90%. And now the extended forecast for the radio listening area. Sunday and Sunday night, mostly cloudy. A 50% chance of thunderstorms. Highs in the lower 80s. Lows in the mid 60s. Monday and Monday night, partly cloudy. A 50% chance of thunderstorms. Highs in the lower 80s. Lows in the mid 60s. Tuesday and Tuesday night, partly cloudy. A 40% chance of thunderstorms. Highs in the mid 80s. Lows in the upper 60s. Wednesday and Wednesday night, partly cloudy. A 50% chance of thunderstorms. Highs in the mid 80s. Lows in the upper 60s. Thursday and Thursday night, partly cloudy. A 20% chance of thunderstorms. Highs in the upper 80s. Lows in the upper 60s. The current time is 8:03 p.m. Eastern Daylight Time. 7 p.m. Eastern Daylight Time weather conditions across north central Kentucky. At Frankfort. And the pressure was 30.03 inches and steady. At Lexington, it was sunny. The temperature was 81 degrees, the dew point 58, and the relative humidity 45%. The wind was north at 7 miles an hour. The pressure was 30.04 inches and steady. At Louisville, it was partly sunny. The temperature was 84 degrees, the dew point 57, and the relative humidity 39%. The wind was southeast at 3 miles an hour. The pressure was 30.01 inches and steady. At Frankfort, and the pressure was 30.03 inches and steady. Elsewhere around the region, throughout the region, skies ranged from sunny to mostly sunny. It was 83 at Covington, 84 at Indianapolis, 82 at Jasper, Indiana, and 81 at Wilmington, Ohio. Jackson reported 78, London reported 80, and Bowling Green reported 82. 8 p.m. Eastern Daylight Time weather conditions across north central Kentucky. At Frankfort, and the pressure was 30.03 inches and steady. At Lexington, it was clear. The temperature was 78 degrees, the dew point 59, and the relative humidity 51%. The wind was northeast at 7 miles an hour. The pressure was 30.04 inches and steady. At Louisville, it was mostly cloudy. The temperature was 82 degrees, the dew point 58, and the relative humidity 43%. The wind was north at 6 miles an hour. The pressure was 30.01 inches and steady. At Frankfort, and the pressure was 30.03 inches and steady. Elsewhere around the region, it was clear, with a temperature of 78 at Wilmington, Ohio, 75 at Jackson, 78 at London, and 80 at Bowling Green. It was partly cloudy, with a temperature of 81 at Covington and 81 at Jasper, Indiana. At Indianapolis, it was mostly cloudy, with a temperature of 81. And now here is the 8 to 14 day outlook for the region. This forecast is valid for the period from August 7th to 13, 2026. For Kentucky, temperatures are forecast to be above normal, and precipitation is forecast to be normal. For Indiana, temperatures are forecast to be above normal, and precipitation is forecast to be normal. For Tennessee, temperatures are forecast to be above normal, and precipitation is forecast to be normal. This long-term outlook is updated on NOAA Weather Radio around 5 p.m. Eastern Time each day. Now for the official National Weather Service forecast for Frankfort and surrounding communities. Tonight, mostly clear. Lows in the lower 60s. Northeast winds up to 5 miles an hour shifting to the east after midnight. Friday, mostly sunny. Highs in the upper 80s. Southeast winds up to 5 miles an hour. Friday night, mostly cloudy. Lows in the upper 60s. Southeast winds up to 5 miles an hour. Saturday, showers and slight chance of thunderstorms in the morning, then showers and chance of thunderstorms

The afternoon. Highs in the lower 80s. South winds 5 to 15 miles an hour. Chance of precipitation 90%. Saturday night, showers and chance of thunderstorms until midnight, then showers and slight chance of thunderstorms after midnight. Lows in the upper 60s. South winds 5 to 15 miles an hour. Chance of precipitation 90%. And now the extended forecast for the radio listening area. Sunday and Sunday night, mostly cloudy. A 50% chance of thunderstorms. Highs in the lower 80s. Lows in the mid 60s. Monday and Monday night, partly cloudy. A 50% chance of thunderstorms. Highs in the lower 80s. Lows in the mid 60s. Tuesday and Tuesday night, partly cloudy. A 40% chance of thunderstorms. Highs in the mid 80s. Lows in the upper 60s. Wednesday and Wednesday night, partly cloudy. A 50% chance of thunderstorms. Highs in the mid 80s. Lows in the upper 60s. Thursday and Thursday night, partly cloudy. A 20% chance of thunderstorms. Highs in the upper 80s. Lows in the upper 60s. The current time is 8:08 p.m. Eastern Daylight Time. 8 p.m. Eastern Daylight Time weather conditions across north central Kentucky. At Frankfort. And the pressure was 30.03 inches and steady. At Lexington, it was clear. The temperature was 78 degrees, the dew point 59, and the relative humidity 51%. The wind was northeast at 7 miles an hour. The pressure was 30.04 inches and steady. At Louisville, it was mostly cloudy. The temperature was 82 degrees, the dew point 58, and the relative humidity 43%. The wind was north at 6 miles an hour. The pressure was 30.01 inches and steady. At Frankfort, and the pressure was 30.03 inches and steady. Elsewhere around the region, it was clear, with a temperature of 78 at Wilmington, Ohio, 75 at Jackson, 78 at London, and 80 at Bowling Green. It was partly cloudy, with a temperature of 81 at Covington and 81 at Jasper, Indiana. At Indianapolis, it was mostly cloudy, with a temperature of 81. And now here is the 8 to 14 day outlook for the region. This forecast is valid for the period from August 7th to 13, 2026. For Kentucky, temperatures are forecast to be above normal, and precipitation is forecast to be normal. For Indiana, temperatures are forecast to be above normal, and precipitation is forecast to be normal. For Tennessee, temperatures are forecast to be above normal, and precipitation is forecast to be normal. This long-term outlook is updated on NOAA Weather Radio around 5 p.m. Eastern Time each day. Now for the official National Weather Service forecast for Frankfort and surrounding communities. Tonight, mostly clear. Lows in the lower 60s. Northeast winds up to 5 miles an hour shifting to the east after midnight. Friday, mostly sunny. Highs in the upper 80s. Southeast winds up to 5 miles an hour. Friday night, mostly cloudy. Lows in the upper 60s. Southeast winds up to 5 miles an hour. Saturday, showers and slight chance of thunderstorms in the morning, then showers and chance of thunderstorms in the afternoon. Highs in the lower 80s. South winds 5 to 15 miles an hour. Chance of precipitation 90%. Saturday night, showers and chance of thunderstorms until midnight, then showers and slight chance of thunderstorms after midnight. Lows in the upper 60s. South winds 5 to 15 miles an hour. Chance of precipitation 90%. And now the extended forecast for the radio listening area. Sunday and Sunday night, mostly cloudy. A 50% chance of thunderstorms. Highs in the lower 80s. Lows in the mid 60s. Monday and Monday night, partly cloudy.

A 50% chance of thunderstorms. Highs in the lower 80s. Lows in the mid-60s. Tuesday and Tuesday night, partly cloudy. A 40% chance of thunderstorms. Highs in the mid-80s. Lows in the upper 60s. Wednesday and Wednesday night, partly cloudy. A 50% chance of thunderstorms. Highs in the mid-80s. Lows in the upper 60s. Thursday and Thursday night, partly cloudy. A 20% chance of thunderstorms. Highs in the upper 80s. Lows in the upper 60s. 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The current time is 8:13 p.m. Eastern Daylight Time. 8 p.m. Eastern Daylight Time weather conditions across north-central Kentucky. At Frankfurt. And the pressure was 30.03 inches and steady. At Lexington, it was clear. The temperature was 78 degrees, the dew point 59, and the relative humidity 51%. The wind was northeast at 7 miles an hour. The pressure was 30.04 inches and steady. At Louisville, it was mostly cloudy. The temperature was 82 degrees, the dew point 58, and the relative humidity 43%. The wind was north at 6 miles an hour. The pressure was 30.01 inches and steady. At Frankfurt, and the pressure was 30.03 inches and steady. Elsewhere around the region, it was clear, with a temperature of 78 at Wilmington, Ohio, 75 at Jackson, 78 at London, and 80 at Bowling Green. It was partly cloudy, with a temperature of 81 at Covington and 81 at Jasper, Indiana. At Indianapolis, it was mostly cloudy, with a temperature of 81. And now here is the 8 to 14 day outlook for the region. This forecast is valid for the period from August 7th to 13, 2026. For Kentucky, temperatures are forecast to be above normal, and precipitation is forecast to be normal. For Indiana, temperatures are forecast to be above normal, and precipitation is forecast to be normal. For Tennessee, temperatures are forecast to be above normal, and precipitation is forecast to be normal. This long-term outlook is updated on NOAA Weather Radio around 5 p.m. Eastern Time each day. Now for the official National Weather Service forecast for Frankfurt and surrounding communities. Tonight, mostly clear. Lows in the lower 60s. Northeast winds up to 5 miles an hour shifting to the east after midnight. Friday, mostly sunny. Highs in the upper 80s. Southeast winds up to 5 miles an hour. Friday night, mostly cloudy. Lows in the upper 60s. Southeast winds up to 5 miles an hour. Saturday, showers and slight chance of thunderstorms in the morning, then showers and chance of thunderstorms in the afternoon. Highs in the lower 80s. South winds 5 to 15 miles an hour. Chance of precipitation 90%. Saturday night, showers and chance of thunderstorms until midnight, then showers and slight chance of thunderstorms after midnight. Lows in the upper 60s. South winds 5 to 15 miles an hour. Chance of precipitation 90%. And now the extended forecast for the radio listening area. Sunday and Sunday night, mostly cloudy. A 50% chance of thunderstorms. Highs in the lower 80s. Lows in the mid-60s. Monday and Monday night, partly cloudy. A 50% chance of thunderstorms. Highs in the lower 80s. Lows in the mid-60s. Tuesday and Tuesday night, partly cloudy. A 40% chance of thunderstorms. Highs in the mid-80s. Lows in the upper 60s. Wednesday and Wednesday night, partly cloudy. A 50% chance of thunderstorms. Highs in the mid

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1: Lows in the upper 60s. Thursday and Thursday night, partly cloudy. A 20% chance of thunderstorms. Highs in the upper 80s. Lows in the upper 60s. The current time is 8:17 p.m. Eastern Daylight Time. 8 p.m. Eastern Daylight Time weather conditions across north central Kentucky. At Frankfort. And the pressure was 30.03 inches and steady. At Lexington, it was clear. The temperature was 78 degrees, the dew point 59, and the relative humidity 51%. The wind was northeast at 7 miles an hour. The pressure was 30.04 inches and steady. At Louisville, it was mostly cloudy. The temperature was 82 degrees, the dew point 58, and the relative humidity 43%. The wind was north at 6 miles an hour. The pressure was 30.01 inches and steady. At Frankfort, and the pressure was 30.03 inches and steady. Elsewhere around the region, it was clear, with a temperature of 78 at Wilmington, Ohio, 75 at Jackson, 78 at London, and 80 at Bowling Green. It was partly cloudy, with a temperature of 81 at Covington and 81 at Jasper, Indiana. At Indianapolis, it was mostly cloudy, with a temperature of 81. And now here is the 8 to 14 day outlook for the region. This forecast is valid for the period from August 7th to 13, 2026. For Kentucky, temperatures are forecast to be above normal, and precipitation is forecast to be normal. For Indiana, temperatures are forecast to be above normal, and precipitation is forecast to be normal. For Tennessee, temperatures are forecast to be above normal, and precipitation is forecast to be normal. This long-term outlook is updated on NOAA Weather Radio around 5 p.m. Eastern Time each day. Now for the official National Weather Service forecast for Frankfort and surrounding communities. Tonight, mostly clear. Lows in the lower 60s. Northeast winds up to 5 miles an hour shifting to the east after midnight. Friday, mostly sunny. Highs in the upper 80s. Southeast winds up to 5 miles an hour. Friday night, mostly cloudy. Lows in the upper 60s. Southeast winds up to 5 miles an hour. Saturday, showers and slight chance of thunderstorms in the morning, then showers and chance of thunderstorms in the afternoon. Highs in the lower 80s. South winds 5 to 15 miles an hour. Chance of precipitation 90%. Saturday night, showers and chance of thunderstorms until midnight, then showers and slight chance of thunderstorms after midnight. Lows in the upper 60s. South winds 5 to 15 miles an hour. Chance of precipitation 90%. And now the extended forecast for the radio listening area. Sunday and Sunday night, mostly cloudy. A 50% chance of thunderstorms. Highs in the lower 80s. Lows in the mid 60s. Monday and Monday night, partly cloudy. A 50% chance of thunderstorms. Highs in the lower 80s. Lows in the mid 60s. Tuesday and Tuesday night, partly cloudy. A 40% chance of thunderstorms. Highs in the mid 80s. Lows in the upper 60s. Wednesday and Wednesday night, partly cloudy. A 50% chance of thunderstorms. Highs in the mid 80s. Lows in the upper 60s. Thursday and Thursday night, partly cloudy. A 20% chance of thunderstorms. Highs in the upper 80s. Lows in the upper 60s. 8 p.m. Eastern Daylight Time weather conditions across north central Kentucky. At Frankfort. And the pressure was 30.03 inches and steady. At Lexington, it was clear. The temperature was 78 degrees, the dew point 59, and the relative humidity 51%. The wind was northeast at 7 miles an hour. The pressure was 30.04 inches and steady. At Louisville, it was mostly cloudy.

surrounding communities. Tonight, mostly clear. Lows in the lower 60s. Northeast winds up to 5 miles an hour, shifting to the east after midnight. Friday, mostly sunny. Highs in the upper 80s. Southeast winds up to 5 miles an hour. Friday night, mostly cloudy. Lows in the upper 60s. Southeast winds up to 5 miles an hour. Saturday, showers and slight chance of thunderstorms in the morning, then showers and chance of thunderstorms in the afternoon. Highs in the lower 80s. South winds 5 to 15 miles an hour. Chance of precipitation 90%. Saturday, showers and chance of thunderstorms in the afternoon. Highs in the lower 80s. South winds 5 to 15 miles an hour. Chance of precipitation 90%. Saturday night, showers and chance of thunderstorms until midnight, then showers and slight chance of thunderstorms after midnight. Lows in the upper 60s. South winds 5 to 15 miles an hour. Chance of precipitation 90%. And now the extended forecast for the radio listening area. Sunday and Sunday night, mostly cloudy. A 50% chance of thunderstorms. Highs in the lower 80s. Lows in the mid 60s. Monday and Monday night, partly cloudy. A 50% chance of thunderstorms. Highs in the lower 80s. Lows in the mid 60s. Tuesday and Tuesday night, partly cloudy. A 40% chance of thunderstorms. Highs in the mid 80s. Lows in the upper 60s. Wednesday and Wednesday night, partly cloudy. A 50% chance of thunderstorms. Highs in the mid 80s. Lows in the upper 60s. Thursday and Thursday night, partly cloudy. A 20% chance of thunderstorms. Highs in the upper 80s. Lows in the upper 60s. 8 p.m. Eastern Daylight Time weather conditions across north central Kentucky. At Frankfort. And the pressure was 30.03 inches and steady. At Lexington, it was clear. The temperature was 78 degrees, the dew point 59, and the relative humidity 51%. The wind was northeast at 7 miles an hour. The pressure was 30.04 inches and steady. At Louisville, it was mostly cloudy. The temperature was 82 degrees, the dew point 58, and the relative humidity 43%. The wind was north at 6 miles an hour. The pressure was 30.01 inches and steady. At Frankfort, and the pressure was 30.03 inches and steady. Elsewhere around the region, it was clear, with a temperature of 78 at Wilmington, Ohio, 75 at Jackson, 78 at London, and 80 at Bowling Green. It was partly cloudy, with a temperature of 81 at Covington and 81 at Jasper, Indiana. At Indianapolis, it was mostly cloudy, with a temperature of 81. And now here is the 8 to 14 day outlook for the region. This forecast is valid for the period from August 7th to 13, 2026. For Kentucky, temperatures are forecast to be above normal, and precipitation is forecast to be normal. For Indiana, temperatures are forecast to be above normal, and precipitation is forecast to be normal. For Tennessee, temperatures are forecast to be above normal, and precipitation is forecast to be normal. This long-term outlook is updated on NOAA Weather Radio around 5 p.m. Eastern Time each day. Now for the official National Weather Service forecast for Frankfort and surrounding communities. Tonight, mostly clear. Lows in the lower 60s. Northeast winds up to 5 miles an hour, shifting to the east after midnight. Friday, mostly sunny. Highs in the upper 80s. Southeast winds up to 5 miles an hour. Friday night, mostly cloudy. Lows in the upper 60s. Southeast winds up to 5 miles an hour. Saturday, showers and slight chance of thunderstorms in the morning, then showers and chance of thunderstorms in the afternoon. Highs in the lower 80s.

Tuesday and Tuesday night, partly cloudy. A 40% chance of thunderstorms. Highs in the mid-80s. Lows in the upper 60s. Wednesday and Wednesday night, partly cloudy. A 50% chance of thunderstorms. Highs in the mid-80s. Lows in the upper 60s. Thursday and Thursday night, partly cloudy. A 20% chance of thunderstorms. Highs in the upper 80s. Lows in the upper 60s. The current time is 8:38 p.m. Eastern Daylight Time. 8 p.m. Eastern Daylight Time weather conditions across north central Kentucky. At Frankfort. And the pressure was 30.03 inches and steady. At Lexington, it was clear. The temperature was 78 degrees, the dew point 59, and the relative humidity 51%. The wind was northeast at 7 miles an hour. The pressure was 30.04 inches and steady. At Louisville, it was mostly cloudy. The temperature was 82 degrees, the dew point 58, and the relative humidity 43%. The wind was north at 6 miles an hour. The pressure was 30.01 inches and steady. At Frankfort, and the pressure was 30.03 inches and steady. Elsewhere around the region, it was clear, with a temperature of 78 at Wilmington, Ohio, 75 at Jackson, 78 at London, and 80 at Bowling Green. It was partly cloudy, with a temperature of 81 at Covington and 81 at Jasper, Indiana. At Indianapolis, it was mostly cloudy, with a temperature of 81. And now here is the 8 to 14 day outlook for the region. This forecast is valid for the period from August 7th to 13, 2026. For Kentucky, temperatures are forecast to be above normal, and precipitation is forecast to be normal. For Indiana, temperatures are forecast to be above normal, and precipitation is forecast to be normal. For Tennessee, temperatures are forecast to be above normal, and precipitation is forecast to be normal. This long-term outlook is updated on NOAA Weather Radio around 5 p.m. Eastern Time each day. Now for the official National Weather Service forecast for Frankfort and surrounding communities. Tonight, mostly clear. Lows in the lower 60s. Northeast winds up to 5 miles an hour shifting to the east after midnight. Friday, mostly sunny. Highs in the upper 80s. Southeast winds up to 5 miles an hour. Friday night, mostly cloudy. Lows in the upper 60s. Southeast winds up to 5 miles an hour. Saturday, showers and slight chance of thunderstorms in the morning, then showers and chance of thunderstorms in the afternoon. Highs in the lower 80s. South winds 5 to 15 miles an hour. Chance of precipitation 90%. Saturday night, showers and chance of thunderstorms until midnight, then showers and slight chance of thunderstorms after midnight. Lows in the upper 60s. South winds 5 to 15 miles an hour. Chance of precipitation 90%. And now the extended forecast for the radio listening area. Sunday and Sunday night, mostly cloudy. A 50% chance of thunderstorms. Highs in the lower 80s. Lows in the mid 60s. Monday and Monday night, partly cloudy. A 50% chance of thunderstorms. Highs in the lower 80s. Lows in the mid 60s. Tuesday and Tuesday night, partly cloudy. A 40% chance of thunderstorms. Highs in the mid-80s. Lows in the upper 60s. Wednesday and Wednesday night, partly cloudy. A 50% chance of thunderstorms. Highs in the mid-80s. Lows in the upper 60s. Thursday and Thursday night, partly cloudy. A 20% chance of thunderstorms. Highs in the upper 80s. Lows in the upper 60s. 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

Forecast office in Louisville on a transmitter located in Frankfurt on a frequency of 162.5 megahertz. The current time is 8:43 p.m. Eastern Daylight Time. 8 p.m. Eastern Daylight Time weather conditions across north central Kentucky at Frankfurt, and the pressure was 30.03 inches and steady. At Lexington, it was clear. The temperature was 78 degrees, the dew point 59, and the relative humidity 51%. The wind was northeast at 7 miles an hour. The pressure was 30.04 inches and steady. At Louisville, it was mostly cloudy. The temperature was 82 degrees, the dew point 58, and the relative humidity 43%. The wind was north at 6 miles an hour. The pressure was 30.01 inches and steady at Frankfurt, and the pressure was 30.03 inches and steady. Elsewhere around the region, it was clear, with a temperature of 78 at Wilmington, Ohio, 75 at Jackson, 78 at London, and 80 at Bowling Green. It was partly cloudy, with a temperature of 81 at Covington and 81 at Jasper, Indiana. At Indianapolis, it was mostly cloudy, with a temperature of 81. And now here is the 8 to 14 day outlook for the region. This forecast is valid for the period from August 7th to 13, 2026. For Kentucky, temperatures are forecast to be above normal, and precipitation is forecast to be normal. For Indiana, temperatures are forecast to be above normal, and precipitation is forecast to be normal. For Tennessee, temperatures are forecast to be above normal, and precipitation is forecast to be normal. This long-term outlook is updated on NOAA Weather Radio around 5 p.m. Eastern Time each day. Now for the official National Weather Service forecast for Frankfurt and surrounding communities. Tonight, mostly clear. Lows in the lower 60s. Northeast winds up to 5 miles an hour shifting to the east after midnight. Friday, mostly sunny. Highs in the upper 80s. Southeast winds up to 5 miles an hour. Friday night, mostly cloudy. Lows in the upper 60s. Southeast winds up to 5 miles an hour. Saturday, showers and slight chance of thunderstorms in the morning, then showers and chance of thunderstorms in the afternoon. Highs in the lower 80s. South winds 5 to 15 miles an hour. Chance of precipitation 90%. Saturday night, showers and chance of thunderstorms until midnight, then showers and slight chance of thunderstorms after midnight. Lows in the upper 60s. South winds 5 to 15 miles an hour. Chance of precipitation 90%. And now the extended forecast for the radio listening area. Sunday and Sunday night, mostly cloudy. A 50% chance of thunderstorms. Highs in the lower 80s. Lows in the mid 60s. Monday and Monday night, partly cloudy. A 50% chance of thunderstorms. Highs in the lower 80s. Lows in the mid 60s. Tuesday and Tuesday night, partly cloudy. A 40% chance of thunderstorms. Highs in the mid-80s. Lows in the upper 60s. Wednesday and Wednesday night, partly cloudy. A 50% chance of thunderstorms. Highs in the mid-80s. Lows in the upper 60s. Thursday and Thursday night, partly cloudy. A 20% chance of thunderstorms. Highs in the upper 80s. Lows in the upper 60s. The current time is 8:47 p.m. Eastern Daylight Time. 8 p.m. Eastern Daylight Time weather conditions across north central Kentucky. At Frankfurt. And the pressure was 30.03 inches and steady. At Lexington, it was clear. The temperature was 78 degrees. The dew point 59, and the relative humidity 51%. The wind was northeast at 7 miles an hour. The pressure was 30.04 inches and steady. At Louisville, it was mostly cloudy. The temperature

was 82 degrees, the dew point 58, and the relative humidity 43%. The wind was north at 6 miles an hour. The pressure was 30.01 inches and steady at Frankfurt, and the pressure was 30.03 inches and steady. Elsewhere around the region, it was clear, with a temperature of 78 at Wilmington, Ohio, 75 at Jackson, 78 at London, and 80 at Bowling Green. It was partly cloudy, with a temperature of 81 at Covington and 81 at Jasper, Indiana. At Indianapolis, it was mostly cloudy, with a temperature of 81. And now here is the 8 to 14 day outlook for the region. This forecast is valid for the period from August 7th to 13, 2026. For Kentucky, temperatures are forecast to be above normal, and precipitation is forecast to be normal. For Indiana, temperatures are forecast to be above normal, and precipitation is forecast to be normal. For Tennessee, temperatures are forecast to be above normal, and precipitation is forecast to be normal. This long-term outlook is updated on NOAA Weather Radio around 5 p.m. Eastern Time each day. Now for the official National Weather Service forecast for Frankfurt and surrounding communities. Tonight, mostly clear. Lows in the lower 60s. Northeast winds up to 5 miles an hour shifting to the east after midnight. Friday, mostly sunny. Highs in the upper 80s. Southeast winds up to 5 miles an hour. Friday night, mostly cloudy. Lows in the upper 60s. Southeast winds up to 5 miles an hour. Saturday, showers and slight chance of thunderstorms in the morning, then showers and chance of thunderstorms in the afternoon. Highs in the lower 80s. South winds 5 to 15 miles an hour. Chance of precipitation 90%. Saturday night, showers and chance of thunderstorms until midnight, then showers and slight chance of thunderstorms after midnight. Lows in the upper 60s. South winds 5 to 15 miles an hour. Chance of precipitation 90%. And now the extended forecast for the radio listening area. Sunday and Sunday night, mostly cloudy. A 50% chance of thunderstorms. Highs in the lower 80s. Lows in the mid-60s. Monday and Monday night, partly cloudy. A 50% chance of thunderstorms. Highs in the lower 80s. Lows in the mid-60s. Tuesday and Tuesday night, partly cloudy. A 40% chance of thunderstorms. Highs in the mid-80s. Lows in the upper 60s. Wednesday and Wednesday night, partly cloudy. A 50% chance of thunderstorms. Highs in the mid-80s. Lows in the upper 60s. Thursday and Thursday night, partly cloudy. A 20% chance of thunderstorms. Highs in the upper 80s. Lows in the upper 60s. 8 p.m. Eastern Daylight Time weather conditions across north central Kentucky. At Frankfurt. And the pressure was 30.03 inches and steady. At Lexington, it was clear. The temperature was 78 degrees, the dew point 59, and the relative humidity 51%. The wind was northeast at 7 miles an hour. The pressure was 30.04 inches and steady. At Louisville, it was mostly cloudy. The temperature was 82 degrees, the dew point 58, and the relative humidity 43%. The wind was north at 6 miles an hour. The pressure was 30.01 inches and steady. At Frankfurt, and the pressure was 30.03 inches and steady. Elsewhere around the region, it was clear, with a temperature of 78 at Wilmington, Ohio, 75 at Jackson, 78 at London, and 80 at Bowling Green. It was partly cloudy, with a temperature of 81 at Covington and 81 at Jasper, Indiana. At Indianapolis, it was mostly cloudy, with a temperature of 81. The current time is 8:52 p.m. Eastern Daylight Time. And now here is the 8 to 14 day outlook for the region.

This forecast is valid for the period from August 7th to 13th, 2026. For Kentucky, temperatures are forecast to be above normal, and precipitation is forecast to be normal. For Indiana, temperatures are forecast to be above normal, and precipitation is forecast to be normal. For Tennessee, temperatures are forecast to be above normal, and precipitation is forecast to be normal. This long-term outlook is updated on NOAA Weather Radio around 5 p.m. Eastern Time each day. Now for the official National Weather Service forecast for Frankfort and surrounding communities. Tonight, mostly clear. Lows in the lower 60s. Northeast winds up to 5 miles an hour shifting to the east after midnight. Friday, mostly sunny. Highs in the upper 80s. Southeast winds up to 5 miles an hour. Friday night, mostly cloudy. Lows in the upper 60s. Southeast winds up to 5 miles an hour. Saturday, showers and slight chance of thunderstorms in the morning, then showers and chance of thunderstorms in the afternoon. Highs in the lower 80s. South winds 5 to 15 miles an hour. Chance of precipitation 90%. Saturday night, showers and chance of thunderstorms until midnight, then showers and slight chance of thunderstorms after midnight. Lows in the upper 60s. South winds 5 to 15 miles an hour. Chance of precipitation 90%. And now the extended forecast for the radio listening area. Sunday and Sunday night, mostly cloudy. A 50% chance of thunderstorms. Highs in the lower 80s. Lows in the mid 60s. Monday and Monday night, partly cloudy. A 50% chance of thunderstorms. Highs in the lower 80s. Lows in the mid 60s. Tuesday and Tuesday night, partly cloudy. A 40% chance of thunderstorms. Highs in the mid 80s. Lows in the upper 60s. Wednesday and Wednesday night, partly cloudy. A 50% chance of thunderstorms. Highs in the mid 80s. Lows in the upper 60s. Thursday and Thursday night, partly cloudy. A 20% chance of thunderstorms. Highs in the upper 80s. Lows in the upper 60s. 8 p.m. Eastern Daylight Time weather conditions across north central Kentucky. At Frankfort. And the pressure was 30.03 inches and steady. At Lexington, it was clear. The temperature was 78 degrees. The dew point 59, and the relative humidity 51%. The wind was northeast at 7 miles an hour. The pressure was 30.04 inches and steady. At Louisville, it was mostly cloudy. The temperature was 82 degrees, the dew point 58, and the relative humidity 43%. The wind was north at 6 miles an hour. The pressure was 30.01 inches and steady. At Frankfort, and the pressure was 30.03 inches and steady. Elsewhere around the region, it was clear, with a temperature of 78 at Wilmington, Ohio, 75 at Jackson, 78 at London, and 80 at Bowling Green. It was partly cloudy, with a temperature of 81 at Covington and 81 at Jasper, Indiana. At Indianapolis, it was mostly cloudy, with a temperature of 81. The current time is 8:57 p.m. Eastern Daylight Time. And now here is the 8 to 14 day outlook for the region. This forecast is valid for the period from August 7th to 13th, 2026. For Kentucky, temperatures are forecast to be above normal, and precipitation is forecast to be normal. For Indiana, temperatures are forecast to be above normal, and precipitation is forecast to be normal. For Tennessee, temperatures are forecast to be above normal, and precipitation is forecast to be normal. This long-term outlook is updated on NOAA Weather Radio around 5 p.m. Eastern Time each day. Now for the official National Weather Service forecast for Frankfort and surrounding communities. Tonight, mostly clear. Lows in the lower 60s. North

winds up to 5 miles an hour, shifting to the east after midnight. Friday, mostly sunny. Highs in the upper 80s. Southeast winds up to 5 miles an hour. Friday night, mostly cloudy. Lows in the upper 60s. Southeast winds up to 5 miles an hour. Saturday, showers and slight chance of thunderstorms in the morning, then showers and chance of thunderstorms in the afternoon. Highs in the lower 80s. South winds 5 to 15 miles an hour. Chance of precipitation 90%. Saturday night, showers and chance of thunderstorms until midnight, then showers and slight chance of thunderstorms after midnight. Lows in the upper 60s. South winds 5 to 15 miles an hour. Chance of precipitation 90%. And now the extended forecast for the radio listening area. Sunday and Sunday night, mostly cloudy. A 50% chance of thunderstorms. Highs in the lower 80s. Lows in the mid 60s. Monday and Monday night, partly cloudy. A 50% chance of thunderstorms. Highs in the lower 80s. Lows in the mid 60s. Tuesday and Tuesday night, partly cloudy. A 40% chance of thunderstorms. Highs in the mid 80s. Lows in the upper 60s. Wednesday and Wednesday night, partly cloudy. A 50% chance of thunderstorms. Highs in the mid 80s. Lows in the upper 60s. Thursday and Thursday night, partly cloudy. A 20% chance of thunderstorms. Highs in the upper 80s. Lows in the upper 60s. 8 p.m. Eastern Daylight Time weather conditions across north central Kentucky. At Frankfort. And the pressure was 30.03 inches and steady. At Lexington, it was clear. The temperature was 78 degrees, the dew point 59, and the relative humidity 51%. The wind was northeast at 7 miles an hour. The pressure was 30.04 inches and steady. At Louisville, it was mostly cloudy. The temperature was 82 degrees, the dew point 58, and the relative humidity 43%. The wind was north at 6 miles an hour. The pressure was 30.01 inches and steady. At Frankfort, and the pressure was 30.03 inches and steady. Elsewhere around the region, it was clear, with a temperature of 78 at Wilmington, Ohio, 75 at Jackson, 78 at London, and 80 at Bowling Green. It was partly cloudy, with a temperature of 81 at Covington and 81 at Jasper, Indiana. At Indianapolis, it was mostly cloudy, with a temperature of 81. Now for the official National Weather Service forecast for Frankfort and surrounding communities. Tonight, mostly clear. Lows in the lower 60s. Northeast winds up to 5 miles an hour, shifting to the east after midnight. Friday, mostly sunny. Highs in the upper 80s. Southeast winds up to 5 miles an hour. Friday night, mostly cloudy. Lows in the upper 60s. Southeast winds up to 5 miles an hour. Saturday, showers and slight chance of thunderstorms in the morning, then showers and chance of thunderstorms in the afternoon. Highs in the lower 80s. South winds 5 to 15 miles an hour. Chance of precipitation 90%. Saturday night, showers and chance of thunderstorms until midnight, then showers and slight chance of thunderstorms after midnight. Lows in the upper 60s. South winds 5 to 15 miles an hour. Chance of precipitation 90%. And now the extended forecast for the radio listening area. Sunday and Sunday night, mostly cloudy. A 50% chance of thunderstorms. Highs in the lower 80s. Lows in the mid 60s. Monday and Monday night, partly cloudy. A 50% chance of thunderstorms. Highs in the lower 80s. Lows in the mid 60s. Tuesday and Tuesday night, partly cloudy. A 40% chance of thunderstorms. Highs in the mid

lows in the upper 60s. Wednesday and Wednesday night, partly cloudy. A 50% chance of thunderstorms. Highs in the mid-80s. Lows in the upper 60s. Thursday and Thursday night, partly cloudy. A 20% chance of thunderstorms. Highs in the upper 80s. Lows in the upper 60s. The current time is 9:03 p.m. Eastern Daylight Time. 8 p.m. Eastern Daylight Time weather conditions across north central Kentucky. At Frankfort. And the pressure was 30.03 inches and steady. At Lexington, it was clear. The temperature was 78 degrees, the dew point 59, and the relative humidity 51%. The wind was northeast at 7 miles an hour. The pressure was 30.04 inches and steady. At Louisville, it was mostly cloudy. The temperature was 82 degrees, the dew point 58, and the relative humidity 43%. The wind was north at 6 miles an hour. The pressure was 30.01 inches and steady. At Frankfort, and the pressure was 30.03 inches and steady. Elsewhere around the region, it was clear, with a temperature of 78 at Wilmington, Ohio, 75 at Jackson, 78 at London, and 80 at Bowling Green. It was partly cloudy, with a temperature of 81 at Covington and 81 at Jasper, Indiana. At Indianapolis, it was mostly cloudy, with a temperature of 81. Now for the official National Weather Service forecast for Frankfort and surrounding communities. Tonight, mostly clear. Lows in the lower 60s. Northeast winds up to 5 miles an hour shifting to the east after midnight. Friday, mostly sunny. Highs in the upper 80s. Southeast winds up to 5 miles an hour. Friday night, mostly cloudy. Lows in the upper 60s. Southeast winds up to 5 miles an hour. Saturday, showers and slight chance of thunderstorms in the morning, then showers and chance of thunderstorms in the afternoon. Highs in the lower 80s. South winds 5 to 15 miles an hour. Chance of precipitation 90%. Saturday night, showers and chance of thunderstorms until midnight, then showers and slight chance of thunderstorms after midnight. Lows in the upper 60s. South winds 5 to 15 miles an hour. Chance of precipitation 90%. And now the extended forecast for the radio listening area. Sunday and Sunday night, mostly cloudy. A 50% chance of thunderstorms. Highs in the lower 80s. Lows in the mid 60s. Monday and Monday night, partly cloudy. A 50% chance of thunderstorms. Highs in the lower 80s. Lows in the mid 60s. Tuesday and Tuesday night, partly cloudy. A 40% chance of thunderstorms. Highs in the mid-80s. Lows in the upper 60s. Wednesday and Wednesday night, partly cloudy. A 50% chance of thunderstorms. Highs in the mid-80s. Lows in the upper 60s. Thursday and Thursday night, partly cloudy. A 20% chance of thunderstorms. Highs in the upper 80s. Lows in the upper 60s. The current time is 9:07 p.m. Eastern Daylight Time. 9 p.m. Eastern Daylight Time weather conditions across north central Kentucky. At Frankfort. And the pressure was 30.03 inches and steady. At Lexington, it was clear. The temperature was 75 degrees, the dew point 59, and the relative humidity 57%. The wind was north at 5 miles an hour. The pressure was 30.04 inches and steady. At Louisville, it was mostly cloudy. The temperature was 81 degrees, the dew point 59, and the relative humidity 47%. The wind was east at 3 miles an hour. The pressure was 30.01 inches and steady. At Frankfort, and the pressure was 30.03 inches and steady. Elsewhere around the

was clear, with a temperature of 72 at Wilmington, Ohio, 72 at Jackson, 74 at London, and 78 at Bowling Green. It was partly cloudy, with a temperature of 78 at Covington and 76 at Jasper, Indiana. At Indianapolis, it was mostly cloudy, with a temperature of 81. Now for the official National Weather Service forecast for Frankfurt and surrounding communities. Tonight, mostly clear. Lows in the lower 60s. Northeast winds up to 5 miles an hour shifting to the east after midnight. Friday, mostly sunny. Highs in the upper 80s. Southeast winds up to 5 miles an hour. Friday night, mostly cloudy. Lows in the upper 60s. Southeast winds up to 5 miles an hour. Saturday, showers and slight chance of thunderstorms in the morning, then showers and chance of thunderstorms in the afternoon. Highs in the lower 80s. South winds 5 to 15 miles an hour. Chance of precipitation 90%. Saturday night, showers and chance of thunderstorms until midnight, then showers and slight chance of thunderstorms after midnight. Lows in the upper 60s. South winds 5 to 15 miles an hour. Chance of precipitation 90%. And now the extended forecast for the radio listening area. Sunday and Sunday night, mostly cloudy. A 50% chance of thunderstorms. Highs in the lower 80s. Lows in the mid 60s. Monday and Monday night, partly cloudy. A 50% chance of thunderstorms. Highs in the lower 80s. Lows in the mid 60s. Tuesday and Tuesday night, partly cloudy. A 40% chance of thunderstorms. Highs in the mid 80s. Lows in the upper 60s. Wednesday and Wednesday night, partly cloudy. A 50% chance of thunderstorms. Highs in the mid 80s. Lows in the upper 60s. Thursday and Thursday night, partly cloudy. A 20% chance of thunderstorms. Highs in the upper 80s. Lows in the upper 60s. 9 p.m. Eastern Daylight Time weather conditions across north central Kentucky. At Frankfort. And the pressure was 30.03 inches and steady. At Lexington, it was clear. The temperature was 75 degrees, the dew point 59, and the relative humidity 57%. The wind was north at 5 miles an hour. The pressure was 30.04 inches and steady. At Louisville, it was mostly cloudy. The temperature was 81 degrees, the dew point 59, and the relative humidity 47%. The wind was east at 3 miles an hour. The pressure was 30.01 inches and steady. At Frankfort, and the pressure was 30.03 inches and steady. Elsewhere around the region, it was clear, with a temperature of 72 at Wilmington, Ohio, 72 at Jackson, 74 at London, and 78 at Bowling Green. It was partly cloudy, with a temperature of 78 at Covington and 76 at Jasper, Indiana. At Indianapolis, it was mostly cloudy, with a temperature of 81. Now for the official National Weather Service forecast for Frankfort and surrounding communities. Tonight, mostly clear. Lows in the lower 60s. Northeast winds up to 5 miles an hour shifting to the east after midnight. Friday, mostly sunny. Highs in the upper 80s. Southeast winds up to 5 miles an hour. Friday night, mostly cloudy. Lows in the upper 60s. Southeast winds up to 5 miles an hour. Saturday, showers and slight chance of thunderstorms in the morning, then showers and chance of thunderstorms in the afternoon. Highs in the lower 80s. South winds 5 to 15 miles an hour. Chance of precipitation 90%. Saturday night, showers and chance of thunderstorms until midnight, then showers and slight chance of thunderstorms after midnight. Lows in the upper 60s. South winds 5 to 15 miles an hour. Chance of precipitation 90%.

And now the extended forecast for the radio listening area. Sunday and Sunday night, mostly cloudy. A 50% chance of thunderstorms. Highs in the lower 80s. Lows in the mid-60s. Monday and Monday night, partly cloudy. A 50% chance of thunderstorms. Highs in the lower 80s. Lows in the mid-60s. Tuesday and Tuesday night, partly cloudy. A 40% chance of thunderstorms. Highs in the mid-80s. Lows in the upper 60s. Wednesday and Wednesday night, partly cloudy. A 50% chance of thunderstorms. Highs in the mid-80s. Lows in the upper 60s. Thursday and Thursday night, partly cloudy. A 20% chance of thunderstorms. Highs in the upper 80s. Lows in the upper 60s. 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The current time is 9:14 p.m. Eastern Daylight Time. 9 p.m. Eastern Daylight Time weather conditions across north central Kentucky. At Frankfurt. And the pressure was 30.03 inches and steady. At Lexington, it was clear. The temperature was 75 degrees, the dew point 59, and the relative humidity 57%. The wind was north at 5 miles an hour. The pressure was 30.04 inches and steady. At Louisville, it was mostly cloudy. The temperature was 81 degrees, the dew point 59, and the relative humidity 47%. The wind was east at 3 miles an hour. The pressure was 30.01 inches and steady. At Frankfurt, and the pressure was 30.03 inches and steady. Elsewhere around the region, it was clear, with a temperature of 72 at Wilmington, Ohio, 72 at Jackson, 74 at London, and 78 at Bowling Green. It was partly cloudy, with a temperature of 78 at Covington and 76 at Jasper, Indiana. At Indianapolis, it was mostly cloudy, with a temperature of 81. Now for the official National Weather Service forecast for Frankfurt and surrounding communities. Tonight, mostly clear. Lows in the lower 60s. Northeast winds up to 5 miles an hour shifting to the east after midnight. Friday, mostly sunny. Highs in the upper 80s. Southeast winds up to 5 miles an hour. Friday night, mostly cloudy. Lows in the upper 60s. Southeast winds up to 5 miles an hour. Saturday, showers and slight chance of thunderstorms in the morning, then showers and chance of thunderstorms in the afternoon. Highs in the lower 80s. South winds 5 to 15 miles an hour. Chance of precipitation 90%. Saturday night, showers and chance of thunderstorms until midnight, then showers and slight chance of thunderstorms after midnight. Lows in the upper 60s. South winds 5 to 15 miles an hour. Chance of precipitation 90%. And now the extended forecast for the radio listening area. Sunday and Sunday night, mostly cloudy. A 50% chance of thunderstorms. Highs in the lower 80s. Lows in the mid-60s. Monday and Monday night, partly cloudy. A 50% chance of thunderstorms. Highs in the lower 80s. Lows in the mid-60s. Tuesday and Tuesday night, partly cloudy. A 40% chance of thunderstorms. Highs in the mid-80s. Lows in the upper 60s. Wednesday and Wednesday night, partly cloudy. A 50% chance of thunderstorms. Highs in the mid-80s. Lows in the upper 60s. Thursday and Thursday night, partly cloudy. A 20% chance of thunderstorms. Highs in the upper 80s. Lows in the upper 60s. The current time is 9:18 p.m. Eastern.

Eastern Daylight Time. 9 p.m. Eastern Daylight Time weather conditions across north central Kentucky at Frankfort, and the pressure was 30.03 inches and steady. At Lexington, it was clear. The temperature was 75 degrees, the dew point 59, and the relative humidity 57%. The wind was north at 5 miles an hour. The pressure was 30.04 inches and steady. At Louisville, it was mostly cloudy. The temperature was 81 degrees, the dew point 59, and the relative humidity 47%. The wind was east at 3 miles an hour. The pressure was 30.01 inches and steady. At Frankfort, and the pressure was 30.03 inches and steady. Elsewhere around the region, it was clear, with a temperature of 72 at Wilmington, Ohio, 72 at Jackson, 74 at London, and 78 at Bowling Green. It was partly cloudy, with a temperature of 78 at Covington and 76 at Jasper, Indiana. At Indianapolis, it was mostly cloudy, with a temperature of 81. Now for the official National Weather Service forecast for Frankfort and surrounding communities. Tonight, mostly clear. Lows in the lower 60s. Northeast winds up to 5 miles an hour shifting to the east after midnight. Friday, mostly sunny. Highs in the upper 80s. Southeast winds up to 5 miles an hour. Friday night, mostly cloudy. Lows in the upper 60s. Southeast winds up to 5 miles an hour. Saturday, showers and slight chance of thunderstorms in the morning, then showers and chance of thunderstorms in the afternoon. Highs in the lower 80s. South winds 5 to 15 miles an hour. Chance of precipitation 90%. Saturday night, showers and chance of thunderstorms until midnight, then showers and slight chance of thunderstorms after midnight. Lows in the upper 60s. South winds 5 to 15 miles an hour. Chance of precipitation 90%. And now the extended forecast for the radio listening area. Sunday and Sunday night, mostly cloudy. A 50% chance of thunderstorms. Highs in the lower 80s. Lows in the mid 60s. Monday and Monday night, partly cloudy. A 50% chance of thunderstorms. Highs in the lower 80s. Lows in the mid 60s. Tuesday and Tuesday night, partly cloudy. A 40% chance of thunderstorms. Highs in the mid 80s. Lows in the upper 60s. Wednesday and Wednesday night, partly cloudy. A 50% chance of thunderstorms. Highs in the mid 80s. Lows in the upper 60s. Thursday and Thursday night, partly cloudy. A 20% chance of thunderstorms. Highs in the upper 80s. Lows in the upper 60s. 9 p.m. Eastern Daylight Time weather conditions across north central Kentucky. At Frankfort. And the pressure was 30.03 inches and steady. At Lexington, it was clear. The temperature was 75 degrees, the dew point 59, and the relative humidity 57%. The wind was north at 5 miles an hour. The pressure was 30.04 inches and steady. At Louisville, it was mostly cloudy. The temperature was 81 degrees, the dew point 59, and the relative humidity 47%. The wind was east at 3 miles an hour. The pressure was 30.01 inches and steady. At Frankfort, and the pressure was 30.03 inches and steady. Elsewhere around the region, it was clear, with a temperature of 72 at Wilmington, Ohio, 72 at Jackson, 74 at London, and 78 at Bowling Green. It was partly cloudy, with a temperature of 78 at Covington and 76 at Jasper, Indiana. At Indianapolis, it was mostly cloudy, with a temperature of 81. The current time is 9:22 p.m. Eastern Daylight Time. Now for the official National Weather Service forecast for Frankfort and surrounding communities. Tonight, mostly

clear. Lows in the lower 60s. Northeast winds up to 5 miles an hour, shifting to the east after midnight. Friday, mostly sunny. Highs in the upper 80s. Southeast winds up to 5 miles an hour. Friday night, mostly cloudy. Lows in the upper 60s. Southeast winds up to 5 miles an hour. Saturday, showers and slight chance of thunderstorms in the morning, then showers and chance of thunderstorms in the afternoon. Highs in the lower 80s. South winds 5 to 15 miles an hour. Chance of precipitation 90%. Saturday night, showers and chance of thunderstorms until midnight, then showers and slight chance of thunderstorms after midnight. Lows in the upper 60s. South winds 5 to 15 miles an hour. Chance of precipitation 90%. And now the extended forecast for the radio listening area. Sunday and Sunday night, mostly cloudy. A 50% chance of thunderstorms. Highs in the lower 80s. Lows in the mid 60s. Monday and Monday night, partly cloudy. A 50% chance of thunderstorms. Highs in the lower 80s. Lows in the mid 60s. Tuesday and Tuesday night, partly cloudy. A 40% chance of thunderstorms. Highs in the mid 80s. Lows in the upper 60s. Wednesday and Wednesday night, partly cloudy. A 50% chance of thunderstorms. Highs in the mid 80s. Lows in the upper 60s. Thursday and Thursday night, partly cloudy. A 20% chance of thunderstorms. Highs in the upper 80s. Lows in the upper 60s. 9 p.m. Eastern Daylight Time weather conditions across north central Kentucky. At Frankfort. And the pressure was 30.03 inches and steady. At Lexington, it was clear. The temperature was 75 degrees, the dew point 59, and the relative humidity 57%. The wind was north at 5 miles an hour. The pressure was 30.04 inches and steady. At Louisville, it was mostly cloudy. The temperature was 81 degrees, the dew point 59, and the relative humidity 47%. The wind was east at 3 miles an hour. The pressure was 30.01 inches and steady. At Frankfort, and the pressure was 30.03 inches and steady. Elsewhere around the region, it was clear, with a temperature of 72 at Wilmington, Ohio, 72 at Jackson, 74 at London, and 78 at Bowling Green. It was partly cloudy, with a temperature of 78 at Covington and 76 at Jasper, Indiana. At Indianapolis, it was mostly cloudy, with a temperature of 81. Now for the official National Weather Service forecast for Frankfort and surrounding communities. Tonight, mostly clear. Lows in the lower 60s. Northeast winds up to 5 miles an hour, shifting to the east after midnight. Friday, mostly sunny. Highs in the upper 80s. Southeast winds up to 5 miles an hour. Friday night, mostly cloudy. Lows in the upper 60s. Southeast winds up to 5 miles an hour. Saturday, showers and slight chance of thunderstorms in the morning, then showers and chance of thunderstorms in the afternoon. Highs in the lower 80s. South winds 5 to 15 miles an hour. Chance of precipitation 90%. Saturday night, showers and chance of thunderstorms until midnight, then showers and slight chance of thunderstorms after midnight. Lows in the upper 60s. South winds 5 to 15 miles an hour. Chance of precipitation 90%. And now the extended forecast for the radio listening area. Sunday and Sunday night, mostly cloudy. A 50% chance of thunderstorms. Highs in the lower 80s. Lows in the mid 60s. Monday and Monday night, partly cloudy. A 50% chance of thunderstorms. Highs in the lower 80s. Lows in the mid 60s. Tuesday and Tuesday night, partly cloudy.
a 40% chance of thunderstorms, highs in the mid-80s, lows in the upper 60s. Wednesday and Wednesday night, partly cloudy, a 50% chance of thunderstorms, highs in the mid-80s, lows in the upper 60s. Thursday and Thursday night, partly cloudy, a 20% chance of thunderstorms, highs in the upper 80s, lows in the upper 60s. The current time is 9:28 p.m. Eastern Daylight Time. 9 p.m. Eastern Daylight Time weather conditions across north central Kentucky. At Frankfort, and the pressure was 30.03 inches and steady. At Lexington, it was clear. The temperature was 75 degrees, the dew point 59, and the relative humidity 57%. The wind was north at 5 miles an hour. The pressure was 30.04 inches and steady. At Louisville, it was mostly cloudy. The temperature was 81 degrees, the dew point 59, and the relative humidity 47%. The wind was east at 3 miles an hour. The pressure was 30.01 inches and steady. At Frankfort, and the pressure was 30.03 inches and steady. Elsewhere around the region, it was clear, with a temperature of 72 at Wilmington, Ohio, 72 at Jackson, 74 at London, and 78 at Bowling Green. It was partly cloudy, with a temperature of 78 at Covington and 76 at Jasper, Indiana. At Indianapolis, it was mostly cloudy, with a temperature of 81. Now for the official National Weather Service forecast for Frankfort and surrounding communities. Tonight, mostly clear. Lows in the lower 60s. Northeast winds up to 5 miles an hour shifting to the east after midnight. Friday, mostly sunny. Highs in the upper 80s. Southeast winds up to 5 miles an hour. Friday night, mostly cloudy. Lows in the upper 60s. Southeast winds up to 5 miles an hour. Saturday, showers and slight chance of thunderstorms in the morning, then showers and chance of thunderstorms in the afternoon. Highs in the lower 80s. South winds 5 to 15 miles an hour. Chance of precipitation 90%. Saturday night, showers and chance of thunderstorms until midnight, then showers and slight chance of thunderstorms after midnight. Lows in the upper 60s. South winds 5 to 15 miles an hour. Chance of precipitation 90%. And now the extended forecast for the radio listening area. Sunday and Sunday night, mostly cloudy. A 50% chance of thunderstorms. Highs in the lower 80s. Lows in the mid 60s. Monday and Monday night, partly cloudy. A 50% chance of thunderstorms. Highs in the lower 80s. Lows in the mid 60s. Tuesday and Tuesday night, partly cloudy. A 40% chance of thunderstorms. Highs in the mid-80s. Lows in the upper 60s. Wednesday and Wednesday night, partly cloudy. A 50% chance of thunderstorms. Highs in the mid-80s. Lows in the upper 60s. Thursday and Thursday night, partly cloudy. A 20% chance of thunderstorms. Highs in the upper 80s. Lows in the upper 60s. The current time is 9:32 p.m. Eastern Daylight Time. 9 p.m. Eastern Daylight Time weather conditions across north central Kentucky. At Frankfort, and the pressure was 30.03 inches and steady. At Lexington, it was clear. The temperature was 75 degrees. The dew point 59, and the relative humidity 57%. The wind was north at 5 miles an hour. The pressure was 30.04 inches and steady. At Louisville, it was mostly cloudy. The temperature was 81 degrees, the dew point 59, and the relative humidity 47%. The wind was east at 3 miles an hour. The pressure was 30.01 inches and steady. At Frankfort,

and the pressure was 30.03 inches and steady. Elsewhere around the region, it was clear, with a temperature of 72 at Wilmington, Ohio, 72 at Jackson, 74 at London, and 78 at Bowling Green. Pressure was 30.03 inches and steady. Elsewhere around the region, it was clear, with a temperature of 72 at Wilmington, Ohio, 72 at Jackson, 74 at London, and 78 at Bowling Green. It was partly cloudy, with a temperature of 78 at Covington and 76 at Jasper, Indiana. At Indianapolis, it was mostly cloudy, with a temperature of 81. Now for the official National Weather Service forecast for Frankfort and surrounding communities. Tonight, mostly clear. Lows in the lower 60s. Northeast winds up to 5 miles an hour shifting to the east after midnight. Friday, mostly sunny. Highs in the upper 80s. Southeast winds up to 5 miles an hour. Friday night, mostly cloudy. Lows in the upper 60s. Southeast winds up to 5 miles an hour. Saturday, showers and slight chance of thunderstorms in the morning, then showers and chance of thunderstorms in the afternoon. Highs in the lower 80s. South winds 5 to 15 miles an hour. Chance of precipitation 90%. Saturday night, showers and chance of thunderstorms until midnight, then showers and slight chance of thunderstorms after midnight. Lows in the upper 60s. South winds 5 to 15 miles an hour. Chance of precipitation 90%. And now the extended forecast for the radio listening area. Sunday and Sunday night, mostly cloudy. A 50% chance of thunderstorms. Highs in the lower 80s. Lows in the mid 60s. Monday and Monday night, partly cloudy. A 50% chance of thunderstorms. Highs in the lower 80s. Lows in the mid 60s. Tuesday and Tuesday night, partly cloudy. A 40% chance of thunderstorms. Highs in the mid-80s. Lows in the upper 60s. Wednesday and Wednesday night, partly cloudy. A 50% chance of thunderstorms. Highs in the mid-80s. Lows in the upper 60s. Thursday and Thursday night, partly cloudy. A 20% chance of thunderstorms. Highs in the upper 80s. Lows in the upper 60s. 9 p.m. Eastern Daylight Time weather conditions across north central Kentucky. At Frankfort. And the pressure was 30.03 inches and steady. At Lexington, it was clear. The temperature was 75 degrees, the dew point 59, and the relative humidity 57%. The wind was north at 5 miles an hour. The pressure was 30.04 inches and steady. At Louisville, it was mostly cloudy. The temperature was 81 degrees, the dew point 59, and the relative humidity 47%. The wind was east at 3 miles an hour. The pressure was 30.01 inches and steady. At Frankfort, and the pressure was 30.03 inches and steady. Elsewhere around the region, it was clear, with a temperature of 72 at Wilmington, Ohio, 72 at Jackson, 74 at London, and 78 at Bowling Green. It was partly cloudy, with a temperature of 78 at Covington and 76 at Jasper, Indiana. At Indianapolis, it was mostly cloudy, with a temperature of 81. The current time is 9:37 p.m. Eastern Daylight Time. Now for the official National Weather Service forecast for Frankfort and surrounding communities. Tonight, mostly clear. Lows in the lower 60s. Northeast winds up to 5 miles an hour shifting to the east after midnight. Friday, mostly sunny. Highs in the upper 80s. Southeast winds up to 5 miles an hour. Friday night, mostly cloudy. Lows in the upper 60s. Southeast winds up to 5 miles an hour. Saturday, showers and slight chance of thunderstorms in the morning, then showers and chance of thunderstorms in the afternoon. Highs in

Lows in the mid-60s. Tuesday and Tuesday night, partly cloudy. A 40% chance of thunderstorms. Highs in the mid-80s. Lows in the upper 60s. Wednesday and Wednesday night, partly cloudy. A 50% chance of thunderstorms. Highs in the mid-80s. Lows in the upper 60s. Thursday and Thursday night, partly cloudy. A 20% chance of thunderstorms. Highs in the upper 80s. Lows in the upper 60s. 9 p.m. Eastern Daylight Time weather conditions across north central Kentucky. At Frankfort. And the pressure was 30.03 inches and steady. At Lexington, it was clear. The temperature was 75 degrees, the dew point 59, and the relative humidity 57%. The wind was north at 5 miles an hour. The pressure was 30.04 inches and steady. At Louisville, it was mostly cloudy. The temperature was 81 degrees, the dew point 59, and the relative humidity 47%. The wind was east at 3 miles an hour. The pressure was 30.01 inches and steady. At Frankfort, and the pressure was 30.03 inches and steady. Elsewhere around the region, it was clear, with a temperature of 72 at Wilmington, Ohio, 72 at Jackson, 74 at London, and 78 at Bowling Green. It was partly cloudy, with a temperature of 78 at Covington and 76 at Jasper, Indiana. At Indianapolis, it was mostly cloudy, with a temperature of 81. Now for the official National Weather Service forecast for Frankfort and surrounding communities. Tonight, mostly clear. Lows in the lower 60s. Northeast winds up to 5 miles an hour shifting to the east after midnight. Friday, mostly sunny. Highs in the upper 80s. Southeast winds up to 5 miles an hour. Friday night, mostly cloudy. Lows in the upper 60s. Southeast winds up to 5 miles an hour. Saturday, showers and slight chance of thunderstorms in the morning, then showers and chance of thunderstorms in the afternoon. Highs in the lower 80s. South winds 5 to 15 miles an hour. Chance of precipitation 90%. Saturday night, showers and chance of thunderstorms until midnight, then showers and slight chance of thunderstorms after midnight. Lows in the upper 60s. South winds 5 to 15 miles an hour. Chance of precipitation 90%. And now the extended forecast for the radio listening area. Sunday and Sunday night, mostly cloudy. A 50% chance of thunderstorms. Highs in the lower 80s. Lows in the mid-60s. Monday and Monday night, partly cloudy. A 50% chance of thunderstorms. Highs in the lower 80s. Lows in the mid-60s. Tuesday and Tuesday night, partly cloudy. A 40% chance of thunderstorms. Highs in the mid-80s. Lows in the upper 60s. Wednesday and Wednesday night, partly cloudy. A 50% chance of thunderstorms. Highs in the mid-80s. Lows in the upper 60s. Thursday and Thursday night, partly cloudy. A 20% chance of thunderstorms. Highs in the upper 80s. Lows in the upper 60s. 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The current time is 9:43 p.m. Eastern Daylight Time. 9 p.m. Eastern Daylight Time weather conditions across north central Kentucky. At Frankfort, and the pressure was 30.03 inches and steady. At Lexington, it was clear. The temperature was 75 degrees, the dew point 59, and the relative humidity 57%. The wind was north at 5 miles an hour. The pressure was 30.04 inches.

and steady. At Louisville, it was mostly cloudy. The temperature was 81 degrees, the dew point 59, and the relative humidity 47%. The wind was east at 3 miles an hour. The pressure was 30.01 inches and steady. At Frankfurt, and the pressure was 30.03 inches and steady. Elsewhere around the region, it was clear, with a temperature of 72 at Wilmington, Ohio, 72 at Jackson, 74 at London, and 78 at Bowling Green. It was partly cloudy, with a temperature of 78 at Covington and 76 at Jasper, Indiana. At Indianapolis, it was mostly cloudy, with a temperature of 81. Now for the official National Weather Service forecast for Frankfurt and surrounding communities. Tonight, mostly clear. Lows in the lower 60s. Northeast winds up to 5 miles an hour shifting to the east after midnight. Friday, mostly sunny. Highs in the upper 80s. Southeast winds up to 5 miles an hour. Friday night, mostly cloudy. Lows in the upper 60s. Southeast winds up to 5 miles an hour. Saturday, showers and slight chance of thunderstorms in the morning, then showers and chance of thunderstorms in the afternoon. Highs in the lower 80s. South winds 5 to 15 miles an hour. Chance of precipitation 90%. Saturday night, showers and chance of thunderstorms until midnight, then showers and slight chance of thunderstorms after midnight. Lows in the upper 60s. South winds 5 to 15 miles an hour. Chance of precipitation 90%. And now the extended forecast for the radio listening area. Sunday and Sunday night, mostly cloudy. A 50% chance of thunderstorms. Highs in the lower 80s. Lows in the mid 60s. Monday and Monday night, partly cloudy. A 50% chance of thunderstorms. Highs in the lower 80s. Lows in the mid 60s. Tuesday and Tuesday night, partly cloudy. A 40% chance of thunderstorms. Highs in the mid 80s. Lows in the upper 60s. Wednesday and Wednesday night, partly cloudy. A 50% chance of thunderstorms. Highs in the mid 80s. Lows in the upper 60s. Thursday and Thursday night, partly cloudy. A 20% chance of thunderstorms. Highs in the upper 80s. Lows in the upper 60s. 9 p.m. Eastern Daylight Time weather conditions across north central Kentucky. At Frankfurt, and the pressure was 30.03 inches and steady. At Lexington, it was clear. The temperature was 75 degrees, the dew point 59, and the relative humidity 57%. The wind was north at 5 miles an hour. The pressure was 30.04 inches and steady. At Louisville, it was mostly cloudy. The temperature was 81 degrees, the dew point 59, and the relative humidity 47%. The wind was east at 3 miles an hour. The pressure was 30.01 inches and steady. At Frankfurt, and the pressure was 30.03 inches and steady. Elsewhere around the region, it was clear, with a temperature of 72 at Wilmington, Ohio, 72 at Jackson, 74 at London, and 78 at Bowling Green. It was partly cloudy, with a temperature of 78 at Covington and 76 at Jasper, Indiana. At Indianapolis, it was mostly cloudy, with a temperature of 81. The current time is 9:47 p.m. Eastern Daylight Time. Now for the official National Weather Service forecast for Frankfurt and surrounding communities. Tonight, mostly clear. Lows in the lower 60s. Northeast winds up to 5 miles an hour shifting to the east after midnight. Friday, mostly sunny. Highs in the upper 80s. Southeast winds up to 5 miles an hour. Friday night, mostly cloudy. Lows in the upper 60s. Southeast winds up to 5 miles an hour. Saturday, showers and slight

chance of thunderstorms in the morning, then showers and chance of thunderstorms in the afternoon. Highs in the lower 80s. South winds 5 to 15 miles an hour. Chance of precipitation 90%. Saturday night, showers and chance of thunderstorms until midnight, then showers and slight chance of thunderstorms after midnight. Lows in the upper 60s. South winds 5 to 15 miles an hour. Chance of precipitation 90%. And now the extended forecast for the radio listening area. Sunday and Sunday night, mostly cloudy. A 50% chance of thunderstorms. Highs in the lower 80s. Lows in the mid 60s. Monday and Monday night, partly cloudy. A 50% chance of thunderstorms. Highs in the lower 80s. Lows in the mid 60s. Tuesday and Tuesday night, partly cloudy. A 40% chance of thunderstorms. Highs in the mid 80s. Lows in the upper 60s. Wednesday and Wednesday night, partly cloudy. A 50% chance of thunderstorms. Highs in the mid 80s. Lows in the upper 60s. Thursday and Thursday night, partly cloudy. A 20% chance of thunderstorms. Highs in the upper 80s. Lows in the upper 60s. 9 p.m. Eastern Daylight Time weather conditions across north central Kentucky. At Frankfort. And the pressure was 30.03 inches and steady. At Lexington, it was clear. The temperature was 75 degrees, the dew point 59, and the relative humidity 57%. The wind was north at 5 miles an hour. The pressure was 30.04 inches and steady. At Louisville, it was mostly cloudy. The temperature was 81 degrees, the dew point 59, and the relative humidity 47%. The wind was east at 3 miles an hour. The pressure was 30.01 inches and steady. At Frankfort, and the pressure was 30.03 inches and steady. Elsewhere around the region, it was clear, with a temperature of 72 at Wilmington, Ohio, 72 at Jackson, 74 at London, and 78 at Bowling Green. It was partly cloudy, with a temperature of 78 at Covington and 76 at Jasper, Indiana. At Indianapolis, it was mostly cloudy, with a temperature of 81. Now for the official National Weather Service forecast for Frankfort and surrounding communities. Tonight, mostly clear. Lows in the lower 60s. Northeast winds up to 5 miles an hour shifting to the east after midnight. Friday, mostly sunny. Highs in the upper 80s. Southeast winds up to 5 miles an hour. Friday night, mostly cloudy. Lows in the upper 60s. Southeast winds up to 5 miles an hour. Saturday, showers and slight chance of thunderstorms in the morning, then showers and chance of thunderstorms in the afternoon. Highs in the lower 80s. South winds 5 to 15 miles an hour. Chance of precipitation 90%. Saturday night, showers and chance of thunderstorms until midnight, then showers and slight chance of thunderstorms after midnight. Lows in the upper 60s. South winds 5 to 15 miles an hour. Chance of precipitation 90%. And now the extended forecast for the radio listening area. Sunday and Sunday night, mostly cloudy. A 50% chance of thunderstorms. Highs in the lower 80s. Lows in the mid 60s. Monday and Monday night, partly cloudy. A 50% chance of thunderstorms. Highs in the lower 80s. Lows in the mid 60s. Tuesday and Tuesday night, partly cloudy. A 40% chance of thunderstorms. Highs in the mid 80s. Lows in the upper 60s. Wednesday and Wednesday night, partly cloudy. A 50% chance of thunderstorms. Highs in the mid 80s. Lows in the upper 60s. Thursday and Thursday night, partly cloudy. A 20% chance of thunderstorms. Highs in the upper 80s.

Lows in the upper 60s. The current time is 9:53 p.m. Eastern Daylight Time. 9 p.m. Eastern Daylight Time weather conditions across north central Kentucky. At Frankfort. And the pressure was 30.03 inches and steady. At Lexington, it was clear. The temperature was 75 degrees, the dew point 59, and the relative humidity 57%. The wind was north at 5 miles an hour. The pressure was 30.04 inches and steady. At Louisville, it was mostly cloudy. The temperature was 81 degrees, the dew point 59, and the relative humidity 47%. The wind was east at 3 miles an hour. The pressure was 30.01 inches and steady. At Frankfort, and the pressure was 30.03 inches and steady. Elsewhere around the region, it was clear, with a temperature of 72 at Wilmington, Ohio, 72 at Jackson, 74 at London, and 78 at Bowling Green. It was partly cloudy, with a temperature of 78 at Covington and 76 at Jasper, Indiana. At Indianapolis, it was mostly cloudy, with a temperature of 81. Now for the official National Weather Service forecast for Frankfort and surrounding communities. Tonight, mostly clear. Lows in the lower 60s. Northeast winds up to 5 miles an hour shifting to the east after midnight. Friday, mostly sunny. Highs in the upper 80s. Southeast winds up to 5 miles an hour. Friday night, mostly cloudy. Lows in the upper 60s. Southeast winds up to 5 miles an hour. Saturday, showers and slight chance of thunderstorms in the morning, then showers and chance of thunderstorms in the afternoon. Highs in the lower 80s. South winds 5 to 15 miles an hour. Chance of precipitation 90%. Saturday night, showers and chance of thunderstorms until midnight, then showers and slight chance of thunderstorms after midnight. Lows in the upper 60s. South winds 5 to 15 miles an hour. Chance of precipitation 90%. And now the extended forecast for the radio listening area. Sunday and Sunday night, mostly cloudy. A 50% chance of thunderstorms. Highs in the lower 80s. Lows in the mid 60s. Monday and Monday night, partly cloudy. A 50% chance of thunderstorms. Highs in the lower 80s. Lows in the mid 60s. Tuesday and Tuesday night, partly cloudy. A 40% chance of thunderstorms. Highs in the mid 80s. Lows in the upper 60s. Wednesday and Wednesday night, partly cloudy. A 50% chance of thunderstorms. Highs in the mid 80s. Lows in the upper 60s. Thursday and Thursday night, partly cloudy. A 20% chance of thunderstorms. Highs in the upper 80s. Lows in the upper 60s. The current time is 9:57 p.m. Eastern Daylight Time. 9 p.m. Eastern Daylight Time weather conditions across north central Kentucky. At Frankfort. And the pressure was 30.03 inches and steady. At Lexington, it was clear. The temperature was 75 degrees, the dew point 59, and the relative humidity 57%. The wind was north at 5 miles an hour. The pressure was 30.04 inches and steady. At Louisville, it was mostly cloudy. The temperature was 81 degrees, the dew point 59, and the relative humidity 47%. The wind was east at 3 miles an hour. The pressure was 30.01 inches and steady. At Frankfort, and the pressure was 30.03 inches and steady. Elsewhere around the region, it was clear, with a temperature of 72 at Wilmington, Ohio, 72 at Jackson, 74 at London, and 78 at Bowling Green. It was partly cloudy, with a temperature of 78 at Covington and 76 at Jasper, Indiana. At Indianapolis, it was mostly cloudy, with a temperature of 81.
Now for the official National Weather Service forecast for Frankfurt and surrounding communities. Tonight, mostly clear. Lows in the lower 60s. Northeast winds up to 5 miles an hour, shifting to the east after midnight. Friday, mostly sunny. Highs in the upper 80s. Southeast winds up to 5 miles an hour. Friday night, mostly cloudy. Lows in the upper 60s. Southeast winds up to 5 miles an hour. Saturday, showers and slight chance of thunderstorms in the morning, then showers and chance of thunderstorms in the afternoon. Highs in the lower 80s. South winds 5 to 15 miles an hour. Chance of precipitation 90%. Saturday night, showers and chance of thunderstorms until midnight, then showers and slight chance of thunderstorms after midnight. Lows in the upper 60s. South winds 5 to 15 miles an hour. Chance of precipitation 90%. And now the extended forecast for the radio listening area. Sunday and Sunday night, mostly cloudy. A 50% chance of thunderstorms. Highs in the lower 80s. Lows in the mid 60s. Monday and Monday night, partly cloudy. A 50% chance of thunderstorms. Highs in the lower 80s. Lows in the mid 60s. Tuesday and Tuesday night, partly cloudy. A 40% chance of thunderstorms. Highs in the mid 80s. Lows in the upper 60s. Wednesday and Wednesday night, partly cloudy. A 50% chance of thunderstorms. Highs in the mid 80s. Lows in the upper 60s. Thursday and Thursday night, partly cloudy. A 20% chance of thunderstorms. Highs in the upper 80s. Lows in the upper 60s. 9 p.m. Eastern Daylight Time weather conditions across north central Kentucky. At Frankfurt. And the pressure was 30.03 inches and steady. At Lexington, it was clear. The temperature was 75 degrees, the dew point 59, and the relative humidity 57%. The wind was north at 5 miles an hour. The pressure was 30.04 inches and steady. At Louisville, it was mostly cloudy. The temperature was 81 degrees, the dew point 59, and the relative humidity 47%. The wind was east at 3 miles an hour. The pressure was 30.01 inches and steady. At Frankfurt, and the pressure was 30.03 inches and steady. Elsewhere around the region, it was clear, with a temperature of 72 at Wilmington, Ohio, 72 at Jackson, 74 at London, and 78 at Bowling Green. It was partly cloudy, with a temperature of 78 at Covington and 76 at Jasper, Indiana. At Indianapolis, it was mostly cloudy, with a temperature of 81. The current time is 10:02 p.m. Eastern Daylight Time. Now for the official National Weather Service forecast for Frankfurt and surrounding communities. Tonight, mostly clear. Lows in the lower 60s. Northeast winds up to 5 miles an hour, shifting to the east after midnight. Friday, mostly sunny. Highs in the upper 80s. Southeast winds up to 5 miles an hour. Friday night, mostly cloudy. Lows in the upper 60s. Southeast winds up to 5 miles an hour. Saturday, showers and slight chance of thunderstorms in the morning, then showers and chance of thunderstorms in the afternoon. Highs in the lower 80s. South winds 5 to 15 miles an hour. Chance of precipitation 90%. Saturday night, showers and chance of thunderstorms until midnight, then showers and slight chance of thunderstorms after midnight. Lows in the upper 60s. South winds 5 to 15 miles an hour. Chance of precipitation 90%. And now the extended forecast for the radio listening area. Sunday and Sunday night, mostly cloudy. A 50% chance of thunderstorms. Highs in the lower 80s. Lows in the mid 60s.
Monday and Monday night, partly cloudy.

a 50% chance of thunderstorms. Highs in the lower 80s. Lows in the mid 60s. Tuesday and Tuesday night, partly cloudy. A 40% chance of thunderstorms. Highs in the mid 80s. Lows in the upper 60s. Wednesday and Wednesday night, partly cloudy. A 50% chance of thunderstorms. Highs in the mid 80s. Lows in the upper 60s. Thursday and Thursday night, partly cloudy. A 20% chance of thunderstorms. Highs in the upper 80s. Lows in the upper 60s. 10 p.m. Eastern Daylight Time weather conditions across north central Kentucky. At Frankfort. And the pressure was 30.04 inches and rising. At Lexington, it was clear. The temperature was 71 degrees, the dew point 61, and the relative humidity 70%. The wind was calm. The pressure was 30.05 inches and rising. At Louisville, it was mostly cloudy. The temperature was 79 degrees, the dew point 60, and the relative humidity 52%. The wind was northeast at 5 miles an hour. The pressure was 30.03 inches and rising. At Frankfort, and the pressure was 30.04 inches and rising. Elsewhere around the region, it was clear, with a temperature of 70 at Wilmington, Ohio, 72 at Jackson, and 70 at London. It was partly cloudy, with a temperature of 72 at Jasper, Indiana, and 73 at Bowling Green. It was mostly cloudy, with a temperature of 76 at Covington and 79 at Indianapolis. Now for the official National Weather Service forecast for Frankfort and surrounding communities. Tonight, mostly clear. Lows in the lower 60s. Northeast winds up to 5 miles an hour shifting to the east after midnight. Friday, mostly sunny. Highs in the upper 80s. Southeast winds up to 5 miles an hour. Friday night, mostly cloudy. Lows in the upper 60s. Southeast winds up to 5 miles an hour. Saturday, showers and slight chance of thunderstorms in the morning, then showers and chance of thunderstorms in the afternoon. Highs in the lower 80s. South winds 5 to 15 miles an hour. Chance of precipitation 90%. Saturday night, showers and chance of thunderstorms until midnight, then showers and slight chance of thunderstorms after midnight. Lows in the upper 60s. South winds 5 to 15 miles an hour. Chance of precipitation 90%. And now the extended forecast for the radio listening area. Sunday and Sunday night, mostly cloudy. A 50% chance of thunderstorms. Highs in the lower 80s. Lows in the mid 60s. Monday and Monday night, partly cloudy. A 50% chance of thunderstorms. Highs in the lower 80s. Lows in the mid 60s. Tuesday and Tuesday night, partly cloudy. A 40% chance of thunderstorms. Highs in the mid 80s. Lows in the upper 60s. Wednesday and Wednesday night, partly cloudy. A 50% chance of thunderstorms. Highs in the mid 80s. Lows in the upper 60s. Thursday and Thursday night, partly cloudy. A 20% chance of thunderstorms. Highs in the upper 80s. Lows in the upper 60s. The current time is 10:07 p.m. Eastern Daylight Time. 10 p.m. Eastern Daylight Time weather conditions across north central Kentucky. At Frankfort. And the pressure was 30.04 inches and rising. At Lexington, it was clear. The temperature was 71 degrees, the dew point 61, and the relative humidity 70%. The wind was calm. The pressure was 30.05 inches and rising. At Louisville, it was mostly cloudy. The temperature was 79 degrees, the dew point 60, and the relative humidity 52%. The wind was northeast at 5 miles an hour. The pressure was 30.03 inches and rising.

at Frankfurt, and the pressure was 30.04 inches and rising. Elsewhere around the region, it was clear, with a temperature of 70 at Wilmington, Ohio, 72 at Jackson, and 70 at London. It was partly cloudy, with a temperature of 72 at Jasper, Indiana, and 73 at Bowling Green. It was mostly cloudy, with a temperature of 76 at Covington and 79 at Indianapolis. Now for the official National Weather Service forecast for Frankfurt and surrounding communities. Tonight, mostly clear. Lows in the lower 60s. Northeast winds up to 5 miles an hour, shifting to the east after midnight. Friday, mostly sunny. Highs in the upper 80s. Southeast winds up to 5 miles an hour. Friday night, mostly cloudy. Lows in the upper 60s. Southeast winds up to 5 miles an hour. Saturday, showers and slight chance of thunderstorms in the morning, then showers and chance of thunderstorms in the afternoon. Highs in the lower 80s. South winds 5 to 15 miles an hour. Chance of precipitation 90%. Saturday night, showers and chance of thunderstorms until midnight, then showers and slight chance of thunderstorms after midnight. Lows in the upper 60s. South winds 5 to 15 miles an hour. Chance of precipitation 90%. And now the extended forecast for the radio listening area. Sunday and Sunday night, mostly cloudy. A 50% chance of thunderstorms. Highs in the lower 80s. Lows in the mid 60s. Monday and Monday night, partly cloudy. A 50% chance of thunderstorms. Highs in the lower 80s. Lows in the mid 60s. Tuesday and Tuesday night, partly cloudy. A 40% chance of thunderstorms. Highs in the mid 80s. Lows in the upper 60s. Wednesday and Wednesday night, partly cloudy. A 50% chance of thunderstorms. Highs in the mid 80s. Lows in the upper 60s. Thursday and Thursday night, partly cloudy. A 20% chance of thunderstorms. Highs in the upper 80s. Lows in the upper 60s. 10 p.m. Eastern Daylight Time weather conditions across north central Kentucky. At Frankfurt. And the pressure was 30.04 inches and rising. At Lexington, it was clear. The temperature was 71 degrees, the dew point 61, and the relative humidity 70%. The wind was calm. The pressure was 30.05 inches and rising. At Louisville, it was mostly cloudy. The temperature was 79 degrees, the dew point 60, and the relative humidity 52%. The wind was northeast at 5 miles an hour. The pressure was 30.03 inches and rising. At Frankfurt, and the pressure was 30.04 inches and rising. Elsewhere around the region, it was clear, with a temperature of 70 at Wilmington, Ohio, 72 at Jackson, and 70 at London. It was partly cloudy, with a temperature of 72 at Jasper, Indiana, and 73 at Bowling Green. It was mostly cloudy, with a temperature of 76 at Covington and 79 at Indianapolis. 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The current time is 10:12 p.m. Eastern Daylight Time. 10 p.m. Eastern Daylight Time weather conditions across north central Kentucky. At Frankfurt. And the pressure was 30.04 inches and rising. At Lexington, it was clear. The temperature was 71 degrees, the dew point 61, and the relative humidity 70%. The wind was calm. The pressure was 30.05 inches and rising. At Louisville, it was mostly cloudy. The temperature was 79 degrees, the dew point 60, and the relative humidity 52%.

The wind was northeast at 5 miles an hour. The pressure was 30.03 inches and rising at Frankfurt. And the pressure was 30.04 inches and rising. Elsewhere around the region, it was clear with a temperature of 70 at Wilmington, Ohio, 72 at Jackson, and 70 at London. It was partly cloudy with a temperature of 72 at Jasper, Indiana, and 73 at Bowling Green. It was mostly cloudy with a temperature of 76 at Covington and 79 at Indianapolis. Now for the official National Weather Service forecast for Frankfurt and surrounding communities. Tonight, mostly clear. Lows in the lower 60s. Northeast winds up to 5 miles an hour shifting to the east after midnight. Friday, mostly sunny. Highs in the upper 80s. Southeast winds up to 5 miles an hour. Friday night, mostly cloudy. Lows in the upper 60s. Southeast winds up to 5 miles an hour. Saturday, showers and slight chance of thunderstorms in the morning, then showers and chance of thunderstorms in the afternoon. Highs in the lower 80s. South winds 5 to 15 miles an hour. Chance of precipitation 90%. Saturday night, showers and chance of thunderstorms until midnight, then showers and slight chance of thunderstorms after midnight. Lows in the upper 60s. South winds 5 to 15 miles an hour. Chance of precipitation 90%. And now the extended forecast for the radio listening area. Sunday and Sunday night, mostly cloudy. A 50% chance of thunderstorms. Highs in the lower 80s. Lows in the mid 60s. Monday and Monday night, partly cloudy. A 50% chance of thunderstorms. Highs in the lower 80s. Lows in the mid 60s. Tuesday and Tuesday night, partly cloudy. A 40% chance of thunderstorms. Highs in the mid 80s. Lows in the upper 60s. Wednesday and Wednesday night, partly cloudy. A 50% chance of thunderstorms. Highs in the mid 80s. Lows in the upper 60s. Thursday and Thursday night, partly cloudy. A 20% chance of thunderstorms. Highs in the upper 80s. Lows in the upper 60s. 10 p.m. Eastern Daylight Time weather conditions across north central Kentucky. At Frankfurt. And the pressure was 30.04 inches and rising. At Lexington, it was clear. The temperature was 71 degrees, the dew point 61, and the relative humidity 70%. The wind was calm. The pressure was 30.05 inches and rising. At Louisville, it was mostly cloudy. The temperature was 79 degrees, the dew point 60, and the relative humidity 52%. The wind was northeast at 5 miles an hour. The pressure was 30.03 inches and rising. At Frankfurt, and the pressure was 30.04 inches and rising. Elsewhere around the region, it was clear with a temperature of 70 at Wilmington, Ohio, 72 at Jackson, and 70 at London. It was partly cloudy with a temperature of 72 at Jasper, Indiana, and 73 at Bowling Green. It was mostly cloudy with a temperature of 76 at Covington and 79 at Indianapolis. The current time is 10:17 p.m. Eastern Daylight Time. Now for the official National Weather Service forecast for Frankfurt and surrounding communities. Tonight, mostly clear. Lows in the lower 60s. Northeast winds up to 5 miles an hour shifting to the east after midnight. Friday, mostly sunny. Highs in the upper 80s. Southeast winds up to 5 miles an hour. Friday night, mostly cloudy. Lows in the upper 60s. Southeast winds up to 5 miles an hour. Saturday, showers and slight chance of thunderstorms in the morning, then showers and chance of thunderstorms in the afternoon. Highs in the lower 80s. South winds 5 to 15 miles an hour. Chance of precipitation 90%.

upper 80s. Southeast winds up to 5 miles an hour. Friday night, mostly cloudy. Lows in the upper 60s. Southeast winds up to 5 miles an hour. Saturday, showers and slight chance of thunderstorms in the morning, then showers and chance of thunderstorms in the afternoon. Highs in the lower 80s. South winds 5 to 15 miles an hour. Chance of precipitation 90%. Saturday night, showers and chance of thunderstorms until midnight, then showers and slight chance of thunderstorms after midnight. Lows in the upper 60s. South winds 5 to 15 miles an hour. Chance of precipitation 90%. And now the extended forecast for the radio listening area. Sunday and Sunday night, mostly cloudy. A 50% chance of thunderstorms. Highs in the lower 80s. Lows in the mid 60s. Monday and Monday night, partly cloudy. A 50% chance of thunderstorms. Highs in the lower 80s. Lows in the mid 60s. Tuesday and Tuesday night, partly cloudy. A 40% chance of thunderstorms. Highs in the mid 80s. Lows in the upper 60s. Wednesday and Wednesday night, partly cloudy. A 50% chance of thunderstorms. Highs in the mid 80s. Lows in the upper 60s. Thursday and Thursday night, partly cloudy. A 20% chance of thunderstorms. Highs in the upper 80s. Lows in the upper 60s. 10 p.m. Eastern Daylight Time weather conditions across north central Kentucky. At Frankfort. And the pressure was 30.04 inches and rising. At Lexington, it was clear. The temperature was 71 degrees, the dew point 61, and the relative humidity 70%. The wind was calm. The pressure was 30.05 inches and rising. At Louisville, it was mostly cloudy. The temperature was 79 degrees, the dew point 60, and the relative humidity 52%. The wind was northeast at 5 miles an hour. The pressure was 30.03 inches and rising. At Frankfort, and the pressure was 30.04 inches and rising. Elsewhere around the region, it was clear, with a temperature of 70 at Wilmington, Ohio, 72 at Jackson, and 70 at London. It was partly cloudy, with a temperature of 72 at Jasper, Indiana, and 73 at Bowling Green. It was mostly cloudy, with a temperature of 76 at Covington and 79 at Indianapolis. Now for the official National Weather Service forecast for Frankfort and surrounding communities. Tonight, mostly clear. Lows in the lower 60s. Northeast winds up to 5 miles an hour shifting to the east after midnight. Friday, mostly sunny. Highs in the upper 80s. Southeast winds up to 5 miles an hour. Friday night, mostly cloudy. Lows in the upper 60s. Southeast winds up to 5 miles an hour. Saturday, showers and slight chance of thunderstorms in the morning, then showers and chance of thunderstorms in the afternoon. Highs in the lower 80s. South winds 5 to 15 miles an hour. Chance of precipitation 90%. Saturday night, showers and chance of thunderstorms until midnight, then showers and slight chance of thunderstorms after midnight. Lows in the upper 60s. South winds 5 to 15 miles an hour. Chance of precipitation 90%. And now the extended forecast for the radio listening area. Sunday and Sunday night, mostly cloudy. A 50% chance of thunderstorms. Highs in the lower 80s. Lows in the mid 60s. Monday and Monday night, partly cloudy. A 50% chance of thunderstorms. Highs in the lower 80s. Lows in the mid 60s. Monday and Monday night, partly cloudy. A 50% chance of thunderstorms. Highs in the lower 80s. Lows in the mid 60s. Tuesday and Tuesday night, partly cloudy. A 40% chance of thunderstorms.

highs in the mid-80s, lows in the upper 60s. Wednesday and Wednesday night, partly cloudy. A 50% chance of thunderstorms. Highs in the mid-80s, lows in the upper 60s. Thursday and Thursday night, partly cloudy. A 20% chance of thunderstorms. Highs in the upper 80s, lows in the upper 60s. The current time is 10:33 p.m. Eastern Daylight Time. 10 p.m. Eastern Daylight Time weather conditions across north central Kentucky. At Frankfort, and the pressure was 30.04 inches and rising. At Lexington, it was clear. The temperature was 71 degrees, the dew point 61, and the relative humidity 70%. The wind was calm. The pressure was 30.05 inches and rising. At Louisville, it was mostly cloudy. The temperature was 79 degrees, the dew point 60, and the relative humidity 52%. The wind was northeast at 5 miles an hour. The pressure was 30.03 inches and rising. At Frankfort, and the pressure was 30.04 inches and rising. Elsewhere around the region, it was clear, with a temperature of 70 at Wilmington, Ohio, 72 at Jackson, and 70 at London. It was partly cloudy, with a temperature of 72 at Jasper, Indiana, and 73 at Bowling Green. It was mostly cloudy, with a temperature of 76 at Covington and 79 at Indianapolis. Now for the official National Weather Service forecast for Frankfort and surrounding communities. Tonight, mostly clear. Lows in the lower 60s. Northeast winds up to 5 miles an hour shifting to the east after midnight. Friday, mostly sunny. Highs in the upper 80s. Southeast winds up to 5 miles an hour. Friday night, mostly cloudy. Lows in the upper 60s. Southeast winds up to 5 miles an hour. Saturday, showers and slight chance of thunderstorms in the morning, then showers and chance of thunderstorms in the afternoon. Highs in the lower 80s. South winds 5 to 15 miles an hour. Chance of precipitation 90%. Saturday night, showers and chance of thunderstorms until midnight, then showers and slight chance of thunderstorms after midnight. Lows in the upper 60s. South winds 5 to 15 miles an hour. Chance of precipitation 90%. And now the extended forecast for the radio listening area. Sunday and Sunday night, mostly cloudy. A 50% chance of thunderstorms. Highs in the lower 80s. Lows in the mid 60s. Monday and Monday night, partly cloudy. A 50% chance of thunderstorms. Highs in the lower 80s. Lows in the mid 60s. Tuesday and Tuesday night, partly cloudy. A 40% chance of thunderstorms. Highs in the mid-80s. Lows in the upper 60s. Wednesday and Wednesday night, partly cloudy. A 50% chance of thunderstorms. Highs in the mid-80s. Lows in the upper 60s. Thursday and Thursday night, partly cloudy. A 20% chance of thunderstorms. Highs in the upper 80s. Lows in the upper 60s. The current time is 10:37 p.m. Eastern Daylight Time. 10 p.m. Eastern Daylight Time weather conditions across north central Kentucky. At Frankfort. And the pressure was 30.04 inches and rising. At Lexington, it was clear. The temperature was 71 degrees. The dew point 61, and the relative humidity 70%. The wind was calm. The pressure was 30.05 inches and rising. At Louisville, it was mostly cloudy. The temperature was 79 degrees, the dew point 60, and the relative humidity 52%. The wind was northeast at 5 miles an hour. The pressure was 30.03 inches and rising. At Frankfort, and the pressure was 30.04 inches and rising. Elsewhere around the region, it

cloudy. Lows in the upper 60s. Southeast winds up to 5 miles an hour. Saturday, showers and slight chance of thunderstorms in the morning, then showers and chance of thunderstorms in the afternoon. Highs in the lower 80s. South winds 5 to 15 miles an hour. Chance of precipitation 90%. Saturday night, showers and chance of thunderstorms until midnight, then showers and slight chance of thunderstorms after midnight. Lows in the upper 60s. South winds 5 to 15 miles an hour. Chance of precipitation 90%. And now the extended forecast for the radio listening area. Sunday and Sunday night, mostly cloudy. A 50% chance of thunderstorms. Highs in the lower 80s. Lows in the mid 60s. Monday and Monday night, partly cloudy. A 50% chance of thunderstorms. Highs in the lower 80s. Lows in the mid 60s. Tuesday and Tuesday night, partly cloudy. A 40% chance of thunderstorms. Highs in the mid 80s. Lows in the upper 60s. Wednesday and Wednesday night, partly cloudy. A 50% chance of thunderstorms. Highs in the mid 80s. Lows in the upper 60s. Thursday and Thursday night, partly cloudy. A 20% chance of thunderstorms. Highs in the upper 80s. Lows in the upper 60s. 10 p.m. Eastern Daylight Time weather conditions across north central Kentucky. At Frankfort. And the pressure was 30.04 inches and rising. At Lexington, it was clear. The temperature was 71 degrees, the dew point 61, and the relative humidity 70%. The wind was calm. The pressure was 30.05 inches and rising. At Louisville, it was mostly cloudy. The temperature was 79 degrees, the dew point 60, and the relative humidity 52%. The wind was northeast at 5 miles an hour. The pressure was 30.03 inches and rising. At Frankfort, and the pressure was 30.04 inches and rising. Elsewhere around the region, it was clear, with a temperature of 70 at Wilmington, Ohio, 72 at Jackson, and 70 at London. It was partly cloudy, with a temperature of 72 at Jasper, Indiana, and 73 at Bowling Green. It was mostly cloudy, with a temperature of 76 at Covington and 79 at Indianapolis. 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The current time is 10:42 p.m. Eastern Daylight Time. Now for the official National Weather Service forecast for Frankfort and surrounding communities. Tonight, mostly clear. Lows in the lower 60s. Northeast winds up to 5 miles an hour shifting to the east after midnight. Friday, mostly sunny. Highs in the upper 80s. Southeast winds up to 5 miles an hour. Friday night, mostly cloudy. Lows in the upper 60s. Southeast winds up to 5 miles an hour. Saturday, showers and slight chance of thunderstorms in the morning, then showers and chance of thunderstorms in the afternoon. Highs in the lower 80s. South winds 5 to 15 miles an hour. Chance of precipitation 90%. Saturday night, showers and chance of thunderstorms until midnight, then showers and slight chance of thunderstorms after midnight. Lows in the upper 60s. South winds 5 to 15 miles an hour. Chance of precipitation 90%. And now the extended forecast for the radio listening area. Sunday and Sunday night, mostly cloudy. A 50% chance of thunderstorms. Highs in the lower 80s. Lows in the mid-60s. Monday and Monday night, partly cloudy. A 50% chance of thunderstorms. Highs in the lower 80s. Lows

the mid-60s. Tuesday and Tuesday night, partly cloudy. A 40% chance of thunderstorms. Highs in the mid-80s. Lows in the upper 60s. Wednesday and Wednesday night, partly cloudy. A 50% chance of thunderstorms. Highs in the mid-80s. Lows in the upper 60s. Thursday and Thursday night, partly cloudy. A 20% chance of thunderstorms. Highs in the upper 80s. Lows in the upper 60s. 10 p.m. Eastern Daylight Time weather conditions across north central Kentucky. At Frankfort. And the pressure was 30.04 inches and rising. At Lexington, it was clear. The temperature was 71 degrees, the dew point 61, and the relative humidity 70%. The wind was calm. The pressure was 30.05 inches and rising. At Louisville, it was mostly cloudy. The temperature was 79 degrees, the dew point 60, and the relative humidity 52%. The wind was northeast at 5 miles an hour. The pressure was 30.03 inches and rising. At Frankfort, and the pressure was 30.04 inches and rising. Elsewhere around the region, it was clear, with a temperature of 70 at Wilmington, Ohio, 72 at Jackson, and 70 at London. It was partly cloudy, with a temperature of 72 at Jasper, Indiana, and 73 at Bowling Green. It was mostly cloudy, with a temperature of 76 at Covington and 79 at Indianapolis. Now for the official National Weather Service forecast for Frankfort and surrounding communities. Tonight, mostly clear. Lows in the lower 60s. Northeast winds up to 5 miles an hour shifting to the east after midnight. Friday, mostly sunny. Highs in the upper 80s. Southeast winds up to 5 miles an hour. Friday night, mostly cloudy. Lows in the upper 60s. Southeast winds up to 5 miles an hour. Saturday, showers and slight chance of thunderstorms in the morning, then showers and chance of thunderstorms in the afternoon. Highs in the lower 80s. South winds 5 to 15 miles an hour. Chance of precipitation 90%. Saturday night, showers and chance of thunderstorms until midnight, then showers and slight chance of thunderstorms after midnight. Lows in the upper 60s. South winds 5 to 15 miles an hour. Chance of precipitation 90%. And now the extended forecast for the radio listening area. Sunday and Sunday night, mostly cloudy. A 50% chance of thunderstorms. Highs in the lower 80s. Lows in the mid-60s. Monday and Monday night, partly cloudy. A 50% chance of thunderstorms. Highs in the lower 80s. Lows in the mid-60s. Tuesday and Tuesday night, partly cloudy. A 40% chance of thunderstorms. Highs in the mid-80s. Lows in the upper 60s. Wednesday and Wednesday night, partly cloudy. A 50% chance of thunderstorms. Highs in the mid-80s. Lows in the upper 60s. Thursday and Thursday night, partly cloudy. A 20% chance of thunderstorms. Highs in the upper 80s. Lows in the upper 60s. The current time is 10:48 p.m. Eastern Daylight Time. 10 p.m. Eastern Daylight Time weather conditions across north central Kentucky. At Frankfort. And the pressure was 30.04 inches and rising. At Lexington, it was clear. The temperature was 71 degrees, the dew point 61, and the relative humidity 70%. The wind was calm. The pressure was 30.05 inches and rising. At Louisville, it was mostly cloudy. The temperature was 79 degrees, the dew point 60, and the relative humidity 52%. The wind was northeast at 5 miles an hour. The pressure was 30.03 inches and rising. At Frankfort, and the pressure was 30.04 inches and rising.

elsewhere around the region. It was clear, with a temperature of 70 at Wilmington, Ohio, 72 at Jackson, and 70 at London. It was partly cloudy, with a temperature of 72 at Jasper, Indiana, and 73 at Bowling Green. It was mostly cloudy, with a temperature of 76 at Covington and 79 at Indianapolis. Now for the official National Weather Service forecast for Frankfort and surrounding communities. Tonight, mostly clear. Lows in the lower 60s. Northeast winds up to 5 miles an hour, shifting to the east after midnight. Friday, mostly sunny. Highs in the upper 80s. Southeast winds up to 5 miles an hour. Friday night, mostly cloudy. Lows in the upper 60s. Southeast winds up to 5 miles an hour. Saturday, showers and slight chance of thunderstorms in the morning, then showers and chance of thunderstorms in the afternoon. Highs in the lower 80s. South winds 5 to 15 miles an hour. Chance of precipitation 90%. Saturday night, showers and chance of thunderstorms until midnight, then showers and slight chance of thunderstorms after midnight. Lows in the upper 60s. South winds 5 to 15 miles an hour. Chance of precipitation 90%. And now the extended forecast for the radio listening area. Sunday and Sunday night, mostly cloudy. A 50% chance of thunderstorms. Highs in the lower 80s. Lows in the mid-60s. Monday and Monday night, partly cloudy. A 50% chance of thunderstorms. Highs in the lower 80s. Lows in the mid-60s. Tuesday and Tuesday night, partly cloudy. A 40% chance of thunderstorms. Highs in the mid-80s. Lows in the upper 60s. Wednesday and Wednesday night, partly cloudy. A 50% chance of thunderstorms. Highs in the mid-80s. Lows in the upper 60s. Thursday and Thursday night, partly cloudy. A 20% chance of thunderstorms. Highs in the upper 80s. Lows in the upper 60s. 10 p.m. Eastern Daylight Time weather conditions across north central Kentucky. At Frankfort. And the pressure was 30.04 inches and rising. At Lexington, it was clear. The temperature was 71 degrees, the dew point 61, and the relative humidity 70%. The wind was calm. The pressure was 30.05 inches and rising. At Louisville, it was mostly cloudy. The temperature was 79 degrees, the dew point 60, and the relative humidity 52%. The wind was northeast at 5 miles an hour. The pressure was 30.03 inches and rising. At Frankfort, and the pressure was 30.04 inches and rising. Elsewhere around the region, it was clear, with a temperature of 70 at Wilmington, Ohio, 72 at Jackson, and 70 at London. It was partly cloudy, with a temperature of 72 at Jasper, Indiana, and 73 at Bowling Green. It was mostly cloudy, with a temperature of 76 at Covington and 79 at Indianapolis. The current time is 10:53 p.m. Eastern Daylight Time. Now for the official National Weather Service forecast for Frankfort and surrounding communities. Tonight, mostly clear. Lows in the lower 60s. Northeast winds up to 5 miles an hour, shifting to the east after midnight. Friday, mostly sunny. Highs in the upper 80s. Southeast winds up to 5 miles an hour. Friday night, mostly cloudy. Lows in the upper 60s. Southeast winds up to 5 miles an hour. Saturday, showers and slight chance of thunderstorms in the morning, then showers and chance of thunderstorms in the afternoon. Highs in the lower 80s. South winds 5 to 15 miles an hour. Chance of precipitation 90%. Saturday night, showers and chance of thunderstorms until midnight, then showers and slight chance of thunderstorms after midnight. Lows in the upper 60s. South winds 5 to 15.

15 miles an hour. Chance of precipitation 90%. And now the extended forecast for the radio listening area. Sunday and Sunday night, mostly cloudy. A 50% chance of thunderstorms. Highs in the lower 80s. Lows in the mid 60s. Monday and Monday night, partly cloudy. A 50% chance of thunderstorms. Highs in the lower 80s. Lows in the mid 60s. Tuesday and Tuesday night, partly cloudy. A 40% chance of thunderstorms. Highs in the mid 80s. Lows in the upper 60s. Wednesday and Wednesday night, partly cloudy. A 50% chance of thunderstorms. Highs in the mid 80s. Lows in the upper 60s. Thursday and Thursday night, partly cloudy. A 20% chance of thunderstorms. Highs in the upper 80s. Lows in the upper 60s. 10 p.m. Eastern Daylight Time weather conditions across north central Kentucky. At Frankfort. And the pressure was 30.04 inches and rising. At Lexington, it was clear. The temperature was 71 degrees, the dew point 61, and the relative humidity 70%. The wind was calm. The pressure was 30.05 inches and rising. At Louisville, it was mostly cloudy. The temperature was 79 degrees, the dew point 60, and the relative humidity 52%. The wind was northeast at 5 miles an hour. The pressure was 30.03 inches and rising. At Frankfort, and the pressure was 30.04 inches and rising. Elsewhere around the region, it was clear, with a temperature of 70 at Wilmington, Ohio, 72 at Jackson, and 70 at London. It was partly cloudy, with a temperature of 72 at Jasper, Indiana, and 73 at Bowling Green. It was mostly cloudy, with a temperature of 76 at Covington and 79 at Indianapolis. Now for the official National Weather Service forecast for Frankfort and surrounding communities. Tonight, mostly clear. Lows in the lower 60s. Northeast winds up to 5 miles an hour shifting to the east after midnight. Friday, mostly sunny. Highs in the upper 80s. Southeast winds up to 5 miles an hour. Friday night, mostly cloudy. Lows in the upper 60s. Southeast winds up to 5 miles an hour. Saturday, showers and slight chance of thunderstorms in the morning, then showers and chance of thunderstorms in the afternoon. Highs in the lower 80s. South winds 5 to 15 miles an hour. Chance of precipitation 90%. Saturday night, showers and chance of thunderstorms until midnight, then showers and slight chance of thunderstorms after midnight. Lows in the upper 60s. South winds 5 to 15 miles an hour. Chance of precipitation 90%. And now the extended forecast for the radio listening area. Sunday and Sunday night, mostly cloudy. A 50% chance of thunderstorms. Highs in the lower 80s. Lows in the mid 60s. Monday and Monday night, partly cloudy. A 50% chance of thunderstorms. Highs in the lower 80s. Lows in the mid 60s. Tuesday and Tuesday night, partly cloudy. A 40% chance of thunderstorms. Highs in the mid 80s. Lows in the upper 60s. Wednesday and Wednesday night, partly cloudy. A 50% chance of thunderstorms. Highs in the mid 80s. Lows in the upper 60s. Thursday and Thursday night, partly cloudy. A 20% chance of thunderstorms. Highs in the upper 80s. Lows in the upper 60s. The current time is 10:58 p.m. Eastern Daylight Time. 10 p.m. Eastern Daylight Time weather conditions across north central Kentucky. At Frankfort. And the pressure was 30.04 inches and rising. At Lexington, it was clear. The temperature was 71 degrees, the dew point 61, and the relative humidity 70%.
The wind was calm. The pressure was 30.05 inches and rising. At Louisville, it was mostly cloudy. The temperature was 79 degrees, the dew point 60, and the relative humidity 52%. The wind was northeast at 5 miles an hour. The pressure was 30.03 inches and rising at Frankfurt, and the pressure was 30.04 inches and rising. Elsewhere around the region, it was clear, with a temperature of 70 at Wilmington, Ohio, 72 at Jackson, and 70 at London. It was partly cloudy, with a temperature of 72 at Jasper, Indiana, and 73 at Bowling Green. It was mostly cloudy, with a temperature of 76 at Covington and 79 at Indianapolis. Now for the official National Weather Service forecast for Frankfurt and surrounding communities. Tonight, mostly clear. Lows in the lower 60s. Northeast winds up to 5 miles an hour, shifting to the east after midnight. Friday, mostly sunny. Highs in the upper 80s. Southeast winds up to 5 miles an hour. Friday night, mostly cloudy. Lows in the upper 60s. Southeast winds up to 5 miles an hour. Saturday, showers and slight chance of thunderstorms in the morning, then showers and chance of thunderstorms in the afternoon. Highs in the lower 80s. South winds 5 to 15 miles an hour. Chance of precipitation 90%. Saturday night, showers and chance of thunderstorms until midnight, then showers and slight chance of thunderstorms after midnight. Lows in the upper 60s. South winds 5 to 15 miles an hour. Chance of precipitation 90%. And now the extended forecast for the radio listening area. Sunday and Sunday night, mostly cloudy. A 50% chance of thunderstorms. Highs in the lower 80s. Lows in the mid 60s. Monday and Monday night, partly cloudy. A 50% chance of thunderstorms. Highs in the lower 80s. Lows in the mid 60s. Tuesday and Tuesday night, partly cloudy. A 40% chance of thunderstorms. Highs in the mid 80s. Lows in the upper 60s. Wednesday and Wednesday night, partly cloudy. A 50% chance of thunderstorms. Highs in the mid 80s. Lows in the upper 60s. Thursday and Thursday night, partly cloudy. A 20% chance of thunderstorms. Highs in the upper 80s. Lows in the upper 60s. The current time is 11:02 p.m. Eastern Daylight Time. 10 p.m. Eastern Daylight Time weather conditions across north central Kentucky. At Frankfurt. And the pressure was 30.04 inches and rising. At Lexington, it was clear. The temperature was 71 degrees, the dew point 61, and the relative humidity 70%. The wind was calm. The pressure was 30.05 inches and rising. At Louisville, it was mostly cloudy. The temperature was 79 degrees, the dew point 60, and the relative humidity 52%. The wind was northeast at 5 miles an hour. The pressure was 30.03 inches and rising at Frankfurt, and the pressure was 30.04 inches and rising. Elsewhere around the region, it was clear, with a temperature of 70 at Wilmington, Ohio, 72 at Jackson, and 70 at London. It was partly cloudy, with a temperature of 72 at Jasper, Indiana, and 73 at Bowling Green. It was mostly cloudy, with a temperature of 76 at Covington and 79 at Indianapolis. Now for the official National Weather Service forecast for Frankfurt and surrounding communities. Tonight, mostly clear. Lows in the lower 60s. Northeast winds up to 5 miles an hour, shifting to the east after midnight. Friday, mostly sunny. Highs in the upper 80s. Southeast winds up to 5 miles an hour. Friday night, mostly cloudy. Lows in the upper 60s. Southeast winds up to 5 miles an hour.

Saturday. Showers and slight chance of thunderstorms in the morning, then showers and chance of thunderstorms in the afternoon. Highs in the lower 80s. South winds 5 to 15 miles an hour. Chance of precipitation 90%. Saturday night, showers and chance of thunderstorms until midnight, then showers and slight chance of thunderstorms after midnight. Lows in the upper 60s. South winds 5 to 15 miles an hour. Chance of precipitation 90%. And now the extended forecast for the radio listening area. Sunday and Sunday night, mostly cloudy. A 50% chance of thunderstorms. Highs in the lower 80s. Lows in the mid 60s. Monday and Monday night, partly cloudy. A 50% chance of thunderstorms. Highs in the lower 80s. Lows in the mid 60s. Tuesday and Tuesday night, partly cloudy. A 40% chance of thunderstorms. Highs in the mid 80s. Lows in the upper 60s. Wednesday and Wednesday night, partly cloudy. A 50% chance of thunderstorms. Highs in the mid 80s. Lows in the upper 60s. Thursday and Thursday night, partly cloudy. A 20% chance of thunderstorms. Highs in the upper 80s. Lows in the upper 60s. 11 p.m. Eastern Daylight Time weather conditions across north central Kentucky. At Frankfort. And the pressure was 30.05 inches and rising. At Lexington, it was partly cloudy. The temperature was 69 degrees, the dew point 61, and the relative humidity 75%. The wind was calm. The pressure was 30.07 inches and rising. At Louisville, it was mostly cloudy. The temperature was 79 degrees, the dew point 59, and the relative humidity 50%. The wind was southeast at 3 miles an hour. The pressure was 30.04 inches and rising. At Frankfort, and the pressure was 30.05 inches and rising. Elsewhere around the region, it was clear, with a temperature of 65 at Wilmington, Ohio, 72 at Jackson, and 68 at London. It was partly cloudy, with a temperature of 70 at Jasper, Indiana, and 72 at Bowling Green. It was mostly cloudy, with a temperature of 74 at Covington and 79 at Indianapolis. The current time is 11:07 p.m. Eastern Daylight Time. Now for the official National Weather Service forecast for Frankfort and surrounding communities. Tonight, mostly clear. Lows in the lower 60s. Northeast winds up to 5 miles an hour shifting to the east after midnight. Friday, mostly sunny. Highs in the upper 80s. Southeast winds up to 5 miles an hour. Friday night, mostly cloudy. Lows in the upper 60s. Southeast winds up to 5 miles an hour. Saturday, showers and slight chance of thunderstorms in the morning, then showers and chance of thunderstorms in the afternoon. Highs in the lower 80s. South winds 5 to 15 miles an hour. Chance of precipitation 90%. Saturday night, showers and chance of thunderstorms until midnight, then showers and slight chance of thunderstorms after midnight. Lows in the upper 60s. South winds 5 to 15 miles an hour. Chance of precipitation 90%. And now the extended forecast for the radio listening area. Sunday and Sunday night, mostly cloudy. A 50% chance of thunderstorms. Highs in the lower 80s. Lows in the mid 60s. Monday and Monday night, partly cloudy. A 50% chance of thunderstorms. Highs in the lower 80s. Lows in the mid 60s. Tuesday and Tuesday night, partly cloudy. A 40% chance of thunderstorms. Highs in the mid 80s. Lows in the upper 60s. Wednesday and Wednesday night, partly cloudy. A 50% chance of thunderstorms. Highs in the mid 80s. Lows in the upper 60s.

and Thursday night, partly cloudy. A 20% chance of thunderstorms. Highs in the upper 80s. Lows in the upper 60s. 11 p.m. Eastern Daylight Time weather conditions across north-central Kentucky. At Frankfort. And the pressure was 30.05 inches in rising. At Lexington, it was partly cloudy. The temperature was 69 degrees, the dew point 61, and the relative humidity 75%. The wind was calm. The pressure was 30.07 inches and rising. At Louisville, it was mostly cloudy. The temperature was 79 degrees, the dew point 59, and the relative humidity 50%. The wind was southeast at 3 miles an hour. The pressure was 30.04 inches and rising at Frankfort. And the pressure was 30.05 inches and rising. Elsewhere around the region, it was clear with a temperature of 65 at Wilmington, Ohio, 72 at Jackson, and 68 at London. It was partly cloudy with a temperature of 70 at Jasper, Indiana, and 72 at Bowling Green. It was mostly cloudy, with a temperature of 74 at Covington and 79 at Indianapolis. Now for the official National Weather Service forecast for Frankfort and surrounding communities. Tonight, mostly clear. Lows in the lower 60s. Northeast winds up to 5 miles an hour, shifting to the east after midnight. Friday, mostly sunny. Highs in the upper 80s. Southeast winds up to 5 miles an hour. Friday night, mostly cloudy. Lows in the upper 60s. Southeast winds up to 5 miles an hour. Saturday, showers and slight chance of thunderstorms in the morning, then showers and chance of thunderstorms in the afternoon. Highs in the lower 80s. South winds 5 to 15 miles an hour. Chance of precipitation 90%. Saturday night, showers and chance of thunderstorms until midnight, then showers and slight chance of thunderstorms after midnight. Lows in the upper 60s. South winds 5 to 15 miles an hour. Chance of precipitation 90%. And now the extended forecast for the radio listening area. Sunday and Sunday night, mostly cloudy. A 50% chance of thunderstorms. Highs in the lower 80s. Lows in the mid-60s. Monday and Monday night, partly cloudy. A 50% chance of thunderstorms. Highs in the lower 80s. Lows in the mid-60s. Tuesday and Tuesday night, partly cloudy. A 40% chance of thunderstorms. Highs in the mid-80s. Lows in the upper 60s. Wednesday and Wednesday night, partly cloudy. A 50% chance of thunderstorms. Highs in the mid-80s. Lows in the upper 60s. Thursday and Thursday night, partly cloudy. A 20% chance of thunderstorms. Highs in the upper 80s. Lows in the upper 60s. 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The current time is 11:13 p.m. Eastern Daylight Time. 11 p.m. Eastern Daylight Time weather conditions across north-central Kentucky. At Frankfort. And the pressure was 30.05 inches in rising. At Lexington, it was clear. The temperature was 69 degrees, the dew point 61, and the relative humidity 75%. The wind was calm. The pressure was 30.07 inches in rising. At Louisville, it was mostly cloudy. The temperature was 79 degrees, the dew point 59, and the relative humidity 50%. The wind was southeast at 3 miles an hour. The pressure was 30.04 inches and rising. At Frankfort. And the pressure was 30.05 inches and rising. Elsewhere around the region.

It was clear, with a temperature of 65 at Wilmington, Ohio, 72 at Jackson, and 68 at London. It was partly cloudy, with a temperature of 70 at Jasper, Indiana, and 72 at Bowling Green. It was mostly cloudy, with a temperature of 74 at Covington and 79 at Indianapolis. Now for the official National Weather Service forecast for Frankfort and surrounding communities. Tonight, mostly clear. Lows in the lower 60s. Northeast winds up to 5 miles an hour shifting to the east after midnight. Friday, mostly sunny. Highs in the upper 80s. Southeast winds up to 5 miles an hour. Friday night, mostly cloudy. Lows in the upper 60s. Southeast winds up to 5 miles an hour. Saturday, showers and slight chance of thunderstorms in the morning, then showers and chance of thunderstorms in the afternoon. Highs in the lower 80s. South winds 5 to 15 miles an hour. Chance of precipitation 90%. Saturday night, showers and chance of thunderstorms until midnight, then showers and slight chance of thunderstorms after midnight. Lows in the upper 60s. South winds 5 to 15 miles an hour. Chance of precipitation 90%. And now the extended forecast for the radio listening area. Sunday and Sunday night, mostly cloudy. A 50% chance of thunderstorms. Highs in the lower 80s. Lows in the mid 60s. Monday and Monday night, partly cloudy. A 50% chance of thunderstorms. Highs in the lower 80s. Lows in the mid 60s. Tuesday and Tuesday night, partly cloudy. A 40% chance of thunderstorms. Highs in the mid 80s. Lows in the upper 60s. Wednesday and Wednesday night, partly cloudy. A 50% chance of thunderstorms. Highs in the mid 80s. Lows in the upper 60s. Thursday and Thursday night, partly cloudy. A 20% chance of thunderstorms. Highs in the upper 80s. Lows in the upper 60s. 11 p.m. Eastern Daylight Time weather conditions across north central Kentucky. At Frankfort. And the pressure was 30.05 inches and rising. At Lexington, it was clear. The temperature was 69 degrees. The dew point 61, and the relative humidity 75%. The wind was calm. The pressure was 30.07 inches and rising. At Louisville, it was mostly cloudy. The temperature was 79 degrees, the dew point 59, and the relative humidity 50%. The wind was southeast at 3 miles an hour. The pressure was 30.04 inches and rising. At Frankfort, and the pressure was 30.05 inches and rising. Elsewhere around the region, it was clear, with a temperature of 65 at Wilmington, Ohio, 72 at Jackson, and 68 at London. It was partly cloudy, with a temperature of 70 at Jasper, Indiana, and 72 at Bowling Green. It was mostly cloudy, with a temperature of 74 at Covington and 79 at Indianapolis. The current time is 11:18 p.m. Eastern Daylight Time. Now, will be a cast for Frankfort and surrounding communities. Tonight, mostly clear. Lows in the lower 60s. Northeast winds up to 5 miles an hour shifting to the east after midnight. Friday, mostly sunny. Highs in the upper 80s. Southeast winds up to 5 miles an hour. Friday night, mostly cloudy. Lows in the upper 60s. Southeast winds up to 5 miles an hour. Saturday, showers and slight chance of thunderstorms in the morning, then showers and chance of thunderstorms in the afternoon. Highs in the lower 80s. South winds 5 to 15 miles an hour. Chance of precipitation 90%. Saturday night, showers and chance of thunderstorms until midnight, then showers and slight chance of thunderstorms after midnight. Lows in the upper 60s. South wind

lows in the upper 60s. Southeast winds up to 5 miles an hour. Saturday, showers and slight chance of thunderstorms in the morning, then showers and chance of thunderstorms in the afternoon. Highs in the lower 80s. South winds 5 to 15 miles an hour. Chance of precipitation 90%. Saturday night, showers and chance of thunderstorms until midnight, then showers and slight chance of thunderstorms after midnight. Lows in the upper 60s. South winds 5 to 15 miles an hour. Chance of precipitation 90%. And now the extended forecast for the radio listening area. Sunday and Sunday night, mostly cloudy. A 50% chance of thunderstorms. Highs in the lower 80s. Lows in the mid 60s. Monday and Monday night, partly cloudy. A 50% chance of thunderstorms. Highs in the lower 80s. Lows in the mid 60s. Tuesday and Tuesday night, partly cloudy. A 40% chance of thunderstorms. Highs in the mid 80s. Lows in the upper 60s. Wednesday and Wednesday night, partly cloudy. A 50% chance of thunderstorms. Highs in the mid 80s. Lows in the upper 60s. Thursday and Thursday night, partly cloudy. A 20% chance of thunderstorms. Highs in the upper 80s. Lows in the upper 60s. 11 p.m. Eastern Daylight Time weather conditions across north central Kentucky. At Frankfort. And the pressure was 30.05 inches and rising. At Lexington, it was clear. The temperature was 69 degrees, the dew point 61, and the relative humidity 75%. The wind was calm. The pressure was 30.07 inches and rising. At Louisville, it was mostly cloudy. The temperature was 79 degrees, the dew point 59, and the relative humidity 50%. The wind was southeast at 3 miles an hour. The pressure was 30.04 inches and rising. At Frankfort, and the pressure was 30.05 inches and rising. Elsewhere around the region, it was clear, with a temperature of 65 at Wilmington, Ohio, 72 at Jackson, and 68 at London. It was partly cloudy, with a temperature of 70 at Jasper, Indiana, and 72 at Bowling Green. It was mostly cloudy, with a temperature of 74 at Covington and 79 at Indianapolis. The current time is 11:32 p.m. Eastern Daylight Time. Now for the official National Weather Service forecast for Frankfort and surrounding communities. Tonight, mostly clear. Lows in the lower 60s. Northeast winds up to 5 miles an hour shifting to the east after midnight. Friday, mostly sunny. Highs in the upper 80s. Southeast winds up to 5 miles an hour. Friday night, mostly cloudy. Lows in the upper 60s. Southeast winds up to 5 miles an hour. Saturday, showers and slight chance of thunderstorms in the morning, then showers and chance of thunderstorms in the afternoon. Highs in the lower 80s. South winds 5 to 15 miles and storms in the morning, then showers and chance of thunderstorms in the afternoon. Highs in the lower 80s. South winds 5 to 15 miles an hour. Chance of precipitation 90%. Saturday night, showers and chance of thunderstorms until midnight, then showers and slight chance of thunderstorms after midnight. Lows in the upper 60s. South winds 5 to 15 miles an hour. Chance of precipitation 90%. And now the extended forecast for the radio listening area. Sunday and Sunday night, mostly cloudy. A 50% chance of thunderstorms. Highs in the lower 80s. Lows in the mid 60s. Monday and Monday night, partly cloudy. A 50% chance of thunderstorms. Highs in the lower 80s. Lows in the mid 60s. Tuesday and Tuesday night, partly cloudy. A 40% chance of thunderstorms. Highs in the mid 80s.

lows in the upper 60s. Wednesday and Wednesday night, partly cloudy. A 50% chance of thunderstorms. Highs in the mid-80s. Lows in the upper 60s. Thursday and Thursday night, partly cloudy. A 20% chance of thunderstorms. Highs in the upper 80s. Lows in the upper 60s. 11 p.m. Eastern Daylight Time weather conditions across north-central Kentucky. At Frankfort. And the pressure was 30.05 inches and rising. At Lexington, it was clear. The temperature was 69 degrees, the dew point 61, and the relative humidity 75%. The wind was calm. The pressure was 30.07 inches and rising. At Louisville, it was mostly cloudy. The temperature was 79 degrees, the dew point 59, and the relative humidity 50%. The wind was southeast at 3 miles an hour. The pressure was 30.04 inches and rising. At Frankfort, and the pressure was 30.05 inches and rising. Elsewhere around the region, it was clear, with a temperature of 65 at Wilmington, Ohio, 72 at Jackson, and 68 at London. It was partly cloudy, with a temperature of 70 at Jasper, Indiana, and 72 at Bowling Green. It was mostly cloudy, with a temperature of 74 at Covington and 79 at Indianapolis. Now for the official National Weather Service forecast for Frankfort and surrounding communities. Tonight, mostly clear. Lows in the lower 60s. Northeast winds up to 5 miles an hour shifting to the east after midnight. Friday, mostly sunny. Highs in the upper 80s. Southeast winds up to 5 miles an hour. Friday night, mostly cloudy. Lows in the upper 60s. Southeast winds up to 5 miles an hour. Saturday, showers and slight chance of thunderstorms in the morning, then showers and chance of thunderstorms in the afternoon. Highs in the lower 80s. South winds 5 to 15 miles an hour. Chance of precipitation 90%. Saturday night, showers and chance of thunderstorms until midnight, then showers and slight chance of thunderstorms after midnight. Lows in the upper 60s. South winds 5 to 15 miles an hour. Chance of precipitation 90%. And now the extended forecast for the radio listening area. Sunday and Sunday night, mostly cloudy. A 50% chance of thunderstorms. Highs in the lower 80s. Lows in the mid-60s. Monday and Monday night, partly cloudy. A 50% chance of thunderstorms. Highs in the lower 80s. Lows in the mid-60s. Tuesday and Tuesday night, partly cloudy. A 40% chance of thunderstorms. Highs in the mid-80s. Lows in the upper 60s. Wednesday and Wednesday night, partly cloudy. A 50% chance of thunderstorms. Highs in the mid-80s. Lows in the upper 60s. Thursday and Thursday night, partly cloudy. A 20% chance of thunderstorms. Highs in the upper 80s. Lows in the upper 60s. The current time is 11:38 p.m. Eastern Daylight Time. 11 p.m. Eastern Daylight Time weather conditions across north-central Kentucky. At Frankfort. And the pressure was 30.05 inches and rising. At Lexington, it was clear. The temperature was 69 degrees, the dew point 61, and the relative humidity 75%. The wind was calm. The pressure was 30.07 inches and rising. At Louisville, it was mostly cloudy. The temperature was 79 degrees, the dew point 59, and the relative humidity 50%. The wind was southeast at 3 miles an hour. The pressure was 30.04 inches and rising. At Frankfort, and the pressure was 30.05 inches and rising. Elsewhere around the region, it was clear, with a temperature of 65 at Wilmington, Ohio, 72 at

or 60s. Southeast winds up to 5 miles an hour. Saturday, showers and slight chance of thunderstorms in the morning, then showers and chance of thunderstorms in the afternoon. Highs in the lower 80s. South winds 5 to 15 miles an hour. Chance of precipitation 90%. Saturday night, showers and chance of thunderstorms until midnight, then showers and slight chance of thunderstorms after midnight. Lows in the upper 60s. South winds 5 to 15 miles an hour. Chance of precipitation 90%. And now the extended forecast for the radio listening area. Sunday and Sunday night, mostly cloudy. A 50% chance of thunderstorms. Highs in the lower 80s. Lows in the mid 60s. Monday and Monday night, partly cloudy. A 50% chance of thunderstorms. Highs in the lower 80s. Lows in the mid 60s. Tuesday and Tuesday night, partly cloudy. A 40% chance of thunderstorms. Highs in the mid 80s. Lows in the upper 60s. Wednesday and Wednesday night, partly cloudy. A 50% chance of thunderstorms. Highs in the mid 80s. Lows in the upper 60s. Thursday and Thursday night, partly cloudy. A 20% chance of thunderstorms. Highs in the upper 80s. Lows in the upper 60s. 11 p.m. Eastern Daylight Time weather conditions across north central Kentucky. At Frankfort. And the pressure was 30.05 inches and rising. At Lexington, it was clear. The temperature was 69 degrees, the dew point 61, and the relative humidity 75%. The wind was calm. The pressure was 30.07 inches and rising. At Louisville, it was mostly cloudy. The temperature was 79 degrees, the dew point 59, and the relative humidity 50%. The wind was southeast at 3 miles an hour. The pressure was 30.04 inches and rising. At Frankfort, and the pressure was 30.05 inches and rising. Elsewhere around the region, it was clear, with a temperature of 65 at Wilmington, Ohio, 72 at Jackson, and 68 at London. It was partly cloudy, with a temperature of 70 at Jasper, Indiana, and 72 at Bowling Green. It was mostly cloudy, with a temperature of 74 at Covington and 79 at Indianapolis. 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The current time is 11:43 p.m. Eastern Daylight Time. Now for the official National Weather Service forecast for Frankfort and surrounding communities. Tonight, mostly clear. Lows in the lower 60s. Northeast winds up to 5 miles an hour shifting to the east after midnight. Friday, mostly sunny. Highs in the upper 80s. Southeast winds up to 5 miles an hour. Friday night, mostly cloudy. Lows in the upper 60s. Southeast winds up to 5 miles an hour. Saturday, showers and slight chance of thunderstorms in the morning, then showers and chance of thunderstorms in the afternoon. Highs in the lower 80s. South winds 5 to 15 miles an hour. Chance of precipitation 90%. Saturday night, showers and chance of thunderstorms until midnight, then showers and slight chance of thunderstorms after midnight. Lows in the upper 60s. South winds 5 to 15 miles an hour. Chance of precipitation 90%. And now the extended forecast for the radio listening area. Sunday and Sunday night, mostly cloudy. A 50% chance of thunderstorms. Highs in the lower 80s. Lows in the mid 60s. Monday and Monday night, partly cloudy. A 50% chance of thunderstorms. Highs in the lower 80s. Lows in the mid 60s.

Tuesday and Tuesday night, partly cloudy. A 40% chance of thunderstorms. Highs in the mid-80s. Lows in the upper 60s. Wednesday and Wednesday night, partly cloudy. A 50% chance of thunderstorms. Highs in the mid-80s. Lows in the upper 60s. Thursday and Thursday night, partly cloudy. A 20% chance of thunderstorms. Highs in the upper 80s. Lows in the upper 60s. 11 p.m. Eastern Daylight Time weather conditions across north-central Kentucky. At Frankfort. And the pressure was 30.05 inches in rising. At Lexington, it was clear. The temperature was 69 degrees, the dew point 61, and the relative humidity 75%. The wind was calm. The pressure was 30.07 inches and rising. At Louisville, it was mostly cloudy. The temperature was 79 degrees, the dew point 59, and the relative humidity 50%. The wind was southeast at 3 miles an hour. The pressure was 30.04 inches and rising. At Frankfort, and the pressure was 30.05 inches and rising. Elsewhere around the region, it was clear, with a temperature of 65 at Wilmington, Ohio, 72 at Jackson, and 68 at London. It was partly cloudy, with a temperature of 70 at Jasper, Indiana, and 72 at Bowling Green. It was mostly cloudy, with a temperature of 74 at Covington and 79 at Indianapolis. Now for the official National Weather Service forecast for Frankfort and surrounding communities. Tonight, mostly clear. Lows in the lower 60s. Northeast winds up to 5 miles an hour shifting to the east after midnight. Friday, mostly sunny. Highs in the upper 80s. Southeast winds up to 5 miles an hour. Friday night, mostly cloudy. Lows in the upper 60s. Southeast winds up to 5 miles an hour. Saturday, showers and slight chance of thunderstorms in the morning, then showers and chance of thunderstorms in the afternoon. Highs in the lower 80s. South winds 5 to 15 miles an hour. Chance of precipitation 90%. Saturday night, showers and chance of thunderstorms until midnight, then showers and slight chance of thunderstorms after midnight. Lows in the upper 60s. South winds 5 to 15 miles an hour. Chance of precipitation 90%. And now the extended forecast for the radio listening area. Sunday and Sunday night, mostly cloudy. A 50% chance of thunderstorms. Highs in the lower 80s. Lows in the mid-60s. Monday and Monday night, partly cloudy. A 50% chance of thunderstorms. Highs in the lower 80s. Lows in the mid-60s. Tuesday and Tuesday night, partly cloudy. A 40% chance of thunderstorms. Highs in the mid-80s. Lows in the upper 60s. Wednesday and Wednesday night, partly cloudy. A 50% chance of thunderstorms. Highs in the mid-80s. Lows in the upper 60s. Thursday and Thursday night, partly cloudy. A 20% chance of thunderstorms. Highs in the upper 80s. Lows in the upper 60s. The current time is 11:49 p.m. Eastern Daylight Time. 11 p.m. Eastern Daylight Time weather conditions across north-central Kentucky. At Frankfort. And the pressure was 30.05 inches and rising. At Lexington, it was clear. The temperature was 69 degrees, the dew point 61, and the relative humidity 75%. The wind was calm. The pressure was 30.07 inches and rising. At Louisville, it was mostly cloudy. The temperature was 79 degrees, the dew point 59, and the relative humidity 50%. The wind was southeast at 3 miles an hour. The pressure was 30.04 inches and rising. At Frankfort, and the pressure was 30.05.

5 inches and rising. Elsewhere around the region, it was clear with a temperature of 65 at Wilmington, Ohio, 72 at Jackson, and 68 at London. It was partly cloudy with a temperature of 70 at Jasper, Indiana, and 72 at Bowling Green. It was mostly cloudy with a temperature of 74 at Covington and 79 at Indianapolis. Now for the official National Weather Service forecast for Frankfort and surrounding communities. Tonight, mostly clear. Lows in the lower 60s. Northeast winds up to 5 miles an hour shifting to the east after midnight. Friday, mostly sunny. Highs in the upper 80s. Southeast winds up to 5 miles an hour. Friday night, mostly cloudy. Lows in the upper 60s. Southeast winds up to 5 miles an hour. Saturday, showers and slight chance of thunderstorms in the morning, then showers and chance of thunderstorms in the afternoon. Highs in the lower 80s. South winds 5 to 15 miles an hour. Chance of precipitation 90%. Saturday night, showers and chance of thunderstorms until midnight, then showers and slight chance of thunderstorms after midnight. Lows in the upper 60s. South winds 5 to 15 miles an hour. Chance of precipitation 90%. And now the extended forecast for the radio listening area. Sunday and Sunday night, mostly cloudy. A 50% chance of thunderstorms. Highs in the lower 80s. Lows in the mid 60s. Monday and Monday night, partly cloudy. A 50% chance of thunderstorms. Highs in the lower 80s. Lows in the mid 60s. Tuesday and Tuesday night, partly cloudy. A 40% chance of thunderstorms. Highs in the mid 80s. Lows in the upper 60s. Wednesday and Wednesday night, partly cloudy. A 50% chance of thunderstorms. Highs in the mid 80s. Lows in the upper 60s. Thursday and Thursday night, partly cloudy. A 20% chance of thunderstorms. Highs in the upper 80s. Lows in the upper 60s. The current time is 11:52 p.m. Eastern Daylight Time. 11 p.m. Eastern Daylight Time weather conditions across north central Kentucky. At Frankfort. And the pressure was 30.05 inches and rising. At Lexington, it was clear. The temperature was 69 degrees, the dew point 61, and the relative humidity 75%. The wind was calm. The pressure was 30.07 inches and rising. At Louisville, it was mostly cloudy. The temperature was 79 degrees, the dew point 59, and the relative humidity 50%. The wind was southeast at 3 miles an hour. The pressure was 30.04 inches and rising. At Frankfort. And the pressure was 30.05 inches and rising. Elsewhere around the region, it was clear, with a temperature of 65 at Wilmington, Ohio, 72 at Jackson, and 68 at London. It was partly cloudy, with a temperature of 70 at Jasper, Indiana, and 72 at Bowling Green. It was mostly cloudy, with a temperature of 74 at Covington and 79 at Indianapolis. Now for the official National Weather Service forecast for Frankfort and surrounding communities. Tonight, mostly clear. Lows in the lower 60s. Northeast winds up to 5 miles an hour shifting to the east after midnight. Friday, mostly sunny. Highs in the upper 80s. Southeast winds up to 5 miles an hour. Friday night, mostly cloudy. Lows in the upper 60s. Southeast winds up to 5 miles an hour. Saturday, showers and slight chance of thunderstorms in the morning, then showers and chance of thunderstorms in the afternoon. Highs in the lower 80s. South winds 5 to 15 miles an hour. Chance of precipitation 90%. Saturday night, showers and chance of thunderstorms until midnight, then showers and slight chance of thunderstorms after midnight.

lows in the upper 60s. South winds 5 to 15 miles an hour. Chance of precipitation 90%. And now the extended forecast for the radio listening area. Sunday and Sunday night, mostly cloudy. A 50% chance of thunderstorms. Highs in the lower 80s. Lows in the mid 60s. Monday and Monday night, partly cloudy. A 50% chance of thunderstorms. Highs in the lower 80s. Lows in the mid 60s. Tuesday and Tuesday night, partly cloudy. A 40% chance of thunderstorms. Highs in the mid 80s. Lows in the upper 60s. Wednesday and Wednesday night, partly cloudy. A 50% chance of thunderstorms. Highs in the mid 80s. Lows in the upper 60s. Thursday and Thursday night, partly cloudy. A 20% chance of thunderstorms. Highs in the upper 80s. Lows in the upper 60s. 11 p.m. Eastern Daylight Time weather conditions across north central Kentucky. At Frankfort. And the pressure was 30.05 inches and rising. At Lexington, it was clear. The temperature was 69 degrees, the dew point 61, and the relative humidity 75%. The wind was calm. The pressure was 30.07 inches and rising. At Louisville, it was mostly cloudy. The temperature was 79 degrees, the dew point 59, and the relative humidity 50%. The wind was southeast at 3 miles an hour. The pressure was 30.04 inches and rising. At Frankfort, and the pressure was 30.05 inches and rising. Elsewhere around the region, it was clear, with a temperature of 65 at Wilmington, Ohio, 72 at Jackson, and 68 at London. It was partly cloudy, with a temperature of 70 at Jasper, Indiana, and 72 at Bowling Green. It was mostly cloudy, with a temperature of 74 at Covington and 79 at Indianapolis. The current time is 11:57 p.m. Eastern Daylight Time. Now for the official National Weather Service forecast for Frankfort and surrounding communities. Tonight, mostly clear. Lows in the lower 60s. Northeast winds up to 5 miles an hour shifting to the east after midnight. Friday, mostly sunny. Highs in the upper 80s. Southeast winds up to 5 miles an hour. Friday night, mostly cloudy. Lows in the upper 60s. Southeast winds up to 5 miles an hour. Saturday, showers and slight chance of thunderstorms in the morning, then showers and chance of thunderstorms in the afternoon. Highs in the lower 80s. South winds 5 to 15 miles an hour. Chance of precipitation 90%. Saturday night, showers and chance of thunderstorms until midnight, then showers and slight chance of thunderstorms after midnight. Lows in the upper 60s. South winds 5 to 15 miles an hour. Chance of precipitation 90%. And now the extended forecast for the radio listening area. Sunday and Sunday night, mostly cloudy. A 50% chance of thunderstorms. Highs in the lower 80s. Lows in the mid-60s. Monday and Monday night, partly cloudy. A 50% chance of thunderstorms. Highs in the lower 80s. Lows in the mid-60s. Tuesday and Tuesday night, partly cloudy. A 40% chance of thunderstorms. Highs in the mid-80s. Lows in the upper 60s. Wednesday and Wednesday night, partly cloudy. A 50% chance of thunderstorms. Highs in the mid-80s. Lows in the upper 60s. Thursday and Thursday night, partly cloudy. A 20% chance of thunderstorms. Highs in the upper 80s. Lows in the upper 60s. 11 p.m. Eastern Daylight Time weather conditions across north central Kentucky. At Frankfort. And the pressure was 30.05 inches and rising. At Lexington, it was clear.
The temperature was 69 degrees, the dew point 61, and the relative humidity 75%. The wind was calm. The pressure was 30.07 inches and rising. At Louisville, it was mostly cloudy. The temperature was 79 degrees, the dew point 59, and the relative humidity 50%. The wind was southeast at 3 miles an hour. The pressure was 30.04 inches and rising. At Frankfurt, and the pressure was 30.05 inches and rising. Elsewhere around the region, it was clear, with a temperature of 65 at Wilmington, Ohio, 72 at Jackson, and 68 at London. It was partly cloudy, with a temperature of 70 at Jasper, Indiana, and 72 at Bowling Green. It was mostly cloudy, with a temperature of 74 at Covington and 79 at Indianapolis. Now for the official National Weather Service forecast for Frankfurt and surrounding communities. Tonight, mostly clear. Lows in the lower 60s. Northeast winds up to 5 miles an hour shifting to the east after midnight. Friday, mostly sunny. Highs in the upper 80s. Southeast winds up to 5 miles an hour. Friday night, mostly cloudy. Lows in the upper 60s. Southeast winds up to 5 miles an hour. Saturday, showers and slight chance of thunderstorms in the morning, then showers and chance of thunderstorms in the afternoon. Highs in the lower 80s. South winds 5 to 15 miles an hour. Chance of precipitation 90%. Saturday night, showers and chance of thunderstorms until midnight, then showers and slight chance of thunderstorms after midnight. Lows in the upper 60s. South winds 5 to 15 miles an hour. Chance of precipitation 90%. And now the extended forecast for the radio listening area. Sunday and Sunday night, mostly cloudy. A 50% chance of thunderstorms. Highs in the lower 80s. Lows in the mid 60s. Monday and Monday night, partly cloudy. A 50% chance of thunderstorms. Highs in the lower 80s. Lows in the mid 60s. Tuesday and Tuesday night, partly cloudy. A 40% chance of thunderstorms. Highs in the mid-80s. Lows in the upper 60s. Wednesday and Wednesday night, partly cloudy. A 50% chance of thunderstorms. Highs in the mid-80s. Lows in the upper 60s. Thursday and Thursday night, partly cloudy. A 20% chance of thunderstorms. Highs in the upper 80s. Lows in the upper 60s. The current time is 12:03 a.m. Eastern Daylight Time. 11 p.m. Eastern Daylight Time weather conditions across north central Kentucky. At Frankfurt. And the pressure was 30.05 inches and rising. At Lexington, it was clear. The temperature was 69 degrees. The dew point 61, and the relative humidity 75%. The wind was calm. The pressure was 30.07 inches and rising. At Louisville, it was mostly cloudy. The temperature was 79 degrees, the dew point 59, and the relative humidity 50%. The wind was southeast at 3 miles an hour. The pressure was 30.04 inches and rising. At Frankfurt, and the pressure was 30.05 inches and rising. Elsewhere around the region, it was clear, with a temperature of 65 at Wilmington, Ohio, 72 at Jackson, and 68 at London. It was partly cloudy, with a temperature of 70 at Jasper, Indiana, and 72 at Bowling Green. It was mostly cloudy, with a temperature of 74 at Covington and 79 at Indianapolis. Midnight Eastern Daylight Time weather conditions across north central Kentucky. At Frankfurt, and the pressure was 30.05 inches and steady. At Lexington, it was partly cloudy. The temperature was 67 degrees, the dew point 61, and the relative humidity 81%. The wind was calm.

pressure was 30.06 inches and falling. At Louisville, it was mostly cloudy. The temperature was 77 degrees, the dew point 61, and the relative humidity 57%. The wind was calm. The pressure was 30.04 inches and steady. At Frankfurt, and the pressure was 30.05 inches and steady. Elsewhere around the region, at Jackson, it was clear with a temperature of 70. It was partly cloudy with a temperature of 68 at Jasper, Indiana, 64 at Wilmington, Ohio, 66 at London, and 70 at Bowling Green. It was mostly cloudy with a temperature of 72 at Covington and 77 at Indianapolis. Now for the official National Weather Service forecast for Frankfurt and surrounding communities. Tonight, mostly clear. Lows in the lower 60s. Northeast winds up to 5 miles an hour shifting to the east after midnight. Friday, mostly sunny. Highs in the upper 80s. Southeast winds up to 5 miles an hour. Friday night, mostly cloudy. Lows in the upper 60s. Southeast winds up to 5 miles an hour. Saturday, showers and slight chance of thunderstorms in the morning, then showers and chance of thunderstorms in the afternoon. Highs in the lower 80s. South winds 5 to 15 miles an hour. Chance of precipitation 90%. Saturday night, showers and chance of thunderstorms until midnight, then showers and slight chance of thunderstorms after midnight. Lows in the upper 60s. South winds 5 to 15 miles an hour. Chance of precipitation 90%. And now the extended forecast for the radio listening area. Sunday and Sunday night, mostly cloudy. A 50% chance of thunderstorms. Highs in the lower 80s. Lows in the mid 60s. Monday and Monday night, partly cloudy. A 50% chance of thunderstorms. Highs in the lower 80s. Lows in the mid 60s. Tuesday and Tuesday night, partly cloudy. A 40% chance of thunderstorms. Highs in the mid 80s. Lows in the upper 60s. Wednesday and Wednesday night, partly cloudy. A 50% chance of thunderstorms. Highs in the mid 80s. Lows in the upper 60s. Thursday and Thursday night, partly cloudy. A 20% chance of thunderstorms. Highs in the upper 80s. Lows in the upper 60s. The current time is 12:07 a.m. Eastern Daylight Time. Midnight Eastern Daylight Time weather conditions across north central Kentucky. At Frankfurt, and the pressure was 30.05 inches and steady. At Lexington, it was partly cloudy. Temp, the dew point 61, and the relative humidity 81%. The wind was calm. The pressure was 30.06 inches and falling. At Louisville, it was mostly cloudy. The temperature was 77 degrees, the dew point 61, and the relative humidity 57%. The wind was calm. The pressure was 30.04 inches and steady. At Frankfurt, and the pressure was 30.05 inches and steady. Elsewhere around the region, at Jackson, it was clear with a temperature of 70. It was partly cloudy with a temperature of 68 at Jasper, Indiana, 64 at Wilmington, Ohio, 66 at London, and 70 at Bowling Green. It was mostly cloudy with a temperature of 72 at Covington and 77 at Indianapolis. Now for the official National Weather Service forecast for Frankfurt and surrounding communities. Tonight, mostly clear. Lows in the lower 60s. Northeast winds up to 5 miles an hour shifting to the east after midnight. Friday, mostly sunny. Highs in the upper 80s. Southeast winds up to 5 miles an hour. Friday night, mostly cloudy. Lows in the upper 60s. Southeast winds up to 5 miles an hour. Saturday, showers and

slight chance of thunderstorms in the morning, then showers and chance of thunderstorms in the afternoon. Highs in the lower 80s. South winds 5 to 15 miles an hour. Chance of precipitation 90%. Saturday night, showers and chance of thunderstorms until midnight, then showers and slight chance of thunderstorms after midnight. Lows in the upper 60s. South winds 5 to 15 miles an hour. Chance of precipitation 90%. And now the extended forecast for the radio listening area. Sunday and Sunday night, mostly cloudy. A 50% chance of thunderstorms. Highs in the lower 80s. Lows in the mid 60s. Monday and Monday night, partly cloudy. A 50% chance of thunderstorms. Highs in the lower 80s. Lows in the mid 60s. Tuesday and Tuesday night, partly cloudy. A 40% chance of thunderstorms. Highs in the mid 80s. Lows in the upper 60s. Wednesday and Wednesday night, partly cloudy. A 50% chance of thunderstorms. Highs in the mid 80s. Lows in the upper 60s. Thursday and Thursday night, partly cloudy. A 20% chance of thunderstorms. Highs in the upper 80s. Lows in the upper 60s. Midnight Eastern Daylight Time weather conditions across north central Kentucky. At Frankfort. And the pressure was 30.05 inches and steady. At Lexington, it was partly cloudy. The temperature was 67 degrees, the dew point 61, and the relative humidity 81%. The wind was calm. The pressure was 30.06 inches and falling. At Louisville, it was mostly cloudy. The temperature was 77 degrees, the dew point 61, and the relative humidity 57%. The wind was calm. The pressure was 30.04 inches and steady. At Frankfort, and the pressure was 30.05 inches and steady. Elsewhere around the region, at Jackson, it was clear, with a temperature of 70. It was partly cloudy, with a temperature of 68 at Jasper, Indiana, 64 at Wilmington, Ohio, 66 at London, and 70 at Bowling Green. It was mostly cloudy, with a temperature of 72 at Covington and 77 at Indianapolis. 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The current time is 12:13 a.m. Eastern Daylight Time. Midnight Eastern Daylight Time weather conditions across north central Kentucky. At Frankfort, and the pressure was 30.05 inches and steady. At Lexington, it was partly cloudy. The temperature was 67 degrees, the dew point 61, and the relative humidity 81%. The wind was calm. The pressure was 30.06 inches and falling. At Louisville, it was mostly cloudy. The temperature was 77 degrees, the dew point 61, and the relative humidity 57%. The wind was calm. The pressure was 30.04 inches and steady. At Frankfort, and the pressure was 30.05 inches and steady. Elsewhere around the region, it was clear, with a temperature of 64 at Wilmington, Ohio, 70 at Jackson, and 66 at London. It was partly cloudy, with a temperature of 68 at Jasper, Indiana, and 70 at Bowling Green. It was mostly cloudy, with a temperature of 72 at Covington, and 77 at Indianapolis. Now for the official National Weather Service forecast for Frankfort and surrounding communities. Tonight, mostly clear. Lows in the lower 60s. Northeast winds up to 5 miles an hour shifting to the east after midnight. Friday, mostly sunny. Highs in the upper 80s. Southeast winds up to 5 miles an hour. Friday night, mostly cloudy,

lows in the upper 60s. Southeast winds up to 5 miles an hour. Saturday, showers and slight chance of thunderstorms in the morning, then showers and chance of thunderstorms in the afternoon. Highs in the lower 80s. South winds 5 to 15 miles an hour. Chance of precipitation 90%. Saturday night, showers and chance of thunderstorms until midnight, then showers and slight chance of thunderstorms after midnight. Lows in the upper 60s. South winds 5 to 15 miles an hour. Chance of precipitation 90%. And now the extended forecast for the radio listening area. Sunday and Sunday night, mostly cloudy. A 50% chance of thunderstorms. Highs in the lower 80s. Lows in the mid 60s. Monday and Monday night, partly cloudy. A 50% chance of thunderstorms. Highs in the lower 80s. Lows in the mid 60s. Tuesday and Tuesday night, partly cloudy. A 40% chance of thunderstorms. Highs in the mid 80s. Lows in the upper 60s. Wednesday and Wednesday night, partly cloudy. A 50% chance of thunderstorms. Highs in the mid 80s. Lows in the upper 60s. Thursday and Thursday night, partly cloudy. A 20% chance of thunderstorms. Highs in the upper 80s. Lows in the upper 60s. Midnight Eastern Daylight Time weather conditions across north central Kentucky. At Frankfort. And the pressure was 30.05 inches and steady. At Lexington, it was partly cloudy. The temperature was 67 degrees, the dew point 61, and the relative humidity 81%. The wind was calm. The pressure was 30.06 inches and falling. At Louisville, it was mostly cloudy. The temperature was 77 degrees. The dew point 61, and the relative humidity 57%. The wind was calm. The pressure was 30.04 inches and steady. At Frankfort, and the pressure was 30.05 inches and steady. Elsewhere around the region, it was clear, with a temperature of 64 at Wilmington, Ohio, 70 at Jackson, and 66 at London. It was partly cloudy, with a temperature of 68 at Jasper, Indiana, and 70 at Bowling Green. It was mostly cloudy, with a temperature of 72 at Covington and 77 at Indianapolis. The current time is 12:17 a.m. Eastern Daylight Time. Now for the official National Weather Service forecast for Frankfort and surrounding communities. Tonight, mostly clear. Lows in the lower 60s. Northeast winds up to 5 miles an hour shifting to the east after midnight. Friday, mostly sunny. Highs in the upper 80s. Southeast winds up to 5 miles an hour. Friday night, mostly cloudy. Lows in the upper 60s. Southeast winds up to 5 miles an hour. Saturday, showers and slight chance of thunderstorms in the morning, then showers and chance of thunderstorms in the afternoon. Highs in the lower 80s. South winds 5 to 15 miles an hour. Chance of precipitation 90%. Saturday night, showers and chance of thunderstorms until midnight, then showers and slight chance of thunderstorms after midnight. Lows in the upper 60s. South winds 5 to 15 miles an hour. Chance of precipitation 90%. And now the extended forecast for the radio listening area. Sunday and Sunday night, mostly cloudy. A 50% chance of thunderstorms. Highs in the lower 80s. Lows in the mid 60s. Monday and Monday night, partly cloudy. A 50% chance of thunderstorms. Highs in the lower 80s. Lows in the mid 60s. Tuesday and Tuesday night, partly cloudy. A 40% chance of thunderstorms. Highs in the mid-80s. Lows in the upper 60s. Wednesday and Wednesday night, partly cloudy. A 50% chance of thunderstorms. Highs in the mid-80s.

lows in the mid-60s. Monday and Monday night, partly cloudy. A 50% chance of thunderstorms. Highs in the lower 80s. Lows in the mid-60s. Tuesday and Tuesday night, partly cloudy. A 40% chance of thunderstorms. Highs in the mid-80s. Lows in the upper 60s. Wednesday and Wednesday night, partly cloudy. A 50% chance of thunderstorms. Highs in the mid-80s. Lows in the upper 60s. Thursday and Thursday night, partly cloudy. A 20% chance of thunderstorms. Highs in the upper 80s. Lows in the upper 60s. Midnight Eastern Daylight Time weather conditions across north central Kentucky. At Frankfort. And the pressure was 30.05 inches and steady. At Lexington, it was partly cloudy. The temperature was 67 degrees, the dew point 61, and the relative humidity 81%. The wind was calm. The pressure was 30.06 inches and falling. At Louisville, it was mostly cloudy. The temperature was 77 degrees, the dew point 61, and the relative humidity 57%. The wind was calm. The pressure was 30.04 inches and steady. At Frankfort, and the pressure was 30.05 inches and steady. Elsewhere around the region, it was clear, with a temperature of 64 at Wilmington, Ohio, 70 at Jackson, and 66 at London. It was partly cloudy, with a temperature of 68 at Jasper, Indiana, and 70 at Bowling Green. It was mostly cloudy, with a temperature of 72 at Covington and 77 at Indianapolis. The current time is 12:32 a.m. Eastern Daylight Time. Now for the official National Weather Service forecast for Frankfort and surrounding communities. Tonight, mostly clear. Lows in the lower 60s. Northeast winds up to 5 miles an hour shifting to the east after midnight. Friday, mostly sunny. Highs in the upper 80s. Southeast winds up to 5 miles an hour. Friday night, mostly cloudy. Lows in the upper 60s. Southeast winds up to 5 miles an hour. Saturday, showers and slight chance of thunderstorms in the morning, then showers and chance of thunderstorms in the afternoon. Highs in the lower 80s. South winds 5 to 15 miles an hour. Chance of precipitation 90%. Saturday night, showers and chance of thunderstorms until midnight, then showers and slight chance of thunderstorms after midnight. Lows in the upper 60s. South winds 5 to 15 miles an hour. Chance of precipitation 90%. And now the extended after midnight. Lows in the upper 60s. South winds 5 to 15 miles an hour. Chance of precipitation 90%. And now the extended forecast for the radio listening area. Sunday and Sunday night, mostly cloudy. A 50% chance of thunderstorms. Highs in the lower 80s. Lows in the mid-60s. Monday and Monday night, partly cloudy. A 50% chance of thunderstorms. Highs in the lower 80s. Lows in the mid-60s. Tuesday and Tuesday night, partly cloudy. A 40% chance of thunderstorms. Highs in the mid-80s. Lows in the upper 60s. Wednesday and Wednesday night, partly cloudy. A 50% chance of thunderstorms. Highs in the mid-80s. Lows in the upper 60s. Thursday and Thursday night, partly cloudy. A 20% chance of thunderstorms. Highs in the upper 80s. Lows in the upper 60s. Midnight Eastern Daylight Time weather conditions across north central Kentucky. At Frankfort. And the pressure was 30.05 inches and steady. At Lexington, it was partly cloudy. The temperature was 67 degrees, the dew point 61, and the relative humidity 81%. The wind was calm. The pressure was 30.06.

inches and falling. At Louisville, it was mostly cloudy. The temperature was 77 degrees, the dew point 61, and the relative humidity 57%. The wind was calm. The pressure was 30.04 inches and steady. At Frankfurt, and the pressure was 30.05 inches and steady. Elsewhere around the region, it was clear, with a temperature of 64 at Wilmington, Ohio, 70 at Jackson, and 66 at London. It was partly cloudy, with a temperature of 68 at Jasper, Indiana, and 70 at Bowling Green. It was mostly cloudy, with a temperature of 72 at Covington and 77 at Indianapolis. Now for the official National Weather Service forecast for Frankfurt and surrounding communities. Tonight, mostly clear. Lows in the lower 60s. Northeast winds up to 5 miles an hour shifting to the east after midnight. Friday, mostly sunny. Highs in the upper 80s. Southeast winds up to 5 miles an hour. Friday night, mostly cloudy. Lows in the upper 60s. Southeast winds up to 5 miles an hour. Saturday, showers and slight chance of thunderstorms in the morning, then showers and chance of thunderstorms in the afternoon. Highs in the lower 80s. South winds 5 to 15 miles an hour. Chance of precipitation 90%. Saturday night, showers and chance of thunderstorms until midnight, then showers and slight chance of thunderstorms after midnight. Lows in the upper 60s. South winds 5 to 15 miles an hour. Chance of precipitation 90%. And now the extended forecast for the radio listening area. Sunday and Sunday night, mostly cloudy. A 50% chance of thunderstorms. Highs in the lower 80s. Lows in the mid 60s. Monday and Monday night, partly cloudy. A 50% chance of thunderstorms. Highs in the lower 80s. Lows in the mid 60s. Tuesday and Tuesday night, partly cloudy. A 40% chance of thunderstorms. Highs in the mid 80s. Lows in the upper 60s. Wednesday and Wednesday night, partly cloudy. A 50% chance of thunderstorms. Highs in the mid 80s. Lows in the upper 60s. Thursday and Thursday night, partly cloudy. A 20% chance of thunderstorms. Highs in the upper 80s. Lows in the upper 60s. The current time is 12:37 a.m. Eastern Daylight Time. Midnight Eastern Daylight Time weather conditions across north central Kentucky. At Frankfurt, and the pressure was 30.05 inches and steady. At Lexington, it was partly cloudy. The temperature was 67 degrees, the dew point 61, and the relative humidity 81%. The wind was calm. The pressure was 30.06 inches and falling. At Louisville, it was mostly cloudy. The temperature was 77 degrees, the dew point 61, and the relative humidity 57%. The wind was calm. The pressure was 30.04 inches and steady. At Frankfurt, and the pressure was 30.05 inches and steady. Elsewhere around the region, it was clear, with a temperature of 64 at Wilmington, Ohio, 70 at Jackson, and 66 at London. It was partly cloudy, with a temperature of 68 at Jasper, Indiana, and 70 at Bowling Green. It was mostly cloudy, with a temperature of 72 at Covington and 77 at Indianapolis. Now for the official National Weather Service forecast for Frankfurt and surrounding communities. Tonight, mostly clear. Lows in the lower 60s. Northeast winds up to 5 miles an hour shifting to the east after midnight. Friday, mostly sunny. Highs in the upper 80s. Southeast winds up to 5 miles an hour. Friday night, mostly cloudy. Lows in the upper 60s. Southeast winds up to 5 miles an hour. Saturday, showers and slight chance of thunderstorms.

Monday night, partly cloudy. A 50% chance of thunderstorms. Highs in the lower 80s. Lows in the mid-60s. Tuesday and Tuesday night, partly cloudy. A 40% chance of thunderstorms. Highs in the mid-80s. Lows in the upper 60s. Wednesday and Wednesday night, partly cloudy. A 50% chance of thunderstorms. Highs in the mid-80s. Lows in the upper 60s. Thursday and Thursday night, partly cloudy. A 20% chance of thunderstorms. Highs in the upper 80s. Lows in the upper 60s. Midnight Eastern Daylight Time weather conditions across north central Kentucky. At Frankfort. And the pressure was 30.05 inches and steady. At Lexington, it was partly cloudy. The temperature was 67 degrees, the dew point 61, and the relative humidity 81%. The wind was calm. The pressure was 30.06 inches and falling. At Louisville, it was mostly cloudy. The temperature was 77 degrees, the dew point 61, and the relative humidity 57%. The wind was calm. The pressure was 30.04 inches and steady. At Frankfort, and the pressure was 30.05 inches and steady. Elsewhere around the region, it was clear, with a temperature of 64 at Wilmington, Ohio, 70 at Jackson, and 66 at London. It was partly cloudy, with a temperature of 68 at Jasper, Indiana, and 70 at Bowling Green. It was mostly cloudy, with a temperature of 72 at Covington and 77 at Indianapolis. 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The current time is 12:42 a.m. Eastern Daylight Time. Now for the official National Weather Service forecast for Frankfort and surrounding communities. Tonight, mostly clear. Lows in the lower 60s. Northeast winds up to 5 miles an hour shifting to the east after midnight. Friday, mostly sunny. Highs in the upper 80s. Southeast winds up to 5 miles an hour. Friday night, mostly cloudy. Lows in the upper 60s. Southeast winds up to 5 miles an hour. Saturday, showers and slight chance of thunderstorms in the morning, then showers and chance of thunderstorms in the afternoon. Highs in the lower 80s. South winds 5 to 15 miles an hour. Chance of precipitation 90%. Saturday night, showers and chance of thunderstorms until midnight, then showers and slight chance of thunderstorms after midnight. Lows in the upper 60s. South winds 5 to 15 miles an hour. Chance of precipitation 90%. And now the extended forecast for the radio listening area. Sunday and Sunday night, mostly cloudy. A 50% chance of thunderstorms. Highs in the lower 80s. Lows in the mid-60s. Monday and Monday night, partly cloudy. A 50% chance of thunderstorms. Highs in the lower 80s. Lows in the mid-60s. Tuesday and Tuesday night, partly cloudy. A 40% chance of thunderstorms. Highs in the mid-80s. Lows in the upper 60s. Wednesday and Wednesday night, partly cloudy. A 50% chance of thunderstorms. Highs in the mid-80s. Lows in the upper 60s. Thursday and Thursday night, partly cloudy. A 20% chance of thunderstorms. Highs in the upper 80s. Lows in the upper 60s. Midnight Eastern Daylight Time weather conditions across north central Kentucky. At Frankfort. And the pressure was 30.05 inches and steady. At Lexington, it was partly cloudy. The temperature was 67 degrees, the dew point 61, and the relative humidity 81%.

The wind was calm. The pressure was 30.06 inches and falling. At Louisville, it was mostly cloudy. The temperature was 77 degrees, the dew point 61, and the relative humidity 57%. The wind was calm. The pressure was 30.04 inches and steady. At Frankfort, and the pressure was 30.05 inches and steady. Elsewhere around the region, it was clear, with a temperature of 64 at Wilmington, Ohio, 70 at Jackson, and 66 at London. It was partly cloudy, with a temperature of 68 at Jasper, Indiana, and 70 at Bowling Green. It was mostly cloudy, with a temperature of 72 at Covington and 77 at Indianapolis. Now for the official National Weather Service forecast for Frankfort and surrounding communities. Tonight, mostly clear. Lows in the lower 60s. Northeast winds up to 5 miles an hour shifting to the east after midnight. Friday, mostly sunny. Highs in the upper 80s. Southeast winds up to 5 miles an hour. Friday night, mostly cloudy. Lows in the upper 60s. Southeast winds up to 5 miles an hour. Saturday, showers and slight chance of thunderstorms in the morning, then showers and chance of thunderstorms in the afternoon. Highs in the lower 80s. South winds 5 to 15 miles an hour. Chance of precipitation 90%. Saturday night, showers and chance of thunderstorms until midnight, then showers and slight chance of thunderstorms after midnight. Lows in the upper 60s. South winds 5 to 15 miles an hour. Chance of precipitation 90%. And now the extended forecast for the radio listening area. Sunday and Sunday night, mostly cloudy. A 50% chance of thunderstorms. Highs in the lower 80s. Lows in the mid 60s. Monday and Monday night, partly cloudy. A 50% chance of thunderstorms. Highs in the lower 80s. Lows in the mid 60s. Tuesday and Tuesday night, partly cloudy. A 40% chance of thunderstorms. Highs in the mid 80s. Lows in the upper 60s. Wednesday and Wednesday night, partly cloudy. A 50% chance of thunderstorms. Highs in the mid 80s. Lows in the upper 60s. Thursday and Thursday night, partly cloudy. A 20% chance of thunderstorms. Highs in the upper 80s. Lows in the upper 60s. The current time is 12:48 a.m. Eastern Daylight Time. Midnight Eastern Daylight Time weather conditions across north central Kentucky. At Frankfort, and the pressure was 30.05 inches and steady. At Lexington, it was partly cloudy. The temperature was 67 degrees, the dew point 61, and the relative humidity 81%. The wind was calm. The pressure was 30.06 inches and falling. At Louisville, it was mostly cloudy. The temperature was 77 degrees, the dew point 61, and the relative humidity 57%. The wind was calm. The pressure was 30.04 inches and steady. At Frankfort, and the pressure was 30.05 inches and steady. Elsewhere around the region, it was clear, with a temperature of 64 at Wilmington, Ohio, 70 at Jackson, and 66 at London. It was partly cloudy, with a temperature of 68 at Jasper, Indiana, and 70 at Bowling Green. It was mostly cloudy, with a temperature of 72 at Covington and 77 at Indianapolis. Now for the official National Weather Service forecast for Frankfort and surrounding communities. Tonight, mostly clear. Lows in the lower 60s. Northeast winds up to 5 miles an hour shifting to the east after midnight. Friday, mostly sunny. Highs in the upper 80s. Southeast winds up to 5 miles an hour. Friday night, mostly cloudy. Lows in the upper 60s. Southeast winds up to 5

miles an hour. Saturday, showers and slight chance of thunderstorms in the morning, then showers and chance of thunderstorms in the afternoon. Highs in the lower 80s. South winds 5 to 15 miles an hour. Chance of precipitation 90%. Saturday night, showers and chance of thunderstorms until midnight, then showers and slight chance of thunderstorms after midnight. Lows in the upper 60s. South winds 5 to 15 miles an hour. Chance of precipitation 90%. And now the extended forecast for the radio listening area. Sunday and Sunday night, mostly cloudy. A 50% chance of thunderstorms. Highs in the lower 80s. Lows in the mid 60s. Monday and Monday night, partly cloudy. A 50% chance of thunderstorms. Highs in the lower 80s. Lows in the mid 60s. Tuesday and Tuesday night, partly cloudy. A 40% chance of thunderstorms. Highs in the mid 80s. Lows in the upper 60s. Wednesday and Wednesday night, partly cloudy. A 50% chance of thunderstorms. Highs in the mid 80s. Lows in the upper 60s. Thursday and Thursday night, partly cloudy. A 20% chance of thunderstorms. Highs in the upper 80s. Lows in the upper 60s. The current time is 12:52 a.m. Eastern Daylight Time. Midnight Eastern Daylight Time weather conditions across north central Kentucky. At Frankfort. And the pressure was 30.05 inches and steady. At Lexington, it was partly cloudy. The temperature was 67 degrees, the dew point 61, and the relative humidity 81%. The wind was calm. The pressure was 30.06 inches and falling. At Louisville, it was mostly cloudy. The temperature was 77 degrees, the dew point 61, and the relative humidity 57%. The wind was calm. The pressure was 30.04 inches and steady. At Frankfort, and the pressure was 30.05 inches and steady. Elsewhere around the region, it was clear, with a temperature of 64 at Wilmington, Ohio, 70 at Jackson, and 66 at London. It was partly cloudy, with a temperature of 68 at Jasper, Indiana, and 70 at Bowling Green. It was mostly cloudy, with a temperature of 72 at Covington and 77 at Indianapolis. Now for the official National Weather Service forecast for Frankfort and surrounding communities. Tonight, mostly clear. Lows in the lower 60s. Northeast winds up to 5 miles an hour shifting to the east after midnight. Friday, mostly sunny. Highs in the upper 80s. Southeast winds up to 5 miles an hour. Friday night, mostly cloudy. Lows in the upper 60s. Southeast winds up to 5 miles an hour. Saturday, showers and slight chance of thunderstorms in the morning, then showers and chance of thunderstorms in the afternoon. Highs in the lower 80s. South winds 5 to 15 miles an hour. Chance of precipitation 90%. Saturday night, showers and chance of thunderstorms until midnight, then showers and slight chance of thunderstorms after midnight. Lows in the upper 60s. South winds 5 to 15 miles an hour. Chance of precipitation 90%. And now the extended forecast for the radio listening area. Sunday and Sunday night, mostly cloudy. A 50% chance of thunderstorms. Highs in the lower 80s. Lows in the mid 60s. Monday and Monday night, partly cloudy. A 50% chance of thunderstorms. Highs in the lower 80s. Lows in the mid 60s. Tuesday and Tuesday night, partly cloudy. A 40% chance of thunderstorms. Highs in the mid 80s. Lows in the upper 60s. Wednesday and Wednesday night, partly cloudy. A 50% chance of thunderstorms. Highs in the mid 80s. Lows in the upper 60s. Thursday and Thursday.

Thursday night, partly cloudy. A 20% chance of thunderstorms. Highs in the upper 80s. Lows in the upper 60s. Midnight Eastern Daylight Time weather conditions across north-central Kentucky. At Frankfort. And the pressure was 30.05 inches and steady. At Lexington, it was partly cloudy. The temperature was 67 degrees, the dew point 61, and the relative humidity 81%. The wind was calm. The pressure was 30.06 inches and falling. At Louisville, it was mostly cloudy. The temperature was 77 degrees, the dew point 61, and the relative humidity 57%. The wind was calm. The pressure was 30.04 inches and steady. At Frankfort, and the pressure was 30.05 inches and steady. Elsewhere around the region, it was clear, with a temperature of 64 at Wilmington, Ohio, 70 at Jackson, and 66 at London. It was partly cloudy, with a temperature of 68 at Jasper, Indiana, and 70 at Bowling Green. It was mostly cloudy, with a temperature of 72 at Covington and 77 at Indianapolis. Now for the official National Weather Service forecast for Frankfort and surrounding communities. Tonight, mostly clear. Lows in the lower 60s. Northeast winds up to 5 miles an hour shifting to the east after midnight. Friday, mostly sunny. Highs in the upper 80s. Southeast winds up to 5 miles an hour. Friday night, mostly cloudy. Lows in the upper 60s. Southeast winds up to 5 miles an hour. Saturday, showers and slight chance of thunderstorms in the morning, then showers and chance of thunderstorms in the afternoon. Highs in the lower 80s. South winds 5 to 15 miles an hour. Chance of precipitation 90%. Saturday night, showers and chance of thunderstorms until midnight, then showers and slight chance of thunderstorms after midnight. Lows in the upper 60s. South winds 5 to 15 miles an hour. Chance of precipitation 90%. And now the extended forecast for the radio listening area. Sunday and Sunday night, mostly cloudy. A 50% chance of thunderstorms. Highs in the lower 80s. Lows in the mid 60s. Monday and Monday night, partly cloudy. A 50% chance of thunderstorms. Highs in the lower 80s. Lows in the mid 60s. Tuesday and Tuesday night, partly cloudy. A 40% chance of thunderstorms. Highs in the mid 80s. Lows in the upper 60s. Wednesday and Wednesday night, partly cloudy. A 50% chance of thunderstorms. Highs in the mid 80s. Lows in the upper 60s. Thursday and Thursday night, partly cloudy. A 20% chance of thunderstorms. Highs in the upper 80s. Lows in the upper 60s. The current time is 12:59 a.m. Eastern Daylight Time. Midnight Eastern Daylight Time weather conditions across north-central Kentucky. At Frankfort. And the pressure was 30.05 inches and steady. At Lexington, it was partly cloudy. The temperature was 67 degrees, the dew point 61, and the relative humidity 81%. The wind was calm. The pressure was 30.06 inches and falling. At Louisville, it was mostly cloudy. The temperature was 77 degrees, the dew point 61, and the relative humidity 57%. The wind was calm. The pressure was 30.04 inches and steady. At Frankfort, and the pressure was 30.05 inches and steady. Elsewhere around the region, it was clear, with a temperature of 64 at Wilmington, Ohio, 70 at Jackson, and 66 at London. It was partly cloudy, with a temperature of 68 at Jasper, Indiana, and 70 at Bowling Green. It was mostly cloudy, with a temperature of 72 at Covington and 77 at Indianapolis.

for the official National Weather Service forecast for Frankfurt and surrounding communities. Tonight, mostly clear. Lows in the lower 60s. Northeast winds up to 5 miles an hour, shifting to the east after midnight. Friday, mostly sunny. Highs in the upper 80s. Southeast winds up to 5 miles an hour. Friday night, mostly cloudy. Lows in the upper 60s. Southeast winds up to 5 miles an hour. Saturday, showers and slight chance of thunderstorms in the morning, then showers and chance of thunderstorms in the afternoon. Highs in the lower 80s. South winds 5 to 15 miles an hour. Chance of precipitation 90%. Saturday night, showers and chance of thunderstorms until midnight, then showers and slight chance of thunderstorms after midnight. Lows in the upper 60s. South winds 5 to 15 miles an hour. Chance of precipitation 90%. And now the extended forecast for the radio listening area. Sunday and Sunday night, mostly cloudy. A 50% chance of thunderstorms. Highs in the lower 80s. Lows in the mid 60s. Monday and Monday night, partly cloudy. A 50% chance of thunderstorms. Highs in the lower 80s. Lows in the mid 60s. Tuesday and Tuesday night, partly cloudy. A 40% chance of thunderstorms. Highs in the mid 80s. Lows in the upper 60s. Wednesday and Wednesday night, partly cloudy. A 50% chance of thunderstorms. Highs in the mid 80s. Lows in the upper 60s. Thursday and Thursday night, partly cloudy. A 20% chance of thunderstorms. Highs in the upper 80s. Lows in the upper 60s. The current time is 1:02 a.m. Eastern Daylight Time. Midnight Eastern Daylight Time weather conditions across north central Kentucky. At Frankfurt. And the pressure was 30.05 inches and steady. At Lexington, it was partly cloudy. The temperature was 67 degrees, the dew point 61, and the relative humidity 81%. The wind was calm. The pressure was 30.06 inches and falling. At Louisville, it was mostly cloudy. The temperature was 77 degrees, the dew point 61, and the relative humidity 57%. The wind was calm. The pressure was 30.04 inches and steady. At Frankfurt, and the pressure was 30.05 inches and steady. Elsewhere around the region, it was clear, with a temperature of 64 at Wilmington, Ohio, 70 at Jackson, and 66 at London. It was partly cloudy, with a temperature of 68 at Jasper, Indiana, and 70 at Bowling Green. It was mostly cloudy, with a temperature of 72 at Covington and 77 at Indianapolis. Now for the official National Weather Service forecast for Frankfurt and surrounding communities. Tonight, mostly clear. Lows in the lower 60s. Northeast winds up to 5 miles an hour, shifting to the east after midnight. Friday, mostly sunny. Highs in the upper 80s. Southeast winds up to 5 miles an hour. Friday night, mostly cloudy. Lows in the upper 60s. Southeast winds up to 5 miles an hour. Saturday, showers and slight chance of thunderstorms in the morning, then showers and chance of thunderstorms in the afternoon. Highs in the lower 80s. South winds 5 to 15 miles an hour. Chance of precipitation 90%. Saturday night, showers and chance of thunderstorms until midnight, then showers and slight chance of thunderstorms after midnight. Lows in the upper 60s. South winds 5 to 15 miles an hour. Chance of precipitation 90%. And now the extended forecast for the radio listening area. Sunday and Sunday night, mostly cloudy. A 50% chance of thunderstorms. Highs in the lower 80s. Lows in the mid 60s. Monday and Monday night, partly cloudy.

a 50% chance of thunderstorms. Highs in the lower 80s. Lows in the mid 60s. Tuesday and Tuesday night, partly cloudy. A 40% chance of thunderstorms. Highs in the mid 80s. Lows in the upper 60s. Wednesday and Wednesday night, partly cloudy. A 50% chance of thunderstorms. Highs in the mid 80s. Lows in the upper 60s. Thursday and Thursday night, partly cloudy. A 20% chance of thunderstorms. Highs in the upper 80s. Lows in the upper 60s. 1 a.m. Eastern Daylight Time weather conditions across north central Kentucky. At Frankfort. And the pressure was 30.06 inches and rising. At Lexington, it was mostly cloudy. The temperature was 65 degrees, the dew point 62, and the relative humidity 90%. The wind was calm. The pressure was 30.07 inches and rising. At Louisville, it was mostly cloudy. The temperature was 73 degrees, the dew point 63, and the relative humidity 70%. The wind was west at 5 miles an hour. The pressure was 30.05 inches and rising at Frankfort. And the pressure was 30.06 inches and rising. Elsewhere around the region, at Jackson, it was clear with a temperature of 67. It was partly cloudy with a temperature of 67 at Jasper, Indiana, 63 at Wilmington, Ohio, and 64 at London. It was mostly cloudy with a temperature of 72 at Covington, 74 at Indianapolis, and 69 at Bowling Green. The current time is 1:07 a.m. Eastern Daylight Time. Now for the official National Weather Service forecast for Frankfort and surrounding communities. Tonight, lows in the lower 60s. Northeast winds up to 5 miles an hour shifting to the east after midnight. Friday, mostly sunny. Highs in the upper 80s. Southeast winds up to 5 miles an hour. Friday night, mostly cloudy. Lows in the upper 60s. Southeast winds up to 5 miles an hour. Saturday, showers and slight chance of thunderstorms in the morning, then showers and chance of thunderstorms in the afternoon. Highs in the lower 80s. South winds 5 to 15 miles an hour. Chance of precipitation 90%. Saturday night, showers and chance of thunderstorms until midnight, then showers and slight chance of thunderstorms after midnight. Lows in the upper 60s. South winds 5 to 15 miles an hour. Chance of precipitation 90%. And now the extended forecast for the radio listening area. Sunday and Sunday night, mostly cloudy. A 50% chance of thunderstorms. Highs in the lower 80s. Lows in the mid 60s. Monday and Monday night, partly cloudy. A 50% chance of thunderstorms. Highs in the lower 80s. Lows in the mid 60s. Tuesday and Tuesday night, partly cloudy. A 40% chance of thunderstorms. Highs in the mid 80s. Lows in the upper 60s. Wednesday and Wednesday night, partly cloudy. A 50% chance of thunderstorms. Highs in the mid-80s. Lows in the upper 60s. Thursday and Thursday night, partly cloudy. A 20% chance of thunderstorms. Highs in the upper 80s. Lows in the upper 60s. 1 a.m. Eastern Daylight Time weather conditions across north central Kentucky. At Frankfort, and the pressure was 30.06 inches and rising. At Lexington, it was mostly cloudy. The temperature was 65 degrees, the dew point 62, and the relative humidity 90%. The wind was calm. The pressure was 30.07 inches and rising. At Louisville, it was mostly cloudy. The temperature was 73 degrees. The dew point 63, and the relative humidity 70%. The wind was west at 5 miles an hour.

Pressure was 30.05 inches and rising at Frankfurt. And the pressure was 30.06 inches and rising. Elsewhere around the region, at Jackson, it was clear with a temperature of 67. It was partly cloudy with a temperature of 67 at Jasper, Indiana, 63 at Wilmington, Ohio, and 64 at London. It was mostly cloudy with a temperature of 72 at Covington, 74 at Indianapolis, and 69 at Bowling Green. Now for the official National Weather Service forecast for Frankfurt and surrounding communities. Tonight, mostly clear. Lows in the lower 60s. Northeast winds up to 5 miles an hour shifting to the east after midnight. Friday, mostly sunny. Highs in the upper 80s. Southeast winds up to 5 miles an hour. Friday night, mostly cloudy. Lows in the upper 60s. Southeast winds up to 5 miles an hour. Saturday, showers and slight chance of thunderstorms in the morning, then showers and chance of thunderstorms in the afternoon. Highs in the lower 80s. South winds 5 to 15 miles an hour. Chance of precipitation 90%. Saturday night, showers and chance of thunderstorms until midnight, then showers and slight chance of thunderstorms after midnight. Lows in the upper 60s. South winds 5 to 15 miles an hour. Chance of precipitation 90%. And now the extended forecast for the radio listening area. Sunday and Sunday night, mostly cloudy. A 50% chance of thunderstorms. Highs in the lower 80s. Lows in the mid 60s. Monday and Monday night, partly cloudy. A 50% chance of thunderstorms. Highs in the lower 80s. Lows in the mid 60s. Tuesday and Tuesday night, partly cloudy. A 40% chance of thunderstorms. Highs in the mid 80s. Lows in the upper 60s. Wednesday and Wednesday night, partly cloudy. A 50% chance of thunderstorms. Highs in the mid 80s. Lows in the upper 60s. Thursday and Thursday night, partly cloudy. A 20% chance of thunderstorms. Highs in the upper 80s. Lows in the upper 60s. 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The current time is 1:13 a.m. Eastern Daylight Time. 1 a.m. Eastern Daylight Time weather conditions across north-central Kentucky. At Frankfurt. And the pressure was 30.06 inches and rising. At Lexington, it was partly cloudy. The temperature was 65 degrees, the dew point 62, and the relative humidity 90%. The wind was calm. The pressure was 30.07 inches and rising. At Louisville, it was mostly cloudy. The temperature was 73 degrees, the dew point 63, and the relative humidity 70%. The wind was west at 5 miles an hour. The pressure was 30.05 inches and rising. At Frankfurt, and the pressure was 30.06 inches and rising. Elsewhere around the region, it was clear, with a temperature of 63 at Wilmington, Ohio, and 67 at Jackson. It was partly cloudy, with a temperature of 67 at Jasper, Indiana, 64 at London, and 69 at Bowling Green. It was mostly cloudy, with a temperature of 72 at Covington, and 74 at Indianapolis. Now for the official National Weather Service forecast for Frankfurt and surrounding communities. Tonight, mostly clear. Lows in the lower 60s. Northeast winds up to 5 miles an hour shifting to the east after midnight. Friday, mostly sunny. Highs in the upper 80s. Southeast winds up to 5 miles an hour. Friday night, mostly cloudy. Lows in the upper 60s.

east winds up to 5 miles an hour. Saturday, showers and slight chance of thunderstorms in the morning, then showers and chance of thunderstorms in the afternoon. Highs in the lower 80s. South winds 5 to 15 miles an hour. Chance of precipitation 90%. Saturday night, showers and chance of thunderstorms until midnight, then showers and slight chance of thunderstorms after midnight. Lows in the upper 60s. South winds 5 to 15 miles an hour. Chance of precipitation 90%. And now the extended forecast for the radio listening area. Sunday and Sunday night, mostly cloudy. A 50% chance of thunderstorms. Highs in the lower 80s. Lows in the mid 60s. Monday and Monday night, partly cloudy. A 50% chance of thunderstorms. Highs in the lower 80s. Lows in the mid 60s. Tuesday and Tuesday night, partly cloudy. A 40% chance of thunderstorms. Highs in the mid 80s. Lows in the upper 60s. Wednesday and Wednesday night, partly cloudy. A 50% chance of thunderstorms. Highs in the mid 80s. Lows in the upper 60s. Thursday and Thursday night, partly cloudy. A 20% chance of thunderstorms. Highs in the upper 80s. Lows in the upper 60s. The current time is 1:17 a.m. Eastern Daylight Time. 1 a.m. Eastern Daylight Time weather conditions across north-central Kentucky. At Frankfort. And the pressure was 30.06 inches and rising. At Lexington, it was partly cloudy. The temperature was 65 degrees, the dew point 62, and the relative humidity 90%. The wind was calm. The pressure was 30.07 inches and rising. At Louisville, it was mostly cloudy. The temperature was 73 degrees, the dew point 63, and the relative humidity 70%. The wind was west at 5 miles an hour. The pressure was 30.05 inches and rising. At Frankfort, and the pressure was 30.06 inches and rising. Elsewhere around the region, it was clear, with a temperature of 63 at Wilmington, Ohio, and 67 at Jackson. It was partly cloudy, with a temperature of 67 at Jasper, Indiana, 64 at London, and 69 at Bowling Green. It was mostly cloudy, with a temperature of 72 at Covington and 74 at Indianapolis. Now for the official National Weather Service forecast for Frankfort and surrounding communities. Tonight, mostly clear. Lows in the lower 60s. Northeast winds up to 5 miles an hour shifting to the east after midnight. Friday, mostly sunny. Highs in the upper 80s. Southeast winds up to 5 miles an hour. Friday night, mostly cloudy. Lows in the upper 60s. Southeast winds up to 5 miles an hour. Saturday, showers and slight chance of thunderstorms in the morning, then showers and chance of thunderstorms in the afternoon. Highs in the lower 80s. South winds 5 to 15 miles an hour. Chance of precipitation 90%. Saturday night, showers and chance of thunderstorms until midnight, then showers and slight chance of thunderstorms after midnight. Lows in the upper 60s. South winds 5 to 15 miles an hour. Chance of precipitation 90%. And now the extended forecast for the radio listening area. Sunday and Sunday night, mostly cloudy. A 50% chance of thunderstorms. Highs in the lower 80s. Lows in the mid 60s. Monday and Monday night, partly cloudy. A 50% chance of thunderstorms. Highs in the lower 80s. Lows in the mid 60s. Tuesday and Tuesday night, partly cloudy. A 40% chance of thunderstorms. Highs in the mid 80s. Lows in the upper 60s. Wednesday and Wednesday night, partly cloudy. A 50% chance of thunderstorms. Highs in the mid 80s. Lows in the upper 60s.

upper 60s. Thursday and Thursday night, partly cloudy. A 20% chance of thunderstorms. Highs in the upper 80s. Lows in the upper 60s. 1 a.m. Eastern Daylight Time weather conditions across north-central Kentucky. At Frankfort. And the pressure was 30.06 inches and rising. At Lexington, it was partly cloudy. The temperature was 65 degrees, the dew point 62, and the relative humidity 90%. The wind was calm. The pressure was 30.07 inches and rising. At Louisville, it was mostly cloudy. The temperature was 73 degrees, the dew point 63, and the relative humidity 70%. The wind was west at 5 miles an hour. The pressure was 30.05 inches and rising. At Frankfort, and the pressure was 30.06 inches and rising. Elsewhere around the region, it was clear, with a temperature of 63 at Wilmington, Ohio, and 67 at Jackson. It was partly cloudy, with a temperature of 67 at Jasper, Indiana, 64 at London, and 69 at Bowling Green. It was mostly cloudy, with a temperature of 72 at Covington and 74 at Indianapolis. The current time is 1:22 a.m. Eastern Daylight Time. Now for the official National Weather Service forecast for Frankfort and surrounding communities. Tonight, mostly clear. Lows in the lower 60s. Northeast winds up to 5 miles an hour shifting to the east after midnight. Friday, mostly sunny. Highs in the upper 80s. Southeast winds up to 5 miles an hour. Friday night, mostly cloudy. Lows in the upper 60s. Southeast winds up to 5 miles an hour. Saturday, showers and slight chance of thunderstorms in the morning, then showers and chance of thunderstorms in the afternoon. Highs in the lower 80s. South winds 5 to 15 miles an hour. Chance of precipitation 90%. Saturday night, showers and chance of thunderstorms until midnight, then showers and slight chance of thunderstorms after midnight. Lows in the upper 60s. South winds 5 to 15 miles an hour. Chance of precipitation 90%. And now the extended forecast for the radio listening area. Sunday and Sunday night, mostly cloudy. A 50% chance of thunderstorms. Highs in the lower 80s. Lows in the mid-60s. Monday and Monday night, partly cloudy. A 50% chance of thunderstorms. Highs in the lower 80s. Lows in the mid-60s. Tuesday and Tuesday night, partly cloudy. A 40% chance of thunderstorms. Highs in the mid-80s. Lows in the upper 60s. Wednesday and Wednesday night, partly cloudy. A 50% chance of thunderstorms. Highs in the mid-80s. Lows in the upper 60s. Thursday and Thursday night, partly cloudy. A 20% chance of thunderstorms. Highs in the upper 80s. Lows in the upper 60s. 1 a.m. Eastern Daylight Time weather conditions across north-central Kentucky. At Frankfort. And the pressure was 30.06 inches and rising. At Lexington, it was partly cloudy. The temperature was 65 degrees, the dew point 62, and the relative humidity 90%. The wind was calm. The pressure was 30.07 inches and rising. At Louisville, it was mostly cloudy. The temperature was 73 degrees, the dew point 63, and the relative humidity 70%. The wind was west at 5 miles an hour. The pressure was 30.05 inches and rising. At Frankfort, and the pressure was 30.06 inches and rising. Elsewhere around the region, it was clear, with a temperature of 63 at Wilmington, Ohio, and 67 at Jackson. It was partly cloudy, with a temperature of 67 at Jasper, Indiana, 64 at London, and 69 at Bowling Green. It was mostly cloudy, with a temperature of 72.

at Covington and 74 at Indianapolis. Now for the official National Weather Service forecast for Frankfort and surrounding communities. Tonight, mostly clear. Lows in the lower 60s. Northeast winds up to 5 miles an hour, shifting to the east after midnight. Friday, mostly sunny. Highs in the upper 80s. Southeast winds up to 5 miles an hour. Friday night, mostly cloudy. Lows in the upper 60s. Southeast winds up to 5 miles an hour. Saturday, showers and slight chance of thunderstorms in the morning, then showers and chance of thunderstorms in the afternoon. Highs in the lower 80s. South winds 5 to 15 miles an hour. Chance of precipitation 90%. Saturday night, showers and chance of thunderstorms until midnight, then showers and slight chance of thunderstorms after midnight. Lows in the upper 60s. South winds 5 to 15 miles an hour. Chance of precipitation 90%. And now the extended forecast for the radio listening area. Sunday and Sunday night, mostly cloudy. A 50% chance of thunderstorms. Highs in the lower 80s. Lows in the mid 60s. Monday and Monday night, partly cloudy. A 50% chance of thunderstorms. Highs in the lower 80s. Lows in the mid 60s. Tuesday and Tuesday night, partly cloudy. A 40% chance of thunderstorms. Highs in the mid 80s. Lows in the upper 60s. Wednesday and Wednesday night, partly cloudy. A 50% chance of thunderstorms. Highs in the mid 80s. Lows in the upper 60s. Thursday and Thursday night, partly cloudy. A 20% chance of thunderstorms. Highs in the upper 80s. Lows in the upper 60s. The current time is 1:27 a.m. Eastern Daylight Time. 1 a.m. Eastern Daylight Time weather conditions across north central Kentucky. At Frankfort. And the pressure was 30.06 inches in rising. At Lexington, it was partly cloudy. The temperature was 65 degrees, the dew point 62, and the relative humidity 90%. The wind was calm. The pressure was 30.07 inches and rising. At Louisville, it was mostly cloudy. The temperature was 73 degrees, the dew point 63, and the relative humidity 70%. The wind was west at 5 miles an hour. The pressure was 30.05 inches and rising. At Frankfort, and the pressure was 30.06 inches and rising. Elsewhere around the region, it was clear, with a temperature of 63 at Wilmington, Ohio, and 67 at Jackson. It was partly cloudy, with a temperature of 67 at Jasper, Indiana, 64 at London, and 69 at Bowling Green. It was mostly cloudy, with a temperature of 72 at Covington and 74 at Indianapolis. Now for the official National Weather Service forecast for Frankfort and surrounding communities. Tonight, mostly clear. Lows in the lower 60s. Northeast winds up to 5 miles an hour, shifting to the east after midnight. Friday, mostly sunny. Highs in the upper 80s. Southeast winds up to 5 miles an hour. Friday night, mostly cloudy. Lows in the upper 60s. Southeast winds up to 5 miles an hour. Saturday, showers and slight chance of thunderstorms in the morning, then showers and chance of thunderstorms in the afternoon. Highs in the lower 80s. South winds 5 to 15 miles an hour. Chance of precipitation 90%. Saturday night, showers and chance of thunderstorms until midnight, then showers and slight chance of thunderstorms after midnight. Lows in the upper 60s. South winds 5 to 15 miles an hour. Chance of precipitation 90%. And now the extended forecast for the radio listening area. Sunday and Sunday night, mostly cloudy. A 50% chance of thunderstorms. Highs in the lower 80s.
lows in the mid-60s. Monday and Monday night, partly cloudy. A 50% chance of thunderstorms. Highs in the lower 80s. Lows in the mid-60s. Tuesday and Tuesday night, partly cloudy. A 40% chance of thunderstorms. Highs in the mid-80s. Lows in the upper 60s. Wednesday and Wednesday night, partly cloudy. A 50% chance of thunderstorms. Highs in the mid-80s. Lows in the upper 60s. Thursday and Thursday night, partly cloudy. A 20% chance of thunderstorms. Highs in the upper 80s. Lows in the upper 60s. 1 a.m. Eastern Daylight Time weather conditions across north central Kentucky. At Frankfort. And the pressure was 30.06 inches and rising. At Lexington, it was partly cloudy. The temperature was 65 degrees, the dew point 62, and the relative humidity 90%. The wind was calm. The pressure was 30.07 inches and rising. At Louisville, it was mostly cloudy. The temperature was 73 degrees, the dew point 63, and the relative humidity 70%. The wind was west at 5 miles an hour. The pressure was 30.05 inches and rising. At Frankfort, and the pressure was 30.06 inches and rising. Elsewhere around the region, it was clear, with a temperature of 63 at Wilmington, Ohio, and 67 at Jackson. It was partly cloudy, with a temperature of 67 at Jasper, Indiana, 64 at London, and 69 at Bowling Green. It was mostly cloudy, with a temperature of 72 at Covington and 74 at Indianapolis. The current time is 1:32 a.m. Eastern Daylight Time. Now for the official National Weather Service forecast for Frankfort and surrounding communities. Tonight, mostly clear. Lows in the lower 60s. Northeast winds up to 5 miles an hour shifting to the east after midnight. Friday, mostly sunny. Highs in the upper 80s. Southeast winds up to 5 miles an hour. Friday night, mostly cloudy. Lows in the upper 60s. Southeast winds up to 5 miles an hour. Saturday, shower miles an hour. Friday night, mostly cloudy. Lows in the upper 60s. Southeast winds up to 5 miles an hour. Saturday, showers and slight chance of thunderstorms in the morning, then showers and chance of thunderstorms in the afternoon. Highs in the lower 80s. South winds 5 to 15 miles an hour. Chance of precipitation 90%. Saturday night, showers and chance of thunderstorms until midnight, then showers and slight chance of thunderstorms after midnight. Lows in the upper 60s. South winds 5 to 15 miles an hour. Chance of precipitation 90%. And now the extended forecast for the radio listening area. Sunday and Sunday night, mostly cloudy. A 50% chance of thunderstorms. Highs in the lower 80s. Lows in the mid-60s. Monday and Monday night, partly cloudy. A 50% chance of thunderstorms. Highs in the lower 80s. Lows in the mid-60s. Tuesday and Tuesday night, partly cloudy. A 40% chance of thunderstorms. Highs in the mid-80s. Lows in the upper 60s. Wednesday and Wednesday night, partly cloudy. A 50% chance of thunderstorms. Highs in the mid-80s. Lows in the upper 60s. Thursday and Thursday night, partly cloudy. A 20% chance of thunderstorms. Highs in the upper 80s. Lows in the upper 60s. 1 a.m. Eastern Daylight Time weather conditions across north central Kentucky. At Frankfort. And the pressure was 30.06 inches and rising. At Lexington, it was partly cloudy. The temperature was 65 degrees. The dew point 62, and the relative humidity 90%. The wind was calm.

pressure was 30.07 inches and rising. At Louisville, it was mostly cloudy. The temperature was 73 degrees, the dew point 63, and the relative humidity 70%. The wind was west at 5 miles an hour. The pressure was 30.05 inches and rising. At Frankfurt, and the pressure was 30.06 inches and rising. Elsewhere around the region, it was clear, with a temperature of 63 at Wilmington, Ohio, and 67 at Jackson. It was partly cloudy, with a temperature of 67 at Jasper, Indiana, 64 at London, and 69 at Bowling Green. It was mostly cloudy, with a temperature of 72 at Covington and 74 at Indianapolis. Now for the official National Weather Service forecast for Frankfurt and surrounding communities. Tonight, mostly clear. Lows in the lower 60s. Northeast winds up to 5 miles an hour shifting to the east after midnight. Friday, mostly sunny. Highs in the upper 80s. Southeast winds up to 5 miles an hour. Friday night, mostly cloudy. Lows in the upper 60s. Southeast winds up to 5 miles an hour. Saturday, showers and slight chance of thunderstorms in the morning, then showers and chance of thunderstorms in the afternoon. Highs in the lower 80s. South winds 5 to 15 miles an hour. Chance of precipitation 90%. Saturday night, showers and chance of thunderstorms until midnight, then showers and slight chance of thunderstorms after midnight. Lows in the upper 60s. South winds 5 to 15 miles an hour. Chance of precipitation 90%. And now the extended forecast for the radio listening area. Sunday and Sunday night, mostly cloudy. A 50% chance of thunderstorms. Highs in the lower 80s. Lows in the mid 60s. Monday and Monday night, partly cloudy. A 50% chance of thunderstorms. Highs in the lower 80s. Lows in the mid 60s. Tuesday and Tuesday night, partly cloudy. A 40% chance of thunderstorms. Highs in the mid 80s. Lows in the upper 60s. Wednesday and Wednesday night, partly cloudy. A 50% chance of thunderstorms. Highs in the mid 80s. Lows in the upper 60s. Thursday and Thursday night, partly cloudy. A 20% chance of thunderstorms. Highs in the upper 80s. Lows in the upper 60s. The current time is 1:38 a.m. Eastern Daylight Time. 1 a.m. Eastern Daylight Time weather conditions across north central Kentucky. At Frankfurt. And the pressure was 30.06 inches and rising. At Lexington, it was partly cloudy. The temperature was 65 degrees, the dew point 62, and the relative humidity 90%. The wind was calm. The pressure was 30.07 inches and rising. At Louisville, it was mostly cloudy. The temperature was 73 degrees, the dew point 63, and the relative humidity 70%. The wind was west at 5 miles an hour. The pressure was 30.05 inches and rising. At Frankfurt, and the pressure was 30.06 inches and rising. Elsewhere around the region, it was clear, with a temperature of 63 at Wilmington, Ohio, and 67 at Jackson. It was partly cloudy, with a temperature of 67 at Jasper, Indiana, 64 at London, and 69 at Bowling Green. It was mostly cloudy, with a temperature of 72 at Covington and 74 at Indianapolis. Now for the official National Weather Service forecast for Frankfurt and surrounding communities. Tonight, mostly clear. Lows in the lower 60s. Northeast winds up to 5 miles an hour shifting to the east after midnight. Friday, mostly sunny. Highs in the upper 80s. Southeast winds up to 5 miles an hour. Friday night, mostly cloudy. Lows in the upper 60s. Southeast winds up to 5 miles an hour.

mid-60s. Monday and Monday night, partly cloudy. A 50% chance of thunderstorms. Highs in the lower 80s. Lows in the mid-60s. Tuesday and Tuesday night, partly cloudy. A 40% chance of thunderstorms. Highs in the mid-80s. Lows in the upper 60s. Wednesday and Wednesday night, partly cloudy. A 50% chance of thunderstorms. Highs in the mid-80s. Lows in the upper 60s. Thursday and Thursday night, partly cloudy. A 20% chance of thunderstorms. Highs in the upper 80s. Lows in the upper 60s. 1 a.m. Eastern Daylight Time weather conditions across north-central Kentucky. At Frankfort. And the pressure was 30.06 inches and rising. At Lexington, it was partly cloudy. The temperature was 65 degrees, the dew point 62, and the relative humidity 90%. The wind was calm. The pressure was 30.07 inches and rising. At Louisville, it was mostly cloudy. The temperature was 73 degrees, the dew point 63, and the relative humidity 70%. The wind was west at 5 miles an hour. The pressure was 30.05 inches and rising. At Frankfort, and the pressure was 30.06 inches and rising. Elsewhere around the region, it was clear, with a temperature of 63 at Wilmington, Ohio, and 67 at Jackson. It was partly cloudy, with a temperature of 67 at Jasper, Indiana, 64 at London, and 69 at Bowling Green. It was mostly cloudy, with a temperature of 72 at Covington, and 74 at Indianapolis. 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The current time is 1:43 a.m. Eastern Daylight Time. Now for the official National Weather Service forecast for Frankfort and surrounding communities. Tonight, mostly clear. Lows in the lower 60s. Northeast winds up to 5 miles an hour shifting to the east after midnight. Friday, mostly sunny. Highs in the upper 80s. Southeast winds up to 5 miles an hour. Friday night, mostly cloudy. Lows in the upper 60s. Southeast winds up to 5 miles an hour. Saturday, showers and slight chance of thunderstorms in the morning, then showers and chance of thunderstorms in the afternoon. Highs in the lower 80s. South winds 5 to 15 miles an hour. Chance of precipitation 90%. Saturday night, showers and chance of thunderstorms until midnight, then showers and slight chance of thunderstorms after midnight. Lows in the upper 60s. South winds 5 to 15 miles an hour. Chance of precipitation 90%. And now the extended forecast for the radio listening area. Sunday and Sunday night, mostly cloudy. A 50% chance of thunderstorms. Highs in the lower 80s. Lows in the mid-60s. Monday and Monday night, partly cloudy. A 50% chance of thunderstorms. Highs in the lower 80s. Lows in the mid-60s. Tuesday and Tuesday night, partly cloudy. A 40% chance of thunderstorms. Highs in the mid-80s. Lows in the upper 60s. Wednesday and Wednesday night, partly cloudy. A 50% chance of thunderstorms. Highs in the mid-80s. Lows in the upper 60s. Thursday and Thursday night, partly cloudy. A 20% chance of thunderstorms. Highs in the upper 80s. Lows in the upper 60s. 1 a.m. Eastern Daylight Time weather conditions across north-central Kentucky. At Frankfort. And the pressure was 30.06 inches and rising. At Lexington, it was partly cloudy. The temperature was 65 degrees.

0.62 and the relative humidity 90%. The wind was calm. The pressure was 30.07 inches and rising. At Lewinville, it was mostly cloudy. The temperature was 73 degrees, the dew point 63, and the relative humidity 70%. The wind was west at 5 miles an hour. The pressure was 30.05 inches and rising. At Frankfurt, and the pressure was 30.06 inches and rising. Elsewhere around the region, it was clear, with a temperature of 63 at Wilmington, Ohio, and 67 at Jackson. It was partly cloudy, with a temperature of 67 at Jasper, Indiana, 64 at London, and 69 at Bowling Green. It was mostly cloudy, with a temperature of 72 at Covington, and 74 at Indianapolis. The current time is 1:47 a.m. Eastern Daylight Time. Now for the official National Weather Service forecast for Frankfurt and surrounding communities. Tonight, mostly clear. Lows in the lower 60s. Northeast winds up to 5 miles an hour shifting to the east after midnight. Friday, mostly sunny. Highs in the upper 80s. Southeast winds up to 5 miles an hour. Friday night, mostly cloudy. Lows in the upper 60s. Southeast winds up to 5 miles an hour. Saturday, showers and slight chance of thunderstorms in the morning, then showers and chance of thunderstorms in the afternoon. Highs in the lower 80s. South winds 5 to 15 miles an hour. Chance of precipitation 90%. Saturday night, showers and chance of thunderstorms until midnight, then showers and slight chance of thunderstorms after midnight. Lows in the upper 60s. South winds 5 to 15 miles an hour. Chance of precipitation 90%. And now the extended forecast for the radio listening area. Sunday and Sunday night, mostly cloudy. A 50% chance of thunderstorms. Highs in the lower 80s. Lows in the mid 60s. Monday and Monday night, partly cloudy. A 50% chance of thunderstorms. Highs in the lower 80s. Lows in the mid 60s. Tuesday and Tuesday night, partly cloudy. A 40% chance of thunderstorms. Highs in the mid 80s. Lows in the upper 60s. Wednesday and Wednesday night, partly cloudy. A 50% chance of thunderstorms. Highs in the mid 80s. Lows in the upper 60s. Thursday and Thursday night, partly cloudy. A 20% chance of thunderstorms. Highs in the upper 80s. Lows in the upper 60s. 1 a.m. Eastern Daylight Time weather conditions across north central Kentucky. At Frankfurt, and the pressure was 30.06 inches and rising. At Lexington, it was partly cloudy. The temperature was 65 degrees, the dew point 62, and the relative humidity 90%. The wind was calm. The pressure was 30.07 inches and rising. At Lewinville, it was mostly cloudy. The temperature was 73 degrees, the dew point 63, and the relative humidity 70%. The wind was west at 5 miles an hour. The pressure was 30.05 inches and rising. At Frankfurt, and the pressure was 30.06 inches and rising. Elsewhere around the region, it was clear, with a temperature of 63 at Wilmington, Ohio, and 67 at Jackson. It was partly cloudy, with a temperature of 67 at Jasper, Indiana, 64 at London, and 69 at Bowling Green. It was mostly cloudy, with a temperature of 72 at Covington and 74 at Indianapolis. Now for the official National Weather Service forecast for Frankfurt and surrounding communities. Tonight, mostly clear. Lows in the lower 60s. Northeast winds up to 5 miles an hour shifting to the east after midnight. Friday, mostly sunny. Highs in the upper 80s. Southeast winds up to 5 miles an hour. Friday night, mostly clear.

Cloudy. Lows in the upper 60s. Southeast winds up to 5 miles an hour. Saturday, showers and slight chance of thunderstorms in the morning, then showers and chance of thunderstorms in the afternoon. Highs in the lower 80s. South winds 5 to 15 miles an hour. Chance of precipitation 90%. Saturday night, showers and chance of thunderstorms until midnight, then showers and slight chance of thunderstorms after midnight. Lows in the upper 60s. South winds 5 to 15 miles an hour. Chance of precipitation 90%. And now the extended forecast for the radio listening area. Sunday and Sunday night, mostly cloudy. A 50% chance of thunderstorms. Highs in the lower 80s. Lows in the mid 60s. Monday and Monday night, partly cloudy. A 50% chance of thunderstorms. Highs in the lower 80s. Lows in the mid 60s. Tuesday and Tuesday night, partly cloudy. A 40% chance of thunderstorms. Highs in the mid 80s. Lows in the upper 60s. Wednesday and Wednesday night, partly cloudy. A 50% chance of thunderstorms. Highs in the mid 80s. Lows in the upper 60s. Thursday and Thursday night, partly cloudy. A 20% chance of thunderstorms. Highs in the upper 80s. Lows in the upper 60s. The current time is 1:52 a.m. Eastern Daylight Time. 1 a.m. Eastern Daylight Time weather conditions across north central Kentucky. At Frankfort. And the pressure was 30.06 inches and rising. At Lexington, it was partly cloudy. The temperature was 65 degrees, the dew point 62, and the relative humidity 90%. The wind was calm. The pressure was 30.07 inches and rising. At Louisville, it was mostly cloudy. The temperature was 73 degrees, the dew point 63, and the relative humidity 70%. The wind was west at 5 miles an hour. The pressure was 30.05 inches and rising. At Frankfort, and the pressure was 30.06 inches and rising. Elsewhere around the region, it was clear, with a temperature of 63 at Wilmington, Ohio, and 67 at Jackson. It was partly cloudy, with a temperature of 67 at Jasper, Indiana, 64 at London, and 69 at Bowling Green. It was mostly cloudy, with a temperature of 72 at Covington, and 74 at Indianapolis. Now for the official National Weather Service forecast for Frankfort and surrounding communities. Tonight, mostly clear. Lows in the lower 60s. Northeast winds up to 5 miles an hour shifting to the east after midnight. Friday, mostly sunny. Highs in the upper 80s. Southeast winds up to 5 miles an hour. Friday night, mostly cloudy. Lows in the upper 60s. Southeast winds up to 5 miles an hour. Saturday, showers and slight chance of thunderstorms in the morning, then showers and chance of thunderstorms in the afternoon. Highs in the lower 80s. South winds 5 to 15 miles an hour. Chance of precipitation 90%. Saturday night, showers and chance of thunderstorms until midnight, then showers and slight chance of thunderstorms after midnight. Lows in the upper 60s. South winds 5 to 15 miles an hour. Chance of precipitation 90%. And now the extended forecast for the radio listening area. Sunday and Sunday night, mostly cloudy. A 50% chance of thunderstorms. Highs in the lower 80s. Lows in the mid 60s. Monday and Monday night, partly cloudy. A 50% chance of thunderstorms. Highs in the lower 80s. Lows in the mid 60s. Tuesday and Tuesday night, partly cloudy. A 40% chance of thunderstorms. Highs in the mid 80s. Lows in the upper 60s. Wednesday and Wednesday night, partly cloudy. A 50% chance of thunderstorms.

highs in the mid-80s, lows in the upper 60s. Thursday and Thursday night, partly cloudy. A 20% chance of thunderstorms. Highs in the upper 80s. Lows in the upper 60s. 1 a.m. Eastern Daylight Time weather conditions across north-central Kentucky. At Frankfort. And the pressure was 30.06 inches and rising. At Lexington, it was partly cloudy. The temperature was 65 degrees, the dew point 62, and the relative humidity 90%. The wind was calm. The pressure was 30.07 inches and rising. At Louisville, it was mostly cloudy. The temperature was 73 degrees, the dew point 63, and the relative humidity 70%. The wind was west at 5 miles an hour. The pressure was 30.05 inches and rising. At Frankfort, and the pressure was 30.06 inches and rising. Elsewhere around the region, it was clear, with a temperature of 63 at Wilmington, Ohio, and 67 at Jackson. It was partly cloudy, with a temperature of 67 at Jasper, Indiana, 64 at London, and 69 at Bowling Green. It was mostly cloudy, with a temperature of 72 at Covington and 74 at Indianapolis. The current time is 1:57 a.m. Eastern Daylight Time. Now for the official National Weather Service forecast for Frankfort and surrounding communities. Tonight, mostly clear. Lows in the lower 60s. Northeast winds up to 5 miles an hour, shifting to the east after midnight. Friday, mostly sunny. Highs in the upper 80s. Southeast winds up to 5 miles an hour. Friday night, mostly cloudy. Lows in the upper 60s. Southeast winds up to 5 miles an hour. Saturday, showers and slight chance of thunderstorms in the morning, then showers and chance of thunderstorms in the afternoon. Highs in the lower 80s. South winds 5 to 15 miles an hour. Chance of precipitation 90%. Saturday night, showers and chance of thunderstorms until midnight, then showers and slight chance of thunderstorms after midnight. Lows in the upper 60s. South winds 5 to 15 miles an hour. Chance of precipitation 90%. And now the extended forecast for the radio listening area. Sunday and Sunday night, mostly cloudy. A 50% chance of thunderstorms. Highs in the lower 80s. Lows in the mid-60s. Monday and Monday night, partly cloudy. A 50% chance of thunderstorms. Highs in the lower 80s. Lows in the mid-60s. Tuesday and Tuesday night, partly cloudy. A 40% chance of thunderstorms. Highs in the mid-80s. Lows in the upper 60s. Wednesday and Wednesday night, partly cloudy. A 50% chance of thunderstorms. Highs in the mid-80s. Lows in the upper 60s. Thursday and Thursday night, partly cloudy. A 20% chance of thunderstorms. Highs in the upper 80s. Lows in the upper 60s. 1 a.m. Eastern Daylight Time weather conditions across north-central Kentucky. At Frankfort, and the pressure was 30.06 inches and rising. At Lexington, it was partly cloudy. The temperature was 65 degrees, the dew point 62, and the relative humidity 90%. The wind was calm. The pressure was 30.07 inches and rising. At Louisville, it was mostly cloudy. The temperature was 73 degrees, the dew point 63, and the relative humidity 70%. The wind was west at 5 miles an hour. The pressure was 30.05 inches and rising. At Frankfort, and the pressure was 30.06 inches and rising. Elsewhere around the region, it was clear, with a temperature of 63 at Wilmington, Ohio, and 67 at Jackson. It was partly cloudy, with a temperature of 67 at Jasper, Indiana, 64 at London, and 69 at Bowling Green.

It was mostly cloudy, with a temperature of 72 at Covington and 74 at Indianapolis. Now for the official National Weather Service forecast for Frankfort and surrounding communities. Tonight, mostly clear. Lows in the lower 60s. Northeast winds up to 5 miles an hour, shifting to the east after midnight. Friday, mostly sunny. Highs in the upper 80s. Southeast winds up to 5 miles an hour. Friday night, mostly cloudy. Lows in the upper 60s. Southeast winds up to 5 miles an hour. Saturday, showers and slight chance of thunderstorms in the morning, then showers and chance of thunderstorms in the afternoon. Highs in the lower 80s. South winds 5 to 15 miles an hour. Chance of precipitation 90%. Saturday night, showers and chance of thunderstorms until midnight, then showers and slight chance of thunderstorms after midnight. Lows in the upper 60s. South winds 5 to 15 miles an hour. Chance of precipitation 90%. And now the extended forecast for the radio listening area. Sunday and Sunday night, mostly cloudy. A 50% chance of thunderstorms. Highs in the lower 80s. Lows in the mid 60s. Monday and Monday night, partly cloudy. A 50% chance of thunderstorms. Highs in the lower 80s. Lows in the mid 60s. Tuesday and Tuesday night, partly cloudy. A 40% chance of thunderstorms. Highs in the mid 80s. Lows in the upper 60s. Wednesday and Wednesday night, partly cloudy. A 50% chance of thunderstorms. Highs in the mid 80s. Lows in the upper 60s. Thursday and Thursday night, partly cloudy. A 20% chance of thunderstorms. Highs in the upper 80s. Lows in the upper 60s. The current time is 2:03 a.m. Eastern Daylight Time. 1 a.m. Eastern Daylight Time weather conditions across north central Kentucky. At Frankfort. And the pressure was 30.06 inches and rising. At Lexington, it was partly cloudy. The temperature was 65 degrees, the dew point 62, and the relative humidity 90%. The wind was calm. The pressure was 30.07 inches and rising. At Louisville, it was mostly cloudy. The temperature was 73 degrees, the dew point 63, and the relative humidity 70%. The wind was west at 5 miles an hour. The pressure was 30.05 inches and rising. At Frankfort, and the pressure was 30.06 inches and rising. Elsewhere around the region, it was clear, with a temperature of 63 at Wilmington, Ohio, and 67 at Jackson. It was partly cloudy, with a temperature of 67 at Jasper, Indiana, 64 at London, and 69 at Bowling Green. It was mostly cloudy, with a temperature of 72 at Covington and 74 at Indianapolis. 2 a.m. Eastern Daylight Time weather conditions across north central Kentucky. At Frankfort, and the pressure was 30.06 inches and steady. At Lexington, it was partly cloudy. The temperature was 66 degrees, the dew point 61, and the relative humidity 84%. The wind was calm. The pressure was 30.07 inches and steady. At Louisville, it was mostly cloudy. The temperature was 73 degrees, the dew point 62, and the relative humidity 68%. The wind was calm. The pressure was 30.05 inches and steady. At Frankfort, and the pressure was 30.06 inches and steady. Elsewhere around the region, throughout the region, skies ranged from partly cloudy to mostly cloudy. It was 67 at Covington, 74 at Indianapolis, 67 at Jasper, Indiana, and 62 at Wilmington, Ohio. Jackson reported 64, London reported 64, and Bowling Green reported 67. Now for the official National Weather Service forecast for

Frankfurt and surrounding communities. Tonight, mostly clear. Lows in the lower 60s. Northeast winds up to 5 miles an hour, shifting to the east after midnight. Friday, mostly sunny. Highs in the upper 80s. Southeast winds up to 5 miles an hour. Friday night, mostly cloudy. Lows in the upper 60s. Southeast winds up to 5 miles an hour. Saturday, showers and slight chance of thunderstorms in the morning, then showers and chance of thunderstorms in the afternoon. Highs in the lower 80s. South winds 5 to 15 miles an hour. Chance of precipitation 90%. Saturday night, showers and chance of thunderstorms until midnight, then showers and slight chance of thunderstorms after midnight. Lows in the upper 60s. South winds 5 to 15 miles an hour. Chance of precipitation 90%. And now the extended forecast for the radio listening area. Sunday and Sunday night, mostly cloudy. A 50% chance of thunderstorms. Highs in the lower 80s. Lows in the mid 60s. Monday and Monday night, partly cloudy. A 50% chance of thunderstorms. Highs in the lower 80s. Lows in the mid 60s. Tuesday and Tuesday night, partly cloudy. A 40% chance of thunderstorms. Highs in the mid 80s. Lows in the upper 60s. Wednesday and Wednesday night, partly cloudy. A 50% chance of thunderstorms. Highs in the mid 80s. Lows in the upper 60s. Thursday and Thursday night, partly cloudy. A 20% chance of thunderstorms. Highs in the upper 80s. Lows in the upper 60s. The current time is 2:08 a.m. Eastern Daylight Time. 2 a.m. Eastern Daylight Time weather conditions across north central Kentucky. At Frankfort. And the pressure was 30.06 inches and steady. At Lexington, it was partly cloudy. The temperature was 66 degrees, the dew point 61, and the relative humidity 84%. The wind was calm. The pressure was 30.07 inches and steady. At Louisville, it was mostly cloudy. The temperature was 73 degrees, the dew point 62, and the relative humidity 68%. The wind was calm. The pressure was 30.05 inches and steady. At Frankfort, and the pressure was 30.06 inches and steady. Elsewhere around the region, throughout the region, skies ranged from partly cloudy to mostly cloudy. It was 67 at Covington, 74 at Indianapolis, 67 at Jasper, Indiana, and 62 at Wilmington, Ohio. Jackson reported 64, London reported 64, and Bowling Green reported 67. Now for the official National Weather Service forecast for Frankfort and surrounding communities. Tonight, mostly clear. Lows in the lower 60s. Northeast winds up to 5 miles an hour, shifting to the east after midnight. Friday, mostly sunny. Highs in the upper 80s. Southeast winds up to 5 miles an hour. Friday night, mostly cloudy. Lows in the upper 60s. Southeast winds up to 5 miles an hour. Saturday, showers and slight chance of thunderstorms in the morning, then showers and chance of thunderstorms in the afternoon. Highs in the lower 80s. South winds 5 to 15 miles an hour. Chance of precipitation 90%. Saturday night, showers and chance of thunderstorms until midnight, then showers and slight chance of thunderstorms after midnight. Lows in the upper 60s. South winds 5 to 15 miles an hour. Chance of precipitation 90%. And now the extended forecast for the radio listening area. Sunday and Sunday night, mostly cloudy. A 50% chance of thunderstorms. Highs in the lower 80s. Lows in the mid 60s. Monday and Monday night, partly cloudy. A 50% chance of thunderstorms. Highs in

lower 80s, lows in the mid 60s. Tuesday and Tuesday night, partly cloudy. A 40% chance of thunderstorms. Highs in the mid 80s, lows in the upper 60s. Wednesday and Wednesday night, partly cloudy. A 50% chance of thunderstorms. Highs in the mid 80s, lows in the upper 60s. Thursday and Thursday night, partly cloudy. A 20% chance of thunderstorms. Highs in the upper 80s, lows in the upper 60s. 2 a.m. Eastern Daylight Time weather conditions across north central Kentucky. At Frankfort, and the pressure was 30.06 inches and steady. At Lexington, it was partly cloudy. The temperature was 66 degrees, the dew point 61, and the relative humidity 84%. The wind was calm. The pressure was 30.07 inches and steady. At Louisville, it was mostly cloudy. The temperature was 73 degrees, the dew point 62, and the relative humidity 68%. The wind was calm. The pressure was 30.05 inches and steady. At Frankfort, and the pressure was 30.06 inches and steady. Elsewhere around the region, throughout the region, skies ranged from partly cloudy to mostly cloudy. It was 67 at Covington, 74 at Indianapolis, 67 at Jasper, Indiana, and 62 at Wilmington, Ohio. Jackson reported 64, London reported 64, and Bowling Green reported 67. 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The current time is 2:13 a.m. Eastern Daylight Time. 2 a.m. Eastern Daylight Time weather conditions across north central Kentucky. At Frankfort, and the pressure was 30.06 inches and steady. At Lexington, it was partly cloudy. The temperature was 66 degrees, the dew point 61, and the relative humidity 84%. The wind was calm. The pressure was 30.07 inches and steady. At Louisville, it was mostly cloudy. The temperature was 73 degrees, the dew point 62, and the relative humidity 68%. The wind was calm. The pressure was 30.05 inches and steady. At Frankfort, and the pressure was 30.06 inches and steady. Elsewhere around the region, throughout the region, skies ranged from partly cloudy to mostly cloudy. It was 67 at Covington, 74 at Indianapolis, 67 at Jasper, Indiana, and 62 at Wilmington, Ohio. Jackson reported 64, London reported 64, and Bowling Green reported 67. Now for the official National Weather Service forecast for Frankfort and surrounding communities. Tonight, mostly clear. Lows in the lower 60s. Northeast winds up to 5 miles an hour shifting to the east after midnight. Friday, mostly sunny. Highs in the upper 80s. Southeast winds up to 5 miles an hour. Friday night, mostly cloudy. Lows in the upper 60s. Southeast winds up to 5 miles an hour. Saturday, showers and slight chance of thunderstorms in the morning, then showers and chance of thunderstorms in the afternoon. Highs in the lower 80s. South winds 5 to 15 miles an hour. Chance of precipitation 90%. Saturday night, showers and chance of thunderstorms until midnight, then showers and slight chance of thunderstorms after midnight. Lows in the upper 60s. South winds 5 to 15 miles an hour. Chance of precipitation 90%. And now the extended forecast for the radio listening area. Sunday and Sunday night, mostly cloudy. A 50% chance of thunderstorms. Highs in the lower 80s. Lows in the mid 60s. Monday and Monday.

Wednesday night, partly cloudy. A 50% chance of thunderstorms. Highs in the lower 80s. Lows in the mid-60s. Tuesday and Tuesday night, partly cloudy. A 40% chance of thunderstorms. Highs in the mid-80s. Lows in the upper 60s. Wednesday and Wednesday night, partly cloudy. A 50% chance of thunderstorms. Highs in the mid-80s. Lows in the upper 60s. Thursday and Thursday night, partly cloudy. A 20% chance of thunderstorms. Highs in the upper 80s. Lows in the upper 60s. 2 a.m. Eastern Daylight Time weather conditions across north central Kentucky. At Frankfort. And the pressure was 30.06 inches and steady. At Lexington, it was partly cloudy. The temperature was 66 degrees, the dew point 61, and the relative humidity 84%. The wind was calm. The pressure was 30.07 inches and steady. At Louisville, it was mostly cloudy. The temperature was 73 degrees, the dew point 62, and the relative humidity 68%. The wind was calm. The pressure was 30.05 inches and steady. At Frankfort, and the pressure was 30.06 inches and steady. Elsewhere around the region, throughout the region, skies ranged from partly cloudy to mostly cloudy. It was 67 at Covington, 74 at Indianapolis, 67 at Jasper, Indiana, and 62 at Wilmington, Ohio. Jackson reported 64, London reported 64, and Bowling Green reported 67. The current time is 2:18 a.m. Eastern Daylight Time. Now for the official National Weather Service forecast for Frankfort and surrounding communities. Tonight, mostly clear. Lows in the lower 60s. Northeast winds up to 5 miles an hour shifting to the east after midnight. Friday, mostly sunny. Highs in the upper 80s. Southeast winds up to 5 miles an hour. Friday night, mostly cloudy. Lows in the upper 60s. Southeast winds up to 5 miles an hour. Saturday, showers and slight chance of thunderstorms in the morning, then showers and chance of thunderstorms in the afternoon. Highs in the lower 80s. South winds 5 to 15 miles an hour. Chance of precipitation 90%. Saturday night, showers and chance of thunderstorms until midnight, then showers and slight chance of thunderstorms after midnight. Lows in the upper 60s. South winds 5 to 15 miles an hour. Chance of precipitation 90%. And now the extended forecast for the radio listening area. Sunday and Sunday night, mostly cloudy. A 50% chance of thunderstorms. Highs in the lower 80s. Lows in the mid-60s. Monday and Monday night, partly cloudy. A 50% chance of thunderstorms. Highs in the lower 80s. Lows in the mid-60s. Tuesday and Tuesday night, partly cloudy. A 40% chance of thunderstorms. Highs in the mid-80s. Lows in the upper 60s. Wednesday and Wednesday night, partly cloudy. A 50% chance of thunderstorms. Highs in the mid-80s. Lows in the upper 60s. Thursday and Thursday night, partly cloudy. A 20% chance of thunderstorms. Highs in the upper 80s. Lows in the upper 60s. 2 a.m. Eastern Daylight Time weather conditions across north central Kentucky. At Frankfort. And the pressure was 30.06 inches and steady. At Lexington, it was partly cloudy. The temperature was 66 degrees, the dew point 61, and the relative humidity 84%. The wind was calm. The pressure was 30.07 inches and steady. At Louisville, it was mostly cloudy. The temperature was 73 degrees, the dew point 62, and the relative humidity 68%. The wind was calm. The pressure was 30.05 inches.

and steady at Frankfurt. And the pressure was 30.06 inches and steady. Elsewhere around the region, throughout the region, skies ranged from partly cloudy to mostly cloudy. It was 67 at Covington, 74 at Indianapolis, 67 at Jasper, Indiana, and 62 at Wilmington, Ohio. Jackson reported 64, London reported 64, and Bowling Green reported 67. Now for the official National Weather Service forecast for Frankfurt and surrounding communities. Tonight, mostly clear. Lows in the lower 60s. Northeast winds up to 5 miles an hour shifting to the east after midnight. Friday, mostly sunny. Highs in the upper 80s. Southeast winds up to 5 miles an hour. Friday night, mostly cloudy. Lows in the upper 60s. Southeast winds up to 5 miles an hour. Saturday, showers and slight chance of thunderstorms in the morning, then showers and chance of thunderstorms in the afternoon. Highs in the lower 80s. South winds 5 to 15 miles an hour. Chance of precipitation 90%. Saturday night, showers and chance of thunderstorms until midnight, then showers and slight chance of thunderstorms after midnight. Lows in the upper 60s. South winds 5 to 15 miles an hour. Chance of precipitation 90%. And now the extended forecast for the radio listening area. Sunday and Sunday night, mostly cloudy. A 50% chance of thunderstorms. Highs in the lower 80s. Lows in the mid 60s. Monday and Monday night, partly cloudy. A 50% chance of thunderstorms. Highs in the lower 80s. Lows in the mid 60s. Tuesday and Tuesday night, partly cloudy. A 40% chance of thunderstorms. Highs in the mid 80s. Lows in the upper 60s. Wednesday and Wednesday night, partly cloudy. A 50% chance of thunderstorms. Highs in the mid 80s. Lows in the upper 60s. Thursday and Thursday night, partly cloudy. A 20% chance of thunderstorms. Highs in the upper 80s. Lows in the upper 60s. The current time is 2:23 a.m. Eastern Daylight Time. 2 a.m. Eastern Daylight Time weather conditions across north central Kentucky. At Frankfort. And the pressure was 30.06 inches and steady. At Lexington, it was partly cloudy. The temperature was 66 degrees, the dew point 61, and the relative humidity 84%. The wind was calm. The pressure was 30.07 inches and steady. At Louisville, it was mostly cloudy. The temperature was 73 degrees, the dew point 62, and the relative humidity 68%. The wind was calm. The pressure was 30.05 inches and steady. At Frankfort. And the pressure was 30.06 inches and steady. Elsewhere around the region, throughout the region, skies ranged from partly cloudy to mostly cloudy. It was 67 at Covington, 74 at Indianapolis, 67 at Jasper, Indiana, and 62 at Wilmington, Ohio. Jackson reported 64, London reported 64, and Bowling Green reported 67. Now for the official National Weather Service forecast for Frankfurt and surrounding communities. Tonight, mostly clear. Lows in the lower 60s. Northeast winds up to 5 miles an hour shifting to the east after midnight. Friday, mostly sunny. Highs in the upper 80s. Southeast winds up to 5 miles an hour. Friday night, mostly cloudy. Lows in the upper 60s. Southeast winds up to 5 miles an hour. Saturday, showers and slight chance of thunderstorms in the morning, then showers and chance of thunderstorms in the afternoon. Highs in the lower 80s. South winds 5 to 15 miles an hour. Chance of precipitation 90%. Saturday night, showers and chance of thunderstorms until midnight,
sun showers and slight chance of thunderstorms after midnight. Lows in the upper 60s. South winds 5 to 15 miles an hour. Chance of precipitation 90%. And now the extended forecast for the radio listening area. Sunday and Sunday night, mostly cloudy. A 50% chance of thunderstorms. Highs in the lower 80s. Lows in the mid 60s. Monday and Monday night, partly cloudy. A 50% chance of thunderstorms. Highs in the lower 80s. Lows in the mid 60s. Tuesday and Tuesday night, partly cloudy. A 40% chance of thunderstorms. Highs in the mid 80s. Lows in the upper 60s. Wednesday and Wednesday night, partly cloudy. A 50% chance of thunderstorms. Highs in the mid 80s. Lows in the upper 60s. Thursday and Thursday night, partly cloudy. A 20% chance of thunderstorms. Highs in the upper 80s. Lows in the upper 60s. The current time is 2:27 a.m. Eastern Daylight Time. 2 a.m. Eastern Daylight Time weather conditions across north central Kentucky. At Frankfort. And the pressure was 30.06 inches and steady. At Lexington, it was partly cloudy. The temperature was 66 degrees, the dew point 61, and the relative humidity 84%. The wind was calm. The pressure was 30.07 inches and steady. At Louisville, it was mostly cloudy. The temperature was 73 degrees, the dew point 62, and the relative humidity 68%. The wind was calm. The pressure was 30.05 inches and steady. At Frankfort, and the pressure was 30.06 inches and steady. Elsewhere around the region, throughout the region, skies ranged from partly cloudy to mostly cloudy. It was 67 at Covington, 74 at Indianapolis, 67 at Jasper, Indiana, and 62 at Wilmington, Ohio. Jackson reported 64, London reported 64, and Bowling Green reported 67. Now for the official National Weather Service forecast for Frankfort and surrounding communities. Tonight, mostly clear. Lows in the lower 60s. Northeast winds up to 5 miles an hour shifting to the east after midnight. Friday, mostly sunny. Highs in the upper 80s. Southeast winds up to 5 miles an hour. Friday night, mostly cloudy. Lows in the upper 60s. Southeast winds up to 5 miles an hour. Saturday, showers and slight chance of thunderstorms in the morning, then showers and chance of thunderstorms in the afternoon. Highs in the lower 80s. South winds 5 to 15 miles an hour. Chance of precipitation 90%. Saturday night, showers and chance of thunderstorms until midnight, then showers and slight chance of thunderstorms after midnight. Lows in the upper 60s. South winds 5 to 15 miles an hour. Chance of precipitation 90%. And now the extended forecast for the radio listening area. Sunday and Sunday night, mostly cloudy. A 50% chance of thunderstorms. Highs in the lower 80s. Lows in the mid 60s. Monday and Monday night, partly cloudy. A 50% chance of thunderstorms. Highs in the lower 80s. Lows in the mid 60s. Tuesday and Tuesday night, partly cloudy. A 40% chance of thunderstorms. Highs in the mid 80s. Lows in the upper 60s. Wednesday and Wednesday night, partly cloudy. A 50% chance of thunderstorms. Highs in the mid 80s. Lows in the upper 60s. Thursday and Thursday night, partly cloudy. A 20% chance of thunderstorms. Highs in the upper 80s. Lows in the upper 60s. 2 a.m. Eastern Daylight Time weather conditions across north central Kentucky. At Frankfort. And the pressure was 30.06 inches and steady. At Lexington,
It was partly cloudy. The temperature was 66 degrees, the dew point 61, and the relative humidity 84%. The wind was calm. The pressure was 30.07 inches and steady. At Louisville, it was mostly cloudy. The temperature was 73 degrees, the dew point 62, and the relative humidity 68%. The wind was calm. The pressure was 30.05 inches and steady. At Frankfurt, and the pressure was 30.06 inches and steady. Elsewhere around the region, throughout the region, skies ranged from partly cloudy to mostly cloudy. It was 67 at Covington, 74 at Indianapolis, 67 at Jasper, Indiana, and 62 at Wilmington, Ohio. Jackson reported 64, London reported 64, and Bowling Green reported 67. The current time is 2:32 a.m. Eastern Daylight Time. Now for the official National Weather Service forecast for Frankfurt and surrounding communities. Tonight, mostly clear. Lows in the lower 60s. Northeast winds up to 5 miles an hour shifting to the east after midnight. Friday, mostly sunny. Highs in the upper 80s. Southeast winds up to 5 miles an hour. Friday night, mostly cloudy. Lows in the upper 60s. Southeast winds up to 5 miles an hour. Saturday, showers and slight chance of thunderstorms in the morning, then showers and chance of thunderstorms in the afternoon. Highs in the lower 80s. South winds 5 to 15 miles an hour. Chance of precipitation 90%. Saturday night, showers and chance of thunderstorms until midnight, then showers and slight chance of thunderstorms after midnight. Lows in the 90%. Saturday night, showers and chance of thunderstorms until midnight, then showers and slight chance of thunderstorms after midnight. Lows in the upper 60s. South winds 5 to 15 miles an hour. Chance of precipitation 90%. And now the extended forecast for the radio listening area. Sunday and Sunday night, mostly cloudy. A 50% chance of thunderstorms. Highs in the lower 80s. Lows in the mid 60s. Monday and Monday night, partly cloudy. A 50% chance of thunderstorms. Highs in the lower 80s. Lows in the mid 60s. Tuesday and Tuesday night, partly cloudy. A 40% chance of thunderstorms. Highs in the mid 80s. Lows in the upper 60s. Wednesday and Wednesday night, partly cloudy. A 50% chance of thunderstorms. Highs in the mid 80s. Lows in the upper 60s. Thursday and Thursday night, partly cloudy. A 20% chance of thunderstorms. Highs in the upper 80s. Lows in the upper 60s. 2 a.m. Eastern Daylight Time weather conditions across north central Kentucky. At Frankfurt. And the pressure was 30.06 inches and steady. At Lexington, it was partly cloudy. The temperature was 66 degrees, the dew point 61, and the relative humidity 84%. The wind was calm. The pressure was 30.07 inches and steady. At Louisville, it was mostly cloudy. The temperature was 73 degrees, the dew point 62, and the relative humidity 68%. The wind was calm. The pressure was 30.05 inches and steady. At Frankfurt, and the pressure was 30.06 inches and steady. Elsewhere around the region, throughout the region, skies ranged from partly cloudy to mostly cloudy. It was 67 at Covington, 74 at Indianapolis, 67 at Jasper, Indiana, and 62 at Wilmington, Ohio. Jackson reported 64, London reported 64, and Bowling Green reported 67. Now for the official National Weather Service forecast for Frankfurt and surrounding communities. Tonight, mostly clear. Lows in the lower 60s.
Northeast winds up to 5 miles an hour, shifting to the east after midnight.

Friday, mostly sunny. Highs in the upper 80s. Southeast winds up to 5 miles an hour. Friday night, mostly cloudy. Lows in the upper 60s. Southeast winds up to 5 miles an hour. Saturday, showers and slight chance of thunderstorms in the morning, then showers and chance of thunderstorms in the afternoon. Highs in the lower 80s. South winds 5 to 15 miles an hour. Chance of precipitation 90%. Saturday night, showers and chance of thunderstorms until midnight, then showers and slight chance of thunderstorms after midnight. Lows in the upper 60s. South winds 5 to 15 miles an hour. Chance of precipitation 90%. And now the extended forecast for the radio listening area. Sunday and Sunday night, mostly cloudy. A 50% chance of thunderstorms. Highs in the lower 80s. Lows in the mid 60s. Monday and Monday night, partly cloudy. A 50% chance of thunderstorms. Highs in the lower 80s. Lows in the mid 60s. Tuesday and Tuesday night, partly cloudy. A 40% chance of thunderstorms. Highs in the mid 80s. Lows in the upper 60s. Wednesday and Wednesday night, partly cloudy. A 50% chance of thunderstorms. Highs in the mid 80s. Lows in the upper 60s. Thursday and Thursday night, partly cloudy. A 20% chance of thunderstorms. Highs in the upper 80s. Lows in the upper 60s. The current time is 2:37 a.m. Eastern Daylight Time. 2 a.m. Eastern Daylight Time weather conditions across north central Kentucky. At Frankfort. And the pressure was 30.06 inches and steady. At Lexington, it was partly cloudy. The temperature was 66 degrees, the dew point 61, and the relative humidity 84%. The wind was calm. The pressure was 30.07 inches and steady. At Louisville, it was mostly cloudy. The temperature was 73 degrees, the dew point 62, and the relative humidity 68%. The wind was calm. The pressure was 30.05 inches and steady. At Frankfort, and the pressure was 30.06 inches and steady. Elsewhere around the region, throughout the region, skies ranged from partly cloudy to mostly cloudy. It was 67 at Covington, 74 at Indianapolis, 67 at Jasper, Indiana, and 62 at Wilmington, Ohio. Jackson reported 64, London reported 64, and Bowling Green reported 67. Now for the official National Weather Service forecast for Frankfort and surrounding communities. Tonight, mostly clear. Lows in the lower 60s. Northeast winds up to 5 miles an hour shifting to the east after midnight. Friday, mostly sunny. Highs in the upper 80s. Southeast winds up to 5 miles an hour. Friday night, mostly cloudy. Lows in the upper 60s. Southeast winds up to 5 miles an hour. Saturday, showers and slight chance of thunderstorms in the morning, then showers and chance of thunderstorms in the afternoon. Highs in the lower 80s. South winds 5 to 15 miles an hour. Chance of precipitation 90%. Saturday night, showers and chance of thunderstorms until midnight, then showers and slight chance of thunderstorms after midnight. Lows in the upper 60s. South winds 5 to 15 miles an hour. Chance of precipitation 90%. And now the extended forecast for the radio listening area. Sunday and Sunday night, mostly cloudy. A 50% chance of thunderstorms. Highs in the lower 80s. Lows in the mid 60s. Monday and Monday night, partly cloudy. A 50% chance of thunderstorms. Highs in the lower 80s. Lows in the mid 60s. Tuesday and Tuesday night, partly cloudy. A 40% chance of thunderstorms. Highs in the mid 80s.

pressure was 30.07 inches and steady. At Louisville, it was mostly cloudy. The temperature was 73 degrees, the dew point 62, and the relative humidity 68%. The wind was calm. The pressure was 30.05 inches and steady. At Frankfurt, and the pressure was 30.06 inches and steady. Elsewhere around the region, throughout the region, skies ranged from partly cloudy to mostly cloudy. It was 67 at Covington, 74 at Indianapolis, 67 at Jasper, Indiana, and 62 at Wilmington, Ohio. Jackson reported 64, London reported 64, and Bowling Green reported 67. 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The current time is 2:42 a.m. Eastern Daylight Time. Now for the official National Weather Service forecast for Frankfurt and surrounding communities. Tonight, mostly clear. Lows in the lower 60s. Northeast winds up to 5 miles an hour shifting to the east after midnight. Friday, mostly sunny. Highs in the upper 80s. Southeast winds up to 5 miles an hour. Friday night, mostly cloudy. Lows in the upper 60s. Southeast winds up to 5 miles an hour. Saturday, showers and slight chance of thunderstorms in the morning, then showers and chance of thunderstorms in the afternoon. Highs in the lower 80s. South winds 5 to 15 miles an hour. Chance of precipitation 90%. Saturday night, showers and chance of thunderstorms until midnight, then showers and slight chance of thunderstorms after midnight. Lows in the upper 60s. South winds 5 to 15 miles an hour. Chance of precipitation 90%. And now the extended forecast for the radio listening area. Sunday and Sunday night, mostly cloudy. A 50% chance of thunderstorms. Highs in the lower 80s. Lows in the mid 60s. Monday and Monday night, partly cloudy. A 50% chance of thunderstorms. Highs in the lower 80s. Lows in the mid 60s. Tuesday and Tuesday night, partly cloudy. A 40% chance of thunderstorms. Highs in the mid 80s. Lows in the upper 60s. Wednesday and Wednesday night, partly cloudy. A 50% chance of thunderstorms. Highs in the mid 80s. Lows in the upper 60s. Thursday and Thursday night, partly cloudy. A 20% chance of thunderstorms. Highs in the upper 80s. Lows in the upper 60s. 2 a.m. Eastern Daylight Time weather conditions across north central Kentucky. At Frankfurt. And the pressure was 30.06 inches and steady. At Lexington, it was partly cloudy. The temperature was 66 degrees, the dew point 61, and the relative humidity 84%. The wind was calm. The pressure was 30.07 inches and steady. At Louisville, it was mostly cloudy. The temperature was 73 degrees, the dew point 62, and the relative humidity 68%. The wind was calm. The pressure was 30.05 inches and steady. At Frankfurt, and the pressure was 30.06 inches and steady. Elsewhere around the region, throughout the region, skies ranged from partly cloudy to mostly cloudy. It was 67 at Covington, 74 at Indianapolis, 67 at Jasper, Indiana, and 62 at Wilmington, Ohio. Jackson reported 64, London reported 64, and Bowling Green reported 67. Now for the official National Weather Service forecast for Frankfurt and surrounding communities. Tonight, mostly clear. Lows in the lower 60s. Northeast winds up to 5 miles an hour shifting to the east after midnight. Friday, mostly

sunny. Highs in the upper 80s. Southeast winds up to 5 miles an hour. Friday night, mostly cloudy. Lows in the upper 60s. Southeast winds up to 5 miles an hour. Saturday, showers and slight chance of thunderstorms in the morning, then showers and chance of thunderstorms in the afternoon. Highs in the lower 80s. South winds 5 to 15 miles an hour. Chance of precipitation 90%. Saturday night, showers and chance of thunderstorms until midnight, then showers and slight chance of thunderstorms after midnight. Lows in the upper 60s. South winds 5 to 15 miles an hour. Chance of precipitation 90%. And now the extended forecast for the radio listening area. Sunday and Sunday night, mostly cloudy. A 50% chance of thunderstorms. Highs in the lower 80s. Lows in the mid 60s. Monday and Monday night, partly cloudy. A 50% chance of thunderstorms. Highs in the lower 80s. Lows in the mid 60s. Tuesday and Tuesday night, partly cloudy. A 40% chance of thunderstorms. Highs in the mid 80s. Lows in the upper 60s. Wednesday and Wednesday night, partly cloudy. A 50% chance of thunderstorms. Highs in the mid 80s. Lows in the upper 60s. Thursday and Thursday night, partly cloudy. A 20% chance of thunderstorms. Highs in the upper 80s. Lows in the upper 60s. The current time is 2:48 a.m. Eastern Daylight Time. 2 a.m. Eastern Daylight Time weather conditions across north central Kentucky. At Frankfort. And the pressure was 30.06 inches and steady. At Lexington, it was partly cloudy. The temperature was 66 degrees, the dew point 61, and the relative humidity 84%. The wind was calm. The pressure was 30.07 inches and steady. At Louisville, it was mostly cloudy. The temperature was 73 degrees, the dew point 62, and the relative humidity 68%. The wind was calm. The pressure was 30.05 inches and steady. At Frankfort, and the pressure was 30.06 inches and steady. Elsewhere around the region, throughout the region, skies ranged from partly cloudy to mostly cloudy. It was 67 at Covington, 74 at Indianapolis, 67 at Jasper, Indiana, and 62 at Wilmington, Ohio. Jackson reported 64, London reported 64, and Bowling Green reported 67. Now for the official National Weather Service forecast for Frankfort and surrounding communities. Tonight, mostly clear. Lows in the lower 60s. Northeast winds up to 5 miles an hour shifting to the east after midnight. Friday, mostly sunny. Highs in the upper 80s. Southeast winds up to 5 miles an hour. Friday night, mostly cloudy. Lows in the upper 60s. Southeast winds up to 5 miles an hour. Saturday, showers and slight chance of thunderstorms in the morning, then showers and chance of thunderstorms in the afternoon. Highs in the lower 80s. South winds 5 to 15 miles an hour. Chance of precipitation 90%. Saturday night, showers and chance of thunderstorms until midnight, then showers and slight chance of thunderstorms after midnight. Lows in the upper 60s. South winds 5 to 15 miles an hour. Chance of precipitation 90%. And now the extended forecast for the radio listening area. Sunday and Sunday night, mostly cloudy. A 50% chance of thunderstorms. Highs in the lower 80s. Lows in the mid 60s. Monday and Monday night, partly cloudy. A 50% chance of thunderstorms. Highs in the lower 80s. Lows in the mid 60s. Tuesday and Tuesday night, partly cloudy. A 40% chance of thunderstorms. Highs in the mid 80s. Lows in the upper 60s.

Wednesday and Wednesday night, partly cloudy. A 50% chance of thunderstorms. Highs in the mid-80s. Lows in the upper 60s. Thursday and Thursday night, partly cloudy. A 20% chance of thunderstorms. Highs in the upper 80s. Lows in the upper 60s. The current time is 2:52 a.m. Eastern Daylight Time. 2 a.m. Eastern Daylight Time weather conditions across north central Kentucky. At Frankfort. And the pressure was 30.06 inches and steady. At Lexington, it was partly cloudy. The temperature was 66 degrees, the dew point 61, and the relative humidity 84%. The wind was calm. The pressure was 30.07 inches and steady. At Louisville, it was mostly cloudy. The temperature was 73 degrees, the dew point 62, and the relative humidity 68%. The wind was calm. The pressure was 30.05 inches and steady. At Frankfort, and the pressure was 30.06 inches and steady. Elsewhere around the region, throughout the region, skies ranged from partly cloudy to mostly cloudy. It was 67 at Covington, 74 at Indianapolis, 67 at Jasper, Indiana, and 62 at Wilmington, Ohio. Jackson reported 64, London reported 64, and Bowling Green reported 67. Now for the official National Weather Service forecast for Frankfort and surrounding communities. Tonight, mostly clear. Lows in the lower 60s. Northeast winds up to 5 miles an hour shifting to the east after midnight. Friday, mostly sunny. Highs in the upper 80s. Southeast winds up to 5 miles an hour. Friday night, mostly cloudy. Lows in the upper 60s. Southeast winds up to 5 miles an hour. Saturday, showers and slight chance of thunderstorms in the morning, then showers and chance of thunderstorms in the afternoon. Highs in the lower 80s. South winds 5 to 15 miles an hour. Chance of precipitation 90%. Saturday night, showers and chance of thunderstorms until midnight, then showers and slight chance of thunderstorms after midnight. Lows in the upper 60s. South winds 5 to 15 miles an hour. Chance of precipitation 90%. And now the extended forecast for the radio listening area. Sunday and Sunday night, mostly cloudy. A 50% chance of thunderstorms. Highs in the lower 80s. Lows in the mid 60s. Monday and Monday night, partly cloudy. A 50% chance of thunderstorms. Highs in the lower 80s. Lows in the mid 60s. Tuesday and Tuesday night, partly cloudy. A 40% chance of thunderstorms. Highs in the mid-80s. Lows in the upper 60s. Wednesday and Wednesday night, partly cloudy. A 50% chance of thunderstorms. Highs in the mid-80s. Lows in the upper 60s. Thursday and Thursday night, partly cloudy. A 20% chance of thunderstorms. Highs in the upper 80s. Lows in the upper 60s. 2 a.m. Eastern Daylight Time weather conditions across north central Kentucky. At Frankfort. And the pressure was 30.06 inches and steady. At Lexington, it was partly cloudy. The temperature was 66 degrees, the dew point 61, and the relative humidity 84%. The wind was calm. The pressure was 30.07 inches and steady. At Louisville, it was mostly cloudy. The temperature was 73 degrees, the dew point 62, and the relative humidity 68%. The wind was calm. The pressure was 30.05 inches and steady. At Frankfort, and the pressure was 30.06 inches and steady. Elsewhere around the region, throughout the region, skies ranged from partly cloudy to mostly cloudy. It was 67 at Covington, 74 at Indianapolis, 67 at Jasper, Indiana.

and 62 at Wilmington, Ohio. Jackson reported 64, London reported 64, and Bowling Green reported 67. Now for the official National Weather Service forecast for Frankfurt and surrounding communities. Tonight, mostly clear. Lows in the lower 60s. Northeast winds up to 5 miles an hour, shifting to the east after midnight. Friday, mostly sunny. Highs in the upper 80s. Southeast winds up to 5 miles an hour. Friday night, mostly cloudy. Lows in the upper 60s. Southeast winds up to 5 miles an hour. Saturday, showers and slight chance of thunderstorms in the morning, then showers and chance of thunderstorms in the afternoon. Highs in the lower 80s. South winds 5 to 15 miles an hour. Chance of precipitation 90%. Saturday night, showers and chance of thunderstorms until midnight, then showers and slight chance of thunderstorms after midnight. Lows in the upper 60s. South winds 5 to 15 miles an hour. Chance of precipitation 90%. And now the extended forecast for the radio listening area. Sunday and Sunday night, mostly cloudy. A 50% chance of thunderstorms. Highs in the lower 80s. Lows in the mid 60s. Monday and Monday night, partly cloudy. A 50% chance of thunderstorms. Highs in the lower 80s. Lows in the mid 60s. Tuesday and Tuesday night, partly cloudy. A 40% chance of thunderstorms. Highs in the mid 80s. Lows in the upper 60s. Wednesday and Wednesday night, partly cloudy. A 50% chance of thunderstorms. Highs in the mid 80s. Lows in the upper 60s. Thursday and Thursday night, partly cloudy. A 20% chance of thunderstorms. Highs in the upper 80s. Lows in the upper 60s. The current time is 2:59 a.m. Eastern Daylight Time. 2 a.m. Eastern Daylight Time weather conditions across north central Kentucky. At Frankfort. And the pressure was 30.06 inches and steady. At Lexington, it was partly cloudy. The temperature was 66 degrees, the dew point 61, and the relative humidity 84%. The wind was calm. The pressure was 30.07 inches and steady. At Louisville, it was mostly cloudy. The temperature was 73 degrees, the dew point 62, and the relative humidity 68%. The wind was calm. The pressure was 30.05 inches and steady. At Frankfort, and the pressure was 30.06 inches and steady. Elsewhere around the region, throughout the region, skies ranged from partly cloudy to mostly cloudy. It was 67 at Covington, 74 at Indianapolis, 67 at Jasper, Indiana, and 62 at Wilmington, Ohio. Jackson reported 64, London reported 64, and Bowling Green reported 67. Now for the official National Weather Service forecast for Frankfort and surrounding communities. Tonight, mostly clear. Lows in the lower 60s. Northeast winds up to 5 miles an hour, shifting to the east after midnight. Friday, mostly sunny. Highs in the upper 80s. Southeast winds up to 5 miles an hour. Friday night, mostly cloudy. Lows in the upper 60s. Southeast winds up to 5 miles an hour. Saturday, showers and slight chance of thunderstorms in the morning, then showers and chance of thunderstorms in the afternoon. Highs in the lower 80s. South winds 5 to 15 miles an hour. Chance of precipitation 90%. Saturday night, showers and chance of thunderstorms until midnight, then showers and slight chance of thunderstorms after midnight. Lows in the upper 60s. South winds 5 to 15 miles an hour. Chance of precipitation 90%. And now the extended forecast for the radio listening area. Sunday and Sunday night, mostly cloudy.

50% chance of thunderstorms. Highs in the lower 80s. Lows in the mid-60s. Monday and Monday night, partly cloudy. A 50% chance of thunderstorms. Highs in the lower 80s. Lows in the mid-60s. Tuesday and Tuesday night, partly cloudy. A 40% chance of thunderstorms. Highs in the mid-80s. Lows in the upper 60s. Wednesday and Wednesday night, partly cloudy. A 50% chance of thunderstorms. Highs in the mid-80s. Lows in the upper 60s. Thursday and Thursday night, partly cloudy. A 20% chance of thunderstorms. Highs in the upper 80s. Lows in the upper 60s. The current time is 3:02 a.m. Eastern Daylight Time. 2 a.m. Eastern Daylight Time weather conditions across north central Kentucky. At Frankfort. And the pressure was 30.06 inches and steady. At Lexington, it was partly cloudy. The temperature was 66 degrees, the dew point 61, and the relative humidity 84%. The wind was calm. The pressure was 30.07 inches and steady. At Louisville, it was mostly cloudy. The temperature was 73 degrees, the dew point 62, and the relative humidity 68%. The wind was calm. The pressure was 30.05 inches and steady. At Frankfort, and the pressure was 30.06 inches and steady. Elsewhere around the region, throughout the region, skies ranged from partly cloudy to mostly cloudy. It was 67 at Covington, 74 at Indianapolis, 67 at Jasper, Indiana, and 62 at Wilmington, Ohio. Jackson reported 64, London reported 64, and Bowling Green reported 67. Now for the official National Weather Service forecast for Frankfort and surrounding communities. Tonight, mostly clear. Lows in the lower 60s. Northeast winds up to 5 miles an hour shifting to the east after midnight. Friday, mostly sunny. Highs in the upper 80s. Southeast winds up to 5 miles an hour. Friday night, mostly cloudy. Lows in the upper 60s. Southeast winds up to 5 miles an hour. Saturday, showers and slight chance of thunderstorms in the morning, then showers and chance of thunderstorms in the afternoon. Highs in the lower 80s. South winds 5 to 15 miles an hour. Chance of precipitation 90%. Saturday night, showers and chance of thunderstorms until midnight, then showers and slight chance of thunderstorms after midnight. Lows in the upper 60s. South winds 5 to 15 miles an hour. Chance of precipitation 90%. And now the extended forecast for the radio listening area. Sunday and Sunday night, mostly cloudy. A 50% chance of thunderstorms. Highs in the lower 80s. Lows in the mid 60s. Monday and Monday night, partly cloudy. A 50% chance of thunderstorms. Highs in the lower 80s. Lows in the mid 60s. Tuesday and Tuesday night, partly cloudy. A 40% chance of thunderstorms. Highs in the mid 80s. Lows in the upper 60s. Wednesday and Wednesday night, partly cloudy. A 50% chance of thunderstorms. Highs in the mid 80s. Lows in the upper 60s. Thursday and Thursday night, partly cloudy. A 20% chance of thunderstorms. Highs in the upper 80s. Lows in the upper 60s. 3 a.m. Eastern Daylight Time weather conditions across north central Kentucky. At Frankfort. And the pressure was 30.05 inches and falling. At Lexington, it was partly cloudy. The temperature was 66 degrees, the dew point 61, and the relative humidity 84%. The wind was calm. The pressure was 30.07 inches and steady. At Louisville, it was mostly cloudy. The temperature was 71 degrees, the dew point

63 and the relative humidity 75%. The wind was northwest at 3 miles an hour. The pressure was 30.04 inches and falling at Frankfurt. And the pressure was 30.05 inches and falling. Elsewhere around the region, throughout the region, skies ranged from partly cloudy to mostly cloudy. It was 69 at Covington, 71 at Indianapolis, 67 at Jasper, Indiana, and 62 at Wilmington, Ohio. Jackson reported 65, London reported 63, and Bowling Green reported 66. The current time is 3:07 a.m. Eastern Daylight Time. Now for the official National Weather Service forecast for Frankfurt and surrounding communities. Tonight, mostly clear. Lows in the lower 60s. Northeast winds up to 5 miles an hour, shifting to the east after midnight. Friday, mostly sunny. Highs in the upper 80s. Southeast winds up to 5 miles an hour. Friday night, mostly cloudy. Lows in the upper 60s. Southeast winds up to 5 miles an hour. Saturday, showers and slight chance of thunderstorms in the morning, then showers and chance of thunderstorms in the afternoon. Highs in the lower 80s. South winds 5 to 15 miles an hour. Chance of precipitation 90%. Saturday night, showers and chance of thunderstorms until midnight, then showers and slight chance of thunderstorms after midnight. Lows in the upper 60s. South winds 5 to 15 miles an hour. Chance of precipitation 90%. And now the extended forecast for the radio listening area. Sunday and Sunday night, mostly cloudy. A 50% chance of thunderstorms. Highs in the lower 80s. Lows in the mid 60s. Monday and Monday night, partly cloudy. A 50% chance of thunderstorms. Highs in the lower 80s. Lows in the mid 60s. Tuesday and Tuesday night, partly cloudy. A 40% chance of thunderstorms. Highs in the mid 80s. Lows in the upper 60s. Wednesday and Wednesday night, partly cloudy. A 50% chance of thunderstorms. Highs in the mid 80s. Lows in the upper 60s. Thursday and Thursday night, partly cloudy. A 20% chance of thunderstorms. Highs in the upper 80s. Lows in the upper 60s. 3 a.m. Eastern Daylight Time weather conditions across north central Kentucky. At Frankfurt. And the pressure was 30.05 inches and falling. At Lexington, it was partly cloudy. The temperature was 66 degrees, the dew point 61, and the relative humidity 84%. The wind was calm. The pressure was 30.07 inches and steady. At Louisville, it was mostly cloudy. The temperature was 71 degrees, the dew point 63, and the relative humidity 75%. The wind was northwest at 3 miles an hour. The pressure was 30.04 inches and falling. At Frankfurt, and the pressure was 30.05 inches and falling. Elsewhere around the region, throughout the region, skies ranged from partly cloudy to mostly cloudy. It was 69 at Covington, 71 at Indianapolis, 67 at Jasper, Indiana, and 62 at Wilmington, Ohio. Jackson reported 65, London reported 63, and Bowling Green reported 66. Now for the official National Weather Service forecast for Frankfurt and surrounding communities. Tonight, mostly clear. Lows in the lower 60s. Northeast winds up to 5 miles an hour, shifting to the east after midnight. Friday, mostly sunny. Highs in the upper 80s. Southeast winds up to 5 miles an hour. Friday night, mostly cloudy. Lows in the upper 60s. Southeast winds up to 5 miles an hour. Saturday, showers and slight chance of thunderstorms in the morning, then showers and chance of thunderstorms in the afternoon. Highs in the lower 80s.

south winds 5 to 15 miles an hour. Chance of precipitation 90%. Saturday night, showers and chance of thunderstorms until midnight, then showers and slight chance of thunderstorms after midnight. Lows in the upper 60s. South winds 5 to 15 miles an hour. Chance of precipitation 90%. And now the extended forecast for the radio listening area. Sunday and Sunday night, mostly cloudy. A 50% chance of thunderstorms. Highs in the lower 80s. Lows in the mid 60s. Monday and Monday night, partly cloudy. A 50% chance of thunderstorms. Highs in the lower 80s. Lows in the mid 60s. Tuesday and Tuesday night, partly cloudy. A 40% chance of thunderstorms. Highs in the mid 80s. Lows in the upper 60s. Wednesday and Wednesday night, partly cloudy. A 50% chance of thunderstorms. Highs in the mid 80s. Lows in the upper 60s. Thursday and Thursday night, partly cloudy. A 20% chance of thunderstorms. Highs in the upper 80s. Lows in the upper 60s. 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The current time is 3:13 a.m. Eastern Daylight Time. 3 a.m. Eastern Daylight Time weather conditions across north-central Kentucky. At Frankfurt. And the pressure was 30.05 inches and falling. At Lexington, it was partly cloudy. The temperature was 66 degrees, the dew point 61, and the relative humidity 84%. The wind was calm. The pressure was 30.07 inches and steady. At Louisville, it was mostly cloudy. The temperature was 71 degrees, the dew point 63, and the relative humidity 75%. The wind was northwest at 3 miles an hour. The pressure was 30.04 inches and falling. At Frankfurt, and the pressure was 30.05 inches and falling. Elsewhere around the region, throughout the region, skies ranged from partly cloudy to mostly cloudy. It was 69 at Covington, 71 at Indianapolis, 67 at Jasper, Indiana, and 62 at Wilmington, Ohio. Jackson reported 65, London reported 63, and Bowling Green reported 66. Now for the official National Weather Service forecast for Frankfurt and surrounding communities. Tonight, mostly clear. Lows in the lower 60s. Northeast winds up to 5 miles an hour shifting to the east after midnight. Friday, mostly sunny. Highs in the upper 80s. Southeast winds up to 5 miles an hour. Friday night, mostly cloudy. Lows in the upper 60s. Southeast winds up to 5 miles an hour. Saturday, showers and slight chance of thunderstorms in the morning, then showers and chance of thunderstorms in the afternoon. Highs in the lower 80s. South winds 5 to 15 miles an hour. Chance of precipitation 90%. Saturday night, showers and chance of thunderstorms until midnight, then showers and slight chance of thunderstorms after midnight. Lows in the upper 60s. South winds 5 to 15 miles an hour. Chance of precipitation 90%. And now the extended forecast for the radio listening area. Sunday and Sunday night, mostly cloudy. A 50% chance of thunderstorms. Highs in the lower 80s. Lows in the mid 60s. Monday and Monday night, partly cloudy. A 50% chance of thunderstorms. Highs in the lower 80s. Lows in the mid 60s. Tuesday and Tuesday night, partly cloudy. A 40% chance of thunderstorms. Highs in the mid 80s. Lows in the upper 60s. Wednesday and Wednesday night, partly cloudy.

a 50% chance of thunderstorms. Highs in the mid-80s. Lows in the upper 60s. Thursday and Thursday night, partly cloudy. A 20% chance of thunderstorms. Highs in the upper 80s. Lows in the upper 60s. The current time is 3:17 a.m. Eastern Daylight Time. 3 a.m. Eastern Daylight Time weather conditions across north central Kentucky. At Frankfort. And the pressure was 30.05 inches and falling. At Lexington, it was partly cloudy. The temperature was 66 degrees, the dew point 61, and the relative humidity 84%. The wind was calm. The pressure was 30.07 inches and steady. At Louisville, it was mostly cloudy. The temperature was 71 degrees, the dew point 63, and the relative humidity 75%. The wind was northwest at 3 miles an hour. The pressure was 30.04 inches and falling. At Frankfort, and the pressure was 30.05 inches and falling. Elsewhere around the region, throughout the region, skies ranged from partly cloudy to mostly cloudy. It was 69 at Covington, 71 at Indianapolis, 67 at Jasper, Indiana, and 62 at Wilmington, Ohio. Jackson reported 65, London reported 63, and Bowling Green reported 66. Now for the official National Weather Service forecast for Frankfort and surrounding communities. Tonight, mostly clear. Lows in the lower 60s. Northeast winds up to 5 miles an hour shifting to the east after midnight. Friday, mostly sunny. Highs in the upper 80s. Southeast winds up to 5 miles an hour. Friday night, mostly cloudy. Lows in the upper 60s. Southeast winds up to 5 miles an hour. Saturday, showers and slight chance of thunderstorms in the morning, then showers and chance of thunderstorms in the afternoon. Highs in the lower 80s. South winds 5 to 15 miles an hour. Chance of precipitation 90%. Saturday night, showers and chance of thunderstorms until midnight, then showers and slight chance of thunderstorms after midnight. Lows in the upper 60s. South winds 5 to 15 miles an hour. Chance of precipitation 90%. And now the extended forecast for the radio listening area. Sunday and Sunday night, mostly cloudy. A 50% chance of thunderstorms. Highs in the lower 80s. Lows in the mid 60s. Monday and Monday night, partly cloudy. A 50% chance of thunderstorms. Highs in the lower 80s. Lows in the mid 60s. Tuesday and Tuesday night, partly cloudy. A 40% chance of thunderstorms. Highs in the mid 80s. Lows in the upper 60s. Wednesday and Wednesday night, partly cloudy. A 50% chance of thunderstorms. Highs in the mid 80s. Lows in the upper 60s. Thursday and Thursday night, partly cloudy. A 20% chance of thunderstorms. Highs in the upper 80s. Lows in the upper 60s. 3 a.m. Eastern Daylight Time weather conditions across north central Kentucky. At Frankfort. And the pressure was 30.05 inches and falling. At Lexington, it was partly cloudy. The temperature was 66 degrees, the dew point 61, and the relative humidity 84%. The wind was calm. The pressure was 30.07 inches and steady. At Louisville, it was mostly cloudy. The temperature was 71 degrees, the dew point 63, and the relative humidity 75%. The wind was northwest at 3 miles an hour. The pressure was 30.04 inches and falling. At Frankfort, and the pressure was 30.05 inches and falling. Elsewhere around the region, throughout the region, skies ranged from partly cloudy to mostly cloudy. It was 69 at Covington, 71 at Indianapolis, 67 at Jasper, Indiana, and 62.

At Wilmington, Ohio. Jackson reported 65. London reported 63. And Bowling Green reported 66. Now for the official National Weather Service forecast for Frankfurt and surrounding communities. Tonight, mostly clear. Lows in the lower 60s. Northeast winds up to 5 miles an hour shifting to the east after midnight. Friday, mostly sunny. Highs in the upper 80s. Southeast winds up to 5 miles an hour. Friday night, mostly cloudy. Lows in the upper 60s. Southeast winds up to 5 miles an hour. Saturday, showers and slight chance of thunderstorms in the morning, then showers and chance of thunderstorms in the afternoon. Highs in the lower 80s. South winds 5 to 15 miles an hour. Chance of precipitation 90%. Saturday night, showers and chance of thunderstorms until midnight, then showers and slight chance of thunderstorms after midnight. Lows in the upper 60s. South winds 5 to 15 miles an hour. Chance of precipitation 90%. And now the extended forecast for the radio listening area. Sunday and Sunday night, mostly cloudy. A 50% chance of thunderstorms. Highs in the lower 80s. Lows in the mid 60s. Monday and Monday night, partly cloudy. A 50% chance of thunderstorms. Highs in the lower 80s. Lows in the mid 60s. Tuesday and Tuesday night, partly cloudy. A 40% chance of thunderstorms. Highs in the mid 80s. Lows in the upper 60s. Wednesday and Wednesday night, partly cloudy. A 50% chance of thunderstorms. Highs in the mid 80s. Lows in the upper 60s. Thursday and Thursday night, partly cloudy. A 20% chance of thunderstorms. Highs in the upper 80s. Lows in the upper 60s. The current time is 3:24 a.m. Eastern Daylight Time. 3 a.m. Eastern Daylight Time weather conditions across north central Kentucky. At Frankfort. And the pressure was 30.05 inches and falling. At Lexington, it was partly cloudy. The temperature was 66 degrees, the dew point 61, and the relative humidity 84%. The wind was calm. The pressure was 30.07 inches and steady. At Louisville, it was mostly cloudy. The temperature was 71 degrees, the dew point 63, and the relative humidity 75%. The wind was northwest at 3 miles an hour. The pressure was 30.04 inches and falling. At Frankfort, and the pressure was 30.05 inches and falling. Elsewhere around the region, throughout the region, skies ranged from partly cloudy to mostly cloudy. It was 69 at Covington, 71 at Indianapolis, 67 at Jasper, Indiana, and 62 at Wilmington, Ohio. Jackson reported 65, London reported 63, and Bowling Green reported 66. Now for the official National Weather Service forecast for Frankfort and surrounding communities. Tonight, mostly clear. Lows in the lower 60s. Northeast winds up to 5 miles an hour shifting to the east after midnight. Friday, mostly sunny. Highs in the upper 80s. Southeast winds up to 5 miles an hour. Friday night, mostly cloudy. Lows in the upper 60s. Southeast winds up to 5 miles an hour. Saturday, showers and slight chance of thunderstorms in the morning, then showers and chance of thunderstorms in the afternoon. Highs in the lower 80s. South winds 5 to 15 miles an hour. Chance of precipitation 90%. Saturday night, showers and chance of thunderstorms until midnight, then showers and slight chance of thunderstorms after midnight. Lows in the upper 60s. South winds 5 to 15 miles an hour. Chance of precipitation 90%. And now the extended forecast for the radio listening area. Sunday and Sunday night, mostly cloudy.

a 50% chance of thunderstorms. Highs in the lower 80s. Lows in the mid 60s. Monday and Monday night, partly cloudy. A 50% chance of thunderstorms. Highs in the lower 80s. Lows in the mid 60s. Tuesday and Tuesday night, partly cloudy. A 40% chance of thunderstorms. Highs in the mid 80s. Lows in the upper 60s. Wednesday and Wednesday night, partly cloudy. A 50% chance of thunderstorms. Highs in the mid 80s. Lows in the upper 60s. Thursday and Thursday night, partly cloudy. A 20% chance of thunderstorms. Highs in the upper 80s. Lows in the upper 60s. The current time is 3:27 a.m. Eastern Daylight Time. 3 a.m. Eastern Daylight Time weather conditions across north central Kentucky. At Frankfort. And the pressure was 30.05 inches and falling. At Lexington, it was partly cloudy. The temperature was 66 degrees, the dew point 61, and the relative humidity 84%. The wind was calm. The pressure was 30.07 inches and steady. At Louisville, it was mostly cloudy. The temperature was 71 degrees, the dew point 63, and the relative humidity 75%. The wind was northwest at 3 miles an hour. The pressure was 30.04 inches and falling. At Frankfort, and the pressure was 30.05 inches and falling. Elsewhere around the region, throughout the region, skies ranged from partly cloudy to mostly cloudy. It was 69 at Covington, 71 at Indianapolis, 67 at Jasper, Indiana, and 62 at Wilmington, Ohio. Jackson reported 65, London reported 63, and Bowling Green reported 66. Now for the official National Weather Service forecast for Frankfort and surrounding communities. Tonight, mostly clear. Lows in the lower 60s. Northeast winds up to 5 miles an hour shifting to the east after midnight. Friday, mostly sunny. Highs in the upper 80s. Southeast winds up to 5 miles an hour. Friday night, mostly cloudy. Lows in the upper 60s. Southeast winds up to 5 miles an hour. Saturday, showers and slight chance of thunderstorms in the morning, then showers and chance of thunderstorms in the afternoon. Highs in the lower 80s. South winds 5 to 15 miles an hour. Chance of precipitation 90%. Saturday night, showers and chance of thunderstorms until midnight, then showers and slight chance of thunderstorms after midnight. Lows in the upper 60s. South winds 5 to 15 miles an hour. Chance of precipitation 90%. And now the extended forecast for the radio listening area. Sunday and Sunday night, mostly cloudy. A 50% chance of thunderstorms. Highs in the lower 80s. Lows in the mid 60s. Monday and Monday night, partly cloudy. A 50% chance of thunderstorms. Highs in the lower 80s. Lows in the mid 60s. Tuesday and Tuesday night, partly cloudy. A 40% chance of thunderstorms. Highs in the mid-80s. Lows in the upper 60s. Wednesday and Wednesday night, partly cloudy. A 50% chance of thunderstorms. Highs in the mid-80s. Lows in the upper 60s. Thursday and Thursday night, partly cloudy. A 20% chance of thunderstorms. Highs in the upper 80s. Lows in the upper 60s. 3 a.m. Eastern Daylight Time weather conditions across north central Kentucky. At Frankfort. And the pressure was 30.05 inches and falling. At Lexington, it was partly cloudy. The temperature was 66 degrees, the dew point 61, and the relative humidity 84%. The wind was calm. The pressure was 30.07 inches and steady. At Louisville, it was mostly cloudy.
The temperature was 71 degrees, the dew point 63, and the relative humidity 75%. The wind was northwest at 3 miles an hour. The pressure was 30.04 inches and falling at Frankfurt. And the pressure was 30.05 inches and falling. Elsewhere around the region, throughout the region, skies ranged from partly cloudy to mostly cloudy. It was 69 at Covington, 71 at Indianapolis, 67 at Jasper, Indiana, and 62 at Wilmington, Ohio. Jackson reported 65, London reported 63, and Bowling Green reported 66. The current time is 3:32 a.m. Eastern Daylight Time. Now for the official National Weather Service forecast for Frankfurt and surrounding communities. Tonight, mostly clear. Lows in the lower 60s. Northeast winds up to 5 miles an hour shifting to the east after midnight. Friday, mostly sunny. Highs in the upper 80s. Southeast winds up to 5 miles an hour. Friday night, mostly cloudy. Lows in the upper 60s. Southeast winds up to 5 miles an hour. Saturday, Friday night, mostly cloudy. Lows in the upper 60s. Southeast winds up to 5 miles an hour. Saturday, showers and slight chance of thunderstorms in the morning, then showers and chance of thunderstorms in the afternoon. Highs in the lower 80s. South winds 5 to 15 miles an hour. Chance of precipitation 90%. Saturday night, showers and chance of thunderstorms until midnight, then showers and slight chance of thunderstorms after midnight. Lows in the upper 60s. South winds 5 to 15 miles an hour. Chance of precipitation 90%. And now the extended forecast for the radio listening area. Sunday and Sunday night, mostly cloudy. A 50% chance of thunderstorms. Highs in the lower 80s. Lows in the mid 60s. Monday and Monday night, partly cloudy. A 50% chance of thunderstorms. Highs in the lower 80s. Lows in the mid 60s. Tuesday and Tuesday night, partly cloudy. A 40% chance of thunderstorms. Highs in the mid-80s. Lows in the upper 60s. Wednesday and Wednesday night, partly cloudy. A 50% chance of thunderstorms. Highs in the mid-80s. Lows in the upper 60s. Thursday and Thursday night, partly cloudy. A 20% chance of thunderstorms. Highs in the upper 80s. Lows in the upper 60s. 3 a.m. Eastern Daylight Time weather conditions across north central Kentucky. At Frankfurt. And the pressure was 30.05 inches and falling. At Lexington, it was partly cloudy. The temperature was 66 degrees, the dew point 61, and the relative humidity 84%. The wind was calm. The pressure was 30.07 inches and steady. At Louisville, it was mostly cloudy. The temperature was 71 degrees, the dew point 63, and the relative humidity 75%. The wind was northwest at 3 miles an hour. The pressure was 30.04 inches and falling. At Frankfurt, and the pressure was 30.05 inches and falling. Elsewhere around the region, throughout the region, skies ranged from partly cloudy to mostly cloudy. It was 69 at Covington, 71 at Indianapolis, 67 at Jasper, Indiana, and 62 at Wilmington, Ohio. Jackson reported 65, London reported 63, and Bowling Green reported 66. Now for the official National Weather Service forecast for Frankfurt and surrounding communities. Tonight, mostly clear. Lows in the lower 60s. Northeast winds up to 5 miles an hour shifting to the east after midnight. Friday, mostly sunny. Highs in the upper 80s. Southeast winds up to 5 miles an hour. Friday night, mostly cloudy. Lows in the upper 60s.

southeast winds up to 5 miles an hour. Saturday, showers and slight chance of thunderstorms in the morning, then showers and chance of thunderstorms in the afternoon. Highs in the lower 80s. South winds 5 to 15 miles an hour. Chance of precipitation 90%. Saturday night, showers and chance of thunderstorms until midnight, then showers and slight chance of thunderstorms after midnight. Lows in the upper 60s. South winds 5 to 15 miles an hour. Chance of precipitation 90%. And now the extended forecast for the radio listening area. Sunday and Sunday night, mostly cloudy. A 50% chance of thunderstorms. Highs in the lower 80s. Lows in the mid 60s. Monday and Monday night, partly cloudy. A 50% chance of thunderstorms. Highs in the lower 80s. Lows in the mid 60s. Tuesday and Tuesday night, partly cloudy. A 40% chance of thunderstorms. Highs in the mid 80s. Lows in the upper 60s. Wednesday and Wednesday night, partly cloudy. A 50% chance of thunderstorms. Highs in the mid 80s. Lows in the upper 60s. Thursday and Thursday night, partly cloudy. A 20% chance of thunderstorms. Highs in the upper 80s. Lows in the upper 60s. The current time is 3:38 a.m. Eastern Daylight Time. 3 a.m. Eastern Daylight Time weather conditions across north central Kentucky. At Frankfort. And the pressure was 30.05 inches and falling. At Lexington, it was partly cloudy. The temperature was 66 degrees, the dew point 61, and the relative humidity 84%. The wind was calm. The pressure was 30.07 inches and steady. At Louisville, it was mostly cloudy. The temperature was 71 degrees, the dew point 63, and the relative humidity 75%. The wind was northwest at 3 miles an hour. The pressure was 30.04 inches and falling. At Frankfort, and the pressure was 30.05 inches and falling. Elsewhere around the region, throughout the region, skies ranged from partly cloudy to mostly cloudy. It was 69 at Covington, 71 at Indianapolis, 67 at Jasper, Indiana, and 62 at Wilmington, Ohio. Jackson reported 65, London reported 63, and Bowling Green reported 66. Now for the official National Weather Service forecast for Frankfort and surrounding communities. Tonight, mostly clear. Lows in the lower 60s. Northeast winds up to 5 miles an hour shifting to the east after midnight. Friday, mostly sunny. Highs in the upper 80s. Southeast winds up to 5 miles an hour. Friday night, mostly cloudy. Lows in the upper 60s. Southeast winds up to 5 miles an hour. Saturday, showers and slight chance of thunderstorms in the morning, then showers and chance of thunderstorms in the afternoon. Highs in the lower 80s. South winds 5 to 15 miles an hour. Chance of precipitation 90%. Saturday night, showers and chance of thunderstorms until midnight, then showers and slight chance of thunderstorms after midnight. Lows in the upper 60s. South winds 5 to 15 miles an hour. Chance of precipitation 90%. And now the extended forecast for the radio listening area. Sunday and Sunday night, mostly cloudy. A 50% chance of thunderstorms. Highs in the lower 80s. Lows in the mid 60s. Monday and Monday night, partly cloudy. A 50% chance of thunderstorms. Highs in the lower 80s. Lows in the mid 60s. Tuesday and Tuesday night, partly cloudy. A 40% chance of thunderstorms. Highs in the mid 80s. Lows in the upper 60s. Wednesday and Wednesday night, partly cloudy. A 50% chance of thunderstorms. Highs in the mid 80s. Lows in the

was 71 degrees, the dew point 63, and the relative humidity 75%. The wind was northwest at 3 miles an hour. The pressure was 30.04 inches and falling at Frankfurt, and the pressure was 30.05 inches and falling. Elsewhere around the region, throughout the region, skies ranged from partly cloudy to mostly cloudy. It was 69 at Covington, 71 at Indianapolis, 67 at Jasper, Indiana, and 62 at Wilmington, Ohio. Jackson reported 65, London reported 63, and Bowling Green reported 66. 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The current time is 3:43 a.m. Eastern Daylight Time. Now for the official National Weather Service forecast for Frankfurt and surrounding communities. Tonight, mostly clear. Lows in the lower 60s. Northeast winds up to 5 miles an hour shifting to the east after midnight. Friday, mostly sunny. Highs in the upper 80s. Southeast winds up to 5 miles an hour. Friday night, mostly cloudy. Lows in the upper 60s. Southeast winds up to 5 miles an hour. Saturday, showers and slight chance of thunderstorms in the morning, then showers and chance of thunderstorms in the afternoon. Highs in the lower 80s. South winds 5 to 15 miles an hour. Chance of precipitation 90%. Saturday night, showers and chance of thunderstorms until midnight, then showers and slight chance of thunderstorms after midnight. Lows in the upper 60s. South winds 5 to 15 miles an hour. Chance of precipitation 90%. And now the extended forecast for the radio listening area. Sunday and Sunday night, mostly cloudy. A 50% chance of thunderstorms. Highs in the lower 80s. Lows in the mid 60s. Monday and Monday night, partly cloudy. A 50% chance of thunderstorms. Highs in the lower 80s. Lows in the mid 60s. Tuesday and Tuesday night, partly cloudy. A 40% chance of thunderstorms. Highs in the mid 80s. Lows in the upper 60s. Wednesday and Wednesday night, partly cloudy. A 50% chance of thunderstorms. Highs in the mid-80s. Lows in the upper 60s. Thursday and Thursday night, partly cloudy. A 20% chance of thunderstorms. Highs in the upper 80s. Lows in the upper 60s. 3 a.m. Eastern Daylight Time weather conditions across north-central Kentucky. At Frankfurt, and the pressure was 30.05 inches and falling. At Lexington, it was partly cloudy. The temperature was 66 degrees, the dew point 61, and the relative humidity 84%. The wind was calm. The pressure was 30.07 inches and steady. At Louisville, it was mostly cloudy. The temperature was 71 degrees, the dew point 63, and the relative humidity 75%. The wind was northwest at 3 miles an hour. The pressure was 30.04 inches and falling. At Frankfurt, and the pressure was 30.05 inches and falling. Elsewhere around the region, throughout the region, skies ranged from partly cloudy to mostly cloudy. It was 69 at Covington, 71 at Indianapolis, 67 at Jasper, Indiana, and 62 at Wilmington, Ohio. Jackson reported 65, London reported 63, and Bowling Green reported 66. The current time is 3:47 a.m. Eastern Daylight Time. Now for the official National Weather Service forecast for Frankfurt and surrounding communities. Tonight, mostly clear. Lows in the lower 60s. Northeast winds up to 5 miles an hour shifting to the east after midnight.

Friday, mostly sunny. Highs in the upper 80s. Southeast winds up to 5 miles an hour. Friday night, mostly cloudy. Lows in the upper 60s. Southeast winds up to 5 miles an hour. Saturday, showers and slight chance of thunderstorms in the morning, then showers and chance of thunderstorms in the afternoon. Highs in the lower 80s. South winds 5 to 15 miles an hour. Chance of precipitation 90%. Saturday night, showers and chance of thunderstorms until midnight, then showers and slight chance of thunderstorms after midnight. Lows in the upper 60s. South winds 5 to 15 miles an hour. Chance of precipitation 90%. And now the extended forecast for the radio listening area. Sunday and Sunday night, mostly cloudy. A 50% chance of thunderstorms. Highs in the lower 80s. Lows in the mid 60s. Monday and Monday night, partly cloudy. A 50% chance of thunderstorms. Highs in the lower 80s. Lows in the mid 60s. Tuesday and Tuesday night, partly cloudy. A 40% chance of thunderstorms. Highs in the mid 80s. Lows in the upper 60s. Wednesday and Wednesday night, partly cloudy. A 50% chance of thunderstorms. Highs in the mid 80s. Lows in the upper 60s. Thursday and Thursday night, partly cloudy. A 20% chance of thunderstorms. Highs in the upper 80s. Lows in the upper 60s. 3 a.m. Eastern Daylight Time weather conditions across north central Kentucky. At Frankfort. And the pressure was 30.05 inches and falling. At Lexington, it was partly cloudy. The temperature was 66 degrees, the dew point 61, and the relative humidity 84%. The wind was calm. The pressure was 30.07 inches and steady. At Louisville, it was mostly cloudy. The temperature was 71 degrees, the dew point 63, and the relative humidity 75%. The wind was northwest at 3 miles an hour. The pressure was 30.04 inches and falling. At Frankfort, and the pressure was 30.05 inches and falling. Elsewhere around the region, throughout the region, skies ranged from partly cloudy to mostly cloudy. It was 69 at Covington, 71 at Indianapolis, 67 at Jasper, Indiana, and 62 at Wilmington, Ohio. Jackson reported 65, London reported 63, and Bowling Green reported 66. Now for the official National Weather Service forecast for Frankfort and surrounding communities. Tonight, mostly clear. Lows in the lower 60s. Northeast winds up to 5 miles an hour shifting to the east after midnight. Friday, mostly sunny. Highs in the upper 80s. Southeast winds up to 5 miles an hour. Friday night, mostly cloudy. Lows in the upper 60s. Southeast winds up to 5 miles an hour. Saturday, showers and slight chance of thunderstorms in the morning, then showers and chance of thunderstorms in the afternoon. Highs in the lower 80s. South winds 5 to 15 miles an hour. Chance of precipitation 90%. Saturday night, showers and chance of thunderstorms until midnight, then showers and slight chance of thunderstorms after midnight. Lows in the upper 60s. South winds 5 to 15 miles an hour. Chance of precipitation 90%. And now the extended forecast for the radio listening area. Sunday and Sunday night, mostly cloudy. A 50% chance of thunderstorms. Highs in the lower 80s. Lows in the mid 60s. Monday and Monday night, partly cloudy. A 50% chance of thunderstorms. Highs in the lower 80s. Lows in the mid 60s. Tuesday and Tuesday night, partly cloudy. A 40% chance of thunderstorms. Highs in the mid 80s. Lows in the upper 60s. Wednesday and

Wednesday night, partly cloudy. A 50% chance of thunderstorms. Highs in the mid-80s. Lows in the upper 60s. Thursday and Thursday night, partly cloudy. A 20% chance of thunderstorms. Highs in the upper 80s. Lows in the upper 60s. The current time is 3:52 a.m. Eastern Daylight Time. 3 a.m. Eastern Daylight Time weather conditions across north central Kentucky. At Frankfort. And the pressure was 30.05 inches and falling. At Lexington, it was partly cloudy. The temperature was 66 degrees, the dew point 61, and the relative humidity 84%. The wind was calm. The pressure was 30.07 inches and steady. At Louisville, it was mostly cloudy. The temperature was 71 degrees, the dew point 63, and the relative humidity 75%. The wind was northwest at 3 miles an hour. The pressure was 30.04 inches and falling. At Frankfort. And the pressure was 30.05 inches and falling. Elsewhere around the region, throughout the region, skies ranged from partly cloudy to mostly cloudy. It was 69 at Covington, 71 at Indianapolis, 67 at Jasper, Indiana, and 62 at Wilmington, Ohio. Jackson reported 65, London reported 63, and Bowling Green reported 66. Now for the official National Weather Service forecast for Frankfort and surrounding communities. Tonight, mostly clear. Lows in the lower 60s. Northeast winds up to 5 miles an hour shifting to the east after midnight. Friday, mostly sunny. Highs in the upper 80s. Southeast winds up to 5 miles an hour. Friday night, mostly cloudy. Lows in the upper 60s. Southeast winds up to 5 miles an hour. Saturday, showers and slight chance of thunderstorms in the morning, then showers and chance of thunderstorms in the afternoon. Highs in the lower 80s. South winds 5 to 15 miles an hour. Chance of precipitation 90%. Saturday night, showers and chance of thunderstorms until midnight, then showers and slight chance of thunderstorms after midnight. Lows in the upper 60s. South winds 5 to 15 miles an hour. Chance of precipitation 90%. And now the extended forecast for the radio listening area. Sunday and Sunday night, mostly cloudy. A 50% chance of thunderstorms. Highs in the lower 80s. Lows in the mid-60s. Monday and Monday night, partly cloudy. A 50% chance of thunderstorms. Highs in the lower 80s. Lows in the mid-60s. Tuesday and Tuesday night, partly cloudy. A 40% chance of thunderstorms. Highs in the mid-80s. Lows in the upper 60s. Wednesday and Wednesday night, partly cloudy. A 50% chance of thunderstorms. Highs in the mid-80s. Lows in the upper 60s. Thursday and Thursday night, partly cloudy. A 20% chance of thunderstorms. Highs in the upper 80s. Lows in the upper 60s. 3 a.m. Eastern Daylight Time weather conditions across north central Kentucky. At Frankfort. And the pressure was 30.05 inches and falling. At Lexington, it was partly cloudy. The temperature was 66 degrees, the dew point 61, and the relative humidity 84%. The wind was calm. The pressure was 30.07 inches and steady. At Louisville, it was mostly cloudy. The temperature was 71 degrees, the dew point 63, and the relative humidity 75%. The wind was northwest at 3 miles an hour. The pressure was 30.04 inches and falling. At Frankfort. And the pressure was 30.05 inches and falling. Elsewhere around the region, throughout the region, skies ranged from partly cloudy to mostly cloudy. It was 69 at Covington, 71 at Indianapolis,

7 at Jasper, Indiana, and 62 at Wilmington, Ohio. Jackson reported 65, London reported 63, and Bowling Green reported 66. The current time is 3:57 a.m. Eastern Daylight Time. Now for the official National Weather Service forecast for Frankfort and surrounding communities. Tonight, mostly clear. Lows in the lower 60s. Northeast winds up to 5 miles an hour, shifting to the east after midnight. Friday, mostly sunny. Highs in the upper 80s. Southeast winds up to 5 miles an hour. Friday night, mostly cloudy. Lows in the upper 60s. Southeast winds up to 5 miles an hour. Saturday, showers and slight chance of thunderstorms in the morning, then showers and chance of thunderstorms in the afternoon. Highs in the lower 80s. South winds 5 to 15 miles an hour. Chance of precipitation 90%. Saturday night, showers and chance of thunderstorms until midnight, then showers and slight chance of thunderstorms after midnight. Lows in the upper 60s. South winds 5 to 15 miles an hour. Chance of precipitation 90%. And now the extended forecast for the radio listening area. Sunday and Sunday night, mostly cloudy. A 50% chance of thunderstorms. Highs in the lower 80s. Lows in the mid 60s. Monday and Monday night, partly cloudy. A 50% chance of thunderstorms. Highs in the lower 80s. Lows in the mid 60s. Tuesday and Tuesday night, partly cloudy. A 40% chance of thunderstorms. Highs in the mid 80s. Lows in the upper 60s. Wednesday and Wednesday night, partly cloudy. A 50% chance of thunderstorms. Highs in the mid 80s. Lows in the upper 60s. Thursday and Thursday night, partly cloudy. A 20% chance of thunderstorms. Highs in the upper 80s. Lows in the upper 60s. 3 a.m. Eastern Daylight Time weather conditions across north central Kentucky. At Frankfort. And the pressure was 30.05 inches and falling. At Lexington, it was partly cloudy. The temperature was 66 degrees, the dew point 61, and the relative humidity 84%. The wind was calm. The pressure was 30.07 inches and steady. At Louisville, it was mostly cloudy. The temperature was 71 degrees, the dew point 63, and the relative humidity 75%. The wind was northwest at 3 miles an hour. The pressure was 30.04 inches and falling. At Frankfort, and the pressure was 30.05 inches and falling. Elsewhere around the region, throughout the region, skies ranged from partly cloudy to mostly cloudy. It was 69 at Covington, 71 at Indianapolis, 67 at Jasper, Indiana, and 62 at Wilmington, Ohio. Jackson reported 65, London reported 63, and Bowling Green reported 66. Now for the official National Weather Service forecast for Frankfort and surrounding communities. Tonight, mostly clear. Lows in the lower 60s. Northeast winds up to 5 miles an hour, shifting to the east after midnight. Friday, mostly sunny. Highs in the upper 80s. Southeast winds up to 5 miles an hour. Friday night, mostly cloudy. Lows in the upper 60s. Southeast winds up to 5 miles an hour. Saturday, showers and slight chance of thunderstorms in the morning, then showers and chance of thunderstorms in the afternoon. Highs in the lower 80s. South winds 5 to 15 miles an hour. Chance of precipitation 90%. Saturday night, showers and chance of thunderstorms until midnight, then showers and slight chance of thunderstorms after midnight. Lows in the upper 60s. South winds 5 to 15 miles an hour. Chance of precipitation 90%. And now the extended forecast for the radio listening area.
Sunday and Sunday night, mostly cloudy. A 50% chance of thunderstorms. Highs in the lower 80s. Lows in the mid 60s. Monday and Monday night, partly cloudy. A 50% chance of thunderstorms. Highs in the lower 80s. Lows in the mid 60s. Tuesday and Tuesday night, partly cloudy. A 40% chance of thunderstorms. Highs in the mid 80s. Lows in the upper 60s. Wednesday and Wednesday night, partly cloudy. A 50% chance of thunderstorms. Highs in the mid 80s. Lows in the upper 60s. Thursday and Thursday night, partly cloudy. A 20% chance of thunderstorms. Highs in the upper 80s. Lows in the upper 60s. The current time is 4:03 a.m. Eastern Daylight Time. 3 a.m. Eastern Daylight Time weather conditions across north central Kentucky. At Frankfort. And the pressure was 30.05 inches and falling. At Lexington, it was partly cloudy. The temperature was 66 degrees, the dew point 61, and the relative humidity 84%. The wind was calm. The pressure was 30.07 inches and steady. At Louisville, it was mostly cloudy. The temperature was 71 degrees, the dew point 63, and the relative humidity 75%. The wind was northwest at 3 miles an hour. The pressure was 30.04 inches and falling. At Frankfort. And the pressure was 30.05 inches and falling. Elsewhere around the region, throughout the region, skies ranged from partly cloudy to mostly cloudy. It was 69 at Covington, 71 at Indianapolis, 67 at Jasper, Indiana, and 62 at Wilmington, Ohio. Jackson reported 65, London reported 63, and Bowling Green reported 66. 4 a.m. Eastern Daylight Time weather conditions across north central Kentucky. At Frankfort. And the pressure was 30.04 inches and falling. At Lexington, it was partly cloudy. The temperature was 63 degrees, the dew point 60, and the relative humidity 90%. The wind was south at 5 miles an hour. The pressure was 30.06 inches and falling. At Louisville, it was mostly cloudy. The temperature was 73 degrees, the dew point 64, and the relative humidity 73%. The wind was calm. The pressure was 30.03 inches and falling. At Frankfort, and the pressure was 30.04 inches and falling. Elsewhere around the region, throughout the region, skies ranged from partly cloudy to mostly cloudy. It was 68 at Covington, 72 at Indianapolis, 66 at Jasper, Indiana, and 63 at Wilmington, Ohio. Jackson reported 65, London reported 62, and Bowling Green reported 65. Now for the official National Weather Service forecast for Frankfort and surrounding communities. Tonight, mostly clear. Lows in the lower 60s. Northeast winds up to 5 miles an hour shifting to the east after midnight. Friday, mostly sunny. Highs in the upper 80s. Southeast winds up to 5 miles an hour. Friday night, mostly cloudy. Lows in the upper 60s. Southeast winds up to 5 miles an hour. Saturday, showers and slight chance of thunderstorms in the morning, then showers and chance of thunderstorms in the afternoon. Highs in the lower 80s. South winds 5 to 15 miles an hour. Chance of precipitation 90%. Saturday night, showers and chance of thunderstorms until midnight, then showers and slight chance of thunderstorms after midnight. Lows in the upper 60s. South winds 5 to 15 miles an hour. Chance of precipitation 90%. And now the extended forecast for the radio listening area. Sunday and Sunday night, mostly cloudy. A 50% chance of thunderstorms. Highs in the lower 80s. Lows in the mid 60s.

and Monday night, partly cloudy. A 50% chance of thunderstorms. Highs in the lower 80s. Lows in the mid-60s. Tuesday and Tuesday night, partly cloudy. A 40% chance of thunderstorms. Highs in the mid-80s. Lows in the upper 60s. Wednesday and Wednesday night, partly cloudy. A 50% chance of thunderstorms. Highs in the mid-80s. Lows in the upper 60s. Thursday and Thursday night, partly cloudy. A 20% chance of thunderstorms. Highs in the upper 80s. Lows in the upper 60s. Now for the official National Weather Service forecast for Frankfurt and surrounding communities. Today, mostly sunny. Highs in the upper 80s. Southeast winds up to 5 miles an hour. Tonight, mostly cloudy. A 20% chance of thunderstorms after midnight. Lows in the upper 60s. Southeast winds up to 10 miles an hour. Saturday, showers and chance of thunderstorms in the morning, then showers with thunderstorms likely in the afternoon. Highs in the lower 80s. South winds 5 to 15 miles an hour. Chance of precipitation 90%. Saturday night, showers and chance of thunderstorms until midnight, then chance of showers and slight chance of thunderstorms after midnight. Lows in the upper 60s. South winds 5 to 15 miles an hour. Chance of precipitation 90%. And now the extended forecast for the radio listening area. Sunday and Sunday night, showers likely and chance of thunderstorms. Highs in the lower 80s. Lows in the mid-60s. Chance of precipitation 70%. Monday and Monday night, partly cloudy. Chance of showers and slight chance of thunderstorms. Highs in the lower 80s. Lows in the mid-60s. Chance of precipitation 50%. Tuesday and Tuesday night, partly cloudy. Chance of showers and slight chance of thunderstorms. Highs in the lower 80s. Lows in the mid-60s. Chance of precipitation 40%. Wednesday and Wednesday night, partly cloudy. A 40% chance of thunderstorms. Highs in the mid-80s. Lows in the upper 60s. Thursday and Thursday night, partly cloudy. A 20% chance of thunderstorms. Highs in the upper 80s. Lows in the upper 60s. The current time is 4:10 a.m. Eastern Daylight Time. 4 a.m. Eastern Daylight Time weather conditions across north central Kentucky. At Frankfurt. And the pressure was 30.04 inches and falling. At Lexington, it was partly cloudy. The temperature was 63 degrees, the dew point 60, and the relative humidity 90%. The wind was south at 5 miles an hour. The pressure was 30.06 inches and falling. At Louisville, it was mostly cloudy. The temperature was 73 degrees, the dew point 64, and the relative humidity 73%. The wind was calm. The pressure was 30.03 inches and falling. At Frankfurt, and the pressure was 30.04 inches and falling. Elsewhere around the region, throughout the region, skies ranged from partly cloudy to mostly cloudy. It was 68 at Covington, 72 at Indianapolis, 66 at Jasper, Indiana, and 63 at Wilmington, Ohio. Jackson reported 65, London reported 62, and Bowling Green reported 65. Now for the official National Weather Service forecast for Frankfurt and surrounding communities. Today, mostly sunny. Highs in the upper 80s. Southeast winds up to 5 miles an hour. Tonight, mostly cloudy. A 20% chance of thunderstorms after midnight. Lows in the upper 60s. Southeast winds up to 10 miles an hour. Saturday, showers and chance of thunderstorms in the morning, then showers with thunderstorms likely in the afternoon. Highs in the lower 80s. South winds 5 to 15 miles an hour.

chance of precipitation 90%. Saturday night, showers and chance of thunderstorms until midnight, then chance of showers and slight chance of thunderstorms after midnight. Lows in the upper 60s. South winds 5 to 15 miles an hour. Chance of precipitation 90%. And now the extended forecast for the radio listening area. Sunday and Sunday night, showers likely and chance of thunderstorms. Highs in the lower 80s. Lows in the mid-60s. Chance of precipitation 70%. Monday and Monday night, partly cloudy. Chance of showers and slight chance of thunderstorms. Highs in the lower 80s. Lows in the mid-60s. Chance of precipitation 50%. Tuesday and Tuesday night, partly cloudy. Chance of showers and slight chance of thunderstorms. Highs in the lower 80s. Lows in the mid-60s. Chance of precipitation 40%. Wednesday and Wednesday night, partly cloudy. A 40% chance of thunderstorms. Highs in the mid-80s. Lows in the upper 60s. Thursday and Thursday night, partly cloudy. A 20% chance of thunderstorms. Highs in the upper 80s. Lows in the upper 60s. 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Broadcast from the National Weather Service Forecast Office in Louisville, on a transmitter located in Frankfurt on a frequency of 162.5 MHz. The current time is 4:14 a.m. Eastern Daylight Time. 4 a.m. Eastern Daylight Time weather conditions across north-central Kentucky. At Frankfurt, and the pressure was 30.04 inches and falling. At Lexington, it was partly cloudy. The temperature was 63 degrees, the dew point 60, and the relative humidity 90%. The wind was south at 5 miles an hour. The pressure was 30.06 inches and falling. At Louisville, it was mostly cloudy. The temperature was 73 degrees, the dew point 64, and the relative humidity 73%. The wind was calm. The pressure was 30.03 inches and falling. At Frankfurt, and the pressure was 30.04 inches and falling. Elsewhere around the region, at Bowling Green, it was clear with a temperature of 65. It was partly cloudy with a temperature of 63 at Wilmington, Ohio, 65 at Jackson, and 62 at London. It was mostly cloudy with a temperature of 68 at Covington, 72 at Indianapolis, and 66 at Jasper, Indiana. Now for the official National Weather Service forecast for Frankfurt and surrounding communities. Today, mostly sunny. Highs in the upper 80s. Southeast winds up to 5 miles an hour. Tonight, mostly cloudy. A 20% chance of thunderstorms after midnight. Lows in the upper 60s. Southeast winds up to 10 miles an hour. Saturday, showers and chance of thunderstorms in the morning, then showers with thunderstorms likely in the afternoon. Highs in the lower 80s. South winds 5 to 15 miles an hour. Chance of precipitation 90%. Saturday night, showers and chance of thunderstorms until midnight, then chance of showers and slight chance of thunderstorms after midnight. Lows in the upper 60s. South winds 5 to 15 miles an hour. Chance of precipitation 90%. And now the extended forecast for the radio listening area. Sunday and Sunday night, showers likely and chance of thunderstorms. Highs in the lower 80s. Lows in the mid-60s. Chance of precipitation 70%. Monday and Monday night, partly cloudy. Chance of showers and slight chance of thunderstorms. Highs in the lower 80s. Lows in the mid-60s. Chance of precipitation 50%. Tuesday and Tuesday night, partly cloudy. Chance of showers and slight chance of thunderstorms. Highs in the lower 80s.

temperatures in the mid-60s. Chance of precipitation 40%. Wednesday and Wednesday night, partly cloudy. A 40% chance of thunderstorms. Highs in the mid-80s. Lows in the upper 60s. Thursday and Thursday night, partly cloudy. A 20% chance of thunderstorms. Highs in the upper 80s. Lows in the upper 60s. The current time is 4:17 a.m. Eastern Daylight Time. 4 a.m. Eastern Daylight Time weather conditions across north central Kentucky. At Frankfort. And the pressure was 30.04 inches and falling. At Lexington, it was partly cloudy. The temperature was 63 degrees, the dew point 60, and the relative humidity 90%. The wind was south at 5 miles an hour. The pressure was 30.06 inches and falling. At Louisville, it was mostly cloudy. The temperature was 73 degrees, the dew point 64, and the relative humidity 73%. The wind was calm. The pressure was 30.03 inches and falling. At Frankfort, and the pressure was 30.04 inches and falling. Elsewhere around the region, at Bowling Green, it was clear with a temperature of 65. It was partly cloudy with a temperature of 63 at Wilmington, Ohio, 65 at Jackson, and 62 at London. It was mostly cloudy with a temperature of 68 at Covington, 72 at Indianapolis, and 66 at Jasper, Indiana. Now for the official National Weather Service forecast for Frankfort and surrounding communities. Today, mostly sunny. Highs in the upper 80s. Southeast winds up to 5 miles an hour. Tonight, mostly cloudy. A 20% chance of thunderstorms after midnight. Lows in the upper 60s. Southeast winds up to 10 miles an hour. Saturday, showers and chance of thunderstorms in the morning, then showers with thunderstorms likely in the afternoon. Highs in the lower 80s. South winds 5 to 15 miles an hour. Chance of precipitation 90%. Saturday night, showers and chance of thunderstorms until midnight, then chance of showers and slight chance of thunderstorms after midnight. Lows in the upper 60s. South winds 5 to 15 miles an hour. Chance of precipitation 90%. And now the extended forecast for the radio listening area. Sunday and Sunday night, showers likely and chance of thunderstorms. Highs in the lower 80s. Lows in the mid-60s. Chance of precipitation 70%. Monday and Monday night, partly cloudy. Chance of showers and slight chance of thunderstorms. Highs in the lower 80s. Lows in the mid-60s. Chance of precipitation 50%. Tuesday and Tuesday night, partly cloudy. Chance of showers and slight chance of thunderstorms. Highs in the lower 80s. Lows in the mid-60s. Chance of precipitation 40%. Wednesday and Wednesday night, partly cloudy. A 40% chance of thunderstorms. Highs in the mid-80s. Lows in the upper 60s. Thursday and Thursday night, partly cloudy. A 20% chance of thunderstorms. Highs in the upper 80s. Lows in the upper 60s. 4 a.m. Eastern Daylight Time weather conditions across north central Kentucky. At Frankfort. And the pressure was 30.04 inches and falling. At Lexington, it was partly cloudy. The temperature was 63 degrees, the dew point 60, and the relative humidity 90%. The wind was south at 5 miles an hour. The pressure was 30.06 inches and falling. At Louisville, it was mostly cloudy. The temperature was 73 degrees, the dew point 64, and the relative humidity 73%. The wind was calm. The pressure was 30.03 inches and falling. At Frankfort, and the pressure was 30.04 inches and falling. Elsewhere around the region, at Bowling Green, it was clear.

a temperature of 65. It was partly cloudy, with a temperature of 63 in Wilmington, Ohio, 65 in Jackson, and 62 in London. It was mostly cloudy, with a temperature of 68 at Covington, 72 at Indianapolis, and 66 at Jasper, Indiana. The current time is 4:22 a.m. Eastern Daylight Time. Now for the official National Weather Service forecast for Frankfort and surrounding communities. Today, mostly sunny. Highs in the upper 80s. Southeast winds up to 5 miles an hour. Tonight, mostly cloudy. A 20% chance of thunderstorms after midnight. Lows in the upper 60s. Southeast winds up to 10 miles an hour. Saturday, showers and chance of thunderstorms in the morning, then showers with thunderstorms likely in the afternoon. Highs in the lower 80s. South winds 5 to 15 miles an hour. Chance of precipitation 90%. Saturday night, showers and chance of thunderstorms until midnight, then chance of showers and slight chance of thunderstorms after midnight. Lows in the upper 60s. South winds 5 to 15 miles an hour. Chance of precipitation 90%. And now the extended forecast for the radio listening area. Sunday and Sunday night, showers likely and chance of thunderstorms. Highs in the lower 80s. Lows in the mid-60s. Chance of precipitation 70%. Monday and Monday night, partly cloudy. Chance of showers and slight chance of thunderstorms. Highs in the lower 80s. Lows in the mid-60s. Chance of precipitation 50%. Tuesday and Tuesday night, partly cloudy. Chance of showers and slight chance of thunderstorms. Highs in the lower 80s. Lows in the mid-60s. Chance of precipitation 40%. Wednesday and Wednesday night, partly cloudy. A 40% chance of thunderstorms. Highs in the mid-80s. Lows in the upper 60s. Thursday and Thursday night, partly cloudy. A 20% chance of thunderstorms. Highs in the upper 80s. Lows in the upper 60s. 4 a.m. Eastern Daylight Time weather conditions across north-central Kentucky. At Frankfort. And the pressure was 30.04 inches and falling. At Lexington, it was partly cloudy. The temperature was 63 degrees, the dew point 60, and the relative humidity 90%. The wind was south at 5 miles an hour. The pressure was 30.06 inches and falling. At Louisville, it was mostly cloudy. The temperature was 73 degrees, the dew point 64, and the relative humidity 73%. The wind was calm. The pressure was 30.03 inches and falling. At Frankfort, and the pressure was 30.04 inches and falling. Elsewhere around the region, at Bowling Green, it was clear, with a temperature of 65. It was partly cloudy, with a temperature of 63 at Wilmington, Ohio, 65 in Jackson, and 62 at London. It was mostly cloudy, with a temperature of 68 at Covington, 72 at Indianapolis, and 66 at Jasper, Indiana. Now for the official National Weather Service forecast for Frankfort and surrounding communities. Today, mostly sunny. Highs in the upper 80s. Southeast winds up to 5 miles an hour. Tonight, mostly cloudy. A 20% chance of thunderstorms after midnight. Lows in the upper 60s. Southeast winds up to 10 miles an hour. Saturday, showers and chance of thunderstorms in the morning, then showers with thunderstorms likely in the afternoon. Highs in the lower 80s. South winds 5 to 15 miles an hour. Chance of precipitation 90%. Saturday night, showers and chance of thunderstorms until midnight, then chance of showers and slight chance of thunderstorms after midnight. Lows in the upper 60s. South winds 5 to 15 miles an hour. Chance of precipitation 90%. And now the extended
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Sunday and Sunday night, showers likely and chance of thunderstorms. Highs in the lower 80s. Lows in the mid-60s. Chance of precipitation 70%. Monday and Monday night, partly cloudy. Chance of showers and slight chance of thunderstorms. Highs in the lower 80s. Lows in the mid-60s. Chance of precipitation 50%. Tuesday and Tuesday night, partly cloudy. Chance of showers and slight chance of thunderstorms. Highs in the lower 80s. Lows in the mid-60s. Chance of precipitation 40%. Wednesday and Wednesday night, partly cloudy. A 40% chance of thunderstorms. Highs in the mid-80s. Lows in the upper 60s. Thursday and Thursday night, partly cloudy. A 20% chance of thunderstorms. Highs in the upper 80s. Lows in the upper 60s. The current time is 4:28 a.m. Eastern Daylight Time. 4 a.m. Eastern Daylight Time weather conditions across north central Kentucky. At Frankfort. And the pressure was 30.04 inches and falling. At Lexington, it was partly cloudy. The temperature was 63 degrees, the dew point 60, and the relative humidity 90%. The wind was south at 5 miles an hour. The pressure was 30.06 inches and falling. At Louisville, it was mostly cloudy. The temperature was 73 degrees, the dew point 64, and the relative humidity 73%. The wind was calm. The pressure was 30.03 inches and falling. At Frankfort, and the pressure was 30.04 inches and falling. Elsewhere around the region, at Bowling Green, it was clear with a temperature of 65. It was partly cloudy with a temperature of 63 at Wilmington, Ohio, 65 at Jackson, and 62 at London. It was mostly cloudy with a temperature of 68 at Covington, 72 at Indianapolis, and 66 at Jasper, Indiana. Now for the official National Weather Service forecast for Frankfort and surrounding communities. Today, mostly sunny. Highs in the upper 80s. Southeast winds up to 5 miles an hour. Tonight, mostly cloudy. A 20% chance of thunderstorms after midnight. Lows in the upper 60s. Southeast winds up to 10 miles an hour. Saturday, showers and chance of thunderstorms in the morning, then showers with thunderstorms likely in the afternoon. Highs in the lower 80s. South winds 5 to 15 miles an hour. Chance of precipitation 90%. Saturday night, showers and chance of thunderstorms until midnight, then chance of showers and slight chance of thunderstorms after midnight. Lows in the upper 60s. South winds 5 to 15 miles an hour. Chance of precipitation 90%. And now the extended forecast for the radio listening area. Sunday and Sunday night, showers likely and chance of thunderstorms. Highs in the lower 80s. Lows in the mid-60s. Chance of precipitation 70%. Monday and Monday night, partly cloudy. Chance of showers and slight chance of thunderstorms. Highs in the lower 80s. Lows in the mid-60s. Chance of precipitation 50%. Tuesday and Tuesday night, partly cloudy. Chance of showers and slight chance of thunderstorms. Highs in the lower 80s. Lows in the mid-60s. Chance of precipitation 40%. Wednesday and Wednesday night, partly cloudy. A 40% chance of thunderstorms. Highs in the mid-80s. Lows in the upper 60s. Thursday and Thursday night, partly cloudy. A 20% chance of thunderstorms. Highs in the upper 80s. Lows in the upper 60s. The current time is 4:32 a.m. Eastern Daylight Time. 4 a.m. Eastern Daylight Time weather conditions across north central Kentucky. At Frankfort.
and the pressure was 30.04 inches and falling. At Lexington, it was partly cloudy. The temperature was 63 degrees, the dew point 60, and the relative humidity 90%. The wind was south at 5 miles an hour. The pressure was 30.06 inches and falling. At Louisville, it was mostly cloudy. The temperature was 73 degrees, the dew point 64, and the relative humidity 73%. The wind was calm. The pressure was 30.03 inches and falling. At Frankfort, and the pressure was 30.04 inches and falling. Elsewhere around the region, at Bowling Green, it was clear with a temperature of 65. It was partly cloudy with a temperature of 63 at Wilmington, Ohio, 65 at Jackson, and 62 at London. It was clear with a temperature of 65. It was partly cloudy with a temperature of 63 at Wilmington, Ohio, 65 at Jackson, and 62 at London. It was mostly cloudy with a temperature of 68 at Covington, 72 at Indianapolis, and 66 at Jasper, Indiana. Now for the official National Weather Service forecast for Frankfort and surrounding communities. Today, mostly sunny. Highs in the upper 80s. Southeast winds up to 5 miles an hour. Tonight, mostly cloudy. A 20% chance of thunderstorms after midnight. Lows in the upper 60s. Southeast winds up to 10 miles an hour. Saturday, showers and chance of thunderstorms in the morning, then showers with thunderstorms likely in the afternoon. Highs in the lower 80s. South winds 5 to 15 miles an hour. Chance of precipitation 90%. Saturday night, showers and chance of thunderstorms until midnight, then chance of showers and slight chance of thunderstorms after midnight. Lows in the upper 60s. South winds 5 to 15 miles an hour. Chance of precipitation 90%. And now the extended forecast for the radio listening area. Sunday and Sunday night, showers likely and chance of thunderstorms. Highs in the lower 80s. Lows in the mid-60s. Chance of precipitation 70%. Monday and Monday night, partly cloudy. Chance of showers and slight chance of thunderstorms. Highs in the lower 80s. Lows in the mid-60s. Chance of precipitation 50%. Tuesday and Tuesday night, partly cloudy. Chance of showers and slight chance of thunderstorms. Highs in the lower 80s. Lows in the mid-60s. Chance of precipitation 40%. Wednesday and Wednesday night, partly cloudy. A 40% chance of thunderstorms. Highs in the mid-80s. Lows in the upper 60s. Thursday and Thursday night, partly cloudy. A 20% chance of thunderstorms. Highs in the upper 80s. Lows in the upper 60s. 4 a.m. Eastern Daylight Time weather conditions across north central Kentucky. At Frankfort. And the pressure was 30.04 inches and falling. At Lexington, it was partly cloudy. The temperature was 63 degrees, the dew point 60, and the relative humidity 90%. The wind was south at 5 miles an hour. The pressure was 30.06 inches and falling. At Louisville, it was mostly cloudy. The temperature was 73 degrees, the dew point 64, and the relative humidity 73%. The wind was calm. The pressure was 30.03 inches and falling. At Frankfort, and the pressure was 30.04 inches and falling. Elsewhere around the region, at Bowling Green, it was clear with a temperature of 65. It was partly cloudy with a temperature of 63 at Wilmington, Ohio, 65 at Jackson, and 62 at London. It was mostly cloudy with a temperature of 68 at Covington, 72 at Indianapolis, and 66 at Jasper, Indiana. Now for the official National Weather Service forecast for Frankfort and surrounding communities. Today, mostly sunny.
highs in the upper 80s.

southeast winds up to 5 miles an hour. Tonight, mostly cloudy. A 20% chance of thunderstorms after midnight. Lows in the upper 60s. Southeast winds up to 10 miles an hour. Saturday, showers and chance of thunderstorms in the morning, then showers with thunderstorms likely in the afternoon. Highs in the lower 80s. South winds 5 to 15 miles an hour. Chance of precipitation 90%. Saturday night, showers and chance of thunderstorms until midnight, then chance of showers and slight chance of thunderstorms after midnight. Lows in the upper 60s. South winds 5 to 15 miles an hour. Chance of precipitation 90%. And now the extended forecast for the radio listening area. Sunday and Sunday night, showers likely and chance of thunderstorms. Highs in the lower 80s. Lows in the mid-60s. Chance of precipitation 70%. Monday and Monday night, partly cloudy. Chance of showers and slight chance of thunderstorms. Highs in the lower 80s. Lows in the mid-60s. Chance of precipitation 50%. Tuesday and Tuesday night, partly cloudy. Chance of showers and slight chance of thunderstorms. Highs in the lower 80s. Lows in the mid-60s. Chance of precipitation 40%. Wednesday and Wednesday night, partly cloudy. A 40% chance of thunderstorms. Highs in the mid-80s. Lows in the upper 60s. Thursday and Thursday night, partly cloudy. A 20% chance of thunderstorms. Highs in the upper 80s. Lows in the upper 60s. The current time is 4:39 a.m. Eastern Daylight Time. 4 a.m. Eastern Daylight Time weather conditions across north central Kentucky. At Frankfort. And the pressure was 30.04 inches and falling. At Lexington, it was partly cloudy. The temperature was 63 degrees, the dew point 60, and the relative humidity 90%. The wind was south at 5 miles an hour. The pressure was 30.06 inches and falling. At Louisville, it was mostly cloudy. The temperature was 73 degrees, the dew point 64, and the relative humidity 73%. The wind was calm. The pressure was 30.03 inches and falling. At Frankfort, and the pressure was 30.04 inches and falling. Elsewhere around the region, at Bowling Green, it was clear, with a temperature of 65. It was partly cloudy, with a temperature of 63 at Wilmington, Ohio, 65 at Jackson, and 62 at London. It was mostly cloudy, with a temperature of 68 at Covington, 72 at Indianapolis, and 66 at Jasper, Indiana. Now for the official National Weather Service forecast for Frankfort and surrounding communities. Today, mostly sunny. Highs in the upper 80s. Southeast winds up to 5 miles an hour. Tonight, mostly cloudy. A 20% chance of thunderstorms after midnight. Lows in the upper 60s. Southeast winds up to 10 miles an hour. Saturday, showers and chance of thunderstorms in the morning, then showers with thunderstorms likely in the afternoon. Highs in the lower 80s. South winds 5 to 15 miles an hour. Chance of precipitation 90%. Saturday night, showers and chance of thunderstorms until midnight, then chance of showers and slight chance of thunderstorms after midnight. Lows in the upper 60s. South winds 5 to 15 miles an hour. Chance of precipitation 90%. And now the extended forecast for the radio listening area. Sunday and Sunday night, showers likely and chance of thunderstorms. Highs in the lower 80s. Lows in the mid-60s. Chance of precipitation 70%. Monday and Monday night, partly cloudy. Chance of showers and slight chance of thunderstorms. Highs in the lower 80s. Lows in the mid-60s. Chance of precipitation 50%.

from the National Weather Service Forecast Office in Louisville on a transmitter located in Frankfurt on a frequency of 162.5 megahertz. The current time is 4:43 a.m. Eastern Daylight Time. 4 a.m. Eastern Daylight Time weather conditions across north central Kentucky at Frankfurt, and the pressure was 30.04 inches and falling. At Lexington, it was partly cloudy. The temperature was 63 degrees, the dew point 60, and the relative humidity 90%. The wind was south at 5 miles an hour. The pressure was 30.06 inches and falling. At Louisville, it was mostly cloudy. The temperature was 73 degrees, the dew point 64, and the relative humidity 73%. The wind was calm. The pressure was 30.03 inches and falling at Frankfurt, and the pressure was 30.04 inches and falling. Elsewhere around the region, at Bowling Green, it was clear with a temperature of 65. It was partly cloudy with a temperature of 63 at Wilmington, Ohio, 65 at Jackson, and 62 at London. It was mostly cloudy with a temperature of 68 at Covington, 72 at Indianapolis, and 66 at Jasper, Indiana. Now for the official National Weather Service forecast for Frankfurt and surrounding communities. Today, mostly sunny. Highs in the upper 80s. Southeast winds up to 5 miles an hour. Tonight, mostly cloudy. A 20% chance of thunderstorms after midnight. Lows in the upper 60s. Southeast winds up to 10 miles an hour. Saturday, showers and chance of thunderstorms in the morning, then showers with thunderstorms likely in the afternoon. Highs in the lower 80s. South winds 5 to 15 miles an hour. Chance of precipitation 90%. Saturday night, showers and chance of thunderstorms until midnight, then chance of showers and slight chance of thunderstorms after midnight. Lows in the upper 60s. South winds 5 to 15 miles an hour. Chance of precipitation 90%. And now the extended forecast for the radio listening area. Sunday and Sunday night, showers likely and chance of thunderstorms. Highs in the lower 80s. Lows in the mid 60s. Chance of precipitation 70%. Monday and Monday night, partly cloudy. Chance of showers and slight chance of thunderstorms. Highs in the lower 80s. Lows in the mid 60s. Chance of precipitation 50%. Tuesday and Tuesday night, partly cloudy. Chance of showers and slight chance of thunderstorms. Highs in the lower 80s. Lows in the mid 60s. Chance of precipitation 40%. Wednesday and Wednesday night, partly cloudy. A 40% chance of thunderstorms. Highs in the mid 80s. Lows in the upper 60s. Thursday and Thursday night, partly cloudy. A 20% chance of thunderstorms. Highs in the upper 80s. Lows in the upper 60s. 4 a.m. Eastern Daylight Time weather conditions across north central Kentucky at Frankfurt, and the pressure was 30.04 inches and falling. At Lexington, it was partly cloudy. The temperature was 63 degrees, the dew point 60, and the relative humidity 90%. The wind was south at 5 miles an hour. The pressure was 30.06 inches and falling. At Louisville, it was mostly cloudy. The temperature was 73 degrees, the dew point 64, and the relative humidity 73%. The wind was calm. The pressure was 30.03 inches and falling. At Frankfurt, and the pressure was 30.04 inches and falling. Elsewhere around the region, at Bowling Green, it was clear with a temperature of 65. It was partly cloudy with a temperature of 63 at Wilmington, Ohio, 65 at Jackson, and 62 at London. It was mostly cloudy with a temperature of 68 at Covington, 72 at Indianapolis, and 66 at

Jasper, Indiana. The current time is 4:48 a.m. Eastern Daylight Time. Now for the official National Weather Service forecast for Frankfurt and surrounding communities. Today, mostly sunny. Highs in the upper 80s. Southeast winds up to 5 miles an hour. Tonight, mostly cloudy. A 20% chance of thunderstorms after midnight. Lows in the upper 60s. Southeast winds up to 10 miles an hour. Saturday, showers and chance of thunderstorms in the morning, then showers with thunderstorms likely in the afternoon. Highs in the lower 80s. South winds 5 to 15 miles an hour. Chance of precipitation 90%. Saturday night, showers and chance of thunderstorms until midnight, then chance of showers and slight chance of thunderstorms after midnight. Lows in the upper 60s. South winds 5 to 15 miles an hour. Chance of precipitation 90%. And now the extended forecast for the radio listening area. Sunday and Sunday night, showers likely and chance of thunderstorms. Highs in the lower 80s. Lows in the mid-60s. Chance of precipitation 70%. Monday and Monday night, partly cloudy. Chance of showers and slight chance of thunderstorms. Highs in the lower 80s. Lows in the mid-60s. Chance of precipitation 50%. Tuesday and Tuesday night, partly cloudy. Chance of showers and slight chance of thunderstorms. Highs in the lower 80s. Lows in the mid-60s. Chance of precipitation 40%. Wednesday and Wednesday night, partly cloudy. A 40% chance of thunderstorms. Highs in the mid-80s. Lows in the upper 60s. Thursday and Thursday night, partly cloudy. A 20% chance of thunderstorms. Highs in the upper 80s. Lows in the upper 60s. 4 a.m. Eastern Daylight Time weather conditions across north-central Kentucky. At Frankfort. And the pressure was 30.04 inches and falling. At Lexington, it was partly cloudy. The temperature was 63 degrees, the dew point 60, and the relative humidity 90%. The wind was south at 5 miles an hour. The pressure was 30.06 inches and falling. At Louisville, it was mostly cloudy. The temperature was 73 degrees, the dew point 64, and the relative humidity 73%. The wind was calm. The pressure was 30.03 inches and falling. At Frankfort, and the pressure was 30.04 inches and falling. Elsewhere around the region, at Bowling Green, it was clear with a temperature of 65. It was partly cloudy with a temperature of 63 at Wilmington, Ohio, 65 at Jackson, and 62 at London. It was mostly cloudy with a temperature of 68 at Covington, 72 at Indianapolis, and 66 at Jasper, Indiana. Now for the official National Weather Service forecast for Frankfort and surrounding communities. Today, mostly sunny. Highs in the upper 80s. Southeast winds up to 5 miles an hour. Tonight, mostly cloudy. A 20% chance of thunderstorms after midnight. Lows in the upper 60s. Southeast winds up to 10 miles an hour. Saturday, showers and chance of thunderstorms in the morning, then showers with thunderstorms likely in the afternoon. Highs in the lower 80s. South winds 5 to 15 miles an hour. Chance of precipitation 90%. Saturday night, showers and chance of thunderstorms until midnight, then chance of showers and slight chance of thunderstorms after midnight. Lows in the upper 60s. South winds 5 to 15 miles an hour. Chance of precipitation 90%. And now the extended forecast for the radio listening area. Sunday and Sunday night, showers likely and chance of thunderstorms. Highs in the lower 80s. Lows in the mid-60s. Chance of precipitation 70%. Monday and Monday night, partly cloudy.

chance of showers and slight chance of thunderstorms. Highs in the lower 80s. Lows in the mid-60s. Chance of precipitation 50%. Tuesday and Tuesday night, partly cloudy. Chance of showers and slight chance of thunderstorms. Highs in the lower 80s. Lows in the mid-60s. Chance of precipitation 40%. Wednesday and Wednesday night, partly cloudy. A 40% chance of thunderstorms. Highs in the mid-80s. Lows in the upper 60s. Thursday and Thursday night, partly cloudy. A 20% chance of thunderstorms. Highs in the upper 80s. Lows in the upper 60s. The current time is 4:53 a.m. Eastern Daylight Time. 4 a.m. Eastern Daylight Time weather conditions across north central Kentucky. At Frankfort. And the pressure was 30.04 inches and falling. At Lexington, it was partly cloudy. The temperature was 63 degrees, the dew point 60, and the relative humidity 90%. The wind was south at 5 miles an hour. The pressure was 30.06 inches and falling. At Louisville, it was mostly cloudy. The temperature was 73 degrees, the dew point 64, and the relative humidity 73%. The wind was calm. The pressure was 30.03 inches and falling. At Frankfort, and the pressure was 30.04 inches and falling. Elsewhere around the region, at Bowling Green, it was clear with a temperature of 65. It was partly cloudy with a temperature of 63 at Wilmington, Ohio, 65 at Jackson, and 62 at London. It was mostly cloudy with a temperature of 68 at Covington, 72 at Indianapolis, and 66 at Jasper, Indiana. Now for the official National Weather Service forecast for Frankfort and surrounding communities. Today, mostly sunny. Highs in the upper 80s. Southeast winds up to 5 miles an hour. Tonight, mostly cloudy. A 20% chance of thunderstorms after midnight. Lows in the upper 60s. Southeast winds up to 10 miles an hour. Saturday, showers and chance of thunderstorms in the morning, then showers with thunderstorms likely in the afternoon. Highs in the lower 80s. South winds 5 to 15 miles an hour. Chance of precipitation 90%. Saturday night, showers and chance of thunderstorms until midnight, then chance of showers and slight chance of thunderstorms after midnight. Lows in the upper 60s. South winds 5 to 15 miles an hour. Chance of precipitation 90%. And now the extended forecast for the radio listening area. Sunday and Sunday night, showers likely and chance of thunderstorms. Highs in the lower 80s. Lows in the mid-60s. Chance of precipitation 70%. Monday and Monday night, partly cloudy. Chance of showers and slight chance of thunderstorms. Highs in the lower 80s. Lows in the mid-60s. Chance of precipitation 50%. Tuesday and Tuesday night, partly cloudy. Chance of showers and slight chance of thunderstorms. Highs in the lower 80s. Lows in the mid-60s. Chance of precipitation 40%. Wednesday and Wednesday night, partly cloudy. A 40% chance of thunderstorms. Highs in the mid-80s. Lows in the upper 60s. Thursday and Thursday night, partly cloudy. A 20% chance of thunderstorms. Highs in the upper 80s. Lows in the upper 60s. The current time is 4:57 a.m. Eastern Daylight Time. 4 a.m. Eastern Daylight Time weather conditions across north central Kentucky. At Frankfort. And the pressure was 30.04 inches and falling. At Lexington, it was partly cloudy. The temperature was 63 degrees, the dew point 60, and the relative humidity 90%. The wind was south at 5 miles an hour. The pressure was 30.06 inches and

falling. At Louisville, it was mostly cloudy. The temperature was 73 degrees, the dew point 64, and the relative humidity 73%. The wind was calm. The pressure was 30.03 inches and falling. At Frankfurt, and the pressure was 30.04 inches and falling. Elsewhere around the region, at Bowling Green, it was clear with a temperature of 65. It was partly cloudy with a temperature of 63 at Wilmington, Ohio, 65 at Jackson, and 62 at London. It was mostly cloudy with a temperature of 68 at Covington, 72 at Indianapolis, and 66 at Jasper, Indiana. Now for the official National Weather Service forecast for Frankfurt and surrounding communities. Today, mostly sunny. Highs in the upper 80s. Southeast winds up to 5 miles an hour. Tonight, mostly cloudy. A 20% chance of thunderstorms after midnight. Lows in the upper 60s. Southeast winds up to 10 miles an hour. Saturday, showers and chance of thunderstorms in the morning, then showers with thunderstorms likely in the afternoon. Highs in the lower 80s. South winds 5 to 15 miles an hour. Chance of precipitation 90%. Saturday night, showers and chance of thunderstorms until midnight, then chance of showers and slight chance of thunderstorms after midnight. Lows in the upper 60s. South winds 5 to 15 miles an hour. Chance of precipitation 90%. And now the extended forecast for the radio listening area. Sunday and Sunday night, showers likely and chance of thunderstorms. Highs in the lower 80s. Lows in the mid 60s. Chance of precipitation 70%. Monday and Monday night, partly cloudy. Chance of showers and slight chance of thunderstorms. Highs in the lower 80s. Lows in the mid 60s. Chance of precipitation 50%. Tuesday and Tuesday night, partly cloudy. Chance of showers and slight chance of thunderstorms. Highs in the lower 80s. Lows in the mid 60s. Chance of precipitation 40%. Wednesday and Wednesday night, partly cloudy. A 40% chance of thunderstorms. Highs in the mid 80s. Lows in the upper 60s. Thursday and Thursday night, partly cloudy. A 20% chance of thunderstorms. Highs in the upper 80s. Lows in the upper 60s. 4 a.m. Eastern Daylight Time weather conditions across north central Kentucky. At Frankfurt. And the pressure was 30.04 inches and falling. At Lexington, it was partly cloudy. The temperature was 63 degrees, the dew point 60, and the relative humidity 90%. The wind was south at 5 miles an hour. The pressure was 30.06 inches and falling. At Louisville, it was mostly cloudy. The temperature was 73 degrees, the dew point 64, and the relative humidity 73%. The wind was calm. The pressure was 30.03 inches and falling. At Frankfurt, and the pressure was 30.04 inches and falling. Elsewhere around the region, at Bowling Green, it was clear with a temperature of 65. It was partly cloudy with a temperature of 63 at Wilmington, Ohio, 65 at Jackson, and 62 at London. It was mostly cloudy with a temperature of 68 at Covington, 72 at Indianapolis, and 66 at Jasper, Indiana. The current time is 5:02 a.m. Eastern Daylight Time. Now for the official National Weather Service forecast for Frankfurt and surrounding communities. Today, mostly sunny. Highs in the upper 80s. Southeast winds up to 5 miles an hour. Tonight, mostly cloudy. A 20% chance of thunderstorms after midnight. Lows in the upper 60s. Southeast winds up to 10 miles an hour. Saturday, showers and chance of thunderstorms in the morning, then showers with thunderstorms likely in the afternoon.
Highs in the lower 80s. South winds 5 to 15 miles an hour. Chance of precipitation 90%. Saturday night, showers and chance of thunderstorms until midnight, then chance of showers and slight chance of thunderstorms after midnight. Lows in the upper 60s. South winds 5 to 15 miles an hour. Chance of precipitation 90%. And now the extended forecast for the radio listening area. Sunday and Sunday night, showers likely and chance of thunderstorms. Highs in the lower 80s. Lows in the mid-60s. Chance of precipitation 70%. Monday and Monday night, partly cloudy. Chance of showers and slight chance of thunderstorms. Highs in the lower 80s. Lows in the mid-60s. Chance of precipitation 50%. Tuesday and Tuesday night, partly cloudy. Chance of showers and slight chance of thunderstorms. Highs in the lower 80s. Lows in the mid-60s. Chance of precipitation 40%. Wednesday and Wednesday night, partly cloudy. A 40% chance of thunderstorms. Highs in the mid-80s. Lows in the upper 60s. Thursday and Thursday night, partly cloudy. A 20% chance of thunderstorms. Highs in the upper 80s. Lows in the upper 60s. 5 a.m. Eastern Daylight Time weather conditions across north central Kentucky. At Frankfort. And the pressure was 30.03 inches and falling. At Lexington, it was partly cloudy. The temperature was 62 degrees, the dew point 60, and the relative humidity 93%. The wind was calm. The pressure was 30.05 inches and falling. At Louisville, it was mostly cloudy. The temperature was 72 degrees, the dew point 64, and the relative humidity 76%. The wind was east at 5 miles an hour. The pressure was 30.02 inches and falling. At Frankfort, and the pressure was 30.03 inches and falling. Elsewhere around the region, it was clear, with a temperature of 64 at Jackson and 65 at Bowling Green. It was partly cloudy, with a temperature of 66 at Covington, 61 at Wilmington, Ohio, and 61 at London. It was mostly cloudy, with a temperature of 71 at Indianapolis and 65 at Jasper, Indiana. Now for the official National Weather Service forecast for Frankfort and surrounding communities. Today, mostly sunny. Highs in the upper 80s. Southeast winds up to 5 miles an hour. Tonight, mostly cloudy. A 20% chance of thunderstorms after midnight. Lows in the upper 60s. Southeast winds up to 10 miles an hour. Saturday, showers and chance of thunderstorms in the morning, then showers with thunderstorms likely in the afternoon. Highs in the lower 80s. South winds 5 to 15 miles an hour. Chance of precipitation 90%. Saturday night, showers and chance of thunderstorms until midnight, then chance of showers and slight chance of thunderstorms after midnight. Lows in the upper 60s. South winds 5 to 15 miles an hour. Chance of precipitation 90%. And now the extended forecast for the radio listening area. Sunday and Sunday night, showers likely and chance of thunderstorms. Highs in the lower 80s. Lows in the mid-60s. Chance of precipitation 70%. Monday and Monday night, partly cloudy. Chance of showers and slight chance of thunderstorms. Highs in the lower 80s. Lows in the mid-60s. Chance of precipitation 50%. Tuesday and Tuesday night, partly cloudy. Chance of showers and slight chance of thunderstorms. Highs in the lower 80s. Lows in the mid-60s. Chance of precipitation 40%. Wednesday and Wednesday night, partly cloudy. A 40% chance of thunderstorms. Highs in the mid-80s. Lows in the upper 60s. Thursday and Thursday night, partly cloudy.
20%

thunderstorms. Highs in the upper 80s. Lows in the upper 60s. The current time is 5:08 a.m. Eastern Daylight Time. 5 a.m. Eastern Daylight Time weather conditions across north central Kentucky. At Frankfort. And the pressure was 30.03 inches and falling. At Lexington, it was partly cloudy. The temperature was 62 degrees, the dew point 60, and the relative humidity 93%. The wind was calm. The pressure was 30.05 inches and falling. At Louisville, it was mostly cloudy. The temperature was 72 degrees, the dew point 64, and the relative humidity 76%. The wind was east at 5 miles an hour. The pressure was 30.02 inches and falling. At Frankfort, and the pressure was 30.03 inches and falling. Elsewhere around the region, it was clear, with a temperature of 64 at Jackson and 65 at Bowling Green. It was partly cloudy, with a temperature of 66 at Covington, 61 at Wilmington, Ohio, and 61 at London. It was mostly cloudy, with a temperature of 71 at Indianapolis and 65 at Jasper, Indiana. Now for the official National Weather Service forecast for Frankfort and surrounding communities. Today, mostly sunny. Highs in the upper 80s. Southeast winds up to 5 miles an hour. Tonight, mostly cloudy. A 20% chance of thunderstorms after midnight. Lows in the upper 60s. Southeast winds up to 10 miles an hour. Saturday, showers and chance of thunderstorms in the morning, then showers with thunderstorms likely in the afternoon. Highs in the lower 80s. South winds 5 to 15 miles an hour. Chance of precipitation 90%. Saturday night, showers and chance of thunderstorms until midnight, then chance of showers and slight chance of thunderstorms after midnight. Lows in the upper 60s. South winds 5 to 15 miles an hour. Chance of precipitation 90%. And now the extended forecast for the radio listening area. Sunday and Sunday night, showers likely and chance of thunderstorms. Highs in the lower 80s. Lows in the mid-60s. Chance of precipitation 70%. Monday and Monday night, partly cloudy. Chance of showers and slight chance of thunderstorms. Highs in the lower 80s. Lows in the mid-60s. Chance of precipitation 50%. Tuesday and Tuesday night, partly cloudy. Chance of showers and slight chance of thunderstorms. Highs in the lower 80s. Lows in the mid-60s. Chance of precipitation 40%. Wednesday and Wednesday night, partly cloudy. A 40% chance of thunderstorms. Highs in the mid-80s. Lows in the upper 60s. Thursday and Thursday night, partly cloudy. A 20% chance of thunderstorms. Highs in the upper 80s. Lows in the upper 60s. 5 a.m. Eastern Daylight Time weather conditions across north central Kentucky. At Frankfort. And the pressure was 30.03 inches and falling. At Lexington, it was partly cloudy. The temperature was 62 degrees, the dew point 60, and the relative humidity 93%. The wind was calm. The pressure was 30.05 inches and falling. At Louisville, it was mostly cloudy. The temperature was 72 degrees, the dew point 64, and the relative humidity 76%. The wind was east at 5 miles an hour. The pressure was 30.02 inches and falling. At Frankfort, and the pressure was 30.03 inches and falling. Elsewhere around the region, it was clear, with a temperature of 64 at Jackson and 65 at Bowling Green. It was partly cloudy, with a temperature of 66 at Covington, 61 at Wilmington, Ohio, and 61 at London. It was mostly cloudy, with a temperature of 71 at Indianapolis and 65 at Jasper, Indiana. This is NOAA.

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The current time is 5:13 a.m. Eastern Daylight Time. 5 a.m. Eastern Daylight Time weather conditions across north central Kentucky. At Frankfort, and the pressure was 30.03 inches and falling. At Lexington, it was partly cloudy. The temperature was 62 degrees, the dew point 60, and the relative humidity 93%. The wind was calm. The pressure was 30.05 inches and falling. At Louisville, it was mostly cloudy. The temperature was 72 degrees, the dew point 64, and the relative humidity 76%. The wind was east at 5 miles an hour. The pressure was 30.02 inches and falling. At Frankfort, and the pressure was 30.03 inches and falling. Elsewhere around the region, it was clear, with a temperature of 64 at Jackson and 65 at Bowling Green. It was partly cloudy, with a temperature of 66 at Covington, 61 at Wilmington, Ohio, and 61 at London. It was mostly cloudy, with a temperature of 71 at Indianapolis and 65 at Jasper, Indiana. Now for the official National Weather Service forecast for Frankfort and surrounding communities. Today, mostly sunny. Highs in the upper 80s. Southeast winds up to 5 miles an hour. Tonight, mostly cloudy. A 20% chance of thunderstorms after midnight. Lows in the upper 60s. Southeast winds up to 10 miles an hour. Saturday, showers and chance of thunderstorms in the morning, then showers with thunderstorms likely in the afternoon. Highs in the lower 80s. South winds 5 to 15 miles an hour. Chance of precipitation 90%. Saturday night, showers and chance of thunderstorms until midnight, then chance of showers and slight chance of thunderstorms after midnight. Lows in the upper 60s. South winds 5 to 15 miles an hour. Chance of precipitation 90%. And now the extended forecast for the radio listening area. Sunday and Sunday night, showers likely and chance of thunderstorms. Highs in the lower 80s. Lows in the mid-60s. Chance of precipitation 70%. Monday and Monday night, partly cloudy. Chance of showers and slight chance of thunderstorms. Highs in the lower 80s. Lows in the mid-60s. Chance of precipitation 50%. Tuesday and Tuesday night, partly cloudy. Chance of showers and slight chance of thunderstorms. Highs in the lower 80s. Lows in the mid-60s. Chance of precipitation 40%. Wednesday and Wednesday night, partly cloudy. A 40% chance of thunderstorms. Highs in the mid-80s. Lows in the upper 60s. Thursday and Thursday night, partly cloudy. A 20% chance of thunderstorms. Highs in the upper 80s. Lows in the upper 60s. 5 a.m. Eastern Daylight Time weather conditions across north central Kentucky. At Frankfort, and the pressure was 30.03 inches and falling. At Lexington, it was partly cloudy. The temperature was 62 degrees, the dew point 60, and the relative humidity 93%. The wind was calm. The pressure was 30.05 inches and falling. At Louisville, it was mostly cloudy. The temperature was 72 degrees, the dew point 64, and the relative humidity 76%. The wind was east at 5 miles an hour. The pressure was 30.02 inches and falling. At Frankfort, and the pressure was 30.03 inches and falling. Elsewhere around the region, it was clear, with a temperature of 64 at Jackson and 65 at Bowling Green. It was partly cloudy, with a temperature of 66 at Covington, 61 at Wilmington.

in Ohio and 61 at London. It was mostly cloudy, with a temperature of 71 at Indianapolis and 65 at Jasper, Indiana. The current time is 5:18 a.m. Eastern Daylight Time. Now for the official National Weather Service forecast for Frankfurt and surrounding communities. Today, mostly sunny. Highs in the upper 80s. Southeast winds up to 5 miles an hour. Tonight, mostly cloudy. A 20% chance of thunderstorms after midnight. Lows in the upper 60s. Southeast winds up to 10 miles an hour. Saturday, showers and chance of thunderstorms in the morning, then showers with thunderstorms likely in the afternoon. Highs in the lower 80s. South winds 5 to 15 miles an hour. Chance of precipitation 90%. Saturday night, showers and chance of thunderstorms until midnight, then chance of showers and slight chance of thunderstorms after midnight. Lows in the upper 60s. South winds 5 to 15 miles an hour. Chance of precipitation 90%. And now the extended forecast for the radio listening area. Sunday and Sunday night, showers likely and chance of thunderstorms. Highs in the lower 80s. Lows in the mid-60s. Chance of precipitation 70%. Monday and Monday night, partly cloudy. Chance of showers and slight chance of thunderstorms. Highs in the lower 80s. Lows in the mid-60s. Chance of precipitation 50%. Tuesday and Tuesday night, partly cloudy. Chance of showers and slight chance of thunderstorms. Highs in the lower 80s. Lows in the mid-60s. Chance of precipitation 40%. Wednesday and Wednesday night, partly cloudy. A 40% chance of thunderstorms. Highs in the mid-80s. Lows in the upper 60s. Thursday and Thursday night, partly cloudy. A 20% chance of thunderstorms. Highs in the upper 80s. Lows in the upper 60s. 5 a.m. Eastern Daylight Time weather conditions across north central Kentucky. At Frankfort. And the pressure was 30.03 inches and falling. At Lexington, it was partly cloudy. The temperature was 62 degrees, the dew point 60, and the relative humidity 93%. The wind was calm. The pressure was 30.05 inches and falling. At Louisville, it was mostly cloudy. The temperature was 72 degrees, the dew point 64, and the relative humidity 76%. The wind was east at 5 miles an hour. The pressure was 30.02 inches and falling. At Frankfort, and the pressure was 30.03 inches and falling. Elsewhere around the region, it was clear, with a temperature of 64 at Jackson and 65 at Bowling Green. It was partly cloudy, with a temperature of 66 at Covington, 61 at Wilmington, Ohio, and 61 at London. It was mostly cloudy, with a temperature of 71 at Indianapolis and 65 at Jasper, Indiana. Now for the official National Weather Service forecast for Frankfort and surrounding communities. Today, mostly sunny. Highs in the upper 80s. Southeast winds up to 5 miles an hour. Tonight, mostly cloudy. A 20% chance of thunderstorms after midnight. Lows in the upper 60s. Southeast winds up to 10 miles an hour. Saturday, showers and chance of thunderstorms in the morning, then showers with thunderstorms likely in the afternoon. Highs in the lower 80s. South winds 5 to 15 miles an hour. Chance of precipitation 90%. Saturday night, showers and chance of thunderstorms until midnight, then chance of showers and slight chance of thunderstorms after midnight. Lows in the upper 60s. South winds 5 to 15 miles an hour. Chance of precipitation 90%. And now the extended forecast for the radio listening area. Sunday and Sunday night, showers likely and chance of thunderstorms. Highs in the lower 80s.

Saturday. Showers and chance of thunderstorms in the morning, then showers with thunderstorms likely in the afternoon. Highs in the lower 80s. South winds 5 to 15 miles an hour. Chance of precipitation 90%. Saturday night, showers and chance of thunderstorms and highs in the lower 80s. South winds 5 to 15 miles an hour. Chance of precipitation 90%. Saturday night, showers and chance of thunderstorms until midnight, then chance of showers and slight chance of thunderstorms after midnight. Lows in the upper 60s. South winds 5 to 15 miles an hour. Chance of precipitation 90%. And now the extended forecast for the radio listening area. Sunday and Sunday night, showers likely and chance of thunderstorms. Highs in the lower 80s. Lows in the mid-60s. Chance of precipitation 70%. Monday and Monday night, partly cloudy. Chance of showers and slight chance of thunderstorms. Highs in the lower 80s. Lows in the mid-60s. Chance of precipitation 50%. Tuesday and Tuesday night, partly cloudy. Chance of showers and slight chance of thunderstorms. Highs in the lower 80s. Lows in the mid-60s. Chance of precipitation 40%. Wednesday and Wednesday night, partly cloudy. A 40% chance of thunderstorms. Highs in the mid-80s. Lows in the upper 60s. Thursday and Thursday night, partly cloudy. A 20% chance of thunderstorms. Highs in the upper 80s. Lows in the upper 60s. 5 a.m. Eastern Daylight Time weather conditions across north central Kentucky. At Frankfort. And the pressure was 30.03 inches and falling. At Lexington, it was partly cloudy. The temperature was 62 degrees, the dew point 60, and the relative humidity 93%. The wind was calm. The pressure was 30.05 inches and falling. At Louisville, it was mostly cloudy. The temperature was 72 degrees, the dew point 64, and the relative humidity 76%. The wind was east at 5 miles an hour. The pressure was 30.02 inches and falling. At Frankfort, and the pressure was 30.03 inches and falling. Elsewhere around the region, it was clear, with a temperature of 64 at Jackson and 65 at Bowling Green. It was partly cloudy, with a temperature of 66 at Covington, 61 at Wilmington, Ohio, and 61 at London. It was mostly cloudy, with a temperature of 71 at Indianapolis and 65 at Jasper, Indiana. Now for the official National Weather Service forecast for Frankfort and surrounding communities. Today, mostly sunny. Highs in the upper 80s. Southeast winds up to 5 miles an hour. Tonight, mostly cloudy. A 20% chance of thunderstorms after midnight. Lows in the upper 60s. Southeast winds up to 10 miles an hour. Saturday, showers and chance of thunderstorms in the morning, then showers with thunderstorms likely in the afternoon. Highs in the lower 80s. South winds 5 to 15 miles an hour. Chance of precipitation 90%. Saturday night, showers and chance of thunderstorms until midnight, then chance of showers and slight chance of thunderstorms after midnight. Lows in the upper 60s. South winds 5 to 15 miles an hour. Chance of precipitation 90%. And now the extended forecast for the radio listening area. Sunday and Sunday night, showers likely and chance of thunderstorms. Highs in the lower 80s. Lows in the mid-60s. Chance of precipitation 70%. Monday and Monday night, partly cloudy. Chance of showers and slight chance of thunderstorms. Highs in the lower 80s. Lows in the mid-60s. Chance of precipitation 50%. Tuesday and Tuesday night, partly cloudy. Chance of showers and slight chance of thunderstorms. Highs in the lower 80s. Lows in the

mid-60s. Chance of precipitation 40%. Wednesday and Wednesday night, partly cloudy. A 40% chance of thunderstorms. Highs in the mid-80s. Lows in the upper 60s. Thursday and Thursday night, partly cloudy. A 20% chance of thunderstorms. Highs in the upper 80s. Lows in the upper 60s. The current time is 5:38 a.m. Eastern Daylight Time. 5 a.m. Eastern Daylight Time weather conditions across north central Kentucky. At Frankfort. And the pressure was 30.03 inches and falling. At Lexington, it was partly cloudy. The temperature was 62 degrees, the dew point 60, and the relative humidity 93%. The wind was calm. The pressure was 30.05 inches and falling. At Louisville, it was mostly cloudy. The temperature was 72 degrees, the dew point 64, and the relative humidity 76%. The wind was east at 5 miles an hour. The pressure was 30.02 inches and falling. At Frankfort, and the pressure was 30.03 inches and falling. Elsewhere around the region, it was clear, with a temperature of 64 at Jackson and 65 at Bowling Green. It was partly cloudy, with a temperature of 66 at Covington, 61 at Wilmington, Ohio, and 61 at London. It was mostly cloudy, with a temperature of 71 at Indianapolis and 65 at Jasper, Indiana. Now for the official National Weather Service forecast for Frankfort and surrounding communities. Today, mostly sunny. Highs in the upper 80s. Southeast winds up to 5 miles an hour. Tonight, mostly cloudy. A 20% chance of thunderstorms after midnight. Lows in the upper 60s. Southeast winds up to 10 miles an hour. Saturday, showers and chance of thunderstorms in the morning, then showers with thunderstorms likely in the afternoon. Highs in the lower 80s. South winds 5 to 15 miles an hour. Chance of precipitation 90%. Saturday night, showers and chance of thunderstorms until midnight, then chance of showers and slight chance of thunderstorms after midnight. Lows in the upper 60s. South winds 5 to 15 miles an hour. Chance of precipitation 90%. And now the extended forecast for the radio listening area. Sunday and Sunday night, showers likely and chance of thunderstorms. Highs in the lower 80s. Lows in the mid-60s. Chance of precipitation 70%. Monday and Monday night, partly cloudy. Chance of showers and slight chance of thunderstorms. Highs in the lower 80s. Lows in the mid-60s. Chance of precipitation 50%. Tuesday and Tuesday night, partly cloudy. Chance of showers and slight chance of thunderstorms. Highs in the lower 80s. Lows in the mid-60s. Chance of precipitation 40%. Wednesday and Wednesday night, partly cloudy. A 40% chance of thunderstorms. Highs in the mid-80s. Lows in the upper 60s. Thursday and Thursday night, partly cloudy. A 20% chance of thunderstorms. Highs in the upper 80s. Lows in the upper 60s. 5 a.m. Eastern Daylight Time weather conditions across north central Kentucky. At Frankfort. And the pressure was 30.03 inches and falling. At Lexington, it was partly cloudy. The temperature was 62 degrees, the dew point 60, and the relative humidity 93%. The wind was calm. The pressure was 30.05 inches and falling. At Louisville, it was mostly cloudy. The temperature was 72 degrees, the dew point 64, and the relative humidity 76%. The wind was east at 5 miles an hour. The pressure was 30.02 inches and falling. At Frankfort, and the pressure was 30.03 inches and falling. Elsewhere around the region, it was clear, with a temperature of 64 and

official National Weather Service forecast for Frankfurt and surrounding communities. Today, mostly sunny. Highs in the upper 80s. Southeast winds up to 5 miles an hour. Tonight, mostly cloudy. A 20% chance of thunderstorms after midnight. Lows in the upper 60s. Southeast winds up to 10 miles an hour. Saturday, showers and chance of thunderstorms in the morning, then showers with thunderstorms likely in the afternoon. Highs in the lower 80s. South winds 5 to 15 miles an hour. Chance of precipitation 90%. Saturday night, showers and chance of thunderstorms until midnight, then chance of showers and slight chance of thunderstorms after midnight. Lows in the upper 60s. South winds 5 to 15 miles an hour. Chance of precipitation 90%. And now the extended forecast for the radio listening area. Sunday and Sunday night, showers likely and chance of thunderstorms. Highs in the lower 80s. Lows in the mid 60s. Chance of precipitation 70%. Monday and Monday night, partly cloudy. Chance of showers and slight chance of thunderstorms. Highs in the lower 80s. Lows in the mid 60s. Chance of precipitation 50%. Tuesday and Tuesday night, partly cloudy. Chance of showers and slight chance of thunderstorms. Highs in the lower 80s. Lows in the mid 60s. Chance of precipitation 40%. Wednesday and Wednesday night, partly cloudy. A 40% chance of thunderstorms. Highs in the mid 80s. Lows in the upper 60s. Thursday and Thursday night, partly cloudy. A 20% chance of thunderstorms. Highs in the upper 80s. Lows in the upper 60s. 5 a.m. Eastern Daylight Time weather conditions across north central Kentucky. At Frankfurt. And the pressure was 30.03 inches and falling. At Lexington, it was partly cloudy. The temperature was 62 degrees, the dew point 60, and the relative humidity 93%. The wind was calm. The pressure was 30.05 inches and falling. At Louisville, it was mostly cloudy. The temperature was 72 degrees, the dew point 64, and the relative humidity 76%. The wind was east at 5 miles an hour. The pressure was 30.02 inches and falling. At Frankfurt, and the pressure was 30.03 inches and falling. Elsewhere around the region, it was clear, with a temperature of 64 at Jackson and 65 at Bowling Green. It was partly cloudy, with a temperature of 66 at Covington, 61 at Wilmington, Ohio, and 61 at London. It was mostly cloudy, with a temperature of 71 at Indianapolis and 65 at Jasper, Indiana. The current time is 5:47 a.m. Eastern Daylight Time. Now for the official National Weather Service forecast for Frankfurt and surrounding communities. Today, mostly sunny. Highs in the upper 80s. Southeast winds up to 5 miles an hour. Tonight, mostly cloudy. A 20% chance of thunderstorms after midnight. Lows in the upper 60s. Southeast winds up to 10 miles an hour. Saturday, showers and chance of thunderstorms in the morning, then showers with thunderstorms likely in the afternoon. Highs in the lower 80s. South winds 5 to 15 miles an hour. Chance of precipitation 90%. Saturday night, showers and chance of thunderstorms until midnight, then chance of showers and slight chance of thunderstorms after midnight. Lows in the upper 60s. South winds 5 to 15 miles an hour. Chance of precipitation 90%. And now the extended forecast for the radio listening area. Sunday and Sunday night, showers likely and chance of thunderstorms. Highs in the lower 80s. Lows in the mid-60s. Chance of precipitation 70%. Monday and Monday night, partly cloudy. Chance of showers and slight chance of thunderstorms.

storms. Highs in the lower 80s. Lows in the mid-60s. Chance of precipitation 50%. Tuesday and Tuesday night, partly cloudy. Chance of showers and slight chance of thunderstorms. Highs in the lower 80s. Lows in the mid-60s. Chance of precipitation 40%. Wednesday and Wednesday night, partly cloudy. A 40% chance of thunderstorms. Highs in the mid-80s. Lows in the upper 60s. Thursday and Thursday night, partly cloudy. A 20% chance of thunderstorms. Highs in the upper 80s. Lows in the upper 60s. 5 a.m. Eastern Daylight Time weather conditions across north central Kentucky. At Frankfort. And the pressure was 30.03 inches and falling. At Lexington, it was partly cloudy. The temperature was 62 degrees, the dew point 60, and the relative humidity 93%. The wind was calm. The pressure was 30.05 inches and falling. At Louisville, it was mostly cloudy. The temperature was 72 degrees, the dew point 64, and the relative humidity 76%. The wind was east at 5 miles an hour. The pressure was 30.02 inches and falling. At Frankfort, and the pressure was 30.03 inches and falling. Elsewhere around the region, it was clear, with a temperature of 64 at Jackson and 65 at Bowling Green. It was partly cloudy, with a temperature of 66 at Covington, 61 at Wilmington, Ohio, and 61 at London. It was mostly cloudy, with a temperature of 71 at Indianapolis and 65 at Jasper, Indiana. Now for the official National Weather Service forecast for Frankfort and surrounding communities. Today, mostly sunny. Highs in the upper 80s. Southeast winds up to 5 miles an hour. Tonight, mostly cloudy. A 20% chance of thunderstorms after midnight. Lows in the upper 60s. Southeast winds up to 10 miles an hour. Saturday, showers and chance of thunderstorms in the morning, then showers with thunderstorms likely in the afternoon. Highs in the lower 80s. South winds 5 to 15 miles an hour. Chance of precipitation 90%. Saturday night, showers and chance of thunderstorms until midnight, then chance of showers and slight chance of thunderstorms after midnight. Lows in the upper 60s. South winds 5 to 15 miles an hour. Chance of precipitation 90%. And now the extended forecast for the radio listening area. Sunday and Sunday night, showers likely and chance of thunderstorms. Highs in the lower 80s. Lows in the mid-60s. Chance of precipitation 70%. Monday and Monday night, partly cloudy. Chance of showers and slight chance of thunderstorms. Highs in the lower 80s. Lows in the mid-60s. Chance of precipitation 50%. Tuesday and Tuesday night, partly cloudy. Chance of showers and slight chance of thunderstorms. Highs in the lower 80s. Lows in the mid-60s. Chance of precipitation 40%. Wednesday and Wednesday night, partly cloudy. A 40% chance of thunderstorms. Highs in the mid-80s. Lows in the upper 60s. Thursday and Thursday night, partly cloudy. A 20% chance of thunderstorms. Highs in the upper 80s. Lows in the upper 60s. The current time is 5:52 a.m. Eastern Daylight Time. 5 a.m. Eastern Daylight Time weather conditions across north central Kentucky. At Frankfort. And the pressure was 30.03 inches and falling. At Lexington, it was partly cloudy. The temperature was 62 degrees, the dew point 60, and the relative humidity 93%. The wind was calm. The pressure was 30.05 inches and falling. At Louisville, it was mostly cloudy. The temperature was 72 degrees, the dew point 64, and the relative humidity 70%.

76%. The wind was east at 5 miles an hour. The pressure was 30.02 inches and falling at Frankfurt. And the pressure was 30.03 inches and falling. Elsewhere around the region, it was clear, with a temperature of 64 at Jackson and 65 at Bowling Green. It was partly cloudy, with a temperature of 66 at Covington, 61 at Wilmington, Ohio, and 61 at London. It was mostly cloudy, with a temperature of 71 at Indianapolis and 65 at Jasper, Indiana. Now for the official National Weather Service forecast for Frankfurt and surrounding communities. Today, mostly sunny. Highs in the upper 80s. Southeast winds up to 5 miles an hour. Tonight, mostly cloudy. A 20% chance of thunderstorms after midnight. Lows in the upper 60s. Southeast winds up to 10 miles an hour. Saturday, showers and chance of thunderstorms in the morning, then showers with thunderstorms likely in the afternoon. Highs in the lower 80s. South winds 5 to 15 miles an hour. Chance of precipitation 90%. Saturday night, showers and chance of thunderstorms until midnight, then chance of showers and slight chance of thunderstorms after midnight. Lows in the upper 60s. South winds 5 to 15 miles an hour. Chance of precipitation 90%. And now the extended forecast for the radio listening area. Sunday and Sunday night, showers likely and chance of thunderstorms. Highs in the lower 80s. Lows in the mid 60s. Chance of precipitation 70%. Monday and Monday night, partly cloudy. Chance of showers and slight chance of thunderstorms. Highs in the lower 80s. Lows in the mid 60s. Chance of precipitation 50%. Tuesday and Tuesday night, partly cloudy. Chance of showers and slight chance of thunderstorms. Highs in the lower 80s. Lows in the mid 60s. Chance of precipitation 40%. Wednesday and Wednesday night, partly cloudy. A 40% chance of thunderstorms. Highs in the mid 80s. Lows in the upper 60s. Thursday and Thursday night, partly cloudy. A 20% chance of thunderstorms. Highs in the upper 80s. Lows in the upper 60s. 5 a.m. Eastern Daylight Time weather conditions across north central Kentucky. At Frankfurt. And the pressure was 30.03 inches and falling. At Lexington, it was partly cloudy. The temperature was 62 degrees, the dew point 60, and the relative humidity 93%. The wind was calm. The pressure was 30.05 inches and falling. At Louisville, it was mostly cloudy. The temperature was 72 degrees, the dew point 64, and the relative humidity 76%. The wind was east at 5 miles an hour. The pressure was 30.02 inches and falling. At Frankfurt, and the pressure was 30.03 inches and falling. Elsewhere around the region, it was clear, with a temperature of 64 at Jackson and 65 at Bowling Green. It was partly cloudy, with a temperature of 66 at Covington, 61 at Wilmington, Ohio, and 61 at London. It was mostly cloudy, with a temperature of 71 at Indianapolis and 65 at Jasper, Indiana. The current time is 5:57 a.m. Eastern Daylight Time. Now for the official National Weather Service forecast for Frankfurt and surrounding communities. Today, mostly sunny. Highs in the upper 80s. Southeast winds up to 5 miles an hour. Tonight, mostly cloudy. A 20% chance of thunderstorms after midnight. Lows in the upper 60s. Southeast winds up to 10 miles an hour. Saturday, showers and chance of thunderstorms in the morning, then showers with thunderstorms likely in the afternoon. Highs in the lower 80s. South winds 5 to 15 miles an hour. Chance of precipitation 90%. Saturday.

night. Showers and chance of thunderstorms until midnight. Then chance of showers and slight chance of thunderstorms after midnight. Lows in the upper 60s. South winds 5 to 15 miles an hour. Chance of precipitation 90%. And now the extended forecast for the radio listening area. Sunday and Sunday night, showers likely and chance of thunderstorms. Highs in the lower 80s. Lows in the mid-60s. Chance of precipitation 70%. Monday and Monday night, partly cloudy. Chance of showers and slight chance of thunderstorms. Highs in the lower 80s. Lows in the mid-60s. Chance of precipitation 50%. Tuesday and Tuesday night, partly cloudy. Chance of showers and slight chance of thunderstorms. Highs in the lower 80s. Lows in the mid-60s. Chance of precipitation 40%. Wednesday and Wednesday night, partly cloudy. A 40% chance of thunderstorms. Highs in the mid-80s. Lows in the upper 60s. Thursday and Thursday night, partly cloudy. A 20% chance of thunderstorms. Highs in the upper 80s. Lows in the upper 60s. 5 a.m. Eastern Daylight Time weather conditions across north central Kentucky. At Frankfort. And the pressure was 30.03 inches and falling. At Lexington, it was partly cloudy. The temperature was 62 degrees, the dew point 60, and the relative humidity 93%. The wind was calm. The pressure was 30.05 inches and falling. At Louisville, it was mostly cloudy. The temperature was 72 degrees, the dew point 64, and the relative humidity 76%. The wind was east at 5 miles an hour. The pressure was 30.02 inches and falling. At Frankfort, and the pressure was 30.03 inches and falling. Elsewhere around the region, it was clear, with a temperature of 64 at Jackson and 65 at Bowling Green. It was partly cloudy, with a temperature of 66 at Covington, 61 at Wilmington, Ohio, and 61 at London. It was mostly cloudy, with a temperature of 71 at Indianapolis and 65 at Jasper, Indiana. Now for the official National Weather Service forecast for Frankfort and surrounding communities. Today, mostly sunny. Highs in the upper 80s. Southeast winds up to 5 miles an hour. Tonight, mostly cloudy. A 20% chance of thunderstorms after midnight. Lows in the upper 60s. Southeast winds up to 10 miles an hour. Saturday, showers and chance of thunderstorms in the morning, then showers with thunderstorms likely in the afternoon. Highs in the lower 80s. South winds 5 to 15 miles an hour. Chance of precipitation 90%. Saturday night, showers and chance of thunderstorms until midnight, then chance of showers and slight chance of thunderstorms after midnight. Lows in the upper 60s. South winds 5 to 15 miles an hour. Chance of precipitation 90%. And now the extended forecast for the radio listening area. Sunday and Sunday night, showers likely and chance of thunderstorms. Highs in the lower 80s. Lows in the mid-60s. Chance of precipitation 70%. Monday and Monday night, partly cloudy. Chance of showers and slight chance of thunderstorms. Highs in the lower 80s. Lows in the mid-60s. Chance of precipitation 50%. Tuesday and Tuesday night, partly cloudy. Chance of showers and slight chance of thunderstorms. Highs in the lower 80s. Lows in the mid-60s. Chance of precipitation 40%. Wednesday and Wednesday night, partly cloudy. A 40% chance of thunderstorms. Highs in the mid-80s. Lows in the upper 60s. Thursday and Thursday night, partly cloudy. A 20% chance of thunderstorms. Highs in the upper 80s. Lows in the upper 60s. The current time is 6.
6:03 a.m. Eastern Daylight Time. 5 a.m. Eastern Daylight Time weather conditions across north central Kentucky. At Frankfort. And the pressure was 30.03 inches and falling. At Lexington, it was partly cloudy. The temperature was 62 degrees, the dew point 60, and the relative humidity 93%. The wind was calm. The pressure was 30.05 inches and falling. At Louisville, it was mostly cloudy. The temperature was 72 degrees, the dew point 64, and the relative humidity 76%. The wind was east at 5 miles an hour. The pressure was 30.02 inches and falling. At Frankfort, and the pressure was 30.03 inches and falling. Elsewhere around the region, it was clear, with a temperature of 64 at Jackson and 65 at Bowling Green. It was partly cloudy, with a temperature of 66 at Covington, 61 at Wilmington, Ohio, and 61 at London. It was mostly cloudy, with a temperature of 71 at Indianapolis and 65 at Jasper, Indiana. 6 a.m. Eastern Daylight Time weather conditions across north-central Kentucky. At Frankfort, and the pressure was 30.03 inches and steady. At Lexington, it was partly cloudy. The temperature was 63 degrees, the dew point 60, and the relative humidity 90%. The wind was calm. The pressure was 30.05 inches and steady. At Louisville, it was partly cloudy. The temperature was 70 degrees, the dew point 64, and the relative humidity 81%. The wind was calm. The pressure was 30.03 inches and rising. At Frankfort, and the pressure was 30.03 inches and steady. Elsewhere around the region, it was clear, with a temperature of 61 at Jackson and 64 at Bowling Green. It was partly cloudy, with a temperature of 67 at Covington, 65 at Jasper, Indiana, 60 at Wilmington, Ohio, and 61 at London. At Indianapolis, it was mostly cloudy, with a temperature of 70. Now for the official National Weather Service forecast for Frankfort and surrounding communities. Today, mostly sunny. Highs in the upper 80s. Southeast winds up to 5 miles an hour. Tonight, mostly cloudy. A 20% chance of thunderstorms after midnight. Lows in the upper 60s. Southeast winds up to 10 miles an hour. Saturday, showers and chance of thunderstorms in the morning, then showers with thunderstorms likely in the afternoon. Highs in the lower 80s. South winds 5 to 15 miles an hour. Chance of precipitation 90%. Saturday night, showers and chance of thunderstorms until midnight, then chance of showers and slight chance of thunderstorms after midnight. Lows in the upper 60s. South winds 5 to 15 miles an hour. Chance of precipitation 90%. And now the extended forecast for the radio listening area. Sunday and Sunday night, showers likely and chance of thunderstorms. Highs in the lower 80s. Lows in the mid 60s. Chance of precipitation 70%. Monday and Monday night, partly cloudy. Chance of showers and slight chance of thunderstorms. Highs in the lower 80s. Lows in the mid 60s. Chance of precipitation 50%. Tuesday and Tuesday night, partly cloudy. Chance of showers and slight chance of thunderstorms. Highs in the lower 80s. Lows in the mid 60s. Chance of precipitation 40%. Wednesday and Wednesday night, partly cloudy. A 40% chance of thunderstorms. Highs in the mid 80s. Lows in the upper 60s. Thursday and Thursday night, partly cloudy. A 20% chance of thunderstorms. Highs in the upper 80s. Lows in the upper 60s. The current time is 6:08 a.m. Eastern Daylight Time. 6 a.m. Eastern Daylight Time weather conditions across north central Kentucky. At Frankfort,

and the pressure was 30.03 inches and steady. At Lexington, it was partly cloudy. The temperature was 63 degrees, the dew point 60, and the relative humidity 90%. The wind was calm. The pressure was 30.05 inches and steady. At Louisville, it was partly cloudy. The temperature was 70 degrees, the dew point 64, and the relative humidity 81%. The wind was calm. The pressure was 30.03 inches and rising. At Frankfort, and the pressure was 30.03 inches and steady. Elsewhere around the region, it was clear, with a temperature of 61 at Jackson and 64 at Bowling Green. It was partly cloudy, with a temperature of 67 at Covington, 65 at Jasper, Indiana, 60 at Wilmington, Ohio, and 61 at London. At Indianapolis, it was mostly cloudy, with a temperature of 70. Now for the official National Weather Service forecast for Frankfort and surrounding communities. Today, mostly sunny. Highs in the upper 80s. Southeast winds up to 5 miles an hour. Tonight, mostly cloudy. A 20% chance of thunderstorms after midnight. Lows in the upper 60s. Southeast winds up to 10 miles an hour. Saturday, showers and chance of thunderstorms in the morning, then showers with thunderstorms likely in the afternoon. Highs in the lower 80s. South winds 5 to 15 miles an hour. Chance of precipitation 90%. Saturday night, showers and chance of thunderstorms until midnight, then chance of showers and slight chance of thunderstorms after midnight. Lows in the upper 60s. South winds 5 to 15 miles an hour. Chance of precipitation 90%. And now the extended forecast for the radio listening area. Sunday and Sunday night, showers likely and chance of thunderstorms. Highs in the lower 80s. Lows in the mid 60s. Chance of precipitation 70%. Monday and Monday night, partly cloudy. Chance of showers and slight chance of thunderstorms. Highs in the lower 80s. Lows in the mid 60s. Chance of precipitation 50%. Tuesday and Tuesday night, partly cloudy. Chance of showers and slight chance of thunderstorms. Highs in the lower 80s. Lows in the mid 60s. Chance of precipitation 40%. Wednesday and Wednesday night, partly cloudy. A 40% chance of thunderstorms. Highs in the mid-80s. Lows in the upper 60s. Thursday and Thursday night, partly cloudy. A 20% chance of thunderstorms. Highs in the upper 80s. Lows in the upper 60s. 6 a.m. Eastern Daylight Time weather conditions across north-central Kentucky. At Frankfort. And the pressure was 30.03 inches and steady. At Lexington, it was partly cloudy. The temperature was 63 degrees, the dew point 60, and the relative humidity 90%. The wind was calm. The pressure was 30.05 inches and steady. At Louisville, it was partly cloudy. The temperature was 70 degrees, the dew point 64, and the relative humidity 81%. The wind was calm. The pressure was 30.03 inches and rising. At Frankfort, and the pressure was 30.03 inches and steady. Elsewhere around the region, it was clear, with a temperature of 61 at Jackson and 64 at Bowling Green. It was partly cloudy, with a temperature of 67 at Covington, 65 at Jasper, Indiana, 60 at Wilmington, Ohio, and 61 at London. At Indianapolis, it was mostly cloudy, with a temperature of 70. 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

6 a.m. Eastern Daylight Time weather conditions across north-central Kentucky at Frankfort, and the pressure was 30.03 inches and steady. At Lexington, it was partly cloudy. The temperature was 63 degrees, the dew point 60, and the relative humidity 90%. The wind was calm. The pressure was 30.05 inches and steady. At Louisville, it was mostly cloudy. The temperature was 70 degrees, the dew point 64, and the relative humidity 81%. The wind was calm. The pressure was 30.03 inches and rising at Frankfort, and the pressure was 30.03 inches and steady. Elsewhere around the region, it was clear with a temperature of 61 at Jackson, 61 at London, and 64 at Bowling Green. It was partly cloudy with a temperature of 67 at Covington, 65 at Jasper, Indiana, and 60 at Wilmington, Ohio. At Indianapolis, it was mostly cloudy with a temperature of 70. Now for the official National Weather Service forecast for Frankfort and surrounding communities. Today, mostly sunny. Highs in the upper 80s. Southeast winds up to 5 miles an hour. Tonight, mostly cloudy. A 20% chance of thunderstorms after midnight. Lows in the upper 60s. Southeast winds up to 10 miles an hour. Saturday, showers and chance of thunderstorms in the morning, then showers with thunderstorms likely in the afternoon. Highs in the lower 80s. South winds 5 to 15 miles an hour. Chance of precipitation 90%. Saturday night, showers and chance of thunderstorms until midnight, then chance of showers and slight chance of thunderstorms after midnight. Lows in the upper 60s. South winds 5 to 15 miles an hour. Chance of precipitation 90%. And now the extended forecast for the radio listening area. Sunday and Sunday night, showers likely and chance of thunderstorms. Highs in the lower 80s. Lows in the mid 60s. Chance of precipitation 70%. Monday and Monday night, partly cloudy. Chance of showers and slight chance of thunderstorms. Highs in the lower 80s. Lows in the mid 60s. Chance of precipitation 50%. Tuesday and Tuesday night, partly cloudy. Chance of showers and slight chance of thunderstorms. Highs in the lower 80s. Lows in the mid 60s. Chance of precipitation 40%. Wednesday and Wednesday night, partly cloudy. A 40% chance of thunderstorms. Highs in the mid 80s. Lows in the upper 60s. Thursday and Thursday night, partly cloudy. A 20% chance of thunderstorms. Highs in the upper 80s. Lows in the upper 60s. The current time is 6:17 a.m. Eastern Daylight Time. 6 a.m. Eastern Daylight Time weather conditions across north-central Kentucky at Frankfort, and the pressure was 30.03 inches and steady. At Lexington, it was partly cloudy. The temperature was 63 degrees, the dew point 60, and the relative humidity 90%. The wind was calm. The pressure was 30.05 inches and steady. At Louisville, it was mostly cloudy. The temperature was 70 degrees, the dew point 64, and the relative humidity 81%. The wind was calm. The pressure was 30.03 inches and rising at Frankfort, and the pressure was 30.03 inches and steady. Elsewhere around the region, it was clear with a temperature of 61 at Jackson, 61 at London, and 64 at Bowling Green. It was partly cloudy, with a temperature of 67 at Covington, 65 at Jasper, Indiana, and 60 at Wilmington, Ohio. At Indianapolis, it was mostly cloudy, with a temperature of 70. Now for the official National Weather Service forecast for Frankfort and surrounding communities. Today, mostly sunny. Highs in the upper 80s. Southeast winds up to 5 miles an hour.

Tonight, mostly cloudy. A 20% chance of thunderstorms after midnight. Lows in the upper 60s. Southeast winds up to 10 miles an hour. Saturday, showers and chance of thunderstorms in the morning, then showers with thunderstorms likely in the afternoon. Highs in the lower 80s. South winds 5 to 15 miles an hour. Chance of precipitation 90%. Saturday night, showers and chance of thunderstorms until midnight, then chance of showers and slight chance of thunderstorms after midnight. Lows in the upper 60s. South winds 5 to 15 miles an hour. Chance of precipitation 90%. And now the extended forecast for the radio listening area. Sunday and Sunday night, showers likely and chance of thunderstorms. Highs in the lower 80s. Lows in the mid-60s. Chance of precipitation 70%. Monday and Monday night, partly cloudy. Chance of showers and slight chance of thunderstorms. Highs in the lower 80s. Lows in the mid-60s. Chance of precipitation 50%. Tuesday and Tuesday night, partly cloudy. Chance of showers and slight chance of thunderstorms. Highs in the lower 80s. Lows in the mid-60s. Chance of precipitation 40%. Wednesday and Wednesday night, partly cloudy. A 40% chance of thunderstorms. Highs in the mid-80s. Lows in the upper 60s. Thursday and Thursday night, partly cloudy. A 20% chance of thunderstorms. Highs in the upper 80s. Lows in the upper 60s. 6 a.m. Eastern Daylight Time weather conditions across north-central Kentucky. At Frankfort. And the pressure was 30.03 inches and steady. At Lexington, it was partly cloudy. The temperature was 63 degrees, the dew point 60, and the relative humidity 90%. The wind was calm. The pressure was 30.05 inches and steady. At Louisville, it was mostly cloudy. The temperature was 70 degrees, the dew point 64, and the relative humidity 81%. The wind was calm. The pressure was 30.03 inches and rising. At Frankfort, and the pressure was 30.03 inches and steady. Elsewhere around the region, it was clear, with a temperature of 61 at Jackson, 61 at London, and 64 at Bowling Green. It was partly cloudy, with a temperature of 67 at Covington, 65 at Jasper, Indiana, and 60 at Wilmington, Ohio. At Indianapolis, it was mostly cloudy, with a temperature of 70. Now for the official National Weather Service forecast for Frankfort and surrounding communities. Today, mostly sunny. Highs in the upper 80s. Southeast winds up to 5 miles an hour. Tonight, mostly cloudy. A 20% chance of thunderstorms after midnight. Lows in the upper 60s. Southeast winds up to 10 miles an hour. Saturday, showers and chance of thunderstorms in the morning, then showers with thunderstorms likely in the afternoon. Highs in the lower 80s. South winds 5 to 15 miles an hour. Chance of precipitation 90%. Saturday night, showers and chance of thunderstorms until midnight, then chance of showers and slight chance of thunderstorms after midnight. Lows in the upper 60s. South winds 5 to 15 miles an hour. Chance of precipitation 90%. And now the extended forecast for the radio listening area. Sunday and Sunday night, showers likely and chance of thunderstorms. Highs in the lower 80s. Lows in the mid-60s. Chance of precipitation 70%. Monday and Monday night, partly cloudy. Chance of showers and slight chance of thunderstorms. Highs in the lower 80s. Lows in the mid-60s. Chance of precipitation 50%. Tuesday and Tuesday night, partly cloudy. Chance of showers and slight chance of thunderstorms. Highs in the lower 80s. Lows in the mid-60s.

chance of precipitation 40%. Wednesday and Wednesday night, partly cloudy. A 40% chance of thunderstorms. Highs in the mid-80s. Lows in the upper 60s. Thursday and Thursday night, partly cloudy. A 20% chance of thunderstorms. Highs in the upper 80s. Lows in the upper 60s. The current time is 6:24 a.m. Eastern Daylight Time. 6 a.m. Eastern Daylight Time weather conditions across north central Kentucky at Frankfort. And the pressure was 30.03 inches and steady. At Lexington, it was partly cloudy. The temperature was 63 degrees, the dew point 60, and the relative humidity 90%. The wind was calm. The pressure was 30.05 inches and steady. At Louisville, it was mostly cloudy. The temperature was 70 degrees, the dew point 64, and the relative humidity 81%. The wind was calm. The pressure was 30.03 inches and rising. At Frankfort, and the pressure was 30.03 inches and steady. Elsewhere around the region, it was clear, with a temperature of 61 at Jackson, 61 at London, and 64 at Bowling Green. It was partly cloudy, with a temperature of 67 at Covington, 65 at Jasper, Indiana, and 60 at Wilmington, Ohio. At Indianapolis, it was mostly cloudy, with a temperature of 70. Now for the official National Weather Service forecast for Frankfort and surrounding communities. Today, mostly sunny. Highs in the upper 80s. Southeast winds up to 5 miles an hour. Tonight, mostly cloudy. A 20% chance of thunderstorms after midnight. Lows in the upper 60s. Southeast winds up to 10 miles an hour. Saturday, showers and chance of thunderstorms in the morning, then showers with thunderstorms likely in the afternoon. Highs in the lower 80s. South winds 5 to 15 miles an hour. Chance of precipitation 90%. Saturday night, showers and chance of thunderstorms until midnight, then chance of showers and slight chance of thunderstorms after midnight. Lows in the upper 60s. South winds 5 to 15 miles an hour. Chance of precipitation 90%. And now the extended forecast for the radio listening area. Sunday and Sunday night, showers likely and chance of thunderstorms. Highs in the lower 80s. Lows in the mid-60s. Chance of precipitation 70%. Monday and Monday night, partly cloudy. Chance of showers and slight chance of thunderstorms. Highs in the lower 80s. Lows in the mid-60s. Chance of precipitation 50%. Tuesday and Tuesday night, partly cloudy. Chance of showers and slight chance of thunderstorms. Highs in the lower 80s. Lows in the mid-60s. Chance of precipitation 40%. Wednesday and Wednesday night, partly cloudy. A 40% chance of thunderstorms. Highs in the mid-80s. Lows in the upper 60s. Thursday and Thursday night, partly cloudy. A 20% chance of thunderstorms. Highs in the upper 80s. Lows in the upper 60s. The current time is 6:27 a.m. Eastern Daylight Time. 6 a.m. Eastern Daylight Time weather conditions across north central Kentucky. At Frankfort. And the pressure was 30.03 inches and steady. At Lexington, it was partly cloudy. The temperature was 63 degrees, the dew point 60, and the relative humidity 90%. The wind was calm. The pressure was 30.05 inches and steady. At Louisville, it was mostly cloudy. The temperature was 70 degrees, the dew point 64, and the relative humidity 81%. The wind was calm. The pressure was 30.03 inches and rising. At Frankfort, and the pressure was 30.03 inches and steady. Elsewhere around the region, it was clear, with a temperature of 61 at Jackson.

61 at London and 64 at Bowling Green. It was partly cloudy, with a temperature of 67 at Covington, 65 at Jasper, Indiana, and 60 at Wilmington, Ohio. At Indianapolis, it was mostly cloudy, with a temperature of 70. Now for the official National Weather Service forecast for Frankfurt and surrounding communities. Today, mostly sunny. Highs in the upper 80s. Southeast winds up to 5 miles an hour. Tonight, mostly cloudy. A 20% chance of thunderstorms after midnight. Lows in the upper 60s. Southeast winds up to 10 miles an hour. Saturday, showers and chance of thunderstorms in the morning, then showers with thunderstorms likely in the afternoon. Highs in the lower 80s. South winds 5 to 15 miles an hour. Chance of precipitation 90%. Saturday night, showers and chance of thunderstorms until midnight, then chance of showers and slight chance of thunderstorms after midnight. Lows in the upper 60s. South winds 5 to 15 miles an hour. Chance of precipitation 90%. And now the extended forecast for the radio listening area. Sunday and Sunday night, showers likely and chance of thunderstorms. Highs in the lower 80s. Lows in the mid-60s. Chance of precipitation 70%. Monday and Monday night, partly cloudy. Chance of showers and slight chance of thunderstorms. Highs in the lower 80s. Lows in the mid-60s. Chance of precipitation 50%. Tuesday and Tuesday night, partly cloudy. Chance of showers and slight chance of thunderstorms. Highs in the lower 80s. Lows in the mid-60s. Chance of precipitation 40%. Wednesday and Wednesday night, partly cloudy. A 40% chance of thunderstorms. Highs in the mid-80s. Lows in the upper 60s. Thursday and Thursday night, partly cloudy. A 20% chance of thunderstorms. Highs in the upper 80s. Lows in the upper 60s. 6 a.m. Eastern Daylight Time weather conditions across north-central Kentucky. At Frankfort. And the pressure was 30.03 inches and steady. At Lexington, it was partly cloudy. The temperature was 63 degrees, the dew point 60, and the relative humidity 90%. The wind was calm. The pressure was 30.05 inches and steady. At Louisville, it was mostly cloudy. The temperature was 70 degrees, the dew point 64, and the relative humidity 81%. The wind was calm. The pressure was 30.03 inches and rising. At Frankfort, and the pressure was 30.03 inches and steady. Elsewhere around the region, it was clear, with a temperature of 61 at Jackson, 61 at London, and 64 at Bowling Green. It was partly cloudy, with a temperature of 67 at Covington, 65 at Jasper, Indiana, and 60 at Wilmington, Ohio. At Indianapolis, it was mostly cloudy, with a temperature of 70. The current time is 6:32 a.m. Eastern Daylight Time. Now for the official National Weather Service forecast for Frankfort and surrounding communities. Today, mostly sunny. Highs in the upper 80s. Southeast winds up to 5 miles an hour. Tonight, mostly cloudy. A 20% chance of thunderstorms after midnight. Lows in the upper 60s. Southeast winds up to 10 miles an hour. Saturday, showers and chance of thunderstorms in the morning, then showers with thunderstorms likely in the afternoon. Highs in the lower 80s. South winds 5 to 15 miles an hour. Chance of precipitation 90%. Saturday night, showers and chance of thunderstorms until midnight, then chance of showers and slight chance of thunderstorms. Chance of precipitation 90%. Saturday night, showers and chance of thunderstorms until midnight, then chance of showers and slight chance of thunderstorms after midnight. Lows in the upper 60s. South wind

5 to 15 miles an hour. Chance of precipitation 90%. And now the extended forecast for the radio listening area. Sunday and Sunday night, showers likely and chance of thunderstorms. Highs in the lower 80s. Lows in the mid 60s. Chance of precipitation 70%. Monday and Monday night, partly cloudy. Chance of showers and slight chance of thunderstorms. Highs in the lower 80s. Lows in the mid 60s. Chance of precipitation 50%. Tuesday and Tuesday night, partly cloudy. Chance of showers and slight chance of thunderstorms. Highs in the lower 80s. Lows in the mid 60s. Chance of precipitation 40%. Wednesday and Wednesday night, partly cloudy. A 40% chance of thunderstorms. Highs in the mid 80s. Lows in the upper 60s. Thursday and Thursday night, partly cloudy. A 20% chance of thunderstorms. Highs in the upper 80s. Lows in the upper 60s. 6 a.m. Eastern Daylight Time weather conditions across north central Kentucky. At Frankfort. And the pressure was 30.03 inches and steady. At Lexington, it was partly cloudy. The temperature was 63 degrees, the dew point 60, and the relative humidity 90%. The wind was calm. The pressure was 30.05 inches and steady. At Louisville, it was mostly cloudy. The temperature was 70 degrees, the dew point 64, and the relative humidity 81%. The wind was calm. The pressure was 30.03 inches and rising. At Frankfort, and the pressure was 30.03 inches and steady. Elsewhere around the region, it was clear, with a temperature of 61 at Jackson, 61 at London, and 64 at Bowling Green. It was partly cloudy, with a temperature of 67 at Covington, 65 at Jasper, Indiana, and 60 at Wilmington, Ohio. At Indianapolis, it was mostly cloudy, with a temperature of 70. Now for the official National Weather Service forecast for Frankfort and surrounding communities. Today, mostly sunny. Highs in the upper 80s. Southeast winds up to 5 miles an hour. Tonight, mostly cloudy. A 20% chance of thunderstorms after midnight. Lows in the upper 60s. Southeast winds up to 10 miles an hour. Saturday, showers and chance of thunderstorms in the morning, then showers with thunderstorms likely in the afternoon. Highs in the lower 80s. South winds 5 to 15 miles an hour. Chance of precipitation 90%. Saturday night, showers and chance of thunderstorms until midnight, then chance of showers and slight chance of thunderstorms after midnight. Lows in the upper 60s. South winds 5 to 15 miles an hour. Chance of precipitation 90%. And now the extended forecast for the radio listening area. Sunday and Sunday night, showers likely and chance of thunderstorms. Highs in the lower 80s. Lows in the mid 60s. Chance of precipitation 70%. Monday and Monday night, partly cloudy. Chance of showers and slight chance of thunderstorms. Highs in the lower 80s. Lows in the mid 60s. Chance of precipitation 50%. Tuesday and Tuesday night, partly cloudy. Chance of showers and slight chance of thunderstorms. Highs in the lower 80s. Lows in the mid 60s. Chance of precipitation 40%. Wednesday and Wednesday night, partly cloudy. A 40% chance of thunderstorms. Highs in the mid 80s. Lows in the upper 60s. Thursday and Thursday night, partly cloudy. A 20% chance of thunderstorms. Highs in the upper 80s. Lows in the upper 60s. The current time is 6:38 a.m. Eastern Daylight Time. 6 a.m. Eastern Daylight Time weather conditions across north central Kentucky. At Frankfort. And the pressure was 30.03 inches and steady.

Lexington, it was partly cloudy. The temperature was 63 degrees, the dew point 60, and the relative humidity 90%. The wind was calm. The pressure was 30.05 inches and steady. At Louisville, it was mostly cloudy. The temperature was 70 degrees, the dew point 64, and the relative humidity 81%. The wind was calm. The pressure was 30.03 inches and rising. At Frankfort, and the pressure was 30.03 inches and steady. Elsewhere around the region, it was clear, with a temperature of 61 at Jackson, 61 at London, and 64 at Bowling Green. It was partly cloudy, with a temperature of 67 at Covington, 65 at Jasper, Indiana, and 60 at Wilmington, Ohio. At Indianapolis, it was mostly cloudy, with a temperature of 70. Now for the official National Weather Service forecast for Frankfort and surrounding communities. Today, mostly sunny. Highs in the upper 80s. Southeast winds up to 5 miles an hour. Tonight, mostly cloudy. A 20% chance of thunderstorms after midnight. Lows in the upper 60s. Southeast winds up to 10 miles an hour. Saturday, showers and chance of thunderstorms in the morning, then showers with thunderstorms likely in the afternoon. Highs in the lower 80s. South winds 5 to 15 miles an hour. Chance of precipitation 90%. Saturday night, showers and chance of thunderstorms until midnight, then chance of showers and slight chance of thunderstorms after midnight. Lows in the upper 60s. South winds 5 to 15 miles an hour. Chance of precipitation 90%. And now the extended forecast for the radio listening area. Sunday and Sunday night, showers likely and chance of thunderstorms. Highs in the lower 80s. Lows in the mid 60s. Chance of precipitation 70%. Monday and Monday night, partly cloudy. Chance of showers and slight chance of thunderstorms. Highs in the lower 80s. Lows in the mid-60s. Chance of precipitation 50%. Tuesday and Tuesday night, partly cloudy. Chance of showers and slight chance of thunderstorms. Highs in the lower 80s. Lows in the mid-60s. Chance of precipitation 40%. Wednesday and Wednesday night, partly cloudy. A 40% chance of thunderstorms. Highs in the mid-80s. Lows in the upper 60s. Thursday and Thursday night, partly cloudy. A 20% chance of thunderstorms. Highs in the upper 80s. Lows in the upper 60s. 6 a.m. Eastern Daylight Time weather conditions across north central Kentucky. At Frankfort. And the pressure was 30.03 inches and steady. At Lexington, it was partly cloudy. The temperature was 63 degrees, the dew point 60, and the relative humidity 90%. The wind was calm. The pressure was 30.05 inches and steady. At Louisville, it was mostly cloudy. The temperature was 70 degrees, the dew point 64, and the relative humidity 81%. The wind was calm. The pressure was 30.03 inches and rising. At Frankfort, and the pressure was 30.03 inches and steady. Elsewhere around the region, it was clear, with a temperature of 61 at Jackson, 61 at London, and 64 at Bowling Green. It was partly cloudy, with a temperature of 67 at Covington, 65 at Jasper, Indiana, and 60 at Wilmington, Ohio. At Indianapolis, it was mostly cloudy, with a temperature of 70. 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The current time is 6:43 a.m. Eastern Daylight Time. Now for the official National Weather Service Forecast for

to thunderstorms after midnight. Lows in the upper 60s. South winds 5 to 15 miles an hour. Chance of precipitation 90%. And now the extended forecast for the radio listening area. Sunday and Sunday night, showers likely and chance of thunderstorms. Highs in the lower 80s. Lows in the mid 60s. Chance of precipitation 70%. Monday and Monday night, partly cloudy. Chance of showers and slight chance of thunderstorms. Highs in the lower 80s. Lows in the mid 60s. Chance of precipitation 50%. Tuesday and Tuesday night, partly cloudy. Chance of showers and slight chance of thunderstorms. Highs in the lower 80s. Lows in the mid 60s. Chance of precipitation 40%. Wednesday and Wednesday night, partly cloudy. A 40% chance of thunderstorms. Highs in the mid 80s. Lows in the upper 60s. Thursday and Thursday night, partly cloudy. A 20% chance of thunderstorms. Highs in the upper 80s. Lows in the upper 60s. 6 a.m. Eastern Daylight Time weather conditions across north central Kentucky. At Frankfort. And the pressure was 30.03 inches and steady. At Lexington, it was partly cloudy. The temperature was 63 degrees, the dew point 60, and the relative humidity 90%. The wind was calm. The pressure was 30.05 inches and steady. At Louisville, it was mostly cloudy. The temperature was 70 degrees, the dew point 64, and the relative humidity 81%. The wind was calm. The pressure was 30.03 inches and rising. At Frankfort, and the pressure was 30.03 inches and steady. Elsewhere around the region, it was clear, with a temperature of 61 at Jackson, 61 at London, and 64 at Bowling Green. It was partly cloudy, with a temperature of 67 at Covington, 65 at Jasper, Indiana, and 60 at Wilmington, Ohio. At Indianapolis, it was mostly cloudy, with a temperature of 70. Now for the official National Weather Service forecast for Frankfort and surrounding communities. Today, mostly sunny. Highs in the upper 80s. Southeast winds up to 5 miles an hour. Tonight, mostly cloudy. A 20% chance of thunderstorms after midnight. Lows in the upper 60s. Southeast winds up to 10 miles an hour. Saturday, showers and chance of thunderstorms in the morning, then showers with thunderstorms likely in the afternoon. Highs in the lower 80s. South winds 5 to 15 miles an hour. Chance of precipitation 90%. Saturday night, showers and chance of thunderstorms until midnight, then chance of showers and slight chance of thunderstorms after midnight. Lows in the upper 60s. South winds 5 to 15 miles an hour. Chance of precipitation 90%. And now the extended forecast for the radio listening area. Sunday and Sunday night, showers likely and chance of thunderstorms. Highs in the lower 80s. Lows in the mid 60s. Chance of precipitation 70%. Monday and Monday night, partly cloudy. Chance of showers and slight chance of thunderstorms. Highs in the lower 80s. Lows in the mid 60s. Chance of precipitation 50%. Tuesday and Tuesday night, partly cloudy. Chance of showers and slight chance of thunderstorms. Highs in the lower 80s. Lows in the mid 60s. Chance of precipitation 40%. Wednesday and Wednesday night, partly cloudy. A 40% chance of thunderstorms. Highs in the mid 80s. Lows in the upper 60s. Thursday and Thursday night, partly cloudy. A 20% chance of thunderstorms. Highs in the upper 80s. Lows in the upper 60s. The current time is 6:48 a.m. Eastern Daylight Time. 6 a.m. Eastern Daylight Time weather conditions across north central

Kentucky, at Frankfort, and the pressure was 30.03 inches and steady. At Lexington, it was partly cloudy. The temperature was 63 degrees, the dew point 60, and the relative humidity 90%. The wind was calm. The pressure was 30.05 inches and steady. At Louisville, it was mostly cloudy. The temperature was 70 degrees, the dew point 64, and the relative humidity 81%. The wind was calm. The pressure was 30.03 inches and rising. At Frankfort, and the pressure was 30.03 inches and steady. Elsewhere around the region, it was clear, with a temperature of 61 at Jackson, 61 at London, and 64 at Bowling Green. It was partly cloudy, with a temperature of 67 at Covington, 65 at Jasper, Indiana, and 60 at Wilmington, Ohio. At Indianapolis, it was mostly cloudy, with a temperature of 70. Now for the official National Weather Service forecast for Frankfort and surrounding communities. Today, mostly sunny. Highs in the upper 80s. Southeast winds up to 5 miles an hour. Tonight, mostly cloudy. A 20% chance of thunderstorms after midnight. Lows in the upper 60s. Southeast winds up to 10 miles an hour. Saturday, showers and chance of thunderstorms in the morning, then showers with thunderstorms likely in the afternoon. Highs in the lower 80s. South winds 5 to 15 miles an hour. Chance of precipitation 90%. Saturday night, showers and chance of thunderstorms until midnight, then chance of showers and slight chance of thunderstorms after midnight. Lows in the upper 60s. South winds 5 to 15 miles an hour. Chance of precipitation 90%. And now the extended forecast for the radio listening area. Sunday and Sunday night, showers likely and chance of thunderstorms. Highs in the lower 80s. Lows in the mid-60s. Chance of precipitation 70%. Monday and Monday night, partly cloudy. Chance of showers and slight chance of thunderstorms. Highs in the lower 80s. Lows in the mid-60s. Chance of precipitation 50%. Tuesday and Tuesday night, partly cloudy. Chance of showers and slight chance of thunderstorms. Highs in the lower 80s. Lows in the mid-60s. Chance of precipitation 40%. Wednesday and Wednesday night, partly cloudy. A 40% chance of thunderstorms. Highs in the mid-80s. Lows in the upper 60s. Thursday and Thursday night, partly cloudy. A 20% chance of thunderstorms. Highs in the upper 80s. Lows in the upper 60s. The current time is 6:52 a.m. Eastern Daylight Time. 6 a.m. Eastern Daylight Time weather conditions across north central Kentucky. At Frankfort, and the pressure was 30.03 inches and steady. At Lexington, it was partly cloudy. The temperature was 63 degrees, the dew point 60, and the relative humidity 90%. The wind was calm. The pressure was 30.05 inches and steady. At Louisville, it was mostly cloudy. The temperature was 70 degrees, the dew point 64, and the relative humidity 81%. The wind was calm. The pressure was 30.03 inches and rising. At Frankfort, and the pressure was 30.03 inches and steady. Elsewhere around the region, it was clear, with a temperature of 61 at Jackson, 61 at London, and 64 at Bowling Green. It was partly cloudy, with a temperature of 67 at Covington, 65 at Jasper, Indiana, and 60 at Wilmington, Ohio. At Indianapolis, it was mostly cloudy, with a temperature of 70. Now for the official National Weather Service forecast for Frankfort and surrounding communities. Today, mostly sunny. Highs in the upper 80s. Southeast winds up to 5 miles an hour. Tonight, mostly cloudy.

20% chance of thunderstorms after midnight. Lows in the upper 60s. Southeast winds up to 10 miles an hour. Saturday, showers and chance of thunderstorms in the morning, then showers with thunderstorms likely in the afternoon. Highs in the lower 80s. South winds 5 to 15 miles an hour. Chance of precipitation 90%. Saturday night, showers and chance of thunderstorms until midnight, then chance of showers and slight chance of thunderstorms after midnight. Lows in the upper 60s. South winds 5 to 15 miles an hour. Chance of precipitation 90%. And now the extended forecast for the radio listening area. Sunday and Sunday night, showers likely and chance of thunderstorms. Highs in the lower 80s. Lows in the mid 60s. Chance of precipitation 70%. Monday and Monday night, partly cloudy. Chance of showers and slight chance of thunderstorms. Highs in the lower 80s. Lows in the mid 60s. Chance of precipitation 50%. Tuesday and Tuesday night, partly cloudy. Chance of showers and slight chance of thunderstorms. Highs in the lower 80s. Lows in the mid 60s. Chance of precipitation 40%. Wednesday and Wednesday night, partly cloudy. A 40% chance of thunderstorms. Highs in the mid 80s. Lows in the upper 60s. Thursday and Thursday night, partly cloudy. A 20% chance of thunderstorms. Highs in the upper 80s. Lows in the upper 60s. 6 a.m. Eastern Daylight Time weather conditions across north central Kentucky. At Frankfort. And the pressure was 30.03 inches and steady. At Lexington, it was partly cloudy. The temperature was 63 degrees, the dew point 60, and the relative humidity 90%. The wind was calm. The pressure was 30.05 inches and steady. At Louisville, it was mostly cloudy. The temperature was 70 degrees, the dew point 64, and the relative humidity 81%. The wind was calm. The pressure was 30.03 inches and rising. At Frankfort, and the pressure was 30.03 inches and steady. Elsewhere around the region, it was clear, with a temperature of 61 at Jackson, 61 at London, and 64 at Bowling Green. It was partly cloudy, with a temperature of 67 at Covington, 65 at Jasper, Indiana, and 60 at Wilmington, Ohio. At Indianapolis, it was mostly cloudy, with a temperature of 70. The current time is 6:57 a.m. Eastern Daylight Time. Now for the official National Weather Service forecast for Frankfort and surrounding communities. Today, mostly sunny. Highs in the upper 80s. Southeast winds up to 5 miles an hour. Tonight, mostly cloudy. A 20% chance of thunderstorms after midnight. Lows in the upper 60s. Southeast winds up to 10 miles an hour. Saturday, showers and chance of thunderstorms in the morning, then showers with thunderstorms likely in the afternoon. Highs in the lower 80s. South winds 5 to 15 miles an hour. Chance of precipitation 90%. Saturday night, showers and chance of thunderstorms until midnight, then chance of showers and slight chance of thunderstorms after midnight. Lows in the upper 60s. South winds 5 to 15 miles an hour. Chance of precipitation 90%. And now the extended forecast for the radio listening area. Sunday and Sunday night, showers likely and chance of thunderstorms. Highs in the lower 80s. Lows in the mid 60s. Chance of precipitation 70%. Monday and Monday night, partly cloudy. Chance of showers and slight chance of thunderstorms. Highs in the lower 80s. Lows in the mid 60s. Chance of precipitation 50%. Tuesday and Tuesday night, partly cloudy. Chance of showers and slight chance of thunderstorms. Highs in the lower 80s.

is in the mid-60s. Chance of precipitation, 40%. Wednesday and Wednesday night, partly cloudy. A 40% chance of thunderstorms. Highs in the mid-80s. Lows in the upper 60s. Thursday and Thursday night, partly cloudy. A 20% chance of thunderstorms. Highs in the upper 80s. Lows in the upper 60s. 6 a.m. Eastern Daylight Time weather conditions across north central Kentucky. At Frankfort. And the pressure was 30.03 inches and steady. At Lexington, it was partly cloudy. The temperature was 63 degrees, the dew point 60, and the relative humidity 90%. The wind was calm. The pressure was 30.05 inches and steady. At Louisville, it was mostly cloudy. The temperature was 70 degrees, the dew point 64, and the relative humidity 81%. The wind was calm. The pressure was 30.03 inches and rising. At Frankfort, and the pressure was 30.03 inches and steady. Elsewhere around the region, it was clear, with a temperature of 61 at Jackson, 61 at London, and 64 at Bowling Green. It was partly cloudy, with a temperature of 67 at Covington, 65 at Jasper, Indiana, and 60 at Wilmington, Ohio. At Indianapolis, it was mostly cloudy, with a temperature of 70. Now for the official National Weather Service forecast for Frankfort and surrounding communities. Today, mostly sunny. Highs in the upper 80s. Southeast winds up to 5 miles an hour. Tonight, mostly cloudy. A 20% chance of thunderstorms after midnight. Lows in the upper 60s. Southeast winds up to 10 miles an hour. Saturday, showers and chance of thunderstorms in the morning, then showers with thunderstorms likely in the afternoon. Highs in the lower 80s. South winds 5 to 15 miles an hour. Chance of precipitation 90%. Saturday night, showers and chance of thunderstorms until midnight, then chance of showers and slight chance of thunderstorms after midnight. Lows in the upper 60s. South winds 5 to 15 miles an hour. Chance of precipitation 90%. And now the extended forecast for the radio listening area. Sunday and Sunday night, showers likely and chance of thunderstorms. Highs in the lower 80s. Lows in the mid-60s. Chance of precipitation 70%. Monday and Monday night, partly cloudy. Chance of showers and slight chance of thunderstorms. Highs in the lower 80s. Lows in the mid-60s. Chance of precipitation 50%. Tuesday and Tuesday night, partly cloudy. Chance of showers and slight chance of thunderstorms. Highs in the lower 80s. Lows in the mid-60s. Chance of precipitation 40%. Wednesday and Wednesday night, partly cloudy. A 40% chance of thunderstorms. Highs in the mid-80s. Lows in the upper 60s. Thursday and Thursday night, partly cloudy. A 20% chance of thunderstorms. Highs in the upper 80s. Lows in the upper 60s. The current time is 7:03 a.m. Eastern Daylight Time. 6 a.m. Eastern Daylight Time weather conditions across north central Kentucky. At Frankfort. And the pressure was 30.03 inches and steady. At Lexington, it was partly cloudy. The temperature was 63 degrees, the dew point 60, and the relative humidity 90%. The wind was calm. The pressure was 30.05 inches and steady. At Louisville, it was mostly cloudy. The temperature was 70 degrees, the dew point 64, and the relative humidity 81%. The wind was calm. The pressure was 30.03 inches and rising. At Frankfort, and the pressure was 30.03 inches and steady. Elsewhere around the region, it was clear, with a temperature of 61 at Jackson, 61 at London, and 64 at Bowling Green.

It was partly cloudy, with a temperature of 67 at Covington, 65 at Jasper, Indiana, and 60 at Wilmington, Ohio. At Indianapolis, it was mostly cloudy, with a temperature of 70. 7 a.m. Eastern Daylight Time weather conditions across north-central Kentucky. At Frankfort, and the pressure was 30.04 inches and rising. At Lexington, it was partly cloudy. The temperature was 62 degrees, the dew point 60, and the relative humidity 93%. The wind was calm. The pressure was 30.06 inches and rising. At Louisville, it was partly cloudy. The temperature was 69 degrees, the dew point 64, and the relative humidity 84%. The wind was calm. The pressure was 30.03 inches and steady. At Frankfort, and the pressure was 30.04 inches and rising. Elsewhere around the region, throughout the region, skies ranged from clear to partly cloudy. It was 67 at Covington, 70 at Indianapolis, 64 at Jasper, Indiana, and 60 at Wilmington, Ohio. Jackson reported 63, London reported 60, and Bowling Green reported 63. Now for the official National Weather Service forecast for Frankfort and surrounding communities. Today, mostly sunny. Highs in the upper 80s. Southeast winds up to 5 miles an hour. Tonight, mostly cloudy. A 20% chance of thunderstorms after midnight. Lows in the upper 60s. Southeast winds up to 10 miles an hour. Saturday, showers and chance of thunderstorms in the morning, then showers with thunderstorms likely in the afternoon. Highs in the lower 80s. South winds 5 to 15 miles an hour. Chance of precipitation 90%. Saturday night, showers and chance of thunderstorms until midnight, then chance of showers and slight chance of thunderstorms after midnight. Lows in the upper 60s. South winds 5 to 15 miles an hour. Chance of precipitation 90%. And now the extended forecast for the radio listening area. Sunday and Sunday night, showers likely and chance of thunderstorms. Highs in the lower 80s. Lows in the mid-60s. Chance of precipitation 70%. Monday and Monday night, partly cloudy. Chance of showers and slight chance of thunderstorms. Highs in the lower 80s. Lows in the mid-60s. Chance of precipitation 50%. Tuesday and Tuesday night, partly cloudy. Chance of showers and slight chance of thunderstorms. Highs in the lower 80s. Lows in the mid-60s. Chance of precipitation 40%. Wednesday and Wednesday night, partly cloudy. A 40% chance of thunderstorms. Highs in the mid-80s. Lows in the upper 60s. Thursday and Thursday night, partly cloudy. A 20% chance of thunderstorms. Highs in the upper 80s. Lows in the upper 60s. The current time is 7:07 a.m. Eastern Daylight Time. 7 a.m. Eastern Daylight Time weather conditions across north-central Kentucky. At Frankfort, and the pressure was 30.04 inches and rising. At Lexington, it was partly cloudy. The temperature was 62 degrees, the dew point 60, and the relative humidity 93%. The wind was calm. The pressure was 30.06 inches and rising. At Louisville, it was partly cloudy. The temperature was 69 degrees, the dew point 64, and the relative humidity 84%. The wind was calm. The pressure was 30.03 inches and steady. At Frankfort, and the pressure was 30.04 inches and rising. Elsewhere around the region, throughout the region, skies ranged from clear to partly cloudy. It was 67 at Covington, 70 at Indianapolis, 64 at Jasper, Indiana, and 60 at Wilmington, Ohio. Jackson reported 63, London reported 60, and Bowling Green reported 63.

for the official National Weather Service forecast for Frankfurt and surrounding communities. Today, mostly sunny. Highs in the upper 80s. Southeast winds up to 5 miles an hour. Tonight, mostly cloudy. A 20% chance of thunderstorms after midnight. Lows in the upper 60s. Southeast winds up to 10 miles an hour. Saturday, showers and chance of thunderstorms in the morning, then showers with thunderstorms likely in the afternoon. Highs in the lower 80s. South winds 5 to 15 miles an hour. Chance of precipitation 90%. Saturday night, showers and chance of thunderstorms until midnight, then chance of showers and slight chance of thunderstorms after midnight. Lows in the upper 60s. South winds 5 to 15 miles an hour. Chance of precipitation 90%. And now the extended forecast for the radio listening area. Sunday and Sunday night, showers likely and chance of thunderstorms. Highs in the lower 80s. Lows in the mid-60s. Chance of precipitation 70%. Monday and Monday night, partly cloudy. Chance of showers and slight chance of thunderstorms. Highs in the lower 80s. Lows in the mid-60s. Chance of precipitation 50%. Tuesday and Tuesday night, partly cloudy. Chance of showers and slight chance of thunderstorms. Highs in the lower 80s. Lows in the mid-60s. Chance of precipitation 40%. Wednesday and Wednesday night, partly cloudy. A 40% chance of thunderstorms. Highs in the mid-80s. Lows in the upper 60s. Thursday and Thursday night, partly cloudy. A 20% chance of thunderstorms. Highs in the upper 80s. Lows in the upper 60s. 7 a.m. Eastern Daylight Time weather conditions across north-central Kentucky. At Frankfort. And the pressure was 30.04 inches in rising. At Lexington, it was partly cloudy. The temperature was 62 degrees, the dew point 60, and the relative humidity 93%. The wind was calm. The pressure was 30.06 inches and rising. At Louisville, it was partly cloudy. The temperature was 69 degrees, the dew point 64, and the relative humidity 84%. The wind was calm. The pressure was 30.03 inches and steady. At Frankfort, and the pressure was 30.04 inches and rising. Elsewhere around the region, throughout the region, skies ranged from clear to partly cloudy. It was 67 at Covington, 70 at Indianapolis, 64 at Jasper, Indiana, and 60 at Wilmington, Ohio. Jackson reported 63, London reported 60, and Bowling Green reported 63. 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The current time is 7:12 a.m. Eastern Daylight Time. 7 a.m. Eastern Daylight Time weather conditions across north-central Kentucky. At Frankfort, and the pressure was 30.04 inches and rising. At Lexington, it was partly cloudy. The temperature was 62 degrees, the dew point 60, and the relative humidity 93%. The wind was calm. The pressure was 30.06 inches and rising. At Louisville, it was partly cloudy. The temperature was 69 degrees, the dew point 64, and the relative humidity 84%. The wind was calm. The pressure was 30.03 inches and steady. At Frankfort, and the pressure was 30.04 inches and rising. Elsewhere around the region, throughout the region, skies ranged from clear to partly cloudy. It was 67 at Covington, 70 at Indianapolis, 64 at Jasper, Indiana, and 60 at Wilmington, Ohio. Jackson reported 63, London reported

60, and Bowling Green reported 63. Now for the official National Weather Service forecast for Frankfurt and surrounding communities. Today, mostly sunny. Highs in the upper 80s. Southeast winds up to 5 miles an hour. Tonight, mostly cloudy. A 20% chance of thunderstorms after midnight. Lows in the upper 60s. Southeast winds up to 10 miles an hour. Saturday, showers and chance of thunderstorms in the morning, then showers with thunderstorms likely in the afternoon. Highs in the lower 80s. South winds 5 to 15 miles an hour. Chance of precipitation 90%. Saturday night, showers and chance of thunderstorms until midnight, then chance of showers and slight chance of thunderstorms after midnight. Lows in the upper 60s. South winds 5 to 15 miles an hour. Chance of precipitation 90%. And now the extended forecast for the radio listening area. Sunday and Sunday night, showers likely and chance of thunderstorms. Highs in the lower 80s. Lows in the mid-60s. Chance of precipitation 70%. Monday and Monday night, partly cloudy. Chance of showers and slight chance of thunderstorms. Highs in the lower 80s. Lows in the mid-60s. Chance of precipitation 50%. Tuesday and Tuesday night, partly cloudy. Chance of showers and slight chance of thunderstorms. Highs in the lower 80s. Lows in the mid-60s. Chance of precipitation 40%. Wednesday and Wednesday night, partly cloudy. A 40% chance of thunderstorms. Highs in the mid-80s. Lows in the upper 60s. Thursday and Thursday night, partly cloudy. A 20% chance of thunderstorms. Highs in the upper 80s. Lows in the upper 60s. 7 a.m. Eastern Daylight Time weather conditions across north-central Kentucky. At Frankfort. And the pressure was 30.04 inches and rising. At Lexington, it was partly cloudy. The temperature was 62 degrees, the dew point 60, and the relative humidity 93%. The wind was calm. The pressure was 30.06 inches and rising. At Louisville, it was partly cloudy. The temperature was 69 degrees, the dew point 64, and the relative humidity 84%. The wind was calm. The pressure was 30.03 inches and steady. At Frankfort, and the pressure was 30.04 inches and rising. Elsewhere around the region, throughout the region, skies ranged from clear to partly cloudy. It was 67 at Covington, 70 at Indianapolis, 64 at Jasper, Indiana, and 60 at Wilmington, Ohio. Jackson reported 63, London reported 60, and Bowling Green reported 63. The current time is 7:17 a.m. Eastern Daylight Time. Now for the official National Weather Service forecast for Frankfort and surrounding communities. Today, mostly sunny. Highs in the upper 80s. Southeast winds up to 5 miles an hour. Tonight, mostly cloudy. A 20% chance of thunderstorms after midnight. Lows in the upper 60s. Southeast winds up to 10 miles an hour. Saturday, showers and chance of thunderstorms in the morning, then showers with thunderstorms likely in the afternoon. Highs in the lower 80s. South winds 5 to 15 miles an hour. Chance of precipitation 90%. Saturday night, showers and chance of thunderstorms until midnight, then chance of showers and slight chance of thunderstorms after midnight. Lows in the upper 60s. South winds 5 to 15 miles an hour. Chance of precipitation 90%. And now the extended forecast for the radio listening area. Sunday and Sunday night, showers likely and chance of thunderstorms. Highs in the lower 80s. Lows in the mid-60s. Chance of precipitation 70%. Monday and Monday night, partly cloudy. Chance of showers.

light chance of thunderstorms. Highs in the lower 80s. Lows in the mid 60s. Chance of precipitation 50%. Tuesday and Tuesday night, partly cloudy. Chance of showers and slight chance of thunderstorms. Highs in the lower 80s. Lows in the mid 60s. Chance of precipitation 40%. Wednesday and Wednesday night, partly cloudy. A 40% chance of thunderstorms. Highs in the mid 80s. Lows in the upper 60s. Thursday and Thursday night, partly cloudy. A 20% chance of thunderstorms. Highs in the upper 80s. Lows in the upper 60s. 7 a.m. Eastern Daylight Time weather conditions across north central Kentucky. At Frankfort. And the pressure was 30.04 inches and rising. At Lexington, it was partly cloudy. The temperature was 62 degrees, the dew point 60, and the relative humidity 93%. The wind was calm. The pressure was 30.06 inches and rising. At Louisville, it was partly cloudy. The temperature was 69 degrees, the dew point 64, and the relative humidity 84%. The wind was calm. The pressure was 30.03 inches and steady. At Frankfort, and the pressure was 30.04 inches and rising. Elsewhere around the region, throughout the region, skies ranged from clear to partly cloudy. It was 67 at Covington, 70 at Indianapolis, 64 at Jasper, Indiana, and 60 at Wilmington, Ohio. Jackson reported 63, London reported 60, and Bowling Green reported 63. Now for the official National Weather Service forecast for Frankfort and surrounding communities. Today, mostly sunny. Highs in the upper 80s. Southeast winds up to 5 miles an hour. Tonight, mostly cloudy. A 20% chance of thunderstorms after midnight. Lows in the upper 60s. Southeast winds up to 10 miles an hour. Saturday, showers and chance of thunderstorms in the morning, then showers with thunderstorms likely in the afternoon. Highs in the lower 80s. South winds 5 to 15 miles an hour. Chance of precipitation 90%. Saturday night, showers and chance of thunderstorms until midnight, then chance of showers and slight chance of thunderstorms after midnight. Lows in the upper 60s. South winds 5 to 15 miles an hour. Chance of precipitation 90%. And now the extended forecast for the radio listening area. Sunday and Sunday night, showers likely and chance of thunderstorms. Highs in the lower 80s. Lows in the mid 60s. Chance of precipitation 70%. Monday and Monday night, partly cloudy. Chance of showers and slight chance of thunderstorms. Highs in the lower 80s. Lows in the mid 60s. Chance of precipitation 50%. Tuesday and Tuesday night, partly cloudy. Chance of showers and slight chance of thunderstorms. Highs in the lower 80s. Lows in the mid 60s. Chance of precipitation 40%. Wednesday and Wednesday night, partly cloudy. A 40% chance of thunderstorms. Highs in the mid 80s. Lows in the upper 60s. Thursday and Thursday night, partly cloudy. A 20% chance of thunderstorms. Highs in the upper 80s. Lows in the upper 60s. The current time is 7:23 a.m. Eastern Daylight Time. 7 a.m. Eastern Daylight Time weather conditions across north central Kentucky. At Frankfort. And the pressure was 30.04 inches and rising. At Lexington, it was partly cloudy. The temperature was 62 degrees, the dew point 60, and the relative humidity 93%. The wind was calm. The pressure was 30.06 inches and rising. At Louisville, it was partly cloudy. The temperature was 69 degrees, the dew point 64, and the relative humidity 84%. The wind was

pressure was 30.03 inches and steady at Frankfurt, and the pressure was 30.04 inches and rising. Elsewhere around the region, throughout the region, skies ranged from clear to partly cloudy. It was 67 at Covington, 70 at Indianapolis, 64 at Jasper, Indiana, and 60 at Wilmington, Ohio. Jackson reported 63, London reported 60, and Bowling Green reported 63. Now for the official National Weather Service forecast for Frankfurt and surrounding communities. Today, mostly sunny. Highs in the upper 80s. Southeast winds up to 5 miles an hour. Tonight, mostly cloudy. A 20% chance of thunderstorms after midnight. Lows in the upper 60s. Southeast winds up to 10 miles an hour. Saturday, showers and chance of thunderstorms in the morning, then showers with thunderstorms likely in the afternoon. Highs in the lower 80s. South winds 5 to 15 miles an hour. Chance of precipitation 90%. Saturday night, showers and chance of thunderstorms until midnight, then chance of showers and slight chance of thunderstorms after midnight. Lows in the upper 60s. South winds 5 to 15 miles an hour. Chance of precipitation 90%. And now the extended forecast for the radio listening area. Sunday and Sunday night, showers likely and chance of thunderstorms. Highs in the lower 80s. Lows in the mid-60s. Chance of precipitation 70%. Monday and Monday night, partly cloudy. Chance of showers and slight chance of thunderstorms. Highs in the lower 80s. Lows in the mid-60s. Chance of precipitation 50%. Tuesday and Tuesday night, partly cloudy. Chance of showers and slight chance of thunderstorms. Highs in the lower 80s. Lows in the mid-60s. Chance of precipitation 40%. Wednesday and Wednesday night, partly cloudy. A 40% chance of thunderstorms. Highs in the mid-80s. Lows in the upper 60s. Thursday and Thursday night, partly cloudy. A 20% chance of thunderstorms. Highs in the upper 80s. Lows in the upper 60s. 7 a.m. Eastern Daylight Time weather conditions across north central Kentucky. At Frankfurt. And the pressure was 30.04 inches and rising. At Lexington, it was partly cloudy. The temperature was 62 degrees, the dew point 60, and the relative humidity 93%. The wind was calm. The pressure was 30.06 inches and rising. At Louisville, it was partly cloudy. The temperature was 69 degrees, the dew point 64, and the relative humidity 84%. The wind was calm. The pressure was 30.03 inches and steady. At Frankfurt, and the pressure was 30.04 inches and rising. Elsewhere around the region, throughout the region, skies ranged from clear to partly cloudy. It was 67 at Covington, 70 at Indianapolis, 64 at Jasper, Indiana, and 60 at Wilmington, Ohio. Jackson reported 63, London reported 60, and Bowling Green reported 63. The current time is 7:28 a.m. Eastern Daylight Time. Now for the official National Weather Service forecast for Frankfurt and surrounding communities. Today, mostly sunny. Highs in the upper 80s. Southeast winds up to 5 miles an hour. Tonight, mostly cloudy. A 20% chance of thunderstorms after midnight. Lows in the upper 60s. Southeast winds up to 10 miles an hour. Saturday, showers and chance of thunderstorms in the morning, then showers with thunderstorms likely in the afternoon. Highs in the lower 80s. South winds 5 to 15 miles an hour. Chance of precipitation 90%. Saturday night, showers and chance of thunderstorms until midnight, then chance of showers and slight chance of thunderstorms after midnight. Lows in the upper 60s.

south winds 5 to 15 miles an hour. Chance of precipitation 90%. And now the extended forecast for the radio listening area. Sunday and Sunday night, showers likely and chance of thunderstorms. Highs in the lower 80s. Lows in the mid-60s. Chance of precipitation 70%. Monday and Monday night, partly cloudy. Chance of showers and slight chance of thunderstorms. Highs in the lower 80s. Lows in the mid-60s. Chance of precipitation 50%. Tuesday and Tuesday night, partly cloudy. Chance of showers and slight chance of thunderstorms. Highs in the lower 80s. Lows in the mid-60s. Chance of precipitation 40%. Wednesday and Wednesday night, partly cloudy. A 40% chance of thunderstorms. Highs in the mid-80s. Lows in the upper 60s. Thursday and Thursday night, partly cloudy. A 20% chance of thunderstorms. Highs in the upper 80s. Lows in the upper 60s. 7 a.m. Eastern Daylight Time weather conditions across north central Kentucky. At Frankfort. And the pressure was 30.04 inches and rising. At Lexington, it was partly cloudy. The temperature was 62 degrees, the dew point 60, and the relative humidity 93%. The wind was calm. The pressure was 30.06 inches and rising. At Louisville, it was partly cloudy. The temperature was 69 degrees, the dew point 64, and the relative humidity 84%. The wind was calm. The pressure was 30.03 inches and steady. At Frankfort, and the pressure was 30.04 inches and rising. Elsewhere around the region, throughout the region, skies ranged from clear to partly cloudy. It was 67 at Covington, 70 at Indianapolis, 64 at Jasper, Indiana, and 60 at Wilmington, Ohio. Jackson reported 63, London reported 60, and Bowling Green reported 63. Now for the official National Weather Service forecast for Frankfort and surrounding communities. Today, mostly sunny. Highs in the upper 80s. Southeast winds up to 5 miles an hour. Tonight, mostly cloudy. A 20% chance of thunderstorms after midnight. Lows in the upper 60s. Southeast winds up to 10 miles an hour. Saturday, showers and chance of thunderstorms in the morning, then showers with thunderstorms likely in the afternoon. Highs in the lower 80s. South winds 5 to 15 miles an hour. Chance of precipitation 90%. Saturday night, showers and chance of thunderstorms until midnight, then chance of showers and slight chance of thunderstorms after midnight. Lows in the upper 60s. South winds 5 to 15 miles an hour. Chance of precipitation 90%. And now the extended forecast for the radio listening area. Sunday and Sunday night, showers likely and chance of thunderstorms. Highs in the lower 80s. Lows in the mid-60s. Chance of precipitation 70%. Monday and Monday night, partly cloudy. Chance of showers and slight chance of thunderstorms. Highs in the lower 80s. Lows in the mid-60s. Chance of showers and slight chance of thunderstorms. Highs in the lower 80s. Lows in the mid-60s. Chance of precipitation 50%. Tuesday and Tuesday night, partly cloudy. Chance of showers and slight chance of thunderstorms. Highs in the lower 80s. Lows in the mid-60s. Chance of precipitation 40%. Wednesday and Wednesday night, partly cloudy. A 40% chance of thunderstorms. Highs in the mid-80s. Lows in the upper 60s. Thursday and Thursday night, partly cloudy. A 20% chance of thunderstorms. Highs in the upper 80s. Lows in the upper 60s. The current time is 7:33 a.m. Eastern Daylight Time. 7 a.m.

p.m. Eastern Daylight Time weather conditions across north-central Kentucky at Frankfort, and the pressure was 30.04 inches and rising. At Lexington, it was partly cloudy. The temperature was 62 degrees, the dew point 60, and the relative humidity 93%. The wind was calm. The pressure was 30.06 inches and rising. At Louisville, it was partly cloudy. The temperature was 69 degrees, the dew point 64, and the relative humidity 84%. The wind was calm. The pressure was 30.03 inches and steady. At Frankfort, and the pressure was 30.04 inches and rising. Elsewhere around the region, throughout the region, skies ranged from clear to partly cloudy. It was 67 at Covington, 70 at Indianapolis, 64 at Jasper, Indiana, and 60 at Wilmington, Ohio. Jackson reported 63, London reported 60, and Bowling Green reported 63. Now for the official National Weather Service forecast for Frankfort and surrounding communities. Today, mostly sunny. Highs in the upper 80s. Southeast winds up to 5 miles an hour. Tonight, mostly cloudy. A 20% chance of thunderstorms after midnight. Lows in the upper 60s. Southeast winds up to 10 miles an hour. Saturday, showers and chance of thunderstorms in the morning, then showers with thunderstorms likely in the afternoon. Highs in the lower 80s. South winds 5 to 15 miles an hour. Chance of precipitation 90%. Saturday night, showers and chance of thunderstorms until midnight, then chance of showers and slight chance of thunderstorms after midnight. Lows in the upper 60s. South winds 5 to 15 miles an hour. Chance of precipitation 90%. And now the extended forecast for the radio listening area. Sunday and Sunday night, showers likely and chance of thunderstorms. Highs in the lower 80s. Lows in the mid-60s. Chance of precipitation 70%. Monday and Monday night, partly cloudy. Chance of showers and slight chance of thunderstorms. Highs in the lower 80s. Lows in the mid-60s. Chance of precipitation 50%. Tuesday and Tuesday night, partly cloudy. Chance of showers and slight chance of thunderstorms. Highs in the lower 80s. Lows in the mid-60s. Chance of precipitation 40%. Wednesday and Wednesday night, partly cloudy. A 40% chance of thunderstorms. Highs in the mid-80s. Lows in the upper 60s. Thursday and Thursday night, partly cloudy. A 20% chance of thunderstorms. Highs in the upper 80s. Lows in the upper 60s. The current time is 7:37 a.m. Eastern Daylight Time. 7 a.m. Eastern Daylight Time weather conditions across north-central Kentucky. At Frankfort. And the pressure was 30.04 inches and rising. At Lexington, it was partly cloudy. The temperature was 62 degrees, the dew point 60, and the relative humidity 93%. The wind was calm. The pressure was 30.06 inches and rising. At Louisville, it was partly cloudy. The temperature was 69 degrees, the dew point 64, and the relative humidity 84%. The wind was calm. The pressure was 30.03 inches and steady. At Frankfort, and the pressure was 30.04 inches and rising. Elsewhere around the region, throughout the region, skies ranged from clear to partly cloudy. It was 67 at Covington, 70 at Indianapolis, 64 at Jasper, Indiana, and 60 at Wilmington, Ohio. Jackson reported 63, London reported 60, and Bowling Green reported 63. Now for the official National Weather Service forecast for Frankfort and surrounding communities. Today, mostly sunny. Highs in the upper 80s. Southeast winds up to 5 miles an hour. Tonight, mostly cloudy.

a 20% chance of thunderstorms after midnight. Lows in the upper 60s. Southeast winds up to 10 miles an hour. Saturday, showers and chance of thunderstorms in the morning, then showers with thunderstorms likely in the afternoon. Highs in the lower 80s. South winds 5 to 15 miles an hour. Chance of precipitation 90%. Saturday night, showers and chance of thunderstorms until midnight, then chance of showers and slight chance of thunderstorms after midnight. Lows in the upper 60s. South winds 5 to 15 miles an hour. Chance of precipitation 90%. And now the extended forecast for the radio listening area. Sunday and Sunday night, showers likely and chance of thunderstorms. Highs in the lower 80s. Lows in the mid-60s. Chance of precipitation 70%. Monday and Monday night, partly cloudy. Chance of showers and slight chance of thunderstorms. Highs in the lower 80s. Lows in the mid-60s. Chance of precipitation 50%. Tuesday and Tuesday night, partly cloudy. Chance of showers and slight chance of thunderstorms. Highs in the lower 80s. Lows in the mid-60s. Chance of precipitation 40%. Wednesday and Wednesday night, partly cloudy. A 40% chance of thunderstorms. Highs in the mid-80s. Lows in the upper 60s. Thursday and Thursday night, partly cloudy. A 20% chance of thunderstorms. Highs in the upper 80s. Lows in the upper 60s. 7 a.m. Eastern Daylight Time weather conditions across north-central Kentucky. At Frankfort. And the pressure was 30.04 inches and rising. At Lexington, it was partly cloudy. The temperature was 62 degrees, the dew point 60, and the relative humidity 93%. The wind was calm. The pressure was 30.06 inches and rising. At Louisville, it was partly cloudy. The temperature was 69 degrees, the dew point 64, and the relative humidity 84%. The wind was calm. The pressure was 30.03 inches and steady. At Frankfort, and the pressure was 30.04 inches and rising. Elsewhere around the region, throughout the region, skies ranged from clear to partly cloudy. It was 67 at Covington, 70 at Indianapolis, 64 at Jasper, Indiana, and 60 at Wilmington, Ohio. Jackson reported 63, London reported 60, and Bowling Green reported 63. 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The current time is 7:42 a.m. Eastern Daylight Time. Now for the official National Weather Service forecast for Frankfort and surrounding communities. Today, mostly sunny. Highs in the upper 80s. Southeast winds up to 5 miles an hour. Tonight, mostly cloudy. A 20% chance of thunderstorms after midnight. Lows in the upper 60s. Southeast winds up to 10 miles an hour. Saturday, showers and chance of thunderstorms in the morning, then showers with thunderstorms likely in the afternoon. Highs in the lower 80s. South winds 5 to 15 miles an hour. Chance of precipitation 90%. Saturday night, showers and chance of thunderstorms until midnight, then chance of showers and slight chance of thunderstorms after midnight. Lows in the upper 60s. South winds 5 to 15 miles an hour. Chance of precipitation 90%. And now the extended forecast for the radio listening area. Sunday and Sunday night, showers likely and chance of thunderstorms. Highs in the lower 80s. Lows in the mid-60s. Chance of precipitation 70%. Monday and Monday night, partly cloudy. Chance of showers and

highs in the upper 80s, lows in the upper 60s. 7 a.m. Eastern Daylight Time weather conditions across north-central Kentucky at Frankfort, and the pressure was 30.04 inches and rising. At Lexington, it was partly cloudy. The temperature was 62 degrees, the dew point 60, and the relative humidity 93%. The wind was calm. The pressure was 30.06 inches and rising. At Louisville, it was partly cloudy. The temperature was 69 degrees, the dew point 64, and the relative humidity 84%. The wind was calm. The pressure was 30.03 inches and steady. At Frankfort, and the pressure was 30.04 inches and rising. Elsewhere around the region, throughout the region, skies ranged from clear to partly cloudy. It was 67 at Covington, 70 at Indianapolis, 64 at Jasper, Indiana, and 60 at Wilmington, Ohio. Jackson reported 63, London reported 60, and Bowling Green reported 63. Now for the official National Weather Service forecast for Frankfort and surrounding communities. Today, mostly sunny. Highs in the upper 80s. Southeast winds up to 5 miles an hour. Tonight, mostly cloudy. A 20% chance of thunderstorms after midnight. Lows in the upper 60s. Southeast winds up to 10 miles an hour. Saturday, showers and chance of thunderstorms in the morning, then showers with thunderstorms likely in the afternoon. Highs in the lower 80s. South winds 5 to 15 miles an hour. Chance of precipitation 90%. Saturday night, showers and chance of thunderstorms until midnight, then chance of showers and slight chance of thunderstorms after midnight. Lows in the upper 60s. South winds 5 to 15 miles an hour. Chance of precipitation 90%. And now the extended forecast for the radio listening area. Sunday and Sunday night, showers likely and chance of thunderstorms. Highs in the lower 80s. Lows in the mid-60s. Chance of precipitation 70%. Monday and Monday night, partly cloudy. Chance of showers and slight chance of thunderstorms. Highs in the lower 80s. Lows in the mid-60s. Chance of precipitation 50%. Tuesday and Tuesday night, partly cloudy. Chance of showers and slight chance of thunderstorms. Highs in the lower 80s. Lows in the mid-60s. Chance of precipitation 40%. Wednesday and Wednesday night, partly cloudy. A 40% chance of thunderstorms. Highs in the mid-80s. Lows in the upper 60s. Thursday and Thursday night, partly cloudy. A 20% chance of thunderstorms. Highs in the upper 80s. Lows in the upper 60s. The current time is 7:48 a.m. Eastern Daylight Time. 7 a.m. Eastern Daylight Time weather conditions across north-central Kentucky. At Frankfort. And the pressure was 30.04 inches and rising. At Lexington, it was partly cloudy. The temperature was 62 degrees, the dew point 60, and the relative humidity 93%. The wind was calm. The pressure was 30.06 inches and rising. At Louisville, it was partly cloudy. The temperature was 69 degrees, the dew point 64, and the relative humidity 84%. The wind was calm. The pressure was 30.03 inches and steady. At Frankfort, and the pressure was 30.04 inches and rising. Elsewhere around the region, throughout the region, skies ranged from clear to partly cloudy. It was 67 at Covington, 70 at Indianapolis, 64 at Jasper, Indiana, and 60 at Wilmington, Ohio. Jackson reported 63, London reported 60, and Bowling Green reported 63. Now for the official National Weather Service forecast for Frankfort and surrounding communities. Today, mostly sunny. Highs in the upper 80s.

southeast winds up to 5 miles an hour. Tonight, mostly cloudy. A 20% chance of thunderstorms after midnight. Lows in the upper 60s. Southeast winds up to 10 miles an hour. Saturday, showers and chance of thunderstorms in the morning, then showers with thunderstorms likely in the afternoon. Highs in the lower 80s. South winds 5 to 15 miles an hour. Chance of precipitation 90%. Saturday night, showers and chance of thunderstorms until midnight, then chance of showers and slight chance of thunderstorms after midnight. Lows in the upper 60s. South winds 5 to 15 miles an hour. Chance of precipitation 90%. And now the extended forecast for the radio listening area. Sunday and Sunday night, showers likely and chance of thunderstorms. Highs in the lower 80s. Lows in the mid-60s. Chance of precipitation 70%. Monday and Monday night, partly cloudy. Chance of showers and slight chance of thunderstorms. Highs in the lower 80s. Lows in the mid-60s. Chance of precipitation 50%. Tuesday and Tuesday night, partly cloudy. Chance of showers and slight chance of thunderstorms. Highs in the lower 80s. Lows in the mid-60s. Chance of precipitation 40%. Wednesday and Wednesday night, partly cloudy. A 40% chance of thunderstorms. Highs in the mid-80s. Lows in the upper 60s. Thursday and Thursday night, partly cloudy. A 20% chance of thunderstorms. Highs in the upper 80s. Lows in the upper 60s. 7 a.m. Eastern Daylight Time weather conditions across north central Kentucky. At Frankfort. And the pressure was 30.04 inches and rising. At Lexington, it was partly cloudy. The temperature was 62 degrees, the dew point 60, and the relative humidity 93%. The wind was calm. The pressure was 30.06 inches and rising. At Louisville, it was partly cloudy. The temperature was 69 degrees, the dew point 64, and the relative humidity 84%. The wind was calm. The pressure was 30.03 inches and steady. At Frankfort, and the pressure was 30.04 inches and rising. Elsewhere around the region, throughout the region, skies ranged from clear to partly cloudy. It was 67 at Covington, 70 at Indianapolis, 64 at Jasper, Indiana, and 60 at Wilmington, Ohio. Jackson reported 63, London reported 60, and Bowling Green reported 63. The current time is 7:52 a.m. Eastern Daylight Time. Now for the official National Weather Service forecast for Frankfort and surrounding communities. Today, mostly sunny. Highs in the upper 80s. Southeast winds up to 5 miles an hour. Tonight, mostly cloudy. A 20% chance of thunderstorms after midnight. Lows in the upper 60s. Southeast winds up to 10 miles an hour. Saturday, showers and chance of thunderstorms in the morning, then showers with thunderstorms likely in the afternoon. Highs in the lower 80s. South winds 5 to 15 miles an hour. Chance of precipitation 90%. Saturday night, showers and chance of thunderstorms until midnight, then chance of showers and slight chance of thunderstorms after midnight. Lows in the upper 60s. South winds 5 to 15 miles an hour. Chance of precipitation 90%. And now the extended forecast for the radio listening area. Sunday and Sunday night, showers likely and chance of thunderstorms. Highs in the lower 80s. Lows in the mid-60s. Chance of precipitation 70%. Monday and Monday night, partly cloudy. Chance of showers and slight chance of thunderstorms. Highs in the lower 80s. Lows in the mid-60s. Chance of precipitation 50%. Tuesday and Tuesday night, partly cloudy.

chance of showers and slight chance of thunderstorms. Highs in the lower 80s. Lows in the mid-60s. Chance of precipitation 40%. Wednesday and Wednesday night, partly cloudy. A 40% chance of thunderstorms. Highs in the mid-80s. Lows in the upper 60s. Thursday and Thursday night, partly cloudy. A 20% chance of thunderstorms. Highs in the upper 80s. Lows in the upper 60s. 7 a.m. Eastern Daylight Time weather conditions across north-central Kentucky. At Frankfort. And the pressure was 30.04 inches and rising. At Lexington, it was partly cloudy. The temperature was 62 degrees, the dew point 60, and the relative humidity 93%. The wind was calm. The pressure was 30.06 inches and rising. At Louisville, it was partly cloudy. The temperature was 69 degrees, the dew point 64, and the relative humidity 84%. The wind was calm. The pressure was 30.03 inches and steady. At Frankfort, and the pressure was 30.04 inches and rising. Elsewhere around the region, throughout the region, skies ranged from clear to partly cloudy. It was 67 at Covington, 70 at Indianapolis, 64 at Jasper, Indiana, and 60 at Wilmington, Ohio. Jackson reported 63, London reported 60, and Bowling Green reported 63. Now for the official National Weather Service forecast for Frankfort and surrounding communities. Today, mostly sunny. Highs in the upper 80s. Southeast winds up to 5 miles an hour. Tonight, mostly cloudy. A 20% chance of thunderstorms after midnight. Lows in the upper 60s. Southeast winds up to 10 miles an hour. Saturday, showers and chance of thunderstorms in the morning, then showers with thunderstorms likely in the afternoon. Highs in the lower 80s. South winds 5 to 15 miles an hour. Chance of precipitation 90%. Saturday night, showers and chance of thunderstorms until midnight, then chance of showers and slight chance of thunderstorms after midnight. Lows in the upper 60s. South winds 5 to 15 miles an hour. Chance of precipitation 90%. And now the extended forecast for the radio listening area. Sunday and Sunday night, showers likely and chance of thunderstorms. Highs in the lower 80s. Lows in the mid 60s. Chance of precipitation 70%. Monday and Monday night, partly cloudy. Chance of showers and slight chance of thunderstorms. Highs in the lower 80s. Lows in the mid 60s. Chance of precipitation 50%. Tuesday and Tuesday night, partly cloudy. Chance of showers and slight chance of thunderstorms. Highs in the lower 80s. Lows in the mid 60s. Chance of precipitation 40%. Wednesday and Wednesday night, partly cloudy. A 40% chance of thunderstorms. Highs in the mid 80s. Lows in the upper 60s. Thursday and Thursday night, partly cloudy. A 20% chance of thunderstorms. Highs in the upper 80s. Lows in the upper 60s. The current time is 7:58 a.m. Eastern Daylight Time. 7 a.m. Eastern Daylight Time weather conditions across north-central Kentucky. At Frankfort. And the pressure was 30.04 inches and rising. At Lexington, it was partly cloudy. The temperature was 62 degrees, the dew point 60, and the relative humidity 93%. The wind was calm. The pressure was 30.06 inches and rising. At Louisville, it was partly cloudy. The temperature was 69 degrees, the dew point 64, and the relative humidity 84%. The wind was calm. The pressure was 30.03 inches and steady. At Frankfort, and the pressure was 30.04 inches and rising. Elsewhere around the region, throughout the region, sky

has ranged from clear to partly cloudy. It was 67 at Covington, 70 at Indianapolis, 64 in Jasper, Indiana, and 60 at Wilmington, Ohio. Jackson reported 63, London reported 60, and Bowling Green reported 63. Now for the official National Weather Service forecast for Frankfurt and surrounding communities. Today, mostly sunny. Highs in the upper 80s. Southeast winds up to 5 miles an hour. Tonight, mostly cloudy. A 20% chance of thunderstorms after midnight. Lows in the upper 60s. Southeast winds up to 10 miles an hour. Saturday, showers and chance of thunderstorms in the morning, then showers with thunderstorms likely in the afternoon. Highs in the lower 80s. South winds 5 to 15 miles an hour. Chance of precipitation 90%. Saturday night, showers and chance of thunderstorms until midnight, then chance of showers and slight chance of thunderstorms after midnight. Lows in the upper 60s. South winds 5 to 15 miles an hour. Chance of precipitation 90%. And now the extended forecast for the radio listening area. Sunday and Sunday night, showers likely and chance of thunderstorms. Highs in the lower 80s. Lows in the mid-60s. Chance of precipitation 70%. Monday and Monday night, partly cloudy. Chance of showers and slight chance of thunderstorms. Highs in the lower 80s. Lows in the mid-60s. Chance of precipitation 50%. Tuesday and Tuesday night, partly cloudy. Chance of showers and slight chance of thunderstorms. Highs in the lower 80s. Lows in the mid-60s. Chance of precipitation 40%. Wednesday and Wednesday night, partly cloudy. A 40% chance of thunderstorms. Highs in the mid-80s. Lows in the upper 60s. Thursday and Thursday night, partly cloudy. A 20% chance of thunderstorms. Highs in the upper 80s. Lows in the upper 60s. The current time is 8:02 a.m. Eastern Daylight Time. 7 a.m. Eastern Daylight Time weather conditions across north central Kentucky. At Frankfurt. And the pressure was 30.04 inches and rising. At Lexington, it was partly cloudy. The temperature was 62 degrees, the dew point 60, and the relative humidity 93%. The wind was calm. The pressure was 30.06 inches and rising. At Louisville, it was partly cloudy. The temperature was 69 degrees, the dew point 64, and the relative humidity 84%. The wind was calm. The pressure was 30.03 inches and steady. At Frankfurt, and the pressure was 30.04 inches and rising. Elsewhere around the region, throughout the region, skies ranged from clear to partly cloudy. It was 67 at Covington, 70 at Indianapolis, 64 in Jasper, Indiana, and 60 at Wilmington, Ohio. Jackson reported 63, London reported 60, and Bowling Green reported 63. Now for the official National Weather Service forecast for Frankfurt and surrounding communities. Today, mostly sunny. Highs in the upper 80s. Southeast winds up to 5 miles an hour. Tonight, mostly cloudy. A 20% chance of thunderstorms after midnight. Lows in the upper 60s. Southeast winds up to 10 miles an hour. Saturday, showers and chance of thunderstorms in the morning, then showers with thunderstorms likely in the afternoon. Highs in the lower 80s. South winds 5 to 15 miles an hour. Chance of precipitation 90%. Saturday night, showers and chance of thunderstorms until midnight, then chance of showers and slight chance of thunderstorms after midnight. Lows in the upper 60s. South winds 5 to 15 miles an hour. Chance of precipitation 90%. And now the extended forecast for the radio listening area.
Sunday and Sunday night, showers likely and chance of thunderstorms. Highs in the lower 80s. Lows in the mid-60s. Chance of precipitation 70%. Monday and Monday night, partly cloudy. Chance of showers and slight chance of thunderstorms. Highs in the lower 80s. Lows in the mid-60s. Chance of precipitation 50%. Tuesday and Tuesday night, partly cloudy. Chance of showers and slight chance of thunderstorms. Highs in the lower 80s. Lows in the mid-60s. Chance of precipitation 40%. Wednesday and Wednesday night, partly cloudy. A 40% chance of thunderstorms. Highs in the mid-80s. Lows in the upper 60s. Thursday and Thursday night, partly cloudy. A 20% chance of thunderstorms. Highs in the upper 80s. Lows in the upper 60s. 8 a.m. Eastern Daylight Time weather conditions across north central Kentucky. At Frankfort. And the pressure was 30.04 inches and steady. At Lexington, it was sunny. The temperature was 66 degrees, the dew point 62, and the relative humidity 87%. The wind was calm. The pressure was 30.06 inches and steady. At Louisville, it was mostly sunny. The temperature was 71 degrees, the dew point 64, and the relative humidity 78%. The wind was calm. The pressure was 30.03 inches and steady. At Frankfort, and the pressure was 30.04 inches and steady. Elsewhere around the region, throughout the region, skies ranged from sunny to mostly sunny. It was 71 at Covington, 70 at Indianapolis, 67 at Jasper, Indiana, and 65 at Wilmington, Ohio. Jackson reported 64, London reported 62, and Bowling Green reported 65. The current time is 8:07 a.m. Eastern Daylight Time. Now for the official National Weather Service forecast for Frankfort and surrounding communities. Today, mostly sunny. Highs in the upper 80s. Southeast winds up to 5 miles an hour. Tonight, mostly cloudy. A 20% chance of thunderstorms after midnight. Lows in the upper 60s. Southeast winds up to 10 miles an hour. Saturday, showers and chance of thunderstorms in the morning, then showers with thunderstorms likely in the afternoon. Highs in the lower 80s. South winds 5 to 15 miles an hour. Chance of precipitation 90%. Saturday night, showers and chance of thunderstorms until midnight, then chance of showers and slight chance of thunderstorms after midnight. Lows in the upper 60s. South winds 5 to 15 miles an hour. Chance of precipitation 90%. And now the extended forecast for the radio listening area. Sunday and Sunday night, showers likely and chance of thunderstorms. Highs in the lower 80s. Lows in the mid-60s. Chance of precipitation 70%. Monday and Monday night, partly cloudy. Chance of showers and slight chance of thunderstorms. Highs in the lower 80s. Lows in the mid-60s. Chance of precipitation 50%. Tuesday and Tuesday night, partly cloudy. Chance of showers and slight chance of thunderstorms. Highs in the lower 80s. Lows in the mid-60s. Chance of precipitation 40%. Wednesday and Wednesday night, partly cloudy. A 40% chance of thunderstorms. Highs in the mid-80s. Lows in the upper 60s. Thursday and Thursday night, partly cloudy. A 20% chance of thunderstorms. Highs in the upper 80s. Lows in the upper 60s. 8 a.m. Eastern Daylight Time weather conditions across north central Kentucky. At Frankfort. And the pressure was 30.04 inches and steady. At Lexington, it was sunny. The temperature was 66 degrees, the dew point 62, and the relative humidity 87%.
The wind was calm.

The pressure was 30.06 inches and steady. At Louisville, it was mostly sunny. The temperature was 71 degrees, the dew point 64, and the relative humidity 78%. The wind was calm. The pressure was 30.03 inches and steady. At Frankfort, and the pressure was 30.04 inches and steady. Elsewhere around the region, throughout the region, skies ranged from sunny to mostly sunny. It was 71 at Covington, 70 at Indianapolis, 67 at Jasper, Indiana, and 65 at Wilmington, Ohio. Jackson reported 64, London reported 62, and Bowling Green reported 65. Now for the official National Weather Service forecast for Frankfort and surrounding communities. Today, mostly sunny. Highs in the upper 80s. Southeast winds up to 5 miles an hour. Tonight, mostly cloudy. A 20% chance of thunderstorms after midnight. Lows in the upper 60s. Southeast winds up to 10 miles an hour. Saturday, showers and chance of thunderstorms in the morning, then showers with thunderstorms likely in the afternoon. Highs in the lower 80s. South winds 5 to 15 miles an hour. Chance of precipitation 90%. Saturday night, showers and chance of thunderstorms until midnight, then chance of showers and slight chance of thunderstorms after midnight. Lows in the upper 60s. South winds 5 to 15 miles an hour. Chance of precipitation 90%. And now the extended forecast for the radio listening area. Sunday and Sunday night, showers likely and chance of thunderstorms. Highs in the lower 80s. Lows in the mid 60s. Chance of precipitation 70%. Monday and Monday night, partly cloudy. Chance of showers and slight chance of thunderstorms. Highs in the lower 80s. Lows in the mid 60s. Chance of precipitation 50%. Tuesday and Tuesday night, partly cloudy. Chance of showers and slight chance of thunderstorms. Highs in the lower 80s. Lows in the mid 60s. Chance of precipitation 40%. Wednesday and Wednesday night, partly cloudy. A 40% chance of thunderstorms. Highs in the mid 80s. Lows in the upper 60s. Thursday and Thursday night, partly cloudy. A 20% chance of thunderstorms. Highs in the upper 80s. Lows in the upper 60s. 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The current time is 8:13 a.m. Eastern Daylight Time. 8 a.m. Eastern Daylight Time weather conditions across north central Kentucky. At Frankfort, and the pressure was 30.04 inches and steady. At Lexington, it was sunny. The temperature was 66 degrees, the dew point 62, and the relative humidity 87%. The wind was calm. The pressure was 30.06 inches and steady. At Louisville, it was mostly sunny. The temperature was 71 degrees, the dew point 64, and the relative humidity 78%. The wind was calm. The pressure was 30.03 inches and steady. At Frankfort, and the pressure was 30.04 inches and steady. Elsewhere around the region, throughout the region, skies ranged from sunny to mostly sunny. It was 71 at Covington, 70 at Indianapolis, 67 at Jasper, Indiana, and 65 at Wilmington, Ohio. Jackson reported 64, London reported 62, and Bowling Green reported 65. Now for the official National Weather Service forecast for Frankfort and surrounding communities. Today, mostly sunny. Highs in the upper 80s. Southeast winds up to 5 miles an hour. Tonight, mostly cloudy.

20% chance of thunderstorms after midnight. Lows in the upper 60s. Southeast winds up to 10 miles an hour. Saturday, showers and chance of thunderstorms in the morning, then showers with thunderstorms likely in the afternoon. Highs in the lower 80s. South winds 5 to 15 miles an hour. Chance of precipitation 90%. Saturday night, showers and chance of thunderstorms until midnight, then chance of showers and slight chance of thunderstorms after midnight. Lows in the upper 60s. South winds 5 to 15 miles an hour. Chance of precipitation 90%. And now the extended forecast for the radio listening area. Sunday and Sunday night, showers likely and chance of thunderstorms. Highs in the lower 80s. Lows in the mid-60s. Chance of precipitation 70%. Monday and Monday night, partly cloudy. Chance of showers and slight chance of thunderstorms. Highs in the lower 80s. Lows in the mid-60s. Chance of precipitation 50%. Tuesday and Tuesday night, partly cloudy. Chance of showers and slight chance of thunderstorms. Highs in the lower 80s. Lows in the mid-60s. Chance of precipitation 40%. Wednesday and Wednesday night, partly cloudy. A 40% chance of thunderstorms. Highs in the mid-80s. Lows in the upper 60s. Thursday and Thursday night, partly cloudy. A 20% chance of thunderstorms. Highs in the upper 80s. Lows in the upper 60s. 8 a.m. Eastern Daylight Time weather conditions across north central Kentucky. At Frankfort. And the pressure was 30.04 inches and steady. At Lexington, it was sunny. The temperature was 66 degrees, the dew point 62, and the relative humidity 87%. The wind was calm. The pressure was 30.06 inches and steady. At Louisville, it was mostly sunny. The temperature was 71 degrees, the dew point 64, and the relative humidity 78%. The wind was calm. The pressure was 30.03 inches and steady. At Frankfort, and the pressure was 30.04 inches and steady. Elsewhere around the region, throughout the region, skies ranged from sunny to mostly sunny. It was 71 at Covington, 70 at Indianapolis, 67 at Jasper, Indiana, and 65 at Wilmington, Ohio. Jackson reported 64, London reported 62, and Bowling Green reported 65. The current time is 8:17 a.m. Eastern Daylight Time. Now for the official National Weather Service forecast for Frankfort and surrounding communities. Today, mostly sunny. Highs in the upper 80s. Southeast winds up to 5 miles an hour. Tonight, mostly cloudy. A 20% chance of thunderstorms after midnight. Lows in the upper 60s. Southeast winds up to 10 miles an hour. Saturday, showers and chance of thunderstorms in the morning, then showers with thunderstorms likely in the afternoon. Highs in the lower 80s. South winds 5 to 15 miles an hour. Chance of precipitation 90%. Saturday night, showers and chance of thunderstorms until midnight, then chance of showers and slight chance of thunderstorms after midnight. Lows in the upper 60s. South winds 5 to 15 miles an hour. Chance of precipitation 90%. And now the extended forecast for the radio listening area. Sunday and Sunday night, showers likely and chance of thunderstorms. Highs in the lower 80s. Lows in the mid-60s. Chance of precipitation 70%. Monday and Monday night, partly cloudy. Chance of showers and slight chance of thunderstorms. Highs in the lower 80s. Lows in the mid-60s. Chance of precipitation 50%. Tuesday and Tuesday night, partly cloudy. Chance of showers and slight chance of thunderstorms. Highs in the lower 80s. Lows in the mid-60s.

chance of precipitation 40%. Wednesday and Wednesday night, partly cloudy. A 40% chance of thunderstorms. Highs in the mid-80s. Lows in the upper 60s. Thursday and Thursday night, partly cloudy. A 20% chance of thunderstorms. Highs in the upper 80s. Lows in the upper 60s. 8 a.m. Eastern Daylight Time weather conditions across north-central Kentucky. At Frankfort. And the pressure was 30.04 inches and steady. At Lexington, it was sunny. The temperature was 66 degrees, the dew point 62, and the relative humidity 87%. The wind was calm. The pressure was 30.06 inches and steady. At Louisville, it was mostly sunny. The temperature was 71 degrees, the dew point 64, and the relative humidity 78%. The wind was calm. The pressure was 30.03 inches and steady. At Frankfort, and the pressure was 30.04 inches and steady. Elsewhere around the region, throughout the region, skies ranged from sunny to mostly sunny. It was 71 at Covington, 70 at Indianapolis, 67 at Jasper, Indiana, and 65 at Wilmington, Ohio. Jackson reported 64, London reported 62, and Bowling Green reported 65. Now for the official National Weather Service forecast for Frankfort and surrounding communities. Today, mostly sunny. Highs in the upper 80s. Southeast winds up to 5 miles an hour. Tonight, mostly cloudy. A 20% chance of thunderstorms after midnight. Lows in the upper 60s. Southeast winds up to 10 miles an hour. Saturday, showers and chance of thunderstorms in the morning, then showers with thunderstorms likely in the afternoon. Highs in the lower 80s. South winds 5 to 15 miles an hour. Chance of precipitation 90%. Saturday night, showers and chance of thunderstorms until midnight, then chance of showers and slight chance of thunderstorms after midnight. Lows in the upper 60s. South winds 5 to 15 miles an hour. Chance of precipitation 90%. And now the extended forecast for the radio listening area. Sunday and Sunday night, showers likely and chance of thunderstorms. Highs in the lower 80s. Lows in the mid-60s. Chance of precipitation 70%. Monday and Monday night, partly cloudy. Chance of showers and slight chance of thunderstorms. Highs in the lower 80s. Lows in the mid-60s. Chance of precipitation 50%. Tuesday and Tuesday night, partly cloudy. Chance of showers and slight chance of thunderstorms. Highs in the lower 80s. Lows in the mid-60s. Chance of precipitation 40%. Wednesday and Wednesday night, partly cloudy. A 40% chance of thunderstorms. Highs in the mid-80s. Lows in the upper 60s. Thursday and Thursday night, partly cloudy. A 20% chance of thunderstorms. Highs in the upper 80s. Lows in the upper 60s. The current time is 8:23 a.m. Eastern Daylight Time. 8 a.m. Eastern Daylight Time weather conditions across north-central Kentucky. At Frankfort. And the pressure was 30.04 inches and steady. At Lexington, it was sunny. The temperature was 66 degrees, the dew point 62, and the relative humidity 87%. The wind was calm. The pressure was 30.06 inches and steady. At Louisville, it was mostly sunny. The temperature was 71 degrees, the dew point 64, and the relative humidity 78%. The wind was calm. The pressure was 30.03 inches and steady. At Frankfort, and the pressure was 30.04 inches and steady. Elsewhere around the region, throughout the region, skies ranged from sunny to mostly sunny. It was 71 at Covington, 70 at Indianapolis.

67 in Jasper, Indiana, and 65 in Wilmington, Ohio. Jackson reported 64, London reported 62, and Bowling Green reported 65. Now for the official National Weather Service forecast for Frankfurt and surrounding communities. Today, mostly sunny. Highs in the upper 80s. Southeast winds up to 5 miles an hour. Tonight, mostly cloudy. A 20% chance of thunderstorms after midnight. Lows in the upper 60s. Southeast winds up to 10 miles an hour. Saturday, showers and chance of thunderstorms in the morning, then showers with thunderstorms likely in the afternoon. Highs in the lower 80s. South winds 5 to 15 miles an hour. Chance of precipitation 90%. Saturday night, showers and chance of thunderstorms until midnight, then chance of showers and slight chance of thunderstorms after midnight. Lows in the upper 60s. South winds 5 to 15 miles an hour. Chance of precipitation 90%. And now the extended forecast for the radio listening area. Sunday and Sunday night, showers likely and chance of thunderstorms. Highs in the lower 80s. Lows in the mid-60s. Chance of precipitation 70%. Monday and Monday night, partly cloudy. Chance of showers and slight chance of thunderstorms. Highs in the lower 80s. Lows in the mid-60s. Chance of precipitation 50%. Tuesday and Tuesday night, partly cloudy. Chance of showers and slight chance of thunderstorms. Highs in the lower 80s. Lows in the mid-60s. Chance of precipitation 40%. Wednesday and Wednesday night, partly cloudy. A 40% chance of thunderstorms. Highs in the mid-80s. Lows in the upper 60s. Thursday and Thursday night, partly cloudy. A 20% chance of thunderstorms. Highs in the upper 80s. Lows in the upper 60s. The current time is 8:27 a.m. Eastern Daylight Time. 8 a.m. Eastern Daylight Time weather conditions across north central Kentucky. At Frankfurt. And the pressure was 30.04 inches and steady. At Lexington, it was sunny. The temperature was 66 degrees, the dew point 62, and the relative humidity 87%. The wind was calm. The pressure was 30.06 inches and steady. At Louisville, it was mostly sunny. The temperature was 71 degrees, the dew point 64, and the relative humidity 78%. The wind was calm. The pressure was 30.03 inches and steady. At Frankfurt, and the pressure was 30.04 inches and steady. Elsewhere around the region, throughout the region, skies ranged from sunny to mostly sunny. It was 71 at Covington, 70 at Indianapolis, 67 at Jasper, Indiana, and 65 at Wilmington, Ohio. Jackson reported 64, London reported 62, and Bowling Green reported 65. Now for the official National Weather Service forecast for Frankfurt and surrounding communities. Today, mostly sunny. Highs in the upper 80s. Southeast winds up to 5 miles an hour. Tonight, mostly cloudy. A 20% chance of thunderstorms after midnight. Lows in the upper 60s. Southeast winds up to 10 miles an hour. Saturday, showers and chance of thunderstorms in the morning, then showers with thunderstorms likely in the afternoon. Highs in the lower 80s. South winds 5 to 15 miles an hour. Chance of precipitation 90%. Saturday night, showers and chance of thunderstorms until midnight, then chance of showers and slight chance of thunderstorms after midnight. Lows in the upper 60s. South winds 5 to 15 miles an hour. Chance of precipitation 90%. And now the extended forecast for the radio listening area. Sunday and Sunday night, showers likely and chance of thunderstorms. Highs in the lower 80s.
lows in the mid-60s. Chance of precipitation 70%. Monday and Monday night, partly cloudy. Chance of showers and slight chance of thunderstorms. Highs in the lower 80s. Lows in the mid-60s. Chance of precipitation 50%. Tuesday and Tuesday night, partly cloudy. Chance of showers and slight chance of thunderstorms. Highs in the lower 80s. Lows in the mid-60s. Chance of precipitation 40%. Wednesday and Wednesday night, partly cloudy. A 40% chance of thunderstorms. Highs in the mid-80s. Lows in the upper 60s. Thursday and Thursday night, partly cloudy. A 20% chance of thunderstorms. Highs in the upper 80s. Lows in the upper 60s. 8 a.m. Eastern Daylight Time weather conditions across north central Kentucky. At Frankfort. And the pressure was 30.04 inches and steady. At Lexington, it was sunny. The temperature was 66 degrees, the dew point 62, and the relative humidity 87%. The wind was calm. The pressure was 30.06 inches and steady. At Louisville, it was mostly sunny. The temperature was 71 degrees, the dew point 64, and the relative humidity 78%. The wind was calm. The pressure was 30.03 inches and steady. At Frankfort, and the pressure was 30.04 inches and steady. Elsewhere around the region, throughout the region, skies ranged from sunny to mostly sunny. It was 71 at Covington, 70 at Indianapolis, 67 at Jasper, Indiana, and 65 at Wilmington, Ohio. Jackson reported 64, London reported 62, and Bowling Green reported 65. Now for the official National Weather Service forecast for Frankfort and surrounding communities. Today, mostly sunny. Highs in the upper 80s. Southeast winds up to 5 miles an hour. Tonight, mostly cloudy. A 20% chance of thunderstorms after midnight. Lows in the upper 60s. Southeast winds up to 10 miles an hour. Saturday, showers and chance of thunderstorms in the morning, then showers with thunderstorms likely in the afternoon. Highs in the lower 80s. South winds 5 to 15 miles an hour. Chance of precipitation 90%. Saturday night, showers and chance of thunderstorms until midnight, then chance of showers and slight chance of thunderstorms after midnight. Lows in the upper 60s. South winds 5 to 15 miles an hour. Chance of precipitation 90%. And now the extended forecast for the radio listening area. Sunday and Sunday night, showers likely and chance of thunderstorms. Highs in the lower 80s. Lows in the mid-60s. Chance of precipitation. Sunday and Sunday night, showers likely and chance of thunderstorms. Highs in the lower 80s. Lows in the mid-60s. Chance of precipitation 70%. Monday and Monday night, partly cloudy. Chance of showers and slight chance of thunderstorms. Highs in the lower 80s. Lows in the mid-60s. Chance of precipitation 50%. Tuesday and Tuesday night, partly cloudy. Chance of showers and slight chance of thunderstorms. Highs in the lower 80s. Lows in the mid-60s. Chance of precipitation 40%. Wednesday and Wednesday night, partly cloudy. A 40% chance of thunderstorms. Highs in the mid-80s. Lows in the upper 60s. Thursday and Thursday night, partly cloudy. A 20% chance of thunderstorms. Highs in the upper 80s. Lows in the upper 60s. The current time is 8:34 a.m. Eastern Daylight Time. 8 a.m. Eastern Daylight Time weather conditions across north central Kentucky. At Frankfort. And the pressure was 30.04 inches and steady. At Lexington, it was sunny. The temperature was 66 degrees. The dew

0.62 and the relative humidity 87%. The wind was calm. The pressure was 30.06 inches and steady. At Louisville, it was mostly sunny. The temperature was 71 degrees, the dew point 64, and the relative humidity 78%. The wind was calm. The pressure was 30.03 inches and steady. At Frankfurt, and the pressure was 30.04 inches and steady. Elsewhere around the region, throughout the region, skies ranged from sunny to mostly sunny. It was 71 at Covington, 70 at Indianapolis, 67 at Jasper, Indiana, and 65 at Wilmington, Ohio. Jackson reported 64, London reported 62, and Bowling Green reported 65. Now for the official National Weather Service forecast for Frankfurt and surrounding communities. Today, mostly sunny. Highs in the upper 80s. Southeast winds up to 5 miles an hour. Tonight, mostly cloudy. A 20% chance of thunderstorms after midnight. Lows in the upper 60s. Southeast winds up to 10 miles an hour. Saturday, showers and chance of thunderstorms in the morning, then showers with thunderstorms likely in the afternoon. Highs in the lower 80s. South winds 5 to 15 miles an hour. Chance of precipitation 90%. Saturday night, showers and chance of thunderstorms until midnight, then chance of showers and slight chance of thunderstorms after midnight. Lows in the upper 60s. South winds 5 to 15 miles an hour. Chance of precipitation 90%. And now the extended forecast for the radio listening area. Sunday and Sunday night, showers likely and chance of thunderstorms. Highs in the lower 80s. Lows in the mid 60s. Chance of precipitation 70%. Monday and Monday night, partly cloudy. Chance of showers and slight chance of thunderstorms. Highs in the lower 80s. Lows in the mid 60s. Chance of precipitation 50%. Tuesday and Tuesday night, partly cloudy. Chance of showers and slight chance of thunderstorms. Highs in the lower 80s. Lows in the mid 60s. Chance of precipitation 40%. Wednesday and Wednesday night, partly cloudy. A 40% chance of thunderstorms. Highs in the mid 80s. Lows in the upper 60s. Thursday and Thursday night, partly cloudy. A 20% chance of thunderstorms. Highs in the upper 80s. Lows in the upper 60s. The current time is 8:37 a.m. Eastern Daylight Time. 8 a.m. Eastern Daylight Time weather conditions across north central Kentucky. At Frankfurt. And the pressure was 30.04 inches and steady. At Lexington, it was sunny. The temperature was 66 degrees, the dew point 62, and the relative humidity 87%. The wind was calm. The pressure was 30.06 inches and steady. At Louisville, it was mostly sunny. The temperature was 71 degrees, the dew point 64, and the relative humidity 78%. The wind was calm. The pressure was 30.03 inches and steady. At Frankfurt, and the pressure was 30.04 inches and steady. Elsewhere around the region, throughout the region, skies ranged from sunny to mostly sunny. It was 71 at Covington, 70 at Indianapolis, 67 at Jasper, Indiana, and 65 at Wilmington, Ohio. Jackson reported 64, London reported 62, and Bowling Green reported 65. Now for the official National Weather Service forecast for Frankfurt and surrounding communities. Today, mostly sunny. Highs in the upper 80s. Southeast winds up to 5 miles an hour. Tonight, mostly cloudy. A 20% chance of thunderstorms after midnight. Lows in the upper 60s. Southeast winds up to 10 miles an hour. Saturday, showers and chance of thunderstorms in the morning.

showers with sun. Highs in the lower 80s. South winds 5 to 15 miles an hour. Chance of precipitation 90%. Saturday night, showers and chance of thunderstorms until midnight, then chance of showers and slight chance of thunderstorms after midnight. Lows in the upper 60s. South winds 5 to 15 miles an hour. Chance of precipitation 90%. And now the extended forecast for the radio listening area. Sunday and Sunday night, showers likely and chance of thunderstorms. Highs in the lower 80s. Lows in the mid-60s. Chance of precipitation 70%. Monday and Monday night, partly cloudy. Chance of showers and slight chance of thunderstorms. Highs in the lower 80s. Lows in the mid-60s. Chance of precipitation 50%. Tuesday and Tuesday night, partly cloudy. Chance of showers and slight chance of thunderstorms. Highs in the lower 80s. Lows in the mid-60s. Chance of precipitation 40%. Wednesday and Wednesday night, partly cloudy. A 40% chance of thunderstorms. Highs in the mid-80s. Lows in the upper 60s. Thursday and Thursday night, partly cloudy. A 20% chance of thunderstorms. Highs in the upper 80s. Lows in the upper 60s. 8 a.m. Eastern Daylight Time weather conditions across north central Kentucky. At Frankfort. And the pressure was 30.04 inches and steady. At Lexington, it was sunny. The temperature was 66 degrees, the dew point 62, and the relative humidity 87%. The wind was calm. The pressure was 30.06 inches and steady. At Louisville, it was mostly sunny. The temperature was 71 degrees, the dew point 64, and the relative humidity 78%. The wind was calm. The pressure was 30.03 inches and steady. At Frankfort, and the pressure was 30.04 inches and steady. Elsewhere around the region, throughout the region, skies ranged from sunny to mostly sunny. It was 71 at Covington, 70 at Indianapolis, 67 at Jasper, Indiana, and 65 at Wilmington, Ohio. Jackson reported 64, London reported 62, and Bowling Green reported 65. 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Now for the official National Weather Service forecast for Frankfort and surrounding communities. Today, mostly sunny. Highs in the upper 80s. Southeast winds up to 5 miles an hour. Tonight, mostly cloudy. A 20% chance of thunderstorms after midnight. Lows in the upper 60s. Southeast winds up to 10 miles an hour. Saturday, showers and chance of thunderstorms in the morning, then showers with thunderstorms likely in the afternoon. Highs in the lower 80s. South winds 5 to 15 miles an hour. Chance of precipitation 90%. Saturday night, showers and chance of thunderstorms until midnight, then chance of showers and slight chance of thunderstorms after midnight. Lows in the upper 60s. South winds 5 to 15 miles an hour. Chance of precipitation 90%. And now the extended forecast for the radio listening area. Sunday and Sunday night, showers likely and chance of thunderstorms. Highs in the lower 80s. Lows in the mid-60s. Chance of precipitation 70%. Monday and Monday night, partly cloudy. Chance of showers and slight chance of thunderstorms. Highs in the lower 80s. Lows in the mid-60s. Chance of precipitation 50%. Tuesday and Tuesday night, partly cloudy. Chance of showers.

The temperature was 66 degrees, the dew point 62, and the relative humidity 87%. The wind was calm. The pressure was 30.06 inches and steady. At Louisville, it was mostly sunny. The temperature was 71 degrees, the dew point 64, and the relative humidity 78%. The wind was calm. The pressure was 30.03 inches and steady. At Frankfort, and the pressure was 30.04 inches and steady. Elsewhere around the region, throughout the region, skies ranged from sunny to mostly sunny. It was 71 at Covington, 70 at Indianapolis, 67 at Jasper, Indiana, and 65 at Wilmington, Ohio. Jackson reported 64, London reported 62, and Bowling Green reported 65. Now for the official National Weather Service forecast for Frankfort and surrounding communities. Today, mostly sunny. Highs in the upper 80s. Southeast winds up to 5 miles an hour. Tonight, mostly cloudy. A 20% chance of thunderstorms after midnight. Lows in the upper 60s. Southeast winds up to 10 miles an hour. Saturday, showers and chance of thunderstorms in the morning, then showers with thunderstorms likely in the afternoon. Highs in the lower 80s. South winds 5 to 15 miles an hour. Chance of precipitation 90%. Saturday night, showers and chance of thunderstorms until midnight, then chance of showers and slight chance of thunderstorms after midnight. Lows in the upper 60s. South winds 5 to 15 miles an hour. Chance of precipitation 90%. And now the extended forecast for the radio listening area. Sunday and Sunday night, showers likely and chance of thunderstorms. Highs in the lower 80s. Lows in the mid 60s. Chance of precipitation 70%. Monday and Monday night, partly cloudy. Chance of showers and slight chance of thunderstorms. Highs in the lower 80s. Lows in the mid 60s. Chance of precipitation 50%. Tuesday and Tuesday night, partly cloudy. Chance of showers and slight chance of thunderstorms. Highs in the lower 80s. Lows in the mid 60s. Chance of precipitation 40%. Wednesday and Wednesday night, partly cloudy. A 40% chance of thunderstorms. Highs in the mid-80s. Lows in the upper 60s. Thursday and Thursday night, partly cloudy. A 20% chance of thunderstorms. Highs in the upper 80s. Lows in the upper 60s. The current time is 8:48 a.m. Eastern Daylight Time. 8 a.m. Eastern Daylight Time weather conditions across north central Kentucky. At Frankfort, and the pressure was 30.04 inches and steady. At Lexington, it was sunny. The temperature was 66 degrees, the dew point 62, and the relative humidity 87%. The wind was calm. The pressure was 30.06 inches and steady. At Louisville, it was mostly sunny. The temperature was 71 degrees, the dew point 64, and the relative humidity 78%. The wind was calm. The pressure was 30.03 inches and steady. At Frankfort, and the pressure was 30.04 inches and steady. Elsewhere around the region, throughout the region, skies ranged from sunny to mostly sunny. It was 71 at Covington, 70 at Indianapolis, 67 at Jasper, Indiana, and 65 at Wilmington, Ohio. Jackson reported 64, London reported 62, and Bowling Green reported 65. Now for the official National Weather Service forecast for Frankfort and surrounding communities. Today, mostly sunny. Highs in the upper 80s. Southeast winds up to 5 miles an hour. Tonight, mostly cloudy. A 20% chance of thunderstorms after midnight. Lows in the upper 60s. Southeast winds up to 10 miles an hour. Saturday.

showers and chance of thunderstorms in the morning, then showers with thunderstorms likely in the afternoon. Highs in the lower 80s. South winds 5 to 15 miles an hour. Chance of precipitation 90%. Saturday night, showers and chance of thunderstorms until midnight, then chance of showers and slight chance of thunderstorms after midnight. Lows in the upper 60s. South winds 5 to 15 miles an hour. Chance of precipitation 90%. And now the extended forecast for the radio listening area. Sunday and Sunday night, showers likely and chance of thunderstorms. Highs in the lower 80s. Lows in the mid 60s. Chance of precipitation 70%. Monday and Monday night, partly cloudy. Chance of showers and slight chance of thunderstorms. Highs in the lower 80s. Lows in the mid 60s. Chance of precipitation 50%. Tuesday and Tuesday night, partly cloudy. Chance of showers and slight chance of thunderstorms. Highs in the lower 80s. Lows in the mid 60s. Chance of precipitation 40%. Wednesday and Wednesday night, partly cloudy. A 40% chance of thunderstorms. Highs in the mid 80s. Lows in the upper 60s. Thursday and Thursday night, partly cloudy. A 20% chance of thunderstorms. Highs in the upper 80s. Lows in the upper 60s. The current time is 8:52 a.m. Eastern Daylight Time. 8 a.m. Eastern Daylight Time weather conditions across north central Kentucky. At Frankfort. And the pressure was 30.04 inches and steady. At Lexington, it was sunny. The temperature was 66 degrees, the dew point 62, and the relative humidity 87%. The wind was calm. The pressure was 30.06 inches and steady. At Louisville, it was mostly sunny. The temperature was 71 degrees, the dew point 64, and the relative humidity 78%. The wind was calm. The pressure was 30.03 inches and steady. At Frankfort, and the pressure was 30.04 inches and steady. Elsewhere around the region, throughout the region, skies ranged from sunny to mostly sunny. It was 71 at Covington, 70 at Indianapolis, 67 at Jasper, Indiana, and 65 at Wilmington, Ohio. Jackson reported 64, London reported 62, and Bowling Green reported 65. Now for the official National Weather Service forecast for Frankfort and surrounding communities. Today, mostly sunny. Highs in the upper 80s. Southeast winds up to 5 miles an hour. Tonight, mostly cloudy. A 20% chance of thunderstorms after midnight. Lows in the upper 60s. Southeast winds up to 10 miles an hour. Saturday, showers and chance of thunderstorms in the morning, then showers with thunderstorms likely in the afternoon. Highs in the lower 80s. South winds 5 to 15 miles an hour. Chance of precipitation 90%. Saturday night, showers and chance of thunderstorms until midnight, then chance of showers and slight chance of thunderstorms after midnight. Lows in the upper 60s. South winds 5 to 15 miles an hour. Chance of precipitation 90%. And now the extended forecast for the radio listening area. Sunday and Sunday night, showers likely and chance of thunderstorms. Highs in the lower 80s. Lows in the mid 60s. Chance of precipitation 70%. Monday and Monday night, partly cloudy. Chance of showers and slight chance of thunderstorms. Highs in the lower 80s. Lows in the mid 60s. Chance of precipitation 50%. Tuesday and Tuesday night, partly cloudy. Chance of showers and slight chance of thunderstorms. Highs in the lower 80s. Lows in the mid 60s. Chance of precipitation 40%. Wednesday and Wednesday night, partly cloudy. A 40% chance of thunderstorms.

highs in the mid-80s, lows in the upper 60s. Thursday and Thursday night, partly cloudy. A 20% chance of thunderstorms. Highs in the upper 80s, lows in the upper 60s. 8 a.m. Eastern Daylight Time weather conditions across north-central Kentucky. At Frankfort, and the pressure was 30.04 inches and steady. At Lexington, it was sunny. The temperature was 66 degrees, the dew point 62, and the relative humidity 87%. The wind was calm. The pressure was 30.06 inches and steady. At Louisville, it was mostly sunny. The temperature was 71 degrees, the dew point 64, and the relative humidity 78%. The wind was calm. The pressure was 30.03 inches and steady. At Frankfort, and the pressure was 30.04 inches and steady. Elsewhere around the region, throughout the region, skies ranged from sunny to mostly sunny. It was 71 at Covington, 70 at Indianapolis, 67 at Jasper, Indiana, and 65 at Wilmington, Ohio. Jackson reported 64, London reported 62, and Bowling Green reported 65. Now for the official National Weather Service forecast for Frankfort and surrounding communities. Today, mostly sunny. Highs in the upper 80s. Southeast winds up to 5 miles an hour. Tonight, mostly cloudy. A 20% chance of thunderstorms after midnight. Lows in the upper 60s. Southeast winds up to 10 miles an hour. Saturday, showers and chance of thunderstorms in the morning, then showers with thunderstorms likely in the afternoon. Highs in the lower 80s. South winds 5 to 15 miles an hour. Chance of precipitation 90%. Saturday night, showers and chance of thunderstorms until midnight, then chance of showers and slight chance of thunderstorms after midnight. Lows in the upper 60s. South winds 5 to 15 miles an hour. Chance of precipitation 90%. And now the extended forecast for the radio listening area. Sunday and Sunday night, showers likely and chance of thunderstorms. Highs in the lower 80s. Lows in the mid-60s. Chance of precipitation 70%. Monday and Monday night, partly cloudy. Chance of showers and slight chance of thunderstorms. Highs in the lower 80s. Lows in the mid-60s. Chance of precipitation 50%. Tuesday and Tuesday night, partly cloudy. Chance of showers and slight chance of thunderstorms. Highs in the lower 80s. Lows in the mid-60s. Chance of precipitation 40%. Wednesday and Wednesday night, partly cloudy. A 40% chance of thunderstorms. Highs in the mid-80s. Lows in the upper 60s. Thursday and Thursday night, partly cloudy. A 20% chance of thunderstorms. Highs in the upper 80s. Lows in the upper 60s. The current time is 8:59 a.m. Eastern Daylight Time. 8 a.m. Eastern Daylight Time weather conditions across north-central Kentucky. At Frankfort. And the pressure was 30.04 inches and steady. At Lexington, it was sunny. The temperature was 66 degrees, the dew point 62, and the relative humidity 87%. The wind was calm. The pressure was 30.06 inches and steady. At Louisville, it was mostly sunny. The temperature was 71 degrees, the dew point 64, and the relative humidity 78%. The wind was calm. The pressure was 30.03 inches and steady. At Frankfort, and the pressure was 30.04 inches and steady. Elsewhere around the region, throughout the region, skies ranged from sunny to mostly sunny. It was 71 at Covington, 70 at Indianapolis, 67 at Jasper, Indiana, and 65 at Wilmington, Ohio. Jackson reported 64, London reported 62, and Bowling Green

reported 65. Now for the official National Weather Service forecast for Frankfurt and surrounding communities. Today, mostly sunny. Highs in the upper 80s. Southeast winds up to 5 miles an hour. Tonight, mostly cloudy. A 20% chance of thunderstorms after midnight. Lows in the upper 60s. Southeast winds up to 10 miles an hour. Saturday, showers and chance of thunderstorms in the morning, then showers with thunderstorms likely in the afternoon. Highs in the lower 80s. South winds 5 to 15 miles an hour. Chance of precipitation 90%. Saturday night, showers and chance of thunderstorms until midnight, then chance of showers and slight chance of thunderstorms after midnight. Lows in the upper 60s. South winds 5 to 15 miles an hour. Chance of precipitation 90%. And now the extended forecast for the radio listening area. Sunday and Sunday night, showers likely and chance of thunderstorms. Highs in the lower 80s. Lows in the mid-60s. Chance of precipitation 70%. Monday and Monday night, partly cloudy. Chance of showers and slight chance of thunderstorms. Highs in the lower 80s. Lows in the mid-60s. Chance of precipitation 50%. Tuesday and Tuesday night, partly cloudy. Chance of showers and slight chance of thunderstorms. Highs in the lower 80s. Lows in the mid-60s. Chance of precipitation 40%. Wednesday and Wednesday night, partly cloudy. A 40% chance of thunderstorms. Highs in the mid-80s. Lows in the upper 60s. And Thursday night, partly cloudy. Thunderstorms. Highs in the upper 80s. Lows in the upper 60s. The current time is 9:02 a.m. Eastern Daylight Time. 8 a.m. Eastern Daylight Time weather conditions across north central Kentucky. At Frankfurt. And the pressure was 30.04 inches and steady. At Lexington, it was sunny. The temperature was 66 degrees, the dew point 62, and the relative humidity 87%. The wind was calm. The pressure was 30.06 inches and steady. At Louisville, it was mostly sunny. The temperature was 71 degrees, the dew point 64, and the relative humidity 78%. The wind was calm. The pressure was 30.03 inches and steady. At Frankfurt, and the pressure was 30.04 inches and steady. Elsewhere around the region, throughout the region, skies ranged from sunny to mostly sunny. It was 71 at Covington, 70 at Indianapolis, 67 at Jasper, Indiana, and 65 at Wilmington, Ohio. Jackson reported 64, London reported 62, and Bowling Green reported 65. Now for the official National Weather Service forecast for Frankfurt and surrounding communities. Today, mostly sunny. Highs in the upper 80s. Southeast winds up to 5 miles an hour. Tonight, mostly cloudy. A 20% chance of thunderstorms after midnight. Lows in the upper 60s. Southeast winds up to 10 miles an hour. Saturday, showers and chance of thunderstorms in the morning, then showers with thunderstorms likely in the afternoon. Highs in the lower 80s. South winds 5 to 15 miles an hour. Chance of precipitation 90%. Saturday night, showers and chance of thunderstorms until midnight, then chance of showers and slight chance of thunderstorms after midnight. Lows in the upper 60s. South winds 5 to 15 miles an hour. Chance of precipitation 90%. And now the extended forecast for the radio listening area. Sunday and Sunday night, showers likely and chance of thunderstorms. Highs in the lower 80s. Lows in the mid-60s. Chance of precipitation 70%. Monday and Monday night, partly cloudy.
chance of showers and slight chance of thunderstorms. Highs in the lower 80s. Lows in the mid 60s. Chance of precipitation 50%. Tuesday and Tuesday night, partly cloudy. Chance of showers and slight chance of thunderstorms. Highs in the lower 80s. Lows in the mid 60s. Chance of precipitation 40%. Wednesday and Wednesday night, partly cloudy. A 40% chance of thunderstorms. Highs in the mid 80s. Lows in the upper 60s. Thursday and Thursday night, partly cloudy. A 20% chance of thunderstorms. Highs in the upper 80s. Lows in the upper 60s. 9 a.m. Eastern Daylight Time weather conditions across north central Kentucky. At Frankfort. And the pressure was 30.05 inches and rising. At Lexington, it was sunny. The temperature was 73 degrees, the dew point 63, and the relative humidity 70%. The wind was calm. The pressure was 30.06 inches and steady. At Louisville, it was mostly sunny. The temperature was 74 degrees, the dew point 63, and the relative humidity 68%. The wind was east at 5 miles an hour. The pressure was 30.04 inches and rising. At Frankfort, and the pressure was 30.05 inches and rising. Elsewhere around the region, throughout the region, skies ranged from sunny to mostly sunny. It was 75 at Covington, 74 at Indianapolis, 73 at Jasper, Indiana, and 72 at Wilmington, Ohio. Jackson reported 66, London reported 67, and Bowling Green reported 68. The current time is 9:07 a.m. Eastern Daylight Time. Now for the official National Weather Service forecast for Frankfort and surrounding communities. Today, mostly sunny. Highs in the upper 80s. Southeast winds up to 5 miles an hour. Tonight, mostly cloudy. A 20% chance of thunderstorms after midnight. Lows in the upper 60s. Southeast winds up to 10 miles an hour. Saturday, showers and chance of thunderstorms in the morning, then showers with thunderstorms likely in the afternoon. Highs in the lower 80s. South winds 5 to 15 miles an hour. Chance of precipitation 90%. Saturday night, showers and chance of thunderstorms until midnight, then chance of showers and slight chance of thunderstorms after midnight. Lows in the upper 60s. South winds 5 to 15 miles an hour. Chance of precipitation 90%. And now the extended forecast for the radio listening area. Sunday and Sunday night, showers likely and chance of thunderstorms. Highs in the lower 80s. Lows in the mid 60s. Chance of precipitation 70%. Monday and Monday night, partly cloudy. Chance of showers and slight chance of thunderstorms. Highs in the lower 80s. Lows in the mid 60s. Chance of precipitation 50%. Tuesday and Tuesday night, partly cloudy. Chance of showers and slight chance of thunderstorms. Highs in the lower 80s. Lows in the mid 60s. Chance of precipitation 40%. Wednesday and Wednesday night, partly cloudy. A 40% chance of thunderstorms. Highs in the mid 80s. Lows in the upper 60s. Thursday and Thursday night, partly cloudy. A 20% chance of thunderstorms. Highs in the upper 80s. Lows in the upper 60s. 9 a.m. Eastern Daylight Time weather conditions across north central Kentucky. At Frankfort. And the pressure was 30.05 inches and rising. At Lexington, it was sunny. The temperature was 73 degrees, the dew point 63, and the relative humidity 70%. The wind was calm. The pressure was 30.06 inches and steady. At Louisville, it was mostly sunny. The temperature was 74 degrees,
the dew point 63, and the relative humidity 68%.

The wind was east at 5 miles an hour. The pressure was 30.04 inches and rising at Frankfurt. And the pressure was 30.05 inches and rising. Elsewhere around the region, throughout the region, skies ranged from sunny to mostly sunny. It was 75 at Covington, 74 at Indianapolis, 73 at Jasper, Indiana, and 72 at Wilmington, Ohio. Jackson reported 66, London reported 67, and Bowling Green reported 68. Now for the official National Weather Service forecast for Frankfurt and surrounding communities. Today, mostly sunny. Highs in the upper 80s. Southeast winds up to 5 miles an hour. Tonight, mostly cloudy. A 20% chance of thunderstorms after midnight. Lows in the upper 60s. Southeast winds up to 10 miles an hour. Saturday, showers and chance of thunderstorms in the morning, then showers with thunderstorms likely in the afternoon. Highs in the lower 80s. South winds 5 to 15 miles an hour. Chance of precipitation 90%. Saturday night, showers and chance of thunderstorms until midnight, then chance of showers and slight chance of thunderstorms after midnight. Lows in the upper 60s. South winds 5 to 15 miles an hour. Chance of precipitation 90%. And now the extended forecast for the radio listening area. Sunday and Sunday night, showers likely and chance of thunderstorms. Highs in the lower 80s. Lows in the mid 60s. Chance of precipitation 70%. Monday and Monday night, partly cloudy. Chance of showers and slight chance of thunderstorms. Highs in the lower 80s. Lows in the mid 60s. Chance of precipitation 50%. Tuesday and Tuesday night, partly cloudy. Chance of showers and slight chance of thunderstorms. Highs in the lower 80s. Lows in the mid 60s. Chance of precipitation 40%. Wednesday and Wednesday night, partly cloudy. A 40% chance of thunderstorms. Highs in the mid 80s. Lows in the upper 60s. Thursday and Thursday night, partly cloudy. A 20% chance of thunderstorms. Highs in the upper 80s. Lows in the upper 60s. 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The current time is 9:13 a.m. Eastern Daylight Time. 9 a.m. Eastern Daylight Time weather conditions across north-central Kentucky. At Frankfurt. And the pressure was 30.05 inches and rising. At Lexington, it was sunny. The temperature was 73 degrees, the dew point 63, and the relative humidity 70%. The wind was calm. The pressure was 30.06 inches and steady. At Louisville, it was mostly sunny. The temperature was 74 degrees, the dew point 63, and the relative humidity 68%. The wind was east at 5 miles an hour. The pressure was 30.04 inches and rising at Frankfurt. And the pressure was 30.05 inches and rising. Elsewhere around the region, throughout the region, skies ranged from sunny to mostly sunny. It was 75 at Covington, 74 at Indianapolis, 73 at Jasper, Indiana, and 72 at Wilmington, Ohio. Jackson reported 66, London reported 67, and Bowling Green reported 68. Now for the official National Weather Service forecast for Frankfurt and surrounding communities. Today, mostly sunny. Highs in the upper 80s. Southeast winds up to 5 miles an hour. Tonight, mostly cloudy. A 20% chance of thunderstorms after midnight. Lows in the upper 60s. Southeast winds up to 10 miles an hour. Saturday,

showers and chance of thunderstorms in the morning, then showers with thunderstorms likely in the afternoon. Highs in the lower 80s. South winds 5 to 15 miles an hour. Chance of precipitation 90%. Saturday night, showers and chance of thunderstorms until midnight, then chance of showers and slight chance of thunderstorms after midnight. Lows in the upper 60s. South winds 5 to 15 miles an hour. Chance of precipitation 90%. And now the extended forecast for the radio listening area. Sunday and Sunday night, showers likely and chance of thunderstorms. Highs in the lower 80s. Lows in the mid-60s. Chance of precipitation 70%. Monday and Monday night, partly cloudy. Chance of showers and slight chance of thunderstorms. Highs in the lower 80s. Lows in the mid-60s. Chance of precipitation 50%. Tuesday and Tuesday night, partly cloudy. Chance of showers and slight chance of thunderstorms. Highs in the lower 80s. Lows in the mid-60s. Chance of precipitation 40%. Wednesday and Wednesday night, partly cloudy. A 40% chance of thunderstorms. Highs in the mid-80s. Lows in the upper 60s. Thursday and Thursday night, partly cloudy. A 20% chance of thunderstorms. Highs in the upper 80s. Lows in the upper 60s. The current time is 9:17 a.m. Eastern Daylight Time. 9 a.m. Eastern Daylight Time weather conditions across north central Kentucky. At Frankfort. And the pressure was 30.05 inches in rising. At Lexington, it was sunny. The temperature was 73 degrees, the dew point 63, and the relative humidity 70%. The wind was calm. The pressure was 30.06 inches and steady. At Louisville, it was mostly sunny. The temperature was 74 degrees, the dew point 63, and the relative humidity 68%. The wind was east at 5 miles an hour. The pressure was 30.04 inches and rising. At Frankfort, and the pressure was 30.05 inches and rising. Elsewhere around the region, throughout the region, skies ranged from sunny to mostly sunny. It was 75 at Covington, 74 at Indianapolis, 73 at Jasper, Indiana, and 72 at Wilmington, Ohio. Jackson reported 66, London reported 67, and Bowling Green reported 68. Now for the official National Weather Service forecast for Frankfort and surrounding communities. Today, mostly sunny. Highs in the upper 80s. Southeast winds up to 5 miles an hour. Tonight, mostly cloudy. A 20% chance of thunderstorms after midnight. Lows in the upper 60s. Southeast winds up to 10 miles an hour. Saturday, showers and chance of thunderstorms in the morning, then showers with thunderstorms likely in the afternoon. Highs in the lower 80s. South winds 5 to 15 miles an hour. Chance of precipitation 90%. Saturday night, showers and chance of thunderstorms until midnight, then chance of showers and slight chance of thunderstorms after midnight. Lows in the upper 60s. South winds 5 to 15 miles an hour. Chance of precipitation 90%. And now the extended forecast for the radio listening area. Sunday and Sunday night, showers likely and chance of thunderstorms. Highs in the lower 80s. Lows in the mid-60s. Chance of precipitation 70%. Monday and Monday night, partly cloudy. Chance of showers and slight chance of thunderstorms. Highs in the lower 80s. Lows in the mid-60s. Chance of precipitation 50%. Tuesday and Tuesday night, partly cloudy. Chance of showers and slight chance of thunderstorms. Highs in the lower 80s. Lows in the mid-60s. Chance of precipitation 40%. Wednesday and Wednesday night, partly cloudy. A 40% chance of thunderstorms.

highs in the mid-80s, lows in the upper 60s. Thursday and Thursday night, partly cloudy. A 20% chance of thunderstorms. Highs in the upper 80s, lows in the upper 60s. 9 a.m. Eastern Daylight Time weather conditions across north-central Kentucky at Frankfort. And the pressure was 30.05 inches and rising. At Lexington, it was sunny. The temperature was 73 degrees, the dew point 63, and the relative humidity 70%. The wind was calm. The pressure was 30.06 inches and steady. At Louisville, it was mostly sunny. The temperature was 74 degrees, the dew point 63, and the relative humidity 68%. The wind was east at 5 miles an hour. The pressure was 30.04 inches and rising at Frankfort. And the pressure was 30.05 inches and rising. Elsewhere around the region, throughout the region, skies ranged from sunny to mostly sunny. It was 75 at Covington, 74 at Indianapolis, 73 at Jasper, Indiana, and 72 at Wilmington, Ohio. Jackson reported 66, London reported 67, and Bowling Green reported 68. Now for the official National Weather Service forecast for Frankfort and surrounding communities. Today, mostly sunny. Highs in the upper 80s. Southeast winds up to 5 miles an hour. Tonight, mostly cloudy. A 20% chance of thunderstorms after midnight. Lows in the upper 60s. Southeast winds up to 10 miles an hour. Saturday, showers and chance of thunderstorms in the morning, then showers with thunderstorms likely in the afternoon. Highs in the lower 80s. South winds 5 to 15 miles an hour. Chance of precipitation 90%. Saturday night, showers and chance of thunderstorms until midnight, then chance of showers and slight chance of thunderstorms after midnight. Lows in the upper 60s. South winds 5 to 15 miles an hour. Chance of precipitation 90%. And now the extended forecast for the radio listening area. Sunday and Sunday night, showers likely and chance of thunderstorms. Highs in the lower 80s. Lows in the mid-60s. Chance of precipitation 70%. Monday and Monday night, partly cloudy. Chance of showers and slight chance of thunderstorms. Highs in the lower 80s. Lows in the mid-60s. Chance of precipitation 50%. Tuesday and Tuesday night, partly cloudy. Chance of showers and slight chance of thunderstorms. Highs in the lower 80s. Lows in the mid-60s. Chance of precipitation 40%. Wednesday and Wednesday night, partly cloudy. A 40% chance of thunderstorms. Highs in the mid-80s. Lows in the upper 60s. Thursday and Thursday night, partly cloudy. A 20% chance of thunderstorms. Highs in the upper 80s. Lows in the upper 60s. The current time is 9:24 a.m. Eastern Daylight Time. 9 a.m. Eastern Daylight Time weather conditions across north-central Kentucky at Frankfort. And the pressure was 30.05 inches and rising. At Lexington, it was sunny. The temperature was 73 degrees, the dew point 63, and the relative humidity 70%. The wind was calm. The pressure was 30.06 inches and steady. At Louisville, it was mostly sunny. The temperature was 74 degrees, the dew point 63, and the relative humidity 68%. The wind was east at 5 miles an hour. The pressure was 30.04 inches and rising at Frankfort. And the pressure was 30.05 inches and rising. Elsewhere around the region, throughout the region, skies ranged from sunny to mostly sunny. It was 75 at Covington, 74 at Indianapolis, 73 at Jasper, Indiana, and 72 at Wilmington, Ohio. Jackson

reported 66, London reported 67, and Bowling Green reported 68. Now for the official National Weather Service forecast for Frankfurt and surrounding communities. Today, mostly sunny. Highs in the upper 80s. Southeast winds up to 5 miles an hour. Tonight, mostly cloudy. A 20% chance of thunderstorms after midnight. Lows in the upper 60s. Southeast winds up to 10 miles an hour. Saturday, showers and chance of thunderstorms in the morning, then showers with thunderstorms likely in the afternoon. Highs in the lower 80s. South winds 5 to 15 miles an hour. Chance of precipitation 90%. Saturday night, showers and chance of thunderstorms until midnight, then chance of showers and slight chance of thunderstorms after midnight. Lows in the upper 60s. South winds 5 to 15 miles an hour. Chance of precipitation 90%. And now the extended forecast for the radio listening area. Sunday and Sunday night, showers likely and chance of thunderstorms. Highs in the lower 80s. Lows in the mid-60s. Chance of precipitation 70%. Monday and Monday night, partly cloudy. Chance of showers and slight chance of thunderstorms. Highs in the lower 80s. Lows in the mid-60s. Chance of precipitation 50%. Tuesday and Tuesday night, partly cloudy. Chance of showers and slight chance of thunderstorms. Highs in the lower 80s. Lows in the mid-60s. Chance of precipitation 40%. Wednesday and Wednesday night, partly cloudy. A 40% chance of thunderstorms. Highs in the mid-80s. Lows in the upper 60s. Thursday and Thursday night, partly cloudy. A 20% chance of thunderstorms. Highs in the upper 80s. Lows in the upper 60s. The current time is 9:27 a.m. Eastern Daylight Time. 9 a.m. Eastern Daylight Time weather conditions across north central Kentucky. At Frankfurt. And the pressure was 30.05 inches and rising. At Lexington, it was sunny. The temperature was 73 degrees, the dew point 63, and the relative humidity 70%. The wind was calm. The pressure was 30.06 inches and steady. At Louisville, it was mostly sunny. The temperature was 74 degrees, the dew point 63, and the relative humidity 68%. The wind was east at 5 miles an hour. The pressure was 30.04 inches and rising. At Frankfurt, and the pressure was 30.05 inches and rising. Elsewhere around the region, throughout the region, skies ranged from sunny to mostly sunny. It was 75 at Covington, 74 at Indianapolis, 73 at Jasper, Indiana, and 72 at Wilmington, Ohio. Jackson reported 66, London reported 67, and Bowling Green reported 68. Now for the official National Weather Service forecast for Frankfurt and surrounding communities. Today, mostly sunny. Highs in the upper 80s. Southeast winds up to 5 miles an hour. Tonight, mostly cloudy. A 20% chance of thunderstorms after midnight. Lows in the upper 60s. Southeast winds up to 10 miles an hour. Saturday, showers and chance of thunderstorms in the morning, then showers with thunderstorms likely in the afternoon. Highs in the lower 80s. South winds 5 to 15 miles an hour. Chance of precipitation 90%. Saturday night, showers and chance of thunderstorms until midnight, then chance of showers and slight chance of thunderstorms after midnight. Lows in the upper 60s. South winds 5 to 15 miles an hour. Chance of precipitation 90%. And now the extended forecast for the radio listening area. Sunday and Sunday night, showers likely and chance of thunderstorms. Highs in the lower 80s. Lows in the mid-60s. Chance of precipitation 70%.
Monday and Monday night, partly cloudy. Chance of showers and slight chance of thunderstorms. Highs in the lower 80s. Lows in the mid-60s. Chance of precipitation 50%. Tuesday and Tuesday night, partly cloudy. Chance of showers and slight chance of thunderstorms. Highs in the lower 80s. Lows in the mid-60s. Chance of precipitation 40%. Wednesday and Wednesday night, partly cloudy. A 40% chance of thunderstorms. Highs in the mid-80s. Lows in the upper 60s. Thursday and Thursday night, partly cloudy. A 20% chance of thunderstorms. Highs in the upper 80s. Lows in the upper 60s. 9 a.m. Eastern Daylight Time weather conditions across north-central Kentucky. At Frankfort. And the pressure was 30.05 inches and rising. At Lexington, it was sunny. The temperature was 73 degrees, the dew point 63, and the relative humidity 70%. The wind was calm. The pressure was 30.06 inches and steady. At Louisville, it was mostly sunny. The temperature was 74 degrees, the dew point 63, and the relative humidity 68%. The wind was east at 5 miles an hour. The pressure was 30.04 inches and rising. At Frankfort, and the pressure was 30.05 inches and rising. Elsewhere around the region, throughout the region, skies ranged from sunny to mostly sunny. It was 75 at Covington, 74 at Indianapolis, 73 at Jasper, Indiana, and 72 at Wilmington, Ohio. Jackson reported 66, London reported 67, and Bowling Green reported 68. The current time is 9:32 a.m. Eastern Daylight Time. Now for the official National Weather Service forecast for Frankfort and surrounding communities. Today, mostly sunny. Highs in the upper 80s. Southeast winds up to 5 miles an hour. Tonight, mostly cloudy. A 20% chance of thunderstorms after midnight. Lows in the upper 60s. Southeast winds up to 10 miles an hour. Saturday, showers and chance of thunderstorms in the morning, then showers with thunderstorms likely in the afternoon. Highs in the lower 80s. South winds 5 to 15 miles an hour. Chance of precipitation at noon. Highs in the lower 80s. South winds 5 to 15 miles an hour. Chance of precipitation 90%. Saturday night, showers and chance of thunderstorms until midnight, then chance of showers and slight chance of thunderstorms after midnight. Lows in the upper 60s. South winds 5 to 15 miles an hour. Chance of precipitation 90%. And now the extended forecast for the radio listening area. Sunday and Sunday night, showers likely and chance of thunderstorms. Highs in the lower 80s. Lows in the mid-60s. Chance of precipitation 70%. Monday and Monday night, partly cloudy. Chance of showers and slight chance of thunderstorms. Highs in the lower 80s. Lows in the mid-60s. Chance of precipitation 50%. Tuesday and Tuesday night, partly cloudy. Chance of showers and slight chance of thunderstorms. Highs in the lower 80s. Lows in the mid-60s. Chance of precipitation 40%. Wednesday and Wednesday night, partly cloudy. A 40% chance of thunderstorms. Highs in the mid-80s. Lows in the upper 60s. Thursday and Thursday night, partly cloudy. A 20% chance of thunderstorms. Highs in the upper 80s. Lows in the upper 60s. 9 a.m. Eastern Daylight Time weather conditions across north-central Kentucky. At Frankfort. And the pressure was 30.05 inches and rising. At Lexington, it was sunny. The temperature was 73 degrees, the dew point 63, and the relative humidity 70%. The wind was calm.

The pressure was 30.06 inches and steady. At Lunenville, it was mostly sunny. The temperature was 74 degrees, the dew point 63, and the relative humidity 68%. The wind was east at 5 miles an hour. The pressure was 30.04 inches and rising at Frankfort, and the pressure was 30.05 inches and rising. Elsewhere around the region, throughout the region, skies ranged from sunny to mostly sunny. It was 75 at Covington, 74 at Indianapolis, 73 at Jasper, Indiana, and 72 at Wilmington, Ohio. Jackson reported 66, London reported 67, and Bowling Green reported 68. Now for the official National Weather Service forecast for Frankfort and surrounding communities. Today, mostly sunny. Highs in the upper 80s. Southeast winds up to 5 miles an hour. Tonight, mostly cloudy. A 20% chance of thunderstorms after midnight. Lows in the upper 60s. Southeast winds up to 10 miles an hour. Saturday, showers and chance of thunderstorms in the morning, then showers with thunderstorms likely in the afternoon. Highs in the lower 80s. South winds 5 to 15 miles an hour. Chance of precipitation 90%. Saturday night, showers and chance of thunderstorms until midnight, then chance of showers and slight chance of thunderstorms after midnight. Lows in the upper 60s. South winds 5 to 15 miles an hour. Chance of precipitation 90%. And now the extended forecast for the radio listening area. Sunday and Sunday night, showers likely and chance of thunderstorms. Highs in the lower 80s. Lows in the mid 60s. Chance of precipitation 70%. Monday and Monday night, partly cloudy. Chance of showers and slight chance of thunderstorms. Highs in the lower 80s. Lows in the mid 60s. Chance of precipitation 50%. Tuesday and Tuesday night, partly cloudy. Chance of showers and slight chance of thunderstorms. Highs in the lower 80s. Lows in the mid 60s. Chance of precipitation 40%. Wednesday and Wednesday night, partly cloudy. A 40% chance of thunderstorms. Highs in the mid 80s. Lows in the upper 60s. Thursday and Thursday night, partly cloudy. A 20% chance of thunderstorms. Highs in the upper 80s. Lows in the upper 60s. The current time is 9:38 a.m. Eastern Daylight Time. Here are some river levels reported this morning. On the Kentucky River, Highbridge Lock 10.4, Frankfort Lock 7.6, Lockport Lock 9.5, on North Elkhorn Creek, Georgetown 4.2, here are some nearby reservoir levels, Harrington Lake 741.8, Taylorsville Lake 547.2. 9 a.m. Eastern Daylight Time weather conditions across North Central Kentucky. At Frankfort, and the pressure was 30.05 inches and rising. At Lexington, it was sunny. The temperature was 73 degrees, the dew point 63, and the relative humidity 70%. The wind was calm. The pressure was 30.06 inches and steady. At Lunenville, it was mostly sunny. The temperature was 74 degrees, the dew point 63, and the relative humidity 68%. The wind was east at 5 miles an hour. The pressure was 30.04 inches and rising. At Frankfort, and the pressure was 30.05 inches and rising. Elsewhere around the region, throughout the region, skies ranged from sunny to mostly sunny. It was 75 at Covington, 74 at Indianapolis, 73 at Jasper, Indiana, and 72 at Wilmington, Ohio. Jackson reported 66, London reported 67, and Bowling Green reported 68. Now for the official National Weather Service forecast for Frankfort and surrounding communities. Today, mostly sunny. Highs in the upper 80s.

southeast winds up to 5 miles an hour. Tonight, mostly cloudy. A 20% chance of thunderstorms after midnight. Lows in the upper 60s. Southeast winds up to 10 miles an hour. Saturday, showers and chance of thunderstorms in the morning, then showers with thunderstorms likely in the afternoon. Highs in the lower 80s. South winds 5 to 15 miles an hour. Chance of precipitation 90%. Saturday night, showers and chance of thunderstorms until midnight, then chance of showers and slight chance of thunderstorms after midnight. Lows in the upper 60s. South winds 5 to 15 miles an hour. Chance of precipitation 90%. And now the extended forecast for the radio listening area. Sunday and Sunday night, showers likely and chance of thunderstorms. Highs in the lower 80s. Lows in the mid 60s. Chance of precipitation 70%. Monday and Monday night, partly cloudy. Chance of showers and slight chance of thunderstorms. Highs in the lower 80s. Lows in the mid 60s. Chance of precipitation 50%. Tuesday and Tuesday night, partly cloudy. Chance of showers and slight chance of thunderstorms. Highs in the lower 80s. Lows in the mid 60s. Chance of precipitation 40%. Wednesday and Wednesday night, partly cloudy. A 40% chance of thunderstorms. Highs in the mid 80s. Lows in the upper 60s. Thursday and Thursday night, partly cloudy. A 20% chance of thunderstorms. Highs in the upper 80s. Lows in the upper 60s. 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The current time is 9:42 a.m. Eastern Daylight Time. Here are some river levels reported this morning. On the Kentucky River, Highbridge Lock 10.4, Frankfort Lock 7.6, Lockport Lock 9.5, on North Elkhorn Creek. Georgetown 4.2, here are some nearby reservoir levels, Harrington Lake 741.8, Taylorsville Lake 547.2. 9 a.m. Eastern Daylight Time weather conditions across north central Kentucky. At Frankfort, and the pressure was 30.05 inches and rising. At Lexington, it was sunny. The temperature was 73 degrees. The dew point 63, and the relative humidity 70%. The wind was calm. The pressure was 30.06 inches and steady. At Louisville, it was mostly sunny. The temperature was 74 degrees, the dew point 63, and the relative humidity 68%. The wind was east at 5 miles an hour. The pressure was 30.04 inches and rising. At Frankfort, and the pressure was 30.05 inches in rising. Elsewhere around the region, throughout the region, skies ranged from sunny to mostly sunny. It was 75 at Covington, 74 at Indianapolis, 73 at Jasper, Indiana, and 72 at Wilmington, Ohio. Jackson reported 66, London reported 67, and Bowling Green reported 68. Now for the official National Weather Service forecast for Frankfort and surrounding communities. Today, mostly sunny. Highs in the upper 80s. Southeast winds up to 5 miles an hour. Tonight, mostly cloudy. A 20% chance of thunderstorms after midnight. Lows in the upper 60s. Southeast winds up to 10 miles an hour. Saturday, showers and chance of thunderstorms in the morning, then showers with thunderstorms likely in the afternoon. Highs in the lower 80s. South winds 5 to 15 miles an hour. Chance of precipitation 90%. Saturday night, showers and chance of thunderstorms until midnight, then chance of showers and slight chance of thunderstorms after midnight.

thunderstorms. Highs in the lower 80s. Lows in the mid 60s. Chance of precipitation 40%. Wednesday and Wednesday night, partly cloudy. A 40% chance of thunderstorms. Highs in the mid 80s. Lows in the upper 60s. Thursday and Thursday night, partly cloudy. A 20% chance of thunderstorms. Highs in the upper 80s. Lows in the upper 60s. Here are some river levels reported this morning. On the Kentucky River, Highbridge Lock 10.4, Frankfort Lock 7.6, Lockport Lock 9.5, on North Elkhorn Creek, Georgetown 4.2, here are some nearby reservoir levels, Harrington Lake 741.8, Taylorsville Lake 547.2. 9 a.m. Eastern Daylight Time weather conditions across north central Kentucky. At Frankfort, and the pressure was 30.05 inches and rising. At Lexington, it was sunny. The temperature was 73 degrees, the dew point 63, and the relative humidity 70%. The wind was calm. The pressure was 30.06 inches and steady. At Louisville, it was mostly sunny. The temperature was 74 degrees, the dew point 63, and the relative humidity 68%. The wind was east at 5 miles an hour. The pressure was 30.04 inches and rising. At Frankfort, and the pressure was 30.05 inches and rising. Elsewhere around the region, throughout the region, skies ranged from sunny to mostly sunny. It was 75 at Covington, 74 at Indianapolis, 73 at Jasper, Indiana, and 72 at Wilmington, Ohio. Jackson reported 66, London reported 67, and Bowling Green reported 68. The current time is 9:48 a.m. Eastern Daylight Time. Now for the official National Weather Service forecast for Frankfort and surrounding communities. Today, mostly sunny. Highs in the upper 80s. Southeast winds up to 5 miles an hour. Tonight, mostly cloudy. A 20% chance of thunderstorms after midnight. Lows in the upper 60s. Southeast winds up to 10 miles an hour. Saturday, showers and chance of thunderstorms in the morning, then showers with thunderstorms likely in the afternoon. Highs in the lower 80s. South winds 5 to 15 miles an hour. Chance of precipitation 90%. Saturday night, showers and chance of thunderstorms until midnight, then chance of showers and slight chance of thunderstorms after midnight. Lows in the upper 60s. South winds 5 to 15 miles an hour. Chance of precipitation 90%. And now the extended forecast for the radio listening area. Sunday and Sunday night, showers likely and chance of thunderstorms. Highs in the lower 80s. Lows in the mid-60s. Chance of precipitation 70%. Monday and Monday night, partly cloudy. Chance of showers and slight chance of thunderstorms. Highs in the lower 80s. Lows in the mid-60s. Chance of precipitation 50%. Tuesday and Tuesday night, partly cloudy. Chance of showers and slight chance of thunderstorms. Highs in the lower 80s. Lows in the mid-60s. Chance of precipitation 40%. Wednesday and Wednesday night, partly cloudy. A 40% chance of thunderstorms. Highs in the mid-80s. Lows in the upper 60s. Thursday and Thursday night, partly cloudy. A 20% chance of thunderstorms. Highs in the upper 80s. Lows in the upper 60s. Here are some river levels reported this morning. On the Kentucky River, Highbridge Lock 10.4, Frankfort Lock 7.6, Lockport Lock 9.5, on North Elkhorn Creek, Georgetown 4.2, here are some nearby reservoir levels, Harrington Lake 741.8, Taylorsville Lake 547.2. 9 a.m. Eastern Daylight Time weather conditions across north central Kentucky.

Frankfurt, and the pressure was 30.05 inches and rising. At Lexington, it was sunny. The temperature was 73 degrees, the dew point 63, and the relative humidity 70%. The wind was calm. The pressure was 30.06 inches and steady. At Louisville, it was mostly sunny. The temperature was 74 degrees, the dew point 63, and the relative humidity 68%. The wind was east at 5 miles an hour. The pressure was 30.04 inches and rising at Frankfurt, and the pressure was 30.05 inches and rising. Elsewhere around the region, throughout the region, skies ranged from sunny to mostly sunny. It was 75 at Covington, 74 at Indianapolis, 73 at Jasper, Indiana, and 72 at Wilmington, Ohio. Jackson reported 66, London reported 67, Bowling Green reported 68. 52 a.m. Eastern Daylight Time. Now for the official National Weather Service forecast for Frankfurt and surrounding communities. Today, mostly sunny. Highs in the upper 80s. Southeast winds up to 5 miles an hour. Tonight, mostly cloudy. A 20% chance of thunderstorms after midnight. Lows in the upper 60s. Southeast winds up to 10 miles an hour. Saturday, showers and chance of thunderstorms in the morning, then showers with thunderstorms likely in the afternoon. Highs in the lower 80s. South winds 5 to 15 miles an hour. Chance of precipitation 90%. Saturday night, showers and chance of thunderstorms until midnight, then chance of showers and slight chance of thunderstorms after midnight. Lows in the upper 60s. South winds 5 to 15 miles an hour. Chance of precipitation 90%. And now the extended forecast for the radio listening area. Sunday and Sunday night, showers likely and chance of thunderstorms. Highs in the lower 80s. Lows in the mid 60s. Chance of precipitation 70%. Monday and Monday night, partly cloudy. Chance of showers and slight chance of thunderstorms. Highs in the lower 80s. Lows in the mid 60s. Chance of precipitation 50%. Tuesday and Tuesday night, partly cloudy. Chance of showers and slight chance of thunderstorms. Highs in the lower 80s. Lows in the mid 60s. Chance of precipitation 40%. Wednesday and Wednesday night, partly cloudy. A 40% chance of thunderstorms. Highs in the mid 80s. Lows in the upper 60s. Thursday and Thursday night, partly cloudy. A 20% chance of thunderstorms. Highs in the upper 80s. Lows in the upper 60s. Here are some river levels reported this morning. On the Kentucky River, Highbridge Lock 10.4, Frankfurt Lock 7.6, Lockport Lock 9.5, on North Elkhorn Creek, Georgetown 4.2. Here are some nearby reservoir levels. Harrington Lake 741.8, Taylorsville Lake 547.2. 9 a.m. Eastern Daylight Time weather conditions across north central Kentucky. At Frankfurt, and the pressure was 30.05 inches and rising. At Lexington, it was sunny. The temperature was 73 degrees, the dew point 63, and the relative humidity 70%. The wind was calm. The pressure was 30.06 inches and steady. At Louisville, it was mostly sunny. The temperature was 74 degrees, the dew point 63, and the relative humidity 68%. The wind was east at 5 miles an hour. The pressure was 30.04 inches and rising at Frankfurt, and the pressure was 30.05 inches and rising. Elsewhere around the region, throughout the region, skies ranged from sunny to mostly sunny. It was 75 at Covington, 74 at Indianapolis, 73 at Jasper, Indiana, and 72 at Wilmington, Ohio. Jackson reported 60.

66, London reported 67, and Bowling Green reported 68. Now for the official National Weather Service forecast for Frankfurt and surrounding communities. Today, mostly sunny. Highs in the upper 80s. Southeast winds up to 5 miles an hour. Tonight, mostly cloudy. A 20% chance of thunderstorms after midnight. Lows in the upper 60s. Southeast winds up to 10 miles an hour. Saturday, showers and chance of thunderstorms in the morning, then showers with thunderstorms likely in the afternoon. Highs in the lower 80s. South winds 5 to 15 miles an hour. Chance of precipitation 90%. Saturday night, showers and chance of thunderstorms until midnight, then chance of showers and slight chance of thunderstorms after midnight. Lows in the upper 60s. South winds 5 to 15 miles an hour. Chance of precipitation 90%. And now the extended forecast for the radio listening area. Sunday and Sunday night, showers likely and chance of thunderstorms. Highs in the lower 80s. Lows in the mid-60s. Chance of precipitation 70%. Monday and Monday night, partly cloudy. Chance of showers and slight chance of thunderstorms. Highs in the lower 80s. Lows in the mid-60s. Chance of precipitation 50%. Tuesday and Tuesday night, partly cloudy. Chance of showers and slight chance of thunderstorms. Highs in the lower 80s. Lows in the mid-60s. Chance of precipitation 40%. Wednesday and Wednesday night, partly cloudy. A 40% chance of thunderstorms. Highs in the mid-80s. Lows in the upper 60s. Thursday and Thursday night, partly cloudy. A 20% chance of thunderstorms. Highs in the upper 80s. Lows in the upper 60s. The current time is 9:58 a.m. Eastern Daylight Time. Here are some river levels reported this morning. On the Kentucky River, Highbridge Lock 10.4, Frankfurt Lock 7.6, Lockport Lock 9.5, on North Elkhorn Creek, Georgetown 4.2, here are some nearby reservoir levels, Harrington Lake 741.8, Taylorsville Lake 547.2. 9 a.m. Eastern Daylight Time weather conditions across north central Kentucky. At Frankfort, and the pressure was 30.05 inches and rising. At Lexington, it was sunny. The temperature was 73 degrees, the dew point 63, and the relative humidity 70%. The wind was calm. The pressure was 30.06 inches and steady. At Louisville, it was mostly sunny. The temperature was 74 degrees, the dew point 63, and the relative humidity 68%. The wind was east at 5 miles an hour. The pressure was 30.04 inches and rising. At Frankfort, and the pressure was 30.05 inches and rising. Elsewhere around the region, throughout the region, skies ranged from sunny to mostly sunny. It was 75 at Covington, 74 at Indianapolis, 73 at Jasper, Indiana, and 72 at Wilmington, Ohio. Jackson reported 66, London reported 67, and Bowling Green reported 68. Now for the official National Weather Service forecast for Frankfurt and surrounding communities. Today, mostly sunny. Highs in the upper 80s. Southeast winds up to 5 miles an hour. Tonight, mostly cloudy. A 20% chance of thunderstorms after midnight. Lows in the upper 60s. Southeast winds up to 10 miles an hour. Saturday, showers and chance of thunderstorms in the morning, then showers with thunderstorms likely in the afternoon. Highs in the lower 80s. South winds 5 to 15 miles an hour. Chance of precipitation 90%. Saturday night, showers and chance of thunderstorms until midnight, then chance of showers and slight chance of thunderstorms after midnight. Lows in the upper 60s.

winds 5 to 15 miles an hour. Chance of precipitation 90%. And now the extended forecast for the radio listening area. Sunday and Sunday night, showers likely and chance of thunderstorms. Highs in the lower 80s. Lows in the mid 60s. Chance of precipitation 70%. Monday and Monday night, partly cloudy. Chance of showers and slight chance of thunderstorms. Highs in the lower 80s. Lows in the mid 60s. Chance of precipitation 50%. Tuesday and Tuesday night, partly cloudy. Chance of showers and slight chance of thunderstorms. Highs in the lower 80s. Lows in the mid 60s. Chance of precipitation 40%. Wednesday and Wednesday night, partly cloudy. A 40% chance of thunderstorms. Highs in the mid 80s. Lows in the upper 60s. Thursday and Thursday night, partly cloudy. A 20% chance of thunderstorms. Highs in the upper 80s. Lows in the upper 60s. The current time is 10:02 a.m. Eastern Daylight Time. Here are some river levels reported this morning. On the Kentucky River, Highbridge Lock 10.4, Frankfort Lock 7.6, Lockport Lock 9.5, on North Elkhorn Creek, Georgetown 4.2. Here are some nearby reservoir levels. Harrington Lake 741.8, Taylorsville Lake 547.2. 9 a.m. Eastern Daylight Time weather conditions across north central Kentucky. At Frankfort, and the pressure was 30.05 inches and rising. At Lexington, it was sunny. The temperature was 73 degrees, the dew point 63, and the relative humidity 70%. The wind was calm. The pressure was 30.06 inches and steady. At Louisville, it was mostly sunny. The temperature was 74 degrees, the dew point 63, and the relative humidity 68%. The wind was east at 5 miles an hour. The pressure was 30.04 inches and rising. At Frankfort, and the pressure was 30.05 inches and rising. Elsewhere around the region, throughout the region, skies ranged from sunny to mostly sunny. It was 75 at Covington, 74 at Indianapolis, 73 at Jasper, Indiana, and 72 at Wilmington, Ohio. Jackson reported 66, London reported 67, and Bowling Green reported 68. Now for the official National Weather Service forecast for Frankfort and surrounding communities. Today, mostly sunny. Highs in the upper 80s. Southeast winds up to 5 miles an hour. Tonight, mostly cloudy. A 20% chance of thunderstorms after midnight. Lows in the upper 60s. Southeast winds up to 10 miles an hour. Saturday, showers and chance of thunderstorms in the morning, then showers with thunderstorms likely in the afternoon. Highs in the lower 80s. South winds 5 to 15 miles an hour. Chance of precipitation 90%. Saturday night, showers and chance of thunderstorms until midnight, then chance of showers and slight chance of thunderstorms after midnight. Lows in the upper 60s. South winds 5 to 15 miles an hour. Chance of precipitation 90%. And now the extended forecast for the radio listening area. Sunday and Sunday night, showers likely and chance of thunderstorms. Highs in the lower 80s. Lows in the mid 60s. Chance of precipitation 70%. Monday and Monday night, partly cloudy. Chance of showers and slight chance of thunderstorms. Highs in the lower 80s. Lows in the mid 60s. Chance of precipitation 50%. Tuesday and Tuesday night, partly cloudy. Chance of showers and slight chance of thunderstorms. Highs in the lower 80s. Lows in the mid 60s. Chance of precipitation 40%. Wednesday and Wednesday night, partly cloudy. A 40% chance of thunderstorms. Highs in the mid 80s.
Lows in the upper 60s. Thursday and Thursday night, partly cloudy. A 20% chance of thunderstorms. Highs in the upper 80s. Lows in the upper 60s. Here are some river levels reported this morning. On the Kentucky River, Highbridge Lock 10.4, Frankfort Lock 7.6, Lockport Lock 9.5, on North Elkhorn Creek, Georgetown 4.2. Here are some nearby reservoir levels. Harrington Lake 741.8, Taylorsville Lake 547.2. 10 a.m. Eastern Daylight Time weather conditions across north central Kentucky. At Frankfort, and the pressure was 30.04 inches and falling. At Lexington, it was sunny. The temperature was 78 degrees, the dew point 62, and the relative humidity 57%. The wind was east at 3 miles an hour. The pressure was 30.06 inches and steady. At Louisville, it was mostly sunny. The temperature was 77 degrees, the dew point 63, and the relative humidity 61%. The wind was calm. The pressure was 30.04 inches and steady. At Frankfort, and the pressure was 30.04 inches and falling. Elsewhere around the region, throughout the region, skies ranged from sunny to mostly sunny. It was 78 at Covington, 78 at Indianapolis, 77 at Jasper, Indiana, and 76 at Wilmington, Ohio. Jackson reported 70, London reported 72, and Bowling Green reported 73. The current time is 10:07 a.m. Eastern Daylight Time. Now for the official National Weather Service forecast for Frankfort and surrounding communities. Today, mostly sunny. Highs in the upper 80s. Southeast winds up to 5 miles an hour. Tonight, mostly cloudy. A 20% chance of thunderstorms after midnight. Lows in the upper 60s. Southeast winds up to 10 miles an hour. Saturday, showers and chance of thunderstorms in the morning, then showers with thunderstorms likely in the afternoon. Highs in the lower 80s. South winds 5 to 15 miles an hour. Chance of precipitation 90%. Saturday night, showers and chance of thunderstorms until midnight, then chance of showers and slight chance of thunderstorms after midnight. Lows in the upper 60s. South winds 5 to 15 miles an hour. Chance of precipitation 90%. And now the extended forecast for the radio listening area. Sunday and Sunday night, showers likely and chance of thunderstorms. Highs in the lower 80s. Lows in the mid 60s. Chance of precipitation 70%. Monday and Monday night, partly cloudy. Chance of showers and slight chance of thunderstorms. Highs in the lower 80s. Lows in the mid 60s. Chance of precipitation 50%. Tuesday and Tuesday night, partly cloudy. Chance of showers and slight chance of thunderstorms. Highs in the lower 80s. Lows in the mid 60s. Chance of precipitation 40%. Wednesday and Wednesday night, partly cloudy. A 40% chance of thunderstorms. Highs in the mid-80s. Lows in the upper 60s. Thursday and Thursday night, partly cloudy. A 20% chance of thunderstorms. Highs in the upper 80s. Lows in the upper 60s. Here are some river levels reported this morning. On the Kentucky River, Highbridge Lock 10.4, Frankfort Lock 7.6, Lockport Lock 9.5, on North Elkhorn Creek, Georgetown 4.2. Here are some nearby reservoir levels. Harrington Lake 741.8, Taylorsville Lake 547.2. 10 a.m. Eastern Daylight Time weather conditions across north central Kentucky. At Frankfort, and the pressure was 30.04 inches and falling. At Lexington, it was sunny. The temperature was 78 degrees, the dew point 62, and the relative humidity 57%. The wind was east at 3 miles an hour.

The pressure was 30.06 inches and steady. At Louisville, it was mostly sunny. The temperature was 77 degrees, the dew point 63, and the relative humidity 61%. The wind was calm. The pressure was 30.04 inches and steady. At Frankfurt, and the pressure was 30.04 inches and falling. Elsewhere around the region, throughout the region, skies ranged from sunny to mostly sunny. It was 78 at Covington, 78 at Indianapolis, 77 at Jasper, Indiana, and 76 at Wilmington, Ohio. Jackson reported 70, London reported 72, and Bowling Green reported 73. Now for the official National Weather Service forecast for Frankfurt and surrounding communities. Today, mostly sunny. Highs in the upper 80s. Southeast winds up to 5 miles an hour. Tonight, mostly cloudy. A 20% chance of thunderstorms after midnight. Lows in the upper 60s. Southeast winds up to 10 miles an hour. Saturday, showers and chance of thunderstorms in the morning, then showers with thunderstorms likely in the afternoon. Highs in the lower 80s. South winds 5 to 15 miles an hour. Chance of precipitation 90%. Saturday night, showers and chance of thunderstorms until midnight, then chance of showers and slight chance of thunderstorms after midnight. Lows in the upper 60s. South winds 5 to 15 miles an hour. Chance of precipitation 90%. And now the extended forecast for the radio listening area. Sunday and Sunday night, showers likely and chance of thunderstorms. Highs in the lower 80s. Lows in the mid 60s. Chance of precipitation 70%. Monday and Monday night, partly cloudy. Chance of showers and slight chance of thunderstorms. Highs in the lower 80s. Lows in the mid 60s. Chance of precipitation 50%. Tuesday and Tuesday night, partly cloudy. Chance of showers and slight chance of thunderstorms. Highs in the lower 80s. Lows in the mid 60s. Chance of precipitation 40%. Wednesday and Wednesday night, partly cloudy. A 40% chance of thunderstorms. Highs in the mid 80s. Lows in the upper 60s. Thursday and Thursday night, partly cloudy. A 20% chance of thunderstorms. Highs in the upper 80s. Lows in the upper 60s. 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The current time is 10:14 a.m. Eastern Daylight Time. Here are some river levels reported this morning. On the Kentucky River, Highbridge Lock 10.4, Frankfurt Lock 7.6, Lockport Lock 9.5, on North Elkhorn Creek, Georgetown 4.2, here are some nearby reservoir levels, Harrington Lake 741.8, Taylorsville Lake 547.2. 10 a.m. Eastern Daylight Time weather conditions across North Central Kentucky. At Frankfurt, and the pressure was 30.04 inches and falling. At Lexington, it was sunny. The temperature was 78 degrees, the dew point 62, and the relative humidity 57%. The wind was east at 3 miles an hour. The pressure was 30.06 inches and steady. At Louisville, it was mostly sunny. The temperature was 77 degrees. The dew point 63, and the relative humidity 61%. The wind was calm. The pressure was 30.04 inches and steady. At Frankfurt, and the pressure was 30.04 inches and falling. Elsewhere around the region, throughout the region, skies ranged from sunny to mostly sunny. It was 78 at Covington, 78 at Indianapolis, 77 at Jasper, Indiana, and 76 at Wilmington, Ohio.

Jackson reported 70. London reported 72. And Bowling Green reported 73. Now for the official National Weather Service forecast for Frankfurt and surrounding communities. Today, mostly sunny. Highs in the upper 80s. Southeast winds up to 5 miles an hour. Tonight, mostly cloudy. A 20% chance of thunderstorms after midnight. Lows in the upper 60s. Southeast winds up to 10 miles an hour. Saturday, showers and chance of thunderstorms in the morning, then showers with thunderstorms likely in the afternoon. Highs in the lower 80s. South winds 5 to 15 miles an hour. Chance of precipitation 90%. Saturday night, showers and chance of thunderstorms until midnight, then chance of showers and slight chance of thunderstorms after midnight. Lows in the upper 60s. South winds 5 to 15 miles an hour. Chance of precipitation 90%. And now the extended forecast for the radio listening area. Sunday and Sunday night, showers likely and chance of thunderstorms. Highs in the lower 80s. Lows in the mid-60s. Chance of precipitation 70%. Monday and Monday night, partly cloudy. Chance of showers and slight chance of thunderstorms. Highs in the lower 80s. Lows in the mid-60s. Chance of precipitation 50%. Tuesday and Tuesday night, partly cloudy. Chance of showers and slight chance of thunderstorms. Highs in the lower 80s. Lows in the mid-60s. Chance of precipitation 40%. Wednesday and Wednesday night, partly cloudy. A 40% chance of thunderstorms. Highs in the mid-80s. Lows in the upper 60s. Thursday and Thursday night, partly cloudy. A 20% chance of thunderstorms. Highs in the upper 80s. Lows in the upper 60s. The current time is 10:18 a.m. Eastern Daylight Time. Here are some river levels reported this morning. On the Kentucky River, Highbridge Lock 10.4, Frankfurt Lock 7.6, Lockport Lock 9.5, on North Elkhorn Creek, Georgetown 4.2, here are some nearby reservoir levels, Harrington Lake 741.8, Taylorsville Lake 547.2. 10 a.m. Eastern Daylight Time weather conditions across north central Kentucky. At Frankfort, and the pressure was 30.04 inches and falling. At Lexington, it was sunny. The temperature was 78 degrees, the dew point 62, and the relative humidity 57%. The wind was east at 3 miles an hour. The pressure was 30.06 inches and steady. At Louisville, it was mostly sunny. The temperature was 77 degrees, the dew point 63, and the relative humidity 61%. The wind was calm. The pressure was 30.04 inches and steady. At Frankfort, and the pressure was 30.04 inches and falling. Elsewhere around the region, throughout the region, skies ranged from sunny to mostly sunny. It was 78 at Covington, 78 at Indianapolis, 77 at Jasper, Indiana, and 76 at Wilmington, Ohio. Jackson reported 70, London reported 72, and Bowling Green reported 73. Now for the official National Weather Service forecast for Frankfurt and surrounding communities. Today, mostly sunny. Highs in the upper 80s. Southeast winds up to 5 miles an hour. Tonight, mostly cloudy. A 20% chance of thunderstorms after midnight. Lows in the upper 60s. Southeast winds up to 10 miles an hour. Saturday, showers and chance of thunderstorms in the morning, then showers with thunderstorms likely in the afternoon. Highs in the lower 80s. South winds 5 to 15 miles an hour. Chance of precipitation 90%. Saturday night, showers and chance of thunderstorms until midnight, then chance of showers and slight chance of thunderstorms after midnight. Lows in the upper 60s.

south winds 5 to 15 miles an hour. Chance of precipitation 90%. And now the extended forecast for the radio listening area. Sunday and Sunday night, showers likely and chance of thunderstorms. Highs in the lower 80s. Lows in the mid 60s. Chance of precipitation 70%. Monday and Monday night, partly cloudy. Chance of showers and slight chance of thunderstorms. Highs in the lower 80s. Lows in the mid 60s. Chance of precipitation 50%. Tuesday and Tuesday night, partly cloudy. Chance of showers and slight chance of thunderstorms. Highs in the lower 80s. Lows in the mid 60s. Chance of precipitation 40%. Wednesday and Wednesday night, partly cloudy. A 40% chance of thunderstorms. Highs in the mid-80s. Lows in the upper 60s. Thursday and Thursday night, partly cloudy. A 20% chance of thunderstorms. Highs in the upper 80s. Lows in the upper 60s. The current time is 10:22 a.m. Eastern Daylight Time. Here are some river levels reported this morning. On the Kentucky River, Highbridge Lock 10.4, Frankfort Lock 7.6, Lockport Lock 9.5, on North Elkhorn Creek, Georgetown 4.2. Here are some nearby reservoir levels. Harrington Lake 741.8, Taylorsville Lake 547.2. 10 a.m. Eastern Daylight Time weather conditions across north central Kentucky. At Frankfort, and the pressure was 30.04 inches and falling. At Lexington, it was sunny. The temperature was 78 degrees, the dew point 62, and the relative humidity 57%. The wind was east at 3 miles an hour. The pressure was 30.06 inches and steady. At Louisville, it was mostly sunny. The temperature was 77 degrees, the dew point 63, and the relative humidity 61%. The wind was calm. The pressure was 30.04 inches and steady. At Frankfort, and the pressure was 30.04 inches and falling. Elsewhere around the region, throughout the region, skies ranged from sunny to mostly sunny. It was 78 at Covington, 78 at Indianapolis, 77 at Jasper, Indiana, and 76 at Wilmington, Ohio. Jackson reported 70, London reported 72, and Bowling Green reported 73. Now for the official National Weather Service forecast for Frankfort and surrounding communities. Today, mostly sunny. Highs in the upper 80s. Southeast winds up to 5 miles an hour. Tonight, mostly cloudy. A 20% chance of thunderstorms after midnight. Lows in the upper 60s. Southeast winds up to 10 miles an hour. Saturday, showers and chance of thunderstorms in the morning, then showers with thunderstorms likely in the afternoon. Highs in the lower 80s. South winds 5 to 15 miles an hour. Chance of precipitation 90%. Saturday night, showers and chance of thunderstorms until midnight, then chance of showers and slight chance of thunderstorms after midnight. Lows in the upper 60s. South winds 5 to 15 miles an hour. Chance of precipitation 90%. And now the extended forecast for the radio listening area. Sunday and Sunday night, showers likely and chance of thunderstorms. Highs in the lower 80s. Lows in the mid-60s. Chance of precipitation 70%. Monday and Monday night, partly cloudy. Chance of showers and slight chance of thunderstorms. Highs in the lower 80s. Lows in the mid-60s. Chance of precipitation 50%. Tuesday and Tuesday night, partly cloudy. Chance of showers and slight chance of thunderstorms. Highs in the lower 80s. Lows in the mid-60s. Chance of precipitation 40%. Wednesday and Wednesday night, partly cloudy. A 40% chance of thunderstorms. Highs in the mid-80s.

60s. Lows in the upper 60s. Thursday and Thursday night, partly cloudy. A 20% chance of thunderstorms. Highs in the upper 80s. Lows in the upper 60s. Here are some river levels reported this morning. On the Kentucky River, Pinebridge Lock 10.4, Frankfort Lock 7.6, Lockport Lock 9.5, on North Elkhorn Creek, Georgetown 4.2. Here are some nearby reservoir levels. Harrington Lake 741.8, Taylorsville Lake 547.2. 10 a.m. Eastern Daylight Time weather conditions across north central Kentucky. At Frankfort, and the pressure was 30.04 inches and falling. At Lexington, it was sunny. The temperature was 78 degrees, the dew point 62, and the relative humidity 57%. The wind was east at 3 miles an hour. The pressure was 30.06 inches and steady. At Louisville, it was mostly sunny. The temperature was 77 degrees, the dew point 63, and the relative humidity 61%. The wind was calm. The pressure was 30.04 inches and steady. At Frankfort, and the pressure was 30.04 inches and falling. Elsewhere around the region, throughout the region, skies ranged from sunny to mostly sunny. It was 78 at Covington, 78 at Indianapolis, 77 at Jasper, Indiana, and 76 at Wilmington, Ohio. Jackson reported 70, London reported 72, and Bowling Green reported 73. The current time is 10:27 a.m. Eastern Daylight Time. Now for the official National Weather Service forecast for Frankfort and surrounding communities. Today, mostly sunny. Highs in the upper 80s. Southeast winds up to 5 miles an hour. Tonight, mostly cloudy. A 20% chance of thunderstorms after midnight. Lows in the upper 60s. Southeast winds up to 10 miles an hour. Saturday, showers and chance of thunderstorms in the morning, then showers with thunderstorms likely in the afternoon. Highs in the lower 80s. South winds 5 to 15 miles an hour. Chance of precipitation 90%. Saturday night, showers and chance of thunderstorms until midnight, then chance of showers and slight chance of thunderstorms after midnight. Lows in the upper 60s. South winds 5 to 15 miles an hour. Chance of precipitation 90%. And now the extended forecast for the radio listening area. Sunday and Sunday night, showers likely and chance of thunderstorms. Highs in the lower 80s. Lows in the mid 60s. Chance of precipitation 70%. Monday and Monday night, partly cloudy. Chance of showers and slight chance of thunderstorms. Highs in the lower 80s. Lows in the mid 60s. Chance of precipitation 50%. Tuesday and Tuesday night, partly cloudy. Chance of showers and slight chance of thunderstorms. Highs in the lower 80s. Lows in the mid 60s. Chance of precipitation 40%. Wednesday and Wednesday night, partly cloudy. A 40% chance of thunderstorms. Highs in the mid 80s. Lows in the upper 60s. Thursday and Thursday night, partly cloudy. A 20% chance of thunderstorms. Highs in the upper 80s. Lows in the upper 60s. Here are some river levels reported this morning. On the Kentucky River, Pinebridge Lock 10.4, Frankfort Lock 7.6, Lockport Lock 9.5, on North Elkhorn Creek, Georgetown 4.2. Here are some nearby reservoir levels. Harrington Lake 741.8, Taylorsville Lake 547.2. 10 a.m. Eastern Daylight Time weather conditions across north central Kentucky. At Frankfort, and the pressure was 30.04 inches and falling. At Lexington, it was sunny. The temperature was 78 degrees, the dew point 62, and the relative humidity 57%.
The wind was east at 3 miles an hour. The pressure was 30.06 inches and steady. At Louisville, it was mostly sunny. The temperature was 77 degrees, the dew point 63, and the relative humidity 61%. The wind was calm. The pressure was 30.04 inches and steady. At Frankfurt, and the pressure was 30.04 inches and falling. Elsewhere around the region, throughout the region, skies ranged from sunny to mostly sunny. It was 78 at Covington, 78 at Indianapolis, 77 at Jasper, Indiana, and 76 at Wilmington, Ohio. Jackson reported 70, London reported 72, and Bowling Green reported 73. Now for the official National Weather Service forecast for Frankfurt and surrounding communities. Today, mostly sunny. Highs in the upper 80s. Southeast winds up to 5 miles an hour. Tonight, mostly cloudy. A 20% chance of thunderstorms after midnight. Lows in the upper 60s. Southeast winds up to 10 miles an hour. Saturday, showers and chance of thunderstorms in the morning, then showers with thunderstorms likely in the afternoon. Highs in the lower 80s. South winds 5 to 15 miles an hour. Chance of precipitation 90%. Saturday night, showers and chance of thunderstorms until midnight, then chance of showers and slight chance of thunderstorms after midnight. Lows in the upper 60s. South winds 5 to 15 miles an hour. Chance of precipitation 90%. And now the extended forecast for the radio listening area. Sunday and Sunday night, showers likely and chance of thunderstorms. Highs in the lower 80s. Lows in the mid-60s. Chance of precipitation 70%. Monday and Monday night, partly cloudy. Chance of showers and slight lows in the mid-60s. Chance of precipitation 70%. Monday and Monday night, partly cloudy. Chance of showers and slight chance of thunderstorms. Highs in the lower 80s. Lows in the mid-60s. Chance of precipitation 50%. Tuesday and Tuesday night, partly cloudy. Chance of showers and slight chance of thunderstorms. Highs in the lower 80s. Lows in the mid-60s. Chance of precipitation 40%. Wednesday and Wednesday night, partly cloudy. A 40% chance of thunderstorms. Highs in the mid-80s. Lows in the upper 60s. Thursday and Thursday night, partly cloudy. A 20% chance of thunderstorms. Highs in the upper 80s. Lows in the upper 60s. The current time is 10:34 a.m. Eastern Daylight Time. Here are some river levels reported this morning. On the Kentucky River, Highbridge Lock 10.4, Frankfurt Lock 7.6, Lockport Lock 9.5, on North Elkhorn Creek, Georgetown 4.2, here are some nearby reservoir levels, Harrington Lake 741.8, Taylorsville Lake 547.2. 10 a.m. Eastern Daylight Time weather conditions across north central Kentucky. At Frankfurt, and the pressure was 30.04 inches and falling. At Lexington, it was sunny. The temperature was 78 degrees, the dew point 62, and the relative humidity 57%. The wind was east at 3 miles an hour. The pressure was 30.06 inches and steady. At Louisville, it was mostly sunny. The temperature was 77 degrees, the dew point 63, and the relative humidity 61%. The wind was calm. The pressure was 30.04 inches and steady. At Frankfurt, and the pressure was 30.04 inches and falling. Elsewhere around the region, throughout the region, skies ranged from sunny to mostly sunny. It was 78 at Covington, 78 at Indianapolis, 77 at Jasper, Indiana, and 76 at Wilmington, Ohio. Jackson reported 70, London reported 72, and Bowling Green reported 73.

now for the official National Weather Service forecast for Frankfurt and surrounding communities. Today, mostly sunny. Highs in the upper 80s. Southeast winds up to 5 miles an hour. Tonight, mostly cloudy. A 20% chance of thunderstorms after midnight. Lows in the upper 60s. Southeast winds up to 10 miles an hour. Saturday, showers and chance of thunderstorms in the morning, then showers with thunderstorms likely in the afternoon. Highs in the lower 80s. South winds 5 to 15 miles an hour. Chance of precipitation 90%. Saturday night, showers and chance of thunderstorms until midnight, then chance of showers and slight chance of thunderstorms after midnight. Lows in the upper 60s. South winds 5 to 15 miles an hour. Chance of precipitation 90%. And now the extended forecast for the radio listening area. Sunday and Sunday night, showers likely and chance of thunderstorms. Highs in the lower 80s. Lows in the mid-60s. Chance of precipitation 70%. Monday and Monday night, partly cloudy. Chance of showers and slight chance of thunderstorms. Highs in the lower 80s. Lows in the mid-60s. Chance of precipitation 50%. Tuesday and Tuesday night, partly cloudy. Chance of showers and slight chance of thunderstorms. Highs in the lower 80s. Lows in the mid-60s. Chance of precipitation 40%. Wednesday and Wednesday night, partly cloudy. A 40% chance of thunderstorms. Highs in the mid-80s. Lows in the upper 60s. Thursday and Thursday night, partly cloudy. A 20% chance of thunderstorms. Highs in the upper 80s. Lows in the upper 60s. The current time is 10:38 a.m. Eastern Daylight Time. Here are some river levels reported this morning. On the Kentucky River, Highbridge Lock 10.4, Frankfurt Lock 7.6, Lockport Lock 9.5, on North Elkhorn Creek, Georgetown 4.2, here are some nearby reservoir levels, Harrington Lake 741.8, Taylorsville Lake 547.2. 10 a.m. Eastern Daylight Time weather conditions across north central Kentucky. At Frankfort, and the pressure was 30.04 inches and falling. At Lexington, it was sunny. The temperature was 78 degrees, the dew point 62, and the relative humidity 57%. The wind was east at 3 miles an hour. The pressure was 30.06 inches and steady. At Louisville, it was mostly sunny. The temperature was 77 degrees, the dew point 63, and the relative humidity 61%. The wind was calm. The pressure was 30.04 inches and steady. At Frankfort, and the pressure was 30.04 inches and falling. Elsewhere around the region, throughout the region, skies ranged from sunny to mostly sunny. It was 78 at Covington, 78 at Indianapolis, 77 at Jasper, Indiana, and 76 at Wilmington, Ohio. Jackson reported 70, London reported 72, and Bowling Green reported 73. Now for the official National Weather Service forecast for Frankfurt and surrounding communities. Today, mostly sunny. Highs in the upper 80s. Southeast winds up to 5 miles an hour. Tonight, mostly cloudy. A 20% chance of thunderstorms after midnight. Lows in the upper 60s. Southeast winds up to 10 miles an hour. Saturday, showers and chance of thunderstorms in the morning, then showers with thunderstorms likely in the afternoon. Highs in the lower 80s. South winds 5 to 15 miles an hour. Chance of precipitation 90%. Saturday night, showers and chance of thunderstorms until midnight, then chance of showers and slight chance of thunderstorms after midnight. Lows in the upper 60s. South winds 5 to 15 miles an hour. Chance of precipitation 90%.

Now the extended forecast for the radio listening area. Sunday and Sunday night, showers likely and chance of thunderstorms. Highs in the lower 80s. Lows in the mid-60s. Chance of precipitation 70%. Monday and Monday night, partly cloudy. Chance of showers and slight chance of thunderstorms. Highs in the lower 80s. Lows in the mid-60s. Chance of precipitation 50%. Tuesday and Tuesday night, partly cloudy. Chance of showers and slight chance of thunderstorms. Highs in the lower 80s. Lows in the mid-60s. Chance of precipitation 40%. Wednesday and Wednesday night, partly cloudy. A 40% chance of thunderstorms. Highs in the mid-80s. Lows in the upper 60s. Thursday and Thursday night, partly cloudy. A 20% chance of thunderstorms. Highs in the upper 80s. Lows in the upper 60s. Here are some river levels reported this morning. On the Kentucky River, Pinebridge Lock 10.4, Frankfort Lock 7.6, Lockport Lock 9.5, on North Elkhorn Creek, Georgetown 4.2. Here are some nearby reservoir levels. Harrington Lake 741.8, Taylorsville Lake 547.2. 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The current time is 10:42 a.m. Eastern Daylight Time. 10 a.m. Eastern Daylight Time weather conditions across north-central Kentucky. At Frankfort, and the pressure was 30.04 inches and falling. At Lexington, it was sunny. The temperature was 78 degrees, the dew point 62, and the relative humidity 57%. The wind was east at 3 miles an hour. The pressure was 30.06 inches and steady. At Louisville, it was mostly sunny. The temperature was 77 degrees, the dew point 63, and the relative humidity 61%. The wind was calm. The pressure was 30.04 inches and steady. At Frankfort, and the pressure was 30.04 inches and falling. Elsewhere around the region, throughout the region, skies ranged from sunny to mostly sunny. It was 78 at Covington, 78 at Indianapolis, 77 at Jasper, Indiana, and 76 at Wilmington, Ohio. Jackson reported 70, London reported 72, and Bowling Green reported 73. Now for the official National Weather Service forecast for Frankfort and surrounding communities. Today, mostly sunny. Highs in the upper 80s. Southeast winds up to 5 miles an hour. Tonight, mostly cloudy. A 20% chance of thunderstorms after midnight. Lows in the upper 60s. Southeast winds up to 10 miles an hour. Saturday, showers and chance of thunderstorms in the morning, then showers with thunderstorms likely in the afternoon. Highs in the lower 80s. South winds 5 to 15 miles an hour. Chance of precipitation 90%. Saturday night, showers and chance of thunderstorms until midnight, then chance of showers and slight chance of thunderstorms after midnight. Lows in the upper 60s. South winds 5 to 15 miles an hour. Chance of precipitation 90%. And now the extended forecast for the radio listening area. Sunday and Sunday night, showers likely and chance of thunderstorms. Highs in the lower 80s. Lows in the mid-60s. Chance of precipitation 70%. Monday and Monday night, partly cloudy. Chance of showers and slight chance of thunderstorms. Highs in the lower 80s. Lows in the mid-60s. Chance of precipitation 50%. Tuesday and Tuesday night, partly cloudy. Chance of showers and slight chance of thunderstorms. Highs in the lower 80s. Lows in the

741.8. Taylorsville Lake 547.2. 10 a.m. Eastern Daylight Time weather conditions across north central Kentucky. At Frankfort. And the pressure was 30.04 inches and falling. At Lexington, it was sunny. The temperature was 78 degrees, the dew point 62, and the relative humidity 57%. The wind was east at 3 miles an hour. The pressure was 30.06 inches and steady. At Louisville, it was mostly sunny. The temperature was 77 degrees, the dew point 63, and the relative humidity 61%. The wind was calm. The pressure was 30.04 inches and steady. At Frankfort, and the pressure was 30.04 inches and falling. Elsewhere around the region, throughout the region, skies ranged from sunny to mostly sunny. It was 78 at Covington, 78 at Indianapolis, 77 at Jasper, Indiana, and 76 at Wilmington, Ohio. Jackson reported 70, London reported 72, and Bowling Green reported 73. The current time is 10:47 a.m. Eastern Daylight Time. Now for the official National Weather Service forecast for Frankfort and surrounding communities. Today, mostly sunny. Highs in the upper 80s. Southeast winds up to 5 miles an hour. Tonight, mostly cloudy. A 20% chance of thunderstorms after midnight. Lows in the upper 60s. Southeast winds up to 10 miles an hour. Saturday, showers and chance of thunderstorms in the morning, then showers with thunderstorms likely in the afternoon. Highs in the lower 80s. South winds 5 to 15 miles an hour. Chance of precipitation 90%. Saturday night, showers and chance of thunderstorms until midnight, then chance of showers and slight chance of thunderstorms after midnight. Lows in the upper 60s. South winds 5 to 15 miles an hour. Chance of precipitation 90%. And now the extended forecast for the radio listening area. Sunday and Sunday night, showers likely and chance of thunderstorms. Highs in the lower 80s. Lows in the mid-60s. Chance of precipitation 70%. Monday and Monday night, partly cloudy. Chance of showers and slight chance of thunderstorms. Highs in the lower 80s. Lows in the mid-60s. Chance of precipitation 50%. Tuesday and Tuesday night, partly cloudy. Chance of showers and slight chance of thunderstorms. Highs in the lower 80s. Lows in the mid-60s. Chance of precipitation 40%. Wednesday and Wednesday night, partly cloudy. A 40% chance of thunderstorms. Highs in the mid-80s. Lows in the upper 60s. Thursday and Thursday night, partly cloudy. A 20% chance of thunderstorms. Highs in the upper 80s. Lows in the upper 60s. Here are some river levels reported this morning. On the Kentucky River, Highbridge Lock 10.4, Frankfort Lock 7.6, Lockport Lock 9.5, on North Elkhorn Creek, Georgetown 4.2. Here are some nearby reservoir levels. Harrington Lake 741.8, Taylorsville Lake 547.2. 10 a.m. Eastern Daylight Time weather conditions across north central Kentucky. At Frankfort, and the pressure was 30.04 inches and falling. At Lexington, it was sunny. The temperature was 78 degrees, the dew point 62, and the relative humidity 57%. The wind was east at 3 miles an hour. The pressure was 30.06 inches and steady. At Louisville, it was mostly sunny. The temperature was 77 degrees, the dew point 63, and the relative humidity 61%. The wind was calm. The pressure was 30.04 inches and steady. At Frankfort, and the pressure was 30.04 inches and falling. Elsewhere around the region, throughout the region, skies ranged from sunny to

mostly sunny. It was 78 at Covington, 78 at Indianapolis, 77 at Jasper, Indiana, and 76 at Wilmington, Ohio. Jackson reported 70, London reported 72, and Bowling Green reported 73. Now for the official National Weather Service forecast for Frankfort and surrounding communities. Today, mostly sunny. Highs in the upper 80s. Southeast winds up to 5 miles an hour. Tonight, mostly cloudy. A 20% chance of thunderstorms after midnight. Lows in the upper 60s. Southeast winds up to 10 miles an hour. Saturday, showers and chance of thunderstorms in the morning, then showers with thunderstorms likely in the afternoon. Highs in the lower 80s. South winds 5 to 15 miles an hour. Chance of precipitation 90%. Saturday night, showers and chance of thunderstorms until midnight, then chance of showers and slight chance of thunderstorms after midnight. Lows in the upper 60s. South winds 5 to 15 miles an hour. Chance of precipitation 90%. And now the extended forecast for the radio listening area. Sunday and Sunday night, showers likely and chance of thunderstorms. Highs in the lower 80s. Lows in the mid-60s. Chance of precipitation 70%. Monday and Monday night, partly cloudy. Chance of showers and slight chance of thunderstorms. Highs in the lower 80s. Lows in the mid-60s. Chance of precipitation 50%. Tuesday and Tuesday night, partly cloudy. Chance of showers and slight chance of thunderstorms. Highs in the lower 80s. Lows in the mid-60s. Chance of precipitation 40%. Wednesday and Wednesday night, partly cloudy. A 40% chance of thunderstorms. Highs in the mid-80s. Lows in the upper 60s. Thursday and Thursday night, partly cloudy. A 20% chance of thunderstorms. Highs in the upper 80s. Lows in the upper 60s. The current time is 10:54 a.m. Eastern Daylight Time. Here are some river levels reported this morning. On the Kentucky River, Highbridge Lock 10.4, Frankfort Lock 7.6, Lockport Lock 9.5, on North Elkhorn Creek, Georgetown 4.2, here are some nearby reservoir levels, Harrington Lake 741.8, Taylorsville Lake 547.2. 10 a.m. Eastern Daylight Time weather conditions across north central Kentucky. At Frankfort, and the pressure was 30.04 inches and falling. At Lexington, it was sunny. The temperature was 78 degrees, the dew point 62, and the relative humidity 57%. The wind was east at 3 miles an hour. The pressure was 30.06 inches and steady. At Louisville, it was mostly sunny. The temperature was 77 degrees, the dew point 63, and the relative humidity 61%. The wind was calm. The pressure was 30.04 inches and steady. At Frankfort, and the pressure was 30.04 inches and falling. Elsewhere around the region, throughout the region, skies ranged from sunny to mostly sunny. It was 78 at Covington, 78 at Indianapolis, 77 at Jasper, Indiana, and 76 at Wilmington, Ohio. Jackson reported 70, London reported 72, and Bowling Green reported 73. Now for the official National Weather Service forecast for Frankfort and surrounding communities. Today, mostly sunny. Highs in the upper 80s. Southeast winds up to 5 miles an hour. Tonight, mostly cloudy. A 20% chance of thunderstorms after midnight. Lows in the upper 60s. Southeast winds up to 10 miles an hour. Saturday, showers and chance of thunderstorms in the morning, then showers with thunderstorms likely in the afternoon. Highs in the lower 80s. South winds 5 to 15 miles an hour. Chance of precipitation 90%.

Saturday night. Showers and chance of thunderstorms until midnight. Then chance of showers and slight chance of thunderstorms after midnight. Lows in the upper 60s. South winds 5 to 15 miles an hour. Chance of precipitation 90%. And now the extended forecast for the radio listening area. Sunday and Sunday night, showers likely and chance of thunderstorms. Highs in the lower 80s. Lows in the mid 60s. Chance of precipitation 70%. Monday and Monday night, partly cloudy. Chance of showers and slight chance of thunderstorms. Highs in the lower 80s. Lows in the mid 60s. Chance of precipitation 50%. Tuesday and Tuesday night, partly cloudy. Chance of showers and slight chance of thunderstorms. Highs in the lower 80s. Lows in the mid 60s. Chance of precipitation 40%. Wednesday and Wednesday night, partly cloudy. A 40% chance of thunderstorms. Highs in the mid 80s. Lows in the upper 60s. Thursday and Thursday night, partly cloudy. A 20% chance of thunderstorms. Highs in the upper 80s. Lows in the upper 60s. The current time is 10:58 a.m. Eastern Daylight Time. Here are some river levels reported this morning. On the Kentucky River, Highbridge Lock 10.4, Frankfort Lock 7.6, Lockport Lock 9.5, on North Elkhorn Creek, Georgetown 4.2. Here are some nearby reservoir levels. Harrington Lake 741.8, Taylorsville Lake 547.2. 10 a.m. Eastern Daylight Time weather conditions across north central Kentucky. At Frankfort, and the pressure was 30.04 inches and falling. At Lexington, it was sunny. The temperature was 78 degrees, the dew point 62, and the relative humidity 57%. The wind was east at 3 miles an hour. The pressure was 30.06 inches and steady. At Louisville, it was mostly sunny. The temperature was 77 degrees, the dew point 63, and the relative humidity 61%. The wind was calm. The pressure was 30.04 inches and steady. At Frankfort, and the pressure was 30.04 inches and falling. Elsewhere around the region, throughout the region, skies ranged from sunny to mostly sunny. It was 78 at Covington, 78 at Indianapolis, 77 at Jasper, Indiana, and 76 at Wilmington, Ohio. Jackson reported 70, London reported 72, and Bowling Green reported 73. Now for the official National Weather Service forecast for Frankfort and surrounding communities. Today, mostly sunny. Highs in the upper 80s. Southeast winds up to 5 miles an hour. Tonight, mostly cloudy. A 20% chance of thunderstorms after midnight. Lows in the upper 60s. Southeast winds up to 10 miles an hour. Saturday, showers and chance of thunderstorms in the morning, then showers with thunderstorms likely in the afternoon. Highs in the lower 80s. South winds 5 to 15 miles an hour. Chance of precipitation 90%. Saturday night, showers and chance of thunderstorms until midnight, then chance of showers and slight chance of thunderstorms after midnight. Lows in the upper 60s. South winds 5 to 15 miles an hour. Chance of precipitation 90%. And now the extended forecast for the radio listening area. Sunday and Sunday night, showers likely and chance of thunderstorms. Highs in the lower 80s. Lows in the mid 60s. Chance of precipitation 70%. Monday and Monday night, partly cloudy. Chance of showers and slight chance of thunderstorms. Highs in the lower 80s. Lows in the mid 60s. Chance of precipitation 50%. Tuesday and Tuesday night, partly cloudy. Chance of showers and slight chance of thunderstorms. Highs in the lower 80s. Lows in the mid 60s.

chance of precipitation 40%. Wednesday and Wednesday night, partly cloudy. A 40% chance of thunderstorms. Highs in the mid-80s. Lows in the upper 60s. Thursday and Thursday night, partly cloudy. A 20% chance of thunderstorms. Highs in the upper 80s. Lows in the upper 60s. The current time is 11:02 a.m. Eastern Daylight Time. Here are some river levels reported this morning. On the Kentucky River, Pinebridge Lock 10.4, Frankfort Lock 7.6, Lockport Lock 9.5, on North Elkhorn Creek, Georgetown 4.2. Here are some nearby reservoir levels. Harrington Lake 741.8, Taylorsville Lake 547.2. 10 a.m. Eastern Daylight Time weather conditions across north central Kentucky. At Frankfort, and the pressure was 30.04 inches and falling. At Lexington, it was sunny. The temperature was 78 degrees, the dew point 62, and the relative humidity 57%. The wind was east at 3 miles an hour. The pressure was 30.06 inches and steady. At Louisville, it was mostly sunny. The temperature was 77 degrees, the dew point 63, and the relative humidity 61%. The wind was calm. The pressure was 30.04 inches and steady. At Frankfort, and the pressure was 30.04 inches and falling. Elsewhere around the region, throughout the region, skies ranged from sunny to mostly sunny. It was 78 at Covington, 78 at Indianapolis, 77 at Jasper, Indiana, and 76 at Wilmington, Ohio. Jackson reported 70, London reported 72, and Bowling Green reported 73. Now for the official National Weather Service forecast for Frankfort and surrounding communities. Today, mostly sunny. Highs in the upper 80s. Southeast winds up to 5 miles an hour. Tonight, mostly cloudy. A 20% chance of thunderstorms after midnight. Lows in the upper 60s. Southeast winds up to 10 miles an hour. Saturday, showers and chance of thunderstorms in the morning, then showers with thunderstorms likely in the afternoon. Highs in the lower 80s. South winds 5 to 15 miles an hour. Chance of precipitation 90%. Saturday night, showers and chance of thunderstorms until midnight, then chance of showers and slight chance of thunderstorms after midnight. Lows in the upper 60s. South winds 5 to 15 miles an hour. Chance of precipitation 90%. And now the extended forecast for the radio listening area. Sunday and Sunday night, showers likely and chance of thunderstorms. Highs in the lower 80s. Lows in the mid-60s. Chance of precipitation 70%. Monday and Monday night, partly cloudy. Chance of showers and slight chance of thunderstorms. Highs in the lower 80s. Lows in the mid-60s. Chance of precipitation 50%. Tuesday and Tuesday night, partly cloudy. Chance of showers and slight chance of thunderstorms. Highs in the lower 80s. Lows in the mid-60s. Chance of precipitation 40%. Wednesday and Wednesday night, partly cloudy. A 40% chance of thunderstorms. Highs in the mid-80s. Lows in the upper 60s. Thursday and Thursday night, partly cloudy. A 20% chance of thunderstorms. Highs in the upper 80s. Lows in the upper 60s. Here are some river levels reported this morning. On the Kentucky River, Pinebridge Lock 10.4, Frankfort Lock 7.6, Lockport Lock 9.5, on North Elkhorn Creek, Georgetown 4.2. Here are some nearby reservoir levels. Harrington Lake 741.8, Taylorsville Lake 547.2. 11 a.m. Eastern Daylight Time weather conditions across north central Kentucky. At Frankfort, and the pressure was 30.05 inches and rising.

Lexington. It was sunny. The temperature was 81 degrees, the dew point 61, and the relative humidity 50%. The wind was calm. The pressure was 30.06 inches and steady. At Louisville, it was mostly sunny. The temperature was 81 degrees, the dew point 63, and the relative humidity 54%. The wind was southeast at 5 miles an hour. The pressure was 30.03 inches and falling. At Frankfort, and the pressure was 30.05 inches and rising. Elsewhere around the region, it was sunny, with a temperature of 79 at Jasper, Indiana, 79 at Wilmington, Ohio, 74 at Jackson, 77 at London, and 79 at Bowling Green. At Covington, it was mostly sunny, with a temperature of 80. At Indianapolis, it was partly sunny, with a temperature of 81. The current time is 11:07 a.m. Eastern Daylight Time. Now for the official National Weather Service forecast for Frankfort and surrounding communities. Today, mostly sunny. Highs in the upper 80s. Southeast winds up to 5 miles an hour. Tonight, mostly cloudy. A 20% chance of thunderstorms after midnight. Lows in the upper 60s. Southeast winds up to 10 miles an hour. Saturday, showers and chance of thunderstorms in the morning, then showers with thunderstorms likely in the afternoon. Highs in the lower 80s. South winds 5 to 15 miles an hour. Chance of precipitation 90%. Saturday night, showers and chance of thunderstorms until midnight, then chance of showers and slight chance of thunderstorms after midnight. Lows in the upper 60s. South winds 5 to 15 miles an hour. Chance of precipitation 90%. And now the extended forecast for the radio listening area. Sunday and Sunday night, showers likely and chance of thunderstorms. Highs in the lower 80s. Lows in the mid 60s. Chance of precipitation 70%. Monday and Monday night, partly cloudy. Chance of showers and slight chance of thunderstorms. Highs in the lower 80s. Lows in the mid 60s. Chance of precipitation 50%. Tuesday and Tuesday night, partly cloudy. Chance of showers and slight chance of thunderstorms. Highs in the lower 80s. Lows in the mid 60s. Chance of precipitation 40%. Wednesday and Wednesday night, partly cloudy. A 40% chance of thunderstorms. Highs in the mid-80s. Lows in the upper 60s. Thursday and Thursday night, partly cloudy. A 20% chance of thunderstorms. Highs in the upper 80s. Lows in the upper 60s. Here are some river levels reported this morning. On the Kentucky River, Highbridge Lock 10.4, Frankfort Lock 7.6, Lockport Lock 9.5, on North Elkhorn Creek, Georgetown 4.2, here are some nearby reservoir levels, Harrington Lake 741.8, Taylorsville Lake 547.2. 11 a.m. Eastern Daylight Time weather conditions across north central Kentucky. At Frankfort, and the pressure was 30.05 inches and rising. At Lexington, it was sunny. The temperature was 81 degrees, the dew point 61, and the relative humidity 50%. The wind was calm. The pressure was 30.06 inches and steady. At Louisville, it was mostly sunny. The temperature was 81 degrees, the dew point 63, and the relative humidity 54%. The wind was southeast at 5 miles an hour. The pressure was 30.03 inches and falling. At Frankfort, and the pressure was 30.05 inches and rising. Elsewhere around the region, it was sunny, with a temperature of 79 at Jasper, Indiana, 79 at Wilmington, Ohio, 74 at Jackson, 77 at London, and 79 at Bowling Green. At Covington, it was mostly sunny, with a temperature of 80. At Indianapolis, it was partly sunny, with a temperature

temperature of 81. Now for the official National Weather Service forecast for Frankfurt and surrounding communities. Today, mostly sunny. Highs in the upper 80s. Southeast winds up to 5 miles an hour. Tonight, mostly cloudy. A 20% chance of thunderstorms after midnight. Lows in the upper 60s. Southeast winds up to 10 miles an hour. Saturday, showers and chance of thunderstorms in the morning, then showers with thunderstorms likely in the afternoon. Highs in the lower 80s. South winds 5 to 15 miles an hour. Chance of precipitation 90%. Saturday night, showers and chance of thunderstorms until midnight, then chance of showers and slight chance of thunderstorms after midnight. Lows in the upper 60s. South winds 5 to 15 miles an hour. Chance of precipitation 90%. And now the extended forecast for the radio listening area. Sunday and Sunday night, showers likely and chance of thunderstorms. Highs in the lower 80s. Lows in the mid-60s. Chance of precipitation 70%. Monday and Monday night, partly cloudy. Chance of showers and slight chance of thunderstorms. Highs in the lower 80s. Lows in the mid-60s. Chance of precipitation 50%. Tuesday and Tuesday night, partly cloudy. Chance of showers and slight chance of thunderstorms. Highs in the lower 80s. Lows in the mid-60s. Chance of precipitation 40%. Wednesday and Wednesday night, partly cloudy. A 40% chance of thunderstorms. Highs in the mid-80s. Lows in the upper 60s. Thursday and Thursday night, partly cloudy. A 20% chance of thunderstorms. Highs in the upper 80s. Lows in the upper 60s. 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Broadcast from the National Weather Service Forecast Office in Louisville, on a transmitter located in Frankfurt on a frequency of 162.5 MHz. The current time is 11:14 a.m. Eastern Daylight Time. Here are some river levels reported this morning. On the Kentucky River, Highbridge Lock 10.4, Frankfurt Lock 7.6, Lockport Lock 9.5, on North Elkhorn Creek. Georgetown 4.2, here are some nearby reservoir levels, Harrington Lake 741.8, Taylorsville Lake 547.2. 11 a.m. Eastern Daylight Time weather conditions across north central Kentucky. At Frankfort, and the pressure was 30.05 inches in rising. At Lexington, it was sunny. The temperature was 81 degrees. The dew point 61, and the relative humidity 50%. The wind was calm. The pressure was 30.06 inches and steady. At Louisville, it was mostly sunny. The temperature was 81 degrees, the dew point 63, and the relative humidity 54%. The wind was southeast at 5 miles an hour. The pressure was 30.03 inches and falling. At Frankfort, and the pressure was 30.05 inches and rising. Elsewhere around the region, it was sunny, with a temperature of 79 at Jasper, Indiana, 79 at Wilmington, Ohio, 74 at Jackson, 77 at London, and 79 at Bowling Green. At Covington, it was mostly sunny, with a temperature of 80. At Indianapolis, it was partly sunny, with a temperature of 81. Now for the official National Weather Service forecast for Frankfurt and surrounding communities. Today, mostly sunny. Highs in the upper 80s. Southeast winds up to 5 miles an hour. Tonight, mostly cloudy. A 20% chance of thunderstorms after midnight. Lows in the upper 60s. Southeast winds up to 10 miles an hour. Saturday, showers and chance of thunderstorms in the morning, then showers with thunderstorms likely in the afternoon. Highs in the lower 80s. South winds 5 to 15.

15 miles an hour. Chance of precipitation 90%. Saturday night, showers and chance of thunderstorms until midnight. Then chance of showers and slight chance of thunderstorms after midnight. Lows in the upper 60s. South winds 5 to 15 miles an hour. Chance of precipitation 90%. And now the extended forecast for the radio listening area. Sunday and Sunday night, showers likely and chance of thunderstorms. Highs in the lower 80s. Lows in the mid-60s. Chance of precipitation 70%. Monday and Monday night, partly cloudy. Chance of showers and slight chance of thunderstorms. Highs in the lower 80s. Lows in the mid-60s. Chance of precipitation 50%. Tuesday and Tuesday night, partly cloudy. Chance of showers and slight chance of thunderstorms. Highs in the lower 80s. Lows in the mid-60s. Chance of precipitation 40%. Wednesday and Wednesday night, partly cloudy. A 40% chance of thunderstorms. Highs in the mid-80s. Lows in the upper 60s. Thursday and Thursday night, partly cloudy. A 20% chance of thunderstorms. Highs in the upper 80s. Lows in the upper 60s. The current time is 11:18 a.m. Eastern Daylight Time. Here are some river levels reported this morning. On the Kentucky River, Highbridge Lock 10.4, Frankfort Lock 7.6, Lockport Lock 9.5, on North Elkhorn Creek, Georgetown 4.2. Here are some nearby reservoir levels. Harrington Lake 741.8, Taylorsville Lake 547.2. 11 a.m. Eastern Daylight Time weather conditions across north central Kentucky. At Frankfort, and the pressure was 30.05 inches and rising. At Lexington, it was sunny. The temperature was 81 degrees, the dew point 61, and the relative humidity 50%. The wind was calm. The pressure was 30.06 inches and steady. At Louisville, it was mostly sunny. The temperature was 81 degrees, the dew point 63, and the relative humidity 54%. The wind was southeast at 5 miles an hour. The pressure was 30.03 inches and falling. At Frankfort, and the pressure was 30.05 inches and rising. Elsewhere around the region, it was sunny, with a temperature of 79 at Jasper, Indiana, 79 at Wilmington, Ohio, 74 at Jackson, 77 at London, and 79 at Bowling Green. At Covington, it was mostly sunny, with a temperature of 80. At Indianapolis, it was partly sunny, with a temperature of 81. Now for the official National Weather Service forecast for Frankfort and surrounding communities. Today, mostly sunny. Highs in the upper 80s. Southeast winds up to 5 miles an hour. Tonight, mostly cloudy. A 20% chance of thunderstorms after midnight. Lows in the upper 60s. Southeast winds up to 10 miles an hour. Saturday, showers and chance of thunderstorms in the morning, then showers with thunderstorms likely in the afternoon. Highs in the lower 80s. South winds 5 to 15 miles an hour. Chance of precipitation 90%. Saturday night, showers and chance of thunderstorms until midnight, then chance of showers and slight chance of thunderstorms after midnight. Lows in the upper 60s. South winds 5 to 15 miles an hour. Chance of precipitation 90%. And now the extended forecast for the radio listening area. Sunday and Sunday night, showers likely and chance of thunderstorms. Highs in the lower 80s. Lows in the mid-60s. Chance of precipitation 70%. Monday and Monday night, partly cloudy. Chance of showers and slight chance of thunderstorms. Highs in the lower 80s. Lows in the mid-60s. Chance of precipitation 50%. Tuesday and Tuesday night, partly cloudy. Chance of showers and slight chance of thunderstorms.

Highs in the lower 80s. Lows in the mid-60s. Chance of precipitation 40%. Wednesday and Wednesday night, partly cloudy. A 40% chance of thunderstorms. Highs in the mid-80s. Lows in the upper 60s. Thursday and Thursday night, partly cloudy. A 20% chance of thunderstorms. Highs in the upper 80s. Lows in the upper 60s. The current time is 11:22 a.m. Eastern Daylight Time. Here are some river levels reported this morning. On the Kentucky River, Pinebridge Lock 10.4, Frankfort Lock 7.6, Lockport Lock 9.5, on North Elkhorn Creek, Georgetown 4.2. Here are some nearby reservoir levels. Harrington Lake 741.8, Taylorsville Lake 547.2. 11 a.m. Eastern Daylight Time weather conditions across north central Kentucky. At Frankfort, and the pressure was 30.05 inches in rising. At Lexington, it was sunny. The temperature was 81 degrees, the dew point 61, and the relative humidity 50%. The wind was calm. The pressure was 30.06 inches and steady. At Louisville, it was mostly sunny. The temperature was 81 degrees, the dew point 63, and the relative humidity 54%. The wind was southeast at 5 miles an hour. The pressure was 30.03 inches and falling. At Frankfort, and the pressure was 30.05 inches and rising. Elsewhere around the region, it was sunny, with a temperature of 79 at Jasper, Indiana, 79 at Wilmington, Ohio, 74 at Jackson, 77 at London, and 79 at Bowling Green. At Covington, it was mostly sunny, with a temperature of 80. At Indianapolis, it was partly sunny, with a temperature of 81. Now for the official National Weather Service forecast for Frankfort and surrounding communities. Today, mostly sunny. Highs in the upper 80s. Southeast winds up to 5 miles an hour. Tonight, mostly cloudy. A 20% chance of thunderstorms after midnight. Lows in the upper 60s. Southeast winds up to 10 miles an hour. Saturday, showers and chance of thunderstorms in the morning, then showers with thunderstorms likely in the afternoon. Highs in the lower 80s. South winds 5 to 15 miles an hour. Chance of precipitation 90%. Saturday night, showers and chance of thunderstorms until midnight, then chance of showers and slight chance of thunderstorms after midnight. Lows in the upper 60s. South winds 5 to 15 miles an hour. Chance of precipitation 90%. And now the extended forecast for the radio listening area. Sunday and Sunday night, showers likely and chance of thunderstorms. Highs in the lower 80s. Lows in the mid-60s. Chance of precipitation 70%. Monday and Monday night, partly cloudy. Chance of showers and slight chance of thunderstorms. Highs in the lower 80s. Lows in the mid-60s. Chance of precipitation 50%. Tuesday and Tuesday night, partly cloudy. Chance of showers and slight chance of thunderstorms. Highs in the lower 80s. Lows in the mid-60s. Chance of precipitation 40%. Wednesday and Wednesday night, partly cloudy. A 40% chance of thunderstorms. Highs in the mid-80s. Lows in the upper 60s. Thursday and Thursday night, partly cloudy. A 20% chance of thunderstorms. Highs in the upper 80s. Lows in the upper 60s. Here are some river levels reported this morning. On the Kentucky River, Pinebridge Lock 10.4, Frankfort Lock 7.6, Lockport Lock 9.5, on North Elkhorn Creek, Georgetown 4.2. Here are some nearby reservoir levels. Harrington Lake 741.8, Taylorsville Lake 547.2. 11 a.m. Eastern Daylight Time weather conditions across north central Kentucky.

at Frankfurt, and the pressure was 30.05 inches and rising. At Lexington, it was sunny. The temperature was 81 degrees, the dew point 61, and the relative humidity 50%. The wind was calm. The pressure was 30.06 inches and steady. At Louisville, it was mostly sunny. The temperature was 81 degrees, the dew point 63, and the relative humidity 54%. The wind was southeast at 5 miles an hour. The pressure was 30.03 inches and falling. At Frankfurt, and the pressure was 30.05 inches and rising. Elsewhere around the region, it was sunny with a temperature of 79 at Jasper, Indiana, 79 at Wilmington, Ohio, 74 at Jackson, 77 at London, and 79 at Bowling Green. At Covington, it was mostly sunny with a temperature of 80. At Indianapolis, it was partly sunny with a temperature of 81. The current time is 11:27 a.m. Eastern Daylight Time. Now for the official National Weather Service forecast for Frankfurt and surrounding communities. Today, mostly sunny. Highs in the upper 80s. Southeast winds up to 5 miles an hour. Tonight, mostly cloudy. A 20% chance of thunderstorms after midnight. Lows in the upper 60s. Southeast winds up to 10 miles an hour. Saturday, showers and chance of thunderstorms in the morning, then showers with thunderstorms likely in the afternoon. Highs in the lower 80s. South winds 5 to 15 miles an hour. Chance of precipitation 90%. Saturday night, showers and chance of thunderstorms until midnight, then chance of showers and slight chance of thunderstorms after midnight. Lows in the upper 60s. South winds 5 to 15 miles an hour. Chance of precipitation 90%. And now the extended forecast for the radio listening area. Sunday and Sunday night, showers likely and chance of thunderstorms. Highs in the lower 80s. Lows in the mid-60s. Chance of precipitation 70%. Monday and Monday night, partly cloudy. Chance of showers and slight chance of thunderstorms. Highs in the lower 80s. Lows in the mid-60s. Chance of precipitation 50%. Tuesday and Tuesday night, partly cloudy. Chance of showers and slight chance of thunderstorms. Highs in the lower 80s. Lows in the mid-60s. Chance of precipitation 40%. Wednesday and Wednesday night, partly cloudy. A 40% chance of thunderstorms. Highs in the mid-80s. Lows in the upper 60s. Thursday and Thursday night, partly cloudy. A 20% chance of thunderstorms. Highs in the upper 80s. Lows in the upper 60s. Here are some river levels reported this morning. On the Kentucky River, Highbridge Lock 10.4, Frankfurt Lock 7.6, Lockport Lock 9.5, on North Elkhorn Creek, Georgetown 4.2. Here are some nearby reservoir levels. Harrington Lake 741.8, Taylorsville Lake 547.2. 11 a.m. Eastern Daylight Time weather conditions across north central Kentucky. At Frankfurt, and the pressure was 30.05 inches and rising. At Lexington, it was sunny. The temperature was 81 degrees, the dew point 61, and the relative humidity 50%. The wind was calm. The pressure was 30.06 inches and steady. At Louisville, it was mostly sunny. The temperature was 81 degrees, the dew point 63, and the relative humidity 54%. The wind was southeast at 5 miles an hour. The pressure was 30.03 inches and falling. At Frankfurt, and the pressure was 30.05 inches and rising. Elsewhere around the region, it was sunny with a temperature of 79 at Jasper, Indiana, 79 at Wilmington, Ohio, 74 at Jackson, 77 at London, and 79 at Bowling Green. At Covington,

was mostly sunny, with a temperature of 80. At Indianapolis, it was partly sunny, with a temperature of 81. Now for the official National Weather Service forecast for Frankfort and surrounding communities. Today, mostly sunny. Highs in the upper 80s. Southeast winds up to 5 miles an hour. Tonight, mostly cloudy. A 20% chance of thunderstorms after midnight. Lows in the upper 60s. Southeast winds up to 10 miles an hour. Saturday, showers and chance of thunderstorms in the morning, then showers with thunderstorms likely in the afternoon. Highs in the lower 80s. South winds 5 to 15 miles an hour. Chance of precipitation 90%. Saturday night, showers and chance of thunderstorms until midnight, then chance of showers and slight chance of thunderstorms after midnight. Lows in the upper 60s. South winds 5 to 15 miles an hour. Chance of precipitation 90%. And now the extended forecast for the radio listening area. Sunday and Sunday night, showers likely and chance of thunderstorms. Highs in the lower 80s. Lows in the mid-60s. Chance of precipitation 70%. Monday and Monday night, partly cloudy. Chance of showers and slight chance of thunderstorms. Highs in the lower 80s. Lows in the mid-60s. Chance of precipitation 50%. Chance of showers and slight chance of thunderstorms. Highs in the lower 80s. Lows in the mid-60s. Chance of precipitation 50%. Tuesday and Tuesday night, partly cloudy. Chance of showers and slight chance of thunderstorms. Highs in the lower 80s. Lows in the mid-60s. Chance of precipitation 40%. Wednesday and Wednesday night, partly cloudy. A 40% chance of thunderstorms. Highs in the mid-80s. Lows in the upper 60s. Thursday and Thursday night, partly cloudy. A 20% chance of thunderstorms. Highs in the upper 80s. Lows in the upper 60s. The current time is 11:33 a.m. Eastern Daylight Time. Here are some river levels reported this morning. On the Kentucky River, Highbridge Lock 10.4, Frankfort Lock 7.6, Lockport Lock 9.5, on North Elkhorn Creek, Georgetown 4.2, here are some nearby reservoir levels, Harrington Lake 741.8, Taylorsville Lake 547.2. 11 a.m. Eastern Daylight Time weather conditions across north central Kentucky. At Frankfort, and the pressure was 30.05 inches in rising. At Lexington, it was sunny. The temperature was 81 degrees, the dew point 61, and the relative humidity 50%. The wind was calm. The pressure was 30.06 inches and steady. At Louisville, it was mostly sunny. The temperature was 81 degrees, the dew point 63, and the relative humidity 54%. The wind was southeast at 5 miles an hour. The pressure was 30.03 inches and falling. At Frankfort, and the pressure was 30.05 inches and rising. Elsewhere around the region, it was sunny, with a temperature of 79 at Jasper, Indiana, 79 at Wilmington, Ohio, 74 at Jackson, 77 at London, and 79 at Bowling Green. At Covington, it was mostly sunny, with a temperature of 80. At Indianapolis, it was partly sunny, with a temperature of 81. Now for the official National Weather Service forecast for Frankfort and surrounding communities. Today, mostly sunny. Highs in the upper 80s. Southeast winds up to 5 miles an hour. Tonight, mostly cloudy. A 20% chance of thunderstorms after midnight. Lows in the upper 60s. Southeast winds up to 10 miles an hour. Saturday, showers and chance of thunderstorms in the morning, then showers with thunderstorms likely in the afternoon. Highs in the lower 80s. South winds 5 to 15 miles an hour.

chance of precipitation 90%. Saturday night, showers and chance of thunderstorms until midnight, then chance of showers and slight chance of thunderstorms after midnight. Lows in the upper 60s. South winds 5 to 15 miles an hour. Chance of precipitation 90%. And now the extended forecast for the radio listening area. Sunday and Sunday night, showers likely and chance of thunderstorms. Highs in the lower 80s. Lows in the mid-60s. Chance of precipitation 70%. Monday and Monday night, partly cloudy. Chance of showers and slight chance of thunderstorms. Highs in the lower 80s. Lows in the mid-60s. Chance of precipitation 50%. Tuesday and Tuesday night, partly cloudy. Chance of showers and slight chance of thunderstorms. Highs in the lower 80s. Lows in the mid-60s. Chance of precipitation 40%. Wednesday and Wednesday night, partly cloudy. A 40% chance of thunderstorms. Highs in the mid-80s. Lows in the upper 60s. Thursday and Thursday night, partly cloudy. A 20% chance of thunderstorms. Highs in the upper 80s. Lows in the upper 60s. The current time is 11:37 a.m. Eastern Daylight Time. Here are some river levels reported this morning. On the Kentucky River, Highbridge Lock 10.4, Frankfort Lock 7.6, Lockport Lock 9.5, on North Elkhorn Creek, Georgetown 4.2. Here are some nearby reservoir levels. Harrington Lake 741.8, Taylorsville Lake 547.2. 11 a.m. Eastern Daylight Time weather conditions across north central Kentucky. At Frankfort, and the pressure was 30.05 inches and rising. At Lexington, it was sunny. The temperature was 81 degrees, the dew point 61, and the relative humidity 50%. The wind was calm. The pressure was 30.06 inches and steady. At Louisville, it was mostly sunny. The temperature was 81 degrees, the dew point 63, and the relative humidity 54%. The wind was southeast at 5 miles an hour. The pressure was 30.03 inches and falling. At Frankfort, and the pressure was 30.05 inches and rising. Elsewhere around the region, it was sunny, with a temperature of 79 at Jasper, Indiana, 79 at Wilmington, Ohio, 74 at Jackson, 77 at London, and 79 at Bowling Green. At Covington, it was mostly sunny, with a temperature of 80. At Indianapolis, it was partly sunny, with a temperature of 81. Now for the official National Weather Service forecast for Frankfort and surrounding communities. Today, mostly sunny. Highs in the upper 80s. Southeast winds up to 5 miles an hour. Tonight, mostly cloudy. A 20% chance of thunderstorms after midnight. Lows in the upper 60s. Southeast winds up to 10 miles an hour. Saturday, showers and chance of thunderstorms in the morning, then showers with thunderstorms likely in the afternoon. Highs in the lower 80s. South winds 5 to 15 miles an hour. Chance of precipitation 90%. Saturday night, showers and chance of thunderstorms until midnight, then chance of showers and slight chance of thunderstorms after midnight. Lows in the upper 60s. South winds 5 to 15 miles an hour. Chance of precipitation 90%. And now the extended forecast for the radio listening area. Sunday and Sunday night, showers likely and chance of thunderstorms. Highs in the lower 80s. Lows in the mid-60s. Chance of precipitation 70%. Monday and Monday night, partly cloudy. Chance of showers and slight chance of thunderstorms. Highs in the lower 80s. Lows in the mid-60s. Chance of precipitation 50%. Tuesday and Tuesday night, partly cloudy. Chance of showers and slight chance of thunderstorms.

Highs in the lower 80s. Lows in the mid-60s. Chance of precipitation 40%. Wednesday and Wednesday night, partly cloudy. A 40% chance of thunderstorms. Highs in the mid-80s. Lows in the upper 60s. Thursday and Thursday night, partly cloudy. A 20% chance of thunderstorms. Highs in the upper 80s. Lows in the upper 60s. Here are some river levels reported this morning. On the Kentucky River, Highbridge Lock 10.4, Frankfort Lock 7.6, Lockport Lock 9.5, on North Elkhorn Creek, Georgetown 4.2. Here are some nearby reservoir levels. Harrington Lake 741.8, Taylorsville Lake 547.2. 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The current time is 11:42 a.m. Eastern Daylight Time. 11 a.m. Eastern Daylight Time weather conditions across north-central Kentucky. At Frankfort, and the pressure was 30.05 inches and rising. At Lexington, it was sunny. The temperature was 81 degrees, the dew point 61, and the relative humidity 50%. The wind was calm. The pressure was 30.06 inches and steady. At Louisville, it was mostly sunny. The temperature was 81 degrees, the dew point 63, and the relative humidity 54%. The wind was southeast at 5 miles an hour. The pressure was 30.03 inches and falling. At Frankfort, and the pressure was 30.05 inches and rising. Elsewhere around the region, it was sunny, with a temperature of 79 at Jasper, Indiana, 79 at Wilmington, Ohio, 74 at Jackson, 77 at London, and 79 at Bowling Green. At Covington, it was mostly sunny, with a temperature of 80. At Indianapolis, it was partly sunny, with a temperature of 81. Now for the official National Weather Service forecast for Frankfort and surrounding communities. Today, mostly sunny. Highs in the upper 80s. Southeast winds up to 5 miles an hour. Tonight, mostly cloudy. A 20% chance of thunderstorms after midnight. Lows in the upper 60s. Southeast winds up to 10 miles an hour. Saturday, showers and chance of thunderstorms in the morning, then showers with thunderstorms likely in the afternoon. Highs in the lower 80s. South winds 5 to 15 miles an hour. Chance of precipitation 90%. Saturday night, showers and chance of thunderstorms until midnight, then chance of showers and slight chance of thunderstorms after midnight. Lows in the upper 60s. South winds 5 to 15 miles an hour. Chance of precipitation 90%. And now the extended forecast for the radio listening area. Sunday and Sunday night, showers likely and chance of thunderstorms. Highs in the lower 80s. Lows in the mid-60s. Chance of precipitation 70%. Monday and Monday night, partly cloudy. Chance of showers and slight chance of thunderstorms. Highs in the lower 80s. Lows in the mid-60s. Chance of precipitation 50%. Tuesday and Tuesday night, partly cloudy. Chance of showers and slight chance of thunderstorms. Highs in the lower 80s. Lows in the mid-60s. Chance of precipitation 40%. Wednesday and Wednesday night, partly cloudy. A 40% chance of thunderstorms. Highs in the mid-80s. Lows in the upper 60s. Thursday and Thursday night, partly cloudy. A 20% chance of thunderstorms. Highs in the upper 80s. Lows in the upper 60s. Here are some river levels reported this morning. On the Kentucky River, Highbridge Lock 10.4, Frankfort Lock 7.6, Lockport Lock

a 54%. The wind was southeast at 5 miles an hour. The pressure was 30.03 inches and falling at Frankfurt. And the pressure was 30.05 inches and rising. Elsewhere around the region, it was sunny with a temperature of 79 at Jasper, Indiana, 79 at Wilmington, Ohio, 74 at Jackson. At Bowling Green, at Covington, it was mostly sunny with a temperature of 80. At Indianapolis, it was partly sunny with a temperature of 81. The current time is 11:47 a.m. Eastern Daylight Time. Now for the official National Weather Service forecast for Frankfurt and surrounding communities. Today, mostly sunny. Highs in the upper 80s. Southeast winds up to 5 miles an hour. Tonight, mostly cloudy. A 20% chance of thunderstorms after midnight. Lows in the upper 60s. Southeast winds up to 10 miles an hour. Saturday, showers and chance of thunderstorms in the morning, then showers with thunderstorms likely in the afternoon. Highs in the lower 80s. South winds 5 to 15 miles an hour. Chance of precipitation 90%. Saturday night, showers and chance of thunderstorms until midnight, then chance of showers and slight chance of thunderstorms after midnight. Lows in the upper 60s. South winds 5 to 15 miles an hour. Chance of precipitation 90%. And now the extended forecast for the radio listening area. Sunday and Sunday night, showers likely and chance of thunderstorms. Highs in the lower 80s. Lows in the mid 60s. Chance of precipitation 70%. Monday and Monday night, partly cloudy. Chance of showers and slight chance of thunderstorms. Highs in the lower 80s. Lows in the mid 60s. Chance of precipitation 50%. Tuesday and Tuesday night, partly cloudy. Chance of showers and slight chance of thunderstorms. Highs in the lower 80s. Lows in the mid 60s. Chance of precipitation 40%. Wednesday and Wednesday night, partly cloudy. A 40% chance of thunderstorms. Highs in the mid-80s. Lows in the upper 60s. Thursday and Thursday night, partly cloudy. A 20% chance of thunderstorms. Highs in the upper 80s. Lows in the upper 60s. Here are some river levels reported this morning. On the Kentucky River, Highbridge Lock 10.4, Frankfurt Lock 7.6, Lockport Lock 9.5, on North Elkhorn Creek, Georgetown 4.2, here are some nearby reservoir levels, Harrington Lake 741.8, Taylorsville Lake 547.2. 11 a.m. Eastern Daylight Time weather conditions across north central Kentucky. At Frankfurt, and the pressure was 30.05 inches and rising. At Lexington, it was sunny. The temperature was 81 degrees, the dew point 61, and the relative humidity 50%. The wind was calm. The pressure was 30.06 inches and steady. At Louisville, it was mostly sunny. The temperature was 81 degrees, the dew point 63, and the relative humidity 54%. The wind was southeast at 5 miles an hour. The pressure was 30.03 inches and falling. At Frankfurt, and the pressure was 30.05 inches and rising. Elsewhere around the region, it was sunny with a temperature of 79 at Jasper, Indiana, 79 at Wilmington, Ohio, 74 at Jackson, 77 at London, and 79 at Bowling Green. At Covington, it was mostly sunny with a temperature of 80. At Indianapolis, it was partly sunny with a temperature of 81. Now for the official National Weather Service forecast for Frankfurt and surrounding communities. Today, mostly sunny. Highs in the upper 80s. Southeast winds up to 5 miles an hour. Tonight, mostly cloudy. A 20% chance of thunderstorms after midnight.

lows in the upper 60s. Southeast winds up to 10 miles an hour. Saturday, showers and chance of thunderstorms in the morning, then showers with thunderstorms likely in the afternoon. Highs in the lower 80s. South winds 5 to 15 miles an hour. Chance of precipitation 90%. Saturday night, showers and chance of thunderstorms until midnight, then chance of showers and slight chance of thunderstorms after midnight. Lows in the upper 60s. South winds 5 to 15 miles an hour. Chance of precipitation 90%. And now the extended forecast for the radio listening area. Sunday and Sunday night, showers likely and chance of thunderstorms. Highs in the lower 80s. Lows in the mid-60s. Chance of precipitation 70%. Monday and Monday night, partly cloudy. Chance of showers and slight chance of thunderstorms. Highs in the lower 80s. Lows in the mid-60s. Chance of precipitation 50%. Tuesday and Tuesday night, partly cloudy. Chance of showers and slight chance of thunderstorms. Highs in the lower 80s. Lows in the mid-60s. Chance of precipitation 40%. Wednesday and Wednesday night, partly cloudy. A 40% chance of thunderstorms. Highs in the mid-80s. Lows in the upper 60s. Thursday and Thursday night, partly cloudy. A 20% chance of thunderstorms. Highs in the upper 80s. Lows in the upper 60s. The current time is 11:54 a.m. Eastern Daylight Time. Here are some river levels reported this morning. On the Kentucky River, Highbridge Lock 10.4, Frankfort Lock 7.6, Lockport Lock 9.5, on North Elkhorn Creek, Georgetown 4.2, here are some nearby reservoir levels, Harrington Lake 741.8, Taylorsville Lake 547.2. 11 a.m. Eastern Daylight Time weather conditions across north central Kentucky. At Frankfort, and the pressure was 30.05 inches and rising. At Lexington, it was sunny. The temperature was 81 degrees, the dew point 61, and the relative humidity 50%. The wind was calm. The pressure was 30.06 inches and steady. At Louisville, it was mostly sunny. The temperature was 81 degrees, the dew point 63, and the relative humidity 54%. The wind was southeast at 5 miles an hour. The pressure was 30.03 inches and falling. At Frankfort, and the pressure was 30.05 inches and rising. Elsewhere around the region, it was sunny, with a temperature of 79 at Jasper, Indiana, 79 at Wilmington, Ohio, 74 at Jackson, 77 at London, and 79 at Bowling Green. At Covington, it was mostly sunny, with a temperature of 80. At Indianapolis, it was partly sunny, with a temperature of 81. Now for the official National Weather Service forecast for Frankfort and surrounding communities. Today, mostly sunny. Highs in the upper 80s. Southeast winds up to 5 miles an hour. Tonight, mostly cloudy. A 20% chance of thunderstorms after midnight. Lows in the upper 60s. Southeast winds up to 10 miles an hour. Saturday, showers and chance of thunderstorms in the morning, then showers with thunderstorms likely in the afternoon. Highs in the lower 80s. South winds 5 to 15 miles an hour. Chance of precipitation 90%. Saturday night, showers and chance of thunderstorms until midnight, then chance of showers and slight chance of thunderstorms after midnight. Lows in the upper 60s. South winds 5 to 15 miles an hour. Chance of precipitation 90%. And now the extended forecast for the radio listening area. Sunday and Sunday night, showers likely and chance of thunderstorms. Highs in the lower 80s. Lows in the mid-60s. Chance of precipitation 70%. Monday and Monday night, partly cloudy.

chance of showers and slight chance of thunderstorms. Highs in the lower 80s. Lows in the mid-60s. Chance of precipitation 50%. Tuesday and Tuesday night, partly cloudy. Chance of showers and slight chance of thunderstorms. Highs in the lower 80s. Lows in the mid-60s. Chance of precipitation 40%. Wednesday and Wednesday night, partly cloudy. A 40% chance of thunderstorms. Highs in the mid-80s. Lows in the upper 60s. Thursday and Thursday night, partly cloudy. A 20% chance of thunderstorms. Highs in the upper 80s. Lows in the upper 60s. The current time is 11:58 a.m. Eastern Daylight Time. Here are some river levels reported this morning. On the Kentucky River, Highbridge Lock 10.4, Frankfort Lock 7.6, Lockport Lock 9.5, on North Elkhorn Creek, Georgetown 4.2. Here are some nearby reservoir levels. Harrington Lake 741.8, Taylorsville Lake 547.2. 11 a.m. Eastern Daylight Time weather conditions across north central Kentucky. At Frankfort, and the pressure was 30.05 inches in rising. At Lexington, it was sunny. The temperature was 81 degrees, the dew point 61, and the relative humidity 50%. The wind was calm. The pressure was 30.06 inches and steady. At Louisville, it was mostly sunny. The temperature was 81 degrees, the dew point 63, and the relative humidity 54%. The wind was southeast at 5 miles an hour. The pressure was 30.03 inches and falling. At Frankfort, and the pressure was 30.05 inches and rising. Elsewhere around the region, it was sunny, with a temperature of 79 at Jasper, Indiana, 79 at Wilmington, Ohio, 74 at Jackson, 77 at London, and 79 at Bowling Green. At Covington, it was mostly sunny, with a temperature of 80. At Indianapolis, it was partly sunny, with a temperature of 81. Now for the official National Weather Service forecast for Frankfort and surrounding communities. Today, mostly sunny. Highs in the upper 80s. Southeast winds up to 5 miles an hour. Tonight, mostly cloudy. A 20% chance of thunderstorms after midnight. Lows in the upper 60s. Southeast winds up to 10 miles an hour. Saturday, showers and chance of thunderstorms in the morning, then showers with thunderstorms likely in the afternoon. Highs in the lower 80s. South winds 5 to 15 miles an hour. Chance of precipitation 90%. Saturday night, showers and chance of thunderstorms until midnight, then chance of showers and slight chance of thunderstorms after midnight. Lows in the upper 60s. South winds 5 to 15 miles an hour. Chance of precipitation 90%. And now the extended forecast for the radio listening area. Sunday and Sunday night, showers likely and chance of thunderstorms. Highs in the lower 80s. Lows in the mid-60s. Chance of precipitation 70%. Monday and Monday night, partly cloudy. Chance of showers and slight chance of thunderstorms. Highs in the lower 80s. Lows in the mid-60s. Chance of precipitation 50%. Tuesday and Tuesday night, partly cloudy. Chance of showers and slight chance of thunderstorms. Highs in the lower 80s. Lows in the mid-60s. Chance of precipitation 40%. Wednesday and Wednesday night, partly cloudy. A 40% chance of thunderstorms. Highs in the mid-80s. Lows in the upper 60s. Thursday and Thursday night, partly cloudy. A 20% chance of thunderstorms. Highs in the upper 80s. Lows in the upper 60s. The current time is 12:02 p.m. Eastern Daylight Time. Here are some river levels reported this morning. On the Kentucky River, Highbridge

Lock 10.4, Frankfurt Lock 7.6, Lockport Lock 9.5, on North Elkhorn Creek, Georgetown 4.2, here are some nearby reservoir levels, Harrington Lake 741.8, Taylorsville Lake 547.2. 11 a.m. Eastern Daylight Time weather conditions across north central Kentucky. At Frankfurt, and the pressure was 30.05 inches and rising. At Lexington, it was sunny. The temperature was 81 degrees, the dew point 61, and the relative humidity 50%. The wind was calm. The pressure was 30.06 inches and steady. At Louisville, it was mostly sunny. The temperature was 81 degrees, the dew point 63, and the relative humidity 54%. The wind was southeast at 5 miles an hour. The pressure was 30.03 inches and falling. At Frankfurt, and the pressure was 30.05 inches and rising. Elsewhere around the region, it was sunny, with a temperature of 79 at Jasper, Indiana, 79 at Wilmington, Ohio, 74 at Jackson, 77 at London, and 79 at Bowling Green. At Covington, it was mostly sunny, with a temperature of 80. At Indianapolis, it was partly sunny, with a temperature of 81. Now for the official National Weather Service forecast for Frankfurt and surrounding communities. Today, mostly sunny. Highs in the upper 80s. Southeast winds up to 5 miles an hour. Tonight, mostly cloudy. A 20% chance of thunderstorms after midnight. Lows in the upper 60s. Southeast winds up to 10 miles an hour. Saturday, showers and chance of thunderstorms in the morning, then showers with thunderstorms likely in the afternoon. Highs in the lower 80s. South winds 5 to 15 miles an hour. Chance of precipitation 90%. Saturday night, showers and chance of thunderstorms until midnight, then chance of showers and slight chance of thunderstorms after midnight. Lows in the upper 60s. South winds 5 to 15 miles an hour. Chance of precipitation 90%. And now the extended forecast for the radio listening area. Sunday and Sunday night, showers likely and chance of thunderstorms. Highs in the lower 80s. Lows in the mid 60s. Chance of precipitation 70%. Monday and Monday night, partly cloudy. Chance of showers and slight chance of thunderstorms. Highs in the lower 80s. Lows in the mid 60s. Chance of precipitation 50%. Tuesday and Tuesday night, partly cloudy. Chance of showers and slight chance of thunderstorms. Highs in the lower 80s. Lows in the mid 60s. Chance of precipitation 40%. Wednesday and Wednesday night, partly cloudy. A 40% chance of thunderstorms. Highs in the mid 80s. Lows in the upper 60s. Thursday and Thursday night, partly cloudy. A 20% chance of thunderstorms. Highs in the upper 80s. Lows in the upper 60s. Here are some river levels reported this morning. On the Kentucky River, Highbridge Lock 10.4, Frankfurt Lock 7.6, Lockport Lock 9.5, on North Elkhorn Creek, Georgetown 4.2, here are some nearby reservoir levels, Harrington Lake 741.8, Taylorsville Lake 547.2. Noon Eastern Daylight Time weather conditions across north central Kentucky. At Frankfurt, and the pressure was 30.03 inches and falling. At Lexington, it was partly sunny. The temperature was 82 degrees, the dew point 62, and the relative humidity 50%. The wind was calm. The pressure was 30.05 inches and falling. At Louisville, it was partly sunny. The temperature was 82 degrees, the dew point 62, and the relative humidity 50%. The wind was south at 8 miles an hour. The pressure was 30.02 inches and falling. At Frankfurt, and the pressure was 30.03 inches.

falling. Elsewhere around the region, it was sunny with a temperature of 81 at Wilmington, Ohio, 78 at Jackson, 80 at London, and 81 at Bowling Green. At Jasper, Indiana, it was mostly sunny with a temperature of 82. It was partly sunny with a temperature of 83 at Covington and 82 at Indianapolis. The current time is 12:07 p.m. Eastern Daylight Time. Now for the official National Weather Service forecast for Frankfort and surrounding communities. Today, mostly sunny. Highs in the upper 80s. Southeast winds up to 5 miles an hour. Tonight, mostly cloudy. A 20% chance of thunderstorms after midnight. Lows in the upper 60s. Southeast winds up to 10 miles an hour. Saturday, showers and chance of thunderstorms in the morning, then showers with thunderstorms likely in the afternoon. Highs in the lower 80s. South winds 5 to 15 miles an hour. Chance of precipitation 90%. Saturday night, showers and chance of thunderstorms until midnight, then chance of showers and slight chance of thunderstorms after midnight. Lows in the upper 60s. South winds 5 to 15 miles an hour. Chance of precipitation 90%. And now the extended forecast for the radio listening area. Sunday and Sunday night, showers likely and chance of thunderstorms. Highs in the lower 80s. Lows in the mid-60s. Chance of precipitation 70%. Monday and Monday night, partly cloudy. Chance of showers and slight chance of thunderstorms. Highs in the lower 80s. Lows in the mid-60s. Chance of precipitation 50%. Tuesday and Tuesday night, partly cloudy. Chance of showers and slight chance of thunderstorms. Highs in the lower 80s. Lows in the mid-60s. Chance of precipitation 40%. Wednesday and Wednesday night, partly cloudy. A 40% chance of thunderstorms. Highs in the mid-80s. Lows in the upper 60s. Thursday and Thursday night, partly cloudy. A 20% chance of thunderstorms. Highs in the upper 80s. Lows in the upper 60s. Here are some river levels reported this morning. On the Kentucky River, Highbridge Lock 10.4, Frankfort Lock 7.6, Lockport Lock 9.5, on North Elkhorn Creek, Georgetown 4.2. Here are some nearby reservoir levels. Harrington Lake 741.8, Taylorsville Lake 547.2. Noon Eastern Daylight Time weather conditions across north central Kentucky. At Frankfort, and the pressure was 30.03 inches and falling. At Lexington, it was partly sunny. The temperature was 82 degrees, the dew point 62, and the relative humidity 50%. The wind was calm. The pressure was 30.05 inches and falling. At Louisville, it was partly sunny. The temperature was 82 degrees, the dew point 62, and the relative humidity 50%. The wind was south at 8 miles an hour. The pressure was 30.02 inches and falling. At Frankfort, and the pressure was 30.03 inches and falling. Elsewhere around the region, it was sunny with a temperature of 81 at Wilmington, Ohio, 78 at Jackson, 80 at London, and 81 at Bowling Green. At Jasper, Indiana, it was mostly sunny with a temperature of 82. It was partly sunny with a temperature of 83 at Covington and 82 at Indianapolis. Now for the official National Weather Service forecast for Frankfort and surrounding communities. Today, mostly sunny. Highs in the upper 80s. Southeast winds up to 5 miles an hour. Tonight, mostly cloudy. A 20% chance of thunderstorms after midnight. Lows in the upper 60s. Southeast winds up to 10 miles an hour. Saturday, showers and chance of thunderstorms in the morning, then showers with thunderstorms likely in the afternoon. Highs in the lower 80s. South winds

time to 15 miles an hour. Chance of precipitation, 90%. Saturday night, showers and chance of thunderstorms until midnight. Then chance of showers and slight chance of thunderstorms after midnight. Lows in the upper 60s. South winds 5 to 15 miles an hour. Chance of precipitation, 90%. And now the extended forecast for the radio listening area. Sunday and Sunday night, showers likely and chance of thunderstorms. Highs in the lower 80s. Lows in the mid 60s. Chance of precipitation, 70%. Monday and Monday night, partly cloudy. Chance of showers and slight chance of thunderstorms. Highs in the lower 80s. Lows in the mid 60s. Chance of precipitation, 50%. Tuesday and Tuesday night, partly cloudy. Chance of showers and slight chance of thunderstorms. Highs in the lower 80s. Lows in the mid 60s. Chance of precipitation, 40%. Wednesday and Wednesday night, partly cloudy. A 40% chance of thunderstorms. Highs in the mid 80s. Lows in the upper 60s. Thursday and Thursday night, partly cloudy. A 20% chance of thunderstorms. Highs in the upper 80s. Lows in the upper 60s. 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The current time is 12:14 p.m. Eastern Daylight Time. Here are some river levels reported this morning. On the Kentucky River, Highbridge Lock 10.4, Frankfurt Lock 7.6, Lockport Lock 9.5, on North Elkhorn Creek, Georgetown 4.2. Here are some nearby reservoir levels: Harrington Lake 741.8, Taylorsville Lake 547.2. Noon Eastern Daylight Time weather conditions across north central Kentucky. At Frankfort, and the pressure was 30.03 inches and falling. At Lexington, it was partly sunny. The temperature was 82 degrees, the dew point 62, and the relative humidity 50%. The wind was calm. The pressure was 30.05 inches and falling. At Louisville, it was partly sunny. The temperature was 82 degrees, the dew point 62, and the relative humidity 50%. The wind was south at 8 miles an hour. The pressure was 30.02 inches and falling. At Frankfort, and the pressure was 30.03 inches and falling. Elsewhere around the region, it was sunny, with a temperature of 81 at Wilmington, Ohio, 78 at Jackson, 80 at London, and 81 at Bowling Green. At Jasper, Indiana, it was mostly sunny, with a temperature of 82. It was partly sunny, with a temperature of 83 at Covington and 82 at Indianapolis. Now for the official National Weather Service forecast for Frankfort and surrounding communities. Today, mostly sunny. Highs in the upper 80s. Southeast winds up to 5 miles an hour. Tonight, mostly cloudy. A 20% chance of thunderstorms after midnight. Lows in the upper 60s. Southeast winds up to 10 miles an hour. Saturday, showers and chance of thunderstorms in the morning, then showers with thunderstorms likely in the afternoon. Highs in the lower 80s. South winds 5 to 15 miles an hour. Chance of precipitation, 90%. Saturday night, showers and chance of thunderstorms until midnight, then chance of showers and slight chance of thunderstorms after midnight. Lows in the upper 60s. South winds 5 to 15 miles an hour. Chance of precipitation, 90%. And now the extended forecast for the radio listening area. Sunday and Sunday night, showers likely and chance of thunderstorms. Highs in the lower 80s. Lows in the mid-60s. Chance of precipitation, 70%. Monday and Monday night, partly cloudy.

cloudy. Chance of showers and slight chance of thunderstorms. Highs in the lower 80s. Lows in the mid 60s. Chance of precipitation 50%. Tuesday and Tuesday night, partly cloudy. Chance of showers and slight chance of thunderstorms. Highs in the lower 80s. Lows in the mid 60s. Chance of precipitation 40%. Wednesday and Wednesday night, partly cloudy. A 40% chance of thunderstorms. Highs in the mid-80s. Lows in the upper 60s. Thursday and Thursday night, partly cloudy. A 20% chance of thunderstorms. Highs in the upper 80s. Lows in the upper 60s. The current time is 12:18 p.m. Eastern Daylight Time. Here are some river levels reported this morning. On the Kentucky River, Highbridge Lock 10.4, Frankfort Lock 7.6, Lockport Lock 9.5, on North Elkhorn Creek, Georgetown 4.2, here are some nearby reservoir levels, Harrington Lake 741.8, Taylorsville Lake 547.2. Noon Eastern Daylight Time weather conditions across North Central Kentucky. At Frankfort, and the pressure was 30.03 inches and falling. At Lexington, it was partly sunny. The temperature was 82 degrees, the dew point 62, and the relative humidity 50%. The wind was calm. The pressure was 30.05 inches and falling. At Louisville, it was partly sunny. The temperature was 82 degrees, the dew point 62, and the relative humidity 50%. The wind was south at 8 miles an hour. The pressure was 30.02 inches and falling. At Frankfort, and the pressure was 30.03 inches and falling. Elsewhere around the region, it was sunny with a temperature of 81 at Wilmington, Ohio, 78 at Jackson, 80 at London, and 81 at Bowling Green. At Jasper, Indiana, it was mostly sunny with a temperature of 82. It was partly sunny, with a temperature of 83 at Covington and 82 at Indianapolis. Now for the official National Weather Service forecast for Frankfort and surrounding communities. Today, mostly sunny. Highs in the upper 80s. Southeast winds up to 5 miles an hour. Tonight, mostly cloudy. A 20% chance of thunderstorms after midnight. Lows in the upper 60s. Southeast winds up to 10 miles an hour. Saturday, showers and chance of thunderstorms in the morning, then showers with thunderstorms likely in the afternoon. Highs in the lower 80s. South winds 5 to 15 miles an hour. Chance of precipitation 90%. Saturday night, showers and chance of thunderstorms until midnight, then chance of showers and slight chance of thunderstorms after midnight. Lows in the upper 60s. South winds 5 to 15 miles an hour. Chance of precipitation 90%. And now the extended forecast for the radio listening area. Sunday and Sunday night, showers likely and chance of thunderstorms. Highs in the lower 80s. Lows in the mid-60s. Chance of precipitation 70%. Monday and Monday night, partly cloudy. Chance of showers and slight chance of thunderstorms. Highs in the lower 80s. Lows in the mid-60s. Chance of precipitation 50%. Tuesday and Tuesday night, partly cloudy. Chance of showers and slight chance of thunderstorms. Highs in the lower 80s. Lows in the mid-60s. Chance of precipitation 40%. Wednesday and Wednesday night, partly cloudy. A 40% chance of thunderstorms. Highs in the mid-80s. Lows in the upper 60s. Thursday and Thursday night, partly cloudy. A 20% chance of thunderstorms. Highs in the upper 80s. Lows in the upper 60s. The current time is 12:22 p.m. Eastern Daylight Time. Here are some river levels reported this morning. On the Kentucky River, Highbridge Lock 10.4.

Frankfurt Lock 7.6, Lockport Lock 9.5 on North Elkhorn Creek, Georgetown 4.2. Here are some nearby reservoir levels. Harrington Lake 741.8, Taylorsville Lake 547.2. Noon Eastern Daylight Time weather conditions across north central Kentucky. At Frankfurt, and the pressure was 30.03 inches and falling. At Lexington, it was partly sunny. The temperature was 82 degrees, the dew point 62, and the relative humidity 50%. The wind was calm. The pressure was 30.05 inches and falling. At Louisville, the temperature was 82.62 and the relative humidity 50%. The wind was south at 8 miles an hour. The pressure was 30.02 inches and falling. At Frankfurt, and the pressure was 30.03 inches and falling. Elsewhere around the region, it was sunny with a temperature of 81 at Wilmington, Ohio, 78 at Jackson, 80 at London, and 81 at Bowling Green. At Jasper, Indiana, it was mostly sunny, with a temperature of 82. It was partly sunny, with a temperature of 83 at Covington and 82 at Indianapolis. Now for the official National Weather Service forecast for Frankfurt and surrounding communities. Today, mostly sunny. Highs in the upper 80s. Southeast winds up to 5 miles an hour. Tonight, mostly cloudy. A 20% chance of thunderstorms after midnight. Lows in the upper 60s. Southeast winds up to 10 miles an hour. Saturday, showers and chance of thunderstorms in the morning, then showers with thunderstorms likely in the afternoon. Highs in the lower 80s. South winds 5 to 15 miles an hour. Chance of precipitation 90%. Saturday night, showers and chance of thunderstorms until midnight, then chance of showers and slight chance of thunderstorms after midnight. Lows in the upper 60s. South winds 5 to 15 miles an hour. Chance of precipitation 90%. And now the extended forecast for the radio listening area. Sunday and Sunday night, showers likely and chance of thunderstorms. Highs in the lower 80s. Lows in the mid-60s. Chance of precipitation 70%. Monday and Monday night, partly cloudy. Chance of showers and slight chance of thunderstorms. Highs in the lower 80s. Lows in the mid-60s. Chance of precipitation 50%. Tuesday and Tuesday night, partly cloudy. Chance of showers and slight chance of thunderstorms. Highs in the lower 80s. Lows in the mid-60s. Chance of precipitation 40%. Wednesday and Wednesday night, partly cloudy. A 40% chance of thunderstorms. Highs in the mid-80s. Lows in the upper 60s. Thursday and Thursday night, partly cloudy. A 20% chance of thunderstorms. Highs in the upper 80s. Lows in the upper 60s. Here are some river levels reported this morning. On the Kentucky River, Highbridge Lock 10.4, Frankfurt Lock 7.6, Lockport Lock 9.5, on North Elkhorn Creek, Georgetown 4.2, here are some nearby reservoir levels. Harrington Lake 741.8, Taylorsville Lake 547.2. Noon Eastern Daylight Time weather conditions across north central Kentucky. At Frankfurt, and the pressure was 30.03 inches and falling. At Lexington, it was partly sunny. The temperature was 82 degrees, the dew point 62, and the relative humidity 50%. The wind was calm. The pressure was 30.05 inches and falling. At Louisville, it was partly sunny. The temperature was 82 degrees, the dew point 62, and the relative humidity 50%. The wind was south at 8 miles an hour. The pressure was 30.02 inches and falling. At Frankfurt, and the pressure was 30.03 inches and falling. Elsewhere around the region,

was sunny with a temperature of 81 at Wilmington, Ohio, 78 at Jackson, 80 at London, and 81 at Bowling Green. At Jasper, Indiana, it was mostly sunny with a temperature of 82. It was partly sunny with a temperature of 83 at Covington and 82 at Indianapolis. The current time is 12:27 p.m. Eastern Daylight Time. Now for the official National Weather Service forecast for Frankfort and surrounding communities. Today, mostly sunny. Highs in the upper 80s. Southeast winds up to 5 miles an hour. Tonight, mostly cloudy. A 20% chance of thunderstorms after midnight. Lows in the upper 60s. Southeast winds up to 10 miles an hour. Saturday, showers and chance of thunderstorms in the morning, then showers with thunderstorms likely in the afternoon. Highs in the lower 80s. South winds 5 to 15 miles an hour. Chance of precipitation 90%. Saturday night, showers and chance of thunderstorms until midnight, then chance of showers and slight chance of thunderstorms after midnight. Lows in the upper 60s. South winds 5 to 15 miles an hour. Chance of precipitation 90%. And now the extended forecast for the radio listening area. Sunday and Sunday night, showers likely and chance of thunderstorms. Highs in the lower 80s. Lows in the mid 60s. Chance of precipitation 70%. Monday and Monday night, partly cloudy. Chance of showers and slight chance of thunderstorms. Highs in the lower 80s. Lows in the mid 60s. Chance of precipitation 50%. Tuesday and Tuesday night, partly cloudy. Chance of showers and slight chance of thunderstorms. Highs in the lower 80s. Lows in the mid 60s. Chance of precipitation 40%. Wednesday and Wednesday night, partly cloudy. A 40% chance of thunderstorms. Highs in the mid-80s. Lows in the upper 60s. Thursday and Thursday night, partly cloudy. A 20% chance of thunderstorms. Highs in the upper 80s. Lows in the upper 60s. Here are some river levels reported this morning. On the Kentucky River, Highbridge Lock 10.4, Frankfort Lock 7.6, Lockport Lock 9.5, on North Elkhorn Creek, Georgetown 4.2. Here are some nearby reservoir levels. Harrington Lake 741.8, Taylorsville Lake 547.2. Noon Eastern Daylight Time weather conditions across north central Kentucky. At Frankfort, and the pressure was 30.03 inches and falling. At Lexington, it was partly sunny. The temperature was 82 degrees, the dew point 62, and the relative humidity 50%. The wind was calm. The pressure was 30.05 inches and falling. At Louisville, it was partly sunny. The temperature was 82 degrees, the dew point 62, and the relative humidity 50%. The wind was south at 8 miles an hour. The pressure was 30.02 inches and falling. At Frankfort, and the pressure was 30.03 inches and falling. Elsewhere around the region, it was sunny with a temperature of 81 at Wilmington, Ohio, 78 at Jackson, 80 at London, and 81 at Bowling Green. At Jasper, Indiana, it was mostly sunny with a temperature of 82. It was partly sunny with a temperature of 83 at Covington and 82 at Indianapolis. Now for the official National Weather Service forecast for Frankfort and surrounding communities. Today, mostly sunny. Highs in the upper 80s. Southeast winds up to 5 miles an hour. Tonight, mostly cloudy. A 20% chance of thunderstorms after midnight. Lows in the upper 60s. Southeast winds up to 10 miles an hour. Saturday, showers and chance of thunderstorms in the morning, then showers with thunderstorms likely in the afternoon. Highs in the lower 80s. South winds 5 to 15 miles an hour.

Chance of precipitation 90%. Saturday night, showers and chance of thunderstorms until midnight. Then chance of showers and slight chance of thunderstorms after midnight. Lows in the upper 60s. South winds 5 to 15 miles an hour. Chance of precipitation 90%. And now the extended forecast for the radio listening area. Sunday and Sunday night, showers likely and chance of thunderstorms. Highs in the lower 80s. Lows in the mid-60s. Chance of precipitation 70%. Monday and Monday night, partly cloudy. Chance of showers and slight chance of thunderstorms. Highs in the lower 80s. Lows in the mid-60s. Chance of precipitation 50%. Tuesday and Tuesday night, partly cloudy. Chance of showers and slight chance of thunderstorms. Highs in the lower 80s. Lows in 50%. Tuesday and Tuesday night, partly cloudy. Chance of showers and slight chance of thunderstorms. Highs in the lower 80s. Lows in the mid-60s. Chance of precipitation 40%. Wednesday and Wednesday night, partly cloudy. A 40% chance of thunderstorms. Highs in the mid-80s. Lows in the upper 60s. Thursday and Thursday night, partly cloudy. A 20% chance of thunderstorms. Highs in the upper 80s. Lows in the upper 60s. The current time is 12:33 p.m. Eastern Daylight Time. Here are some river levels reported this morning. On the Kentucky River, Highbridge Lock 10.4, Frankfort Lock 7.6, Lockport Lock 9.5, on North Elkhorn Creek, Georgetown 4.2, here are some nearby reservoir levels, Harrington Lake 741.8, Taylorsville Lake 547.2. Noon Eastern Daylight Time weather conditions across North Central Kentucky. At Frankfort, and the pressure was 30.03 inches and falling. At Lexington, it was partly sunny. The temperature was 82 degrees, the dew point 62, and the relative humidity 50%. The wind was calm. The pressure was 30.05 inches and falling. At Louisville, it was partly sunny. The temperature was 82 degrees, the dew point 62, and the relative humidity 50%. The wind was south at 8 miles an hour. The pressure was 30.02 inches and falling. At Frankfort, and the pressure was 30.03 inches and falling. Elsewhere around the region, it was sunny, with a temperature of 81 at Wilmington, Ohio, 78 at Jackson, 80 at London, and 81 at Bowling Green. At Jasper, Indiana, it was mostly sunny, with a temperature of 82. It was partly sunny, with a temperature of 83 at Covington and 82 at Indianapolis. Now for the official National Weather Service forecast for Frankfort and surrounding communities. Today, mostly sunny. Highs in the upper 80s. Southeast winds up to 5 miles an hour. Tonight, mostly cloudy. A 20% chance of thunderstorms after midnight. Lows in the upper 60s. Southeast winds up to 10 miles an hour. Saturday, showers and chance of thunderstorms in the morning, then showers with thunderstorms likely in the afternoon. Highs in the lower 80s. South winds 5 to 15 miles an hour. Chance of precipitation 90%. Saturday night, showers and chance of thunderstorms until midnight, then chance of showers and slight chance of thunderstorms after midnight. Lows in the upper 60s. South winds 5 to 15 miles an hour. Chance of precipitation 90%. And now the extended forecast for the radio listening area. Sunday and Sunday night, showers likely and chance of thunderstorms. Highs in the lower 80s. Lows in the mid-60s. Chance of precipitation 70%. Monday and Monday night, partly cloudy. Chance of showers and slight chance of thunderstorms. Highs in the lower 80s. Lows in the mid-60s. Chance of precipitation.

50%. Tuesday and Tuesday night, partly cloudy. Chance of showers and slight chance of thunderstorms. Highs in the lower 80s. Lows in the mid-60s. Chance of precipitation 40%. Wednesday and Wednesday night, partly cloudy. A 40% chance of thunderstorms. Highs in the mid-80s. Lows in the upper 60s. Thursday and Thursday night, partly cloudy. A 20% chance of thunderstorms. Highs in the upper 80s. Lows in the upper 60s. The current time is 12:37 p.m. Eastern Daylight Time. Here are some river levels reported this morning. On the Kentucky River, Pinebridge Lock 10.4, Frankfort Lock 7.6, Lockport Lock 9.5, on North Elkhorn Creek, Georgetown 4.2. Here are some nearby reservoir levels. Harrington Lake 741.8, Taylorsville Lake 547.2. Noon Eastern Daylight Time weather conditions across north central Kentucky. At Frankfort, and the pressure was 30.03 inches and falling. At Lexington, it was partly sunny. The temperature was 82 degrees, the dew point 62, and the relative humidity 50%. The wind was calm. The pressure was 30.05 inches and falling. At Louisville, it was partly sunny. The temperature was 82 degrees, the dew point 62, and the relative humidity 50%. The wind was south at 8 miles an hour. The pressure was 30.02 inches and falling. At Frankfort, and the pressure was 30.03 inches and falling. Elsewhere around the region, it was sunny, with a temperature of 81 at Wilmington, Ohio, 78 at Jackson, 80 at London, and 81 at Bowling Green. At Jasper, Indiana, it was mostly sunny, with a temperature of 82. It was partly sunny, with a temperature of 83 at Covington and 82 at Indianapolis. Now for the official National Weather Service forecast for Frankfort and surrounding communities. Today, mostly sunny. Highs in the upper 80s. Southeast winds up to 5 miles an hour. Tonight, mostly cloudy. A 20% chance of thunderstorms after midnight. Lows in the upper 60s. Southeast winds up to 10 miles an hour. Saturday, showers and chance of thunderstorms in the morning, then showers with thunderstorms likely in the afternoon. Highs in the lower 80s. South winds 5 to 15 miles an hour. Chance of precipitation 90%. Saturday night, showers and chance of thunderstorms until midnight, then chance of showers and slight chance of thunderstorms after midnight. Lows in the upper 60s. South winds 5 to 15 miles an hour. Chance of precipitation 90%. And now the extended forecast for the radio listening area. Sunday and Sunday night, showers likely and chance of thunderstorms. Highs in the lower 80s. Lows in the mid-60s. Chance of precipitation 70%. Monday and Monday night, partly cloudy. Chance of showers and slight chance of thunderstorms. Highs in the lower 80s. Lows in the mid-60s. Chance of precipitation 50%. Tuesday and Tuesday night, partly cloudy. Chance of showers and slight chance of thunderstorms. Highs in the lower 80s. Lows in the mid-60s. Chance of precipitation 40%. Wednesday and Wednesday night, partly cloudy. A 40% chance of thunderstorms. Highs in the mid-80s. Lows in the upper 60s. Thursday and Thursday night, partly cloudy. A 20% chance of thunderstorms. Highs in the upper 80s. Lows in the upper 60s. Here are some river levels reported this morning. On the Kentucky River, Pinebridge Lock 10.4, Frankfort Lock 7.6, Lockport Lock 9.5, on North Elkhorn Creek, Georgetown 4.2. Here are some nearby reservoir levels. Harrington Lake 741.8, Taylorsville Lake 547.2.

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The current time is 12:42 p.m. Eastern Daylight Time. Noon Eastern Daylight Time weather conditions across north central Kentucky at Frankfort, and the pressure was 30.03 inches and falling. At Lexington, it was partly sunny. The temperature was 82 degrees, the dew point 62, and the relative humidity 50%. The wind was calm. The pressure was 30.05 inches and falling. At Louisville, it was partly sunny. The temperature was 82 degrees, the dew point 62, and the relative humidity 50%. The wind was south at 8 miles an hour. The pressure was 30.02 inches and falling. At Frankfort, and the pressure was 30.03 inches and falling. Elsewhere around the region, it was sunny, with a temperature of 81 at Wilmington, Ohio, 78 at Jackson, 80 at London, and 81 at Bowling Green. At Jasper, Indiana, it was mostly sunny, with a temperature of 82. It was partly sunny, with a temperature of 83 at Covington and 82 at Indianapolis. Now for the official National Weather Service forecast for Frankfort and surrounding communities. Today, mostly sunny. Highs in the upper 80s. Southeast winds up to 5 miles an hour. Tonight, mostly cloudy. A 20% chance of thunderstorms after midnight. Lows in the upper 60s. Southeast winds up to 10 miles an hour. Saturday, showers and chance of thunderstorms in the morning, then showers with thunderstorms likely in the afternoon. Highs in the lower 80s. South winds 5 to 15 miles an hour. Chance of precipitation 90%. Saturday night, showers and chance of thunderstorms until midnight, then chance of showers and slight chance of thunderstorms after midnight. Lows in the upper 60s. South winds 5 to 15 miles an hour. Chance of precipitation 90%. And now the extended forecast for the radio listening area. Sunday and Sunday night, showers likely and chance of thunderstorms. Highs in the lower 80s. Lows in the mid-60s. Chance of precipitation 70%. Monday and Monday night, partly cloudy. Chance of showers and slight chance of thunderstorms. Highs in the lower 80s. Lows in the mid-60s. Chance of precipitation 50%. Tuesday and Tuesday night, partly cloudy. Chance of showers and slight chance of thunderstorms. Highs in the lower 80s. Lows in the mid-60s. Chance of precipitation 40%. Wednesday and Wednesday night, partly cloudy. A 40% chance of thunderstorms. Highs in the mid-80s. Lows in the upper 60s. Thursday and Thursday night, partly cloudy. A 20% chance of thunderstorms. Highs in the upper 80s. Lows in the upper 60s. Here are some river levels reported this morning. On the Kentucky River, Highbridge Lock 10.4, Frankfort Lock 7.6, Lockport Lock 9.5, on North Elkhorn Creek, Georgetown 4.2. Here are some nearby reservoir levels. Harrington Lake 741.8, Taylorsville Lake 547.2. Noon Eastern Daylight Time weather conditions across north central Kentucky. At Frankfort, and the pressure was 30.03 inches and falling. At Lexington, it was partly sunny. The temperature was 82 degrees, the dew point 62, and the relative humidity 50%. The wind was calm. The pressure was 30.05 inches and falling. At Louisville, it was partly sunny. The temperature was 82 degrees, the dew point 62, and the relative humidity 50%. The wind was south at 8 miles an hour. The pressure was 30.02 inches and

southeast winds up to 5 miles an hour. Tonight, mostly cloudy. A 20% chance of thunderstorms after midnight. Lows in the upper 60s. Southeast winds up to 10 miles an hour. Saturday, showers and chance of thunderstorms in the morning, then showers with thunderstorms likely in the afternoon. Highs in the lower 80s. South winds 5 to 15 miles an hour. Chance of precipitation 90%. Saturday night, showers and chance of thunderstorms until midnight, then chance of showers and slight chance of thunderstorms after midnight. Lows in the upper 60s. South winds 5 to 15 miles an hour. Chance of precipitation 90%. And now the extended forecast for the radio listening area. Sunday and Sunday night, showers likely and chance of thunderstorms. Highs in the lower 80s. Lows in the mid-60s. Chance of precipitation 70%. Monday and Monday night, partly cloudy. Chance of showers and slight chance of thunderstorms. Highs in the lower 80s. Lows in the mid-60s. Chance of precipitation 50%. Tuesday and Tuesday night, partly cloudy. Chance of showers and slight chance of thunderstorms. Highs in the lower 80s. Lows in the mid-60s. Chance of precipitation 40%. Wednesday and Wednesday night, partly cloudy. A 40% chance of thunderstorms. Highs in the mid-80s. Lows in the upper 60s. Thursday and Thursday night, partly cloudy. A 20% chance of thunderstorms. Highs in the upper 80s. Lows in the upper 60s. Here are some river levels reported this morning. On the Kentucky River, Highbridge Lock 10.4, Frankfort Lock 7.6, Lockport Lock 9.5, on North Elkhorn Creek, Georgetown 4.2, here are some nearby reservoir levels, Harrington Lake 741.8, Taylorsville Lake 547.2. Noon Eastern Daylight Time weather conditions across north central Kentucky. At Frankfort, and the pressure was 30.03 inches and falling. At Lexington, it was partly sunny. The temperature was 82 degrees, the dew point 62, and the relative humidity 50%. The wind was calm. The pressure was 30.05 inches and falling. At Louisville, it was partly sunny. The temperature was 82 degrees, the dew point 62, and the relative humidity 50%. The wind was south at 8 miles an hour. The pressure was 30.02 inches and falling. At Frankfort, and the pressure was 30.03 inches and falling. Elsewhere around the region, it was sunny, with a temperature of 81 at Wilmington, Ohio, 78 at Jackson, 80 at London, and 81 at Bowling Green. At Jasper, Indiana, it was mostly sunny, with a temperature of 82. It was partly sunny, with a temperature of 83 at Covington and 82 at Indianapolis. Now for the official National Weather Service forecast for Frankfort and surrounding communities. Today, mostly sunny. Highs in the upper 80s. Southeast winds up to 5 miles an hour. Tonight, mostly cloudy. A 20% chance of thunderstorms after midnight. Lows in the upper 60s. Southeast winds up to 10 miles an hour. Saturday, showers and chance of thunderstorms in the morning, then showers with thunderstorms likely in the afternoon. Highs in the lower 80s. South winds 5 to 15 miles an hour. Chance of precipitation 90%. Saturday night, showers and chance of thunderstorms until midnight, then chance of showers and slight chance of thunderstorms after midnight. Lows in the upper 60s. South winds 5 to 15 miles an hour. Chance of precipitation 90%. And now the extended forecast for the radio listening area. Sunday and Sunday night, showers likely and chance of thunderstorms. Highs in the lower 80s. Lows in the mid-60s. Chance of precipitation 70%.

Sunday and Monday night, partly cloudy. Chance of showers and slight chance of thunderstorms. Highs in the lower 80s. Lows in the mid-60s. Chance of precipitation 50%. Tuesday and Tuesday night, partly cloudy. Chance of showers and slight chance of thunderstorms. Highs in the lower 80s. Lows in the mid-60s. Chance of precipitation 40%. Wednesday and Wednesday night, partly cloudy. A 40% chance of thunderstorms. Highs in the mid-80s. Lows in the upper 60s. Thursday and Thursday night, partly cloudy. A 20% chance of thunderstorms. Highs in the upper 80s. Lows in the upper 60s. The current time is 12:53 p.m. Eastern Daylight Time. Here are some river levels reported this morning. On the Kentucky River, Highbridge Lock 10.4, Frankfort Lock 7.6, Lockport Lock 9.5, on North Elkhorn Creek, Georgetown 4.2. Here are some nearby reservoir levels. Harrington Lake 741.8, Taylorsville Lake 547.2. Noon Eastern Daylight Time weather conditions across north central Kentucky. At Frankfort, and the pressure was 30.03 inches and falling. At Lexington, it was partly sunny. The temperature was 82 degrees, the dew point 62, and the relative humidity 50%. The wind was calm. The pressure was 30.05 inches and falling. At Louisville, it was partly sunny. The temperature was 82 degrees, the dew point 62, and the relative humidity 50%. The wind was south at 8 miles an hour. The pressure was 30.02 inches and falling. At Frankfort, and the pressure was 30.03 inches and falling. Elsewhere around the region, it was sunny, with a temperature of 81 at Wilmington, Ohio, 78 at Jackson, 80 at London, and 81 at Bowling Green. At Jasper, Indiana, it was mostly sunny, with a temperature of 82. It was partly sunny, with a temperature of 83 at Covington and 82 at Indianapolis. Now for the official National Weather Service forecast for Frankfort and surrounding communities. Today, mostly sunny. Highs in the upper 80s. Southeast winds up to 5 miles an hour. Tonight, mostly cloudy. A 20% chance of thunderstorms after midnight. Lows in the upper 60s. Southeast winds up to 10 miles an hour. Saturday, showers and chance of thunderstorms in the morning, then showers with thunderstorms likely in the afternoon. Highs in the lower 80s. South winds 5 to 15 miles an hour. Chance of precipitation 90%. Saturday night, showers and chance of thunderstorms until midnight, then chance of showers and slight chance of thunderstorms after midnight. Lows in the upper 60s. South winds 5 to 15 miles an hour. Chance of precipitation 90%. And now the extended forecast for the radio listening area. Sunday and Sunday night, showers likely and chance of thunderstorms. Highs in the lower 80s. Lows in the mid-60s. Chance of precipitation 70%. Monday and Monday night, partly cloudy. Chance of showers and slight chance of thunderstorms. Highs in the lower 80s. Lows in the mid-60s. Chance of precipitation 50%. Tuesday and Tuesday night, partly cloudy. Chance of showers and slight chance of thunderstorms. Highs in the lower 80s. Lows in the mid-60s. Chance of precipitation 40%. Wednesday and Wednesday night, partly cloudy. A 40% chance of thunderstorms. Highs in the mid-80s. Lows in the upper 60s. Thursday and Thursday night, partly cloudy. A 20% chance of thunderstorms. Highs in the upper 80s. Lows in the upper 60s. The current time is 12:57 p.m. Eastern Daylight Time. Here are some river levels reported this morning. On the Kentucky River,

Cambridge lock 10.4, Frankfurt lock 7.6, Lockport lock 9.5, on North Elkhorn Creek, Georgetown 4.2. Here are some nearby reservoir levels. Harrington Lake 741.8, Taylorsville Lake 547.2. Noon Eastern Daylight Time weather conditions across north central Kentucky. At Frankfurt, and the pressure was 30.03 inches and falling. At Lexington, it was partly sunny. The temperature was 82 degrees, the dew point 62, and the relative humidity 50%. The wind was calm. The pressure was 30.05 inches and falling. At Louisville, it was partly sunny. The temperature was 82 degrees, the dew point 62, and the relative humidity 50%. The wind was south at 8 miles an hour. The pressure was 30.02 inches and falling. At Frankfurt, and the pressure was 30.03 inches and falling. Elsewhere around the region, it was sunny, with a temperature of 81 at Wilmington, Ohio, 78 at Jackson, 80 at London, and 81 at Bowling Green. At Jasper, Indiana, it was mostly sunny, with a temperature of 82. It was partly sunny, with a temperature of 83 at Covington and 82 at Indianapolis. Now for the official National Weather Service forecast for Frankfurt and surrounding communities. Today, mostly sunny. Highs in the upper 80s. Southeast winds up to 5 miles an hour. Tonight, mostly cloudy. A 20% chance of thunderstorms after midnight. Lows in the upper 60s. Southeast winds up to 10 miles an hour. Saturday, showers and chance of thunderstorms in the morning, then showers with thunderstorms likely in the afternoon. Highs in the lower 80s. South winds 5 to 15 miles an hour. Chance of precipitation 90%. Saturday night, showers and chance of thunderstorms until midnight, then chance of showers and slight chance of thunderstorms after midnight. Lows in the upper 60s. South winds 5 to 15 miles an hour. Chance of precipitation 90%. And now the extended forecast for the radio listening area. Sunday and Sunday night, showers likely and chance of thunderstorms. Highs in the lower 80s. Lows in the mid 60s. Chance of precipitation 70%. Monday and Monday night, partly cloudy. Chance of showers and slight chance of thunderstorms. Highs in the lower 80s. Lows in the mid 60s. Chance of precipitation 50%. Tuesday and Tuesday night, partly cloudy. Chance of showers and slight chance of thunderstorms. Highs in the lower 80s. Lows in the mid 60s. Chance of precipitation 40%. Wednesday and Wednesday night, partly cloudy. A 40% chance of thunderstorms. Highs in the mid 80s. Lows in the upper 60s. Thursday and Thursday night, partly cloudy. A 20% chance of thunderstorms. Highs in the upper 80s. Lows in the upper 60s. Here are some river levels reported this morning. On the Kentucky River, Highbridge Lock 10.4, Frankfurt Lock 7.6, Lockport Lock 9.5, on North Elkhorn Creek, Georgetown 4.2. Here are some nearby reservoir levels. Harrington Lake 741.8, Taylorsville Lake 547.2. Noon Eastern Daylight Time weather conditions across north central Kentucky. At Frankfurt, and the pressure was 30.03 inches and falling. At Lexington, it was partly sunny. The temperature was 82 degrees, the dew point 62, and the relative humidity 50%. The wind was calm. The pressure was 30.05 inches and falling. At Louisville, it was partly sunny. The temperature was 82 degrees, the dew point 62, and the relative humidity 50%. The wind was south at 8 miles an hour. The pressure was 30.02 inches and falling. At Frankfurt, and the pressure was 30.03 inches and falling.

Elsewhere around the region, it was sunny with a temperature of 81 at Wilmington, Ohio, 78 at Jackson, 80 at London, and 81 at Bowling Green. At Jasper, Indiana, it was mostly sunny with a temperature of 82. It was partly sunny with a temperature of 83 at Covington and 82 at Indianapolis. The current time is 1:03 p.m. Eastern Daylight Time. Now for the official National Weather Service forecast for Frankfort and surrounding communities. Today, mostly sunny. Highs in the upper 80s. Southeast winds up to 5 miles an hour. Tonight, mostly cloudy. A 20% chance of thunderstorms after midnight. Lows in the upper 60s. Southeast winds up to 10 miles an hour. Saturday, showers and chance of thunderstorms in the morning, then showers with thunderstorms likely in the afternoon. Highs in the lower 80s. South winds 5 to 15 miles an hour. Chance of precipitation 90%. Saturday night, showers and chance of thunderstorms until midnight, then chance of showers and slight chance of thunderstorms after midnight. Lows in the upper 60s. South winds 5 to 15 miles an hour. Chance of precipitation 90%. And now the extended forecast for the radio listening area. Sunday and Sunday night, showers likely and chance of thunderstorms. Highs in the lower 80s. Lows in the mid 60s. Chance of precipitation 70%. Monday and Monday night, partly cloudy. Chance of showers and slight chance of thunderstorms. Highs in the lower 80s. Lows in the mid 60s. Chance of precipitation 50%. Tuesday and Tuesday night, partly cloudy. Chance of showers and slight chance of thunderstorms. Highs in the lower 80s. Lows in the mid 60s. Chance of precipitation 40%. Wednesday and Wednesday night, partly cloudy. A 40% chance of thunderstorms. Highs in the mid 80s. Lows in the upper 60s. Thursday and Thursday night, partly cloudy. A 20% chance of thunderstorms. Highs in the upper 80s. Lows in the upper 60s. Here are some river levels reported this morning. On the Kentucky River, Highbridge Lock 10.4, Frankfort Lock 7.6, Lockport Lock 9.5, on North Elkhorn Creek, Georgetown 4.2. Here are some nearby reservoir levels. Harrington Lake 741.8, Taylorsville Lake 547.2. 1 p.m. Eastern Daylight Time weather conditions across north central Kentucky. At Frankfort, and the pressure was 30.02 inches and falling. At Lexington, it was partly sunny. The temperature was 82 degrees, the dew point 62, and the relative humidity 50%. The wind was southwest at 5 miles an hour, gusting to 16. The pressure was 30.04 inches and falling. At Louisville, it was partly sunny. The temperature was 83 degrees, the dew point 63, and the relative humidity 50%. The wind was southeast at 12 miles an hour, gusting to 20. The pressure was 30.00 inches and falling. At Frankfort, and the pressure was 30.02 inches and falling. Elsewhere around the region, it was sunny with a temperature of 80 at London and 83 at Bowling Green. At Jackson, it was mostly sunny with a temperature of 79. It was partly sunny with a temperature of 84 at Covington, 83 at Indianapolis, 83 at Jasper, Indiana, and 81 at Wilmington, Ohio. The current time is 1:07 p.m. Eastern Daylight Time. Now for the official National Weather Service forecast for Frankfort and surrounding communities. Today, mostly sunny. Highs in the upper 80s. Southeast winds up to 5 miles an hour. Tonight, mostly cloudy. A 20% chance of thunderstorms after midnight. Lows in the upper 60s. Southeast winds up to 10 miles an hour.

Saturday. Showers and chance of thunderstorms in the morning, then showers with thunderstorms likely in the afternoon. Highs in the lower 80s. South winds 5 to 15 miles an hour. Chance of precipitation 90%. Saturday night, showers and chance of thunderstorms until midnight, then chance of showers and slight chance of thunderstorms after midnight. Lows in the upper 60s. South winds 5 to 15 miles an hour. Chance of precipitation 90%. And now the extended forecast for the radio listening area. Sunday and Sunday night, showers likely and chance of thunderstorms. Highs in the lower 80s. Lows in the mid 60s. Chance of precipitation 70%. Monday and Monday night, partly cloudy. Chance of showers and slight chance of thunderstorms. Highs in the lower 80s. Lows in the mid 60s. Chance of precipitation 50%. Tuesday and Tuesday night, partly cloudy. Chance of showers and slight chance of thunderstorms. Highs in the lower 80s. Lows in the mid 60s. Chance of precipitation 40%. Wednesday and Wednesday night, partly cloudy. A 40% chance of thunderstorms. Highs in the mid 80s. Lows in the upper 60s. Thursday and Thursday night, partly cloudy. A 20% chance of thunderstorms. Highs in the upper 80s. Lows in the upper 60s. Here are some river levels reported this morning. On the Kentucky River, Highbridge Lock 10.4, Frankfort Lock 7.6, Lockport Lock 9.5, on North Elkhorn Creek, Georgetown 4.2. Here are some nearby reservoir levels. Harrington Lake 741.8, Taylorsville Lake 547.2. 1 p.m. Eastern Daylight Time weather conditions across north central Kentucky. At Frankfort, and the pressure was 30.02 inches and falling. At Lexington, it was partly sunny. The temperature was 82 degrees, the dew point 62, and the relative humidity 50%. The wind was southwest at 5 miles an hour, gusting to 16. The pressure was 30.04 inches and falling. At Louisville, it was partly sunny. The temperature was 83 degrees, the dew point 63, and the relative humidity 50%. The wind was southeast at 12 miles an hour, gusting to 20. The pressure was 30.00 inches and falling. At Frankfort, and the pressure was 30.02 inches and falling. Elsewhere around the region, it was sunny with a temperature of 80 at London and 83 at Bowling Green. At Jackson, it was mostly sunny with a temperature of 79. It was partly sunny with a temperature of 84 at Covington, 83 at Indianapolis, 83 at Jasper, Indiana, and 81 at Wilmington, Ohio. Now for the official National Weather Service forecast for Frankfort and surrounding communities. Today, mostly sunny. Highs in the upper 80s. Southeast winds up to 5 miles an hour. Tonight, mostly cloudy. A 20% chance of thunderstorms after midnight. Lows in the upper 60s. Southeast winds up to 10 miles an hour. Saturday, showers and chance of thunderstorms in the morning, then showers with thunderstorms likely in the afternoon. Highs in the lower 80s. South winds 5 to 15 miles an hour. Chance of precipitation 90%. Saturday night, showers and chance of thunderstorms until midnight, then chance of showers and slight chance of thunderstorms after midnight. Lows in the upper 60s. South winds 5 to 15 miles an hour. Chance of precipitation 90%. And now the extended forecast for the radio listening area. Sunday and Sunday night, showers likely and chance of thunderstorms. Highs in the lower 80s. Lows in the mid 60s. Chance of precipitation 70%. Monday and Monday night, partly cloudy. Chance of showers and slight chance of thunderstorms. Highs in the lower 80s.

lows in the mid-60s. Chance of precipitation 50%. Tuesday and Tuesday night, partly cloudy. Chance of showers and slight chance of thunderstorms. Highs in the lower 80s. Lows in the mid-60s. Chance of precipitation 40%. Wednesday and Wednesday night, partly cloudy. A 40% chance of thunderstorms. Highs in the mid-80s. Lows in the upper 60s. Thursday and Thursday night, partly cloudy. A 20% chance of thunderstorms. Highs in the upper 80s. Lows in the upper 60s. 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Broadcast from the National Weather Service Forecast Office in Louisville on a transmitter located in Frankfurt on a frequency of 162.5 MHz. The current time is 1:13 p.m. Eastern Daylight Time. Here are some river levels reported this morning. On the Kentucky River, Highbridge Lock 10.4, Frankfurt Lock 7.6, Lockport Lock 9.5, on North Elkhorn Creek. Georgetown 4.2, here are some nearby reservoir levels. Harrington Lake 741.8, Taylorsville Lake 547.2. 1 p.m. Eastern Daylight Time weather conditions across north central Kentucky. At Frankfort, and the pressure was 30.02 inches and falling. At Lexington, it was partly sunny. The temperature was 82 degrees. The dew point 62, and the relative humidity 50%. The wind was southwest at 5 miles an hour, gusting to 16. The pressure was 30.04 inches and falling. At Louisville, it was partly sunny. The temperature was 83 degrees, the dew point 63, and the relative humidity 50%. The wind was southeast at 12 miles an hour, gusting to 20. The pressure was 30.00 inches and falling. At Frankfort, and the pressure was 30.02 inches and falling. Elsewhere around the region, it was sunny with a temperature of 80 at London and 83 at Bowling Green. It was mostly sunny with a temperature of 83 at Jasper, Indiana and 79 at Jackson. It was partly sunny, with a temperature of 84 at Covington, 83 at Indianapolis, and 81 at Wilmington, Ohio. Now for the official National Weather Service forecast for Frankfort and surrounding communities. Today, mostly sunny. Highs in the upper 80s. Southeast winds up to 5 miles an hour. Tonight, mostly cloudy. A 20% chance of thunderstorms after midnight. Lows in the upper 60s. Southeast winds up to 10 miles an hour. Saturday, showers and chance of thunderstorms in the morning, then showers with thunderstorms likely in the afternoon. Highs in the lower 80s. South winds 5 to 15 miles an hour. Chance of precipitation 90%. Saturday night, showers and chance of thunderstorms until midnight, then chance of showers and slight chance of thunderstorms after midnight. Lows in the upper 60s. South winds 5 to 15 miles an hour. Chance of precipitation 90%. And now the extended forecast for the radio listening area. Sunday and Sunday night, showers likely and chance of thunderstorms. Highs in the lower 80s. Lows in the mid-60s. Chance of precipitation 70%. Monday and Monday night, partly cloudy. Chance of showers and slight chance of thunderstorms. Highs in the lower 80s. Lows in the mid-60s. Chance of precipitation 50%. Tuesday and Tuesday night, partly cloudy. Chance of showers and slight chance of thunderstorms. Highs in the lower 80s. Lows in the mid-60s. Chance of precipitation 40%. Wednesday and Wednesday night, partly cloudy. A 40% chance of thunderstorms. Highs in the mid-80s. Lows in the upper 60s. Thursday and Thursday night, partly cloudy.

20% chance of thunderstorms. Highs in the upper 80s. Lows in the upper 60s. The current time is 1:17 p.m. Eastern Daylight Time. Here are some river levels reported this morning. On the Kentucky River, Pinebridge Lock 10.4, Frankfort Lock 7.6, Lockport Lock 9.5, on North Elkhorn Creek, Georgetown 4.2. Here are some nearby reservoir levels. Harrington Lake 741.8, Taylorsville Lake 547.2. 1 p.m. Eastern Daylight Time weather conditions across north central Kentucky. At Frankfort, and the pressure was 30.02 inches and falling. At Lexington, it was partly sunny. The temperature was 82 degrees, the dew point 62, and the relative humidity 50%. The wind was southwest at 5 miles an hour, gusting to 16. The pressure was 30.04 inches and falling. At Louisville, it was partly sunny. The temperature was 83 degrees, the dew point 63, and the relative humidity 50%. The wind was southeast at 12 miles an hour, gusting to 20. The pressure was 30.00 inches and falling. At Frankfort, and the pressure was 30.02 inches and falling. Elsewhere around the region, it was sunny, with a temperature of 80 at London and 83 at Bowling Green. It was mostly sunny, with a temperature of 83 at Jasper, Indiana, and 79 at Jackson. It was partly sunny, with a temperature of 84 at Covington, 83 at Indianapolis, and 81 at Wilmington, Ohio. Now for the official National Weather Service forecast for Frankfort and surrounding communities. Today, mostly sunny. Highs in the upper 80s. Southeast winds up to 5 miles an hour. Tonight, mostly cloudy. A 20% chance of thunderstorms after midnight. Lows in the upper 60s. Southeast winds up to 10 miles an hour. Saturday, showers and chance of thunderstorms in the morning, then showers with thunderstorms likely in the afternoon. Highs in the lower 80s. South winds 5 to 15 miles an hour. Chance of precipitation 90%. Saturday night, showers and chance of thunderstorms until midnight, then chance of showers and slight chance of thunderstorms after midnight. Lows in the upper 60s. South winds 5 to 15 miles an hour. Chance of precipitation 90%. And now the extended forecast for the radio listening area. Sunday and Sunday night, showers likely and chance of thunderstorms. Highs in the lower 80s. Lows in the mid-60s. Chance of precipitation 70%. Monday and Monday night, partly cloudy. Chance of showers and slight chance of thunderstorms. Highs in the lower 80s. Lows in the mid-60s. Chance of precipitation 50%. Tuesday and Tuesday night, partly cloudy. Chance of showers and slight chance of thunderstorms. Highs in the lower 80s. Lows in the mid-60s. Chance of precipitation 40%. Wednesday and Wednesday night, partly cloudy. A 40% chance of thunderstorms. Highs in the mid-80s. Lows in the upper 60s. Thursday and Thursday night, partly cloudy. A 20% chance of thunderstorms. Highs in the upper 80s. Lows in the upper 60s. Here are some river levels reported this morning. On the Kentucky River, Pinebridge Lock 10.4, Frankfort Lock 7.6, Lockport Lock 9.5, on North Elkhorn Creek, Georgetown 4.2. Here are some nearby reservoir levels. Harrington Lake 741.8, Taylorsville Lake 547.2. The current time is 1:22 p.m. Eastern Daylight Time. 1 p.m. Eastern Daylight Time weather conditions across north central Kentucky. At Frankfort, and the pressure was 30.02 inches and falling. At Lexington, it was partly sunny. The temperature was 82 degrees, the dew point 62.

Relative humidity 50%. The wind was southwest at 5 miles an hour, gusting to 16. The pressure was 30.04 inches and falling. At Louisville, it was partly sunny. The temperature was 83 degrees, the dew point 63, and the relative humidity 50%. The wind was southeast at 12 miles an hour, gusting to 20. The pressure was 30.00 inches and falling. At Frankfurt, and the pressure was 30.02 inches and falling. Elsewhere around the region, it was sunny with a temperature of 80 at London and 83 at Bowling Green. It was mostly sunny with a temperature of 83 at Jasper, Indiana, and 79 at Jackson. It was partly sunny with a temperature of 84 at Covington, 83 at Indianapolis, and 81 at Wilmington, Ohio. Now for the official National Weather Service forecast for Frankfurt and surrounding communities. Today, mostly sunny. Highs in the upper 80s. Southeast winds up to 5 miles an hour. Tonight, mostly cloudy. A 20% chance of thunderstorms after midnight. Lows in the upper 60s. Southeast winds up to 10 miles an hour. Saturday, showers and chance of thunderstorms in the morning, then showers with thunderstorms likely in the afternoon. Highs in the lower 80s. South winds 5 to 15 miles an hour. Chance of precipitation 90%. Saturday night, showers and chance of thunderstorms until midnight, then chance of showers and slight chance of thunderstorms after midnight. Lows in the upper 60s. South winds 5 to 15 miles an hour. Chance of precipitation 90%. And now the extended forecast for the radio listening area. Sunday and Sunday night, showers likely and chance of thunderstorms. Highs in the lower 80s. Lows in the mid-60s. Chance of precipitation 70%. Monday and Monday night, partly cloudy. Chance of showers and slight chance of thunderstorms. Highs in the lower 80s. Lows in the mid-60s. Chance of precipitation 50%. Tuesday and Tuesday night, partly cloudy. Chance of showers and slight chance of thunderstorms. Highs in the lower 80s. Lows in the mid-60s. Chance of precipitation 40%. Wednesday and Wednesday night, partly cloudy. A 40% chance of thunderstorms. Highs in the mid-80s. Lows in the upper 60s. Thursday and Thursday night, partly cloudy. A 20% chance of thunderstorms. Highs in the upper 80s. Lows in the upper 60s. Here are some river levels reported this morning. On the Kentucky River, Highbridge Lock 10.4, Frankfurt Lock 7.6, Lockport Lock 9.5, on North Elkhorn Creek, Georgetown 4.2. Here are some nearby reservoir levels. Harrington Lake 741.8, Taylorsville Lake 547.2. 1 p.m. Eastern Daylight Time weather conditions across north central Kentucky. At Frankfurt, and the pressure was 30.02 inches and falling. At Lexington, it was partly sunny. The temperature was 82 degrees, the dew point 62, and the relative humidity 50%. The wind was southwest at 5 miles an hour, gusting to 16. The pressure was 30.04 inches and falling. At Louisville, it was partly sunny. The temperature was 83 degrees, the dew point 63, and the relative humidity 50%. The wind was southeast at 12 miles an hour, gusting to 20. The pressure was 30.00 inches and falling. At Frankfurt, and the pressure was 30.02 inches and falling. Elsewhere around the region, it was sunny with a temperature of 80 at London and 83 at Bowling Green. It was mostly sunny with a temperature of 83 at Jasper, Indiana, and 79 at Jackson. It was partly sunny with a temperature of 84 at Covington, 83 at Indianapolis, and 81 at Wilmington, Ohio.

The current time is 1:27 p.m. Eastern Daylight Time. Now for the official National Weather Service forecast for Frankfurt and surrounding communities. Today, mostly sunny. Highs in the upper 80s. Southeast winds up to 5 miles an hour. Tonight, mostly cloudy. A 20% chance of thunderstorms after midnight. Lows in the upper 60s. Southeast winds up to 10 miles an hour. Saturday, showers and chance of thunderstorms in the morning, then showers with thunderstorms likely in the afternoon. Highs in the lower 80s. South winds 5 to 15 miles an hour. Chance of precipitation 90%. Saturday night, showers and chance of thunderstorms until midnight, then chance of showers and slight chance of thunderstorms after midnight. Lows in the upper 60s. South winds 5 to 15 miles an hour. Chance of precipitation 90%. And now the extended forecast for the radio listening area. Sunday and Sunday night, showers likely and chance of thunderstorms. Highs in the lower 80s. Lows in the mid-60s. Chance of precipitation 70%. Monday and Monday night, partly cloudy. Chance of showers and slight chance of thunderstorms. Highs in the lower 80s. Lows in the mid-60s. Chance of precipitation 50%. Tuesday and Tuesday night, partly cloudy. Chance of showers and slight chance of thunderstorms. Highs in the lower 80s. Lows in the mid-60s. Chance of precipitation 40%. Wednesday and Wednesday night, partly cloudy. A 40% chance of thunderstorms. Highs in the mid-80s. Lows in the upper 60s. Thursday and Thursday night, partly cloudy. A 20% chance of thunderstorms. Highs in the upper 80s. Lows in the upper 60s. Here are some river levels reported this morning. On the Kentucky River, Highbridge Lock 10.4, Frankfurt Lock 7.6, Lockport Lock 9.5, on North Elkhorn Creek, Georgetown 4.2. Here are some nearby reservoir levels. Harrington Lake 741.8, Taylorsville Lake 547.2. 1 p.m. Eastern Daylight Time weather conditions across north central Kentucky. At Frankfurt, and the pressure was 30.02 inches and falling. At Lexington, it was partly sunny. The temperature was 82 degrees, the dew point 62, and the relative humidity 50%. The wind was southwest at 5 miles an hour, gusting to 16. The pressure was 30.04 inches and falling. At Louisville, it was partly sunny. The temperature was 83 degrees, the dew point 63, and the relative humidity 50%. The wind was southeast at 12 miles an hour, gusting to 20. The pressure was 30.00 inches and falling. At Frankfurt, and the pressure was 30.02 inches and falling. Elsewhere around the region, it was sunny with a temperature of 80 at London and 83 at Bowling Green. It was mostly sunny with a temperature of 83 at Jasper, Indiana and 79 at Jackson. It was partly sunny with a temperature of 84 at Covington, 83 at Indianapolis and 81 at Wilmington, Ohio. Now for the official National Weather Service forecast for Frankfurt and surrounding communities. Today, mostly sunny. Highs in the upper 80s. Southeast winds up to 5 miles an hour. Tonight, mostly cloudy. A 20% chance of thunderstorms after midnight. Lows in the upper 60s. Southeast winds up to 10 miles an hour. Saturday, showers and chance of thunderstorms in the morning, then showers with thunderstorms likely in the afternoon. Highs in the lower 80s. South winds 5 to 15 miles an hour. Chance of precipitation 90%. Saturday night, showers and chance of thunderstorms until midnight, then chance of showers and slight chance of thunderstorms after midnight. Lows in the upper 60s.

Winds 5 to 15 miles an hour. Chance of precipitation 90%. And now the extended forecast for the radio listening area. Sunday and Sunday night, showers likely and chance of thunderstorms. Highs in the lower 80s. Lows in the mid 60s. Chance of precipitation 70%. Monday and Monday night, partly cloudy. Chance of showers and slight chance of thunderstorms. Lows in the mid 60s. Chance of precipitation 70%. Monday and Monday night, partly cloudy. Chance of showers and slight chance of thunderstorms. Highs in the lower 80s. Lows in the mid 60s. Chance of precipitation 50%. Tuesday and Tuesday night, partly cloudy. Chance of showers and slight chance of thunderstorms. Highs in the lower 80s. Lows in the mid 60s. Chance of precipitation 40%. Wednesday and Wednesday night, partly cloudy. A 40% chance of thunderstorms. Highs in the mid 80s. Lows in the upper 60s. Thursday and Thursday night, partly cloudy. A 20% chance of thunderstorms. Highs in the upper 80s. Lows in the upper 60s. The current time is 1:34 p.m. Eastern Daylight Time. Here are some river levels reported this morning. On the Kentucky River, Highbridge Lock 10.4, Frankfort Lock 7.6, Lockport Lock 9.5, on North Elkhorn Creek, Georgetown 4.2. Here are some nearby reservoir levels. Harrington Lake 741.8, Taylorsville Lake 547.2. 1 p.m. Eastern Daylight Time weather conditions across north central Kentucky. At Frankfort, and the pressure was 30.02 inches and falling. At Lexington, it was partly sunny. The temperature was 82 degrees, the dew point 62, and the relative humidity 50%. The wind was southwest at 5 miles an hour, gusting to 16. The pressure was 30.04 inches and falling. At Louisville, it was partly sunny. The temperature was 83 degrees, the dew point 63, and the relative humidity 50%. The wind was southeast at 12 miles an hour, gusting to 20. The pressure was 30.00 inches and falling. At Frankfort, and the pressure was 30.02 inches and falling. Elsewhere around the region, it was sunny with a temperature of 80 at London and 83 at Bowling Green. It was mostly sunny with a temperature of 83 at Jasper, Indiana and 79 at Jackson. It was partly sunny with a temperature of 84 at Covington, 83 at Indianapolis and 81 at Wilmington, Ohio. Now for the official National Weather Service forecast for Frankfort and surrounding communities. Today, mostly sunny. Highs in the upper 80s. Southeast winds up to 5 miles an hour. Tonight, mostly cloudy. A 20% chance of thunderstorms after midnight. Lows in the upper 60s. Southeast winds up to 10 miles an hour. Saturday, showers and chance of thunderstorms in the morning, then showers with thunderstorms likely in the afternoon. Highs in the lower 80s. South winds 5 to 15 miles an hour. Chance of precipitation 90%. Saturday night, showers and chance of thunderstorms until midnight, then chance of showers and slight chance of thunderstorms after midnight. Lows in the upper 60s. South winds 5 to 15 miles an hour. Chance of precipitation 90%. And now the extended forecast for the radio listening area. Sunday and Sunday night, showers likely and chance of thunderstorms. Highs in the lower 80s. Lows in the mid 60s. Chance of precipitation 70%. Monday and Monday night, partly cloudy. Chance of showers and slight chance of thunderstorms. Highs in the lower 80s. Lows in the mid 60s. Chance of precipitation 50%. Tuesday and Tuesday night, partly cloudy. Chance of showers and slight

chance of thunderstorms. Highs in the lower 80s. Lows in the mid-60s. Chance of precipitation 40%. Wednesday and Wednesday night, partly cloudy. A 40% chance of thunderstorms. Highs in the mid-80s. Lows in the upper 60s. Thursday and Thursday night, partly cloudy. A 20% chance of thunderstorms. Highs in the upper 80s. Lows in the upper 60s. The current time is 1:38 p.m. Eastern Daylight Time. Here are some river levels reported this morning. On the Kentucky River, Highbridge Lock 10.4, Frankfort Lock 7.6, Lockport Lock 9.5, on North Elkhorn Creek, Georgetown 4.2. Here are some nearby reservoir levels. Harrington Lake 741.8, Taylorsville Lake 547.2. 1 p.m. Eastern Daylight Time weather conditions across north central Kentucky. At Frankfort, and the pressure was 30.02 inches and falling. At Lexington, it was partly sunny. The temperature was 82 degrees, the dew point 62, and the relative humidity 50%. The wind was southwest at 5 miles an hour, gusting to 16. The pressure was 30.04 inches and falling. At Louisville, it was partly sunny. The temperature was 83 degrees, the dew point 63, and the relative humidity 50%. The wind was southeast at 12 miles an hour, gusting to 20. The pressure was 30.00 inches and falling. At Frankfort, and the pressure was 30.02 inches and falling. Elsewhere around the region, it was sunny with a temperature of 80 at London and 83 at Bowling Green. It was mostly sunny with a temperature of 83 at Jasper, Indiana and 79 at Jackson. It was partly sunny with a temperature of 84 at Covington, 83 at Indianapolis and 81 at Wilmington, Ohio. Now for the official National Weather Service forecast for Frankfort and surrounding communities. Today, mostly sunny. Highs in the upper 80s. Southeast winds up to 5 miles an hour. Tonight, mostly cloudy. A 20% chance of thunderstorms after midnight. Lows in the upper 60s. Southeast winds up to 10 miles an hour. Saturday, showers and chance of thunderstorms in the morning, then showers with thunderstorms likely in the afternoon. Highs in the lower 80s. South winds 5 to 15 miles an hour. Chance of precipitation 90%. Saturday night, showers and chance of thunderstorms until midnight, then chance of showers and slight chance of thunderstorms after midnight. Lows in the upper 60s. South winds 5 to 15 miles an hour. Chance of precipitation 90%. And now the extended forecast for the radio listening area. Sunday and Sunday night, showers likely and chance of thunderstorms. Highs in the lower 80s. Lows in the mid-60s. Chance of precipitation 70%. Monday and Monday night, partly cloudy. Chance of showers and slight chance of thunderstorms. Highs in the lower 80s. Lows in the mid-60s. Chance of precipitation 50%. Tuesday and Tuesday night, partly cloudy. Chance of showers and slight chance of thunderstorms. Highs in the lower 80s. Lows in the mid-60s. Chance of precipitation 40%. Wednesday and Wednesday night, partly cloudy. A 40% chance of thunderstorms. Highs in the mid-80s. Lows in the upper 60s. Thursday and Thursday night, partly cloudy. A 20% chance of thunderstorms. Highs in the upper 80s. Lows in the upper 60s. 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The current time is 1:42.

p.m. Eastern Daylight Time. Here are some river levels reported this morning. On the Kentucky River, Highbridge Lock 10.4, Frankfort Lock 7.6, Lockport Lock 9.5, on North Elkhorn Creek, Georgetown 4.2, here are some nearby reservoir levels, Harrington Lake 741.8, Taylorsville Lake 547.2. 1 p.m. Eastern Daylight Time weather conditions across north central Kentucky. At Frankfort, and the pressure was 30.02 inches and falling. At Lexington, it was partly sunny. The temperature was 82 degrees, the dew point 62, and the relative humidity 50%. The wind was southwest at 5 miles an hour, gusting to 16. The pressure was 30.04 inches and falling. At Louisville, it was partly sunny. The temperature was 83 degrees, the dew point 63, and the relative humidity 50%. The wind was southeast at 12 miles an hour, gusting to 20. The pressure was 30.00 inches and falling. At Frankfort, and the pressure was 30.02 inches and falling. Elsewhere around the region, it was sunny with a temperature of 80 at London and 83 at Bowling Green. It was mostly sunny with a temperature of 83 at Jasper, Indiana, and 79 at Jackson. It was partly sunny with a temperature of 84 at Covington, 83 at Indianapolis, and 81 at Wilmington, Ohio. Now for the official National Weather Service forecast for Frankfort and surrounding communities. Today, mostly sunny. Highs in the upper 80s. Southeast winds up to 5 miles an hour. Tonight, mostly cloudy. A 20% chance of thunderstorms after midnight. Lows in the upper 60s. Southeast winds up to 10 miles an hour. Saturday, showers and chance of thunderstorms in the morning, then showers with thunderstorms likely in the afternoon. Highs in the lower 80s. South winds 5 to 15 miles an hour. Chance of precipitation 90%. Saturday night, showers and chance of thunderstorms until midnight, then chance of showers and slight chance of thunderstorms after midnight. Lows in the upper 60s. South winds 5 to 15 miles an hour. Chance of precipitation 90%. And now the extended forecast for the radio listening area. Sunday and Sunday night, showers likely and chance of thunderstorms. Highs in the lower 80s. Lows in the mid-60s. Chance of precipitation 70%. Monday and Monday night, partly cloudy. Chance of showers and slight chance of thunderstorms. Highs in the lower 80s. Lows in the mid-60s. Chance of precipitation 50%. Tuesday and Tuesday night, partly cloudy. Chance of showers and slight chance of thunderstorms. Highs in the lower 80s. Lows in the mid-60s. Chance of precipitation 40%. Wednesday and Wednesday night, partly cloudy. A 40% chance of thunderstorms. Highs in the mid-80s. Lows in the upper 60s. Thursday and Thursday night, partly cloudy. A 20% chance of thunderstorms. Highs in the upper 80s. Lows in the upper 60s. Here are some river levels reported this morning. On the Kentucky River, Highbridge Lock 10.4, Frankfort Lock 7.6, Lockport Lock 9.5, on North Elkhorn Creek, Georgetown 4.2, here are some nearby reservoir levels, Harrington Lake 741.8, Taylorsville Lake 547.2. 1 p.m. Eastern Daylight Time weather conditions across north central Kentucky. At Frankfort, and the pressure was 30.02 inches and falling. At Lexington, it was partly sunny. The temperature was 82 degrees, the dew point 62, and the relative humidity 50%. The wind was southwest at 5 miles an hour, gusting to 16. The pressure was 30.04 inches and falling. At Louisville, it was partly sunny. The temperature was

8:48 p.m. Eastern Daylight Time. Now for the official National Weather Service forecast for Frankfurt and surrounding communities. Today, mostly sunny. Highs in the upper 80s. Southeast winds up to 5 miles an hour. Tonight, mostly cloudy. A 20% chance of thunderstorms after midnight. Lows in the upper 60s. Southeast winds up to 10 miles an hour. Saturday, showers and chance of thunderstorms in the morning, then showers with thunderstorms likely in the afternoon. Highs in the lower 80s. South winds 5 to 15 miles an hour. Chance of precipitation 90%. Saturday night, showers and chance of thunderstorms until midnight, then chance of showers and slight chance of thunderstorms after midnight. Lows in the upper 60s. South winds 5 to 15 miles an hour. Chance of precipitation 90%. And now the extended forecast for the radio listening area. Sunday and Sunday night, showers likely and chance of thunderstorms. Highs in the lower 80s. Lows in the mid-60s. Chance of precipitation 70%. Monday and Monday night, partly cloudy. Chance of showers and slight chance of thunderstorms. Highs in the lower 80s. Lows in the mid-60s. Chance of precipitation 50%. Tuesday and Tuesday night, partly cloudy. Chance of showers and slight chance of thunderstorms. Highs in the lower 80s. Lows in the mid-60s. Chance of precipitation 40%. Wednesday and Wednesday night, partly cloudy. A 40% chance of thunderstorms. Highs in the mid-80s. Lows in the upper 60s. Thursday and Thursday night, partly cloudy. A 20% chance of thunderstorms. Highs in the upper 80s. Lows in the upper 60s. Here are some river levels reported this morning. On the Kentucky River, Highbridge Lock 10.4, Frankfurt Lock 7.6, Lockport Lock 9.5, on North Elkhorn Creek, Georgetown 4.2. Here are some nearby reservoir levels. Harrington Lake 741.8, Taylorsville Lake 547.2. 1 p.m. Eastern Daylight Time weather conditions across north-central Kentucky. At Frankfurt, and the pressure was 30.02 inches and falling. At Lexington, it was partly sunny. The temperature was 82 degrees, the dew point 62, and the relative humidity 50%. The wind was southwest at 5 miles an hour, gusting to 16. The pressure was 30.04 inches and falling. At Louisville, it was partly sunny. The temperature was 83 degrees, the dew point 63, and the relative humidity 50%. The wind was southeast at 12 miles an hour, gusting to 20. The pressure was 30.00 inches and falling. At Frankfurt, and the pressure was 30.02 inches and falling. Elsewhere around the region, it was sunny, with a temperature of 80 at London and 83 at Bowling Green. It was mostly sunny, with a temperature of 83 at Jasper, Indiana, and 79 at Jackson. It was partly sunny, with a temperature of 84 at Covington, 83 at Indianapolis, and 81 at Wilmington, Ohio. The current time is 1:52 p.m. Eastern Daylight Time. Now for the official National Weather Service forecast for Frankfurt and surrounding communities. Today, mostly sunny. Highs in the upper 80s. Southeast winds up to 5 miles an hour. Tonight, mostly cloudy. A 20% chance of thunderstorms after midnight. Lows in the upper 60s. Southeast winds up to 10 miles an hour. Saturday, showers and chance of thunderstorms in the morning, then showers with thunderstorms likely in the afternoon. Highs in the lower 80s. South winds 5 to 15 miles an hour. Chance of precipitation 90%. Saturday night, showers and chance of thunderstorms until midnight, then chance of showers and slight chance of thunderstorms after midnight.

lows in the upper 60s. South winds 5 to 15 miles an hour. Chance of precipitation 90%. And now the extended forecast for the radio listening area. Sunday and Sunday night, showers likely and chance of thunderstorms. Highs in the lower 80s. Lows in the mid 60s. Chance of precipitation 70%. Monday and Monday night, partly cloudy. Chance of showers and slight chance of thunderstorms. Highs in the lower 80s. Lows in the mid 60s. Chance of precipitation 50%. Tuesday and Tuesday night, partly cloudy. Chance of showers and slight chance of thunderstorms. Highs in the lower 80s. Lows in the mid 60s. Chance of precipitation 40%. Wednesday and Wednesday night, partly cloudy. A 40% chance of thunderstorms. Highs in the mid 80s. Lows in the upper 60s. Thursday and Thursday night, partly cloudy. A 20% chance of thunderstorms. Highs in the upper 80s. Lows in the upper 60s. Here are some river levels reported this morning. On the Kentucky River, Pinebridge Lock 10.4, Frankfort Lock 7.6, Lockport Lock 9.5, on North Elkhorn Creek, Georgetown 4.2, here are some nearby reservoir levels, Harrington Lake 741.8, Taylorsville Lake 547.2. 1 p.m. Eastern Daylight Time weather conditions across North Central Kentucky. At Frankfort, and the pressure was 30.02 inches and falling. At Lexington, it was partly sunny. The temperature was 82 degrees, the dew point 62, and the relative humidity 50%. The wind was southwest at 5 miles an hour, gusting to 16. The pressure was 30.04 inches and falling. At Louisville, it was partly sunny. The temperature was 83 degrees. The dew point 63, and the relative humidity 50%. The wind was southeast at 12 miles an hour, gusting to 20. The pressure was 30.00 inches and falling. At Frankfort, and the pressure was 30.02 inches and falling. Elsewhere around the region, it was sunny, with a temperature of 80 at London and 83 at Bowling Green. It was mostly sunny, with a temperature of 83 at Jasper, Indiana, and 79 at Jackson. It was partly sunny, with a temperature of 84 at Covington, 83 at Indianapolis, and 81 at Wilmington, Ohio. Now for the official National Weather Service forecast for Frankfort and surrounding communities. Today, mostly sunny. Highs in the upper 80s. Southeast winds up to 5 miles an hour. Tonight, mostly cloudy. A 20% chance of thunderstorms after midnight. Lows in the upper 60s. Southeast winds up to 10 miles an hour. Saturday, showers and chance of thunderstorms in the morning, then showers with thunderstorms likely in the afternoon. Highs in the lower 80s. South winds 5 to 15 miles an hour. Chance of precipitation 90%. Saturday night, showers and chance of thunderstorms until midnight, then chance of showers and slight chance of thunderstorms after midnight. Lows in the upper 60s. South winds 5 to 15 miles an hour. Chance of precipitation 90%. And now the extended forecast for the radio listening area. Sunday and Sunday night, showers likely and chance of thunderstorms. Highs in the lower 80s. Lows in the mid-60s. Chance of precipitation 70%. Monday and Monday night, partly cloudy. Chance of showers and slight chance of thunderstorms. Highs in the lower 80s. Lows in the mid-60s. Chance of precipitation 50%. Tuesday and Tuesday night, partly cloudy. Chance of showers and slight chance of thunderstorms. Highs in the lower 80s. Lows in the mid-60s. Chance of precipitation 40%. Wednesday and Wednesday night, partly cloudy. A 40% chance of

highs in the mid-80s, lows in the upper 60s. Thursday and Thursday night, partly cloudy. A 20% chance of thunderstorms. Highs in the upper 80s, lows in the upper 60s. The current time is 1:58 p.m. Eastern Daylight Time. Here are some river levels reported this morning. On the Kentucky River, Pinebridge Lock 10.4, Frankfort Lock 7.6, Lockport Lock 9.5, on North Elkhorn Creek, Georgetown 4.2, here are some nearby reservoir levels, Harrington Lake 741.8, Taylorsville Lake 547.2. 1 p.m. Eastern Daylight Time weather conditions across north central Kentucky. At Frankfort, and the pressure was 30.02 inches and falling. At Lexington, it was partly sunny. The temperature was 82 degrees, the dew point 62.

33 and the relative humidity 50%. The wind was southeast at 12 miles an hour, gusting to 20. The pressure was 30.00 inches and falling at Frankfurt, and the pressure was 30.02 inches and falling. Elsewhere around the region, it was sunny with a temperature of 80 at London and 83 at Bowling Green. It was mostly sunny with a temperature of 83 at Jasper, Indiana, and 79 at Jackson. It was partly sunny with a temperature of 84 at Covington, 83 at Indianapolis, and 81 at Wilmington, Ohio. Now for the official National Weather Service forecast for Frankfurt and surrounding communities. Today, mostly sunny. Highs in the upper 80s. Southeast winds up to 5 miles an hour. Tonight, mostly cloudy. A 20% chance of thunderstorms after midnight. Lows in the upper 60s. Southeast winds up to 10 miles an hour. Saturday, showers and chance of thunderstorms in the morning, then showers with thunderstorms likely in the afternoon. Highs in the lower 80s. South winds 5 to 15 miles an hour. Chance of precipitation 90%. Saturday night, showers and chance of thunderstorms until midnight, then chance of showers and slight chance of thunderstorms after midnight. Lows in the upper 60s. South winds 5 to 15 miles an hour. Chance of precipitation 90%. And now the extended forecast for the radio listening area. Sunday and Sunday night, showers likely and chance of thunderstorms. Highs in the lower 80s. Lows in the mid 60s. Chance of precipitation 70%. Monday and Monday night, partly cloudy. Chance of showers and slight chance of thunderstorms. Highs in the lower 80s. Lows in the mid 60s. Chance of precipitation 50%. Tuesday and Tuesday night, partly cloudy. Chance of showers and slight chance of thunderstorms. Highs in the lower 80s. Lows in the mid 60s. Chance of precipitation 40%. Wednesday and Wednesday night, partly cloudy. A 40% chance of thunderstorms. Highs in the mid 80s. Lows in the upper 60s. Thursday and Thursday night, partly cloudy. A 20% chance of thunderstorms. Highs in the upper 80s. Lows in the upper 60s. The current time is 2:02 p.m. Eastern Daylight Time. Here are some river levels reported this morning. On the Kentucky River, Highbridge Lock 10.4, Frankfurt Lock 7.6, Lockport Lock 9.5, on North Elkhorn Creek, Georgetown 4.2, here are some nearby reservoir levels, Harrington Lake 741.8, Taylorsville Lake 547.2. 1 p.m. Eastern Daylight Time weather conditions across north central Kentucky. At Frankfurt, and the pressure was 30.0.

2 inches and falling. At Lexington, it was partly sunny. The temperature was 82 degrees, the dew point 62, and the relative humidity 50%. The wind was southwest at 5 miles an hour, gusting to 16. The pressure was 30.04 inches and falling. At Louisville, it was partly sunny. The temperature was 83 degrees, the dew point 63, and the relative humidity 50%. The wind was southeast at 12 miles an hour, gusting to 20. The pressure was 30.00 inches and falling. At Frankfort, and the pressure was 30.02 inches and falling. Elsewhere around the region, it was sunny with a temperature of 80 at London and 83 at Bowling Green. It was mostly sunny with a temperature of 83 at Jasper, Indiana, and 79 at Jackson. It was partly sunny with a temperature of 84 at Covington, 83 at Indianapolis, and 81 at Wilmington, Ohio. 2 p.m. Eastern Daylight Time weather conditions across north central Kentucky. At Frankfort, and the pressure was 30.01 inches and falling. At Lexington, it was mostly sunny. The temperature was 83 degrees, the dew point 62, and the relative humidity 49%. The wind was south at 9 miles an hour. The pressure was 30.02 inches and falling. At Louisville, it was partly sunny. The temperature was 83 degrees, the dew point 62, and the relative humidity 49%. The wind was southeast at 3 miles an hour. The pressure was 29.99 inches and falling. At Frankfort, and the pressure was 30.01 inches and falling. Elsewhere around the region, throughout the region, skies ranged from mostly sunny to partly sunny. It was 83 at Covington, 83 at Indianapolis, 83 at Jasper, Indiana, and 82 at Wilmington, Ohio. Jackson reported 79, London reported 82, and Bowling Green reported 84. Now for the official National Weather Service forecast for Frankfort and surrounding communities. Today, mostly sunny. Highs in the upper 80s. Southeast winds up to 5 miles an hour. Tonight, mostly cloudy. A 20% chance of thunderstorms after midnight. Lows in the upper 60s. Southeast winds up to 10 miles an hour. Saturday, showers and chance of thunderstorms in the morning, then showers with thunderstorms likely in the afternoon. Highs in the lower 80s. South winds 5 to 15 miles an hour. Chance of precipitation 90%. Saturday night, showers and chance of thunderstorms until midnight, then chance of showers and slight chance of thunderstorms after midnight. Lows in the upper 60s. South winds 5 to 15 miles an hour. Chance of precipitation 90%. And now the extended forecast for the radio listening area. Sunday and Sunday night, showers likely and chance of thunderstorms. Highs in the lower 80s. Lows in the mid-60s. Chance of precipitation 70%. Monday and Monday night, partly cloudy. Chance of showers and slight chance of thunderstorms. Highs in the lower 80s. Lows in the mid-60s. Chance of precipitation 50%. Tuesday and Tuesday night, partly cloudy. Chance of showers and slight chance of thunderstorms. Highs in the lower 80s. Lows in the mid-60s. Chance of precipitation 40%. Wednesday and Wednesday night, partly cloudy. A 40% chance of thunderstorms. Highs in the mid-80s. Lows in the upper 60s. Thursday and Thursday night, partly cloudy. A 20% chance of thunderstorms. Highs in the upper 80s. Lows in the upper 60s. The current time is 2:08 p.m. Eastern Daylight Time. Here are some river levels reported this morning. On the Kentucky River, Highbridge Lock 10.4, Frankfort Lock 7.6, Lockport Lock 9.5, on North Elkhorn Creek, Georgetown 4.

7.2. Here are some nearby reservoir levels. Harrington Lake 741.8. Taylorsville Lake 547.2. 2 p.m. Eastern Daylight Time weather conditions across north central Kentucky. At Frankfort. And the pressure was 30.01 inches and falling. At Lexington, it was mostly sunny. The temperature was 83 degrees, the dew point 62, and the relative humidity 49%. The wind was south at 9 miles an hour. The pressure was 30.02 inches and falling. At Louisville, it was partly sunny. The temperature was 83 degrees, the dew point 62, and the relative humidity 49%. The wind was southeast at 3 miles an hour. The pressure was 29.99 inches and falling. At Frankfort, and the pressure was 30.01 inches and falling. Elsewhere around the region, throughout the region, skies ranged from mostly sunny to partly sunny. It was 83 at Covington, 83 at Indianapolis, 83 at Jasper, Indiana, and 82 at Wilmington, Ohio. Jackson reported 79, London reported 82, and Bowling Green reported 84. Now for the official National Weather Service forecast for Frankfort and surrounding communities. Today, mostly sunny. Highs in the upper 80s. Southeast winds up to 5 miles an hour. Tonight, mostly cloudy. A 20% chance of thunderstorms after midnight. Lows in the upper 60s. Southeast winds up to 10 miles an hour. Saturday, showers and chance of thunderstorms in the morning, then showers with thunderstorms likely in the afternoon. Highs in the lower 80s. South winds 5 to 15 miles an hour. Chance of precipitation 90%. Saturday night, showers and chance of thunderstorms until midnight, then chance of showers and slight chance of thunderstorms after midnight. Lows in the upper 60s. South winds 5 to 15 miles an hour. Chance of precipitation 90%. And now the extended forecast for the radio listening area. Sunday and Sunday night, showers likely and chance of thunderstorms. Highs in the lower 80s. Lows in the mid-60s. Chance of precipitation 70%. Monday and Monday night, partly cloudy. Chance of showers and slight chance of thunderstorms. Highs in the lower 80s. Lows in the mid-60s. Chance of precipitation 50%. Tuesday and Tuesday night, partly cloudy. Chance of showers and slight chance of thunderstorms. Highs in the lower 80s. Lows in the mid-60s. Chance of precipitation 40%. Wednesday and Wednesday night, partly cloudy. A 40% chance of thunderstorms. Highs in the mid-80s. Lows in the upper 60s. Thursday and Thursday night, partly cloudy. A 20% chance of thunderstorms. Highs in the upper 80s. Lows in the upper 60s. 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The current time is 2:12 p.m. Eastern Daylight Time. Here are some river levels reported this morning. On the Kentucky River, Highbridge Lock 10.4, Frankfort Lock 7.6, Lockport Lock 9.5, on North Elkhorn Creek, Georgetown 4.2, here are some nearby reservoir levels, Harrington Lake 741.8, Taylorsville Lake 547.2. 2 p.m. Eastern Daylight Time weather conditions across north central Kentucky. At Frankfort, and the pressure was 30.01 inches and falling. At Lexington, it was mostly sunny. The temperature was 83 degrees, the dew point 62, and the relative humidity 49%. The wind was south at 9 miles an hour. The pressure was 30.02 inches and falling. At Louisville, it was partly sunny.

The temperature was 83 degrees, the dew point 62, and the relative humidity 49%. The wind was southeast at 3 miles an hour. The pressure was 29.99 inches and falling at Frankfurt, and the pressure was 30.01 inches and falling. Elsewhere around the region, at London, it was sunny with a temperature of 82. It was mostly sunny with a temperature of 82 at Wilmington, Ohio, and 84 at Bowling Green. It was partly sunny with a temperature of 83 at Covington, 83 at Indianapolis, 83 at Jasper, Indiana, and 79 at Jackson. Now for the official National Weather Service forecast for Frankfurt and surrounding communities. Today, mostly sunny. Highs in the upper 80s. Southeast winds up to 5 miles an hour. Tonight, mostly cloudy. A 20% chance of thunderstorms after midnight. Lows in the upper 60s. Southeast winds up to 10 miles an hour. Saturday, showers and chance of thunderstorms in the morning, then showers with thunderstorms likely in the afternoon. Highs in the lower 80s. South winds 5 to 15 miles an hour. Chance of precipitation 90%. Saturday night, showers and chance of thunderstorms until midnight, then chance of showers and slight chance of thunderstorms after midnight. Lows in the upper 60s. South winds 5 to 15 miles an hour. Chance of precipitation 90%. And now the extended forecast for the radio listening area. Sunday and Sunday night, showers likely and chance of thunderstorms. Highs in the lower 80s. Lows in the mid 60s. Chance of precipitation 70%. Monday and Monday night, partly cloudy. Chance of showers and slight chance of thunderstorms. Highs in the lower 80s. Lows in the mid 60s. Chance of precipitation 50%. Tuesday and Tuesday night, partly cloudy. Chance of showers and slight chance of thunderstorms. Highs in the lower 80s. Lows in the mid 60s. Chance of precipitation 40%. Wednesday and Wednesday night, partly cloudy. A 40% chance of thunderstorms. Highs in the mid 80s. Lows in the upper 60s. Thursday and Thursday night, partly cloudy. A 20% chance of thunderstorms. Highs in the upper 80s. Lows in the upper 60s. Here are some river levels reported this morning. On the Kentucky River, Highbridge Lock 10.4, Frankfurt Lock 7.6, Lockport Lock 9.5, on North Elkhorn Creek, Georgetown 4.2. Here are some nearby reservoir levels. Harrington Lake 741.8, Taylorsville Lake 547.2. 2 p.m. Eastern Daylight Time weather conditions across north central Kentucky. At Frankfurt, and the pressure was 30.01 inches and falling. At Lexington, it was mostly sunny. The temperature was 83 degrees, the dew point 62, and the relative humidity 49%. The wind was south at 9 miles an hour. The pressure was 30.02 inches and falling. At Louisville, it was partly sunny. The temperature was 83 degrees, the dew point 62, and the relative humidity 49%. The wind was southeast at 3 miles an hour. The pressure was 29.99 inches and falling. At Frankfurt, and the pressure was 30.01 inches and falling. Elsewhere around the region, at London, it was sunny with a temperature of 82. It was mostly sunny with a temperature of 82 at Wilmington, Ohio, and 84 at Bowling Green. It was partly sunny with a temperature of 83 at Covington, 83 at Indianapolis, 83 at Jasper, Indiana, and 79 at Jackson. The current time is 2:18 p.m. Eastern Daylight Time. Now for the official National Weather Service forecast for Frankfurt and surrounding communities. Today, mostly sunny. Highs in the upper 80s. Southeast winds up to 5 miles an hour. Tonight, mostly cloudy.

a 20% chance of thunderstorms after midnight. Lows in the upper 60s. Southeast winds up to 10 miles an hour. Saturday, showers and chance of thunderstorms in the morning, then showers with thunderstorms likely in the afternoon. Highs in the lower 80s. South winds 5 to 15 miles an hour. Chance of precipitation 90%. Saturday night, showers and chance of thunderstorms until midnight, then chance of showers and slight chance of thunderstorms after midnight. Lows in the upper 60s. South winds 5 to 15 miles an hour. Chance of precipitation 90%. And now the extended forecast for the radio listening area. Sunday and Sunday night, showers likely and chance of thunderstorms. Highs in the lower 80s. Lows in the mid-60s. Chance of precipitation 70%. Monday and Monday night, partly cloudy. Chance of showers and slight chance of thunderstorms. Highs in the lower 80s. Lows in the mid-60s. Chance of precipitation 50%. Tuesday and Tuesday night, partly cloudy. Chance of showers and slight chance of thunderstorms. Highs in the lower 80s. Lows in the mid-60s. Chance of precipitation 40%. Wednesday and Wednesday night, partly cloudy. A 40% chance of thunderstorms. Highs in the mid-80s. Lows in the upper 60s. Thursday and Thursday night, partly cloudy. A 20% chance of thunderstorms. Highs in the upper 80s. Lows in the upper 60s. Here are some river levels reported this morning. On the Kentucky River, Highbridge Lock 10.4, Frankfort Lock 7.6, Lockport Lock 9.5, on North Elkhorn Creek, Georgetown 4.2. Here are some nearby reservoir levels. Harrington Lake 741.8, Taylorsville Lake 547.2. 2 p.m. Eastern Daylight Time weather conditions across north central Kentucky. At Frankfort, and the pressure was 30.01 inches and falling. At Lexington, it was mostly sunny. The temperature was 83 degrees, the dew point 62, and the relative humidity 49%. The wind was south at 9 miles an hour. The pressure was 30.02 inches and falling. At Louisville, it was partly sunny. The temperature was 83 degrees, the dew point 62, and the relative humidity 49%. The wind was southeast at 3 miles an hour. The pressure was 29.99 inches and falling. At Frankfort, and the pressure was 30.01 inches and falling. Elsewhere around the region, at London, it was sunny with a temperature of 82. It was mostly sunny with a temperature of 82 at Wilmington, Ohio, and 84 at Bowling Green. It was partly sunny with a temperature of 83 at Covington, 83 at Indianapolis, 83 at Jasper, Indiana, and 79 at Jackson. Now for the official National Weather Service forecast for Frankfort and surrounding communities. Today, mostly sunny. Highs in the upper 80s. Southeast winds up to 5 miles an hour. Tonight, mostly cloudy. A 20% chance of thunderstorms after midnight. Lows in the upper 60s. Southeast winds up to 10 miles an hour. Saturday, showers and chance of thunderstorms in the morning, then showers with thunderstorms likely in the afternoon. Highs in the lower 80s. South winds 5 to 15 miles an hour. Chance of precipitation 90%. Saturday night, showers and chance of thunderstorms until midnight, then chance of showers and slight chance of thunderstorms after midnight. Lows in the upper 60s. South winds 5 to 15 miles an hour. Chance of precipitation 90%. And now the extended forecast for the radio listening area. Sunday and Sunday night, showers likely and chance of thunderstorms. Highs in the lower 80s. Lows in the mid-60s. Chance of precipitation 70%. Monday and Monday night, partly cloudy.

chance of showers and slight chance of thunderstorms. Highs in the lower 80s. Lows in the mid 60s. Chance of precipitation 50%. Tuesday and Tuesday night, partly cloudy. Chance of showers and slight chance of thunderstorms. Highs in the lower 80s. Lows in the mid 60s. Chance of precipitation 40%. Wednesday and Wednesday night, partly cloudy. A 40% chance of thunderstorms. Highs in the mid 80s. Lows in the upper 60s. Thursday and Thursday night, partly cloudy. A 20% chance of thunderstorms. Highs in the upper 80s. Lows in the upper 60s. The current time is 2:24 p.m. Eastern Daylight Time. Here are some river levels reported this morning. On the Kentucky River, Pinebridge Lock 10.4, Frankfort Lock 7.6, Lockport Lock 9.5, on North Elkhorn Creek, Georgetown 4.2. Here are some nearby reservoir levels. Harrington Lake 741.8, Taylorsville Lake 547.2. 2 p.m. Eastern Daylight Time weather conditions across north central Kentucky. At Frankfort, and the pressure was 30.01 inches and falling. At Lexington, it was mostly sunny. The temperature was 83 degrees, the dew point 62, and the relative humidity 49%. The wind was south at 9 miles an hour. The pressure was 30.02 inches and falling. At Louisville, it was partly sunny. The temperature was 83 degrees, the dew point 62, and the relative humidity 49%. The wind was southeast at 3 miles an hour. The pressure was 29.99 inches and falling. At Frankfort, and the pressure was 30.01 inches and falling. Elsewhere around the region, at London, it was sunny with a temperature of 82. It was mostly sunny with a temperature of 82 at Wilmington, Ohio, and 84 at Bowling Green. It was partly sunny with a temperature of 83 at Covington, 83 at Indianapolis, 83 at Jasper, Indiana, and 79 at Jackson. Now for the official National Weather Service forecast for Frankfort and surrounding communities. Today, mostly sunny. Highs in the upper 80s. Southeast winds up to 5 miles an hour. Tonight, mostly cloudy. A 20% chance of thunderstorms after midnight. Lows in the upper 60s. Southeast winds up to 10 miles an hour. Saturday, showers and chance of thunderstorms in the morning, then showers with thunderstorms likely in the afternoon. Highs in the lower 80s. South winds 5 to 15 miles an hour. Chance of precipitation 90%. Saturday night, showers and chance of thunderstorms until midnight, then chance of showers and slight chance of thunderstorms after midnight. Lows in the upper 60s. South winds 5 to 15 miles an hour. Chance of precipitation 90%. And now the extended forecast for the radio listening area. Sunday and Sunday night, showers likely and chance of thunderstorms. Highs in the lower 80s. Lows in the mid-60s. Chance of precipitation 70%. Monday and Monday night, partly cloudy. Chance of showers and slight chance of thunderstorms. Highs in the lower 80s. Lows in the mid-60s. Chance of precipitation 50%. Tuesday and Tuesday night, partly cloudy. Chance of showers and slight chance of thunderstorms. Highs in the lower 80s. Lows in the mid-60s. Chance of precipitation 40%. Wednesday and Wednesday night, partly cloudy. A 40% chance of thunderstorms. Highs in the mid-80s. Lows in the upper 60s. Thursday and Thursday night, partly cloudy. A 20% chance of thunderstorms. Highs in the upper 80s. Lows in the upper 60s. The current time is 2:28 p.m. Eastern Daylight Time. Here are some river levels reported this morning. On the Kentucky River,

Cambridge lock 10.4, Frankfurt lock 7.6, Lockport lock 9.5, on North Elkhorn Creek, Georgetown 4.2, here are some nearby reservoir levels, Harrington Lake 741.8, Taylorsville Lake 547.2. 2 p.m. Eastern Daylight Time weather conditions across north central Kentucky. At Frankfort, and the pressure was 30.01 inches and falling. At Lexington, it was mostly sunny. The temperature was 83 degrees, the dew point 62, and the relative humidity 49%. The wind was south at 9 miles an hour. The pressure was 30.02 inches and falling. At Louisville, it was partly sunny. The temperature was 83 degrees, the dew point 62, and the relative humidity 49%. The wind was southeast at 3 miles an hour. The pressure was 29.99 inches and falling. At Frankfort, and the pressure was 30.01 inches and falling. Elsewhere around the region, at London, it was sunny with a temperature of 82. It was mostly sunny with a temperature of 82 at Wilmington, Ohio, and 84 at Bowling Green. It was partly sunny with a temperature of 83 at Covington, 83 at Indianapolis, 83 at Jasper, Indiana, and 79 at Jackson. Now for the official National Weather Service forecast for Frankfort and surrounding communities. Today, mostly sunny. Highs in the upper 80s. Southeast winds up to 5 miles an hour. Tonight, mostly cloudy. A 20% chance of thunderstorms after midnight. Lows in the upper 60s. Southeast winds up to 10 miles an hour. Saturday, showers and chance of thunderstorms in the morning, then showers with thunderstorms likely in the afternoon. Highs in the lower 80s. South winds 5 to 15 miles an hour. Chance of precipitation 90%. Saturday night, showers and chance of thunderstorms until midnight, then chance of showers and slight chance of thunderstorms after midnight. Lows in the upper 60s. South winds 5 to 15 miles an hour. Chance of precipitation 90%. And now the extended forecast for the radio listening area. Sunday and Sunday night, showers likely and chance of thunderstorms. Highs in the lower 80s. Lows in the mid 60s. Chance of precipitation 70%. Monday and Monday night, partly cloudy. Chance of showers and slight chance of thunderstorms. Highs in the lower 80s. Lows in the mid 60s. Chance of precipitation 50%. Tuesday and Tuesday night, partly cloudy. Chance of showers and slight chance of thunderstorms. Highs in the lower 80s. Lows in the mid 60s. Chance of precipitation 40%. Wednesday and Wednesday night, partly cloudy. A 40% chance of thunderstorms. Highs in the mid-80s. Lows in the upper 60s. Thursday and Thursday night, partly cloudy. A 20% chance of thunderstorms. Highs in the upper 80s. Lows in the upper 60s. The current time is 2:32 p.m. Eastern Daylight Time. Here are some river levels reported this morning. On the Kentucky River, Pinebridge Lock 10.4, Frankfort Lock 7.6, Lockport Lock 9.5, on North Elkhorn Creek, Georgetown 4.2, here are some nearby reservoir levels, Harrington Lake 741.8, Taylorsville Lake 547.2. 2 p.m. Eastern Daylight Time weather conditions across north central Kentucky. At Frankfort, and the pressure was 30.01 inches and falling. At Lexington, it was mostly sunny. The temperature was 83 degrees, the dew point 62, and the relative humidity 49%. The wind was south at 9 miles an hour. The pressure was 30.02 inches and falling. At Louisville, it was partly sunny. The temperature was 83 degrees, the dew point 62, the pressure was 30.02 inches and falling. At Louisville, it was partly sunny.

The temperature was 83 degrees, the dew point 62, and the relative humidity 49%. The wind was southeast at 3 miles an hour. The pressure was 29.99 inches and falling at Frankfurt. And the pressure was 30.01 inches and falling. Elsewhere around the region, at London, it was sunny with a temperature of 82. It was mostly sunny with a temperature of 82 at Wilmington, Ohio, and 84 at Bowling Green. It was partly sunny with a temperature of 83 at Covington, 83 at Indianapolis, 83 at Jasper, Indiana, and 79 at Jackson. Now for the official National Weather Service forecast for Frankfurt and surrounding communities. Today, mostly sunny. Highs in the upper 80s. Southeast winds up to 5 miles an hour. Tonight, mostly cloudy. A 20% chance of thunderstorms after midnight. Lows in the upper 60s. Southeast winds up to 10 miles an hour. Saturday, showers and chance of thunderstorms in the morning, then showers with thunderstorms likely in the afternoon. Highs in the lower 80s. South winds 5 to 15 miles an hour. Chance of precipitation 90%. Saturday night, showers and chance of thunderstorms until midnight, then chance of showers and slight chance of thunderstorms after midnight. Lows in the upper 60s. South winds 5 to 15 miles an hour. Chance of precipitation 90%. And now the extended forecast for the radio listening area. Sunday and Sunday night, showers likely and chance of thunderstorms. Highs in the lower 80s. Lows in the mid 60s. Chance of precipitation 70%. Monday and Monday night, partly cloudy. Chance of showers and slight chance of thunderstorms. Highs in the lower 80s. Lows in the mid 60s. Chance of precipitation 50%. Tuesday and Tuesday night, partly cloudy. Chance of showers and slight chance of thunderstorms. Highs in the lower 80s. Lows in the mid 60s. Chance of precipitation 40%. Wednesday and Wednesday night, partly cloudy. A 40% chance of thunderstorms. Highs in the mid 80s. Lows in the upper 60s. Thursday and Thursday night, partly cloudy. A 20% chance of thunderstorms. Highs in the upper 80s. Lows in the upper 60s. Here are some river levels reported this morning. On the Kentucky River, Highbridge Lock 10.4, Frankfurt Lock 7.6, Lockport Lock 9.5, on North Elkhorn Creek, Georgetown 4.2. Here are some nearby reservoir levels. Harrington Lake 741.8, Taylorsville Lake 547.2. 2 p.m. Eastern Daylight Time weather conditions across north central Kentucky. At Frankfurt, and the pressure was 30.01 inches and falling. At Lexington, it was mostly sunny. The temperature was 83 degrees, the dew point 62, and the relative humidity 49%. The wind was south at 9 miles an hour. The pressure was 30.02 inches and falling. At Louisville, it was partly sunny. The temperature was 83 degrees, the dew point 62, and the relative humidity 49%. The wind was southeast at 3 miles an hour. The pressure was 29.99 inches and falling. At Frankfurt, and the pressure was 30.01 inches and falling. Elsewhere around the region, at London, it was sunny with a temperature of 82. It was mostly sunny with a temperature of 82 at Wilmington, Ohio, and 84 at Bowling Green. It was partly sunny with a temperature of 83 at Covington, 83 at Indianapolis, 83 at Jasper, Indiana, and 79 at Jackson. The current time is 2:37 p.m. Eastern Daylight Time. Now for the official National Weather Service forecast for Frankfurt and surrounding communities. Today, mostly sunny. Highs in the upper 80s. Southeast winds up to 5 miles an hour. Tonight,

mostly cloudy. A 20% chance of thunderstorms after midnight. Lows in the upper 60s. Southeast winds up to 10 miles an hour. Saturday, showers and chance of thunderstorms in the morning, then showers with thunderstorms likely in the afternoon. Highs in the lower 80s. South winds 5 to 15 miles an hour. Chance of precipitation 90%. Saturday night, showers and chance of thunderstorms until midnight, then chance of showers and slight chance of thunderstorms after midnight. Lows in the upper 60s. South winds 5 to 15 miles an hour. Chance of precipitation 90%. And now the extended forecast for the radio listening area. Sunday and Sunday night, showers likely and chance of thunderstorms. Highs in the lower 80s. Lows in the mid-60s. Chance of precipitation 70%. Monday and Monday night, partly cloudy. Chance of showers and slight chance of thunderstorms. Highs in the lower 80s. Lows in the mid-60s. Chance of precipitation 50%. Tuesday and Tuesday night, partly cloudy. Chance of showers and slight chance of thunderstorms. Highs in the lower 80s. Lows in the mid-60s. Chance of precipitation 40%. Wednesday and Wednesday night, partly cloudy. A 40% chance of thunderstorms. Highs in the mid-80s. Lows in the upper 60s. Thursday and Thursday night, partly cloudy. A 20% chance of thunderstorms. Highs in the upper 80s. Lows in the upper 60s. Here are some river levels reported this morning. On the Kentucky River, Highbridge Lock 10.4, Frankfort Lock 7.6, Lockport Lock 9.5, on North Elkhorn Creek, Georgetown 4.2. Here are some nearby reservoir levels. Harrington Lake 741.8, Taylorsville Lake 547.2. 2 p.m. Eastern Daylight Time weather conditions across north central Kentucky. At Frankfort, and the pressure was 30.01 inches and falling. At Lexington, it was mostly sunny. The temperature was 83 degrees, the dew point 62, and the relative humidity 49%. The wind was south at 9 miles an hour. The pressure was 30.02 inches and falling. At Louisville, it was partly sunny. The temperature was 83 degrees, the dew point 62, and the relative humidity 49%. The wind was southeast at 3 miles an hour. The pressure was 29.99 inches and falling. At Frankfort, and the pressure was 30.01 inches and falling. Elsewhere around the region, at London, it was sunny with a temperature of 82. It was mostly sunny with a temperature of 82 at Wilmington, Ohio, and 84 at Bowling Green. It was partly sunny with a temperature of 83 at Covington, 83 at Indianapolis, 83 at Jasper, Indiana, and 79 at Jackson. Now for the official National Weather Service forecast for Frankfort and surrounding communities. Today, mostly sunny. Highs in the upper 80s. Southeast winds up to 5 miles an hour. Tonight, mostly cloudy. A 20% chance of thunderstorms after midnight. Lows in the upper 60s. Southeast winds up to 10 miles an hour. Saturday, showers and chance of thunderstorms in the morning, then showers with thunderstorms likely in the afternoon. Highs in the lower 80s. South winds 5 to 15 miles an hour. Chance of precipitation 90%. Saturday night, showers and chance of thunderstorms until midnight, then chance of showers and slight chance of thunderstorms after midnight. Lows in the upper 60s. South winds 5 to 15 miles an hour. Chance of precipitation 90%. And now the extended forecast for the radio listening area. Sunday and Sunday night, showers likely and chance of thunderstorms. Highs in the lower 80s. Lows in the mid-60s. Chance of precipitation 70%. Monday and Monday night, partly

cloudy. Chance of showers and slight chance of thunderstorms. Highs in the lower 80s. Lows in the mid 60s. Chance of precipitation 50%. Tuesday and Tuesday night, partly cloudy. Chance of showers and slight chance of thunderstorms. Highs in the lower 80s. Lows in the mid 60s. Chance of precipitation 40%. Wednesday and Wednesday night, partly cloudy. A 40% chance of thunderstorms. Highs in the mid 80s. Lows in the upper 60s. Thursday and Thursday night, partly cloudy. A 20% chance of thunderstorms. Highs in the upper 80s. Lows in the upper 60s. 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The current time is 2:44 p.m. Eastern Daylight Time. Here are some river levels reported this morning. On the Kentucky River, Highbridge Lock 10.4, Frankfurt Lock 7.6, Lockport Lock 9.5, on North Elkhorn Creek, Georgetown 4.2. Here are some nearby reservoir levels: Harrington Lake 741.8, Taylorsville Lake 547.2. 2 p.m. Eastern Daylight Time weather conditions across north central Kentucky. At Frankfort, and the pressure was 30.01 inches and falling. At Lexington, it was mostly sunny. The temperature was 83 degrees, the dew point 62, and the relative humidity 49%. The wind was south at 9 miles an hour. The pressure was 30.02 inches and falling. At Louisville, it was partly sunny. The temperature was 83 degrees. The dew point 62, and the relative humidity 49%. The wind was southeast at 3 miles an hour. The pressure was 29.99 inches and falling. At Frankfort, and the pressure was 30.01 inches and falling. Elsewhere around the region, at London, it was sunny with a temperature of 82. It was mostly sunny with a temperature of 82 at Wilmington, Ohio, and 84 at Bowling Green. It was partly sunny, with a temperature of 83 at Covington, 83 at Indianapolis, 83 at Jasper, Indiana, and 79 at Jackson. Now for the official National Weather Service forecast for Frankfort and surrounding communities. Today, mostly sunny. Highs in the upper 80s. Southeast winds up to 5 miles an hour. Tonight, mostly cloudy. A 20% chance of thunderstorms after midnight. Lows in the upper 60s. Southeast winds up to 10 miles an hour. Saturday, showers and chance of thunderstorms in the morning, then showers with thunderstorms likely in the afternoon. Highs in the lower 80s. South winds 5 to 15 miles an hour. Chance of precipitation 90%. Saturday night, showers and chance of thunderstorms until midnight, then chance of showers and slight chance of thunderstorms after midnight. Lows in the upper 60s. South winds 5 to 15 miles an hour. Chance of precipitation 90%. And now the extended forecast for the radio listening area. Sunday and Sunday night, showers likely and chance of thunderstorms. Highs in the lower 80s. Lows in the mid-60s. Chance of precipitation 70%. Monday and Monday night, partly cloudy. Chance of showers and slight chance of thunderstorms. Highs in the lower 80s. Lows in the mid-60s. Chance of precipitation 50%. Tuesday and Tuesday night, partly cloudy. Chance of showers and slight chance of thunderstorms. Highs in the lower 80s. Lows in the mid-60s. Chance of precipitation 40%. Wednesday and Wednesday night, partly cloudy. A 40% chance of thunderstorms. Highs in the mid-80s. Lows in the upper 60s. Thursday and Thursday.

at Frankfurt, and the pressure was 30.01 inches and falling. At Lexington, it was mostly sunny. The temperature was 83 degrees, the dew point 62, and the relative humidity 49%. The wind was south at 9 miles an hour. The pressure was 30.02 inches and falling. At Louisville, it was partly sunny. The temperature was 83 degrees, the dew point 62, and the relative humidity 49%. The wind was southeast at 3 miles an hour. The pressure was 29.99 inches and falling. At Frankfurt, and the pressure was 30.01 inches and falling. Elsewhere around the region, at London, it was sunny with a temperature of 82. It was mostly sunny with a temperature of 82 at Wilmington, Ohio, and 84 at Bowling Green. It was partly sunny with a temperature of 83 at Covington, 83 at Indianapolis, 83 at Jasper, Indiana, and 79 at Jackson. Now for the official National Weather Service forecast for Frankfurt and surrounding communities. Today, mostly sunny. Highs in the upper 80s. Southeast winds up to 5 miles an hour. Tonight, mostly cloudy. A 20% chance of thunderstorms after midnight. Lows in the upper 60s. Southeast winds up to 10 miles an hour. Saturday, showers and chance of thunderstorms in the morning, then showers with thunderstorms likely in the afternoon. Highs in the lower 80s. South winds 5 to 15 miles an hour. Chance of precipitation 90%. Saturday night, showers and chance of thunderstorms until midnight, then chance of showers and slight chance of thunderstorms after midnight. Lows in the upper 60s. South winds 5 to 15 miles an hour. Chance of precipitation 90%. And now the extended forecast for the radio listening area. Sunday and Sunday night, showers likely and chance of thunderstorms. Highs in the lower 80s. Lows in the mid-60s. Chance of precipitation 70%. Monday and Monday night, partly cloudy. Chance of showers and slight chance of thunderstorms. Highs in the lower 80s. Lows in the mid-60s. Chance of precipitation 50%. Tuesday and Tuesday night, partly cloudy. Chance of showers and slight chance of thunderstorms. Highs in the lower 80s. Lows in the mid-60s. Chance of precipitation 40%. Wednesday and Wednesday night, partly cloudy. A 40% chance of thunderstorms. Highs in the mid-80s. Lows in the upper 60s. Thursday and Thursday night, partly cloudy. A 20% chance of thunderstorms. Highs in the upper 80s. Lows in the upper 60s. The current time is 2:52 p.m. Eastern Daylight Time. Here are some river levels reported this morning. On the Kentucky River, Highbridge Lock 10.4, Frankfurt Lock 7.6, Lockport Lock 9.5, on North Elkhorn Creek, Georgetown 4.2, here are some nearby reservoir levels, Harrington Lake 741.8, Taylorsville Lake 547.2. 2 p.m. Eastern Daylight Time weather conditions across north-central Kentucky. At Frankfurt, and the pressure was 30.01 inches and falling. At Lexington, it was mostly sunny. The temperature was 83 degrees, the dew point 62, and the relative humidity 49%. The wind was south at 9 miles an hour. The pressure was 30.02 inches and falling. At Louisville, it was partly sunny. The temperature was 83 degrees, the dew point 62, and the relative humidity 49%. The wind was southeast at 3 miles an hour. The pressure was 29.99 inches and falling. At Frankfurt, and the pressure was 30.01 inches and falling. Elsewhere around the region, at London, it was sunny with a temperature of 82. It was mostly sunny, with a temperature of 82 at Wilmington, Ohio, and 84 at Bowling Green. It was partly

sunny, with a temperature of 83 at Covington, 83 at Indianapolis, 83 at Jasper, Indiana, and 79 at Jackson. Now for the official National Weather Service forecast for Frankfort and surrounding communities. Today, mostly sunny. Highs in the upper 80s. Southeast winds up to 5 miles an hour. Tonight, mostly cloudy. A 20% chance of thunderstorms after midnight. Lows in the upper 60s. Southeast winds up to 10 miles an hour. Saturday, showers and chance of thunderstorms in the morning, then showers with thunderstorms likely in the afternoon. Highs in the lower 80s. South winds 5 to 15 miles an hour. Chance of precipitation 90%. Saturday night, showers and chance of thunderstorms until midnight, then chance of showers and slight chance of thunderstorms after midnight. Lows in the upper 60s. South winds 5 to 15 miles an hour. Chance of precipitation 90%. And now the extended forecast for the radio listening area. Sunday and Sunday night, showers likely and chance of thunderstorms. Highs in the lower 80s. Lows in the mid 60s. Chance of precipitation 70%. Monday and Monday night, partly cloudy. Chance of showers and slight chance of thunderstorms. Highs in the lower 80s. Lows in the mid 60s. Chance of precipitation 50%. Tuesday and Tuesday night, partly cloudy. Chance of showers and slight chance of thunderstorms. Highs in the lower 80s. Lows in the mid 60s. Chance of precipitation 40%. Wednesday and Wednesday night, partly cloudy. A 40% chance of thunderstorms. Highs in the mid 80s. Lows in the upper 60s. Thursday and Thursday night, partly cloudy. A 20% chance of thunderstorms. Highs in the upper 80s. Lows in the upper 60s. Here are some river levels reported this morning. On the Kentucky River, Highbridge Lock 10.4, Frankfort Lock 7.6, Lockport Lock 9.5, on North Elkhorn Creek, Georgetown 4.2. Here are some nearby reservoir levels. Harrington Lake 741.8, Taylorsville Lake 547.2. 2 p.m. Eastern Daylight Time weather conditions across north central Kentucky. At Frankfort, and the pressure was 30.01 inches and falling. At Lexington, it was mostly sunny. The temperature was 83 degrees, the dew point 62, and the relative humidity 49%. The wind was south at 9 miles an hour. The pressure was 30.02 inches and falling. At Louisville, it was partly sunny. The temperature was 83 degrees, the dew point 62, and the relative humidity 49%. The wind was southeast at 3 miles an hour. The pressure was 29.99 inches and falling. At Frankfort, and the pressure was 30.01 inches and falling. Elsewhere around the region, at London, it was sunny, with a temperature of 82. It was mostly sunny, with a temperature of 82 at Wilmington, Ohio, and 84 at Bowling Green. It was partly sunny, with a temperature of 83 at Covington, 83 at Indianapolis, 83 at Jasper, Indiana, and 79 at Jackson. The current time is 2:58 p.m. Eastern Daylight Time. Now for the official National Weather Service forecast for Frankfort and surrounding communities. Today, mostly sunny. Highs in the upper 80s. Southeast winds up to 5 miles an hour. Tonight, mostly cloudy. A 20% chance of thunderstorms after midnight. Lows in the upper 60s. Southeast winds up to 10 miles an hour. Saturday, showers and chance of thunderstorms in the morning, then showers with thunderstorms likely in the afternoon. Highs in the lower 80s. South winds 5 to 15 miles an hour. Chance of precipitation 90%. Saturday night, showers and chance of thunderstorms until midnight, then chance of showers and slight chance of

storms after midnight. Lows in the upper 60s. South winds 5 to 15 miles an hour. Chance of precipitation 90%. And now the extended forecast for the radio listening area. Sunday and Sunday night, showers likely and chance of thunderstorms. Highs in the lower 80s. Lows in the mid 60s. Chance of precipitation 70%. Monday and Monday night, partly cloudy. Chance of showers and slight chance of thunderstorms. Highs in the lower 80s. Lows in the mid 60s. Chance of precipitation 50%. Tuesday and Tuesday night, partly cloudy. Chance of showers and slight chance of thunderstorms. Highs in the lower 80s. Lows in the mid 60s. Chance of precipitation 40%. Wednesday and Wednesday night, partly cloudy. A 40% chance of thunderstorms. Highs in the mid 80s. Lows in the upper 60s. Thursday and Thursday night, partly cloudy. A 20% chance of thunderstorms. Highs in the upper 80s. Lows in the upper 60s. Here are some river levels reported this morning. On the Kentucky River, Highbridge Lock 10.4, Frankfort Lock 7.6, Lockport Lock 9.5, on North Elkhorn Creek, Georgetown 4.2, here are some nearby reservoir levels, Harrington Lake 741.8, Taylorsville Lake 547.2. 2 p.m. Eastern Daylight Time weather conditions across north central Kentucky. At Frankfort, and the pressure was 30.01 inches and falling. At Lexington, it was mostly sunny. The temperature was 83 degrees, the dew point 62, and the relative humidity 49%. The wind was south at 9 miles an hour. The pressure was 30.02 inches and falling. At Louisville, it was partly sunny. The temperature was 83 degrees, the dew point 62, and the relative humidity 49%. The wind was southeast at 3 miles an hour. The pressure was 29.99 inches and falling. At Frankfort, and the pressure was 30.01 inches and falling. Elsewhere around the region, at London, it was sunny with a temperature of 82. It was mostly sunny with a temperature of 82 at Wilmington, Ohio, and 84 at Bowling Green. It was partly sunny with a temperature of 83 at Covington, 83 at Indianapolis, 83 at Jasper, Indiana, and 79 at Jackson. Now for the official National Weather Service forecast for Frankfort and surrounding communities. Today, mostly sunny. Highs in the upper 80s. Southeast winds up to 5 miles an hour. Tonight, mostly cloudy. A 20% chance of thunderstorms after midnight. Lows in the upper 60s. Southeast winds up to 10 miles an hour. Saturday, showers and chance of thunderstorms in the morning, then showers with thunderstorms likely in the afternoon. Highs in the lower 80s. South winds 5 to 15 miles an hour. Chance of precipitation 90%. Saturday night, showers and chance of thunderstorms until midnight, then chance of showers and slight chance of thunderstorms after midnight. Lows in the upper 60s. South winds 5 to 15 miles an hour. Chance of precipitation 90%. And now the extended forecast for the radio listening area. Sunday and Sunday night, showers likely and chance of thunderstorms. Highs in the lower 80s. Lows in the mid 60s. Chance of precipitation 70%. Monday and Monday night, partly cloudy. Chance of showers and slight chance of thunderstorms. Highs in the lower 80s. Lows in the mid 60s. Chance of precipitation 50%. Tuesday and Tuesday night, partly cloudy. Chance of showers and slight chance of thunderstorms. Highs in the lower 80s. Lows in the mid 60s. Chance of precipitation 40%. Wednesday and Wednesday night, partly cloudy. A 40% chance of thunderstorms. Highs in the mid

lows in the upper 60s. Thursday and Thursday night, partly cloudy. A 20% chance of thunderstorms. Highs in the upper 80s. Lows in the upper 60s. The current time is 3:04 p.m. Eastern Daylight Time. Here are some river levels reported this morning. On the Kentucky River, Pinebridge Lock 10.4, Frankfort Lock 7.6, Lockport Lock 9.5, on North Elkhorn Creek, Georgetown 4.2. Here are some nearby reservoir levels. Harrington Lake 741.8, Taylorsville Lake 547.2. 3 p.m. Eastern Daylight Time weather conditions across north central Kentucky. At Frankfort, and the pressure was 29.99 inches and falling. At Lexington, it was mostly sunny. The temperature was 84 degrees, the dew point 62, and the relative humidity 47%. The pressure was 30.01 inches and falling. At Louisville, it was cloudy. The temperature was 84 degrees, the dew point 63, and the relative humidity 49%. The wind was south at 8 miles an hour. The pressure was 29.97 inches and falling. At Frankfort, and the pressure was 29.99 inches and falling. Elsewhere around the region, it was mostly sunny, with a temperature of 82 at Wilmington, Ohio, 82 at Jackson, and 82 at London. It was partly sunny, with a temperature of 84 at Covington, 83 at Jasper, Indiana, and 85 at Bowling Green. At Indianapolis, it was cloudy, with a temperature of 83. Now for the official National Weather Service forecast for Frankfort and surrounding communities. Today, mostly sunny. Highs in the upper 80s. Southeast winds up to 5 miles an hour. Tonight, mostly cloudy. A 20% chance of thunderstorms after midnight. Lows in the upper 60s. Southeast winds up to 10 miles an hour. Saturday, showers and chance of thunderstorms in the morning, then showers with thunderstorms likely in the afternoon. Highs in the lower 80s. South winds 5 to 15 miles an hour. Chance of precipitation 90%. Saturday night, showers and chance of thunderstorms until midnight, then chance of showers and slight chance of thunderstorms after midnight. Lows in the upper 60s. South winds 5 to 15 miles an hour. Chance of precipitation 90%. And now the extended forecast for the radio listening area. Sunday and Sunday night, showers likely and chance of thunderstorms. Highs in the lower 80s. Lows in the mid-60s. Chance of precipitation 70%. Monday and Monday night, partly cloudy. Chance of showers and slight chance of thunderstorms. Highs in the lower 80s. Lows in the mid-60s. Chance of precipitation 50%. Tuesday and Tuesday night, partly cloudy. Chance of showers and slight chance of thunderstorms. Highs in the lower 80s. Lows in the mid-60s. Chance of precipitation 40%. Wednesday and Wednesday night, partly cloudy. A 40% chance of thunderstorms. Highs in the mid-80s. Lows in the upper 60s. Thursday and Thursday night, partly cloudy. A 20% chance of thunderstorms. Highs in the upper 80s. Lows in the upper 60s. The current time is 3:08 p.m. Eastern Daylight Time. Here are some river levels reported this morning. On the Kentucky River, Pinebridge Lock 10.4, Frankfort Lock 7.6, Lockport Lock 9.5, on North Elkhorn Creek, Georgetown 4.2. Here are some nearby reservoir levels. Harrington Lake 741.8, Taylorsville Lake 547.2. 3 p.m. Eastern Daylight Time weather conditions across north central Kentucky. At Frankfort, and the pressure was 29.99 inches and falling. At Lexington, it was mostly sunny. The temperature was 84 degrees.

the dew point 62 and the relative humidity 47%. The pressure was 30.01 inches and falling. At Louisville, it was cloudy. The temperature was 84 degrees, the dew point 63, and the relative humidity 49%. The wind was south at 8 miles an hour. The pressure was 29.97 inches and falling. At Frankfurt, and the pressure was 29.99 inches and falling. Elsewhere around the region, it was mostly sunny, with a temperature of 82 at Wilmington, Ohio, 82 at Jackson, and 82 at London. It was partly sunny, with a temperature of 84 at Covington, 83 at Jasper, Indiana, and 85 at Bowling Green. At Indianapolis, it was cloudy, with a temperature of 83. Now for the official National Weather Service forecast for Frankfurt and surrounding communities. Today, mostly sunny. Highs in the upper 80s. Southeast winds up to 5 miles an hour. Tonight, mostly cloudy. A 20% chance of thunderstorms after midnight. Lows in the upper 60s. Southeast winds up to 10 miles an hour. Saturday, showers and chance of thunderstorms in the morning, then showers with thunderstorms likely in the afternoon. Highs in the lower 80s. South winds 5 to 15 miles an hour. Chance of precipitation 90%. Saturday night, showers and chance of thunderstorms until midnight, then chance of showers and slight chance of thunderstorms after midnight. Lows in the upper 60s. South winds 5 to 15 miles an hour. Chance of precipitation 90%. And now the extended forecast for the radio listening area. Sunday and Sunday night, showers likely and chance of thunderstorms. Highs in the lower 80s. Lows in the mid 60s. Chance of precipitation 70%. Monday and Monday night, partly cloudy. Chance of showers and slight chance of thunderstorms. Highs in the lower 80s. Lows in the mid 60s. Chance of precipitation 50%. Tuesday and Tuesday night, partly cloudy. Chance of showers and slight chance of thunderstorms. Highs in the lower 80s. Lows in the mid 60s. Chance of precipitation 40%. Wednesday and Wednesday night, partly cloudy. A 40% chance of thunderstorms. Highs in the mid-80s. Lows in the upper 60s. Thursday and Thursday night, partly cloudy. A 20% chance of thunderstorms. Highs in the upper 80s. Lows in the upper 60s. 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Broadcast from the National Weather Service Forecast Office in Louisville on a transmitter located in Frankfurt on a frequency of 162.5 MHz. The current time is 3:12 p.m. Eastern Daylight Time. Here are some river levels reported this morning. On the Kentucky River, Highbridge Lock 10.4, Frankfurt Lock 7.6, Lockport Lock 9.5, on North Elkhorn Creek, Georgetown 4.2, here are some nearby reservoir levels, Harrington Lake 741.8, Taylorsville Lake 547.2. 3 p.m. Eastern Daylight Time weather conditions across north central Kentucky. At Frankfort, and the pressure was 29.99 inches and falling. At Lexington, it was mostly sunny. The temperature was 84 degrees, the dew point 62, and the relative humidity 47%. The pressure was 30.01 inches and falling. At Louisville, it was cloudy. The temperature was 84 degrees, the dew point 63, and the relative humidity 49%. The wind was south at 8 miles an hour. The pressure was 29.97 inches and falling. At Frankfort, and the pressure was 29.99 inches and falling. Elsewhere around the region, at London, it was sunny, with a temperature of 82. It was mostly sunny, with a temperature of 82 at Wilmington, Ohio.

82 at Jackson, and 85 at Bowling Green. At Covington, it was partly sunny, with a temperature of 84. It was cloudy, with a temperature of 83 at Indianapolis, and 83 at Jasper, Indiana. Now for the official National Weather Service forecast for Frankfort and surrounding communities. Today, mostly sunny. Highs in the upper 80s. Southeast winds up to 5 miles an hour. Tonight, mostly cloudy. A 20% chance of thunderstorms after midnight. Lows in the upper 60s. Southeast winds up to 10 miles an hour. Saturday, showers and chance of thunderstorms in the morning, then showers with thunderstorms likely in the afternoon. Highs in the lower 80s. South winds 5 to 15 miles an hour. Chance of precipitation 90%. Saturday night, showers and chance of thunderstorms until midnight, then chance of showers and slight chance of thunderstorms after midnight. Lows in the upper 60s. South winds 5 to 15 miles an hour. Chance of precipitation 90%. And now the extended forecast for the radio listening area. Sunday and Sunday night, showers likely and chance of thunderstorms. Highs in the lower 80s. Lows in the mid-60s. Chance of precipitation 70%. Monday and Monday night, partly cloudy. Chance of showers and slight chance of thunderstorms. Highs in the lower 80s. Lows in the mid-60s. Chance of precipitation 50%. Tuesday and Tuesday night, partly cloudy. Chance of showers and slight chance of thunderstorms. Highs in the lower 80s. Lows in the mid-60s. Chance of precipitation 40%. Wednesday and Wednesday night, partly cloudy. A 40% chance of thunderstorms. Highs in the mid-80s. Lows in the upper 60s. Thursday and Thursday night, partly cloudy. A 20% chance of thunderstorms. Highs in the upper 80s. Lows in the upper 60s. Here are some river levels reported this morning. On the Kentucky River, Highbridge Lock 10.4, Frankfort Lock 7.6, Lockport Lock 9.5, on North Elkhorn Creek, Georgetown 4.2. Here are some nearby reservoir levels. Harrington Lake 741.8, Taylorsville Lake 547.2. 3 p.m. Eastern Daylight Time weather conditions across north central Kentucky. At Frankfort, and the pressure was 29.99 inches and falling. At Lexington, it was mostly sunny. The temperature was 84 degrees, the dew point 62, and the relative humidity 47%. The pressure was 30.01 inches and falling. At Louisville, it was cloudy. The temperature was 84 degrees, the dew point 63, and the relative humidity 49%. The wind was south at 8 miles an hour. The pressure was 29.97 inches and falling. At Frankfort, and the pressure was 29.99 inches and falling. Elsewhere around the region, at London, it was sunny with a temperature of 82. It was mostly sunny with a temperature of 82 at Wilmington, Ohio, 82 at Jackson, and 85 at Bowling Green. At Covington, it was partly sunny with a temperature of 84. It was cloudy with a temperature of 83 at Indianapolis, and 83 at Jasper, Indiana. The current time is 3:18 p.m. Eastern Daylight Time. Now for the official National Weather Service forecast for Frankfort and surrounding communities. Today, mostly sunny. Highs in the upper 80s. Southeast winds up to 5 miles an hour. Tonight, mostly cloudy. A 20% chance of thunderstorms after midnight. Lows in the upper 60s. Southeast winds up to 10 miles an hour. Saturday, showers and chance of thunderstorms in the morning, then showers with thunderstorms likely in the afternoon. Highs in the lower 80s. South winds 5 to 15 miles an hour. Chance of precipitation 90%.

Saturday night. Showers and chance of thunderstorms until midnight. Then chance of showers and slight chance of thunderstorms after midnight. Lows in the upper 60s. South winds 5 to 15 miles an hour. Chance of precipitation 90%. And now the extended forecast for the radio listening area. Sunday and Sunday night, showers likely and chance of thunderstorms. Highs in the lower 80s. Lows in the mid-60s. Chance of precipitation 70%. Monday and Monday night, partly cloudy. Chance of showers and slight chance of thunderstorms. Highs in the lower 80s. Lows in the mid-60s. Chance of precipitation 50%. Tuesday and Tuesday night, partly cloudy. Chance of showers and slight chance of thunderstorms. Highs in the lower 80s. Lows in the mid-60s. Chance of precipitation 40%. Wednesday and Wednesday night, partly cloudy. A 40% chance of thunderstorms. Highs in the mid-80s. Lows in the upper 60s. Thursday and Thursday night, partly cloudy. A 20% chance of thunderstorms. Highs in the upper 80s. Lows in the upper 60s. Here are some river levels reported this morning. On the Kentucky River, Pinebridge Lock 10.4, Frankfort Lock 7.6, Lockport Lock 9.5, on North Elkhorn Creek, Georgetown 4.2. Here are some nearby reservoir levels. Harrington Lake 741.8, Taylorsville Lake 547.2. 3 p.m. Eastern Daylight Time weather conditions across north central Kentucky. At Frankfort, and the pressure was 29.99 inches and falling. At Lexington, it was mostly sunny. The temperature was 84 degrees, the dew point 62, and the relative humidity 47%. The pressure was 30.01 inches and falling. At Louisville, it was cloudy. The temperature was 84 degrees, the dew point 63, and the relative humidity 49%. The wind was south at 8 miles an hour. The pressure was 29.97 inches and falling. At Frankfort, and the pressure was 29.99 inches and falling. Elsewhere around the region, at London, it was sunny with a temperature of 82. It was mostly sunny with a temperature of 82 at Wilmington, Ohio, 82 at Jackson, and 85 at Bowling Green. At Covington, it was partly sunny with a temperature of 84. It was cloudy with a temperature of 83 at Indianapolis and 83 at Jasper, Indiana. The current time is 3:22 p.m. Eastern Daylight Time. Now for the official National Weather Service forecast for Frankfort and surrounding communities. Today, mostly sunny. Highs in the upper 80s. Southeast winds up to 5 miles an hour. Tonight, mostly cloudy. A 20% chance of thunderstorms after midnight. Lows in the upper 60s. Southeast winds up to 10 miles an hour. Saturday, showers and chance of thunderstorms in the morning, then showers with thunderstorms likely in the afternoon. Highs in the lower 80s. South winds 5 to 15 miles an hour. Chance of precipitation 90%. Saturday night, showers and chance of thunderstorms until midnight, then chance of showers and slight chance of thunderstorms after midnight. Lows in the upper 60s. South winds 5 to 15 miles an hour. Chance of precipitation 90%. And now the extended forecast for the radio listening area. Sunday and Sunday night, showers likely and chance of thunderstorms. Highs in the lower 80s. Lows in the mid-60s. Chance of precipitation 70%. Monday and Monday night, partly cloudy. Chance of showers and slight chance of thunderstorms. Highs in the lower 80s. Lows in the mid-60s. Chance of precipitation 50%. Tuesday and Tuesday night, partly cloudy. Chance of showers and slight chance of thunderstorms. Highs in the lower 80s.

lows in the mid-60s. Chance of precipitation 40%. Wednesday and Wednesday night, partly cloudy. A 40% chance of thunderstorms. Highs in the mid-80s. Lows in the upper 60s. Thursday and Thursday night, partly cloudy. A 20% chance of thunderstorms. Highs in the upper 80s. Lows in the upper 60s. Here are some river levels reported this morning. On the Kentucky River, Pinebridge Lock 10.4, Frankfort Lock 7.6, Lockport Lock 9.5, on North Elkhorn Creek, Georgetown 4.2. Here are some nearby reservoir levels. Harrington Lake 741.8, Taylorsville Lake 547.2. 3 p.m. Eastern Daylight Time weather conditions across north central Kentucky. At Frankfort, and the pressure was 29.99 inches and falling. At Lexington, it was mostly sunny. The temperature was 84 degrees, the dew point 62, and the relative humidity 47%. The pressure was 30.01 inches and falling. At Louisville, it was cloudy. The temperature was 84 degrees, the dew point 63, and the relative humidity 49%. The wind was south at 8 miles an hour. The pressure was 29.97 inches and falling. At Frankfort, and the pressure was 29.99 inches and falling. Elsewhere around the region, at London, it was sunny with a temperature of 82. It was mostly sunny with a temperature of 82 at Wilmington, Ohio, 82 at Jackson, and 85 at Bowling Green. At Covington, it was partly sunny with a temperature of 84. It was cloudy with a temperature of 83 at Indianapolis and 83 at Jasper, Indiana. Now for the official National Weather Service forecast for Frankfort and surrounding communities. Today, mostly sunny. Highs in the upper 80s. Southeast winds up to 5 miles an hour. Tonight, mostly cloudy. A 20% chance of thunderstorms after midnight. Lows in the upper 60s. Southeast winds up to 10 miles an hour. Saturday, showers and chance of thunderstorms in the morning, then showers with thunderstorms likely in the afternoon. Highs in the lower 80s. South winds 5 to 15 miles an hour. Chance of precipitation 90%. Saturday night, showers and chance of thunderstorms until midnight, then chance of showers and slight chance of thunderstorms after midnight. Lows in the upper 60s. South winds 5 to 15 miles an hour. Chance of precipitation 90%. And now the extended forecast for the radio listening area. Sunday and Sunday night, showers likely and chance of thunderstorms. Highs in the lower 80s. Lows in the mid-60s. Chance of precipitation 70%. Monday and Monday night, partly cloudy. Chance of showers and slight chance of thunderstorms. Highs in the lower 80s. Lows in the mid-60s. Chance of precipitation 50%. Tuesday and Tuesday night, partly cloudy. Chance of showers and slight chance of thunderstorms. Highs in the lower 80s. Lows in the mid-60s. Chance of precipitation 40%. Wednesday and Wednesday night, partly cloudy. A 40% chance of thunderstorms. Highs in the mid-80s. Lows in the upper 60s. Thursday and Thursday night, partly cloudy. A 20% chance of thunderstorms. Highs in the upper 80s. Lows in the upper 60s. The current time is 3:28 p.m. Eastern Daylight Time. Here are some river levels reported this morning. On the Kentucky River, Pinebridge Lock 10.4, Frankfort Lock 7.6, Lockport Lock 9.5, on North Elkhorn Creek, Georgetown 4.2. Here are some nearby reservoir levels. Harrington Lake 741.8, Taylorsville Lake 547.2. 3 p.m. Eastern Daylight Time weather conditions across north central Kentucky.

Frankfurt, and the pressure was 29.99 inches and falling. At Lexington, it was mostly sunny. The temperature was 84 degrees, the dew point 62, and the relative humidity 47%. The pressure was 30.01 inches and falling. At Louisville, it was cloudy. The temperature was 84 degrees, the dew point 63, and the relative humidity 49%. The wind was south at 8 miles an hour. The pressure was 29.97 inches and falling. At Frankfurt, and the pressure was 29.99 inches and falling. Elsewhere around the region, at London, it was sunny with a temperature of 82. It was mostly sunny with a temperature of 82 at Wilmington, Ohio, 82 at Jackson, and 85 at Bowling Green. At Covington, it was partly sunny with a temperature of 84. It was cloudy with a temperature of 83 at Indianapolis and 83 at Jasper, Indiana. Now for the official National Weather Service forecast for Frankfurt and surrounding communities. Today, mostly sunny. Highs in the upper 80s. Southeast winds up to 5 miles an hour. Tonight, mostly cloudy. A 20% chance of thunderstorms after midnight. Lows in the upper 60s. Southeast winds up to 10 miles an hour. Saturday, showers and chance of thunderstorms in the morning, then showers with thunderstorms likely in the afternoon. Highs in the lower 80s. South winds 5 to 15 miles an hour. Chance of precipitation 90%. Saturday night, showers and chance of thunderstorms until midnight, then chance of showers and slight chance of thunderstorms after midnight. Lows in the upper 60s. South winds 5 to 15 miles an hour. Chance of precipitation 90%. And now the extended forecast for the radio listening area. Sunday and Sunday night, showers likely and chance of thunderstorms. Highs in the lower 80s. Lows in the mid-60s. Chance of precipitation 70%. Monday and Monday night, partly cloudy. Chance of showers and slight chance of thunderstorms. Highs in the lower 80s. Lows in the mid-60s. Chance of precipitation 50%. Tuesday and Tuesday night, partly cloudy. Chance of showers and slight chance of thunderstorms. Highs in the lower 80s. Lows in the mid-60s. Chance of precipitation 40%. Wednesday and Wednesday night, partly cloudy. A 40% chance of thunderstorms. Highs in the mid-80s. Lows in the upper 60s. Thursday and Thursday night, partly cloudy. A 20% chance of thunderstorms. Highs in the upper 80s. Lows in the upper 60s. The current time is 3:32 p.m. Eastern Daylight Time. Here are some river levels reported this morning. On the Kentucky River, Highbridge Lock 10.4, Frankfurt Lock 7.6, Lockport Lock 9.5, on North Elkhorn Creek, Georgetown 4.2, here are some nearby reservoir levels, Harrington Lake 741.8, Taylorsville Lake 547.2. 3 p.m. Eastern Daylight Time weather conditions across north central Kentucky. At Frankfurt, and the pressure was 29.99 inches and falling. At Lexington, it was mostly sunny. The temperature was 84 degrees, the dew point 62, and the relative humidity 47%. The pressure was 30.01 inches and falling. Mostly sunny. The temperature was 84 degrees, the dew point 62, and the relative humidity 47%. The pressure was 30.01 inches and falling. At Louisville, it was cloudy. The temperature was 84 degrees, the dew point 63, and the relative humidity 49%. The wind was south at 8 miles an hour. The pressure was 29.97 inches and falling. At Frankfurt, and the pressure was 29.99 inches and falling. Elsewhere around the region, at London,

It was sunny with a temperature of 82. It was mostly sunny with a temperature of 82 at Wilmington, Ohio, 82 at Jackson, and 85 at Bowling Green. At Covington, it was partly sunny with a temperature of 84. It was cloudy with a temperature of 83 at Indianapolis and 83 at Jasper, Indiana. Now for the official National Weather Service forecast for Frankfort and surrounding communities. Today, mostly sunny. Highs in the upper 80s. Southeast winds up to 5 miles an hour. Tonight, mostly cloudy. A 20% chance of thunderstorms after midnight. Lows in the upper 60s. Southeast winds up to 10 miles an hour. Saturday, showers and chance of thunderstorms in the morning, then showers with thunderstorms likely in the afternoon. Highs in the lower 80s. South winds 5 to 15 miles an hour. Chance of precipitation 90%. Saturday night, showers and chance of thunderstorms until midnight, then chance of showers and slight chance of thunderstorms after midnight. Lows in the upper 60s. South winds 5 to 15 miles an hour. Chance of precipitation 90%. And now the extended forecast for the radio listening area. Sunday and Sunday night, showers likely and chance of thunderstorms. Highs in the lower 80s. Lows in the mid-60s. Chance of precipitation 70%. Monday and Monday night, partly cloudy. Chance of showers and slight chance of thunderstorms. Highs in the lower 80s. Lows in the mid-60s. Chance of precipitation 50%. Tuesday and Tuesday night, partly cloudy. Chance of showers and slight chance of thunderstorms. Highs in the lower 80s. Lows in the mid-60s. Chance of precipitation 40%. Wednesday and Wednesday night, partly cloudy. A 40% chance of thunderstorms. Highs in the mid-80s. Lows in the upper 60s. Thursday and Thursday night, partly cloudy. A 20% chance of thunderstorms. Highs in the upper 80s. Lows in the upper 60s. 3 p.m. Eastern Daylight Time weather conditions across north-central Kentucky. At Frankfort. And the pressure was 29.99 inches and falling. At Lexington, it was mostly sunny. The temperature was 84 degrees, the dew point 62, and the relative humidity 47%. The pressure was 30.01 inches and falling. At Louisville, it was cloudy. The temperature was 84 degrees, the dew point 63, and the relative humidity 49%. The wind was south at 8 miles an hour. The pressure was 29.97 inches and falling. At Frankfort, and the pressure was 29.99 inches and falling. Elsewhere around the region, at London, it was sunny with a temperature of 82. It was mostly sunny with a temperature of 82 at Wilmington, Ohio, 82 at Jackson, and 85 at Bowling Green. At Covington, it was partly sunny with a temperature of 84. It was cloudy with a temperature of 83 at Indianapolis and 83 at Jasper, Indiana. The current time is 3:37 p.m. Eastern Daylight Time. Now for the official National Weather Service forecast for Frankfort and surrounding communities. Today, mostly sunny. Highs in the upper 80s. Southeast winds up to 5 miles an hour. Tonight, mostly cloudy. A 20% chance of thunderstorms after midnight. Lows in the upper 60s. Southeast winds up to 10 miles an hour. Saturday, showers and chance of thunderstorms in the morning, then showers with thunderstorms likely in the afternoon. Highs in the lower 80s. South winds 5 to 15 miles an hour. Chance of precipitation 90%. Saturday night, showers and chance of thunderstorms until midnight, then chance of showers and slight chance of thunderstorms after midnight. Lows in the upper 60s. South winds 5 to 15 miles an hour.
chance of precipitation 90%. And now the extended forecast for the radio listening area. Sunday and Sunday night, showers likely and chance of thunderstorms. Highs in the lower 80s. Lows in the mid-60s. Chance of precipitation 70%. Monday and Monday night, partly cloudy. Chance of showers and slight chance of thunderstorms. Highs in the lower 80s. Lows in the mid-60s. Chance of precipitation 50%. Tuesday and Tuesday night, partly cloudy. Chance of showers and slight chance of thunderstorms. Highs in the lower 80s. Lows in the mid-60s. Chance of precipitation 40%. Wednesday and Wednesday night, partly cloudy. A 40% chance of thunderstorms. Highs in the mid-80s. Lows in the upper 60s. Thursday and Thursday night, partly cloudy. A 20% chance of thunderstorms. Highs in the upper 80s. Lows in the upper 60s. 3 p.m. Eastern Daylight Time weather conditions across north central Kentucky. At Frankfort. And the pressure was 29.99 inches and falling. At Lexington, it was mostly sunny. The temperature was 84 degrees, the dew point 62, and the relative humidity 47%. The pressure was 30.01 inches and falling. At Louisville, it was cloudy. The temperature was 84 degrees, the dew point 63, and the relative humidity 49%. The wind was south at 8 miles an hour. The pressure was 29.97 inches and falling. At Frankfort, and the pressure was 29.99 inches and falling. Elsewhere around the region, at London, it was sunny with a temperature of 82. It was mostly sunny with a temperature of 82 at Wilmington, Ohio, 82 at Jackson, and 85 at Bowling Green. At Covington, it was partly sunny with a temperature of 84. It was cloudy with a temperature of 83 at Indianapolis and 83 at Jasper, Indiana. Now for the official National Weather Service forecast for Frankfort and surrounding communities. Today, mostly sunny. Highs in the upper 80s. Southeast winds up to 5 miles an hour. Tonight, mostly cloudy. A 20% chance of thunderstorms after midnight. Lows in the upper 60s. Southeast winds up to 10 miles an hour. Saturday, showers and chance of thunderstorms in the morning, then showers with thunderstorms likely in the afternoon. Highs in the lower 80s. South winds 5 to 15 miles an hour. Chance of precipitation 90%. Saturday night, showers and chance of thunderstorms until midnight, then chance of showers and slight chance of thunderstorms after midnight. Lows in the upper 60s. South winds 5 to 15 miles an hour. Chance of precipitation 90%. And now the extended forecast for the radio listening area. Sunday and Sunday night, showers likely and chance of thunderstorms. Highs in the lower 80s. Lows in the mid-60s. Chance of precipitation 70%. Monday and Monday night, partly cloudy. Chance of showers and slight chance of thunderstorms. Highs in the lower 80s. Lows in the mid-60s. Chance of precipitation 50%. Tuesday and Tuesday night, partly cloudy. Chance of showers and slight chance of thunderstorms. Highs in the lower 80s. Lows in the mid-60s. Chance of precipitation 40%. Wednesday and Wednesday night, partly cloudy. A 40% chance of thunderstorms. Highs in the mid-80s. Lows in the upper 60s. Thursday and Thursday night, partly cloudy. A 20% chance of thunderstorms. Highs in the upper 80s. Lows in the upper 60s. 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

located in Frankfurt on a frequency of 162.5 megahertz. The current time is 3:43 p.m. Eastern Daylight Time. 3 p.m. Eastern Daylight Time weather conditions across north-central Kentucky. At Frankfurt. And the pressure was 29.99 inches and falling. At Lexington, it was mostly sunny. The temperature was 84 degrees, the dew point 62, and the relative humidity 47%. The pressure was 30.01 inches and falling. At Louisville, it was cloudy. The temperature was 84 degrees, the dew point 63, and the relative humidity 49%. The wind was south at 8 miles an hour. The pressure was 29.97 inches and falling. At Frankfurt, and the pressure was 29.99 inches and falling. Elsewhere around the region, at London, it was sunny with a temperature of 82. It was mostly sunny with a temperature of 82 at Wilmington, Ohio, 82 at Jackson, and 85 at Bowling Green. At Covington, it was partly sunny with a temperature of 84. It was cloudy with a temperature of 83 at Indianapolis and 83 at Jasper, Indiana. Now for the official National Weather Service forecast for Frankfurt and surrounding communities. Today, mostly sunny. Highs in the upper 80s. Southeast winds up to 5 miles an hour. Tonight, mostly cloudy. A 20% chance of thunderstorms after midnight. Lows in the upper 60s. Southeast winds up to 10 miles an hour. Saturday, showers and chance of thunderstorms in the morning, then showers with thunderstorms likely in the afternoon. Highs in the lower 80s. South winds 5 to 15 miles an hour. Chance of precipitation 90%. Saturday night, showers and chance of thunderstorms until midnight, then chance of showers and slight chance of thunderstorms after midnight. Lows in the upper 60s. South winds 5 to 15 miles an hour. Chance of precipitation 90%. And now the extended forecast for the radio listening area. Sunday and Sunday night, showers likely and chance of thunderstorms. Highs in the lower 80s. Lows in the mid-60s. Chance of precipitation 70%. Monday and Monday night, partly cloudy. Chance of showers and slight chance of thunderstorms. Highs in the lower 80s. Lows in the mid-60s. Chance of precipitation 50%. Tuesday and Tuesday night, partly cloudy. Chance of showers and slight chance of thunderstorms. Highs in the lower 80s. Lows in the mid-60s. Chance of precipitation 40%. Wednesday and Wednesday night, partly cloudy. A 40% chance of thunderstorms. Highs in the mid-80s. Lows in the upper 60s. Thursday and Thursday night, partly cloudy. A 20% chance of thunderstorms. Highs in the upper 80s. Lows in the upper 60s. The current time is 3:47 p.m. Eastern Daylight Time. 3 p.m. Eastern Daylight Time weather conditions across north-central Kentucky. At Frankfurt. And the pressure was 29.99 inches and falling. At Lexington, it was mostly sunny. The temperature was 84 degrees, the dew point 62, and the relative humidity 47%. The pressure was 30.01 inches and falling. At Louisville, it was cloudy. The temperature was 84 degrees, the dew point 63, and the relative humidity 49%. The wind was south at 8 miles an hour. The pressure was 29.97 inches and falling. At Frankfurt, and the pressure was 29.99 inches and falling. Elsewhere around the region, at London, it was sunny with a temperature of 82. It was mostly sunny with a temperature of 82 at Wilmington, Ohio, 82 at Jackson, and 85 at Bowling Green. At Covington, it was partly sunny with a temperature of 84. It was cloudy with a temperature of

showers and chance of thunderstorms until midnight. Then chance of showers and slight chance of thunderstorms after midnight. Lows in the upper 60s. South winds 5 to 15 miles an hour. Chance of precipitation 90%. And now the extended forecast for the radio listening area. Sunday and Sunday night, showers likely and chance of thunderstorms. Highs in the lower 80s. Lows in the mid-60s. Chance of precipitation 70%. Monday and Monday night, partly cloudy. Chance of showers and slight chance of thunderstorms. Highs in the lower 80s. Lows in the mid-60s. Chance of precipitation 50%. Tuesday and Tuesday night, partly cloudy. Chance of showers and slight chance of thunderstorms. Highs in the lower 80s. Lows in the mid-60s. Chance of precipitation 40%. Wednesday and Wednesday night, partly cloudy. A 40% chance of thunderstorms. Highs in the mid-80s. Lows in the upper 60s. Thursday and Thursday night, partly cloudy. A 20% chance of thunderstorms. Highs in the upper 80s. Lows in the upper 60s. 3 p.m. Eastern Daylight Time weather conditions across north central Kentucky. At Frankfort. And the pressure was 29.99 inches and falling. At Lexington, it was mostly sunny. The temperature was 84 degrees, the dew point 62, and the relative humidity 47%. The pressure was 30.01 inches and falling. At Louisville, it was cloudy. The temperature was 84 degrees, the dew point 63, and the relative humidity 49%. The wind was south at 8 miles an hour. The pressure was 29.97 inches and falling. At Frankfort, and the pressure was 29.99 inches and falling. Elsewhere around the region, at London, it was sunny with a temperature of 82. It was mostly sunny with a temperature of 82 at Wilmington, Ohio, 82 at Jackson, and 85 at Bowling Green. At Covington, it was partly sunny with a temperature of 84. It was cloudy with a temperature of 83 at Indianapolis and 83 at Jasper, Indiana. The current time is 3:52 p.m. Eastern Daylight Time. Now for the official National Weather Service forecast for Frankfort and surrounding communities. Today, mostly sunny. Highs in the upper 80s. Southeast winds up to 5 miles an hour. Tonight, mostly cloudy. A 20% chance of thunderstorms after midnight. Lows in the upper 60s. Southeast winds up to 10 miles an hour. Saturday, showers and chance of thunderstorms in the morning, then showers with thunderstorms likely in the afternoon. Highs in the lower 80s. South winds 5 to 15 miles an hour. Chance of precipitation 90%. Saturday night, showers and chance of thunderstorms until midnight, then chance of showers and slight chance of thunderstorms after midnight. Lows in the upper 60s. South winds 5 to 15 miles an hour. Chance of precipitation 90%. And now the extended forecast for the radio listening area. Sunday and Sunday night, showers likely and chance of thunderstorms. Highs in the lower 80s. Lows in the mid-60s. Chance of precipitation 70%. Monday and Monday night, partly cloudy. Chance of showers and slight chance of thunderstorms. Highs in the lower 80s. Lows in the mid-60s. Chance of precipitation 50%. Tuesday and Tuesday night, partly cloudy. Chance of showers and slight chance of thunderstorms. Highs in the lower 80s. Lows in the mid-60s. Chance of precipitation 40%. Wednesday and Wednesday night, partly cloudy. A 40% chance of thunderstorms. Highs in the mid-80s. Lows in the upper 60s. Thursday and Thursday night, partly cloudy. A 20% chance of thunderstorms. Highs in the

upper 80s, lows in the upper 60s. 3 p.m. Eastern Daylight Time weather conditions across north-central Kentucky at Frankfort, and the pressure was 29.99 inches and falling. At Lexington, it was mostly sunny. The temperature was 84 degrees, the dew point 62, and the relative humidity 47%. The pressure was 30.01 inches and falling. At Louisville, it was cloudy. The temperature was 84 degrees, the dew point 63, and the relative humidity 49%. The wind was south at 8 miles an hour. The pressure was 29.97 inches and falling. At Frankfort, and the pressure was 29.99 inches and falling. Elsewhere around the region, at London, it was sunny with a temperature of 82. It was mostly sunny with a temperature of 82 at Wilmington, Ohio, 82 at Jackson, and 85 at Bowling Green. At Covington, it was partly sunny with a temperature of 84. It was cloudy with a temperature of 83 at Indianapolis, and 83 at Jasper, Indiana. Now for the official National Weather Service forecast for Frankfort and surrounding communities. Today, mostly sunny. Highs in the upper 80s. Southeast winds up to 5 miles an hour. Tonight, mostly cloudy. A 20% chance of thunderstorms after midnight. Lows in the upper 60s. Southeast winds up to 10 miles an hour. Saturday, showers and chance of thunderstorms in the morning, then showers with thunderstorms likely in the afternoon. Highs in the lower 80s. South winds 5 to 15 miles an hour. Chance of precipitation 90%. Saturday night, showers and chance of thunderstorms until midnight, then chance of showers and slight chance of thunderstorms after midnight. Lows in the upper 60s. South winds 5 to 15 miles an hour. Chance of precipitation 90%. And now the extended forecast for the radio listening area. Sunday and Sunday night, showers likely and chance of thunderstorms. Highs in the lower 80s. Lows in the mid 60s. Chance of precipitation 70%. Monday and Monday night, partly cloudy. Chance of showers and slight chance of thunderstorms. Highs in the lower 80s. Lows in the mid 60s. Chance of precipitation 50%. Tuesday and Tuesday night, partly cloudy. Chance of showers and slight chance of thunderstorms. Highs in the lower 80s. Lows in the mid 60s. Chance of precipitation 40%. Wednesday and Wednesday night, partly cloudy. A 40% chance of thunderstorms. Highs in the mid-80s. Lows in the upper 60s. Thursday and Thursday night, partly cloudy. A 20% chance of thunderstorms. Highs in the upper 80s. Lows in the upper 60s. The current time is 3:58 p.m. Eastern Daylight Time. 3 p.m. Eastern Daylight Time weather conditions across north-central Kentucky at Frankfort, and the pressure was 29.99 inches and falling. At Lexington, it was mostly sunny. The temperature was 84 degrees, the dew point 62, and the relative humidity 47%. The pressure was 30.01 inches and falling. At Louisville, it was cloudy. The temperature was 84 degrees, the dew point 63, and the relative humidity 49%. The wind was south at 8 miles an hour. The pressure was 29.97 inches and falling. At Frankfort, and the pressure was 29.99 inches and falling. Elsewhere around the region, at London, it was sunny with a temperature of 82. It was mostly sunny, with a temperature of 82 at Wilmington, Ohio, 82 at Jackson, and 85 at Bowling Green. At Covington, it was partly sunny, with a temperature of 84. It was cloudy, with a temperature of 83 at Indianapolis, and 83 at Jasper, Indiana. Now for the official

National Weather Service forecast for Frankfurt and surrounding communities. Today, mostly sunny. Highs in the upper 80s. Southeast winds up to 5 miles an hour. Tonight, mostly cloudy. A 20% chance of thunderstorms after midnight. Lows in the upper 60s. Southeast winds up to 10 miles an hour. Saturday, showers and chance of thunderstorms in the morning, then showers with thunderstorms likely in the afternoon. Highs in the lower 80s. South winds 5 to 15 miles an hour. Chance of precipitation 90%. Saturday night, showers and chance of thunderstorms until midnight, then chance of showers and slight chance of thunderstorms after midnight. Lows in the upper 60s. South winds 5 to 15 miles an hour. Chance of precipitation 90%. And now the extended forecast for the radio listening area. Sunday and Sunday night, showers likely and chance of thunderstorms. Highs in the lower 80s. Lows in the mid-60s. Chance of precipitation 70%. Monday and Monday night, partly cloudy. Chance of showers and slight chance of thunderstorms. Highs in the lower 80s. Lows in the mid-60s. Chance of precipitation 50%. Tuesday and Tuesday night, partly cloudy. Chance of showers and slight chance of thunderstorms. Highs in the lower 80s. Lows in the mid-60s. Chance of precipitation 40%. Wednesday and Wednesday night, partly cloudy. A 40% chance of thunderstorms. Highs in the mid-80s. Lows in the upper 60s. Thursday and Thursday night, partly cloudy. A 20% chance of thunderstorms. Highs in the upper 80s. Lows in the upper 60s. 3 p.m. Eastern Daylight Time weather conditions across north central Kentucky. At Frankfort. And the pressure was 29.99 inches and falling. At Lexington, it was mostly sunny. The temperature was 84 degrees, the dew point 62, and the relative humidity 47%. The pressure was 30.01 inches and falling. At Louisville, it was cloudy. The temperature was 84 degrees, the dew point 63, and the relative humidity 49%. The wind was south at 8 miles an hour. The pressure was 29.97 inches and falling. At Frankfort, and the pressure was 29.99 inches and falling. Elsewhere around the region, at London, it was sunny with a temperature of 82. It was mostly sunny with a temperature of 82 at Wilmington, Ohio, 82 at Jackson, and 85 at Bowling Green. At Covington, it was partly sunny with a temperature of 84. It was cloudy with a temperature of 83 at Indianapolis and 83 at Jasper, Indiana. The current time is 4:03 p.m. Eastern Daylight Time. Now for the official National Weather Service forecast for Frankfort and surrounding communities. Today, mostly sunny. Highs in the upper 80s. Southeast winds up to 5 miles an hour. Tonight, mostly cloudy. A 20% chance of thunderstorms after midnight. Lows in the upper 60s. Southeast winds up to 10 miles an hour. Saturday, showers and chance of thunderstorms in the morning, then showers with thunderstorms likely in the afternoon. Highs in the lower 80s. South winds 5 to 15 miles an hour. Chance of precipitation 90%. Saturday night, showers and chance of thunderstorms until midnight, then chance of showers and slight chance of thunderstorms after midnight. Lows in the upper 60s. South winds 5 to 15 miles an hour. Chance of precipitation 90%. And now the extended forecast for the radio listening area. Sunday and Sunday night, showers likely and chance of thunderstorms. Highs in the lower 80s. Lows in the mid-60s. Chance of precipitation 70%. Monday and Monday night, partly cloudy. Chance of showers and slight chance

thunderstorms, highs in the lower 80s, lows in the mid-60s, chance of precipitation 50%. Tuesday and Tuesday night, partly cloudy, chance of showers and slight chance of thunderstorms, highs in the lower 80s, lows in the mid-60s, chance of precipitation 40%. Wednesday and Wednesday night, partly cloudy, a 40% chance of thunderstorms, highs in the mid-80s, lows in the upper 60s. Thursday and Thursday night, partly cloudy, a 20% chance of thunderstorms, highs in the upper 80s, lows in the upper 60s. 4 p.m. Eastern Daylight Time weather conditions across north-central Kentucky. At Frankfort, and the pressure was 29.97 inches and falling. At Lexington, it was partly sunny. The temperature was 85 degrees, the dew point 62, and the relative humidity 46%. The wind was south at 7 miles an hour. The pressure was 29.99 inches and falling. At Louisville, it was cloudy. The temperature was 84 degrees, the dew point 63, and the relative humidity 49%. The wind was south at 9 miles an hour. The pressure was 29.96 inches and falling. At Frankfort, and the pressure was 29.97 inches and falling. Elsewhere around the region, it was mostly sunny, with a temperature of 83 at Wilmington, Ohio, 83 at Jackson, and 84 at London. It was partly sunny, with a temperature of 85 at Covington, 81 at Jasper, Indiana, and 85 at Bowling Green. At Indianapolis, it was cloudy, with a temperature of 82. Now for the official National Weather Service forecast for Frankfort and surrounding communities. Today, mostly sunny. Highs in the upper 80s. Southeast winds up to 5 miles an hour. Tonight, mostly cloudy. A 20% chance of thunderstorms after midnight. Lows in the upper 60s. Southeast winds up to 10 miles an hour. Saturday, showers and chance of thunderstorms in the morning, then showers with thunderstorms likely in the afternoon. Highs in the lower 80s. South winds 5 to 15 miles an hour. Chance of precipitation 90%. Saturday night, showers and chance of thunderstorms until midnight, then chance of showers and slight chance of thunderstorms after midnight. Lows in the upper 60s. South winds 5 to 15 miles an hour. Chance of precipitation 90%. And now the extended forecast for the radio listening area. Sunday and Sunday night, showers likely and chance of thunderstorms. Highs in the lower 80s. Lows in the mid-60s. Chance of precipitation 70%. Monday and Monday night, partly cloudy. Chance of showers and slight chance of thunderstorms. Highs in the lower 80s. Lows in the mid-60s. Chance of precipitation 50%. Tuesday and Tuesday night, partly cloudy. Chance of showers and slight chance of thunderstorms. Highs in the lower 80s. Lows in the mid-60s. Chance of precipitation 40%. Wednesday and Wednesday night, partly cloudy. A 40% chance of thunderstorms. Highs in the mid-80s. Lows in the upper 60s. Thursday and Thursday night, partly cloudy. A 20% chance of thunderstorms. Highs in the upper 80s. Lows in the upper 60s. The current time is 4:08 p.m. Eastern Daylight Time. Now for the official National Weather Service forecast for Frankfort and surrounding communities. Tonight, mostly cloudy. A 20% chance of showers late in the night. Lows in the upper 60s. Southeast winds up to 10 miles an hour. Saturday, showers likely and chance of thunderstorms in the morning, then showers with thunderstorms likely in the afternoon. Highs in the lower 80s. South winds 5 to 15 miles an hour. Chance of precipitation near 100%.

Saturday night, mostly cloudy. Showers with thunderstorms likely until midnight, then chance of showers after midnight. Lows in the upper 60s. South winds 5 to 15 miles an hour. Chance of precipitation 90%. Sunday, mostly cloudy. Chance of showers in the morning, then showers and chance of thunderstorms in the afternoon. Highs in the upper 70s. Southwest winds 5 to 10 miles an hour. Chance of precipitation 90%. Sunday night, mostly cloudy. Showers and chance of thunderstorms until midnight, then chance of showers after midnight. Lows in the mid-60s. West winds up to 10 miles an hour. Chance of precipitation 90%. And now the extended forecast for the radio listening area. Monday and Monday night, partly cloudy. A 50% chance of thunderstorms. Highs in the upper 70s. Lows in the mid-60s. Tuesday and Tuesday night, partly cloudy. A 50% chance of thunderstorms. Highs in the lower 80s. Lows in the mid-60s. Wednesday and Wednesday night, partly cloudy. A 30% chance of thunderstorms. Highs in the mid-80s. Lows in the upper 60s. Thursday and Thursday night, partly cloudy. A 20% chance of thunderstorms. Highs in the upper 80s. Lows in the upper 60s. Friday and Friday night, partly cloudy. A 20% chance of thunderstorms. Highs in the upper 80s. Lows around 70. 4 p.m. Eastern Daylight Time weather conditions across north central Kentucky. At Frankfort. And the pressure was 29.97 inches and falling. At Lexington, it was partly sunny. The temperature was 85 degrees, the dew point 62, and the relative humidity 46%. The wind was south at 7 miles an hour. The pressure was 29.99 inches and falling. At Louisville, it was cloudy. The temperature was 84 degrees, the dew point 63, and the relative humidity 49%. The wind was south at 9 miles an hour. The pressure was 29.96 inches and falling. At Frankfort, and the pressure was 29.97 inches and falling. Elsewhere around the region, it was mostly sunny, with a temperature of 83 at Wilmington, Ohio, 83 at Jackson, and 84 at London. It was partly sunny, with a temperature of 85 at Covington, 81 at Jasper, Indiana, and 85 at Bowling Green. At Indianapolis, it was cloudy, with a temperature of 82. 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The current time is 4:13 p.m. Eastern Daylight Time. 4 p.m. Eastern Daylight Time weather conditions across north central Kentucky. At Frankfort, and the pressure was 29.97 inches and falling. At Lexington, it was mostly sunny. The temperature was 85 degrees, the dew point 62, and the relative humidity 46%. The wind was south at 7 miles an hour. The pressure was 29.99 inches and falling. At Louisville, it was cloudy. The temperature was 84 degrees, the dew point 63, and the relative humidity 49%. The wind was south at 9 miles an hour. The pressure was 29.96 inches and falling. At Frankfort, and the pressure was 29.97 inches and falling. Elsewhere around the region, it was mostly sunny, with a temperature of 83 at Wilmington, Ohio, 83 at Jackson, and 84 at London. It was partly sunny, with a temperature of 85 at Covington and 85 at Bowling Green. It was cloudy, with a temperature of 82 at Indianapolis and 81 at Jasper, Indiana. Now for the official National Weather Service.

forecast for Frankfurt and surrounding communities. Tonight, mostly cloudy. A 20% chance of showers late in the night. Lows in the upper 60s. Southeast winds up to 10 miles an hour. Saturday, showers likely and chance of thunderstorms in the morning, then showers with thunderstorms likely in the afternoon. Highs in the lower 80s. South winds 5 to 15 miles an hour. Chance of precipitation near 100%. Saturday night, mostly cloudy. Showers with thunderstorms likely until midnight, then chance of showers after midnight. Lows in the upper 60s. South winds 5 to 15 miles an hour. Chance of precipitation 90%. Sunday, mostly cloudy. Chance of showers in the morning, then showers and chance of thunderstorms in the afternoon. Highs in the upper 70s. Southwest winds 5 to 10 miles an hour. Chance of precipitation 90%. Sunday night, mostly cloudy. Showers and chance of thunderstorms until midnight, then chance of showers after midnight. Lows in the mid-60s. West winds up to 10 miles an hour. Chance of precipitation 90%. And now the extended forecast for the radio listening area. Monday and Monday night, partly cloudy. A 50% chance of thunderstorms. Highs in the upper 70s. Lows in the mid-60s. Tuesday and Tuesday night, partly cloudy. A 50% chance of thunderstorms. Highs in the lower 80s. Lows in the mid-60s. Wednesday and Wednesday night, partly cloudy. A 30% chance of thunderstorms. Highs in the mid-80s. Lows in the upper 60s. Thursday and Thursday night, partly cloudy. A 20% chance of thunderstorms. Highs in the upper 80s. Lows in the upper 60s. Friday and Friday night, partly cloudy. A 20% chance of thunderstorms. Highs in the upper 80s. Lows around 70. The current time is 4:17 p.m. Eastern Daylight Time. 4 p.m. Eastern Daylight Time weather conditions across north central Kentucky. At Frankfurt. And the pressure was 29.97 inches and falling. At Lexington, it was mostly sunny. The temperature was 85 degrees, the dew point 62, and the relative humidity 46%. The wind was south at 7 miles an hour. The pressure was 29.99 inches and falling. At Louisville, it was cloudy. The temperature was 84 degrees, the dew point 63, and the relative humidity 49%. The wind was south at 9 miles an hour. The pressure was 29.96 inches and falling. At Frankfurt, and the pressure was 29.97 inches and falling. Elsewhere around the region, it was mostly sunny, with a temperature of 83 at Wilmington, Ohio, 83 at Jackson, and 84 at London. It was partly sunny, with a temperature of 85 at Covington and 85 at Bowling Green. It was cloudy, with a temperature of 82 at Indianapolis and 81 at Jasper, Indiana. Now for the official National Weather Service forecast for Frankfurt and surrounding communities. Tonight, mostly cloudy. A 20% chance of showers late in the night. Lows in the upper 60s. Southeast winds up to 10 miles an hour. Saturday, showers likely and chance of thunderstorms in the morning, then showers with thunderstorms likely in the afternoon. Highs in the lower 80s. South winds 5 to 15 miles an hour. Chance of precipitation near 100%. Saturday night, mostly cloudy. Showers with thunderstorms likely until midnight, then chance of showers after midnight. Lows in the upper 60s. South winds 5 to 15 miles an hour. Chance of precipitation 90%. Sunday, mostly cloudy. Chance of showers in the morning, then showers and chance of thunderstorms in the afternoon. Highs in the upper 70s. Southwest winds 5 to 10 miles

an hour. Chance of precipitation 90%. Sunday night, mostly cloudy. Showers and chance of thunderstorms until midnight, then chance of showers after midnight. Lows in the mid-60s. West winds up to 10 miles an hour. Chance of precipitation 90%. And now the extended forecast for the radio listening area. Monday and Monday night, partly cloudy. A 50% chance of thunderstorms. Highs in the upper 70s. Lows in the mid-60s. Tuesday and Tuesday night, partly cloudy. A 50% chance of thunderstorms. Highs in the lower 80s. Lows in the mid-60s. Wednesday and Wednesday night, partly cloudy. A 30% chance of thunderstorms. Highs in the mid-80s. Lows in the upper 60s. Thursday and Thursday night, partly cloudy. A 20% chance of thunderstorms. Highs in the upper 80s. Lows in the upper 60s. Friday and Friday night, partly cloudy. A 20% chance of thunderstorms. Highs in the upper 80s. Lows around 70. 4 p.m. Eastern Daylight Time weather conditions across north central Kentucky. At Frankfort. And the pressure was 29.97 inches and falling. At Lexington, it was mostly sunny. The temperature was 85 degrees, the dew point 62, and the relative humidity 46%. The wind was south at 7 miles an hour. The pressure was 29.99 inches and falling. At Louisville, it was cloudy. The temperature was 84 degrees, the dew point 63, and the relative humidity 49%. The wind was south at 9 miles an hour. The pressure was 29.96 inches and falling. At Frankfort, and the pressure was 29.97 inches and falling. Elsewhere around the region, it was mostly sunny, with a temperature of 83 at Wilmington, Ohio, 83 at Jackson, and 84 at London. It was partly sunny, with a temperature of 85 at Covington and 85 at Bowling Green. It was cloudy, with a temperature of 82 at Indianapolis and 81 at Jasper, Indiana. The current time is 4:22 p.m. Eastern Daylight Time. Now for the official National Weather Service forecast for Frankfort and surrounding communities. Tonight, mostly cloudy. A 20% chance of showers late in the night. Lows in the upper 60s. Southeast winds up to 10 miles an hour. Saturday, showers likely and chance of thunderstorms in the morning, then showers with thunderstorms likely in the afternoon. Highs in the lower 80s. South winds 5 to 15 miles an hour. Chance of precipitation near 100%. Saturday night, mostly cloudy. Showers with thunderstorms likely until midnight, then chance of showers after midnight. Lows in the upper 60s. South winds 5 to 15 miles an hour. Chance of precipitation 90%. Sunday, mostly cloudy. Chance of showers in the morning, then showers and chance of thunderstorms in the afternoon. Highs in the upper 70s. Southwest winds 5 to 10 miles an hour. Chance of precipitation 90%. Sunday night, mostly cloudy. Showers and chance of thunderstorms until midnight, then chance of showers after midnight. Lows in the mid-60s. West winds up to 10 miles an hour. Chance of precipitation 90%. And now the extended forecast for the radio listening area. Monday and Monday night, partly cloudy. A 50% chance of thunderstorms. Highs in the upper 70s. Lows in the mid-60s. Tuesday and Tuesday night, partly cloudy. A 50% chance of thunderstorms. Highs in the lower 80s. Lows in the mid-60s. Wednesday and Wednesday night, partly cloudy. A 30% chance of thunderstorms. Highs in the mid-80s. Lows in the upper 60s. Thursday and Thursday night, partly cloudy. A 20%

50% chance of thunderstorms. Highs in the upper 80s. Lows in the upper 60s. Friday and Friday night, partly cloudy. A 20% chance of thunderstorms. Highs in the upper 80s. Lows around 70. 4 p.m. Eastern Daylight Time weather conditions across north-central Kentucky. At Frankfort. And the pressure was 29.97 inches and falling. At Lexington, it was mostly sunny. The temperature was 85 degrees, the dew point 62, and the relative humidity 46%. The wind was south at 7 miles an hour. The pressure was 29.99 inches and falling. At Louisville, it was cloudy. The temperature was 84 degrees, the dew point 63, and the relative humidity 49%. The wind was south at 9 miles an hour. The pressure was 29.96 inches and falling. At Frankfort, and the pressure was 29.97 inches and falling. Elsewhere around the region, it was mostly sunny, with a temperature of 83 at Wilmington, Ohio, 83 at Jackson, and 84 at London. It was partly sunny, with a temperature of 85 at Covington and 85 at Bowling Green. It was cloudy, with a temperature of 82 at Indianapolis and 81 at Jasper, Indiana. Now for the official National Weather Service forecast for Frankfort and surrounding communities. Tonight, mostly cloudy. A 20% chance of showers late in the night. Lows in the upper 60s. Southeast winds up to 10 miles an hour. Saturday, showers likely and chance of thunderstorms in the morning, then showers with thunderstorms likely in the afternoon. Highs in the lower 80s. South winds 5 to 15 miles an hour. Chance of precipitation near 100%. Saturday night, mostly cloudy. Showers with thunderstorms likely until midnight, then chance of showers after midnight. Lows in the upper 60s. South winds 5 to 15 miles an hour. Chance of precipitation 90%. Sunday, mostly cloudy. Chance of showers in the morning, then showers and chance of thunderstorms in the afternoon. Highs in the upper 70s. Southwest winds 5 to 10 miles an hour. Chance of precipitation 90%. Sunday night, mostly cloudy. Showers and chance of thunderstorms until midnight, then chance of showers after midnight. Lows in the mid-60s. West winds up to 10 miles an hour. Chance of precipitation 90%. And now the extended forecast for the radio listening area. Monday and Monday night, partly cloudy. A 50% chance of thunderstorms. Highs in the upper 70s. Lows in the mid-60s. Tuesday and Tuesday night, partly cloudy. A 50% chance of thunderstorms. Highs in the lower 80s. Lows in the mid-60s. Wednesday and Wednesday night, partly cloudy. A 30% chance of thunderstorms. Highs in the mid-80s. Lows in the upper 60s. Thursday and Thursday night, partly cloudy. A 20% chance of thunderstorms. Highs in the upper 80s. Lows in the upper 60s. Friday and Friday night, partly cloudy. A 20% chance of thunderstorms. Highs in the upper 80s. Lows around 70. The current time is 4:28 p.m. Eastern Daylight Time. 4 p.m. Eastern Daylight Time weather conditions across north-central Kentucky. At Frankfort. And the pressure was 29.97 inches and falling. At Lexington, it was mostly sunny. The temperature was 85 degrees, the dew point 62, and the relative humidity 46%. The wind was south at 7 miles an hour. The pressure was 29.99 inches and falling. At Louisville, it was cloudy. The temperature was 84 degrees, the dew point 63, and the relative humidity 49%. The wind was south at 9 miles an hour. The pressure was 29.96 inches.

and falling at Frankfurt. And the pressure was 29.97 inches and falling. Elsewhere around the region, it was mostly sunny, with a temperature of 83 at Wilmington, Ohio, 83 at Jackson, and 84 at London. It was partly sunny, with a temperature of 85 at Covington and 85 at Bowling Green. It was cloudy, with a temperature of 82 at Indianapolis and 81 at Jasper, Indiana. Now for the official National Weather Service forecast for Frankfurt and surrounding communities. Tonight, mostly cloudy. A 20% chance of showers late in the night. Lows in the upper 60s. Southeast winds up to 10 miles an hour. Saturday, showers likely and chance of thunderstorms in the morning, then showers with thunderstorms likely in the afternoon. Highs in the lower 80s. South winds 5 to 15 miles an hour. Chance of precipitation near 100%. Saturday night, mostly cloudy. Showers with thunderstorms likely until midnight, then chance of showers after midnight. Lows in the upper 60s. South winds 5 to 15 miles an hour. Chance of precipitation 90%. Sunday, mostly cloudy. Chance of showers in the morning, then showers and chance of thunderstorms in the afternoon. Highs in the upper 70s. Southwest winds 5 to 10 miles an hour. Chance of precipitation 90%. Sunday night, mostly cloudy. Showers and chance of thunderstorms until midnight, then chance of showers after midnight. Lows in the mid-60s. West winds up to 10 miles an hour. Chance of precipitation 90%. And now the extended forecast for the radio listening area. Monday and Monday night, partly cloudy. A 50% chance of thunderstorms. Highs in the upper 70s. Lows in the mid-60s. Tuesday and Tuesday night, partly cloudy. A 50% chance of thunderstorms. Highs in the lower 80s. Lows in the mid-60s. Wednesday and Wednesday night, partly cloudy. A 30% chance of thunderstorms. Highs in the mid-80s. Lows in the upper 60s. Thursday and Thursday night, partly cloudy. A 20% chance of thunderstorms. Highs in the upper 80s. Lows in the upper 60s. Friday and Friday night, partly cloudy. A 20% chance of thunderstorms. Highs in the upper 80s. Lows around 70. The current time is 4:32 p.m. Eastern Daylight Time. 4 p.m. Eastern Daylight Time weather conditions across north central Kentucky. At Frankfurt. And the pressure was 29.97 inches and falling. At Lexington, it was mostly sunny. The temperature was 85 degrees, the dew point 62, and the relative humidity 46%. The wind was south at 7 miles an hour. The pressure was 29.99 inches and falling. At Louisville, relative humidity 46%. The wind was south at 7 miles an hour. The pressure was 29.99 inches and falling. At Louisville, it was cloudy. The temperature was 84 degrees, the dew point 63, and the relative humidity 49%. The wind was south at 9 miles an hour. The pressure was 29.96 inches and falling. At Frankfurt. And the pressure was 29.97 inches and falling. Elsewhere around the region, it was mostly sunny, with a temperature of 83 at Wilmington, Ohio, 83 at Jackson, and 84 at London. It was partly sunny, with a temperature of 85 at Covington and 85 at Bowling Green. It was cloudy, with a temperature of 82 at Indianapolis and 81 at Jasper, Indiana. Now for the official National Weather Service forecast for Frankfurt and surrounding communities. Tonight, mostly cloudy. A 20% chance of showers late in the night. Lows in the upper 60s. Southeast winds up to 10 miles an hour. Saturday, showers likely and chance of thunderstorms in the

morning, then showers with thunderstorms likely in the afternoon. Highs in the lower 80s. South winds 5 to 15 miles an hour. Chance of precipitation near 100%. Saturday night, mostly cloudy. Showers with thunderstorms likely until midnight, then chance of showers after midnight. Lows in the upper 60s. South winds 5 to 15 miles an hour. Chance of precipitation 90%. Sunday, mostly cloudy. Chance of showers in the morning, then showers and chance of thunderstorms in the afternoon. Highs in the upper 70s. Southwest winds 5 to 10 miles an hour. Chance of precipitation 90%. Sunday night, mostly cloudy. Showers and chance of thunderstorms until midnight, then chance of showers after midnight. Lows in the mid-60s. West winds up to 10 miles an hour. Chance of precipitation 90%. And now the extended forecast for the radio listening area. Monday and Monday night, partly cloudy. A 50% chance of thunderstorms. Highs in the upper 70s. Lows in the mid-60s. Tuesday and Tuesday night, partly cloudy. A 50% chance of thunderstorms. Highs in the lower 80s. Lows in the mid-60s. Wednesday and Wednesday night, partly cloudy. A 30% chance of thunderstorms. Highs in the mid-80s. Lows in the upper 60s. Thursday and Thursday night, partly cloudy. A 20% chance of thunderstorms. Highs in the upper 80s. Lows in the upper 60s. Friday and Friday night, partly cloudy. A 20% chance of thunderstorms. Highs in the upper 80s. Lows around 70. 4 p.m. Eastern Daylight Time weather conditions across north central Kentucky. At Frankfort. And the pressure was 29.97 inches and falling. At Lexington, it was mostly sunny. The temperature was 85 degrees, the dew point 62, and the relative humidity 46%. The wind was south at 7 miles an hour. The pressure was 29.99 inches and falling. At Louisville, it was cloudy. The temperature was 84 degrees, the dew point 63, and the relative humidity 49%. The wind was south at 9 miles an hour. The pressure was 29.96 inches and falling. At Frankfort, and the pressure was 29.97 inches and falling. Elsewhere around the region, it was mostly sunny, with a temperature of 83 at Wilmington, Ohio, 83 at Jackson, and 84 at London. It was partly sunny, with a temperature of 85 at Covington and 85 at Bowling Green. It was cloudy, with a temperature of 82 at Indianapolis and 81 at Jasper, Indiana. The current time is 4:37 p.m. Eastern Daylight Time. Now for the official National Weather Service forecast for Frankfort and surrounding communities. Tonight, mostly cloudy. A 20% chance of showers late in the night. Lows in the upper 60s. Southeast winds up to 10 miles an hour. Saturday, showers likely and chance of thunderstorms in the morning, then showers with thunderstorms likely in the afternoon. Highs in the lower 80s. South winds 5 to 15 miles an hour. Chance of precipitation near 100%. Saturday night, mostly cloudy. Showers with thunderstorms likely until midnight, then chance of showers after midnight. Lows in the upper 60s. South winds 5 to 15 miles an hour. Chance of precipitation 90%. Sunday, mostly cloudy. Chance of showers in the morning, then showers and chance of thunderstorms in the afternoon. Highs in the upper 70s. Southwest winds 5 to 10 miles an hour. Chance of precipitation 90%. Sunday night, mostly cloudy. Showers and chance of thunderstorms until midnight, then chance of showers after midnight. Lows in the mid-60s. West winds up to 10 miles an hour. Chance of
precipitation 90%. And now the extended forecast for the radio listening area. Monday and Monday night, partly cloudy. A 50% chance of thunderstorms. Highs in the upper 70s. Lows in the mid-60s. Tuesday and Tuesday night, partly cloudy. A 50% chance of thunderstorms. Highs in the lower 80s. Lows in the mid-60s. Wednesday and Wednesday night, partly cloudy. A 30% chance of thunderstorms. Highs in the mid-80s. Lows in the upper 60s. Thursday and Thursday night, partly cloudy. A 20% chance of thunderstorms. Highs in the upper 80s. Lows in the upper 60s. Friday and Friday night, partly cloudy. A 20% chance of thunderstorms. Highs in the upper 80s. Lows around 70. 4 p.m. Eastern Daylight Time weather conditions across north central Kentucky. At Frankfort. And the pressure was 29.97 inches and falling. At Lexington, it was mostly sunny. The temperature was 85 degrees, the dew point 62, and the relative humidity 46%. The wind was south at 7 miles an hour. The pressure was 29.99 inches and falling. At Louisville, it was cloudy. The temperature was 84 degrees, the dew point 63, and the relative humidity 49%. The wind was south at 9 miles an hour. The pressure was 29.96 inches and falling. At Frankfort, and the pressure was 29.97 inches and falling. Elsewhere around the region, it was mostly sunny, with a temperature of 83 at Wilmington, Ohio, 83 at Jackson, and 84 at London. It was partly sunny, with a temperature of 85 at Covington and 85 at Bowling Green. It was cloudy, with a temperature of 82 at Indianapolis and 81 at Jasper, Indiana. Now for the official National Weather Service forecast for Frankfort and surrounding communities. Tonight, mostly cloudy. A 20% chance of showers late in the night. Lows in the upper 60s. Southeast winds up to 10 miles an hour. Saturday, showers likely and chance of thunderstorms in the morning, then showers with thunderstorms likely in the afternoon. Highs in the lower 80s. South winds 5 to 15 miles an hour. Chance of precipitation near 100%. Saturday night, mostly cloudy. Showers with thunderstorms likely until midnight, then chance of showers after midnight. Lows in the upper 60s. South winds 5 to 15 miles an hour. Chance of precipitation 90%. Sunday, mostly cloudy. Chance of showers in the morning, then showers and chance of thunderstorms in the afternoon. Highs in the upper 70s. Southwest winds 5 to 10 miles an hour. Chance of precipitation 90%. Sunday night, mostly cloudy. Showers and chance of thunderstorms until midnight, then chance of showers after midnight. Lows in the mid-60s. West winds up to 10 miles an hour. Chance of precipitation 90%. And now the extended forecast for the radio listening area. Monday and Monday night, partly cloudy. A 50% chance of thunderstorms. Highs in the upper 70s. Lows in the mid-60s. Tuesday and Tuesday night, partly cloudy. A 50% chance of thunderstorms. Highs in the lower 80s. Lows in the mid-60s. Wednesday and Wednesday night, partly cloudy. A 30% chance of thunderstorms. Highs in the mid-80s. Lows in the upper 60s. Thursday and Thursday night, partly cloudy. A 20% chance of thunderstorms. Highs in the upper 80s. Lows in the upper 60s. Friday and Friday night, partly cloudy. A 20% chance of thunderstorms. Highs in the upper 80s. Lows around 70. 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

station is West Z25-23, broadcast from the National Weather Service Forecast Office in Louisville, on a transmitter located in Frankfurt on a frequency of 162.5 MHz. The current time is 4:44 p.m. Eastern Daylight Time. 4 p.m. Eastern Daylight Time weather conditions across north-central Kentucky. At Frankfurt, and the pressure was 29.97 inches and falling. At Lexington, it was mostly sunny. The temperature was 85 degrees, the dew point 62, and the relative humidity 46%. The wind was south at 7 miles an hour. The pressure was 29.99 inches and falling. At Louisville, it was cloudy. The temperature was 84 degrees, the dew point 63, and the relative humidity 49%. The wind was south at 9 miles an hour. The pressure was 29.96 inches and falling. At Frankfurt, and the pressure was 29.97 inches and falling. Elsewhere around the region, it was mostly sunny, with a temperature of 83 at Wilmington, Ohio, 83 at Jackson, and 84 at London. It was partly sunny, with a temperature of 85 at Covington and 85 at Bowling Green. It was cloudy, with a temperature of 82 at Indianapolis and 81 at Jasper, Indiana. Now for the official National Weather Service forecast for Frankfurt and surrounding communities. Tonight, mostly cloudy. A 20% chance of showers late in the night. Lows in the upper 60s. Southeast winds up to 10 miles an hour. Saturday, showers likely and chance of thunderstorms in the morning, then showers with thunderstorms likely in the afternoon. Highs in the lower 80s. South winds 5 to 15 miles an hour. Chance of precipitation near 100%. Saturday night, mostly cloudy. Showers with thunderstorms likely until midnight, then chance of showers after midnight. Lows in the upper 60s. South winds 5 to 15 miles an hour. Chance of precipitation 90%. Sunday, mostly cloudy. Chance of showers in the morning, then showers and chance of thunderstorms in the afternoon. Highs in the upper 70s. Southwest winds 5 to 10 miles an hour. Chance of precipitation 90%. Sunday night, mostly cloudy. Showers and chance of thunderstorms until midnight, then chance of showers after midnight. Lows in the mid-60s. West winds up to 10 miles an hour. Chance of precipitation 90%. And now the extended forecast for the radio listening area. Monday and Monday night, partly cloudy. A 50% chance of thunderstorms. Highs in the upper 70s. Lows in the mid-60s. Tuesday and Tuesday night, partly cloudy. A 50% chance of thunderstorms. Highs in the lower 80s. Lows in the mid-60s. Wednesday and Wednesday night, partly cloudy. A 30% chance of thunderstorms. Highs in the mid-80s. Lows in the upper 60s. Thursday and Thursday night, partly cloudy. A 20% chance of thunderstorms. Highs in the upper 80s. Lows in the upper 60s. Friday and Friday night, partly cloudy. A 20% chance of thunderstorms. Highs in the upper 80s. Lows around 70. The current time is 4:48 p.m. Eastern Daylight Time. 4 p.m. Eastern Daylight Time weather conditions across north-central Kentucky. At Frankfurt, and the pressure was 29.97 inches and falling. At Lexington, it was mostly sunny. The temperature was 85 degrees, the dew point 62, and the relative humidity 46%. The wind was south at 7 miles an hour. The pressure was 29.99 inches and falling. At Louisville, it was cloudy. The temperature was 84 degrees, the dew point 63, and the relative humidity 49%. The wind was south at 9 miles an hour. The pressure was 29.96.

southeast winds up to 10 miles an hour. Saturday, showers likely and chance of thunderstorms in the morning, then showers with thunderstorms likely in the afternoon. Highs in the lower 80s. South winds 5 to 15 miles an hour. Chance of precipitation near 100%. Saturday night, mostly cloudy. Showers with thunderstorms likely until midnight, then chance of showers after midnight. Lows in the upper 60s. South winds 5 to 15 miles an hour. Chance of precipitation 90%. Sunday, mostly cloudy. Chance of showers in the morning, then showers and chance of thunderstorms in the afternoon. Highs in the upper 70s. Southwest winds 5 to 10 miles an hour. Chance of precipitation 90%. Sunday night, mostly cloudy. Showers and chance of thunderstorms until midnight, then chance of showers after midnight. Lows in the mid-60s. West winds up to 10 miles an hour. Chance of precipitation 90%. And now the extended forecast for the radio listening area. Monday and Monday night, partly cloudy. A 50% chance of thunderstorms. Highs in the upper 70s. Lows in the mid-60s. Tuesday and Tuesday night, partly cloudy. A 50% chance of thunderstorms. Highs in the lower 80s. Lows in the mid-60s. Wednesday and Wednesday night, partly cloudy. A 30% chance of thunderstorms. Highs in the mid-80s. Lows in the upper 60s. Thursday and Thursday night, partly cloudy. A 20% chance of thunderstorms. Highs in the upper 80s. Lows in the upper 60s. Friday and Friday night, partly cloudy. A 20% chance of thunderstorms. Highs in the upper 80s. Lows around 70. The current time is 4:52 p.m. Eastern Daylight Time. 4 p.m. Eastern Daylight Time weather conditions across north central Kentucky. At Frankfort. And the pressure was 29.97 inches and falling. At Lexington, it was mostly sunny. The temperature was 85 degrees, the dew point 62, and the relative humidity 46%. The wind was south at 7 miles an hour. The pressure was 29.99 inches and falling. At Louisville, it was cloudy. The temperature was 84 degrees, the dew point 63, and the relative humidity 49%. The wind was south at 9 miles an hour. The pressure was 29.96 inches and falling. At Frankfort, and the pressure was 29.97 inches and falling. Elsewhere around the region, it was mostly sunny, with a temperature of 83 at Wilmington, Ohio, 83 at Jackson, and 84 at London. It was partly sunny, with a temperature of 85 at Covington and 85 at Bowling Green. It was cloudy, with a temperature of 82 at Indianapolis and 81 at Jasper, Indiana. Now for the official National Weather Service forecast for Frankfort and surrounding communities. Tonight, mostly cloudy. A 20% chance of showers late in the night. Lows in the upper 60s. Southeast winds up to 10 miles an hour. Saturday, showers likely and chance of thunderstorms in the morning, then showers with thunderstorms likely in the afternoon. Highs in the lower 80s. South winds 5 to 15 miles an hour. Chance of precipitation near 100%. Saturday night, mostly cloudy. Showers with thunderstorms likely until midnight, then chance of showers after midnight. Lows in the upper 60s. South winds 5 to 15 miles an hour. Chance of precipitation 90%. Sunday, mostly cloudy. Chance of showers in the morning, then showers and chance of thunderstorms in the afternoon. Highs in the upper 70s. Southwest winds 5 to 10 miles an hour. Chance of precipitation 90%. Sunday night, mostly cloudy. Showers and chance of thunderstorms until midnight, then chance of showers after midnight.

Lows in the mid-60s. West winds up to 10 miles an hour. Chance of precipitation 90%. And now the extended forecast for the radio listening area. Monday and Monday night, partly cloudy. A 50% chance of thunderstorms. Highs in the upper 70s. Lows in the mid-60s. Tuesday and Tuesday night, partly cloudy. A 50% chance of thunderstorms. Highs in the lower 80s. Lows in the mid-60s. Wednesday and Wednesday night, partly cloudy. A 30% chance of thunderstorms. Highs in the mid-80s. Lows in the upper 60s. Thursday and Thursday night, partly cloudy. A 20% chance of thunderstorms. Highs in the upper 80s. Lows in the upper 60s. Friday and Friday night, partly cloudy. A 20% chance of thunderstorms. Highs in the upper 80s. Lows around 70. 4 p.m. Eastern Daylight Time weather conditions across north-central Kentucky. At Frankfort. And the pressure was 29.97 inches and falling. At Lexington, it was mostly sunny. The temperature was 85 degrees, the dew point 62, and the relative humidity 46%. The wind was south at 7 miles an hour. The pressure was 29.99 inches and falling. At Louisville, it was cloudy. The temperature was 84 degrees, the dew point 63, and the relative humidity 49%. The wind was south at 9 miles an hour. The pressure was 29.96 inches and falling. At Frankfort. And the pressure was 29.97 inches and falling. Elsewhere around the region, it was mostly sunny, with a temperature of 83 at Wilmington, Ohio, 83 at Jackson, and 84 at London. It was partly sunny, with a temperature of 85 at Covington and 85 at Bowling Green. It was cloudy, with a temperature of 82 at Indianapolis and 81 at Jasper, Indiana. The current time is 4:57 p.m. Eastern Daylight Time. Now for the official National Weather Service forecast for Frankfort and surrounding communities. Tonight, mostly cloudy. A 20% chance of showers late in the night. Lows in the upper 60s. Southeast winds up to 10 miles an hour. Saturday, showers likely and chance of thunderstorms in the morning, then showers with thunderstorms likely in the afternoon. Highs in the lower 80s. South winds 5 to 15 miles an hour. Chance of precipitation near 100%. Saturday night, mostly cloudy. Showers with thunderstorms likely until midnight, then chance of showers after midnight. Lows in the upper 60s. South winds 5 to 15 miles an hour. Chance of precipitation 90%. Sunday, mostly cloudy. Chance of showers in the morning, then showers and chance of thunderstorms in the afternoon. Highs in the upper 70s. Southwest winds 5 to 10 miles an hour. Chance of precipitation 90%. Sunday night, mostly cloudy. Showers and chance of thunderstorms until midnight, then chance of showers after midnight. Lows in the mid-60s. West winds up to 10 miles an hour. Chance of precipitation 90%. And now the extended forecast for the radio listening area. Monday and Monday night, partly cloudy. A 50% chance of thunderstorms. Highs in the upper 70s. Lows in the mid-60s. Tuesday and Tuesday night, partly cloudy. A 50% chance of thunderstorms. Highs in the lower 80s. Lows in the mid-60s. Wednesday and Wednesday night, partly cloudy. A 30% chance of thunderstorms. Highs in the mid-80s. Lows in the upper 60s. Thursday and Thursday night, partly cloudy. A 20% chance of thunderstorms. Highs in the upper 80s. Lows in the upper 60s. Friday and Friday night, partly cloudy. A 20% chance of thunderstorms.

storms. Highs in the upper 80s. Lows around 70. 4 p.m. Eastern Daylight Time weather conditions across north-central Kentucky. At Frankfort. And the pressure was 29.97 inches and falling. At Lexington, it was mostly sunny. The temperature was 85 degrees, the dew point 62, and the relative humidity 46%. The wind was south at 7 miles an hour. The pressure was 29.99 inches and falling. At Louisville, it was cloudy. The temperature was 84 degrees, the dew point 63, and the relative humidity 49%. The wind was south at 9 miles an hour. The pressure was 29.96 inches and falling. At Frankfort, and the pressure was 29.97 inches and falling. Elsewhere around the region, it was mostly sunny, with a temperature of 83 at Wilmington, Ohio, 83 at Jackson, and 84 at London. It was partly sunny, with a temperature of 85 at Covington and 85 at Bowling Green. It was cloudy, with a temperature of 82 at Indianapolis and 81 at Jasper, Indiana. And now here is the 8 to 14 day outlook for the region. This forecast is valid for the period from August 8 to 14, 2026. For Kentucky, temperatures are forecast to be above normal, and precipitation is forecast to be normal. For Indiana, temperatures are forecast to be above normal, and precipitation is forecast to be normal. For Tennessee, temperatures are forecast to be above normal, and precipitation is forecast to be normal. This long-term outlook is updated on NOAA Weather Radio around 5 p.m. Eastern Time each day. The current time is 5:02 p.m. Eastern Daylight Time. Now for the official National Weather Service forecast for Frankfort and surrounding communities. Tonight, mostly cloudy. A 20% chance of showers late in the night. Lows in the upper 60s. Southeast winds up to 10 miles an hour. Saturday, showers likely and chance of thunderstorms in the morning, then showers with thunderstorms likely in the afternoon. Highs in the lower 80s. South winds 5 to 15 miles an hour. Chance of precipitation near 100%. Saturday night, mostly cloudy. Showers with thunderstorms likely until midnight, then chance of showers after midnight. Lows in the upper 60s. South winds 5 to 15 miles an hour. Chance of precipitation 90%. Sunday, mostly cloudy. Chance of showers in the morning, then showers and chance of thunderstorms in the afternoon. Highs in the upper 70s. Southwest winds 5 to 10 miles an hour. Chance of precipitation 90%. Sunday night, mostly cloudy. Showers and chance of thunderstorms until midnight, then chance of showers after midnight. Lows in the mid-60s. West winds up to 10 miles an hour. Chance of precipitation 90%. And now the extended forecast for the radio listening area. Monday and Monday night, partly cloudy. A 50% chance of thunderstorms. Highs in the upper 70s. Lows in the mid-60s. Tuesday and Tuesday night, partly cloudy. A 50% chance of thunderstorms. Highs in the lower 80s. Lows in the mid-60s. Wednesday and Wednesday night, partly cloudy. A 30% chance of thunderstorms. Highs in the mid-80s. Lows in the upper 60s. Thursday and Thursday night, partly cloudy. A 20% chance of thunderstorms. Highs in the upper 80s. Lows in the upper 60s. Friday and Friday night, partly cloudy. A 20% chance of thunderstorms. Highs in the upper 80s. Lows around 70. 5 p.m. Eastern Daylight Time weather conditions across north-central Kentucky. At Frankfort. And the pressure was 29.96 inches and falling. At Lexington, it was partly sunny. The temperature was 83 degrees, the dew point 63, and the

relative humidity 50%. The wind was south at 8 miles an hour. The pressure was 29.97 inches and falling. At Louisville, it was partly sunny. The temperature was 83 degrees, the dew point 63, and the relative humidity 50%. The wind was variable at 6 miles an hour, gusting to 16. The pressure was 29.93 inches and falling. At Frankfort, and the pressure was 29.96 inches and falling. Elsewhere around the region, it was mostly sunny, with a temperature of 82 at Jackson and 84 at London. It was partly sunny, with a temperature of 84 at Covington, 81 at Jasper, Indiana, 82 at Wilmington, Ohio, and 84 at Bowling Green. At Indianapolis, it was cloudy, with a temperature of 82. And now here is the 8 to 14 day outlook for the region. This forecast is valid for the period from August 8 to 14, 2026. For Kentucky, temperatures are forecast to be above normal, and precipitation is forecast to be normal. For Indiana, temperatures are forecast to be above normal, and precipitation is forecast to be normal. For Tennessee, temperatures are forecast to be above normal, and precipitation is forecast to be normal. This long-term outlook is updated on NOAA Weather Radio around 5 p.m. Eastern Time each day. Now for the official National Weather Service forecast for Frankfort and surrounding communities. Tonight, mostly cloudy. A 20% chance of showers late in the night. Lows in the upper 60s. Southeast winds up to 10 miles an hour. Saturday, showers likely and chance of thunderstorms in the morning, then showers with thunderstorms likely in the afternoon. Highs in the lower 80s. South winds 5 to 15 miles an hour. Chance of precipitation near 100%. Saturday night, mostly cloudy. Showers with thunderstorms likely until midnight, then chance of showers after midnight. Lows in the upper 60s. South winds 5 to 15 miles an hour. Chance of precipitation 90%. Sunday, mostly cloudy. Chance of showers in the morning, then showers and chance of thunderstorms in the afternoon. Highs in the upper 70s. Southwest winds 5 to 10 miles an hour. Chance of precipitation 90%. Sunday night, mostly cloudy. Showers and chance of thunderstorms until midnight, then chance of showers after midnight. Lows in the mid-60s. West winds up to 10 miles an hour. Chance of precipitation 90%. And now the extended forecast for the radio listening area. Monday and Monday night, partly cloudy. A 50% chance of thunderstorms. Highs in the upper 70s. Lows in the mid-60s. Tuesday and Tuesday night, partly cloudy. A 50% chance of thunderstorms. Highs in the lower 80s. Lows in the mid-60s. Wednesday and Wednesday night, partly cloudy. A 30% chance of thunderstorms. Highs in the mid-80s. Lows in the upper 60s. Thursday and Thursday night, partly cloudy. A 20% chance of thunderstorms. Highs in the upper 80s. Lows in the upper 60s. Friday and Friday night, partly cloudy. A 20% chance of thunderstorms. Highs in the upper 80s. Lows around 70. The current time is 5:09 p.m. Eastern Daylight Time. 5 p.m. Eastern Daylight Time weather conditions across north central Kentucky. At Frankfort, and the pressure was 29.96 inches and falling. At Lexington, it was partly sunny. The temperature was 83 degrees, the dew point 63, and the relative humidity 50%. The wind was south at 8 miles an hour. The pressure was 29.97 inches and falling. At Louisville, it was partly sunny. The temperature was 83 degrees, the dew point 63, and the relative humidity 50%. The wind was variable at 6 miles an hour, gusting

14. The pressure was 29.93 inches and falling at Frankfurt. And the pressure was 29.96 inches and falling. Elsewhere around the region, it was mostly sunny, with a temperature of 82 at Jackson and 84 at London. It was partly sunny, with a temperature of 84 at Covington, 81 at Jasper, Indiana, 82 at Wilmington, Ohio, and 84 at Bowling Green. At Indianapolis, it was cloudy, with a temperature of 82. And now here is the 8 to 14 day outlook for the region. This forecast is valid for the period from August 8 to 14, 2026. For Kentucky, temperatures are forecast to be above normal, and precipitation is forecast to be normal. For Indiana, temperatures are forecast to be above normal, and precipitation is forecast to be normal. For Tennessee, temperatures are forecast to be above normal, and precipitation is forecast to be normal. This long-term outlook is updated on NOAA Weather Radio around 5 p.m. Eastern Time each day. Now for the official National Weather Service forecast for Frankfurt and surrounding communities. Tonight, mostly cloudy. A 20% chance of showers late in the night. Lows in the upper 60s. Southeast winds up to 10 miles an hour. Saturday, showers likely and chance of thunderstorms in the morning, then showers with thunderstorms likely in the afternoon. Highs in the lower 80s. South winds 5 to 15 miles an hour. Chance of precipitation near 100%. Saturday night, mostly cloudy. Showers with thunderstorms likely until midnight, then chance of showers after midnight. Lows in the upper 60s. South winds 5 to 15 miles an hour. Chance of precipitation 90%. Sunday, mostly cloudy. Chance of showers in the morning, then showers and chance of thunderstorms in the afternoon. Highs in the upper 70s. Southwest winds 5 to 10 miles an hour. Chance of precipitation 90%. Sunday night, mostly cloudy. Showers and chance of thunderstorms until midnight, then chance of showers after midnight. Lows in the mid-60s. West winds up to 10 miles an hour. Chance of precipitation 90%. And now the extended forecast for the radio listening area. Monday and Monday night, partly cloudy. A 50% chance of thunderstorms. Highs in the upper 70s. Lows in the mid-60s. Tuesday and Tuesday night, partly cloudy. A 50% chance of thunderstorms. Highs in the lower 80s. Lows in the mid-60s. Wednesday and Wednesday night, partly cloudy. A 30% chance of thunderstorms. Highs in the mid-80s. Lows in the upper 60s. Thursday and Thursday night, partly cloudy. A 20% chance of thunderstorms. Highs in the upper 80s. Lows in the upper 60s. Friday and Friday night, partly cloudy. A 20% chance of thunderstorms. Highs in the upper 80s. Lows around 70. 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The current time is 5:14 p.m. Eastern Daylight Time. 5 p.m. Eastern Daylight Time weather conditions across north-central Kentucky. At Frankfurt. And the pressure was 29.96 inches and falling. At Lexington, it was mostly sunny. The temperature was 83 degrees, the dew point 63, and the relative humidity 50%. The wind was south at 8 miles an hour. The pressure was 29.97 inches and falling. At Louisville, it was cloudy. The temperature was 83 degrees, the dew point 63, and the relative humidity 50%. The wind was variable at 6 miles an hour, gusting to 16. The pressure was 29.9.

3 inches and falling at Frankfurt. And the pressure was 29.96 inches and falling. Elsewhere around the region, it was mostly sunny, with a temperature of 82 at Wilmington, Ohio, 82 at Jackson, and 84 at London. It was partly sunny, with a temperature of 84 at Covington and 84 at Bowling Green. It was cloudy, with a temperature of 82 at Indianapolis and 81 at Jasper, Indiana. And now here is the 8 to 14 day outlook for the region. This forecast is valid for the period from August 8 to 14, 2026. For Kentucky, temperatures are forecast to be above normal, and precipitation is forecast to be normal. For Indiana, temperatures are forecast to be above normal, and precipitation is forecast to be normal. For Tennessee, temperatures are forecast to be above normal, and precipitation is forecast to be normal. This long-term outlook is updated on NOAA Weather Radio around 5 p.m. Eastern Time each day. Now for the official National Weather Service forecast for Frankfurt and surrounding communities. Tonight, mostly cloudy. A 20% chance of showers late in the night. Lows in the upper 60s. Southeast winds up to 10 miles an hour. Saturday, showers likely and chance of thunderstorms in the morning, then showers with thunderstorms likely in the afternoon. Highs in the lower 80s. South winds 5 to 15 miles an hour. Chance of precipitation near 100%. Saturday night, mostly cloudy. Showers with thunderstorms likely until midnight, then chance of showers after midnight. Lows in the upper 60s. South winds 5 to 15 miles an hour. Chance of precipitation 90%. Sunday, mostly cloudy. Chance of showers in the morning, then showers and chance of thunderstorms in the afternoon. Highs in the upper 70s. Southwest winds 5 to 10 miles an hour. Chance of precipitation 90%. Sunday night, mostly cloudy. Showers and chance of thunderstorms until midnight, then chance of showers after midnight. Lows in the mid-60s. West winds up to 10 miles an hour. Chance of precipitation 90%. And now the extended forecast for the radio listening area. Monday and Monday night, partly cloudy. A 50% chance of thunderstorms. Highs in the upper 70s. Lows in the mid-60s. Tuesday and Tuesday night, partly cloudy. A 50% chance of thunderstorms. Highs in the lower 80s. Lows in the mid-60s. Wednesday and Wednesday night, partly cloudy. A 30% chance of thunderstorms. Highs in the mid-80s. Lows in the upper 60s. Thursday and Thursday night, partly cloudy. A 20% chance of thunderstorms. Highs in the upper 80s. Lows in the upper 60s. Friday and Friday night, partly cloudy. A 20% chance of thunderstorms. Highs in the upper 80s. Lows around 70. The current time is 5:18 p.m. Eastern Daylight Time. 5 p.m. Eastern Daylight Time weather conditions across north central Kentucky. At Frankfurt. And the pressure was 29.96 inches and falling. At Lexington, it was mostly sunny. The temperature was 83 degrees, the dew point 63, and the relative humidity 50%. The wind was south at 8 miles an hour. The pressure was 29.97 inches and falling. At Louisville, it was cloudy. The temperature was 83 degrees, the dew point 63, and the relative humidity 50%. The wind was variable at 6 miles an hour, gusting to 16. The pressure was 29.93 inches and falling. At Frankfurt, and the pressure was 29.96 inches and falling. Elsewhere around the region, it was mostly sunny, with a temperature of 82 at Wilmington, Ohio, 82 at Jackson, and 84 at London. It was partly sunny, with a temperature of 84 at Covington and 84 at Bowling Green.

It was cloudy, with a temperature of 82 at Indianapolis and 81 at Jasper, Indiana. And now here is the 8 to 14 day outlook for the region. This forecast is valid for the period from August 8 to 14, 2026. For Kentucky, temperatures are forecast to be above normal, and precipitation is forecast to be normal. For Indiana, temperatures are forecast to be above normal, and precipitation is forecast to be normal. For Tennessee, temperatures are forecast to be above normal, and precipitation is forecast to be normal. This long-term outlook is updated on NOAA Weather Radio around 5 p.m. Eastern Time each day. Now for the official National Weather Service forecast for Frankfort and surrounding communities. Tonight, mostly cloudy. A 20% chance of showers late in the night. Lows in the upper 60s. Southeast winds up to 10 miles an hour. Saturday, showers likely and chance of thunderstorms in the morning, then showers with thunderstorms likely in the afternoon. Highs in the lower 80s. South winds 5 to 15 miles an hour. Chance of precipitation near 100%. Saturday night, mostly cloudy. Showers with thunderstorms likely until midnight, then chance of showers after midnight. Lows in the upper 60s. South winds 5 to 15 miles an hour. Chance of precipitation 90%. Sunday, mostly cloudy. Chance of showers in the morning, then showers and chance of thunderstorms in the afternoon. Highs in the upper 70s. Southwest winds 5 to 10 miles an hour. Chance of precipitation 90%. Sunday night, mostly cloudy. Showers and chance of thunderstorms until midnight, then chance of showers after midnight. Lows in the mid-60s. West winds up to 10 miles an hour. Chance of precipitation 90%. And now the extended forecast for the radio listening area. Monday and Monday night, partly cloudy. A 50% chance of thunderstorms. Highs in the upper 70s. Lows in the mid-60s. Tuesday and Tuesday night, partly cloudy. A 50% chance of thunderstorms. Highs in the lower 80s. Lows in the mid-60s. Wednesday and Wednesday night, partly cloudy. A 30% chance of thunderstorms. Highs in the mid-80s. Lows in the upper 60s. Thursday and Thursday night, partly cloudy. A 20% chance of thunderstorms. Highs in the upper 80s. Lows in the upper 60s. Friday and Friday night, partly cloudy. A 20% chance of thunderstorms. Highs in the upper 80s. Lows around 70. The current time is 5:23 p.m. Eastern Daylight Time. 5 p.m. Eastern Daylight Time weather conditions across north central Kentucky. At Frankfort, and the pressure was 29.96 inches and falling. At Lexington, it was mostly sunny. The temperature was 83 degrees, the dew point 63, and the relative humidity 50%. The wind was south at 8 miles an hour. The pressure was 29.97 inches and falling. At Louisville, it was cloudy. The temperature was 83 degrees, the dew point 63, and the relative humidity 50%. The wind was variable at 6 miles an hour, gusting to 16. The pressure was 29.93 inches and falling. At Frankfort, and the pressure was 29.96 inches and falling. Elsewhere around the region, it was mostly sunny, with a temperature of 82 at Wilmington, Ohio, 82 at Jackson, and 84 at London. It was partly sunny, with a temperature of 84 at Covington and 84 at Bowling Green. It was cloudy, with a temperature of 82 at Indianapolis and 81 at Jasper, Indiana. And now here is the 8 to 14 day outlook for the region. This forecast is valid for the period from August 8 to 14, 2026. For Kentucky, temperatures are forecast to be above normal, and precipitation is forecast to be normal.

Indiana, temperatures are forecast to be above normal, and precipitation is forecast to be normal. For Tennessee, temperatures are forecast to be above normal, and precipitation is forecast to be normal. This long-term outlook is updated on NOAA Weather Radio around 5 p.m. Eastern Time each day. Now for the official National Weather Service forecast for Frankfort and surrounding communities. Tonight, mostly cloudy. A 20% chance of showers late in the night. Lows in the upper 60s. Southeast winds up to 10 miles an hour. Saturday, showers likely and chance of thunderstorms in the morning, then showers with thunderstorms likely in the afternoon. Highs in the lower 80s. South winds 5 to 15 miles an hour. Chance of precipitation near 100%. Saturday night, mostly cloudy. Showers with thunderstorms likely until midnight, then chance of showers after midnight. Lows in the upper 60s. South winds 5 to 15 miles an hour. Chance of precipitation 90%. Sunday, mostly cloudy. Chance of showers in the morning, then showers and chance of thunderstorms in the afternoon. Highs in the upper 70s. Southwest winds 5 to 10 miles an hour. Chance of precipitation 90%. Sunday night, mostly cloudy. Showers and chance of thunderstorms until midnight, then chance of showers after midnight. Lows in the mid-60s. West winds up to 10 miles an hour. Chance of precipitation 90%. And now the extended forecast for the radio listening area. Monday and Monday night, partly cloudy. A 50% chance of thunderstorms. Highs in the upper 70s. Lows in the mid-60s. Tuesday and Tuesday night, partly cloudy. A 50% chance of thunderstorms. Highs in the lower 80s. Lows in the mid-60s. Wednesday and Wednesday night, partly cloudy. A 30% chance of thunderstorms. Highs in the mid-80s. Lows in the upper 60s. Thursday and Thursday night, partly cloudy. A 20% chance of thunderstorms. Highs in the upper 80s. Lows in the upper 60s. Friday and Friday night, partly cloudy. A 20% chance of thunderstorms. Highs in the upper 80s. Lows around 70. The current time is 5:28 p.m. Eastern Daylight Time. 5 p.m. Eastern Daylight Time weather conditions across north central Kentucky. At Frankfort, and the pressure was 29.96 inches and falling. At Lexington, it was mostly sunny. The temperature was 83 degrees, the dew point 63, and the relative humidity 50%. The wind was south at 8 miles an hour. The pressure was 29.97 inches and falling. At Louisville, it was cloudy. The temperature was 83 degrees, the dew point 63, and the relative humidity 50%. The wind was variable at 6 miles an hour, gusting to 16. The pressure was 29.93 inches and falling. At Frankfort, and the pressure was 29.96 inches and falling. Elsewhere around the region, it was mostly sunny, with a temperature of 82 at Wilmington, Ohio, 82 at Jackson, and 84 at London. It was partly sunny, with a temperature of 84 at Covington and 84 at Bowling Green. It was cloudy, with a temperature of 82 at Indianapolis and 81 at Jasper, Indiana. And now here is the 8 to 14 day outlook for the region. This forecast is valid for the period from August 8 to 14, 2026. For Kentucky, temperatures are forecast to be above normal, and precipitation is forecast to be normal. For Indiana, temperatures are forecast to be above normal, and precipitation is forecast to be normal. For Tennessee, temperatures are forecast to be above normal, and precipitation is forecast to be normal. This long-term outlook is updated on NOAA Weather Radio around 5 p.m. Eastern Time each day. 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

Service forecast for Frankfurt and surrounding communities. Tonight, mostly cloudy. A 20% chance of showers late in the night. Lows in the upper 60s. Southeast winds up to 10 miles an hour. Saturday, showers likely and chance of thunderstorms in the morning, then showers with thunderstorms likely in the afternoon. Highs in the lower 80s. South winds 5 to 15 miles an hour. Chance of precipitation near 100%. Saturday night, mostly cloudy. Showers with thunderstorms likely until midnight, then chance of showers after midnight. Lows in the upper 60s. South winds 5 to 15 miles an hour. Chance of precipitation 90%. Sunday, mostly cloudy. Chance of showers in the morning, then showers and chance of thunderstorms in the afternoon. Highs in the upper 70s. Southwest winds 5 to 10 miles an hour. Chance of precipitation 90%. Sunday night, mostly cloudy. Showers and chance of thunderstorms until midnight, then chance of showers after midnight. Lows in the mid-60s. West winds up to 10 miles an hour. Chance of precipitation 90%. And now the extended forecast for the radio listening area. Monday and Monday night, partly cloudy. A 50% chance of thunderstorms. Highs in the upper 70s. Lows in the mid-60s. Tuesday and Tuesday night, partly cloudy. A 50% chance of thunderstorms. Highs in the lower 80s. Lows in the mid-60s. Wednesday and Wednesday night, partly cloudy. A 30% chance of thunderstorms. Highs in the mid-80s. Lows in the upper 60s. Thursday and Thursday night, partly cloudy. A 20% chance of thunderstorms. Highs in the upper 80s. Lows in the upper 60s. Friday and Friday night, partly cloudy. A 20% chance of thunderstorms. Highs in the upper 80s. Lows around 70. The current time is 5:32 p.m. Eastern Daylight Time. 5 p.m. Eastern Daylight Time weather conditions across north central Kentucky. At Frankfort. And the pressure was 29.96 inches and falling. At Lexington, it was mostly sunny. The temperature was 83 degrees, the dew point 63, and the relative humidity 50%. The wind was south at 8 miles an hour. The pressure was 29.97 inches and falling. At Louisville, it was cloudy. The wind was south at 8 miles an hour. The pressure was 29.97 inches and falling. At Louisville, it was cloudy. The temperature was 83 degrees, the dew point 63, and the relative humidity 50%. The wind was variable at 6 miles an hour, gusting to 16. The pressure was 29.93 inches and falling. At Frankfort, and the pressure was 29.96 inches and falling. Elsewhere around the region, it was mostly sunny, with a temperature of 82 at Wilmington, Ohio, 82 at Jackson, and 84 at London. It was partly sunny, with a temperature of 84 at Covington, and 84 at Bowling Green. It was cloudy, with a temperature of 82 at Indianapolis, and 81 at Jasper, Indiana. And now here is the 8 to 14 day outlook for the region. This forecast is valid for the period from August 8 to 14, 2026. For Kentucky, temperatures are forecast to be above normal, and precipitation is forecast to be normal. For Indiana, temperatures are forecast to be above normal, and precipitation is forecast to be normal. For Tennessee, temperatures are forecast to be above normal, and precipitation is forecast to be normal. This long-term outlook is updated on NOAA Weather Radio around 5 p.m. Eastern Time each day. Now for the official National Weather Service forecast for Frankfort and surrounding communities. Tonight, mostly cloudy. A 20% chance of showers late in the night. Lows in the upper 60s. Southeast wind.

up to 10 miles an hour. Saturday, showers likely and chance of thunderstorms in the morning, then showers with thunderstorms likely in the afternoon. Highs in the lower 80s. South winds 5 to 15 miles an hour. Chance of precipitation near 100%. Saturday night, mostly cloudy. Showers with thunderstorms likely until midnight, then chance of showers after midnight. Lows in the upper 60s. South winds 5 to 15 miles an hour. Chance of precipitation 90%. Sunday, mostly cloudy. Chance of showers in the morning, then showers and chance of thunderstorms in the afternoon. Highs in the upper 70s. Southwest winds 5 to 10 miles an hour. Chance of precipitation 90%. Sunday night, mostly cloudy. Showers and chance of thunderstorms until midnight, then chance of showers after midnight. Lows in the mid-60s. West winds up to 10 miles an hour. Chance of precipitation 90%. And now the extended forecast for the radio listening area. Monday and Monday night, partly cloudy. A 50% chance of thunderstorms. Highs in the upper 70s. Lows in the mid-60s. Tuesday and Tuesday night, partly cloudy. A 50% chance of thunderstorms. Highs in the lower 80s. Lows in the mid-60s. Wednesday and Wednesday night, partly cloudy. A 30% chance of thunderstorms. Highs in the mid-80s. Lows in the upper 60s. Thursday and Thursday night, partly cloudy. A 20% chance of thunderstorms. Highs in the upper 80s. Lows in the upper 60s. Friday and Friday night, partly cloudy. A 20% chance of thunderstorms. Highs in the upper 80s. Lows around 70. The current time is 5:37 p.m. Eastern Daylight Time. 5 p.m. Eastern Daylight Time weather conditions across north central Kentucky. At Frankfort. And the pressure was 29.96 inches and falling. At Lexington, it was mostly sunny. The temperature was 83 degrees, the dew point 63, and the relative humidity 50%. The wind was south at 8 miles an hour. The pressure was 29.97 inches and falling. At Louisville, it was cloudy. The temperature was 83 degrees, the dew point 63, and the relative humidity 50%. The wind was variable at 6 miles an hour. Gusting to 16. The pressure was 29.93 inches and falling. At Frankfort. And the pressure was 29.96 inches and falling. Elsewhere around the region, it was mostly sunny, with a temperature of 82 at Wilmington, Ohio, 82 at Jackson, and 84 at London. It was partly sunny, with a temperature of 84 at Covington and 84 at Bowling Green. It was cloudy, with a temperature of 82 at Indianapolis and 81 at Jasper, Indiana. And now here is the 8 to 14 day outlook for the region. This forecast is valid for the period from August 8 to 14, 2026. For Kentucky, temperatures are forecast to be above normal, and precipitation is forecast to be normal. For Indiana, temperatures are forecast to be above normal, and precipitation is forecast to be normal. For Tennessee, temperatures are forecast to be above normal, and precipitation is forecast to be normal. This long-term outlook is updated on NOAA Weather Radio around 5 p.m. Eastern Time each day. Now for the official National Weather Service forecast for Frankfort and surrounding communities. Tonight, mostly cloudy. A 20% chance of showers late in the night. Lows in the upper 60s. Southeast winds up to 10 miles an hour. Saturday, showers likely and chance of thunderstorms in the morning, then showers with thunderstorms likely in the afternoon. Highs in the lower 80s. South winds 5 to 15 miles an hour. Chance of precipitation near 100%. Saturday night, mostly cloudy. Showers with thunder.

storms likely until midnight, then chance of showers after midnight. Lows in the upper 60s. South winds 5 to 15 miles an hour. Chance of precipitation 90%. Sunday, mostly cloudy. Chance of showers in the morning, then showers and chance of thunderstorms in the afternoon. Highs in the upper 70s. Southwest winds 5 to 10 miles an hour. Chance of precipitation 90%. Sunday night, mostly cloudy. Showers and chance of thunderstorms until midnight, then chance of showers after midnight. Lows in the mid-60s. West winds up to 10 miles an hour. Chance of precipitation 90%. And now the extended forecast for the radio listening area. Monday and Monday night, partly cloudy. A 50% chance of thunderstorms. Highs in the upper 70s. Lows in the mid-60s. Tuesday and Tuesday night, partly cloudy. A 50% chance of thunderstorms. Highs in the lower 80s. Lows in the mid-60s. Wednesday and Wednesday night, partly cloudy. A 30% chance of thunderstorms. Highs in the mid-80s. Lows in the upper 60s. Thursday and Thursday night, partly cloudy. A 20% chance of thunderstorms. Highs in the upper 80s. Lows in the upper 60s. Friday and Friday night, partly cloudy. A 20% chance of thunderstorms. Highs in the upper 80s. Lows around 70. 5 p.m. Eastern Daylight Time weather conditions across north central Kentucky. At Frankfort. And the pressure was 29.96 inches and falling. At Lexington, it was mostly sunny. The temperature was 83 degrees, the dew point 63, and the relative humidity 50%. The wind was south at 8 miles an hour. The pressure was 29.97 inches and falling. At Louisville, it was cloudy. The temperature was 83 degrees, the dew point 63, and the relative humidity 50%. The wind was variable at 6 miles an hour. Gusting to 16. The pressure was 29.93 inches and falling. At Frankfort. And the pressure was 29.96 inches and falling. Elsewhere around the region, it was mostly sunny, with a temperature of 82 at Wilmington, Ohio, 82 at Jackson, and 84 at London. It was partly sunny, with a temperature of 84 at Covington and 84 at Bowling Green. It was cloudy, with a temperature of 82 at Indianapolis and 81 at Jasper, Indiana. 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The current time is 5:43 p.m. Eastern Daylight Time. And now here is the 8 to 14 day outlook for the region. This forecast is valid for the period from August 8 to 14, 2026. For Kentucky, temperatures are forecast to be above normal, and precipitation is forecast to be normal. For Indiana, temperatures are forecast to be above normal, and precipitation is forecast to be normal. For Tennessee, temperatures are forecast to be above normal, and precipitation is forecast to be normal. This long-term outlook is updated on NOAA Weather Radio around 5 p.m. Eastern Time each day. Now for the official National Weather Service forecast for Frankfort and surrounding communities. Tonight, mostly cloudy. A 20% chance of showers late in the night. Lows in the upper 60s. Southeast winds up to 10 miles an hour. Saturday, showers likely and chance of thunderstorms in the morning, then showers with thunderstorms likely in the afternoon. Highs in the lower 80s. South winds 5 to 15 miles an hour. Chance of precipitation near 100%. Saturday night, mostly cloudy. Showers with thunderstorms likely until midnight, then chance of showers after midnight.

tonight. Lows in the upper 60s. South winds 5 to 15 miles an hour. Chance of precipitation 90%. Sunday, mostly cloudy. Chance of showers in the morning, then showers and chance of thunderstorms in the afternoon. Highs in the upper 70s. Southwest winds 5 to 10 miles an hour. Chance of precipitation 90%. Sunday night, mostly cloudy. Showers and chance of thunderstorms until midnight, then chance of showers after midnight. Lows in the mid-60s. West winds up to 10 miles an hour. Chance of precipitation 90%. And now the extended forecast for the radio listening area. Monday and Monday night, partly cloudy. A 50% chance of thunderstorms. Highs in the upper 70s. Lows in the mid-60s. Tuesday and Tuesday night, partly cloudy. A 50% chance of thunderstorms. Highs in the lower 80s. Lows in the mid-60s. Wednesday and Wednesday night, partly cloudy. A 30% chance of thunderstorms. Highs in the mid-80s. Lows in the upper 60s. Thursday and Thursday night, partly cloudy. A 20% chance of thunderstorms. Highs in the upper 80s. Lows in the upper 60s. Friday and Friday night, partly cloudy. A 20% chance of thunderstorms. Highs in the upper 80s. Lows around 70. 5 p.m. Eastern Daylight Time weather conditions across north central Kentucky. At Frankfort. And the pressure was 29.96 inches and falling. At Lexington, it was mostly sunny. The temperature was 83 degrees, the dew point 63, and the relative humidity 50%. The wind was south at 8 miles an hour. The pressure was 29.97 inches and falling. At Louisville, it was cloudy. The temperature was 83 degrees, the dew point 63, and the relative humidity 50%. The wind was variable at 6 miles an hour. Gusting to 16. The pressure was 29.93 inches and falling. At Frankfort. And the pressure was 29.96 inches and falling. Elsewhere around the region, it was mostly sunny, with a temperature of 82 at Wilmington, Ohio, 82 at Jackson, and 84 at London. It was partly sunny, with a temperature of 84 at Covington, and 84 at Bowling Green. It was cloudy, with a temperature of 82 at Indianapolis, and 81 at Jasper, Indiana. The current time is 5:48 p.m. Eastern Daylight Time. And now here is the 8 to 14 day outlook for the region. This forecast is valid for the period from August 8 to 14, 2026. For Kentucky, temperatures are forecast to be above normal, and precipitation is forecast to be normal. For Indiana, temperatures are forecast to be above normal, and precipitation is forecast to be normal. For Tennessee, temperatures are forecast to be above normal, and precipitation is forecast to be normal. This long-term outlook is updated on NOAA Weather Radio around 5 p.m. Eastern Time each day. Now for the official National Weather Service forecast for Frankfort and surrounding communities. Tonight, mostly cloudy. A 20% chance of showers late in the night. Lows in the upper 60s. Southeast winds up to 10 miles an hour. Saturday, showers likely and chance of thunderstorms in the morning, then showers with thunderstorms likely in the afternoon. Highs in the lower 80s. South winds 5 to 15 miles an hour. Chance of precipitation near 100%. Saturday night, mostly cloudy. Showers with thunderstorms likely until midnight, then chance of showers after midnight. Lows in the upper 60s. South winds 5 to 15 miles an hour. Chance of precipitation 90%. Sunday, mostly cloudy. Chance of showers in the morning, then showers and chance of thunderstorms in the afternoon. Highs in the upper 70s. Southwest winds 5 to 10 miles an hour.

Wednesday and Wednesday night, partly cloudy. A 30% chance of thunderstorms. Highs in the mid-80s. Lows in the upper 60s. Thursday and Thursday night, partly cloudy. A 20% chance of thunderstorms. Highs in the upper 80s. Lows in the upper 60s. Friday and Friday night, partly cloudy. A 20% chance of thunderstorms. Highs in the upper 80s. Lows around 70. 5 p.m. Eastern Daylight Time weather conditions across north-central Kentucky. At Frankfort. And the pressure was 29.96 inches and falling. At Lexington, it was mostly sunny. The temperature was 83 degrees, the dew point 63, and the relative humidity 50%. The wind was south at 8 miles an hour. The pressure was 29.97 inches and falling. At Louisville, it was cloudy. The temperature was 83 degrees, the dew point 63, and the relative humidity 50%. The wind was variable at 6 miles an hour, gusting to 16. The pressure was 29.93 inches and falling. At Frankfort, and the pressure was 29.96 inches and falling. Elsewhere around the region, it was mostly sunny, with a temperature of 82 at Wilmington, Ohio, 82 at Jackson, and 84 at London. It was partly sunny, with a temperature of 84 at Covington and 84 at Bowling Green. It was cloudy, with a temperature of 82 at Indianapolis and 81 at Jasper, Indiana. The current time is 5:52 p.m. Eastern Daylight Time. And now here is the 8 to 14 day outlook for the region. This forecast is valid for the period from August 8 to 14, 2026. For Kentucky, temperatures are forecast to be above normal, and precipitation is forecast to be normal. For Indiana, temperatures are forecast to be above normal, and precipitation is forecast to be normal. For Tennessee, temperatures are forecast to be above normal, and precipitation is forecast to be normal. This long-term outlook is updated on NOAA Weather Radio around 5 p.m. Eastern Time each day. Now for the official National Weather Service forecast for Frankfort and surrounding communities. Tonight, mostly cloudy. A 20% chance of showers late in the night. Lows in the upper 60s. Southeast winds up to 10 miles an hour. Saturday, showers likely and chance of thunderstorms in the morning, then showers with thunderstorms likely in the afternoon. Highs in the lower 80s. South winds 5 to 15 miles an hour. Chance of precipitation near 100%. Saturday night, mostly cloudy. Showers with thunderstorms likely until midnight, then chance of showers after midnight. Lows in the upper 60s. South winds 5 to 15 miles an hour. Chance of precipitation 90%. Sunday, mostly cloudy. Chance of showers in the morning, then showers and chance of thunderstorms in the afternoon. Highs in the upper 70s. Southwest winds 5 to 10 miles an hour. Chance of precipitation 90%. Sunday night, mostly cloudy. Showers and chance of thunderstorms until midnight, then chance of showers after midnight. Lows in the mid-60s. West winds up to 10 miles an hour. Chance of precipitation 90%. And now the extended forecast for the radio listening area. Monday and Monday night, partly cloudy. A 50% chance of thunderstorms. Highs in the upper 70s. Lows in the mid-60s. Tuesday and Tuesday night, partly cloudy. A 50% chance of thunderstorms. Highs in the lower 80s. Lows in the mid-60s. Wednesday and Wednesday night, partly cloudy. A 30% chance of thunderstorms. Highs in the mid-80s. Lows in the upper 60s. Thursday and Thursday night, partly cloudy. A 20% chance of thunderstorms. Highs in the upper 80s. Lows in the upper 60s. Friday and Friday.

Wednesday night, partly cloudy. A 20% chance of thunderstorms. Highs in the upper 80s. Lows around 70. 5 p.m. Eastern Daylight Time weather conditions across north-central Kentucky. At Frankfort. And the pressure was 29.96 inches and falling. At Lexington, it was mostly sunny. The temperature was 83 degrees, the dew point 63, and the relative humidity 50%. The wind was south at 8 miles an hour. The pressure was 29.97 inches and falling. At Louisville, it was cloudy. The temperature was 83 degrees, the dew point 63, and the relative humidity 50%. The wind was variable at 6 miles an hour, gusting to 16. The pressure was 29.93 inches and falling. At Frankfort, and the pressure was 29.96 inches and falling. Elsewhere around the region, it was mostly sunny, with a temperature of 82 at Wilmington, Ohio, 82 at Jackson, and 84 at London. It was partly sunny, with a temperature of 84 at Covington and 84 at Bowling Green. It was cloudy, with a temperature of 82 at Indianapolis and 81 at Jasper, Indiana. The current time is 5:57 p.m. Eastern Daylight Time. And now here is the 8 to 14 day outlook for the region. This forecast is valid for the period from August 8 to 14, 2026. For Kentucky, temperatures are forecast to be above normal, and precipitation is forecast to be normal. For Indiana, temperatures are forecast to be above normal, and precipitation is forecast to be normal. For Tennessee, temperatures are forecast to be above normal, and precipitation is forecast to be normal. This long-term outlook is updated on NOAA Weather Radio around 5 p.m. Eastern Time each day. Now for the official National Weather Service forecast for Frankfort and surrounding communities. Tonight, mostly cloudy. A 20% chance of showers late in the night. Lows in the upper 60s. Southeast winds up to 10 miles an hour. Saturday, showers likely and chance of thunderstorms in the morning, then showers with thunderstorms likely in the afternoon. Highs in the lower 80s. South winds 5 to 15 miles an hour. Chance of precipitation near 100%. Saturday night, mostly cloudy. Showers with thunderstorms likely until midnight, then chance of showers after midnight. Lows in the upper 60s. South winds 5 to 15 miles an hour. Chance of precipitation 90%. Sunday, mostly cloudy. Chance of showers in the morning, then showers and chance of thunderstorms in the afternoon. Highs in the upper 70s. Southwest winds 5 to 10 miles an hour. Chance of precipitation 90%. Sunday night, mostly cloudy. Showers and chance of thunderstorms until midnight, then chance of showers after midnight. Lows in the mid-60s. West winds up to 10 miles an hour. Chance of precipitation 90%. And now the extended forecast for the radio listening area. Monday and Monday night, partly cloudy. A 50% chance of thunderstorms. Highs in the upper 70s. Lows in the mid-60s. Tuesday and Tuesday night, partly cloudy. A 50% chance of thunderstorms. Highs in the lower 80s. Lows in the mid-60s. Wednesday and Wednesday night, partly cloudy. A 30% chance of thunderstorms. Highs in the mid-80s. Lows in the upper 60s. Thursday and Thursday night, partly cloudy. A 20% chance of thunderstorms. Highs in the upper 80s. Lows in the upper 60s. Friday and Friday night, partly cloudy. A 20% chance of thunderstorms. Highs in the upper 80s. Lows around 70. 5 p.m. Eastern Daylight Time weather conditions across north-central Kentucky. At Frankfort. And the pressure was 29.96 inches and falling. At Lexington, it was

mostly sunny. The temperature was 83 degrees, the dew point 63, and the relative humidity 50%. The wind was south at 8 miles an hour. The pressure was 29.97 inches and falling. At Louisville, it was cloudy. The temperature was 83 degrees, the dew point 63, and the relative humidity 50%. The wind was variable at 6 miles an hour, gusting to 16. The pressure was 29.93 inches and falling. At Frankfurt, and the pressure was 29.96 inches and falling. Elsewhere around the region, it was mostly sunny, with a temperature of 82 at Wilmington, Ohio, 82 at Jackson, and 84 at London. It was partly sunny, with a temperature of 84 at Covington and 84 at Bowling Green. It was cloudy, with a temperature of 82 at Indianapolis and 81 at Jasper, Indiana. And now here is the 8 to 14 day outlook for the region. This forecast is valid for the period from August 8 to 14, 2026. For Kentucky, temperatures are forecast to be above normal, and precipitation is forecast to be normal. For Indiana, temperatures are forecast to be above normal, and precipitation is forecast to be normal. For Tennessee, temperatures are forecast to be above normal, and precipitation is forecast to be normal. This long-term outlook is updated on NOAA Weather Radio around 5 p.m. Eastern Time each day. The current time is 6:02 p.m. Eastern Daylight Time. Now for the official National Weather Service forecast for Frankfurt and surrounding communities. Tonight, mostly cloudy. A 20% chance of showers late in the night. Lows in the upper 60s. Southeast winds up to 10 miles an hour. Saturday, showers likely and chance of thunderstorms in the morning, then showers with thunderstorms likely in the afternoon. Highs in the lower 80s. South winds 5 to 15 miles an hour. Chance of precipitation near 100%. Saturday night, mostly cloudy. Showers with thunderstorms likely until midnight, then chance of showers after midnight. Lows in the upper 60s. South winds 5 to 15 miles an hour. Chance of precipitation 90%. Sunday, mostly cloudy. Chance of showers in the morning, then showers and chance of thunderstorms in the afternoon. Highs in the upper 70s. Southwest winds 5 to 10 miles an hour. Chance of precipitation 90%. Sunday night, mostly cloudy. Showers and chance of thunderstorms until midnight, then chance of showers after midnight. Lows in the mid-60s. West winds up to 10 miles an hour. Chance of precipitation 90%. And now the extended forecast for the radio listening area. Monday and Monday night, partly cloudy. A 50% chance of thunderstorms. Highs in the upper 70s. Lows in the mid-60s. Tuesday and Tuesday night, partly cloudy. A 50% chance of thunderstorms. Highs in the lower 80s. Lows in the mid-60s. Wednesday and Wednesday night, partly cloudy. A 30% chance of thunderstorms. Highs in the mid-80s. Lows in the upper 60s. Thursday and Thursday night, partly cloudy. A 20% chance of thunderstorms. Highs in the upper 80s. Lows in the upper 60s. Friday and Friday night, partly cloudy. A 20% chance of thunderstorms. Highs in the upper 80s. Lows around 70. 6 p.m. Eastern Daylight Time weather conditions across north central Kentucky. At Frankfurt. And the pressure was 29.94 inches and falling. At Lexington, it was partly sunny. The temperature was 81 degrees, the dew point 64, and the relative humidity 56%. The wind was south at 6 miles an hour. The pressure was 29.96 inches and falling. At Louisville, it was partly sunny. The temperature was 83 degrees, the dew point 62, and the relative humidity

49%. The wind was south at 10 miles an hour. The pressure was 29.92 inches and falling at Frankfurt. And the pressure was 29.94 inches and falling. Elsewhere around the region, it was mostly sunny, with a temperature of 81 at Jackson and 83 at London. It was partly sunny, with a temperature of 81 at Wilmington, Ohio, and 84 at Bowling Green. It was cloudy, with a temperature of 82 at Covington, 81 at Indianapolis, and 79 at Jasper, Indiana. And now here is the 8 to 14 day outlook for the region. This forecast is valid for the period from August 8 to 14, 2026. For Kentucky, temperatures are forecast to be above normal, and precipitation is forecast to be normal. For Indiana, temperatures are forecast to be above normal, and precipitation is forecast to be normal. For Tennessee, temperatures are forecast to be above normal, and precipitation is forecast to be normal. This long-term outlook is updated on NOAA Weather Radio around 5 p.m. Eastern Time each day. The current time is 6:07 p.m. Eastern Daylight Time. Now for the official National Weather Service forecast for Frankfurt and surrounding communities. Tonight, mostly cloudy. A 20% chance of showers late in the night. Lows in the upper 60s. Southeast winds up to 10 miles an hour. Saturday, showers likely and chance of thunderstorms in the morning, then showers with thunderstorms likely in the afternoon. Highs in the lower 80s. South winds 5 to 15 miles an hour. Chance of precipitation near 100%. Saturday night, mostly cloudy. Showers with thunderstorms likely until midnight, then chance of showers after midnight. Lows in the upper 60s. South winds 5 to 15 miles an hour. Chance of precipitation 90%. Sunday, mostly cloudy. Chance of showers in the morning, then showers and chance of thunderstorms in the afternoon. Highs in the upper 70s. Southwest winds 5 to 10 miles an hour. Chance of precipitation 90%. Sunday night, mostly cloudy. Showers and chance of thunderstorms until midnight, then chance of showers after midnight. Lows in the mid-60s. West winds up to 10 miles an hour. Chance of precipitation 90%. And now the extended forecast for the radio listening area. Monday and Monday night, partly cloudy. A 50% chance of thunderstorms. Highs in the upper 70s. Lows in the mid-60s. Tuesday and Tuesday night, partly cloudy. A 50% chance of thunderstorms. Highs in the lower 80s. Lows in the mid-60s. Wednesday and Wednesday night, partly cloudy. A 30% chance of thunderstorms. Highs in the mid-80s. Lows in the upper 60s. Thursday and Thursday night, partly cloudy. A 20% chance of thunderstorms. Highs in the upper 80s. Lows in the upper 60s. Friday and Friday night, partly cloudy. A 20% chance of thunderstorms. Highs in the upper 80s. Lows around 70. 6 p.m. Eastern Daylight Time weather conditions across north central Kentucky. At Frankfurt. And the pressure was 29.94 inches and falling. At Lexington, it was partly sunny. The temperature was 81 degrees, the dew point 64, and the relative humidity 56%. The wind was south at 6 miles an hour. The pressure was 29.96 inches and falling. At Louisville, it was partly sunny. The temperature was 83 degrees, the dew point 62, and the relative humidity 49%. The wind was south at 10 miles an hour. The pressure was 29.92 inches and falling. At Frankfurt. And the pressure was 29.94 inches and falling. Elsewhere around the region, it was mostly sunny, with a temperature of 81 at Jackson and 83 at London. It was partly sunny,

temperature of 81 at Wilmington, Ohio, and 84 at Bowling Green. It was cloudy, with a temperature of 82 at Covington, 81 at Indianapolis, and 79 at Jasper, Indiana. And now here is the 8 to 14 day outlook for the region. This forecast is valid for the period from August 8 to 14, 2026. For Kentucky, temperatures are forecast to be above normal, and precipitation is forecast to be normal. For Indiana, temperatures are forecast to be above normal, and precipitation is forecast to be normal. For Tennessee, temperatures are forecast to be above normal, and precipitation is forecast to be normal. This long-term outlook is updated on NOAA Weather Radio around 5 p.m. Eastern Time each day. Now for the official National Weather Service forecast for Frankfort and surrounding communities. Tonight, mostly cloudy. A 20% chance of showers late in the night. Lows in the upper 60s. Southeast winds up to 10 miles an hour. Saturday, showers likely and chance of thunderstorms in the morning, then showers with thunderstorms likely in the afternoon. Highs in the lower 80s. South winds 5 to 15 miles an hour. Chance of precipitation near 100%. Saturday night, mostly cloudy. Showers with thunderstorms likely until midnight, then chance of showers after midnight. Lows in the upper 60s. South winds 5 to 15 miles an hour. Chance of precipitation 90%. Sunday, mostly cloudy. Chance of showers in the morning, then showers and chance of thunderstorms in the afternoon. Highs in the upper 70s. Southwest winds 5 to 10 miles an hour. Chance of precipitation 90%. Sunday night, mostly cloudy. Showers and chance of thunderstorms until midnight, then chance of showers after midnight. Lows in the mid-60s. West winds up to 10 miles an hour. Chance of precipitation 90%. And now the extended forecast for the radio listening area. Monday and Monday night, partly cloudy. A 50% chance of thunderstorms. Highs in the upper 70s. Lows in the mid-60s. Tuesday and Tuesday night, partly cloudy. A 50% chance of thunderstorms. Highs in the lower 80s. Lows in the mid-60s. Wednesday and Wednesday night, partly cloudy. A 30% chance of thunderstorms. Highs in the mid-80s. Lows in the upper 60s. Thursday and Thursday night, partly cloudy. A 20% chance of thunderstorms. Highs in the upper 80s. Lows in the upper 60s. Friday and Friday night, partly cloudy. A 20% chance of thunderstorms. Highs in the upper 80s. Lows around 70. 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The current time is 6:14 p.m. Eastern Daylight Time. 6 p.m. Eastern Daylight Time weather conditions across north-central Kentucky. At Frankfort, and the pressure was 29.94 inches and falling. At Lexington, it was partly sunny. The temperature was 81 degrees, the dew point 64, and the relative humidity 56%. The wind was south at 6 miles an hour. The pressure was 29.96 inches and falling. At Louisville, it was partly sunny. The temperature was 83 degrees, the dew point 62, and the relative humidity 49%. The wind was south at 10 miles an hour. The pressure was 29.92 inches and falling. At Frankfort, and the pressure was 29.94 inches and falling. Elsewhere around the region, it was mostly sunny, with a temperature of 81 at Jackson and 83 at London. It was cloudy, with a temperature of 82 at Covington, 81 at Indianapolis, 79 at Jasper, Indiana.

Anna, 81 at Wilmington, Ohio, and 84 at Bowling Green. And now here is the 8 to 14 day outlook for the region. This forecast is valid for the period from August 8 to 14, 2026. For Kentucky, temperatures are forecast to be above normal, and precipitation is forecast to be normal. For Indiana, temperatures are forecast to be above normal, and precipitation is forecast to be normal. For Tennessee, temperatures are forecast to be above normal, and precipitation is forecast to be normal. This long-term outlook is updated on NOAA Weather Radio around 5 p.m. Eastern Time each day. Now for the official National Weather Service forecast for Frankfort and surrounding communities. Tonight, mostly cloudy. A 20% chance of showers late in the night. Lows in the upper 60s. Southeast winds up to 10 miles an hour. Saturday, showers likely and chance of thunderstorms in the morning, then showers with thunderstorms likely in the afternoon. Highs in the lower 80s. South winds 5 to 15 miles an hour. Chance of precipitation near 100%. Saturday night, mostly cloudy. Showers with thunderstorms likely until midnight, then chance of showers after midnight. Lows in the upper 60s. South winds 5 to 15 miles an hour. Chance of precipitation 90%. Sunday, mostly cloudy. Chance of showers in the morning, then showers and chance of thunderstorms in the afternoon. Highs in the upper 70s. Southwest winds 5 to 10 miles an hour. Chance of precipitation 90%. Sunday night, mostly cloudy. Showers and chance of thunderstorms until midnight, then chance of showers after midnight. Lows in the mid-60s. West winds up to 10 miles an hour. Chance of precipitation 90%. And now the extended forecast for the radio listening area. Monday and Monday night, partly cloudy. A 50% chance of thunderstorms. Highs in the upper 70s. Lows in the mid-60s. Tuesday and Tuesday night, partly cloudy. A 50% chance of thunderstorms. Highs in the lower 80s. Lows in the mid-60s. Wednesday and Wednesday night, partly cloudy. A 30% chance of thunderstorms. Highs in the mid-80s. Lows in the upper 60s. Thursday and Thursday night, partly cloudy. A 20% chance of thunderstorms. Highs in the upper 80s. Lows in the upper 60s. Friday and Friday night, partly cloudy. A 20% chance of thunderstorms. Highs in the upper 80s. Lows around 70. The current time is 6:19 p.m. Eastern Daylight Time. 6 p.m. Eastern Daylight Time weather conditions across north central Kentucky. At Frankfort, and the pressure was 29.94 inches and falling. At Lexington, it was partly sunny. The temperature was 81 degrees, the dew point 64, and the relative humidity 56%. The wind was south at 6 miles an hour. The pressure was 29.96 inches and falling. At Louisville, it was partly sunny. The temperature was 83 degrees, the dew point 62, and the relative humidity 49%. The wind was south at 10 miles an hour. The pressure was 29.92 inches and falling. At Frankfort, and the pressure was 29.94 inches. And falling. Elsewhere around the region, it was mostly sunny, with a temperature of 81 at Jackson and 83 at London. It was cloudy, with a temperature of 82 at Covington, 81 at Indianapolis, 79 at Jasper, Indiana, 81 at Wilmington, Ohio, and 84 at Bowling Green. And now here is the 8 to 14 day outlook for the region. This forecast is valid for the period from August 8 to 14, 2026. For Kentucky, temperatures are forecast to be above normal, and precipitation is forecast to be normal. For Indiana, temperatures are forecast to be above normal, and precipitation is forecast to be normal.

for Tennessee. Temperatures are forecast to be above normal, and precipitation is forecast to be normal. This long-term outlook is updated on NOAA Weather Radio around 5 p.m. Eastern Time each day. Now for the official National Weather Service forecast for Frankfort and surrounding communities. Tonight, mostly cloudy. A 20% chance of showers late in the night. Lows in the upper 60s. Southeast winds up to 10 miles an hour. Saturday, showers likely and chance of thunderstorms in the morning, then showers with thunderstorms likely in the afternoon. Highs in the lower 80s. South winds 5 to 15 miles an hour. Chance of precipitation near 100%. Saturday night, mostly cloudy. Showers with thunderstorms likely until midnight, then chance of showers after midnight. Lows in the upper 60s. South winds 5 to 15 miles an hour. Chance of precipitation 90%. Sunday, mostly cloudy. Chance of showers in the morning, then showers and chance of thunderstorms in the afternoon. Highs in the upper 70s. Southwest winds 5 to 10 miles an hour. Chance of precipitation 90%. Sunday night, mostly cloudy. Showers and chance of thunderstorms until midnight, then chance of showers after midnight. Lows in the mid-60s. West winds up to 10 miles an hour. Chance of precipitation 90%. And now the extended forecast for the radio listening area. Monday and Monday night, partly cloudy. A 50% chance of thunderstorms. Highs in the upper 70s. Lows in the mid-60s. Tuesday and Tuesday night, partly cloudy. A 50% chance of thunderstorms. Highs in the lower 80s. Lows in the mid-60s. Wednesday and Wednesday night, partly cloudy. A 30% chance of thunderstorms. Highs in the mid-80s. Lows in the upper 60s. Thursday and Thursday night, partly cloudy. A 20% chance of thunderstorms. Highs in the upper 80s. Lows in the upper 60s. Friday and Friday night, partly cloudy. A 20% chance of thunderstorms. Highs in the upper 80s. Lows around 70. The current time is 6:23 p.m. Eastern Daylight Time. 6 p.m. Eastern Daylight Time weather conditions across north central Kentucky. At Frankfort. And the pressure was 29.94 inches and falling. At Lexington, it was partly sunny. The temperature was 81 degrees, the dew point 64, and the relative humidity 56%. The wind was south at 6 miles an hour. The pressure was 29.96 inches and falling. At Louisville, it was partly sunny. The temperature was 83 degrees. The dew point 62, and the relative humidity 49%. The wind was south at 10 miles an hour. The pressure was 29.92 inches and falling. At Frankfort, and the pressure was 29.94 inches and falling. Elsewhere around the region, it was mostly sunny, with a temperature of 81 at Jackson and 83 at London. It was cloudy, with a temperature of 82 at Covington, 81 at Indianapolis, 79 at Jasper, Indiana, 81 at Wilmington, Ohio, and 84 at Bowling Green. And now here is the 8 to 14 day outlook for the region. This forecast is valid for the period from August 8 to 14, 2026. For Kentucky, temperatures are forecast to be above normal, and precipitation is forecast to be normal. For Indiana, temperatures are forecast to be above normal, and precipitation is forecast to be normal. For Tennessee, temperatures are forecast to be above normal, and precipitation is forecast to be normal. This long-term outlook is updated on NOAA Weather Radio around 5 p.m. Eastern Time each day. Now for the official National Weather Service forecast for Frankfort and surrounding communities. Tonight, mostly cloudy. A 20% chance of showers late in the night.

in the upper 60s. Southeast winds up to 10 miles an hour. Saturday, showers likely and chance of thunderstorms in the morning, then showers with thunderstorms likely in the afternoon. Highs in the lower 80s. South winds 5 to 15 miles an hour. Chance of precipitation near 100%. Saturday night, mostly cloudy. Showers with thunderstorms likely until midnight, then chance of showers after midnight. Lows in the upper 60s. South winds 5 to 15 miles an hour. Chance of precipitation 90%. Sunday, mostly cloudy. Chance of showers in the morning, then showers and chance of thunderstorms in the afternoon. Highs in the upper 70s. Southwest winds 5 to 10 miles an hour. Chance of precipitation 90%. Sunday night, mostly cloudy. Showers and chance of thunderstorms until midnight, then chance of showers after midnight. Lows in the mid-60s. West winds up to 10 miles an hour. Chance of precipitation 90%. And now the extended forecast for the radio listening area. Monday and Monday night, partly cloudy. A 50% chance of thunderstorms. Highs in the upper 70s. Lows in the mid-60s. Tuesday and Tuesday night, partly cloudy. A 50% chance of thunderstorms. Highs in the lower 80s. Lows in the mid-60s. Wednesday and Wednesday night, partly cloudy. A 30% chance of thunderstorms. Highs in the mid-80s. Lows in the upper 60s. Thursday and Thursday night, partly cloudy. A 20% chance of thunderstorms. Highs in the upper 80s. Lows in the upper 60s. Friday and Friday night, partly cloudy. A 20% chance of thunderstorms. Highs in the upper 80s. Lows around 70. The current time is 6:28 p.m. Eastern Daylight Time. 6 p.m. Eastern Daylight Time weather conditions across north central Kentucky. At Frankfort. And the pressure was 29.94 inches and falling. At Lexington, it was partly sunny. The temperature was 81 degrees, the dew point 64, and the relative humidity 56%. The wind was south at 6 miles an hour. The pressure was 29.96 inches and falling. At Louisville, it was partly sunny. The temperature was 83 degrees. The dew point 62, and the relative humidity 49%. The wind was south at 10 miles an hour. The pressure was 29.92 inches and falling. At Frankfort, and the pressure was 29.94 inches and falling. Elsewhere around the region, it was mostly sunny, with a temperature of 81 at Jackson and 83 at London. It was cloudy, with a temperature of 82 at Covington, 81 at Indianapolis, 79 at Jasper, Indiana, 81 at Wilmington, Ohio, and 84 at Bowling Green. And now here is the 8 to 14 day outlook for the region. This forecast is valid for the period from August 8 to 14, 2026. For Kentucky, temperatures are forecast to be above normal, and precipitation is forecast to be normal. For Indiana, temperatures are forecast to be above normal, and precipitation is forecast to be normal. For Tennessee, temperatures are forecast to be above normal, and precipitation is forecast to be normal. This long-term outlook is updated on NOAA Weather Radio around 5 p.m. Eastern Time each day. Now for the official National Weather Service forecast for Frankfort and surrounding communities. Tonight, mostly cloudy. A 20% chance of showers late in the night. Lows in the upper 60s. Southeast winds up to 10 miles an hour. Saturday, showers likely and chance of thunderstorms in the morning, then showers with thunderstorms likely in the afternoon. Highs in the lower 80s. South winds 5 to 15 miles an hour. Chance of precipitation near 100%. Saturday night, mostly cloudy. Showers with thunderstorms likely until

night, then chance of showers after midnight. Lows in the upper 60s. South winds 5 to 15 miles an hour. Chance of precipitation 90%. Sunday, mostly cloudy. Chance of showers in the morning, then showers and chance of thunderstorms in the afternoon. Highs in the upper 70s. Southwest winds 5 to 10 miles an hour. Chance of precipitation 90%. Sunday night, mostly cloudy. Showers and chance of thunderstorms until midnight, then chance of showers after midnight. Lows in the mid-60s. West winds up to 10 miles an hour. Chance of precipitation 90%. And now the extended forecast for the radio listening area. Monday and Monday night, partly cloudy. A 50% chance of thunderstorms. Highs in the upper 70s. Lows in the mid-60s. Tuesday and Tuesday night, partly cloudy. A 50% chance of thunderstorms. Highs in the lower 80s. Lows in the mid-60s. Wednesday and Wednesday night, partly cloudy. A 30% chance of thunderstorms. Highs in the mid-80s. Lows in the upper 60s. Thursday and Thursday night, partly cloudy. A 20% chance of thunderstorms. Highs in the upper 80s. Lows in the upper 60s. Friday and Friday night, partly cloudy. A 20% chance of thunderstorms. Highs in the upper 80s. Lows around 70. The current time is 6:32 p.m. Eastern Daylight Time. 6 p.m. Eastern Daylight Time weather conditions across north central Kentucky. At Frankfort. And the pressure was 29.94 inches and falling. At Lexington, it was partly sunny. The temperature was 81 degrees, the dew point 64, and the relative humidity 56%. The wind was south at 6 miles an hour. The pressure was 29.96 inches and falling. At Lewisant, the wind was south at 6 miles an hour. The pressure was 29.96 inches and falling. At Louisville, it was partly sunny. The temperature was 83 degrees, the dew point 62, and the relative humidity 49%. The wind was south at 10 miles an hour. The pressure was 29.92 inches and falling. At Frankfort, and the pressure was 29.94 inches and falling. Elsewhere around the region, it was mostly sunny, with a temperature of 81 at Jackson and 83 at London. It was cloudy, with a temperature of 82 at Covington, 81 at Indianapolis, 79 at Jasper, Indiana, 81 at Wilmington, Ohio, and 84 at Bowling Green. And now here is the 8 to 14 day outlook for the region. This forecast is valid for the period from August 8 to 14, 2026. For Kentucky, temperatures are forecast to be above normal, and precipitation is forecast to be normal. For Indiana, temperatures are forecast to be above normal, and precipitation is forecast to be normal. For Tennessee, temperatures are forecast to be above normal, and precipitation is forecast to be normal. This long-term outlook is updated on NOAA Weather Radio around 5 p.m. Eastern Time each day. Now for the official National Weather Service forecast for Frankfort and surrounding communities. Tonight, mostly cloudy. A 20% chance of showers late in the night. Lows in the upper 60s. Southeast winds up to 10 miles an hour. Saturday, showers likely and chance of thunderstorms in the morning, then showers with thunderstorms likely in the afternoon. Highs in the lower 80s. South winds 5 to 15 miles an hour. Chance of precipitation near 100%. Saturday night, mostly cloudy. Showers with thunderstorms likely until midnight, then chance of showers after midnight. Lows in the upper 60s. South winds 5 to 15 miles an hour. Chance of precipitation 90%. Sunday, mostly cloudy. Chance of showers in the morning, then showers and chance of thunderstorms.

storms in the afternoon. Highs in the upper 70s. Southwest winds 5 to 10 miles an hour. Chance of precipitation 90%. Sunday night, mostly cloudy. Showers and chance of thunderstorms until midnight, then chance of showers after midnight. Lows in the mid-60s. West winds up to 10 miles an hour. Chance of precipitation 90%. And now the extended forecast for the radio listening area. Monday and Monday night, partly cloudy. A 50% chance of thunderstorms. Highs in the upper 70s. Lows in the mid-60s. Tuesday and Tuesday night, partly cloudy. A 50% chance of thunderstorms. Highs in the lower 80s. Lows in the mid-60s. Wednesday and Wednesday night, partly cloudy. A 30% chance of thunderstorms. Highs in the mid-80s. Lows in the upper 60s. Thursday and Thursday night, partly cloudy. A 20% chance of thunderstorms. Highs in the upper 80s. Lows in the upper 60s. Friday and Friday night, partly cloudy. A 20% chance of thunderstorms. Highs in the upper 80s. Lows around 70. The current time is 6:37 p.m. Eastern Daylight Time. 6 p.m. Eastern Daylight Time weather conditions across north central Kentucky. At Frankfort. And the pressure was 29.94 inches and falling. At Lexington, it was partly sunny. The temperature was 81 degrees, the dew point 64, and the relative humidity 56%. The wind was south at 6 miles an hour. The pressure was 29.96 inches and falling. At Louisville, it was partly sunny. The temperature was 83 degrees. The dew point 62, and the relative humidity 49%. The wind was south at 10 miles an hour. The pressure was 29.92 inches and falling. At Frankfort, and the pressure was 29.94 inches and falling. Elsewhere around the region, it was mostly sunny, with a temperature of 81 at Jackson and 83 at London. It was cloudy, with a temperature of 82 at Covington, 81 at Indianapolis, 79 at Jasper, Indiana, 81 at Wilmington, Ohio, and 84 at Bowling Green. And now here is the 8 to 14 day outlook for the region. This forecast is valid for the period from August 8 to 14, 2026. For Kentucky, temperatures are forecast to be above normal, and precipitation is forecast to be normal. For Indiana, temperatures are forecast to be above normal, and precipitation is forecast to be normal. For Tennessee, temperatures are forecast to be above normal, and precipitation is forecast to be normal. This long-term outlook is updated on NOAA Weather Radio around 5 p.m. Eastern Time each day. Now for the official National Weather Service forecast for Frankfort and surrounding communities. Tonight, mostly cloudy. A 20% chance of showers late in the night. Lows in the upper 60s. Southeast winds up to 10 miles an hour. Saturday, showers likely and chance of thunderstorms in the morning, then showers with thunderstorms likely in the afternoon. Highs in the lower 80s. South winds 5 to 15 miles an hour. Chance of precipitation near 100%. Saturday night, mostly cloudy. Showers with thunderstorms likely until midnight, then chance of showers after midnight. Lows in the upper 60s. South winds 5 to 15 miles an hour. Chance of precipitation 90%. Sunday, mostly cloudy. Chance of showers in the morning, then showers and chance of thunderstorms in the afternoon. Highs in the upper 70s. Southwest winds 5 to 10 miles an hour. Chance of precipitation 90%. Sunday night, mostly cloudy. Showers and chance of thunderstorms until midnight, then chance of showers after midnight. Lows in the mid-60s. West winds up to 10 miles an hour. Chance of precipitation 90%.
And now the extended forecast for the radio listening area. Monday and Monday night, partly cloudy. A 50% chance of thunderstorms. Highs in the upper 70s. Lows in the mid 60s. Tuesday and Tuesday night, partly cloudy. A 50% chance of thunderstorms. Highs in the lower 80s. Lows in the mid 60s. Wednesday and Wednesday night, partly cloudy. A 30% chance of thunderstorms. Highs in the mid 80s. Lows in the upper 60s. Thursday and Thursday night, partly cloudy. A 20% chance of thunderstorms. Highs in the upper 80s. Lows in the upper 60s. Friday and Friday night, partly cloudy. A 20% chance of thunderstorms. Highs in the upper 80s. Lows around 70. 6 p.m. Eastern Daylight Time weather conditions across north central Kentucky. At Frankfort. And the pressure was 29.94 inches and falling. At Lexington, it was partly sunny. The temperature was 81 degrees, the dew point 64, and the relative humidity 56%. The wind was south at 6 miles an hour. The pressure was 29.96 inches and falling. At Louisville, it was partly sunny. The temperature was 83 degrees, the dew point 62, and the relative humidity 49%. The wind was south at 10 miles an hour. The pressure was 29.92 inches and falling. At Frankfort, and the pressure was 29.94 inches and falling. Elsewhere around the region, it was mostly sunny, with a temperature of 81 at Jackson and 83 at London. It was cloudy, with a temperature of 82 at Covington, 81 at Indianapolis, 79 at Jasper, Indiana, 81 at Wilmington, Ohio, and 84 at Bowling Green. 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The current time is 6:43 p.m. Eastern Daylight Time. And now here is the 8 to 14 day outlook for the region. This forecast is valid for the period from August 8 to 14, 2026. For Kentucky, temperatures are forecast to be above normal, and precipitation is forecast to be normal. For Indiana, temperatures are forecast to be above normal, and precipitation is forecast to be normal. For Tennessee, temperatures are forecast to be above normal, and precipitation is forecast to be normal. This long-term outlook is updated on NOAA Weather Radio around 5 p.m. Eastern Time each day. Now for the official National Weather Service forecast for Frankfort and surrounding communities. Tonight, mostly cloudy. A 20% chance of showers late in the night. Lows in the upper 60s. Southeast winds up to 10 miles an hour. Saturday, showers likely and chance of thunderstorms in the morning, then showers with thunderstorms likely in the afternoon. Highs in the lower 80s. South winds 5 to 15 miles an hour. Chance of precipitation near 100%. Saturday night, mostly cloudy. Showers with thunderstorms likely until midnight, then chance of showers after midnight. Lows in the upper 60s. South winds 5 to 15 miles an hour. Chance of precipitation 90%. Sunday, mostly cloudy. Chance of showers in the morning, then showers and chance of thunderstorms in the afternoon. Highs in the upper 70s. Southwest winds 5 to 10 miles an hour. Chance of precipitation 90%. Sunday night, mostly cloudy. Showers and chance of thunderstorms until midnight, then chance of showers after midnight. Lows in the mid 60s. West winds up to 10 miles an hour. Chance of precipitation 90%. And now the extended forecast for the radio listening area. Monday and Monday night, partly cloudy. A 50-

80% chance of thunderstorms. Highs in the upper 70s. Lows in the mid 60s. Tuesday and Tuesday night, partly cloudy. A 50% chance of thunderstorms. Highs in the lower 80s. Lows in the mid 60s. Wednesday and Wednesday night, partly cloudy. A 30% chance of thunderstorms. Highs in the mid 80s. Lows in the upper 60s. Thursday and Thursday night, partly cloudy. A 20% chance of thunderstorms. Highs in the upper 80s. Lows in the upper 60s. Friday and Friday night, partly cloudy. A 20% chance of thunderstorms. Highs in the upper 80s. Lows around 70. 6 p.m. Eastern Daylight Time weather conditions across north central Kentucky. At Frankfort. And the pressure was 29.94 inches and falling. At Lexington, it was partly sunny. The temperature was 81 degrees, the dew point 64, and the relative humidity 56%. The wind was south at 6 miles an hour. The pressure was 29.96 inches and falling. At Louisville, it was partly sunny. The temperature was 83 degrees, the dew point 62, and the relative humidity 49%. The wind was south at 10 miles an hour. The pressure was 29.92 inches and falling. At Frankfort, and the pressure was 29.94 inches and falling. Elsewhere around the region, it was mostly sunny, with a temperature of 81 at Jackson and 83 at London. It was cloudy, with a temperature of 82 at Covington, 81 at Indianapolis, 79 at Jasper, Indiana, 81 at Wilmington, Ohio, and 84 at Bowling Green. The current time is 6:47 p.m. Eastern Daylight Time. And now here is the 8 to 14 day outlook for the region. This forecast is valid for the period from August 8 to 14, 2026. For Kentucky, temperatures are forecast to be above normal, and precipitation is forecast to be normal. For Indiana, temperatures are forecast to be above normal, and precipitation is forecast to be normal. For Tennessee, temperatures are forecast to be above normal, and precipitation is forecast to be normal. This long-term outlook is updated on NOAA Weather Radio around 5 p.m. Eastern Time each day. Now for the official National Weather Service forecast for Frankfort and surrounding communities. Tonight, mostly cloudy. A 20% chance of showers late in the night. Lows in the upper 60s. Southeast winds up to 10 miles an hour. Saturday, showers likely and chance of thunderstorms in the morning, then showers with thunderstorms likely in the afternoon. Highs in the lower 80s. South winds 5 to 15 miles an hour. Chance of precipitation near 100%. Saturday night, mostly cloudy. Showers with thunderstorms likely until midnight, then chance of showers after midnight. Lows in the upper 60s. South winds 5 to 15 miles an hour. Chance of precipitation 90%. Sunday, mostly cloudy. Chance of showers in the morning, then showers and chance of thunderstorms in the afternoon. Highs in the upper 70s. Southwest winds 5 to 10 miles an hour. Chance of precipitation 90%. Sunday night, mostly cloudy. Showers and chance of thunderstorms until midnight, then chance of showers after midnight. Lows in the mid 60s. West winds up to 10 miles an hour. Chance of precipitation 90%. And now the extended forecast for the radio listening area. Monday and Monday night, partly cloudy. A 50% chance of thunderstorms. Highs in the upper 70s. Lows in the mid 60s. Tuesday and Tuesday night, partly cloudy. A 50% chance of thunderstorms. Highs in the lower 80s. Lows in the mid 60s. Wednesday and Wednesday night, partly cloudy. A 30% chance of thunderstorms. Highs in the mid 80s. Lows in the

and the relative humidity 56%. The wind was south at 6 miles an hour. The pressure was 29.96 inches and falling. At Louisville, it was partly sunny. The temperature was 83 degrees, the dew point 62, and the relative humidity 49%. The wind was south at 10 miles an hour. The pressure was 29.92 inches and falling. At Frankfort, and the pressure was 29.94 inches and falling. Elsewhere around the region, it was mostly sunny, with a temperature of 81 at Jackson and 83 at London. It was cloudy, with a temperature of 82 at Covington, 81 at Indianapolis, 79 at Jasper, Indiana, 81 at Wilmington, Ohio, and 84 at Bowling Green. The current time is 6:52 p.m. Eastern Daylight Time. And now here is the 8 to 14 day outlook for the region. This forecast is valid for the period from August 8 to 14, 2026. For Kentucky, temperatures are forecast to be above normal, and precipitation is forecast to be normal. For Indiana, temperatures are forecast to be above normal, and precipitation is forecast to be normal. For Tennessee, temperatures are forecast to be above normal, and precipitation is forecast to be normal. This long-term outlook is updated on NOAA Weather Radio around 5 p.m. Eastern Time each day. Now for the official National Weather Service forecast for Frankfort and surrounding communities. Tonight, mostly cloudy. A 20% chance of showers late in the night. Lows in the upper 60s. Southeast winds up to 10 miles an hour. Saturday, showers likely and chance of thunderstorms in the morning, then showers with thunderstorms likely in the afternoon. Highs in the lower 80s. South winds 5 to 15 miles an hour. Chance of precipitation near 100%. Saturday night, mostly cloudy. Showers with thunderstorms likely until midnight, then chance of showers after midnight. Lows in the upper 60s. South winds 5 to 15 miles an hour. Chance of precipitation 90%. Sunday, mostly cloudy. Chance of showers in the morning, then showers and chance of thunderstorms in the afternoon. Highs in the upper 70s. Southwest winds 5 to 10 miles an hour. Chance of precipitation 90%. Sunday night, mostly cloudy. Showers and chance of thunderstorms until midnight, then chance of showers after midnight. Lows in the mid-60s. West winds up to 10 miles an hour. Chance of precipitation 90%. And now the extended forecast for the radio listening area. Monday and Monday night, partly cloudy. A 50% chance of thunderstorms. Highs in the upper 70s. Lows in the mid-60s. Tuesday and Tuesday night, partly cloudy. A 50% chance of thunderstorms. Highs in the lower 80s. Lows in the mid-60s. Wednesday and Wednesday night, partly cloudy. A 30% chance of thunderstorms. Highs in the mid-80s. Lows in the upper 60s. Thursday and Thursday night, partly cloudy. A 20% chance of thunderstorms. Highs in the upper 80s. Lows in the upper 60s. Friday and Friday night, partly cloudy. A 20% chance of thunderstorms. Highs in the upper 80s. Lows around 70. 6 p.m. Eastern Daylight Time weather conditions across north central Kentucky. At Frankfort. And the pressure was 29.94 inches and falling. At Lexington, it was partly sunny. The temperature was 81 degrees, the dew point 64, and the relative humidity 56%. The wind was south at 6 miles an hour. The pressure was 29.96 inches and falling. At Louisville, it was partly sunny. The temperature was 83 degrees, the dew point 62, and the relative humidity 49%. The wind was south at 10 miles an hour. The pressure was 29.92 inches and falling.

Frankfurt, and the pressure was 29.94 inches and falling. Elsewhere around the region, it was mostly sunny, with a temperature of 81 at Jackson and 83 at London. It was cloudy, with a temperature of 82 at Covington, 81 at Indianapolis, 79 at Jasper, Indiana, 81 at Wilmington, Ohio, and 84 at Bowling Green. And now here is the 8 to 14 day outlook for the region. This forecast is valid for the period from August 8 to 14, 2026. For Kentucky, temperatures are forecast to be above normal, and precipitation is forecast to be normal. For Indiana, temperatures are forecast to be above normal, and precipitation is forecast to be normal. For Tennessee, temperatures are forecast to be above normal, and precipitation is forecast to be normal. This long-term outlook is updated on NOAA Weather Radio around 5 p.m. Eastern Time each day. The current time is 6:57 p.m. Eastern Daylight Time. Now for the official National Weather Service forecast for Frankfurt and surrounding communities. Tonight, mostly cloudy. A 20% chance of showers late in the night. Lows in the upper 60s. Southeast winds up to 10 miles an hour. Saturday, showers likely and chance of thunderstorms in the morning, then showers with thunderstorms likely in the afternoon. Highs in the lower 80s. South winds 5 to 15 miles an hour. Chance of precipitation near 100%. Saturday night, mostly cloudy. Showers with thunderstorms likely until midnight, then chance of showers after midnight. Lows in the upper 60s. South winds 5 to 15 miles an hour. Chance of precipitation 90%. Sunday, mostly cloudy. Chance of showers in the morning, then showers and chance of thunderstorms in the afternoon. Highs in the upper 70s. Southwest winds 5 to 10 miles an hour. Chance of precipitation 90%. Sunday night, mostly cloudy. Showers and chance of thunderstorms until midnight, then chance of showers after midnight. Lows in the mid-60s. West winds up to 10 miles an hour. Chance of precipitation 90%. And now the extended forecast for the radio listening area. Monday and Monday night, partly cloudy. A 50% chance of thunderstorms. Highs in the upper 70s. Lows in the mid-60s. Tuesday and Tuesday night, partly cloudy. A 50% chance of thunderstorms. Highs in the lower 80s. Lows in the mid-60s. Wednesday and Wednesday night, partly cloudy. A 30% chance of thunderstorms. Highs in the mid-80s. Lows in the upper 60s. Thursday and Thursday night, partly cloudy. A 20% chance of thunderstorms. Highs in the upper 80s. Lows in the upper 60s. Friday and Friday night, partly cloudy. A 20% chance of thunderstorms. Highs in the upper 80s. Lows around 70. 6 p.m. Eastern Daylight Time weather conditions across north central Kentucky. At Frankfurt. And the pressure was 29.94 inches and falling. At Lexington, it was partly sunny. The temperature was 81 degrees, the dew point 64, and the relative humidity 56%. The wind was south at 6 miles an hour. The pressure was 29.96 inches and falling. At Louisville, it was partly sunny. The temperature was 83 degrees, the dew point 62, and the relative humidity 49%. The wind was south at 10 miles an hour. The pressure was 29.92 inches and falling. At Frankfurt, and the pressure was 29.94 inches and falling. Elsewhere around the region, it was mostly sunny, with a temperature of 81 at Jackson and 83 at London. It was cloudy, with a temperature of 82 at Covington, 81 at Indianapolis, 79 at Jasper, Indiana, 81 at Wilmington, Ohio, and 84 at Bowling Green. And now here is the 8 to 14 day.

outlook for the region. This forecast is valid for the period from August 8th to 14th, 2026. For Kentucky, temperatures are forecast to be above normal, and precipitation is forecast to be normal. For Indiana, temperatures are forecast to be above normal, and precipitation is forecast to be normal. For Tennessee, temperatures are forecast to be above normal, and precipitation is forecast to be normal. This long-term outlook is updated on NOAA Weather Radio around 5 p.m. Eastern Time each day. Now for the official National Weather Service forecast for Frankfort and surrounding communities. Tonight, mostly cloudy. A 20% chance of showers late in the night. Lows in the upper 60s. Southeast winds up to 10 miles an hour. Saturday, showers likely and chance of thunderstorms in the morning, then showers with thunderstorms likely in the afternoon. Highs in the lower 80s. South winds 5 to 15 miles an hour. Chance of precipitation near 100%. Saturday night, mostly cloudy. Showers with thunderstorms likely until midnight, then chance of showers after midnight. Lows in the upper 60s. South winds 5 to 15 miles an hour. Chance of precipitation 90%. Sunday, mostly cloudy. Chance of showers in the morning, then showers and chance of thunderstorms in the afternoon. Highs in the upper 70s. Southwest winds 5 to 10 miles an hour. Chance of precipitation 90%. Sunday night, mostly cloudy. Showers and chance of thunderstorms until midnight, then chance of showers after midnight. Lows in the mid-60s. West winds up to 10 miles an hour. Chance of precipitation 90%. And now the extended forecast for the radio listening area. Monday and Monday night, partly cloudy. A 50% chance of thunderstorms. Highs in the upper 70s. Lows in the mid-60s. Tuesday and Tuesday night, partly cloudy. A 50% chance of thunderstorms. Highs in the lower 80s. Lows in the mid-60s. Wednesday and Wednesday night, partly cloudy. A 30% chance of thunderstorms. Highs in the mid-80s. Lows in the upper 60s. Thursday and Thursday night, partly cloudy. A 20% chance of thunderstorms. Highs in the upper 80s. Lows in the upper 60s. Friday and Friday night, partly cloudy. A 20% chance of thunderstorms. Highs in the upper 80s. Lows around 70. The current time is 7:04 p.m. Eastern Daylight Time. 7 p.m. Eastern Daylight Time weather conditions across north central Kentucky. At Frankfort, and the pressure was 29.93 inches and falling. At Lexington, it was partly sunny. The temperature was 81 degrees, the dew point 64, and the relative humidity 56%. The wind was south at 7 miles an hour. The pressure was 29.95 inches and falling. At Louisville, it was partly sunny. The temperature was 83 degrees, the dew point 64, and the relative humidity 52%. The wind was south at 7 miles an hour. The pressure was 29.91 inches and falling. At Frankfort, and the pressure was 29.93 inches and falling. Elsewhere around the region, throughout the region, skies ranged from partly sunny to cloudy. It was 81 at Covington, 79 at Indianapolis, 79 at Jasper, Indiana, and 80 at Wilmington, Ohio. Jackson reported 78, London reported 81, and Bowling Green reported 83. And now here is the 8 to 14 day outlook for the region. This forecast is valid for the period from August 8 to 14, 2026. For Kentucky, temperatures are forecast to be above normal, and precipitation is forecast to be normal. For Indiana, temperatures are forecast to be above normal, and precipitation is forecast to be normal. For Tennessee, temperatures are forecast to be above normal, and precipitation is forecast

has to be normal. This long-term outlook is updated on NOAA Weather Radio around 5 p.m. Eastern Time each day. Now for the official National Weather Service forecast for Frankfurt and surrounding communities. Tonight, mostly cloudy. A 20% chance of showers late in the night. Lows in the upper 60s. Southeast winds up to 10 miles an hour. Saturday, showers likely and chance of thunderstorms in the morning, then showers with thunderstorms likely in the afternoon. Highs in the lower 80s. South winds 5 to 15 miles an hour. Chance of precipitation near 100%. Saturday night, mostly cloudy. Showers with thunderstorms likely until midnight, then chance of showers after midnight. Lows in the upper 60s. South winds 5 to 15 miles an hour. Chance of precipitation 90%. Sunday, mostly cloudy. Chance of showers in the morning, then showers and chance of thunderstorms in the afternoon. Highs in the upper 70s. Southwest winds 5 to 10 miles an hour. Chance of precipitation 90%. Sunday night, mostly cloudy. Showers and chance of thunderstorms until midnight, then chance of showers after midnight. Lows in the mid-60s. West winds up to 10 miles an hour. Chance of precipitation 90%. And now the extended forecast for the radio listening area. Monday and Monday night, partly cloudy. A 50% chance of thunderstorms. Highs in the upper 70s. Lows in the mid-60s. Tuesday and Tuesday night, partly cloudy. A 50% chance of thunderstorms. Highs in the lower 80s. Lows in the mid-60s. Wednesday and Wednesday night, partly cloudy. A 30% chance of thunderstorms. Highs in the mid-80s. Lows in the upper 60s. Thursday and Thursday night, partly cloudy. A 20% chance of thunderstorms. Highs in the upper 80s. Lows in the upper 60s. Friday and Friday night, partly cloudy. A 20% chance of thunderstorms. Highs in the upper 80s. Lows around 70. The current time is 7:09 p.m. Eastern Daylight Time. 7 p.m. Eastern Daylight Time weather conditions across north central Kentucky. At Frankfort. And the pressure was 29.93 inches and falling. At Lexington, it was partly sunny. The temperature was 81 degrees, the dew point 64, and the relative humidity 56%. The wind was south at 7 miles an hour. The pressure was 29.95 inches and falling. At Louisville, it was partly sunny. The temperature was 83 degrees, the dew point 64, and the relative humidity 52%. The wind was south at 7 miles an hour. The pressure was 29.91 inches and falling. At Frankfort, and the pressure was 29.93 inches and falling. Elsewhere around the region, throughout the region, skies ranged from partly sunny to cloudy. It was 81 at Covington, 79 at Indianapolis, 79 at Jasper, Indiana, and 80 at Wilmington, Ohio. Jackson reported 78, London reported 81, and Bowling Green reported 83. And now here is the 8 to 14 day outlook for the region. This forecast is valid for the period from August 8 to 14, 2026. For Kentucky, temperatures are forecast to be above normal, and precipitation is forecast to be normal. For Indiana, temperatures are forecast to be above normal, and precipitation is forecast to be normal. For Tennessee, temperatures are forecast to be above normal, and precipitation is forecast to be normal. This long-term outlook is updated on NOAA Weather Radio around 5 p.m. Eastern Time each day. Now for the official National Weather Service forecast for Frankfort and surrounding communities. Tonight, mostly cloudy. A 20% chance of showers late in the night. Lows in the upper 60s. Southeast winds up to 10 miles an hour.
Saturday. Showers likely and chance of thunderstorms in the morning, then showers with thunderstorms likely in the afternoon. Highs in the lower 80s. South winds 5 to 15 miles an hour. Chance of precipitation near 100%. Saturday night, mostly cloudy. Showers with thunderstorms likely until midnight, then chance of showers after midnight. Lows in the upper 60s. South winds 5 to 15 miles an hour. Chance of precipitation 90%. Sunday, mostly cloudy. Chance of showers in the morning, then showers and chance of thunderstorms in the afternoon. Highs in the upper 70s. Southwest winds 5 to 10 miles an hour. Chance of precipitation 90%. Sunday night, mostly cloudy. Showers and chance of thunderstorms until midnight, then chance of showers after midnight. Lows in the mid-60s. West winds up to 10 miles an hour. Chance of precipitation 90%. And now the extended forecast for the radio listening area. Monday and Monday night, partly cloudy. A 50% chance of thunderstorms. Highs in the upper 70s. Lows in the mid-60s. Tuesday and Tuesday night, partly cloudy. A 50% chance of thunderstorms. Highs in the lower 80s. Lows in the mid-60s. Wednesday and Wednesday night, partly cloudy. A 30% chance of thunderstorms. Highs in the mid-80s. Lows in the upper 60s. Thursday and Thursday night, partly cloudy. A 20% chance of thunderstorms. Highs in the upper 80s. Lows in the upper 60s. Friday and Friday night, partly cloudy. A 20% chance of thunderstorms. Highs in the upper 80s. Lows around 70. 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The current time is 7:13 p.m. Eastern Daylight Time. 7 p.m. Eastern Daylight Time weather conditions across north-central Kentucky. At Frankfurt, and the pressure was 29.93 inches and falling. At Lexington, it was cloudy. The temperature was 81 degrees, the dew point 64, and the relative humidity 56%. The wind was south at 7 miles an hour. The pressure was 29.95 inches and falling. At Louisville, it was partly sunny. The temperature was 83 degrees, the dew point 64, and the relative humidity 52%. The wind was south at 7 miles an hour. The pressure was 29.91 inches and falling. At Frankfurt, and the pressure was 29.93 inches and falling. Elsewhere around the region, at Jackson, it was mostly sunny, with a temperature of 78. It was partly sunny, with a temperature of 81 at London and 83 at Bowling Green. It was cloudy, with a temperature of 81 at Covington, 79 at Indianapolis, 79 at Jasper, Indiana, and 80 at Wilmington, Ohio. And now here is the 8 to 14 day outlook for the region. This forecast is valid for the period from August 8 to 14, 2026. For Kentucky, temperatures are forecast to be above normal, and precipitation is forecast to be normal. For Indiana, temperatures are forecast to be above normal, and precipitation is forecast to be normal. For Tennessee, temperatures are forecast to be above normal, and precipitation is forecast to be normal. This long-term outlook is updated on NOAA Weather Radio around 5 p.m. Eastern Time each day. Now for the official National Weather Service forecast for Frankfurt and surrounding communities. Tonight, mostly cloudy. A 20% chance of showers late in the night. Lows in the upper 60s. Southeast winds up to 10 miles an hour. Saturday, showers likely and chance of thunderstorms in the morning, then showers with thunderstorms.

storms likely in the afternoon. Highs in the lower 80s. South winds 5 to 15 miles an hour. Chance of precipitation near 100%. Saturday night, mostly cloudy. Showers with thunderstorms likely until midnight, then chance of showers after midnight. Lows in the upper 60s. South winds 5 to 15 miles an hour. Chance of precipitation 90%. Sunday, mostly cloudy. Chance of showers in the morning, then showers and chance of thunderstorms in the afternoon. Highs in the upper 70s. Southwest winds 5 to 10 miles an hour. Chance of precipitation 90%. Sunday night, mostly cloudy. Showers and chance of thunderstorms until midnight, then chance of showers after midnight. Lows in the mid-60s. West winds up to 10 miles an hour. Chance of precipitation 90%. And now the extended forecast for the radio listening area. Monday and Monday night, partly cloudy. A 50% chance of thunderstorms. Highs in the upper 70s. Lows in the mid-60s. Tuesday and Tuesday night, partly cloudy. A 50% chance of thunderstorms. Highs in the lower 80s. Lows in the mid-60s. Wednesday and Wednesday night, partly cloudy. A 30% chance of thunderstorms. Highs in the mid-80s. Lows in the upper 60s. Thursday and Thursday night, partly cloudy. A 20% chance of thunderstorms. Highs in the upper 80s. Lows in the upper 60s. Friday and Friday night, partly cloudy. A 20% chance of thunderstorms. Highs in the upper 80s. Lows around 70. The current time is 7:18 p.m. Eastern Daylight Time. 7 p.m. Eastern Daylight Time weather conditions across north central Kentucky. At Frankfort. And the pressure was 29.93 inches and falling. At Lexington, it was cloudy. The temperature was 81 degrees, the dew point 64, and the relative humidity 56%. The wind was south at 7 miles an hour. The pressure was 29.95 inches and falling. At Louisville, it was partly sunny. The temperature was 83 degrees, the dew point 64, and the relative humidity 52%. The wind was south at 7 miles an hour. The pressure was 29.91 inches and falling. At Frankfort. And the pressure was 29.93 inches and falling. Elsewhere around the region, at Jackson, it was mostly sunny, with a temperature of 78. It was partly sunny, with a temperature of 81 at London, and 83 at Bowling Green. It was cloudy, with a temperature of 81 at Covington, 79 at Indianapolis, 79 at Jasper, Indiana, and 80 at Wilmington, Ohio. And now here is the 8 to 14 day outlook for the region. This forecast is valid for the period from August 8 to 14, 2026. For Kentucky, temperatures are forecast to be above normal, and precipitation is forecast to be normal. For Indiana, temperatures are forecast to be above normal, and precipitation is forecast to be normal. For Tennessee, temperatures are forecast to be above normal, and precipitation is forecast to be normal. This long-term outlook is updated on NOAA Weather Radio around 5 p.m. Eastern Time each day. Now for the official National Weather Service forecast for Frankfort and surrounding communities. Tonight, mostly cloudy. A 20% chance of showers late in the night. Lows in the upper 60s. Southeast winds up to 10 miles an hour. Saturday, showers likely and chance of thunderstorms in the morning, then showers with thunderstorms likely in the afternoon. Highs in the lower 80s. South winds 5 to 15 miles an hour. Chance of precipitation near 100%. Saturday night, mostly cloudy. Showers with thunderstorms likely until midnight, then chance of showers after midnight. Lows in the upper 60s. South winds 5 to 15 miles an hour.

chance of precipitation 90%. Sunday, mostly cloudy. Chance of showers in the morning, then showers and chance of thunderstorms in the afternoon. Highs in the upper 70s. Southwest winds 5 to 10 miles an hour. Chance of precipitation 90%. Sunday night, mostly cloudy. Showers and chance of thunderstorms until midnight, then chance of showers after midnight. Lows in the mid-60s. West winds up to 10 miles an hour. Chance of precipitation 90%. And now the extended forecast for the radio listening area. Monday and Monday night, partly cloudy. A 50% chance of thunderstorms. Highs in the upper 70s. Lows in the mid-60s. Tuesday and Tuesday night, partly cloudy. A 50% chance of thunderstorms. Highs in the lower 80s. Lows in the mid-60s. Wednesday and Wednesday night, partly cloudy. A 30% chance of thunderstorms. Highs in the mid-80s. Lows in the upper 60s. Thursday and Thursday night, partly cloudy. A 20% chance of thunderstorms. Highs in the upper 80s. Lows in the upper 60s. Friday and Friday night, partly cloudy. A 20% chance of thunderstorms. Highs in the upper 80s. Lows around 70. The current time is 7:23 p.m. Eastern Daylight Time. 7 p.m. Eastern Daylight Time weather conditions across north central Kentucky. At Frankfort. And the pressure was 29.93 inches and falling. At Lexington, it was cloudy. The temperature was 81 degrees, the dew point 64, and the relative humidity 56%. The wind was south at 7 miles an hour. The pressure was 29.95 inches and falling. At Louisville, it was partly sunny. The temperature was 83 degrees, the dew point 64, and the relative humidity 52%. The wind was south at 7 miles an hour. The pressure was 29.91 inches and falling. At Frankfort, and the pressure was 29.93 inches and falling. Elsewhere around the region, at Jackson, it was mostly sunny, with a temperature of 78. It was partly sunny, with a temperature of 81 at London, and 83 at Bowling Green. It was cloudy, with a temperature of 81 at Covington, 79 at Indianapolis, 79 at Jasper, Indiana, and 80 at Wilmington, Ohio. And now here is the 8 to 14 day outlook for the region. This forecast is valid for the period from August 8 to 14, 2026. For Kentucky, temperatures are forecast to be above normal, and precipitation is forecast to be normal. For Indiana, temperatures are forecast to be above normal, and precipitation is forecast to be normal. For Tennessee, temperatures are forecast to be above normal, and precipitation is forecast to be normal. This long-term outlook is updated on NOAA Weather Radio around 5 p.m. Eastern Time each day. Now for the official National Weather Service forecast for Frankfort and surrounding communities. Tonight, mostly cloudy. A 20% chance of showers late in the night. Lows in the upper 60s. Southeast winds up to 10 miles an hour. Saturday, showers likely and chance of thunderstorms in the morning, then showers with thunderstorms likely in the afternoon. Highs in the lower 80s. South winds 5 to 15 miles an hour. Chance of precipitation near 100%. Saturday night, mostly cloudy. Showers with thunderstorms likely until midnight, then chance of showers after midnight. Lows in the upper 60s. South winds 5 to 15 miles an hour. Chance of precipitation 90%. Sunday, mostly cloudy. Chance of showers in the morning, then showers and chance of thunderstorms in the afternoon. Highs in the upper 70s. Southwest winds 5 to 10 miles an hour. Chance of precipitation 90%. Sunday night, mostly cloudy. Showers and chance of thunderstorms.

Storms until midnight, then chance of showers after midnight. Lows in the mid-60s. West winds up to 10 miles an hour. Chance of precipitation 90%. And now the extended forecast for the radio listening area. Monday and Monday night, partly cloudy. A 50% chance of thunderstorms. Highs in the upper 70s. Lows in the mid-60s. Tuesday and Tuesday night, partly cloudy. A 50% chance of thunderstorms. Highs in the lower 80s. Lows in the mid-60s. Wednesday and Wednesday night, partly cloudy. A 30% chance of thunderstorms. Highs in the mid-80s. Lows in the upper 60s. Thursday and Thursday night, partly cloudy. A 20% chance of thunderstorms. Highs in the upper 80s. Lows in the upper 60s. Friday and Friday night, partly cloudy. A 20% chance of thunderstorms. Highs in the upper 80s. Lows around 70. The current time is 7:27 p.m. Eastern Daylight Time. 7 p.m. Eastern Daylight Time weather conditions across north central Kentucky. At Frankfort. And the pressure was 29.93 inches and falling. At Lexington, it was cloudy. The temperature was 81 degrees, the dew point 64, and the relative humidity 56%. The wind was south at 7 miles an hour. The pressure was 29.95 inches and falling. At Louisville, it was partly sunny. The temperature was 83 degrees, the dew point 64, and the relative humidity 52%. The wind was south at 7 miles an hour. The pressure was 29.91 inches and falling. At Frankfort, and the pressure was 29.93 inches and falling. Elsewhere around the region, at Jackson, it was mostly sunny, with a temperature of 78. It was partly sunny, with a temperature of 81 at London and 83 at Bowling Green. It was cloudy, with a temperature of 81 at Covington, 79 at Indianapolis, 79 at Jasper, Indiana, and 80 at Wilmington, Ohio. And now here is the 8 to 14 day outlook for the region. This forecast is valid for the period from August 8 to 14, 2026. For Kentucky, temperatures are forecast to be above normal, and precipitation is forecast to be normal. For Indiana, temperatures are forecast to be above normal, and precipitation is forecast to be normal. For Tennessee, temperatures are forecast to be above normal, and precipitation is forecast to be normal. This long-term outlook is updated on NOAA Weather Radio around 5 p.m. Eastern Time each day. Now for the official National Weather Service forecast for Frankfort and surrounding communities. Tonight, mostly cloudy. A 20% chance of showers late in the night. Lows in the upper 60s. Southeast winds up to 10 miles an hour. Saturday, showers likely and chance of thunderstorms in the morning, then showers with thunderstorms likely in the afternoon. Highs in the lower 80s. South winds 5 to 15 miles an hour. Chance of precipitation near 100%. Saturday night, mostly cloudy. Showers with thunderstorms likely until midnight, then chance of showers after midnight. Lows in the upper 60s. South winds 5 to 15 miles an hour. Chance of precipitation 90%. Sunday, mostly cloudy. Chance of showers in the morning, then showers and chance of thunderstorms in the afternoon. Highs in the upper 70s. Southwest winds 5 to 10 miles an hour. Chance of precipitation 90%. Sunday night, mostly cloudy. Showers and chance of thunderstorms until midnight, then chance of showers after midnight. Lows in the mid-60s. West winds up to 10 miles an hour. Chance of precipitation 90%. And now the extended forecast for the radio listening area. Monday and Monday night, partly cloudy. A 50% chance of thunderstorms. Highs in the upper 70s.

Lows in the mid-60s. Tuesday and Tuesday night, partly cloudy. A 50% chance of thunderstorms. Highs in the lower 80s. Lows in the mid-60s. Wednesday and Wednesday night, partly cloudy. A 30% chance of thunderstorms. Highs in the mid-80s. Lows in the upper 60s. Thursday and Thursday night, partly cloudy. A 20% chance of thunderstorms. Highs in the upper 80s. Lows in the upper 60s. Friday and Friday night, partly cloudy. A 20% chance of thunderstorms. Highs in the upper 80s. Lows around 70. The current time is 7:32 p.m. Eastern Daylight Time. 7 p.m. Eastern Daylight Time weather conditions across north central Kentucky. At Frankfort. And the pressure was 29.93 inches and falling. At Lexington, it was cloudy. The temperature was 81 degrees, the dew point 64, and the relative humidity 56%. The wind was south at 7 miles an hour. The pressure was 29.95 inches and falling. At Louisville, it was partly sunny. The temperature was 83 degrees, the dew point 64, and the relative humidity 52%. The wind was south at 7 miles an hour. The pressure was 29.91 inches and falling. At Frankfort, and the pressure was 29.93 inches and falling. Elsewhere around the region, at Jackson, it was mostly sunny, with a temperature of 78, and the pressure was 29.93 inches and falling. Elsewhere around the region, at Jackson, it was mostly sunny, with a temperature of 78. It was partly sunny, with a temperature of 81 at London and 83 at Bowling Green. It was cloudy, with a temperature of 81 at Covington, 79 at Indianapolis, 79 at Jasper, Indiana, and 80 at Wilmington, Ohio. And now here is the 8 to 14 day outlook for the region. This forecast is valid for the period from August 8 to 14, 2026. For Kentucky, temperatures are forecast to be above normal, and precipitation is forecast to be normal. For Indiana, temperatures are forecast to be above normal, and precipitation is forecast to be normal. For Tennessee, temperatures are forecast to be above normal, and precipitation is forecast to be normal. This long-term outlook is updated on NOAA Weather Radio around 5 p.m. Eastern Time each day. Now for the official National Weather Service forecast for Frankfort and surrounding communities. Tonight, mostly cloudy. A 20% chance of showers late in the night. Lows in the upper 60s. Southeast winds up to 10 miles an hour. Saturday, showers likely and chance of thunderstorms in the morning, then showers with thunderstorms likely in the afternoon. Highs in the lower 80s. South winds 5 to 15 miles an hour. Chance of precipitation near 100%. Saturday night, mostly cloudy. Showers with thunderstorms likely until midnight, then chance of showers after midnight. Lows in the upper 60s. South winds 5 to 15 miles an hour. Chance of precipitation 90%. Sunday, mostly cloudy. Chance of showers in the morning, then showers and chance of thunderstorms in the afternoon. Highs in the upper 70s. Southwest winds 5 to 10 miles an hour. Chance of precipitation 90%. Sunday night, mostly cloudy. Showers and chance of thunderstorms until midnight, then chance of showers after midnight. Lows in the mid-60s. West winds up to 10 miles an hour. Chance of precipitation 90%. And now the extended forecast for the radio listening area. Monday and Monday night, partly cloudy. A 50% chance of thunderstorms. Highs in the upper 70s. Lows in the mid-60s. Tuesday and Tuesday night, partly cloudy. A 50% chance of thunderstorms. Highs in the lower 80s. Lows in the mid-60s. Wednesday and

Wednesday night, partly cloudy. A 30% chance of thunderstorms. Highs in the mid-80s. Lows in the upper 60s. Thursday and Thursday night, partly cloudy. A 20% chance of thunderstorms. Highs in the upper 80s. Lows in the upper 60s. Friday and Friday night, partly cloudy. A 20% chance of thunderstorms. Highs in the upper 80s. Lows around 70. 7 p.m. Eastern Daylight Time weather conditions across north central Kentucky. At Frankfort. And the pressure was 29.93 inches and falling. At Lexington, it was cloudy. The temperature was 81 degrees, the dew point 64, and the relative humidity 56%. The wind was south at 7 miles an hour. The pressure was 29.95 inches and falling. At Louisville, it was partly sunny. The temperature was 83 degrees, the dew point 64, and the relative humidity 52%. The wind was south at 7 miles an hour. The pressure was 29.91 inches and falling. At Frankfort, and the pressure was 29.93 inches and falling. Elsewhere around the region, at Jackson, it was mostly sunny, with a temperature of 78. It was partly sunny, with a temperature of 81 at London, and 83 at Bowling Green. It was cloudy, with a temperature of 81 at Covington, 79 at Indianapolis, 79 at Jasper, Indiana, and 80 at Wilmington, Ohio. The current time is 7:38 p.m. Eastern Daylight Time. And now here is the 8 to 14 day outlook for the region. This forecast is valid for the period from August 8 to 14, 2026. For Kentucky, temperatures are forecast to be above normal, and precipitation is forecast to be normal. For Indiana, temperatures are forecast to be above normal, and precipitation is forecast to be normal. For Tennessee, temperatures are forecast to be above normal, and precipitation is forecast to be normal. This long-term outlook is updated on NOAA Weather Radio around 5 p.m. Eastern Time each day. Now for the official National Weather Service forecast for Frankfort and surrounding communities. Tonight, mostly cloudy. A 20% chance of showers late in the night. Lows in the upper 60s. Southeast winds up to 10 miles an hour. Saturday, showers likely and chance of thunderstorms in the morning, then showers with thunderstorms likely in the afternoon. Highs in the lower 80s. South winds 5 to 15 miles an hour. Chance of precipitation near 100%. Saturday night, mostly cloudy. Showers with thunderstorms likely until midnight, then chance of showers after midnight. Lows in the upper 60s. South winds 5 to 15 miles an hour. Chance of precipitation 90%. Sunday, mostly cloudy. Chance of showers in the morning, then showers and chance of thunderstorms in the afternoon. Highs in the upper 70s. Southwest winds 5 to 10 miles an hour. Chance of precipitation 90%. Sunday night, mostly cloudy. Showers and chance of thunderstorms until midnight, then chance of showers after midnight. Lows in the mid-60s. West winds up to 10 miles an hour. Chance of precipitation 90%. And now the extended forecast for the radio listening area. Monday and Monday night, partly cloudy. A 50% chance of thunderstorms. Highs in the upper 70s. Lows in the mid-60s. Tuesday and Tuesday night, partly cloudy. A 50% chance of thunderstorms. Highs in the lower 80s. Lows in the mid-60s. Wednesday and Wednesday night, partly cloudy. A 30% chance of thunderstorms. Highs in the mid-80s. Lows in the upper 60s. Thursday and Thursday night, partly cloudy. A 20% chance of thunderstorms. Highs in the upper 80s. Lows in the upper 60s. Friday and Friday night, partly cloudy.
a 20% chance of thunderstorms. Highs in the upper 80s. Lows around 70. 7 p.m. Eastern Daylight Time weather conditions across north-central Kentucky. At Frankfort. And the pressure was 29.93 inches and falling. At Lexington, it was cloudy. The temperature was 81 degrees, the dew point 64, and the relative humidity 56%. The wind was south at 7 miles an hour. The pressure was 29.95 inches and falling. At Louisville, it was partly sunny. The temperature was 83 degrees, the dew point 64, and the relative humidity 52%. The wind was south at 7 miles an hour. The pressure was 29.91 inches and falling. At Frankfort, and the pressure was 29.93 inches and falling. Elsewhere around the region, at Jackson, it was mostly sunny, with a temperature of 78. It was partly sunny, with a temperature of 81 at London and 83 at Bowling Green. It was cloudy, with a temperature of 81 at Covington, 79 at Indianapolis, 79 at Jasper, Indiana, and 80 at Wilmington, Ohio. 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The current time is 7:42 p.m. Eastern Daylight Time. And now here is the 8 to 14 day outlook for the region. This forecast is valid for the period from August 8 to 14, 2026. For Kentucky, temperatures are forecast to be above normal, and precipitation is forecast to be normal. For Indiana, temperatures are forecast to be above normal, and precipitation is forecast to be normal. For Tennessee, temperatures are forecast to be above normal, and precipitation is forecast to be normal. This long-term outlook is updated on NOAA Weather Radio around 5 p.m. Eastern Time each day. Now for the official National Weather Service forecast for Frankfort and surrounding communities. Tonight, mostly cloudy. A 20% chance of showers late in the night. Lows in the upper 60s. Southeast winds up to 10 miles an hour. Saturday, showers likely and chance of thunderstorms in the morning, then showers with thunderstorms likely in the afternoon. Highs in the lower 80s. South winds 5 to 15 miles an hour. Chance of precipitation near 100%. Saturday night, mostly cloudy. Showers with thunderstorms likely until midnight, then chance of showers after midnight. Lows in the upper 60s. South winds 5 to 15 miles an hour. Chance of precipitation 90%. Sunday, mostly cloudy. Chance of showers in the morning, then showers and chance of thunderstorms in the afternoon. Highs in the upper 70s. Southwest winds 5 to 10 miles an hour. Chance of precipitation 90%. Sunday night, mostly cloudy. Showers and chance of thunderstorms until midnight, then chance of showers after midnight. Lows in the mid-60s. West winds up to 10 miles an hour. Chance of precipitation 90%. And now the extended forecast for the radio listening area. Monday and Monday night, partly cloudy. A 50% chance of thunderstorms. Highs in the upper 70s. Lows in the mid-60s. Tuesday and Tuesday night, partly cloudy. A 50% chance of thunderstorms. Highs in the lower 80s. Lows in the mid-60s. Wednesday and Wednesday night, partly cloudy. A 30% chance of thunderstorms. Highs in the mid-80s. Lows in the upper 60s. Thursday and Thursday night, partly cloudy. A 20% chance of thunderstorms. Highs in the upper 80s. Lows in the upper 60s. Friday and Friday night, partly cloudy. A 20% chance of thunderstorms. Highs in the upper 80s.
Lows around.

from 70. 7 p.m. Eastern Daylight Time weather conditions across north-central Kentucky at Frankfort, and the pressure was 29.93 inches and falling. At Lexington, it was cloudy. The temperature was 81 degrees, the dew point 64, and the relative humidity 56%. The wind was south at 7 miles an hour. The pressure was 29.95 inches and falling. At Louisville, it was partly sunny. The temperature was 83 degrees, the dew point 64, and the relative humidity 52%. The wind was south at 7 miles an hour. The pressure was 29.91 inches and falling. At Frankfort, and the pressure was 29.93 inches and falling. Elsewhere around the region, at Jackson, it was mostly sunny with a temperature of 78. It was partly sunny with a temperature of 81 at London and 83 at Bowling Green. It was cloudy with a temperature of 81 at Covington, 79 at Indianapolis, 79 at Jasper, Indiana, and 80 at Wilmington, Ohio. The current time is 7:47 p.m. Eastern Daylight Time. And now here is the 8 to 14 day outlook for the region. This forecast is valid for the period from August 8 to 14, 2026. For Kentucky, temperatures are forecast to be above normal, and precipitation is forecast to be normal. For Indiana, temperatures are forecast to be above normal, and precipitation is forecast to be normal. For Tennessee, temperatures are forecast to be above normal, and precipitation is forecast to be normal. This long-term outlook is updated on NOAA Weather Radio around 5 p.m. Eastern Time each day. Now for the official National Weather Service forecast for Frankfort and surrounding communities. Tonight, mostly cloudy. A 20% chance of showers late in the night. Lows in the upper 60s. Southeast winds up to 10 miles an hour. Saturday, showers likely and chance of thunderstorms in the morning, then showers with thunderstorms likely in the afternoon. Highs in the lower 80s. South winds 5 to 15 miles an hour. Chance of precipitation near 100%. Saturday night, mostly cloudy. Showers with thunderstorms likely until midnight, then chance of showers after midnight. Lows in the upper 60s. South winds 5 to 15 miles an hour. Chance of precipitation 90%. Sunday, mostly cloudy. Chance of showers in the morning, then showers and chance of thunderstorms in the afternoon. Highs in the upper 70s. Southwest winds 5 to 10 miles an hour. Chance of precipitation 90%. Sunday night, mostly cloudy. Showers and chance of thunderstorms until midnight, then chance of showers after midnight. Lows in the mid-60s. West winds up to 10 miles an hour. Chance of precipitation 90%. And now the extended forecast for the radio listening area. Monday and Monday night, partly cloudy. A 50% chance of thunderstorms. Highs in the upper 70s. Lows in the mid-60s. Tuesday and Tuesday night, partly cloudy. A 50% chance of thunderstorms. Highs in the lower 80s. Lows in the mid-60s. Wednesday and Wednesday night, partly cloudy. A 30% chance of thunderstorms. Highs in the mid-80s. Lows in the upper 60s. Thursday and Thursday night, partly cloudy. A 20% chance of thunderstorms. Highs in the upper 80s. Lows in the upper 60s. Friday and Friday night, partly cloudy. A 20% chance of thunderstorms. Highs in the upper 80s. Lows around 70. 7 p.m. Eastern Daylight Time weather conditions across north-central Kentucky. At Frankfort. And the pressure was 29.93 inches and falling. At Lexington, it was cloudy. The temperature was 81 degrees, the dew point 64, and the relative humidity 56%. The wind was south at 7 miles an hour.

79 at Indianapolis, 79 at Jasper, Indiana, and 80 at Wilmington, Ohio. The current time is 7:52 p.m. Eastern Daylight Time. And now here is the 8 to 14 day outlook for the region. This forecast is valid for the period from August 8 to 14, 2026. For Kentucky, temperatures are forecast to be above normal, and precipitation is forecast to be normal. For Indiana, temperatures are forecast to be above normal, and precipitation is forecast to be normal. For Tennessee, temperatures are forecast to be above normal, and precipitation is forecast to be normal. This long-term outlook is updated on NOAA Weather Radio around 5 p.m. Eastern Time each day. Now for the official National Weather Service forecast for Frankfort and surrounding communities. Tonight, mostly cloudy. A 20% chance of showers late in the night. Lows in the upper 60s. Southeast winds up to 10 miles an hour. Saturday, showers likely and chance of thunderstorms in the morning, then showers with thunderstorms likely in the afternoon. Highs in the lower 80s. South winds 5 to 15 miles an hour. Chance of precipitation near 100%. Saturday night, mostly cloudy. Showers with thunderstorms likely until midnight, then chance of showers after midnight. Lows in the upper 60s. South winds 5 to 15 miles an hour. Chance of precipitation 90%. Sunday, mostly cloudy. Chance of showers in the morning, then showers and chance of thunderstorms in the afternoon. Highs in the upper 70s. Southwest winds 5 to 10 miles an hour. Chance of precipitation 90%. Sunday night, mostly cloudy. Showers and chance of thunderstorms until midnight, then chance of showers after midnight. Lows in the mid-60s. West winds up to 10 miles an hour. Chance of precipitation 90%. And now the extended forecast for the radio listening area. Monday and Monday night, partly cloudy. A 50% chance of thunderstorms. Highs in the upper 70s. Lows in the mid-60s. Tuesday and Tuesday night, partly cloudy. A 50% chance of thunderstorms. Highs in the lower 80s. Lows in the mid-60s. Wednesday and Wednesday night, partly cloudy. A 30% chance of thunderstorms. Highs in the mid-80s. Lows in the upper 60s. Thursday and Thursday night, partly cloudy. A 20% chance of thunderstorms. Highs in the upper 80s. Lows in the upper 60s. Friday and Friday night, partly cloudy. A 20% chance of thunderstorms. Highs in the upper 80s. Lows around 70. 7 p.m. Eastern Daylight Time weather conditions across north central Kentucky. At Frankfort. And the pressure was 29.93 inches and falling. At Lexington, it was cloudy. The temperature was 81 degrees, the dew point 64, and the relative humidity 56%. The wind was south at 7 miles an hour. The pressure was 29.95 inches and falling. At Louisville, it was partly sunny. The temperature was 83 degrees, the dew point 64, and the relative humidity 52%. The wind was south at 7 miles an hour. The pressure was 29.91 inches and falling. At Frankfort, and the pressure was 29.93 inches and falling. Elsewhere around the region, at Jackson, it was mostly sunny, with a temperature of 78. It was partly sunny, with a temperature of 81 at London, and 83 at Bowling Green. It was cloudy, with a temperature of 81 at Covington, 79 at Indianapolis, 79 at Jasper, Indiana, and 80 at Wilmington, Ohio. And now here is the 8 to 14 day outlook for the region. This forecast is valid for the period from August 8 to 14, 2026. For Kentucky, temperatures are forecast to be above normal, and precipitation is forecast to be normal. For Indiana, temperatures are forecast

forecast to be above normal, and precipitation is forecast to be normal. For Tennessee, temperatures are forecast to be above normal, and precipitation is forecast to be normal. This long-term outlook is updated on NOAA Weather Radio around 5 p.m. Eastern Time each day. The current time is 7:57 p.m. Eastern Daylight Time. Now for the official National Weather Service forecast for Frankfort and surrounding communities. Tonight, mostly cloudy. A 20% chance of showers late in the night. Lows in the upper 60s. Southeast winds up to 10 miles an hour. Saturday, showers likely and chance of thunderstorms in the morning, then showers with thunderstorms likely in the afternoon. Highs in the lower 80s. South winds 5 to 15 miles an hour. Chance of precipitation near 100%. Saturday night, mostly cloudy. Showers with thunderstorms likely until midnight, then chance of showers after midnight. Lows in the upper 60s. South winds 5 to 15 miles an hour. Chance of precipitation 90%. Sunday, mostly cloudy. Chance of showers in the morning, then showers and chance of thunderstorms in the afternoon. Highs in the upper 70s. Southwest winds 5 to 10 miles an hour. Chance of precipitation 90%. Sunday night, mostly cloudy. Showers and chance of thunderstorms until midnight, then chance of showers after midnight. Lows in the mid-60s. West winds up to 10 miles an hour. Chance of precipitation 90%. And now the extended forecast for the radio listening area. Monday and Monday night, partly cloudy. A 50% chance of thunderstorms. Highs in the upper 70s. Lows in the mid-60s. Tuesday and Tuesday night, partly cloudy. A 50% chance of thunderstorms. Highs in the lower 80s. Lows in the mid-60s. Wednesday and Wednesday night, partly cloudy. A 30% chance of thunderstorms. Highs in the mid-80s. Lows in the upper 60s. Thursday and Thursday night, partly cloudy. A 20% chance of thunderstorms. Highs in the upper 80s. Lows in the upper 60s. Friday and Friday night, partly cloudy. A 20% chance of thunderstorms. Highs in the upper 80s. Lows around 70. 7 p.m. Eastern Daylight Time weather conditions across north central Kentucky. At Frankfort. And the pressure was 29.93 inches and falling. At Lexington, it was cloudy. The temperature was 81 degrees, the dew point 64, and the relative humidity 56%. The wind was south at 7 miles an hour. The pressure was 29.95 inches and falling. At Louisville, it was partly sunny. The temperature was 83 degrees, the dew point 64, and the relative humidity 52%. The wind was south at 7 miles an hour. The pressure was 29.91 inches and falling. At Frankfort, and the pressure was 29.93 inches and falling. Elsewhere around the region, at Jackson, it was mostly sunny, with a temperature of 78. It was partly sunny, with a temperature of 81 at London and 83 at Bowling Green. It was cloudy, with a temperature of 81 at Covington, 79 at Indianapolis, 79 at Jasper, Indiana, and 80 at Wilmington, Ohio. And now here is the 8 to 14 day outlook for the region. This forecast is valid for the period from August 8 to 14, 2026. For Kentucky, temperatures are forecast to be above normal, and precipitation is forecast to be normal. For Indiana, temperatures are forecast to be above normal, and precipitation is forecast to be normal. For Tennessee, temperatures are forecast to be above normal, and precipitation is forecast to be normal. This long-term outlook is updated on NOAA Weather Radio around 5 p.m. Eastern Time each day. Now for the official National Weather Service forecast for Frankfort and surrounding communities.